Stanton, Thurston, and Wayne counties. When until 7 a.m. Monday. Impacts: heat-related illnesses increased significantly during extreme heat and high humidity events. Additional details: temperatures will remain hot on Monday, but maximum heat indices will slip 10 to 15 degrees. Drink plenty of fluids, stay in an air-conditioned room, stay out of the sun, and check up on relatives and neighbors. A weather message for the following county: Thurston, Nebraska. Extreme heat warning remains in effect until 7 a.m. Monday. What? Dangerously hot conditions with heat index values up to 114. Where? Cumming, Madison, Stanton, Thurston, and Wayne counties. When? Until 7 a.m. Monday. Impacts: heat-related illnesses increased significantly during extreme heat and high humidity events. Additional details: temperatures will remain hot on Monday, but maximum heat indices will slip 10 to 15 degrees. Drink plenty of fluids, stay in an air-conditioned room, stay out of the sun, and check up on relatives and neighbors. The current time is 7:01 p.m. Central Daylight Time. Operating on a frequency of 162.475 MHz, this is NOAA Weather Radio Station WXL62, broadcasting from a transmitter near Lawton, Iowa. Our program originates from the National Weather Service in Sioux Falls and serves Sioux City and the surrounding Siouxland area. This hazardous weather outlook is for northwest Iowa, west central Iowa, southwest Minnesota, northeast Nebraska, central South Dakota, east central South Dakota, south central South Dakota, and southeast South Dakota. For today and tonight, heat index readings will again climb between 100 to 115 degrees this afternoon to early evening. Take precautions to prevent heat illness. While details in location and coverage are still uncertain, isolated to scattered thunderstorms may redevelop late this afternoon and evening. If storms develop, they would bring a risk of wind gusts to 70 miles an hour and perhaps quarter-size hail. For Monday through Saturday, high temperatures in the 90s will continue through Wednesday. Lingering humidity may push heat indices above 100 degrees again Monday afternoon, most likely south of a line from Yankton, South Dakota to Spencer, Iowa. Spotter activation is not expected at this time. Your National Weather Service forecast for Siouxland. Extreme heat warning in effect until 9 p.m. this evening. Heat advisory in effect from 1 p.m. to 8 p.m. Monday. Tonight, partly cloudy with a slight chance of showers and thunderstorms this evening, then mostly clear after midnight. Lows in the upper 70s. South winds 10 to 15 miles an hour. Chance of rain 20%. Heat index values up to 117 early this evening. Monday, mostly sunny. Patchy smoke. Hot with highs in the mid-90s. Northeast winds 5 to 10 miles an hour. Heat index values up to 102. Monday night, partly cloudy. Humid with lows in the lower 70s. Northeast winds 5 to 10 miles an hour. Heat index values in the upper 90s early in the evening. Tuesday, partly sunny. A slight chance of showers in the afternoon. Humid with highs in the upper 80s. East winds around 5 miles an hour. Chance of rain 20%. Tuesday night, partly cloudy. Humid with lows in the upper 60s. Southeast winds around 5 miles an hour. Wednesday, sunny. Highs around 90. Wednesday night, mostly clear in the evening, then becoming partly cloudy. Lows around 70. Thursday, cloudy in the morning, then becoming partly sunny. A chance of showers. A chance of thunderstorms in the afternoon. Highs in the mid-80s. Chance of rain 50%. Thursday night, showers likely with a chance of thunderstorms. Lows in the upper 60s. Chance of rain 70%. Friday, mostly sunny. Highs in the lower 80s. Friday night, mostly clear. Lows in the mid-60s. Saturday, partly sunny in the morning, then clearing. Highs in the lower 80s. Saturday night, mostly clear. Lows in the lower 60s. Sunday, sunny. Highs in the mid-60s.

At 7 p.m. in Sioux City, the temperature was 94 and the dew point 83. The relative humidity was 70%, producing a heat index of 119. Wind was southeast at 8 miles an hour. The pressure was 29.75 inches and falling. Elsewhere in northwest Iowa, Morris was mostly sunny and 91. In Sheldon, Cherokee was mostly sunny and 93. Spencer was mostly sunny and 90. Storm Lake was mostly sunny and 90. Other conditions across the northern plains, farther east in Iowa, at Cedar Rapids, rain was falling with a temperature of 87. At Waterloo, it was mostly sunny with a temperature of 78. At Des Moines, it was partly sunny with a temperature of 94. In eastern Nebraska, skies ranged from sunny to mostly sunny, and temperatures were between 97 and 99 degrees. In eastern South Dakota, skies ranged from sunny to mostly sunny, and temperatures were between 94 and 97 degrees. And in southern Minnesota, it was mostly sunny. It was 90 at Worthington, 94 at Marshall, 88 at Mankato, 96 at Minneapolis, and 88 at Rochester. Once again, at 7 p.m. Sioux City had a temperature of 94 and a heat index of 119. The Sioux City, Iowa climate summary for this evening, as of 4 p.m., July 26, 2026. Today's high temperature was 96 degrees. The normal high is 85. Today's low temperature was 71 degrees. The normal low is 64. A trace of precipitation fell today, which brings the monthly total to 2.28 inches. This is 0.57 inches below the normal amount of 2.85 inches for July. The total precipitation for the year now stands at 12.58 inches, which is 4.95 inches below normal. There were no heating degree days today, which is normal. The yearly total since July 1st is zero, which is normal. There were 19 cooling degree days today, which is 10 above normal. The yearly total since January 1st is 674, which is 166 above normal. The normal high temperature for tomorrow is 85 degrees, and the normal low is 64. The record high for tomorrow is 104, which last occurred in 1930, and the record low is 47, which occurred in 2013. Sunset tonight is at 8:51 p.m. Sunrise tomorrow is at 6:13 a.m. A weather message for the following counties in Iowa, Sioux, O'Brien, Plymouth, Cherokee, Woodbury and Ida, and the following counties in Nebraska, Dixon and Dakota, and Union, South Dakota. Heat advisory in effect from 1 p.m. to 8 p.m. Monday. Extreme heat warning remains in effect until 9 p.m. this evening. Watch for the extreme heat warning. Dangerously hot conditions with heat index values up to 115. For the heat advisory, heat index values up to 102 expected. Where portions of northwest and west central Iowa, southwest Minnesota, northeast Nebraska, and southeast South Dakota. When, for the extreme heat warning, until 9 p.m. this evening. For the heat advisory, from 1 p.m. to 8 p.m. Monday. Impacts, heat-related illnesses increased significantly during extreme heat and high humidity events. Hot temperatures and high humidity may cause heat illnesses. Drink plenty of fluids, stay in an air-conditioned room, stay out of the sun, and check up on relatives and neighbors. Do not leave young children and pets in unattended vehicles. Car interiors will reach lethal temperatures in a matter of minutes. Take extra precautions when outside. Wear lightweight and loose-fitting clothing. Try to limit strenuous activities to early morning or evening. Take action when you see symptoms of heat exhaustion and heat stroke. To reduce risk during outdoor work, the Occupational Safety and Health Administration recommends scheduling frequent rest breaks in shaded or air-conditioned environments. Anyone overcome by heat should be moved to a cool and shaded location. Heat stroke is an emergency. Call 911. A weather message for the following county, Monona, Iowa, and Burt, Nebraska. Extreme heat warning remains in effect until 7 a.m. Monday. Heat advisory remains in effect from 7 a.m. to 10 p.m. Monday.
What? For the extreme heat warning, dangerously hot conditions with heat index values up to 115. For the heat advisory, heat index values up to 106 expected. Where? In Iowa, Monona County. In Nebraska, Burt, Dodge, Washington, Boone, Colfax, and Platte counties. When? For the extreme heat warning, until 7 a.m. Monday. For the heat advisory, from 7 a.m. to 10 p.m. Monday. Impacts, heat-related illnesses increase significantly during extreme heat and high humidity events. Hot temperatures and high humidity may cause heat illnesses. Additional details, temperatures will remain hot on Tuesday, but maximum heat indices will slip 10 to 20 degrees. Drink plenty of fluids, stay in an air-conditioned room, stay out of the sun, and check up on relatives and neighbors. A weather message for the following county, Thurston, Nebraska. Extreme heat warning remains in effect until 7 a.m. Monday. What? Dangerously hot conditions with heat index values up to 114. Where? Cumming, Madison, Stanton, Thurston, and Wayne counties. When? Until 7 a.m. Monday. Impacts, heat-related illnesses increase significantly during extreme heat and high humidity events. Additional details, temperatures will remain hot on Monday, but maximum heat indices will slip 10 to 15 degrees. Drink plenty of fluids, stay in an air-conditioned room, stay out of the sun, and check up on relatives and neighbors. The current time is 7:11 p.m. Central Daylight Time. Operating on a frequency of 162.475 MHz, this is NOAA Weather Radio Station WXL62, broadcasting from a transmitter near Lawton, Iowa. Our program originates from the National Weather Service in Sioux Falls and serves Sioux City and the surrounding Siouxland area. This hazardous weather outlook is for northwest Iowa, west central Iowa, southwest Minnesota, northeast Nebraska, central South Dakota, east central South Dakota, south central South Dakota, and southeast South Dakota. For today and tonight, heat index readings will again climb between 100 to 115 degrees this afternoon to early evening. Take precautions to prevent heat illness. While details in location and coverage are still uncertain, isolated to scattered thunderstorms may redevelop late this afternoon and evening. If storms develop, they would bring a risk of wind gusts to 70 miles an hour and perhaps quarter-size hail. For Monday through Saturday, high temperatures in the 90s will continue through Wednesday. Lingering humidity may push heat indices above 100 degrees again Monday afternoon, most likely south of a line from Yankton, South Dakota to Spencer, Iowa. Spotter activation is not expected at this time. Your National Weather Service forecast for Siouxland. Extreme heat warning in effect until 9 p.m. this evening. Heat advisory in effect from 1 p.m. to 8 p.m. Monday. Tonight, partly cloudy with a slight chance of showers and thunderstorms this evening, then mostly clear after midnight. Lows in the upper 70s. South winds 10 to 15 miles an hour. Chance of rain 20%. Heat index values up to 117 early this evening. Monday, mostly sunny. Patchy smoke. Hot with highs in the mid-90s. Northeast winds 5 to 10 miles an hour. Heat index values up to 102. Monday night, partly cloudy. Humid with lows in the lower 70s. Northeast winds 5 to 10 miles an hour. Heat index values in the upper 90s early in the evening. Tuesday, partly sunny. A slight chance of showers in the afternoon. Humid with highs in the upper 80s. East winds around 5 miles an hour. Chance of rain 20%. Tuesday night, partly cloudy. Humid with lows in the upper 60s. Southeast winds around 5 miles an hour. Wednesday, sunny. Highs around 90. Wednesday night, mostly clear in the evening, then becoming partly cloudy. Lows around 70. Thursday, cloudy in the morning, then becoming partly sunny. A chance of showers. A chance of thunderstorms in the afternoon. Highs in the mid-80s. Chance of rain 50%. Thursday night, showers likely with a chance.

of thunderstorms. Lows in the upper 60s. Chance of rain 70%. Friday, mostly sunny. Highs in the lower 80s. Friday night, mostly clear. Lows in the mid-60s. Saturday, partly sunny in the morning, then clearing. Highs in the lower 80s. Saturday night, mostly clear. Lows in the lower 60s. Sunday, sunny. Highs in the mid-80s. At 7 p.m., in Sioux City, the temperature was 94 and the dew point 83. The relative humidity was 70%, producing a heat index of 119. Wind was southeast at 8 miles an hour. The pressure was 29.75 inches and falling. Elsewhere in northwest Iowa, Morris was sunny and 91. In Sheldon, Cherokee was sunny and 93. Spencer was mostly sunny and 90. Storm Lake was mostly sunny and 90. Other conditions across the northern plains, farther east in Iowa, at Cedar Rapids, rain was falling, with a temperature of 87. It was partly sunny, with a temperature of 94 at Des Moines, and 78 at Waterloo. In eastern Nebraska, skies ranged from sunny to mostly sunny, and temperatures were between 97 and 99 degrees. In eastern South Dakota, skies ranged from sunny to mostly sunny, and temperatures were between 94 and 97 degrees. And in southern Minnesota, it was mostly sunny. It was 90 at Worthington, 94 at Marshall, 88 at Mankato, 96 at Minneapolis, and 88 at Rochester. Once again, at 7 p.m. Sioux City had a temperature of 94 and a heat index of 119. The Sioux City, Iowa climate summary for this evening, as of 4 p.m., July 26, 2026. Today's high temperature was 96 degrees. The normal high is 85. Today's low temperature was 71 degrees. The normal low is 64. A trace of precipitation fell today, which brings the monthly total to 2.28 inches. This is 0.57 inches below the normal amount of 2.85 inches for July. The total precipitation for the year now stands at 12.58 inches, which is 4.95 inches below normal. There were no heating degree days today, which is normal. The yearly total since July 1st is zero, which is normal. There were 19 cooling degree days today, which is 10 above normal. The yearly total since January 1st is 674, which is 166 above normal. The normal high temperature for tomorrow is 85 degrees, and the normal low is 64. The record high for tomorrow is 104, which last occurred in 1930, and the record low is 47, which occurred in 2013. Sunset tonight is at 8:51 p.m. Sunrise tomorrow is at 6:13 a.m. A weather message for the following counties in Iowa, Sioux, O'Brien, Plymouth, Cherokee, Woodbury and Ida, and the following counties in Nebraska, Dixon and Dakota, and Union, South Dakota. Heat advisory in effect from 1 p.m. to 8 p.m. Monday. Extreme heat warning remains in effect until 9 p.m. this evening. What? For the extreme heat warning, dangerously hot conditions with heat index values up to 115. For the heat advisory, heat index values up to 102 expected. Where, portions of northwest and west central Iowa, southwest Minnesota, northeast Nebraska, and southeast South Dakota. When, for the extreme heat warning, until 9 p.m. this evening. For the heat advisory, from 1 p.m. to 8 p.m. Monday. Impacts, heat-related illnesses increase significantly during extreme heat and high humidity events. Hot temperatures and high humidity may cause heat illnesses. Drink plenty of fluids, stay in an air-conditioned room, stay out of the sun, and check up on relatives and neighbors. Do not leave young children and pets in unattended vehicles. Car interiors will reach lethal temperatures in a matter of minutes. Take extra precautions when outside. 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

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Extreme heat warning remains in effect until 7 a.m. Monday. Heat advisory remains in effect from 7 a.m. to 10 p.m. Monday. Watch for the extreme heat warning. Dangerously hot conditions with heat index values up to 115. For the heat advisory, heat index values up to 106 expected. Where? In Iowa, Monona County. In Nebraska, Burt, Dodge, Washington, Boone, Colfax, and Platte counties. When? For the extreme heat warning, until 7 a.m. Monday. For the heat advisory, from 7 a.m. to 10 p.m. Monday. Impacts: heat-related illnesses increase significantly during extreme heat and high humidity events. Hot temperatures and high humidity may cause heat illnesses. Additional details: temperatures will remain hot on Tuesday, but maximum heat indices will slip 10 to 20 degrees. Drink plenty of fluids, stay in an air-conditioned room, stay out of the sun, and check up on relatives and neighbors. A weather message for the following county: Thurston, Nebraska. Extreme heat warning remains in effect until 7 a.m. Monday. What? Dangerously hot conditions with heat index values up to 114. Where? Cumming, Madison, Stanton, Thurston, and Wayne counties. When? Until 7 a.m. Monday. Impacts: heat-related illnesses increase significantly during extreme heat and high humidity events. Additional details: temperatures will remain hot on Monday, but maximum heat indices will slip 10 to 15 degrees. Drink plenty of fluids, stay in an air-conditioned room, stay out of the sun, and check up on relatives and neighbors. The current time is 7:22 p.m. Central Daylight Time. Operating on a frequency of 162.475 MHz, this is NOAA Weather Radio Station WXL62, broadcasting from a transmitter near Lawton, Iowa. Our program originates from the National Weather Service in Sioux Falls and serves Sioux City and the surrounding Siouxland area. This hazardous weather outlook is for northwest Iowa, west central Iowa, southwest Minnesota, northeast Nebraska, central South Dakota, east central South Dakota, south central South Dakota, and southeast South Dakota. For today and tonight, heat index readings will again climb between 100 to 115 degrees this afternoon to early evening. Take precautions to prevent heat illness. While details in location and coverage are still uncertain, isolated to scattered thunderstorms may redevelop late this afternoon and evening. If storms develop, they would bring a risk of wind gusts to 70 miles an hour and perhaps quarter-size hail. For Monday through Saturday, high temperatures in the 90s will continue through Wednesday. Lingering humidity may push heat indices above 100 degrees again Monday afternoon, most likely south of a line from Yankton, South Dakota to Spencer, Iowa. Spotter activation is not expected at this time. Your National Weather Service forecast for Siouxland. Extreme heat warning in effect until 9 p.m. this evening. Heat advisory in effect from 1 p.m. to 8 p.m. Monday. Tonight, partly cloudy this evening, then clearing. A slight chance of showers. A chance of thunderstorms, mainly this evening. Lows in the upper 70s. South winds 5 to 10 miles an hour. Chance of rain 30%. Heat index values up to 118 early this evening. Monday, mostly sunny. Patchy smoke. Hot with highs in the mid-90s. Northeast winds 5 to 10 miles an hour. Heat index values up to 102. Monday night, partly cloudy. Humid with lows in the lower 70s. Northeast winds 5 to 10 miles an hour. Heat index values in the upper 90s early in the evening. Tuesday, partly sunny. A slight chance of showers in the afternoon. Humid with highs in the upper 80s. East winds around 5 miles an hour. Chance of rain 20%. Tuesday night, partly cloudy. Humid with lows in the upper 60s. Southeast winds around 5 miles an hour.

Wednesday, sunny. Highs around 90. Wednesday night, mostly clear in the evening, then becoming partly cloudy. Lows around 70. Thursday, cloudy in the morning, then becoming partly sunny. A chance of showers. A chance of thunderstorms in the afternoon. Highs in the mid-80s. Chance of rain 50%. Thursday night, showers likely with a chance of thunderstorms. Lows in the upper 60s. Chance of rain 70%. Friday, mostly sunny. Highs in the lower 80s. Friday night, mostly clear. Lows in the mid-60s. Saturday, partly sunny in the morning, then clearing. Highs in the lower 80s. Saturday night, mostly clear. Lows in the lower 60s. Sunday, sunny. Highs in the mid-80s. At 7 p.m., in Sioux City, the temperature was 94 and the dew point 83. The relative humidity was 70%, producing a heat index of 119. Wind was southeast at 8 miles an hour. The pressure was 29.75 inches and falling. Elsewhere in northwest Iowa, Morris was sunny and 91. In Sheldon, Cherokee was sunny and 93. Spencer was mostly sunny and 90. Storm Lake was mostly sunny and 90. Other conditions across the northern plains, farther east in Iowa, at Cedar Rapids, rain was falling with a temperature of 87. It was partly sunny, with a temperature of 94 at Des Moines and 78 at Waterloo. In eastern Nebraska, skies ranged from sunny to mostly sunny, and temperatures were between 97 and 99 degrees. In eastern South Dakota, skies ranged from sunny to mostly sunny, and temperatures were between 94 and 97 degrees. And in southern Minnesota, it was mostly sunny. It was 90 at Worthington, 94 at Marshall, 88 at Mankato, 96 at Minneapolis, and 88 at Rochester. Once again, at 7 p.m. Sioux City had a temperature of 94 and a heat index of 119. The Sioux City, Iowa climate summary for this evening, as of 4 p.m., July 26, 2026. Today's high temperature was 96 degrees. The normal high is 85. Today's low temperature was 71 degrees. The normal low is 64. A trace of precipitation fell today, which brings the monthly total to 2.28 inches. This is 0.57 inches below the normal amount of 2.85 inches for July. The total precipitation for the year now stands at 12.58 inches, which is 4.95 inches below normal. There were no heating degree days today, which is normal. The yearly total since July 1st is zero, which is normal. There were 19 cooling degree days today, which is 10 above normal. The yearly total since January 1st is 674, which is 166 above normal. The normal high temperature for tomorrow is 85 degrees, and the normal low is 64. The record high for tomorrow is 104, which last occurred in 1930, and the record low is 47, which occurred in 2013. Sunset tonight is at 8:51 p.m. Sunrise tomorrow is at 6:13 a.m. A weather message for the following counties in Iowa, Sioux, O'Brien, Plymouth, Cherokee, Woodbury and Ida, and the following counties in Nebraska, Dixon and Dakota, and Union, South Dakota. Heat advisory in effect from 1 p.m. to 8 p.m. Monday. Extreme heat warning remains in effect until 9 p.m. this evening. What? For the extreme heat warning, dangerously hot conditions with heat index values up to 115. For the heat advisory, heat index values up to 102 expected. Where? Portions of northwest and west central Iowa, southwest Minnesota, northeast Nebraska, and southeast South Dakota. When? For the extreme heat warning, until 9 p.m. this evening. For the heat advisory, from 1 p.m. to 8 p.m. Monday. Impacts. Heat-related illnesses increase significantly during extreme heat and high humidity events. Hot temperatures and high humidity may cause heat illnesses. Drink plenty of fluids, stay in an air-conditioned room, stay out of the sun, and check up on relatives and neighbors. Do not leave young
children and pets in unattended vehicles. Car interiors will reach lethal temperatures in a matter of minutes. Take extra precautions when outside. 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Try to limit strenuous activities to early morning or evening. 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Anyone overcome by heat should be moved to a cool and shaded location. Heat stroke is an emergency. Call 911. A weather message for the following county: Monona, Iowa, and Burt, Nebraska. Extreme heat warning remains in effect until 7 a.m. Monday. Heat advisory remains in effect from 7 a.m. to 10 p.m. Monday. Watch for the extreme heat warning. Dangerously hot conditions with heat index values up to 115. For the heat advisory, heat index values up to 106 expected. Where? In Iowa, Monona County. In Nebraska, Burt, Dodge, Washington, Boone, Colfax, and Platte counties. When? For the extreme heat warning, until 7 a.m. Monday. For the heat advisory, from 7 a.m. to 10 p.m. Monday. Impacts: heat-related illnesses increase significantly during extreme heat and high humidity events. Hot temperatures and high humidity may cause heat illnesses. Additional details: temperatures will remain hot on Tuesday, but maximum heat indices will slip 10 to 20 degrees. Drink plenty of fluids, stay in an air-conditioned room, stay out of the sun, and check up on relatives and neighbors. A weather message for the following county: Thurston, Nebraska. Extreme heat warning remains in effect until 7 a.m. Monday. What? Dangerously hot conditions with heat index values up to 114. Where? Cumming, Madison, Stanton, Thurston, and Wayne counties. When? Until 7 a.m. Monday. Impacts: heat-related illnesses increase significantly during extreme heat and high humidity events. Additional details: temperatures will remain hot on Monday, but maximum heat indices will slip 10 to 15 degrees. Drink plenty of fluids, stay in an air-conditioned room, stay out of the sun, and check up on relatives and neighbors. The current time is 7:32 p.m. Central Daylight Time. Operating on a frequency of 162.475 MHz, this is NOAA Weather Radio Station WXL62, broadcasting from a transmitter near Lawton, Iowa. Our program originates from the National Weather Service in Sioux Falls and serves Sioux City and the surrounding Siouxland area. This hazardous weather outlook is for Northwest Sioux, broadcasting from a transmitter near Lawton, Iowa. Our program originates from the National Weather Service in Sioux Falls and serves Sioux City and the surrounding Siouxland area. This hazardous weather outlook is for Northwest Iowa, West Central Iowa, Southwest Minnesota, Northeast Nebraska, Central South Dakota, East Central South Dakota, South Central South Dakota, and Southeast South Dakota. For today and tonight, heat index readings will again climb between 100 to 115 degrees this afternoon to early evening. Take precautions to prevent heat illness. While details in location and coverage are still uncertain, isolated to scattered thunderstorms may redevelop late this afternoon and evening. If storms develop, they would bring a risk of wind gusts to 70 miles an hour and perhaps quarter-size hail. For Monday through Saturday, high temperatures in the 90s will continue through Wednesday. Lingering humidity may push heat indices above 100 degrees again Monday afternoon, most likely south of a line from Yankton, South Dakota to Spencer, Iowa. Spotter activation is not expected at this time. Your National Weather Service forecast for Siouxland. Extreme heat warning in effect until 9 p.m. this evening. Heat advisory in effect from 1 p.m. to 8 p.m. Monday. Tonight, partly cloudy this evening, then clearing. A slight chance of showers. A chance of thunderstorms, mainly this evening. Lows in the upper 70s. South winds 5 to 10 miles an hour. Chance of rain 30%. Heat index values up to 118 early this evening. Monday, mostly sunny. Patchy smoke. Hot with highs in the

mid-90s. Northeast winds 5 to 10 miles an hour. Heat index values up to 102. Monday night, partly cloudy. Humid with lows in the lower 70s. Northeast winds 5 to 10 miles an hour. Heat index values in the upper 90s early in the evening. Tuesday, partly sunny. A slight chance of showers in the afternoon. Humid with highs in the upper 80s. East winds around 5 miles an hour. Chance of rain 20%. Tuesday night, partly cloudy. Humid with lows in the upper 60s. Southeast winds around 5 miles an hour. Wednesday, sunny. Highs around 90. Wednesday night, mostly clear in the evening, then becoming partly cloudy. Lows around 70. Thursday, cloudy in the morning, then becoming partly sunny. A chance of showers. A chance of thunderstorms in the afternoon. Highs in the mid-80s. Chance of rain 50%. Thursday night, showers likely with a chance of thunderstorms. Lows in the upper 60s. Chance of rain 70%. Friday, mostly sunny. Highs in the lower 80s. Friday night, mostly clear. Lows in the mid-60s. Saturday, partly sunny in the morning, then clearing. Highs in the lower 80s. Saturday night, mostly clear. Lows in the lower 60s. Sunday, sunny. Highs in the mid-80s. At 7 p.m., in Sioux City, the temperature was 94 and the dew point 83. The relative humidity was 70%, producing a heat index of 119. Wind was southeast at 8 miles an hour. The pressure was 29.75 inches and falling. Elsewhere in northwest Iowa, Morris was sunny and 91. In Sheldon, Cherokee was sunny and 93. Spencer was mostly sunny and 90. Storm Lake was mostly sunny and 90. Other conditions across the northern plains, farther east in Iowa, at Cedar Rapids, rain was falling with a temperature of 87. It was partly sunny, with a temperature of 94 at Des Moines and 78 at Waterloo. In eastern Nebraska, skies ranged from sunny to mostly sunny, and temperatures were between 97 and 99 degrees. In eastern South Dakota, skies ranged from sunny to mostly sunny, and temperatures were between 94 and 97 degrees. And in southern Minnesota, it was mostly sunny. It was 90 at Worthington, 94 at Marshall, 88 at Mankato, 96 at Minneapolis, and 88 at Rochester. Once again, at 7 p.m. Sioux City had a temperature of 94 and a heat index of 119. The Sioux City, Iowa climate summary for this evening, as of 4 p.m., July 26, 2026. Today's high temperature was 96 degrees. The normal high is 85. Today's low temperature was 71 degrees. The normal low is 64. A trace of precipitation fell today, which brings the monthly total to 2.28 inches. This is 0.57 inches below the normal amount of 2.85 inches for July. The total precipitation for the year now stands at 12.58 inches, which is 4.95 inches below normal. There were no heating degree days today, which is normal. The yearly total since July 1st is zero, which is normal. There were 19 cooling degree days today, which is 10 above normal. The yearly total since January 1st is 674, which is 166 above normal. The normal high temperature for tomorrow is 85 degrees, and the normal low is 64. The record high for tomorrow is 104, which last occurred in 1930, and the record low is 47, which occurred in 2013. Sunset tonight is at 8:51 p.m. Sunrise tomorrow is at 6:13 a.m. A weather message for the following counties in Iowa: Sioux, O'Brien, Plymouth, Cherokee, Woodbury and Ida, and the following counties in Nebraska: Dixon and Dakota, and Union, South Dakota. Heat advisory in effect from 1 p.m. to 8 p.m. Monday. Extreme heat warning remains in effect until 9 p.m. this evening. Watch for the extreme heat warning. Dangerously hot conditions with heat index values up to 115.

Cautions when outside. Wear lightweight and loose-fitting clothing. 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A weather message for the following county: Monona, Iowa, and Burt, Nebraska. Extreme heat warning remains in effect until 7 a.m. Monday. Heat advisory remains in effect from 7 a.m. to 10 p.m. Monday. What? For the extreme heat warning, dangerously hot conditions with heat index values up to 115. For the heat advisory, heat index values up to 106 expected. Where? In Iowa, Monona County. In Nebraska, Burke, Dodge, Washington, Boone, Colfax, and Platte counties. When? For the extreme heat warning, until 7 a.m. Monday. For the heat advisory, from 7 a.m. to 10 p.m. Monday. Impacts: heat-related illnesses increase significantly during extreme heat and high humidity events. Hot temperatures and high humidity may cause heat illnesses. Additional details: temperatures will remain hot on Tuesday, but maximum heat indices will slip 10 to 20 degrees. Drink plenty of fluids, stay in an air-conditioned room, stay out of the sun, and check up on relatives and neighbors. A weather message for the following county: Thurston, Nebraska. Extreme heat warning remains in effect until 7 a.m. Monday. What? Dangerously hot conditions with heat index values up to 114. Where? Coming, Madison, Stanton, Thurston, and Wayne counties. When? Until 7 a.m. Monday. Impacts: heat-related illnesses increase significantly during extreme heat and high humidity events. Additional details: temperatures will remain hot on Monday, but maximum heat indices will slip 10 to 15 degrees. Drink plenty of fluids, stay in an air-conditioned room, stay out of the sun, and check up on relatives and neighbors. The current time is 7:43 p.m. Central Daylight Time. Operating on a frequency of 162.475 MHz, this is NOAA Weather Radio Station WXL62, broadcasting from a transmitter near Lawton, Iowa. Our program originates from the National Weather Service in Sioux Falls and serves Sioux City and the surrounding Siouxland area. This hazardous weather outlook is for northwest Iowa, west central Iowa, southwest Minnesota, northeast Nebraska, central South Dakota, east central South Dakota, south central South Dakota, and southeast South Dakota. For today and tonight, heat index readings will again climb between 100 to 115 degrees this afternoon to early evening. Take precautions to prevent heat illness. While details in location and coverage are still uncertain, isolated to scattered thunderstorms may redevelop late this afternoon and evening. If storms develop, they would bring a risk of wind gusts to 70 miles an hour and perhaps quarter-size hail. For Monday through Saturday, high temperatures in the 90s will continue through Wednesday. Lingering humidity may push heat indices above 100 degrees again Monday afternoon, most likely south of a line from Yankton, South Dakota to Spencer, Iowa. Spotter activation is not expected at this time. Your National Weather Service forecast for Siouxland. Extreme heat warning in effect until 9 p.m. this evening. Heat advisory in effect from 1 p.m. to 8 p.m. Monday. Tonight, partly cloudy this evening, then clearing. A slight chance of showers. A chance of thunderstorms, mainly this evening. Lows in the upper 70s. South winds 5 to 10 miles an hour. Chance of rain 30%. Heat index values up to 118 early this evening. Monday, mostly sunny. Patchy smoke. Hot with highs in the mid-90s. Northeast winds 5 to 10 miles an hour. Heat index values up to 102. Monday night, partly cloudy. Humid with lows in the lower 70s. Northeast winds 5 to 10 miles an hour. Heat index values in the upper 90s early in the evening. Tuesday, partly sunny.

A slight chance of showers in the afternoon. Humid with highs in the upper 80s. East winds around 5 miles an hour. Chance of rain 20%. Tuesday night, partly cloudy. Humid with lows in the upper 60s. Southeast winds around 5 miles an hour. Wednesday, sunny. Highs around 90. Wednesday night, mostly clear in the evening, then becoming partly cloudy. Lows around 70. Thursday, cloudy in the morning, then becoming partly sunny. A chance of showers. A chance of thunderstorms in the afternoon. Highs in the mid-80s. Chance of rain 50%. Thursday night, showers likely with a chance of thunderstorms. Lows in the upper 60s. Chance of rain 70%. Friday, mostly sunny. Highs in the lower 80s. Friday night, mostly clear. Lows in the mid-60s. Saturday, partly sunny in the morning, then clearing. Highs in the lower 80s. Saturday night, mostly clear. Lows in the lower 60s. Sunday, sunny. Highs in the mid-80s. At 7 p.m., in Sioux City, the temperature was 94 and the dew point 83. The relative humidity was 70%, producing a heat index of 119. Wind was southeast at 8 miles an hour. The pressure was 29.75 inches and falling. Elsewhere in northwest Iowa, Morris was sunny and 91. In Sheldon, Cherokee was sunny and 93. Spencer was mostly sunny and 90. Storm Lake was mostly sunny and 90. Other conditions across the northern plains, farther east in Iowa, at Cedar Rapids, rain was falling with a temperature of 87. It was partly sunny, with a temperature of 94 at Des Moines and 78 at Waterloo. In eastern Nebraska, skies ranged from sunny to mostly sunny, and temperatures were between 97 and 99 degrees. In eastern South Dakota, skies ranged from sunny to mostly sunny, and temperatures were between 94 and 97 degrees. And in southern Minnesota, it was mostly sunny. It was 90 at Worthington, 94 at Marshall, 88 at Mankato, 96 at Minneapolis, and 88 at Rochester. Once again, at 7 p.m. Sioux City had a temperature of 94 and a heat index of 119. The Sioux City, Iowa climate summary for this evening, as of 4 p.m., July 26, 2026. Today's high temperature was 96 degrees. The normal high is 85. Today's low temperature was 71 degrees. The normal low is 64. A trace of precipitation fell today, which brings the monthly total to 2.28 inches. This is 0.57 inches below the normal amount of 2.85 inches for July. The total precipitation for the year now stands at 12.58 inches, which is 4.95 inches below normal. There were no heating degree days today, which is normal. The yearly total since July 1st is zero, which is normal. There were 19 cooling degree days today, which is 10 above normal. The yearly total since January 1st is 674, which is 166 above normal. The normal high temperature for tomorrow is 85 degrees, and the normal low is 64. The record high for tomorrow is 104, which last occurred in 1930, and the record low is 47, which occurred in 2013. Sunset tonight is at 8:51 p.m. Sunrise tomorrow is at 6:13 a.m. A weather message for the following counties in Iowa, Sioux, O'Brien, Plymouth, Cherokee, Woodbury and Ida, and the following counties in Nebraska, Dixon and Dakota, and Union, South Dakota. Heat advisory in effect from 1 p.m. to 8 p.m. Monday. Extreme heat warning remains in effect until 9 p.m. this evening. Watch for the extreme heat warning. Dangerously hot conditions with heat index values up to 115. For the heat advisory, heat index values up to 102 expected. Where, portions of northwest and west central Iowa, southwest Minnesota, northeast Nebraska, and southeast South Dakota. When, for the extreme heat warning, until 9 p.m. this evening. For the heat advisory, from 1 p.m. to 8 p.m. Monday,

impacts, heat-related illnesses increase significantly during extreme heat and high humidity events. Hot temperatures and high humidity may cause heat illnesses. Drink plenty of fluids, stay in an air-conditioned room, stay out of the sun, and check up on relatives and neighbors. 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Car interiors will reach lethal temperatures in a matter of minutes. Take extra precautions when outside. 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Try to limit strenuous activities to early morning or evening. 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Anyone overcome by heat should be moved to a cool and shaded location. Heat stroke is an emergency. Call 911. A weather message for the following county: Monona, Iowa, and Burt, Nebraska. Extreme heat warning remains in effect until 7 a.m. Monday. Heat advisory remains in effect from 7 a.m. to 10 p.m. Monday. Watch for the extreme heat warning. Dangerously hot conditions with heat index values up to 115. For the heat advisory, heat index values up to 106 expected. Where? In Iowa, Monona County. In Nebraska, Burt, Dodge, Washington, Boone, Colfax, and Platte counties. When? For the extreme heat warning, until 7 a.m. Monday. For the heat advisory, from 7 a.m. to 10 p.m. Monday. Impacts: heat-related illnesses increase significantly during extreme heat and high humidity events. Hot temperatures and high humidity may cause heat illnesses. Additional details: temperatures will remain hot on Tuesday, but maximum heat indices will slip 10 to 20 degrees. Drink plenty of fluids, stay in an air-conditioned room, stay out of the sun, and check up on relatives and neighbors. A weather message for the following county: Thurston, Nebraska. Extreme heat warning remains in effect until 7 a.m. Monday. What? Dangerously hot conditions with heat index values up to 114. Where? Cumming, Madison, Stanton, Thurston, and Wayne counties. When? Until 7 a.m. Monday. Impacts: heat-related illnesses increase significantly during extreme heat and high humidity events. Additional details: temperatures will remain hot on Monday, but maximum heat indices will slip 10 to 15 degrees. Drink plenty of fluids, stay in an air-conditioned room, stay out of the sun, and check up on relatives and neighbors. The current time is 7:53 p.m. Central Daylight Time. Operating on a frequency of 162.475 MHz, this is NOAA Weather Radio Station WXL62, broadcasting from a transmitter near Lawton, Iowa. Our program originates from the National Weather Service in Sioux Falls and serves Sioux City and the surrounding Siouxland area. This hazardous weather outlook is for northwest Iowa, west central Iowa, southwest Minnesota, northeast Nebraska, central South Dakota, east central South Dakota, south central South Dakota, and southeast South Dakota. For today and tonight, heat index readings will again climb between 100 to 115 degrees this afternoon to early evening. Take precautions to prevent heat illness. While details in location and coverage are still uncertain, isolated to scattered thunderstorms may redevelop late this afternoon and evening. If storms develop, they would bring a risk of wind gusts to 70 miles an hour and perhaps quarter-size hail. For Monday through Saturday, high temperatures in the 90s will continue through Wednesday. Lingering humidity may push heat indices above 100 degrees again Monday afternoon, most likely south of a line from Yankton, South Dakota to Spencer, Iowa. Spotter activation is not expected at this time. Your National Weather Service forecast for Siouxland. Extreme heat warning in effect until 9 p.m. this evening. Heat advisory in effect from 1 p.m. to 8 p.m. Monday. Tonight, partly cloudy this evening, then clearing. A slight chance of showers. A chance of thunderstorms, mainly this evening. Lows in the upper 70s. South winds 5 to 10 miles an hour. Chance of rain 30%. Heat index values up to 118 early this evening.

Monday, mostly sunny. Patchy smoke. Hot with highs in the mid-90s. Northeast winds 5 to 10 miles an hour. Heat index values up to 102. Monday night, partly cloudy. Humid with lows in the lower 70s. Northeast winds 5 to 10 miles an hour. Heat index values in the upper 90s early in the evening. Tuesday, partly sunny. A slight chance of showers in the afternoon. Humid with highs in the upper 80s. East winds around 5 miles an hour. Chance of rain 20%. Tuesday night, partly cloudy. Humid with lows in the upper 60s. Southeast winds around 5 miles an hour. Wednesday, sunny. Highs around 90. Wednesday night, mostly clear in the evening, then becoming partly cloudy. Lows around 70. Thursday, cloudy in the morning, then becoming partly sunny. A chance of showers. A chance of thunderstorms in the afternoon. Highs in the mid-80s. Chance of rain 50%. Thursday night, showers likely with a chance of thunderstorms. Lows in the upper 60s. Chance of rain 70%. Friday, mostly sunny. Highs in the lower 80s. Friday night, mostly clear. Lows in the mid-60s. Saturday, partly sunny in the morning, then clearing. Highs in the lower 80s. Saturday night, mostly clear. Lows in the lower 60s. Sunday, sunny. Highs in the mid-80s. At 7 p.m., in Sioux City, the temperature was 94 and the dew point 83. The relative humidity was 70%, producing a heat index of 119. Wind was southeast at 8 miles an hour. The pressure was 29.75 inches and falling. Elsewhere in northwest Iowa, Morris was sunny and 91. In Sheldon, Cherokee was sunny and 93. Spencer was mostly sunny and 90. Storm Lake was mostly sunny and 90. Other conditions across the northern plains, farther east in Iowa, at Cedar Rapids, rain was falling, with a temperature of 87. It was partly sunny, with a temperature of 94 at Des Moines, and 78 at Waterloo. In eastern Nebraska, skies ranged from sunny to mostly sunny, and temperatures were between 97 and 99 degrees. In eastern South Dakota, skies ranged from sunny to mostly sunny, and temperatures were between 94 and 97 degrees. And in southern Minnesota, it was mostly sunny. It was 90 at Worthington, 94 at Marshall, 88 at Mankato, 96 at Minneapolis, and 88 at Rochester. Once again, at 7 p.m. Sioux City had a temperature of 94 and a heat index of 119. The Sioux City, Iowa climate summary for this evening, as of 4 p.m., July 26, 2026. Today's high temperature was 96 degrees. The normal high is 85. Today's low temperature was 71 degrees. The normal low is 64. A trace of precipitation fell today, which brings the monthly total to 2.28 inches. This is 0.57 inches below the normal amount of 2.85 inches for July. The total precipitation for the year now stands at 12.58 inches, which is 4.95 inches below normal. There were no heating degree days today, which is normal. The yearly total since July 1st is zero, which is normal. There were 19 cooling degree days today, which is 10 above normal. The yearly total since January 1st is 674, which is 166 above normal. The normal high temperature for tomorrow is 85 degrees, and the normal low is 64. The record high for tomorrow is 104, which last occurred in 1930, and the record low is 47, which occurred in 2013. Sunset tonight is at 8:51 p.m. Sunrise tomorrow is at 6:13 a.m. A weather message for the following counties in Iowa, Sioux, O'Brien, Plymouth, Cherokee, Woodbury and Ida, and the following counties in Nebraska, Dixon and Dakota, and Union, South Dakota. Heat advisory in effect from 1 p.m. to 8 p.m. Monday. Extreme heat warning remains in effect until 9 p.m. this evening. What for the extreme heat warning?

dangerously hot conditions with heat index values up to 115. For the heat advisory, heat index values up to 102 expected. Where, portions of northwest and west central Iowa, southwest Minnesota, northeast Nebraska, and southeast South Dakota. When, for the extreme heat warning, until 9 p.m. this evening. For the heat advisory, from 1 p.m. to 8 p.m. Monday. Impacts, heat-related illnesses increase significantly during extreme heat and high humidity events. Hot temperatures and high humidity may cause heat illnesses. Drink plenty of fluids, stay in an air-conditioned room, stay out of the sun, and check up on relatives and neighbors. Do not leave young children and pets in unattended vehicles. Car interiors will reach lethal temperatures in a matter of minutes. Take extra precautions when outside. Wear lightweight and loose-fitting clothing. Try to limit strenuous activities to early morning or evening. Take action when you see symptoms of heat exhaustion and heat stroke. To reduce risk during outdoor work, the Occupational Safety and Health Administration recommends scheduling frequent rest breaks in shaded or air-conditioned environments. Anyone overcome by heat should be moved to a cool and shaded location. Heat stroke is an emergency. Call 911. A weather message for the following county, Monona, Iowa, and Burt, Nebraska. Extreme heat warning remains in effect until 7 a.m. Monday. Heat advisory remains in effect from 7 a.m. to 10 p.m. Monday. What, for the extreme heat warning, dangerously hot conditions with heat index values up to 115. For the heat advisory, heat index values up to 106 expected. Where, in Iowa, Monona County. In Nebraska, Burt, Dodge, Washington, Boone, Colfax, and Platte counties. When, for the extreme heat warning, until 7 a.m. Monday. For the heat advisory, from 7 a.m. to 10 p.m. Monday. Impacts, heat-related illnesses increase significantly during extreme heat and high humidity events. Hot temperatures and high humidity may cause heat illnesses. Additional details, temperatures will remain hot on Tuesday, but maximum heat indices will slip 10 to 20 degrees. Drink plenty of fluids, stay in an air-conditioned room, stay out of the sun, and check up on relatives and neighbors. A weather message for the following county, Thurston, Nebraska. Extreme heat warning remains in effect until 7 a.m. Monday. What? Dangerously hot conditions with heat index values up to 114. Where? Cumming, Madison, Stanton, Thurston, and Wayne counties. When? Until 7 a.m. Monday. Impacts, heat-related illnesses increase significantly during extreme heat and high humidity events. Additional details, temperatures will remain hot on Monday, but maximum heat indices will slip 10 to 15 degrees. Drink plenty of fluids, stay in an air-conditioned room, stay out of the sun, and check up on relatives and neighbors. The current time is 8:04 p.m. Central Daylight Time. Operating on a frequency of 162.475 MHz, this is NOAA Weather Radio Station WXL62, broadcasting from a transmitter near Lawton, Iowa. Our program originates from the National Weather Service in Sioux Falls and serves Sioux City and the surrounding Siouxland area. This hazardous weather outlook is for northwest Iowa, west central Iowa, southwest Minnesota, northeast Nebraska, central South Dakota, east central South Dakota, south central South Dakota, and southeast South Dakota. For today and tonight, heat index readings will again climb between 100 to 115 degrees this afternoon to early evening. Take precautions to prevent heat illness. While details in location and coverage are still uncertain, isolated to scattered thunderstorms may redevelop late this afternoon and evening. If storms develop, they would bring a risk of wind gusts to 70 miles an hour and perhaps quarter-size hail. For Monday through Saturday, high temperatures in the 90s will continue through Wednesday. Lingering humidity may push heat indices above 100 degrees again Monday afternoon, most likely south of a line from Yankton, South Dakota to Spencer, Iowa. Spotter activation is not expected at this time. Your National Weather Service forecast for Siouxland. Extreme heat warning in effect.

until 9 p.m. this evening. Heat advisory in effect from 1 p.m. to 8 p.m. Monday. Tonight, partly cloudy this evening, then clearing. A slight chance of showers. A chance of thunderstorms, mainly this evening. Lows in the upper 70s. South winds 5 to 10 miles an hour. Chance of rain 30%. Heat index values up to 118 early this evening. Monday, mostly sunny. Patchy smoke. Hot with highs in the mid-90s. Northeast winds 5 to 10 miles an hour. Heat index values up to 102. Monday night, partly cloudy. Humid with lows in the lower 70s. Northeast winds 5 to 10 miles an hour. Heat index values in the upper 90s early in the evening. Tuesday, partly sunny. A slight chance of showers in the afternoon. Humid with highs in the upper 80s. East winds around 5 miles an hour. Chance of rain 20%. Tuesday night, partly cloudy. Humid with lows in the upper 60s. Southeast winds around 5 miles an hour. Wednesday, sunny. Highs around 90. Wednesday night, mostly clear in the evening, then becoming partly cloudy. Lows around 70. Thursday, cloudy in the morning, then becoming partly sunny. A chance of showers. A chance of thunderstorms in the afternoon. Highs in the mid-80s. Chance of rain 50%. Thursday night, showers likely with a chance of thunderstorms. Lows in the upper 60s. Chance of rain 70%. Friday, mostly sunny. Highs in the lower 80s. Friday night, mostly clear. Lows in the mid-60s. Saturday, partly sunny in the morning, then clearing. Highs in the lower 80s. Saturday night, mostly clear. Lows in the lower 60s. Sunday, sunny. Highs in the mid-80s. At 8 p.m., in Sioux City, the temperature was 93, and the dew point 83. The relative humidity was 72%, producing a heat index of 117. Wind was southeast at 8 miles an hour. The pressure was 29.75 inches and steady. Elsewhere in northwest Iowa, Morris was clear and 90. In Sheldon, Spencer was partly cloudy and 90. Storm Lake was partly cloudy and 88. Other conditions across the northern plains, farther east in Iowa, skies ranged from partly cloudy to mostly cloudy. It was 92 at Des Moines, 84 at Cedar Rapids, and 81 at Waterloo. In eastern Nebraska, skies ranged from clear to partly cloudy, and temperatures were between 94 and 96 degrees. In eastern South Dakota, skies ranged from clear to partly cloudy, and temperatures were between 91 and 93 degrees. And in southern Minnesota, skies ranged from clear to partly cloudy. It was 87 at Worthington, 92 at Marshall, 87 at Mankato, 93 at Minneapolis, and 85 at Rochester. Once again, at 8 p.m. Sioux City had a temperature of 93 and a heat index of 117. The Sioux City, Iowa climate summary for this evening, as of 4 p.m., July 26, 2026. Today's high temperature was 96 degrees. The normal high is 85. Today's low temperature was 71 degrees. The normal low is 64. A trace of precipitation fell today, which brings the monthly total to 2.28 inches. This is 0.57 inches below the normal amount of 2.85 inches for July. The total precipitation for the year now stands at 12.58 inches, which is 4.95 inches below normal. There were no heating degree days today, which is normal. The yearly total since July 1st is zero, which is normal. There were 19 cooling degree days today, which is 10 above normal. The yearly total since January 1st is 674, which is 166 above normal. The normal high temperature for tomorrow is 85 degrees, and the normal low is 64. The record high for tomorrow is 104, which last occurred in 1930, and the record low is 47, which occurred in 2013. Sunset tonight is at 8:51 p.m. Sunrise tomorrow is at 6:30.
10:15 a.m. A weather message for the following counties in Iowa, Sioux, O'Brien, Plymouth, Cherokee, Woodbury and Ida, and the following counties in Nebraska, Dixon and Dakota, and Union, South Dakota. Heat advisory in effect from 1 p.m. to 8 p.m. Monday. Extreme heat warning remains in effect until 9 p.m. this evening. What? For the extreme heat warning, dangerously hot conditions with heat index values up to 115. For the heat advisory, heat index values up to 102 expected. Where? Portions of northwest and west central Iowa, southwest Minnesota, northeast Nebraska, and southeast South Dakota. When? For the extreme heat warning, until 9 p.m. this evening. For the heat advisory, from 1 p.m. to 8 p.m. Monday. Impacts, heat-related illnesses increase significantly during extreme heat and high humidity events. Hot temperatures and high humidity may cause heat illnesses. Drink plenty of fluids, stay in an air-conditioned room, stay out of the sun, and check up on relatives and neighbors. Do not leave young children and pets in unattended vehicles. Car interiors will reach lethal temperatures in a matter of minutes. Take extra precautions when outside. Wear lightweight and loose-fitting clothing. Try to limit strenuous activities to early morning or evening. Take action when you see symptoms of heat exhaustion and heat stroke. To reduce risk during outdoor work, the Occupational Safety and Health Administration recommends scheduling frequent rest breaks in shaded or air-conditioned environments. Anyone overcome by heat should be moved to a cool and shaded location. Heat stroke is an emergency. Call 911. A weather message for the following county, Monona, Iowa, and Burt, Nebraska. Extreme heat warning remains in effect until 7 a.m. Monday. Heat advisory remains in effect from 7 a.m. to 10 p.m. Monday. What? For the extreme heat warning, dangerously hot conditions with heat index values up to 115. For the heat advisory, heat index values up to 106 expected. Where? In Iowa, Monona County. In Nebraska, Burt, Dodge, Washington, Boone, Colfax, and Platte counties. When? For the extreme heat warning, until 7 a.m. Monday. For the heat advisory, from 7 a.m. to 10 p.m. Monday. Impacts, heat-related illnesses increase significantly during extreme heat and high humidity events. Hot temperatures and high humidity may cause heat illnesses. Additional details, temperatures will remain hot on Tuesday, but maximum heat indices will slip 10 to 20 degrees. Drink plenty of fluids, stay in an air-conditioned room, stay out of the sun, and check up on relatives and neighbors. A weather message for the following county, Thurston, Nebraska. Extreme heat warning remains in effect until 7 a.m. Monday. What? Dangerously hot conditions with heat index values up to 114. Where? Cumming, Madison, Stanton, Thurston, and Wayne counties. When? Until 7 a.m. Monday. Impacts, heat-related illnesses increase significantly during extreme heat and high humidity events. Additional details, temperatures will remain hot on Monday, but maximum heat indices will slip 10 to 15 degrees. Drink plenty of fluids, stay in an air-conditioned room, stay out of the sun, and check up on relatives and neighbors. The current time is 8:14 p.m. Central Daylight Time. Operating on a frequency of 162.475 MHz, this is NOAA Weather Radio Station WXL62, broadcasting from a transmitter near Lawton, Iowa. Our program originates from the National Weather Service in Sioux Falls and serves Sioux City and the surrounding Siouxland area. This hazardous weather outlook is for northwest Iowa, west central Iowa, southwest Minnesota, northeast Nebraska, central South Dakota, east central South Dakota, south central South Dakota, and southeast South Dakota. For today and tonight, heat index readings will again climb between 100 to 115 degrees this afternoon to early evening. Take precautions to prevent heat illness. While details in location and coverage are still uncertain, isolated to scattered thunderstorms may redevelop late this afternoon and evening. If storms develop, they would bring a risk of wind gusts to 70 miles an hour and perhaps quarter-size hail.

0: For Monday through Saturday, high temperatures in the 90s will continue through Wednesday. Lingering humidity may cushion indices above 100 degrees again Monday afternoon, most likely south of a line from Yankton, South Dakota to Spencer, Iowa. Spotter activation is not expected at this time. Your National Weather Service forecast for Siouxland. Extreme heat warning in effect until 9 p.m. this evening. Heat advisory in effect from 1 p.m. to 8 p.m. Monday. Tonight, partly cloudy this evening, then clearing. A slight chance of showers. A chance of thunderstorms, mainly this evening. Lows in the upper 70s. South winds 5 to 10 miles an hour. Chance of rain 30%. Heat index values up to 118 early this evening. Monday, mostly sunny. Patchy smoke. Hot with highs in the mid-90s. Northeast winds 5 to 10 miles an hour. Heat index values up to 102. Monday night, partly cloudy. Humid with lows in the lower 70s. Northeast winds 5 to 10 miles an hour. Heat index values in the upper 90s early in the evening. Tuesday, partly sunny. A slight chance of showers in the afternoon. Humid with highs in the upper 80s. East winds around 5 miles an hour. Chance of rain 20%. Tuesday night, partly cloudy. Humid with lows in the upper 60s. Southeast winds around 5 miles an hour. Wednesday, sunny. Highs around 90. Wednesday night, mostly clear in the evening.
1: For this evening, as of 4 p.m., July 26, 2026. Today's high temperature was 96 degrees. The normal high is 85. Today's low temperature was 71 degrees. The normal low is 64. A trace of precipitation fell today, which brings the monthly total to 2.28 inches. This is 0.57 inches below the normal amount of 2.85 inches for July. The total precipitation for the year now stands at 12.58 inches, which is 4.95 inches below normal. There were no heating degree days today, which is normal. The yearly total since July 1st is zero, which is normal. There were 19 cooling degree days today, which is 10 above.

of normal. The yearly total since January 1st is 674, which is 166 above normal. The normal high temperature for tomorrow is 85 degrees, and the normal low is 64. The record high for tomorrow is 104, which last occurred in 1930, and the record low is 47, which occurred in 2013. Sunset tonight is at 8:51 p.m. Sunrise tomorrow is at 6:13 a.m. A weather message for the following counties in Iowa, Sioux, O'Brien, Plymouth, Cherokee, Woodbury and Ida, and the following counties in Nebraska, Dixon and Dakota, and Union, South Dakota. Heat advisory in effect from 1 p.m. to 8 p.m. Monday. Extreme heat warning remains in effect until 9 p.m. this evening. What? For the extreme heat warning, dangerously hot conditions with heat index values up to 115. For the heat advisory, heat index values up to 102 expected. Where? Portions of northwest and west central Iowa, southwest Minnesota, northeast Nebraska, and southeast South Dakota. When? For the extreme heat warning, until 9 p.m. this evening. For the heat advisory, from 1 p.m. to 8 p.m. Monday. Impacts, heat-related illnesses increase significantly during extreme heat and high humidity events. Hot temperatures and high humidity may cause heat illnesses. Drink plenty of fluids, stay in an air-conditioned room, stay out of the sun, and check up on relatives and neighbors. Do not leave young children and pets in unattended vehicles. Car interiors will reach lethal temperatures in a matter of minutes. 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Anyone overcome by heat should be moved to a cool and shaded location. Heat stroke is an emergency. Call 911. A weather message for the following county, Monona, Iowa, and Burt, Nebraska. Extreme heat warning remains in effect until 7 a.m. Monday. Heat advisory remains in effect from 7 a.m. to 10 p.m. Monday. What? For the extreme heat warning, dangerously hot conditions with heat index values up to 115. For the heat advisory, heat index values up to 106 expected. Where? In Iowa, Monona County. In Nebraska, Burt, Dodge, Washington, Boone, Colfax, and Platt counties. When? For the extreme heat warning, until 7 a.m. Monday. For the heat advisory, from 7 a.m. to 10 p.m. Monday. Impacts, heat-related illnesses increase significantly during extreme heat and high humidity events. Hot temperatures and high humidity may cause heat illnesses. Additional details, temperatures will remain hot on Tuesday, but maximum heat indices will slip 10 to 20 degrees. Drink plenty of fluids, stay in an air-conditioned room, stay out of the sun, and check up on relatives and neighbors. A weather message for the following county, Thurston, Nebraska. Extreme heat warning remains in effect until 7 a.m. Monday. What? Dangerously hot conditions with heat index values up to 114. Where? Cumming, Madison, Stanton, Thurston, and Wayne counties. When? Until 7 a.m. Monday. Impacts, heat-related illnesses increase significantly during extreme heat and high humidity events. Additional details, temperatures will remain hot on Monday, but maximum heat indices will slip 10 to 15 degrees. Drink plenty of fluids, stay in an air-conditioned room, stay out of the sun, and check up on relatives and neighbors. The current time is 8:25 p.m. Central Daylight Time. Operating on a frequency of 162.475 MHz, this is NOAA Weather Radio Station WXL62, broadcasting from a transmitter near Lawton, Iowa. Our program originates from the National Weather Service in Sioux Falls and serves Sioux City and the surrounding Siouxland area. This hazardous weather outlook is for northwest Iowa, west central Iowa, southwest Minnesota, northeast Nebraska, central South Dakota, east central South Dakota, south central South

Dakota and southeast South Dakota. For today and tonight, heat index readings will again climb between 100 to 115 degrees this afternoon to early evening. Take precautions to prevent heat illness. While details on location and coverage are still uncertain, isolated to scattered thunderstorms may redevelop late this afternoon and evening. If storms develop, they would bring a risk of wind gusts to 70 miles an hour and perhaps quarter-size hail. For Monday through Saturday, high temperatures in the 90s will continue through Wednesday. Lingering humidity may push heat indices above 100 degrees again Monday afternoon, most likely south of a line from Yankton, South Dakota to Spencer, Iowa. Spotter activation is not expected at this time. Your National Weather Service forecast for Siouxland. Extreme heat warning in effect until 9 p.m. this evening. Heat advisory in effect from 1 p.m. to 8 p.m. Monday. Tonight, partly cloudy this evening, then clearing. A slight chance of showers. A chance of thunderstorms, mainly this evening. Lows in the upper 70s. South winds 5 to 10 miles an hour. Chance of rain 30%. Heat index values up to 118 early this evening. Monday, mostly sunny. Patchy smoke. Hot with highs in the mid-90s. Northeast winds 5 to 10 miles an hour. Heat index values up to 102. Monday night, partly cloudy. Humid with lows in the lower 70s. Northeast winds 5 to 10 miles an hour. Heat index values in the upper 90s early in the evening. Tuesday, partly sunny. A slight chance of showers in the afternoon. Humid with highs in the upper 80s. East winds around 5 miles an hour. Chance of rain 20%. Tuesday night, partly cloudy. Humid with lows in the upper 60s. Southeast winds around 5 miles an hour. Wednesday, sunny. Highs around 90. Wednesday night, mostly clear in the evening, then becoming partly cloudy. Lows around 70. Thursday, cloudy in the morning, then becoming partly sunny. A chance of showers. A chance of thunderstorms in the afternoon. Highs in the mid-80s. Chance of rain 50%. Thursday night, showers likely with a chance of thunderstorms. Lows in the upper 60s. Chance of rain 70%. Friday, mostly sunny. Highs in the lower 80s. Friday night, mostly clear. Lows in the mid-60s. Saturday, partly sunny in the morning, then clearing. Highs in the lower 80s. Saturday night, mostly clear. Lows in the lower 60s. Sunday, sunny. Highs in the mid-80s. At 8 p.m., in Sioux City, the temperature was 93, and the dew point 83. The relative humidity was 72%, producing a heat index of 117. Wind was southeast at 8 miles an hour. The pressure was 29.75 inches and steady. Elsewhere in northwest Iowa, Morris was clear and 90. In Sheldon, Cherokee was clear and 90. Spencer was partly cloudy and 90. Storm Lake was partly cloudy and 88. Other conditions across the northern plains, farther east in Iowa, skies ranged from partly cloudy to mostly cloudy. It was 92 at Des Moines, 84 at Cedar Rapids, and 81 at Waterloo. In eastern Nebraska, skies ranged from clear to partly cloudy, and temperatures were between 94 and 96 degrees. In eastern South Dakota, skies ranged from clear to partly cloudy, and temperatures were between 91 and 93 degrees. And in southern Minnesota, skies ranged from clear to partly cloudy. It was 87 at Worthington, 92 at Marshall, 87 at Mankato, 93 at Minneapolis, and 85 at Rochester. Once again, at 8 p.m. Sioux City had a temperature of 93 and a heat index of 117. A weather message for the following counties in Iowa, Sioux, O'Brien, Plymouth, Cherokee, Woodbury and Ida, and the following counties, in Nebraska, Dixon and Dakota, and Union, South Dakota. Heat advisory in effect from 1 p.m. to 8 p.m. Monday. Extreme heat warning remains in effect until 9 p.m. this evening.
What? For the extreme heat warning, dangerously hot conditions with heat index values up to 115. For the heat advisory, heat index values up to 102 expected. Where? Portions of northwest and west central Iowa, southwest Minnesota, northeast Nebraska, and southeast South Dakota. When? For the extreme heat warning, until 9 p.m. this evening. For the heat advisory, from 1 p.m. to 8 p.m. Monday. Impacts, heat-related illnesses increased significantly during extreme heat and high humidity events. Hot temperatures and high humidity may cause heat illnesses. Drink plenty of fluids, stay in an air-conditioned room, stay out of the sun, and check up on relatives and neighbors. Do not leave young children and pets in unattended vehicles. Car interiors will reach lethal temperatures in a matter of minutes. Take extra precautions when outside. Wear lightweight and loose-fitting clothing. Try to limit strenuous activities to early morning or evening. Take action when you see symptoms of heat exhaustion and heat stroke. To reduce risk during outdoor work, the Occupational Safety and Health Administration recommends scheduling frequent rest breaks in shaded or air-conditioned environments. Anyone overcome by heat should be moved to a cool and shaded location. Heat stroke is an emergency. Call 911. A weather message for the following county, Monona, Iowa, and Burt, Nebraska. Extreme heat warning remains in effect until 7 a.m. Monday. Heat advisory remains in effect from 7 a.m. to 10 p.m. Monday. What? For the extreme heat warning, dangerously hot conditions with heat index values up to 115. For the heat advisory, heat index values up to 106 expected. Where? In Iowa, Monona County. In Nebraska, Burke, Dodge, Washington, Boone, Colfax, and Platte counties. When? For the extreme heat warning, until 7 a.m. Monday. For the heat advisory, from 7 a.m. to 10 p.m. Monday. Impacts, heat-related illnesses increase significantly during extreme heat and high humidity events. Hot temperatures and high humidity may cause heat illnesses. Additional details, temperatures will remain hot on Tuesday, humidity events. Hot temperatures and high humidity may cause heat illnesses. Additional details, temperatures will remain hot on Tuesday, but maximum heat indices will slip 10 to 20 degrees. Drink plenty of fluids, stay in an air-conditioned room, stay out of the sun, and check up on relatives and neighbors. A weather message for the following county, Thurston, Nebraska. Extreme heat warning remains in effect until 7 a.m. Monday. What? Dangerously hot conditions with heat index values up to 114. Where? Cumming, Madison, Stanton, Thurston, and Wayne counties. When? Until 7 a.m. Monday. Impacts, heat-related illnesses increase significantly during extreme heat and high humidity events. Additional details, temperatures will remain hot on Monday, but maximum heat indices will slip 10 to 15 degrees. Drink plenty of fluids, stay in an air-conditioned room, stay out of the sun, and check up on relatives and neighbors. The current time is 8:34 p.m. Central Daylight Time. Operating on a frequency of 162.475 MHz, this is NOAA Weather Radio Station WXL62, broadcasting from a transmitter near Lawton, Iowa. Our program originates from the National Weather Service in Sioux Falls and serves Sioux City and the surrounding Siouxland area. This hazardous weather outlook is for northwest Iowa, west central Iowa, southwest Minnesota, northeast Nebraska, central South Dakota, east central South Dakota, south central South Dakota, and southeast South Dakota. For today and tonight, heat index readings will again climb between 100 to 115 degrees this afternoon to early evening. Take precautions to prevent heat illness. While details in location and coverage are still uncertain, isolated to scattered thunderstorms may redevelop late this afternoon and evening. If storms develop, they would bring a risk of wind gusts to 70 miles an hour and perhaps quarter-size hail. For Monday through Saturday, high temperatures in the 90s will continue through Wednesday. Lingering humidity may push heat indices above 100 degrees again Monday afternoon, most likely south of a line from Yankton, South Dakota to

Spotter, Iowa. Spotter activation is not expected at this time. Your National Weather Service forecast for Siouxland. Extreme heat warning in effect until 9 p.m. this evening. Heat advisory in effect from 1 p.m. to 8 p.m. Monday. Tonight, partly cloudy this evening, then clearing. A slight chance of showers. A chance of thunderstorms, mainly this evening. Lows in the upper 70s. South winds 5 to 10 miles an hour. Chance of rain 30%. Heat index values up to 118 early this evening. Monday, mostly sunny. Patchy smoke. Hot with highs in the mid-90s. Northeast winds 5 to 10 miles an hour. Heat index values up to 102. Monday night, partly cloudy. Humid with lows in the lower 70s. Northeast winds 5 to 10 miles an hour. Heat index values in the upper 90s early in the evening. Tuesday, partly sunny. A slight chance of showers in the afternoon. Humid with highs in the upper 80s. East winds around 5 miles an hour. Chance of rain 20%. Tuesday night, partly cloudy. Humid with lows in the upper 60s. Southeast winds around 5 miles an hour. Wednesday, sunny. Highs around 90. Wednesday night, mostly clear in the evening, then becoming partly cloudy. Lows around 70. Thursday, cloudy in the morning, then becoming partly sunny. A chance of showers. A chance of thunderstorms in the afternoon. Highs in the mid-80s. Chance of rain 50%. Thursday night, showers likely with a chance of thunderstorms. Lows in the upper 60s. Chance of rain 70%. Friday, mostly sunny. Highs in the lower 80s. Friday night, mostly clear. Lows in the mid-60s. Saturday, partly sunny in the morning, then clearing. Highs in the lower 80s. Saturday night, mostly clear. Lows in the lower 60s. Sunday, sunny. Highs in the mid-80s. At 8 p.m., in Sioux City, the temperature was 93, and the dew point 83. The relative humidity was 72%, producing a heat index of 117. Wind was southeast at 8 miles an hour. The pressure was 29.75 inches and steady. Elsewhere in northwest Iowa, Morris was clear and 90. In Sheldon, Cherokee was clear and 90. Spencer was partly cloudy and 90. Storm Lake was partly cloudy and 88. Other conditions across the northern plains, farther east in Iowa, skies ranged from partly cloudy to mostly cloudy. It was 92 at Des Moines, 84 at Cedar Rapids, and 81 at Waterloo. In eastern Nebraska, skies ranged from clear to partly cloudy, and temperatures were between 94 and 96 degrees. In eastern South Dakota, skies ranged from clear to partly cloudy, and temperatures were between 91 and 93 degrees. And in southern Minnesota, skies ranged from clear to partly cloudy. It was 87 at Worthington, 92 at Marshall, 87 at Mankato, 93 at Minneapolis, and 85 at Rochester. Once again, at 8 p.m. Sioux City had a temperature of 93 and a heat index of 117. A weather message for the following counties in Iowa, Sioux, O'Brien, Plymouth, Cherokee, Woodbury and Ida, and the following counties in Nebraska, Dixon and Dakota, and Union, South Dakota. Heat advisory in effect from 1 p.m. to 8 p.m. Monday. Extreme heat warning remains in effect until 9 p.m. this evening. What for the extreme heat warning? Dangerously hot conditions with heat index values up to 115. For the heat advisory, heat index values up to 102 expected. Where, portions of northwest and west central Iowa, southwest Minnesota, northeast Nebraska, and southeast South Dakota. When, for the extreme heat warning, until 9 p.m. this evening. For the heat advisory, from 1 p.m. to 8 p.m. Monday. Impacts, heat-related illnesses increase significantly during extreme heat and high humidity events. Hot temperatures and high humidity may cause heat illnesses. Drink plenty of fluids,

for the following county: Monona, Iowa, and Burt, Nebraska. Extreme heat warning remains in effect until 7 a.m. Monday. Heat advisory remains in effect from 7 a.m. to 10 p.m. Monday. What? For the extreme heat warning, dangerously hot conditions with heat index values up to 115. For the heat advisory, heat index values up to 106 expected. Where? In Iowa, Monona County. In Nebraska, Burt, Dodge, Washington, Boone, Colfax, and Platt counties. When? For the extreme heat warning, until 7 a.m. Monday. For the heat advisory, from 7 a.m. to 10 p.m. Monday. Impacts: heat-related illnesses increase significantly during extreme heat and high humidity events. Hot temperatures and high humidity may cause heat illnesses. Additional details: temperatures will remain hot on Tuesday, but maximum heat indices will slip 10 to 20 degrees. Drink plenty of fluids, stay in an air-conditioned room, stay out of the sun, and check up on relatives and neighbors. A weather message for the following county: Thurston, Nebraska. Extreme heat warning remains in effect until 7 a.m. Monday. What? Dangerously hot conditions with heat index values up to 114. Where? Cumming, Madison, Stanton, Thurston, and Wayne counties. When? Until 7 a.m. Monday. Impacts: heat-related illnesses increase significantly during extreme heat and high humidity events. Additional details: temperatures will remain hot on Monday, but maximum heat indices will slip 10 to 15 degrees. Drink plenty of fluids, stay in an air-conditioned room, stay out of the sun, and check up on relatives and neighbors. The current time is 8:43 p.m. Central Daylight Time. Operating on a frequency of 162.475 MHz, this is NOAA Weather Radio Station WXL62, broadcasting from a transmitter near Lawton, Iowa. Our program originates from the National Weather Service in Sioux Falls and serves Sioux City and the surrounding Siouxland area. This hazardous weather outlook is for northwest Iowa, west central Iowa, southwest Minnesota, northeast Nebraska, central South Dakota, east central South Dakota, south central South Dakota, and southeast South Dakota. For today and tonight, heat index readings will again climb between 100 to 115 degrees this afternoon to early evening. Take precautions to prevent heat illness. While details in location and coverage are still uncertain, isolated to scattered thunderstorms may redevelop late this afternoon and evening. If storms develop, they would bring a risk of wind gusts to 70 miles an hour and perhaps quarter-size hail. For Monday through Saturday, high temperatures in the 90s will continue through Wednesday. Lingering humidity may push heat indices above 100 degrees again Monday afternoon, most likely south of a line from Yankton, South Dakota to Spencer, Iowa. Spotter activation is not expected at this time. Your National Weather Service forecast for Siouxland: extreme heat warning in effect until 9 p.m. this evening, heat advisory in effect from 1 p.m. to 8 p.m. Monday. Tonight, partly cloudy this evening, then clearing. A slight chance of showers. A chance of thunderstorms, mainly this evening. Lows in the upper 70s. South winds 5 to 10 miles an hour. Chance of rain 30%. Heat index values up to 118 early this evening. Monday, mostly sunny. Patchy smoke. Hot with highs in the mid-90s. Northeast winds 5 to 10 miles an hour. Heat index values up to 102. Monday night, partly cloudy. Humid with lows in the lower 70s. Northeast winds 5 to 10 miles an hour. Heat index values in the upper 90s early in the evening. Tuesday, partly sunny. A slight chance of showers in the afternoon. Humid with highs in the upper 80s. East winds around 5 miles an hour. Chance of rain 20%. Tuesday night, partly cloudy. Humid with lows in the upper 60s. Southeast winds around 5 miles an hour. Wednesday, sunny. Highs around 90. Wednesday night, mostly clear in the evening, then becoming partly cloudy. Lows around 70. Thursday, cloudy in the morning.

then becoming partly sunny. A chance of showers. A chance of thunderstorms in the afternoon. Highs in the mid-80s. Chance of rain 50%. Thursday night, showers likely with a chance of thunderstorms. Lows in the upper 60s. Chance of rain 70%. Friday, mostly sunny. Highs in the lower 80s. Friday night, mostly clear. Lows in the mid-60s. Saturday, partly sunny in the morning, then clearing. Highs in the lower 80s. Saturday night, mostly clear. Lows in the lower 60s. Sunday, sunny. Highs in the mid-80s. At 8 p.m., in Sioux City, the temperature was 93 and the dew point 83. The relative humidity was 72%, producing a heat index of 117. Wind was southeast at 8 miles an hour. The pressure was 29.75 inches and steady. Elsewhere in northwest Iowa, Morris was clear and 90. In Sheldon, Cherokee was clear and 90. Spencer was partly cloudy and 90. Storm Lake was partly cloudy and 88. Other conditions across the northern plains, farther east in Iowa, skies ranged from partly cloudy to mostly cloudy. It was 92 at Des Moines, 84 at Cedar Rapids, and 81 at Waterloo. In eastern Nebraska, skies ranged from clear to partly cloudy, and temperatures were between 94 and 96 degrees. In eastern South Dakota, skies ranged from clear to partly cloudy, and temperatures were between 91 and 93 degrees. And in southern Minnesota, skies ranged from clear to partly cloudy. It was 87 at Worthington, 92 at Marshall, 87 at Mankato, 93 at Minneapolis, and 85 at Rochester. Once again, at 8 p.m. Sioux City had a temperature of 93 and a heat index of 117. A weather message for the following counties in Iowa, Sioux, O'Brien, Plymouth, Cherokee, Woodbury and Ida, and the following counties in Nebraska, Dixon and Dakota, and Union, South Dakota. Heat advisory in effect from 1 p.m. to 8 p.m. Monday. Extreme heat warning remains in effect until 9 p.m. this evening. What? For the extreme heat warning, dangerously hot conditions with heat index values up to 115. For the heat advisory, heat index values up to 102 expected. Where, portions of northwest and west central Iowa, southwest Minnesota, northeast Nebraska, and southeast South Dakota. When, for the extreme heat warning, until 9 p.m. this evening. For the heat advisory, from 1 p.m. to 8 p.m. Monday. Impacts, heat-related illnesses increase significantly during extreme heat and high humidity events. Hot temperatures and high humidity may cause heat illnesses. Drink plenty of fluids, stay in an air-conditioned room, stay out of the sun, and check up on relatives and neighbors. Do not leave young children and pets in unattended vehicles. Car interiors will reach lethal temperatures in a matter of minutes. Take extra precautions when outside. Wear lightweight and loose-fitting clothing. Try to limit strenuous activities to early morning or evening. Take action when you see symptoms of heat exhaustion and heat stroke. To reduce risk during outdoor work, the Occupational Safety and Health Administration recommends scheduling frequent rest breaks in shaded or air-conditioned environments. Anyone overcome by heat should be moved to a cool and shaded location. Heat stroke is an emergency. Call 911. A weather message for the following county, Monona, Iowa, and Burt, Nebraska. Extreme heat warning remains in effect until 7 a.m. Monday. Heat advisory remains in effect from 7 a.m. to 10 p.m. Monday. What? For the extreme heat warning, dangerously hot conditions with heat index values up to 115. For the heat advisory, heat index values up to 106 expected. Where? In Iowa, Monona County. In Nebraska, Burt, Dodge, Washington, Boone, Colfax, and Platte counties. When, for the extreme heat warning, until 7 a.m. Monday. For the heat advisory, from 7 a.m. to 10 p.m. Monday. Impacts, heat-related illnesses increase significantly during extreme heat and high humidity events.

Temperatures and high humidity may cause heat illnesses. Additional details, temperatures will remain hot on Tuesday, but maximum heat indices will slip 10 to 20 degrees. Drink plenty of fluids, stay in an air-conditioned room, stay out of the sun, and check up on relatives and neighbors. A weather message for the following county, Thurston, Nebraska. Extreme heat warning remains in effect until 7 a.m. Monday. What? Dangerously hot conditions with heat index values up to 114. Where? Cumming, Madison, Stanton, Thurston, and Wayne counties. When? Until 7 a.m. Monday. Impacts. Heat-related illnesses increase significantly during extreme heat and high humidity events. Additional details. Temperatures will remain hot on Monday, but maximum heat indices will slip 10 to 15 degrees. Drink plenty of fluids, stay in an air-conditioned room, stay out of the sun, and check up on relatives and neighbors. The current time is 8:52 p.m. Central Daylight Time. Operating on a frequency of 162.475 MHz, this is NOAA Weather Radio Station WXL62, broadcasting from a transmitter near Lawton, Iowa. Our program originates from the National Weather Service in Sioux Falls and serves Sioux City and the surrounding Siouxland area. This hazardous weather outlook is for northwest Iowa, west central Iowa, southwest Minnesota, northeast Nebraska, central South Dakota, east central South Dakota, south central South Dakota, and southeast South Dakota. For today and tonight, heat index readings will again climb between 100 to 115 degrees this afternoon to early evening. Take precautions to prevent heat illness. While details and location and coverage are still uncertain, isolated to scattered thunderstorms may redevelop late this afternoon and evening. If storms develop, they would bring a risk of wind gusts to 70 miles an hour and perhaps quarter-size hail. For Monday through Saturday, high temperatures in the 90s will continue through Wednesday. Lingering humidity may push heat indices above 100 degrees again Monday afternoon, most likely south of a line from Yankton, South Dakota to Spencer, Iowa. Spotter activation is not expected at this time. Your National Weather Service forecast for Siouxland. Extreme heat warning in effect until 9 p.m. this evening. Heat advisory in effect from 1 p.m. to 8 p.m. Monday. Tonight, partly cloudy this evening, then clearing. A slight chance of showers. A chance of thunderstorms, mainly this evening. Lows in the upper 70s. South winds 5 to 10 miles an hour. Chance of rain 30%. A weather message for the following counties in Iowa, Sioux, O'Brien, Plymouth, Cherokee, Woodbury and Ida, and the following counties in Nebraska, Dixon and Dakota, and Union, South Dakota. Extreme heat warning will expire at 9 p.m. this evening. Heat advisory now in effect until 8 p.m. Monday. What? Heat index values up to 105 expected. Where? Portions of northwest and west central Iowa, southwest Minnesota, northeast Nebraska, and southeast South Dakota. When? Until 8 p.m. Monday. Impacts. Hot temperatures and high humidity may cause heat illnesses. Do not leave young children and pets in unattended vehicles. Car interiors will reach lethal temperatures in a matter of minutes. Drink plenty of fluids, stay in an air-conditioned room, stay out of the sun, and check up on relatives and neighbors. Take extra precautions when outside. Wear lightweight and loose-fitting clothing. Try to limit strenuous activities to early morning or evening. Take action when you see symptoms of heat exhaustion and heat stroke. Your National Weather Service forecast for Siouxland. Extreme heat warning in effect until 9 p.m. this evening. Heat advisory in effect from 1 p.m. to 8 p.m. Monday. Tonight, partly cloudy this evening, then clearing. A slight chance of showers. A chance of thunderstorms, mainly this evening. Lows in the upper 70s. South winds 5 to 10 miles an hour. Chance of rain 30%. Heat index values up to 118 early this evening. Monday, mostly sunny. Patchy smoke. Hot with highs in the mid-90s. Northeast winds 5 to 10 miles an hour. Heat index values up to 102.

Monday night, partly cloudy. Humid with lows in the lower 70s. Northeast winds 5 to 10 miles an hour. Heat index values in the upper 90s early in the evening. Tuesday, partly sunny. A slight chance of showers in the afternoon. Humid with highs in the upper 80s. East winds around 5 miles an hour. Chance of rain 20%. Tuesday night, partly cloudy. Humid with lows in the upper 60s. Southeast winds around 5 miles an hour. Wednesday, sunny. Highs around 90. Wednesday night, mostly clear in the evening, then becoming partly cloudy. Lows around 70. Thursday, cloudy in the morning, then becoming partly sunny. A chance of showers. A chance of thunderstorms in the afternoon. Highs in the mid-80s. Chance of rain 50%. Thursday night, showers likely with a chance of thunderstorms. Lows in the upper 60s. Chance of rain 70%. Friday, mostly sunny. Highs in the lower 80s. Friday night, mostly clear. Lows in the mid-60s. Saturday, partly sunny in the morning, then clearing. Highs in the lower 80s. Saturday night, mostly clear. Lows in the lower 60s. Sunday, sunny. Highs in the mid-80s. At 8 p.m., in Sioux City, the temperature was 93, and the dew point 83. The relative humidity was 72%, producing a heat index of 117. Wind was southeast at 8 miles an hour. The pressure was 29.75 inches and steady. Elsewhere in northwest Iowa, Morris was clear and 90. In Sheldon, Cherokee was clear and 90. Spencer was partly cloudy and 90. Storm Lake was partly cloudy and 88. Other conditions across the northern plains, farther east in Iowa, skies ranged from partly cloudy to mostly cloudy. It was 92 at Des Moines, 84 at Cedar Rapids, and 81 at Waterloo. In eastern Nebraska, skies ranged from clear to partly cloudy, and temperatures were between 94 and 96 degrees. In eastern South Dakota, skies ranged from clear to partly cloudy, and temperatures were between 91 and 93 degrees. And in southern Minnesota, skies ranged from clear to partly cloudy. It was 87 at Worthington, 92 at Marshall, 87 at Mankato, 93 at Minneapolis, and 85 at Rochester. Once again, at 8 p.m. Sioux City had a temperature of 93 and a heat index of 117. A weather message for the following county, Monona, Iowa, and Burt, Nebraska. Extreme heat warning remains in effect until 7 a.m. Monday. Heat advisory remains in effect from 7 a.m. to 10 p.m. Monday. Watch for the extreme heat warning. Dangerously hot conditions with heat index values up to 115. For the heat advisory, heat index values up to 106 expected. Where? In Iowa, Monona County. In Nebraska, Burt, Dodge, Washington, Boone, Colfax, and Platte counties. When, for the extreme heat warning, until 7 a.m. Monday. For the heat advisory, from 7 a.m. to 10 p.m. Monday. Impacts, heat-related illnesses increase significantly during extreme heat and high humidity events. Hot temperatures and high humidity may cause heat illnesses. Additional details, temperatures will remain hot on Tuesday, but maximum heat indices will slip 10 to 20 degrees. Drink plenty of fluids, stay in an air-conditioned room, stay out of the sun, and check up on relatives and neighbors. A weather message for the following county, Thurston, Nebraska. Extreme heat warning remains in effect until 7 a.m. Monday. What? Dangerously hot conditions with heat index values up to 114. Where? Cumming, Madison, Stanton, Thurston, and Wayne counties. When? Until 7 a.m. Monday. Impacts, heat-related illnesses increase significantly during extreme heat and high humidity events. Additional details, temperatures will remain hot on Monday, but maximum heat indices will slip 10 to 15 degrees. Drink plenty of fluids, stay in an air-conditioned room, stay out of the sun, and check up on

relatives and neighbors. A weather message for the following counties in Iowa, Sioux, O'Brien, Plymouth, Cherokee, Woodbury and Ida, and the following counties in Nebraska, Dixon and Dakota, and Union, South Dakota. Extreme heat warning will expire at 9 p.m. this evening. Heat advisory now in effect until 8 p.m. Monday. What? Heat index values up to 105 expected. Where? Portions of northwest and west central Iowa, southwest Minnesota, northeast Nebraska, and southeast South Dakota. When? Until 8 p.m. Monday. Impacts. Hot temperatures and high humidity may cause heat illnesses. Do not leave young children and pets in unattended vehicles. Car interiors will reach lethal temperatures in a matter of minutes. Drink plenty of fluids, stay in an air-conditioned room, stay out of the sun, and check up on relatives and neighbors. Take extra precautions when outside. Wear lightweight and loose-fitting clothing. Try to limit strenuous activities to early morning or evening. Take action when you see symptoms of heat exhaustion and heat stroke. The current time is 9:02 p.m. Central Daylight Time. Operating on a frequency of 162.475 MHz, this is NOAA Weather Radio Station WXL62, broadcasting from a transmitter near Lawton, Iowa. Our program originates from the National Weather Service in Sioux Falls and serves Sioux City and the surrounding Siouxland area. This hazardous weather outlook is for northwest Iowa, west central Iowa, southwest Minnesota, northeast Nebraska, central South Dakota, east central South Dakota, south central South Dakota, and southeast South Dakota. For today and tonight, heat index readings will again climb between 100 to 115 degrees this afternoon to early evening. Take precautions to prevent heat illness. While details in location and coverage are still uncertain, isolated to scattered thunderstorms may redevelop late this afternoon and evening. If storms develop, they would bring a risk of wind gusts to 70 miles an hour and perhaps quarter-size hail. For Monday through Saturday, high temperatures in the 90s will continue through Wednesday. Lingering humidity may push heat indices above 100 degrees again Monday afternoon, most likely south of a line from Yankton, South Dakota to Spencer, Iowa. Spotter activation is not expected at this time. Your National Weather Service forecast for Siouxland. Heat advisory in effect until 8 p.m. Monday. Tonight, partly cloudy this evening, then clearing. A slight chance of showers. A chance of thunderstorms, mainly this evening. Lows in the upper 70s. South winds 5 to 10 miles an hour. Chance of rain 30%. Heat index values up to 118 early this evening. Monday, mostly sunny. Patchy smoke. Hot with highs in the mid-90s. Northeast winds 5 to 10 miles an hour. Heat index values up to 102. Monday night, partly cloudy. Humid with lows in the lower 70s. Northeast winds 5 to 10 miles an hour. Heat index values in the upper 90s early in the evening. Tuesday, partly sunny. A slight chance of showers in the afternoon. A weather message for the following county, Monona, Iowa, and Burt, Nebraska. Extreme heat warning remains in effect until 7 a.m. Monday. Heat advisory remains in effect from 7 a.m. to 10 p.m. Monday. What? For the extreme heat warning, dangerously hot conditions with heat index values up to 115. For the heat advisory, heat index values up to 106 expected. Where? In Iowa, Monona County. In Nebraska, Burt, Dodge, Washington, Boone, Colfax, and Platte counties. When? For the extreme heat warning, until 7 a.m. Monday. For the heat advisory, from 7 a.m. to 10 p.m. Monday. Impacts. Heat-related illnesses increase significantly during extreme heat and high humidity events. Hot temperatures and high humidity may cause heat illnesses. Additional details, temperatures will remain hot on Tuesday, but maximum heat indices will slip 10 to 20 degrees. Drink plenty of fluids, stay in an air-conditioned room, stay out of the sun, and check up on relatives and neighbors. A weather message for the following county, Thurston, Nebraska.

Russia. Extreme heat warning remains in effect until 7 a.m. Monday. What? Dangerously hot conditions with heat index values up to 114. Where? Cumming, Madison, Stanton, Thurston, and Wayne counties. When? Until 7 a.m. Monday. Impacts. Heat-related illnesses increase significantly during extreme heat and high humidity events. Additional details. Temperatures will remain hot on Monday, but maximum heat indices will slip 10 to 15 degrees. Drink plenty of fluids, stay in an air-conditioned room, stay out of the sun, and check up on relatives and neighbors. Your National Weather Service forecast for Siouxland. Heat advisory in effect until 8 p.m. Monday. Tonight, partly cloudy this evening, then clearing. A slight chance of showers. A chance of thunderstorms, mainly this evening. Lows in the upper 70s. South winds 5 to 10 miles an hour. Chance of rain 30%. A weather message for the following county, Thurston, Nebraska. Heat advisory in effect from 7 a.m. to 10 p.m. Monday. Extreme heat warning remains in effect until 7 a.m. Monday. What? For the extreme heat warning, dangerously hot conditions with heat index values up to 110. For the heat advisory, heat index values up to 106 expected. Where? Cumming, Madison, Stanton, Thurston, and Wayne counties. When? For the extreme heat warning, until 7 a.m. Monday. For the heat advisory, from 7 a.m. to 10 p.m. Monday. Impacts. Heat-related illnesses increase significantly during extreme heat and high humidity events. Hot temperatures and high humidity may cause heat illnesses. Additional details, temperatures will remain hot on Monday, but maximum heat indices will slip 10 to 15 degrees. Drink plenty of fluids, stay in an air-conditioned room, stay out of the sun, and check up on relatives and neighbors. A weather message for the following county, Monona, Iowa, and Burt, Nebraska. Extreme heat warning remains in effect until 7 a.m. Monday. Heat advisory remains in effect from 7 a.m. to 10 p.m. Monday. What? For the extreme heat warning, dangerously hot conditions with heat index values up to 110. For the heat advisory, heat index values up to 106 expected. Where? In Iowa, Monona County. In Nebraska, Burt, Dodge, Washington, Boone, Colfax, and Platte counties. When? For the extreme heat warning, until 7 a.m. Monday. For the heat advisory, from 7 a.m. to 10 p.m. Monday. Impacts. Heat-related illnesses increase significantly during extreme heat and high humidity events. Hot temperatures and high humidity may cause heat illnesses. Additional details, temperatures will remain hot on Tuesday, but maximum heat indices will slip 10 to 20 degrees. Drink plenty of fluids, stay in an air-conditioned room, stay out of the sun, and check up on relatives and neighbors. Your National Weather Service forecast for Siouxland. Heat advisory in effect until 8 p.m. Monday. Tonight, partly cloudy this evening, then clearing. A slight chance of showers. A chance of thunderstorms, mainly this evening. Lows in the upper 70s. South winds 5 to 10 miles an hour. Chance of rain 30%. Heat index values up to 118 early this evening. Monday, mostly sunny. Patchy smoke. Hot with highs in the mid-90s. Northeast winds 5 to 10 miles an hour. Heat index values up to 102. Monday night, partly cloudy. Humid with lows in the lower 70s. Northeast winds 5 to 10 miles an hour. Heat index values in the upper 90s early in the evening. Tuesday, partly sunny. A slight chance of showers in the afternoon. Humid with highs in the upper 80s. East winds around 5 miles an hour. Chance of rain 20%. Tuesday night, partly cloudy. Humid with lows in the upper 60s. Southeast winds around 5 miles an hour. Wednesday, sunny. Highs around 90. Wednesday night, mostly clear in the evening, then becoming partly cloudy. Lows around 70. Thursday,
cloudy in the morning, then becoming partly sunny. A chance of showers. A chance of thunderstorms in the afternoon. Highs in the mid-80s. Chance of rain 50%. Thursday night, showers likely with a chance of thunderstorms. Lows in the upper 60s. Chance of rain 70%. Friday, mostly sunny. Highs in the lower 80s. Friday night, mostly clear. Lows in the mid-60s. Saturday, partly sunny in the morning, then clearing. Highs in the lower 80s. Saturday night, mostly clear. Lows in the lower 60s. Sunday, sunny. Highs in the mid-80s. At 9 p.m., in Sioux City, the temperature was 89 and the dew point 81. The relative humidity was 77%, producing a heat index of 108. Wind was southeast at 7 miles an hour. The pressure was 29.75 inches and steady. Elsewhere in northwest Iowa, Morris was clear and 86. In Sheldon, Cherokee was clear and 86. Spencer was clear and 86. Storm Lake was clear and 82. Other conditions across the northern plains, farther east in Iowa, skies ranged from partly cloudy to mostly cloudy. It was 90 at Des Moines, 84 at Cedar Rapids, and 79 at Waterloo. In eastern Nebraska, skies ranged from clear to partly cloudy, and temperatures were between 90 and 93 degrees. In eastern South Dakota, skies ranged from clear to partly cloudy, and the temperatures were 89 degrees. And in southern Minnesota, skies ranged from clear to partly cloudy. It was 83 at Worthington, 86 at Marshall, 85 at Mankato, 90 at Minneapolis, and 82 at Rochester. Once again, at 9 p.m. Sioux City had a temperature of 89 and a heat index of 108. A weather message for the following counties in Iowa, Sioux, O'Brien, Plymouth, Cherokee, Woodbury and Ida, and the following counties in Nebraska, Dixon and Dakota, and Union, South Dakota. Extreme heat warning will expire at 9 p.m. this evening. Heat advisory now in effect until 8 p.m. Monday. What? Heat index values up to 105 expected. Where? Portions of northwest and west central Iowa, southwest Minnesota, northeast Nebraska, and southeast South Dakota. When? Until 8 p.m. Monday. Impacts. Hot temperatures and high humidity may cause heat illnesses. Do not leave young children and pets in unattended vehicles. Car interiors will reach lethal temperatures in a matter of minutes. Drink plenty of fluids, stay in an air-conditioned room, stay out of the sun, and check up on relatives and neighbors. Take extra precautions when outside. Wear lightweight and loose-fitting clothing. Try to limit strenuous activities to early morning or evening. Take action when you see symptoms of heat exhaustion and heat stroke. A weather message for the following county, Thurston, Nebraska. Heat advisory in effect from 7 a.m. to 10 p.m. Monday. Extreme heat warning remains in effect until 7 a.m. Monday. What? For the extreme heat warning, dangerously hot conditions with heat index values up to 110. For the heat advisory, heat index values up to 106 expected. Ware, Cumming, Madison, Stanton, Thurston, and Wayne counties. When, for the extreme heat warning, until 7 a.m. Monday. For the heat advisory, from 7 a.m. to 10 p.m. Monday. Impacts, heat-related illnesses increase significantly during extreme heat and high humidity events. Hot temperatures and high humidity may cause heat illnesses. Additional details, temperatures will remain hot on Monday, but maximum heat indices will slip 10 to 15 degrees. Drink plenty of fluids, stay in an air-conditioned room, stay out of the sun, and check up on relatives and neighbors. A weather message for the following county, Monona, Iowa, and Burt, Nebraska. Extreme heat warning remains in effect until 7 a.m. Monday. Heat advisory remains in effect from 7 a.m. to 10 p.m. Monday. What? For the extreme heat warning, dangerously hot conditions with heat index values up to 110. For the heat advisory, heat index values up to 106 expected.
Where? In Iowa, Monona County.

King, Nebraska, Burt, Dodge, Washington, Boone, Colfax, and Platte counties. When, for the extreme heat warning, until 7 a.m. Monday. For the heat advisory, from 7 a.m. to 10 p.m. Monday. Impacts, heat-related illnesses increase significantly during extreme heat and high humidity events. Hot temperatures and high humidity may cause heat illnesses. Additional details, temperatures will remain hot on Tuesday, but maximum heat indices will slip 10 to 20 degrees. Drink plenty of fluids, stay in an air-conditioned room, stay out of the sun, and check up on relatives and neighbors. The current time is 9:17 p.m. Central Daylight Time. Operating on a frequency of 162.475 MHz, this is NOAA Weather Radio Station WXL62, broadcasting from a transmitter near Lawton, Iowa. Our program originates from the National Weather Service in Sioux Falls and serves Sioux City and the surrounding Siouxland area. This hazardous weather outlook is for northwest Iowa, west central Iowa, southwest Minnesota, northeast Nebraska, south central South Dakota, and southeast South Dakota. For tonight, isolated to scattered thunderstorms may form over portions of southern Minnesota, northwestern Iowa, and extreme southeastern South Dakota after midnight. While severe weather risks remain low, isolated pockets of 60 miles an hour winds and small hail will be possible. For Monday through Saturday, heat index values will rise back towards the 100 mark on Monday. Areas south of I-90 may see heat index values between 100 and 110 degrees until late afternoon. Spotter activation is not expected at this time. Your National Weather Service forecast for Siouxland. Heat advisory in effect until 8 p.m. Monday. Tonight, partly cloudy this evening, then clearing. A slight chance of showers. A chance of thunderstorms, mainly this evening. Lows in the upper 70s. South winds 5 to 10 miles an hour. Chance of rain 30%. Heat index values up to 118 early this evening. Monday, mostly sunny. Patchy smoke. Hot with highs in the mid-90s. Northeast winds 5 to 10 miles an hour. Heat index values up to 102. Monday night, partly cloudy. Humid with lows in the lower 70s. Northeast winds 5 to 10 miles an hour. Heat index values in the upper 90s early in the evening. Tuesday, partly sunny. A slight chance of showers in the afternoon. Humid with highs in the upper 80s. East winds around 5 miles an hour. Chance of rain 20%. Tuesday night, partly cloudy. Humid with lows in the upper 60s. Southeast winds around 5 miles an hour. Wednesday, sunny. Highs around 90. Wednesday night, mostly clear in the evening, then becoming partly cloudy. Lows around 70. Thursday, cloudy in the morning, then becoming partly sunny. A chance of showers. A chance of thunderstorms in the afternoon. Highs in the mid-80s. Chance of rain 50%. Thursday night, showers likely with a chance of thunderstorms. Lows in the upper 60s. Chance of rain 70%. Friday, mostly sunny. Highs in the lower 80s. Friday night, mostly clear. Lows in the mid-60s. Saturday, partly sunny in the morning, then clearing. Highs in the lower 80s. Saturday night, mostly clear. Lows in the lower 60s. Sunday, sunny. Highs in the mid-80s. At 9 p.m., in Sioux City, the temperature was 89, and the dew point 81. The relative humidity was 77%, producing a heat index of 108. Wind was southeast at 7 miles an hour. The pressure was 29.75 inches and steady. Elsewhere in northwest Iowa, Morris was clear and 86. In Sheldon, Cherokee was clear and 86. Spencer was clear and 86. Storm Lake was clear and 82. Other conditions across the northern plains, farther east in Iowa, skies ranged from partly cloudy to mostly cloudy. It was 90 at Des Moines, 84 at Cedar Rapids, and 79 at Washington.

Lou. In eastern Nebraska, skies ranged from clear to partly cloudy, and temperatures were between 90 and 93 degrees. In eastern South Dakota, skies ranged from clear to partly cloudy, and the temperatures were 89 degrees. And in southern Minnesota, skies ranged from clear to partly cloudy. It was 83 at Worthington, 86 at Marshall, 85 at Mankato, 90 at Minneapolis, and 82 at Rochester. Once again, at 9 p.m. Sioux City had a temperature of 89 and a heat index of 108. A weather message for the following counties in Iowa, Sioux, O'Brien, Plymouth, Cherokee, Woodbury and Ida, and the following counties in Nebraska, Dixon and Dakota, and Union, South Dakota. Extreme heat warning will expire at 9 p.m. this evening. Heat advisory now in effect until 8 p.m. Monday. What? Heat index values up to 105 expected. Where? Portions of northwest and west central Iowa, southwest Minnesota, northeast Nebraska, and southeast South Dakota. When? Until 8 p.m. Monday. Impacts. Hot temperatures and high humidity may cause heat illnesses. Do not leave young children and pets in unattended vehicles. Car interiors will reach lethal temperatures in a matter of minutes. Drink plenty of fluids, stay in an air-conditioned room, stay out of the sun, and check up on relatives and neighbors. Take extra precautions when outside. Wear lightweight and loose-fitting clothing. Try to limit strenuous activities to early morning or evening. Take action when you see symptoms of heat exhaustion and heat stroke. A weather message for the following county, Thurston, Nebraska. Heat advisory in effect from 7 a.m. to 10 p.m. Monday. Extreme heat warning remains in effect until 7 a.m. Monday. What? For the extreme heat warning, dangerously hot conditions with heat index values up to 110. For the heat advisory, heat index values up to 106 expected. Ware, Cumming, Madison, Stanton, Thurston, and Wayne counties. When, for the extreme heat warning, until 7 a.m. Monday. For the heat advisory, from 7 a.m. to 10 p.m. Monday. Impacts, heat-related illnesses increase significantly during extreme heat and high humidity events. Hot temperatures and high humidity may cause heat illnesses. Additional details, temperatures will remain hot on Monday, but maximum heat indices will slip 10 to 15 degrees. Drink plenty of fluids, stay in an air-conditioned room, stay out of the sun, and check up on relatives and neighbors. A weather message for the following county, Monona, Iowa, and Burt, Nebraska. Extreme heat warning remains in effect until 7 a.m. Monday. Heat advisory remains in effect from 7 a.m. to 10 p.m. Monday. What? For the extreme heat warning, dangerously hot conditions with heat index values up to 110. For the heat advisory, heat index values up to 106 expected. Where? In Iowa, Monona County. In Nebraska, Burt, Dodge, Washington, Boone, Colfax, and Platte counties. When, for the extreme heat warning, until 7 a.m. Monday. For the heat advisory, from 7 a.m. to 10 p.m. Monday. Impacts, heat-related illnesses increase significantly during extreme heat and high humidity events. Hot temperatures and high humidity may cause heat illnesses. Additional details, temperatures will remain hot on Tuesday, but maximum heat indices will slip 10 to 20 degrees. Drink plenty of fluids, stay in an air-conditioned room, stay out of the sun, and check up on relatives and neighbors. The current time is 9:25 p.m. Central Daylight Time. Operating on a frequency of 162.475 MHz, this is NOAA Weather Radio Station WXL62, broadcasting from a transmitter near Lawton, Iowa. Our program originates from the National Weather Service in Sioux Falls and serves Sioux City and the surrounding Siouxland area. This hazardous weather outlook is for northwest Iowa, west central Iowa, southwest Minnesota, northeast Nebraska, south central South Dakota, and southeast South Dakota. For tonight, isolated to scattered thunderstorms may form over portions of southern Minnesota, northwestern Iowa, and extreme southeastern South Dakota after midnight. While severe weather risks

The main low, isolated pockets of 60 miles an hour winds and small hail will be possible. For Monday through Saturday, heat index values will rise back towards the 100 mark on Monday. Areas south of I-90 may see heat index values between 100 and 110 degrees until late afternoon. Spotter activation is not expected at this time. Your National Weather Service forecast for Siouxland. Heat advisory in effect until 8 p.m. Monday. Tonight, partly cloudy this evening, then clearing. A slight chance of showers. A chance of thunderstorms, mainly this evening. Lows in the upper 70s. South winds 5 to 10 miles an hour. Chance of rain 30%. Heat index values up to 118 early this evening. Monday, mostly sunny. Patchy smoke. Hot with highs in the mid-90s. Northeast winds 5 to 10 miles an hour. Heat index values up to 102. Monday night, partly cloudy. Humid with lows in the lower 70s. Northeast winds 5 to 10 miles an hour. Heat index values in the upper 90s early in the evening. Tuesday, partly sunny. A slight chance of showers in the afternoon. Humid with highs in the upper 80s. East winds around 5 miles an hour. Chance of rain 20%. Tuesday night, partly cloudy. Humid with lows in the upper 60s. Southeast winds around 5 miles an hour. Wednesday, sunny. Highs around 90. Wednesday night, mostly clear in the evening, then becoming partly cloudy. Lows around 70. Thursday, cloudy in the morning, then becoming partly sunny. A chance of showers. A chance of thunderstorms in the afternoon. Highs in the mid-80s. Chance of rain 50%. Thursday night, showers likely with a chance of thunderstorms. Lows in the upper 60s. Chance of rain 70%. Friday, mostly sunny. Highs in the lower 80s. Friday night, mostly clear. Lows in the mid-60s. Saturday, partly sunny in the morning, then clearing. Highs in the lower 80s. Saturday night, mostly clear. Lows in the lower 60s. Sunday, sunny. Highs in the mid-80s. At 9 p.m., in Sioux City, the temperature was 89, and the dew point 81. The relative humidity was 77%, producing a heat index of 108. Wind was southeast at 7 miles an hour. The pressure was 29.75 inches and steady. Elsewhere in northwest Iowa, Morris was clear and 86. In Sheldon, Cherokee was clear and 86. Spencer was clear and 86. Storm Lake was clear and 82. Other conditions across the northern plains, farther east in Iowa, skies ranged from partly cloudy to mostly cloudy. It was 90 at Des Moines, 84 at Cedar Rapids, and 79 at Waterloo. In eastern Nebraska, skies ranged from clear to partly cloudy, and temperatures were between 90 and 93 degrees. In eastern South Dakota, skies ranged from clear to partly cloudy, and the temperatures were 89 degrees. And in southern Minnesota, skies ranged from clear to partly cloudy. It was 83 at Worthington, 86 at Marshall, 85 at Mankato, 90 at Minneapolis, and 82 at Rochester. Once again, at 9 p.m. Sioux City had a temperature of 89 and a heat index of 108. A weather message for the following counties in Iowa, Sioux, O'Brien, Plymouth, Cherokee, Woodbury and Ida, and the following counties in Nebraska, Dixon and Dakota, and Union, South Dakota. Extreme heat warning will expire at 9 p.m. this evening. Heat advisory now in effect until 8 p.m. Monday. What? Heat index values up to 105 expected. Where? Portions of northwest and west central Iowa, southwest Minnesota, northeast Nebraska, and southeast South Dakota. When? Until 8 p.m. Monday. Impacts. Hot temperatures and high humidity may cause heat illnesses. Do not leave young children and pets in unattended vehicles. Car interiors will reach lethal temperatures in a matter of minutes. Drink plenty of fluids. Stay in an air-conditioned room. Stay out.
the sun, and check up on relatives and neighbors. Take extra precautions when outside. Wear lightweight and loose-fitting clothing. Try to limit strenuous activities to early morning or evening. Take action when you see symptoms of heat exhaustion and heat stroke. A weather message for the following county, Thurston, Nebraska. Heat advisory in effect from 7 a.m. to 10 p.m. Monday. Extreme heat warning remains in effect until 7 a.m. Monday. What? For the extreme heat warning, dangerously hot conditions with heat index values up to 110. For the heat advisory, heat index values up to 106 expected. Ware, Cumming, Madison, Stanton, Thurston, and Wayne counties. When, for the extreme heat warning, until 7 a.m. Monday. For the heat advisory, from 7 a.m. to 10 p.m. Monday. Impacts, heat-related illnesses increase significantly during extreme heat and high humidity events. Hot temperatures and high humidity may cause heat illnesses. Additional details, temperatures will remain hot on Monday, but maximum heat indices will slip 10 to 15 degrees. Drink plenty of fluids, stay in an air-conditioned room, stay out of the sun, and check up on relatives and neighbors. A weather message for the following county, Monona, Iowa, and Burt, Nebraska. Extreme heat warning remains in effect until 7 a.m. Monday. Heat advisory remains in effect from 7 a.m. to 10 p.m. Monday. What? For the extreme heat warning, dangerously hot conditions with heat index values up to 110. For the heat advisory, heat index values up to dangerously hot conditions with heat index values up to 110. For the heat advisory, heat index values up to 106 expected. Where? In Iowa, Monona County. In Nebraska, Burt, Dodge, Washington, Boone, Colfax, and Platte counties. When? For the extreme heat warning, until 7 a.m. Monday. For the heat advisory, from 7 a.m. to 10 p.m. Monday. Impacts, heat-related illnesses increase significantly during extreme heat and high humidity events. Hot temperatures and high humidity may cause heat illnesses. Additional details, temperatures will remain hot on Tuesday, but maximum heat indices will slip 10 to 20 degrees. Drink plenty of fluids, stay in an air-conditioned room, stay out of the sun, and check up on relatives and neighbors. The current time is 9:33 p.m. Central Daylight Time. Operating on a frequency of 162.475 MHz, this is NOAA Weather Radio Station WXL62, broadcasting from a transmitter near Lawton, Iowa. Our program originates from the National Weather Service in Sioux Falls and serves Sioux City and the surrounding Siouxland area. This hazardous weather outlook is for northwest Iowa, west central Iowa, southwest Minnesota, northeast Nebraska, south central South Dakota, and southeast South Dakota. For tonight, isolated to scattered thunderstorms may form over portions of southern Minnesota, northwestern Iowa, and extreme southeastern South Dakota after midnight. While severe weather risks remain low, isolated pockets of 60 miles an hour winds and small hail will be possible. For Monday through Saturday, heat index values will rise back towards the 100 mark on Monday. Areas south of I-90 may see heat index values between 100 and 110 degrees into late afternoon. Spotter activation is not expected at this time. Your National Weather Service forecast for Siouxland. Heat advisory in effect until 8 p.m. Monday. Tonight, partly cloudy this evening, then clearing. A slight chance of showers. A chance of thunderstorms, mainly this evening. Lows in the upper 70s. South winds 5 to 10 miles an hour. Chance of rain 30%. Heat index values up to 118 early this evening. Monday, mostly sunny. Patchy smoke. Hot with highs in the mid-90s. Northeast winds 5 to 10 miles an hour. Heat index values up to 102. Monday night, partly cloudy. Humid with lows in the lower 70s. Northeast winds 5 to 10 miles an hour. Heat index values in the upper 90s early in the evening. Tuesday, partly sunny. A slight chance of showers in the afternoon.

humid with highs in the upper 80s. East winds around 5 miles an hour. Chance of rain 20%. Tuesday night, partly cloudy. Humid with lows in the upper 60s. Southeast winds around 5 miles an hour. Wednesday, sunny. Highs around 90. Wednesday night, mostly clear in the evening, then becoming partly cloudy. Lows around 70. Thursday, cloudy in the morning, then becoming partly sunny. A chance of showers. A chance of thunderstorms in the afternoon. Highs in the mid-80s. Chance of rain 50%. Thursday night, showers likely with a chance of thunderstorms. Lows in the upper 60s. Chance of rain 70%. Friday, mostly sunny. Highs in the lower 80s. Friday night, mostly clear. Lows in the mid-60s. Saturday, partly sunny in the morning, then clearing. Highs in the lower 80s. Saturday night, mostly clear. Lows in the lower 60s. Sunday, sunny. Highs in the mid-80s. At 9 p.m., in Sioux City, the temperature was 89 and the dew point 81. The relative humidity was 77%, producing a heat index of 108. Wind was southeast at 7 miles an hour. The pressure was 29.75 inches and steady. Elsewhere in northwest Iowa, Morris was clear and 86. In Sheldon, Cherokee was clear and 86. Spencer was clear and 86. Storm Lake was clear and 82. Other conditions across the northern plains, farther east in Iowa, skies ranged from partly cloudy to mostly cloudy. It was 90 at Des Moines, 84 at Cedar Rapids, and 79 at Waterloo. In eastern Nebraska, skies ranged from clear to partly cloudy, and temperatures were between 90 and 93 degrees. In eastern South Dakota, skies ranged from clear to partly cloudy, and the temperatures were 89 degrees. And in southern Minnesota, skies ranged from clear to partly cloudy. It was 83 at Worthington, 86 at Marshall, 85 at Mankato, 90 at Minneapolis, and 82 at Rochester. Once again, at 9 p.m. Sioux City had a temperature of 89 and a heat index of 108. A weather message for the following counties in Iowa, Sioux, O'Brien, Plymouth, Cherokee, Woodbury and Ida, and the following counties in Nebraska, Dixon and Dakota, and Union, South Dakota. Extreme heat warning will expire at 9 p.m. this evening. Heat advisory now in effect until 8 p.m. Monday. What? Heat index values up to 105 expected. Where? Portions of northwest and west central Iowa, southwest Minnesota, northeast Nebraska, and southeast South Dakota. When? Until 8 p.m. Monday. Impacts. Hot temperatures and high humidity may cause heat illnesses. Do not leave young children and pets in unattended vehicles. Car interiors will reach lethal temperatures in a matter of minutes. Drink plenty of fluids, stay in an air-conditioned room, stay out of the sun, and check up on relatives and neighbors. Take extra precautions when outside. Wear lightweight and loose-fitting clothing. Try to limit strenuous activities to early morning or evening. Take action when you see symptoms of heat exhaustion and heat stroke. A weather message for the following county, Thurston, Nebraska. Heat advisory in effect from 7 a.m. to 10 p.m. Monday. Extreme heat warning remains in effect until 7 a.m. Monday. What? For the extreme heat warning, dangerously hot conditions with heat index values up to 110. For the heat advisory, heat index values up to 106 expected. Ware, Cumming, Madison, Stanton, Thurston, and Wayne counties. When, for the extreme heat warning, until 7 a.m. Monday. For the heat advisory, from 7 a.m. to 10 p.m. Monday. Impacts, heat-related illnesses increase significantly during extreme heat and high humidity events. Hot temperatures and high humidity may cause heat illnesses. Additional details, temperatures will remain hot on Monday, but maximum heat indices will slip 10 to 15 degrees. Drink plenty of fluids, stay in an air-conditioned room, stay out of the sun, and check up on relatives and neighbors.

heat-related illnesses increase significantly during extreme heat and high humidity events. Hot temperatures and high humidity may cause heat illnesses. Additional details, temperatures will remain hot on Tuesday, but maximum heat indices will slip 10 to 20 degrees. Drink plenty of fluids, stay in an air-conditioned room, stay out of the sun, and check up on relatives and neighbors. The current time is 9:42 p.m. Central Daylight Time. Operating on a frequency of 162.475 MHz, this is NOAA Weather Radio Station WXL62, broadcasting from a transmitter near Lawton, Iowa. Our program originates from the National Weather Service in Sioux Falls and serves Sioux City and the surrounding Siouxland area. This hazardous weather outlook is for northwest Iowa, west central Iowa, southwest Minnesota, northeast Nebraska, south central South Dakota, and southeast South Dakota. For tonight, isolated to scattered thunderstorms may form over portions of southern Minnesota, northwestern Iowa, and extreme southeastern South Dakota after midnight. While severe weather risks remain low, isolated pockets of 60 miles an hour winds and small hail will be possible. For Monday through Saturday, heat index values will rise back towards the 100 mark on Monday. Areas south of I-90 may see heat index values between 100 and 110 degrees until late afternoon. Spotter activation is not expected at this time. Your National Weather Service forecast for Siouxland. Heat advisory in effect until 8 p.m. Monday. Tonight, partly cloudy this evening, then clearing. A slight chance of showers. A chance of thunderstorms, mainly this evening. Lows in the upper 70s. South winds 5 to 10 miles an hour. Chance of rain 30%. Heat index values up to 118 early this evening. Monday, mostly sunny. Patchy smoke. Hot with highs in the mid-90s. Northeast winds 5 to 10 miles an hour. Heat index values up to 102. Monday night, partly cloudy. Humid with lows in the lower 70s. Northeast winds 5 to 10 miles an hour. Heat index values in the upper 90s early in the evening. Tuesday, partly sunny. A slight chance of showers in the afternoon. Humid with highs in the upper 80s. East winds around 5 miles an hour. Chance of rain 20%. Tuesday night, partly cloudy. Humid with lows in the upper 60s. Southeast winds around 5 miles an hour. Wednesday, sunny. Highs around 90. Wednesday night, mostly clear in the evening, then becoming partly cloudy. Lows around 70. Thursday, cloudy in the morning, then becoming partly sunny. A chance of showers. A chance of thunderstorms in the afternoon. Highs in the mid-80s. Chance of rain 50%. Thursday night, showers likely with a chance of thunderstorms. Lows in the upper 60s. Chance of rain 70%. Friday, mostly sunny. Highs in the lower 80s. Friday night, mostly clear. Lows in the mid-60s. Saturday, partly sunny in the morning, then clearing. Highs in the lower 80s. Saturday night, mostly clear. Lows in the lower 60s. Sunday, sunny. Highs in the mid-80s. At 9 p.m., in Sioux City, the temperature was 89, and the dew point 81. The relative humidity was 77%, producing a heat index of 108. Wind was southeast at 7 miles an hour. The pressure was 29.75 inches and steady. Elsewhere in northwest Iowa, Morris was clear and 86. In Sheldon, Cherokee was clear and 86. Spencer was clear and 86. Storm Lake was clear and 82. Other conditions across the northern plains, farther east in Iowa, skies ranged from partly cloudy to mostly cloudy. It was 90 at Des Moines, 84 at Cedar Rapids, and 79 at Waterloo. In eastern Nebraska, skies ranged from clear to partly cloudy, and temperatures were between 90 and 93 degrees. In eastern South Dakota, skies ranged from clear to partly cloudy, and the temperatures were 89 degrees.

and in southern Minnesota, skies ranged from clear to partly cloudy. It was 83 at Worthington, 86 at Marshall, 85 at Mankato, 90 at Minneapolis, and 82 at Rochester. Once again, at 9 p.m. Sioux City had a temperature of 89 and a heat index of 108. A weather message for the following counties in Iowa, Sioux, O'Brien, Plymouth, Cherokee, Woodbury and Ida, and the following counties in Nebraska, Dixon and Dakota, and Union, South Dakota. Extreme heat warning will expire at 9 p.m. this evening. Heat advisory now in effect until 8 p.m. Monday. What? Heat index values up to 105 expected. Where? Portions of northwest and west central Iowa, southwest Minnesota, northeast Nebraska, and southeast South Dakota. When? Until 8 p.m. Monday. Impacts. Hot temperatures and high humidity may cause heat illnesses. Do not leave young children and pets in unattended vehicles. Car interiors will reach lethal temperatures in a matter of minutes. Drink plenty of fluids, stay in an air-conditioned room, stay out of the sun, and check up on relatives and neighbors. Take extra precautions when outside. Wear lightweight and loose-fitting clothing. Try to limit strenuous activities to early morning or evening. Take action when you see symptoms of heat exhaustion and heat stroke. A weather message for the following county, Thurston, Nebraska. Heat advisory in effect from 7 a.m. to 10 p.m. Monday. Extreme heat warning remains in effect until 7 a.m. Monday. What? For the extreme heat warning, dangerously hot conditions with heat index values up to 110. For the heat advisory, heat index values up to 106 expected. Where? Cumming, Madison, Stanton, Thurston, and Wayne counties. When? For the extreme heat warning, until 7 a.m. Monday. For the heat advisory, from 7 a.m. to 10 p.m. Monday. Impacts. Heat-related illnesses increase significantly during extreme heat and high humidity events. Hot temperatures and high humidity may cause heat illnesses. Additional details. Temperatures will remain hot on Monday, but maximum heat indices will slip 10 to 15 degrees. Drink plenty of fluids. Stay in an air-conditioned room, stay out of the sun, and check up on relatives and neighbors. A weather message for the following county, Monona, Iowa, and Burt, Nebraska. Extreme heat warning remains in effect until 7 a.m. Monday. Heat advisory remains in effect from 7 a.m. to 10 p.m. Monday. What? For the extreme heat warning, dangerously hot conditions with heat index values up to 110. For the heat advisory, heat index values up to 106 expected. Where? In Iowa, Monona County. In Nebraska, Burt, Dodge, Washington, Boone, Colfax, and Platte counties. When? For the extreme heat warning, until 7 a.m. Monday. For the heat advisory, from 7 a.m. to 10 p.m. Monday. Impacts. Heat-related illnesses increase significantly during extreme heat and high humidity events. Hot temperatures and high humidity may cause heat illnesses. Additional details. Temperatures will remain hot on Tuesday, but maximum heat indices will slip 10 to 20 degrees. Drink plenty of fluids. Stay in an air-conditioned room. Stay out of the sun. And check up on relatives and neighbors. The current time is 9:50 p.m. Central Daylight Time. Operating on a frequency of 162.475 MHz, this is NOAA Weather Radio Station WXL62, broadcasting from a transmitter near Lawton, Iowa. Our program originates from the National Weather Service in Sioux Falls and serves Sioux City and the surrounding Siouxland area. This hazardous weather outlook is for northwest Iowa, west central Iowa, southwest Minnesota, northeast Nebraska, south central South Dakota, and southeast South Dakota. For tonight, isolated to scattered thunderstorms may form over portions of southern Minnesota, northwestern Iowa, and extreme southeastern South Dakota after midnight. While severe weather risks remain low, isolated pockets of 60 miles an hour winds and small hail will be possible. For Monday through Saturday, heat index values will rise back towards the 100 mark on Monday. Areas south of I-90 may see heat index values between 100 and

110 degrees until late afternoon. Spotter activation is not expected at this time. Your National Weather Service forecast for Siouxland. Heat advisory in effect until 8 p.m. Monday. Tonight, partly cloudy this evening, then clearing. A slight chance of showers. A chance of thunderstorms, mainly this evening. Lows in the upper 70s. South winds 5 to 10 miles an hour. Chance of rain 30%. Heat index values up to 118 early this evening. Monday, mostly sunny. Patchy smoke. Hot with highs in the mid-90s. Northeast winds 5 to 10 miles an hour. Heat index values up to 102. Monday night, partly cloudy. Humid with lows in the lower 70s. Northeast winds 5 to 10 miles an hour. Heat index values in the upper 90s early in the evening. Tuesday, partly sunny. A slight chance of showers in the afternoon. Humid with highs in the upper 80s. East winds around 5 miles an hour. Chance of rain 20%. Tuesday night, partly cloudy. Humid with lows in the upper 60s. Southeast winds around 5 miles an hour. Wednesday, sunny. Highs around 90. Wednesday night, mostly clear in the evening, then becoming partly cloudy. Lows around 70. Thursday, cloudy in the morning, then becoming partly sunny. A chance of showers. A chance of thunderstorms in the afternoon. Highs in the mid-80s. Chance of rain 50%. Thursday night, showers likely with a chance of thunderstorms. Lows in the upper 60s. Chance of rain 70%. Friday, mostly sunny. Highs in the lower 80s. Friday night, mostly clear. Lows in the mid-60s. Saturday, partly sunny in the morning, then clearing. Highs in the lower 80s. Saturday night, mostly clear. Lows in the lower 60s. Sunday, sunny. Highs in the mid-80s. At 9 p.m., in Sioux City, the temperature was 89 and the dew point 81. The relative humidity was 77%, producing a heat index of 108. Wind was southeast at 7 miles an hour. The pressure was 29.75 inches and steady. Elsewhere in northwest Iowa, Morris was clear and 86. In Sheldon, Cherokee was clear and 86. Spencer was clear and 86. Storm Lake was clear and 82. Other conditions across the northern plains, farther east in Iowa, skies ranged from partly cloudy to mostly cloudy. It was 90 at Des Moines, 84 at Cedar Rapids, and 79 at Waterloo. In eastern Nebraska, skies ranged from clear to partly cloudy, and temperatures were between 90 and 93 degrees. In eastern South Dakota, skies ranged from clear to partly cloudy, and the temperatures were 89 degrees. And in southern Minnesota, skies ranged from clear to partly cloudy. It was 83 at Worthington, 86 at Marshall, 85 at Mankato, 90 at Minneapolis, and 82 at Rochester. Once again, at 9 p.m. Sioux City had a temperature of 89 and a heat index of 108. A weather message for the following counties in Iowa, Sioux, O'Brien, Plymouth, Cherokee, Woodbury and Ida, and the following counties in Nebraska, Dixon and Dakota, and Union, South Dakota. Extreme heat warning will expire at 9 p.m. this evening. Heat advisory now in effect until 8 p.m. Monday. What? Heat index values up to 105 expected. Where? Portions of northwest and west central Iowa, southwest Minnesota, northeast Nebraska, and southeast South Dakota. When? Until 8 p.m. Monday. Impacts. Hot temperatures and high humidity may cause heat illnesses. Do not leave young children and pets in unattended vehicles. Car interiors will reach lethal temperatures in a matter of minutes. Drink plenty of fluids, stay in an air-conditioned room, stay out of the sun, and check up on relatives and neighbors. Take extra precautions when outside. Wear lightweight and loose-fitting clothing. Try to limit strenuous activities to early morning or evening. Take action when you see symptoms of heat exhaustion.

and heat stroke. A weather message for the following county, Thurston, Nebraska. Heat advisory in effect from 7 a.m. to 10 p.m. Monday. Extreme heat warning remains in effect until 7 a.m. Monday. Watch for the extreme heat warning. Dangerously hot conditions with heat index values up to 110. For the heat advisory, heat index values up to 106 expected. Ware, Cumming, Madison, Stanton, Thurston, and Wayne counties. When, for the extreme heat warning, until 7 a.m. Monday. For the heat advisory, from 7 a.m. to 10 p.m. Monday. Impacts, heat-related illnesses increase significantly during extreme heat and high humidity events. Hot temperatures and high humidity may cause heat illnesses. Additional details, temperatures will remain hot on Monday, but maximum heat indices will slip 10 to 15 degrees. Drink plenty of fluids, stay in an air-conditioned room, stay out of the sun, and check up on relatives and neighbors. A weather message for the following county, Monona, Iowa, and Burt, Nebraska. Extreme heat warning remains in effect until 7 a.m. Monday. Heat advisory remains in effect from 7 a.m. to 10 p.m. Monday. Watch for the extreme heat warning. Dangerously hot conditions with heat index values up to 110. For the heat advisory, heat index values up to 106 expected. Where? In Iowa, Monona County. In Nebraska, Burt, Dodge, Washington, Boone, Colfax, and Platte counties. When, for the extreme heat warning, until 7 a.m. Monday. For the heat advisory, from 7 a.m. to 10 p.m. Monday. Impacts, heat-related illnesses increase significantly during extreme heat and high humidity events. Hot temperatures and high humidity may cause heat illnesses. Additional details, temperatures will remain hot on Tuesday, but maximum heat indices will slip 10 to 20 degrees. Drink plenty of fluids, stay in an air-conditioned room, stay out of the sun, and check up on relatives and neighbors. The current time is 9:59 p.m. Central Daylight Time. Operating on a frequency of 162.475 MHz, this is NOAA Weather Radio Station WXL62, broadcasting from a transmitter near Lawton, Iowa. Our program originates from the National Weather Service in Sioux Falls and serves Sioux City and the surrounding Siouxland area. This hazardous weather outlook is for northwest Iowa, west central Iowa, southwest Minnesota, northeast Nebraska, south central South Dakota, and southeast South Dakota. For tonight, isolated to scattered thunderstorms may form over portions of southern Minnesota, northwestern Iowa, and extreme southeastern South Dakota after midnight. While severe weather risks remain low, isolated pockets of 60 miles an hour winds and small hail will be possible. For Monday through Saturday, heat index values will rise back towards the 100 mark on Monday. Areas south of I-90 may see heat index values between 100 and 110 degrees until late afternoon. Spotter activation is not expected at this time. Your National Weather Service forecast for Siouxland. Heat advisory in effect until 8 p.m. Monday. Tonight, partly cloudy this evening, then clearing. A slight chance of showers. A chance of thunderstorms, mainly this evening. Lows in the upper 70s. South winds 5 to 10 miles an hour. Chance of rain 30%. Heat index values up to 118 early this evening. Monday, mostly sunny. Patchy smoke. Hot with highs in the mid-90s. Northeast winds 5 to 10 miles an hour. Heat index values up to 102. Monday night, partly cloudy. Humid with lows in the lower 70s. Northeast winds 5 to 10 miles an hour. Heat index values in the upper 90s early in the evening. Tuesday, partly sunny. A slight chance of showers in the afternoon. Humid with highs in the upper 80s. East winds around 5 miles an hour. Chance of rain 20%. Tuesday night, partly cloudy. Humid with lows in the upper 60s. Southeast winds around 5 miles an hour. Wednesday, sunny. Highs around 90. Wednesday night, mostly clear in the evening,

then becoming partly cloudy. Lows around 70. Thursday, cloudy in the morning, then becoming partly sunny. A chance of showers. A chance of thunderstorms in the afternoon. Highs in the mid-80s. Chance of rain 50%. Thursday night, showers likely with a chance of thunderstorms. Lows in the upper 60s. Chance of rain 70%. Friday, mostly sunny. Highs in the lower 80s. Friday night, mostly clear. Lows in the mid-60s. Saturday, partly sunny in the morning, then clearing. Highs in the lower 80s. Saturday night, mostly clear. Lows in the lower 60s. Sunday, sunny. Highs in the mid-80s. At 10 p.m., in Sioux City, the temperature was 86 and the dew point 81. The relative humidity was 85%, producing a heat index of 102. Wind was south at 7 miles an hour. The pressure was 29.76 inches and rising. Elsewhere in northwest Iowa, Morris was clear and 84. In Sheldon, Cherokee was clear and 86. Spencer was clear and 84. Storm Lake was clear and 82. Other conditions across the northern plains, farther east in Iowa, it was partly cloudy. It was 88 at Des Moines, 82 at Cedar Rapids, and 80 at Waterloo. In eastern Nebraska, skies ranged from clear to partly cloudy, and temperatures were between 88 and 91 degrees. In eastern South Dakota, skies ranged from clear to partly cloudy, and temperatures were between 85 and 87 degrees. And in southern Minnesota, skies ranged from clear to partly cloudy. It was 83 at Worthington, 84 at Marshall, 83 at Mankato, 88 at Minneapolis, and 80 at Rochester. Once again, at 10 p.m. Sioux City had a temperature of 86 and a heat index of 102. A weather message for the following counties in Iowa, Sioux, O'Brien, Plymouth, Cherokee, Woodbury and Ida, and the following counties in Nebraska, Dixon and Dakota, and Union, South Dakota. Extreme heat warning will expire at 9 p.m. this evening. Heat advisory now in effect until 8 p.m. Monday. What? Heat index values up to 105 expected. Where? Portions of northwest and west central Iowa, southwest Minnesota, northeast Nebraska, and southeast South Dakota. When? Until 8 p.m. Monday. Impacts. Hot temperatures and high humidity may cause heat illnesses. Do not leave young children and pets in unattended vehicles. Car interiors will reach lethal temperatures in a matter of minutes. Drink plenty of fluids, stay in an air-conditioned room, stay out of the sun, and check up on relatives and neighbors. Take extra precautions when outside. Wear lightweight and loose-fitting clothing. Try to limit strenuous activities to early morning or evening. Take action when you see symptoms of heat exhaustion and heat stroke. A weather message for the following county, Thurston, Nebraska. Heat advisory in effect from 7 a.m. to 10 p.m. Monday. Extreme heat warning remains in effect until 7 a.m. Monday. What? For the extreme heat warning, dangerously hot conditions with heat index values up to 110. For the heat advisory, heat index values up to 106 expected. Ware, Cumming, Madison, Stanton, Thurston, and Wayne counties. When, for the extreme heat warning, until 7 a.m. Monday. For the heat advisory, from 7 a.m. to 10 p.m. Monday. Impacts, heat-related illnesses increase significantly during extreme heat and high humidity events. Hot temperatures and high humidity may cause heat illnesses. Additional details, temperatures will remain hot on Monday, but maximum heat indices will slip 10 to 15 degrees. Drink plenty of fluids, stay in an air-conditioned room, stay out of the sun, and check up on relatives and neighbors. A weather message for the following county, Monona, Iowa, and Burt, Nebraska. Extreme heat warning remains in effect until 7 a.m. Monday. Heat advisory remains in effect from 7 a.m. to 10 p.m. Monday. What? For the extreme heat warning, dangerously hot conditions with heat index values up to 110. For the heat advisory, heat index

values up to 106 expected. Where? In Iowa, Monona County. In Nebraska, Burt, Dodge, Washington, Boone, Colfax, and Platte counties. When? For the extreme heat warning, until 7 a.m. Monday. For the heat advisory, from 7 a.m. to 10 p.m. Monday. Impacts: heat-related illnesses increase significantly during extreme heat and high humidity events. Hot temperatures and high humidity may cause heat illnesses. Additional details: temperatures will remain hot on Tuesday, but maximum heat indices will slip 10 to 20 degrees. Drink plenty of fluids, stay in an air-conditioned room, stay out of the sun, and check up on relatives and neighbors. The current time is 10:07 p.m. Central Daylight Time. Operating on a frequency of 162.475 MHz, this is NOAA Weather Radio Station WXL62, broadcasting from a transmitter near Lawton, Iowa. Our program originates from the National Weather Service in Sioux Falls and serves Sioux City and the surrounding Siouxland area. This hazardous weather outlook is for northwest Iowa, west central Iowa, southwest Minnesota, northeast Nebraska, south central South Dakota, and southeast South Dakota. For tonight, isolated to scattered thunderstorms may form over portions of southern Minnesota, northwestern Iowa, and extreme southeastern South Dakota after midnight. While severe weather risks remain low, isolated pockets of 60 miles an hour winds and small hail will be possible. For Monday through Saturday, heat index values will rise back towards the 100 mark on Monday. Areas south of I-90 may see heat index values between 100 and 110 degrees until late afternoon. Spotter activation is not expected at this time. Your National Weather Service forecast for Siouxland. Heat advisory in effect until 8 p.m. Monday. Tonight, partly cloudy this evening, then clearing. A slight chance of showers. A chance of thunderstorms, mainly this evening. Lows in the upper 70s. South winds 5 to 10 miles an hour. Chance of rain 30%. Heat index values up to 118 early this evening. Monday, mostly sunny. Patchy smoke. Hot with highs in the mid-90s. Northeast winds 5 to 10 miles an hour. Heat index values up to 102. Monday night, partly cloudy. Humid with lows in the lower 70s. Northeast winds 5 to 10 miles an hour. Heat index values in the upper 90s early in the evening. Tuesday, partly sunny. A slight chance of showers in the afternoon. Humid with highs in the upper 80s. East winds around 5 miles an hour. Chance of rain 20%. Tuesday night, partly cloudy. Humid with lows in the upper 60s. Southeast winds around 5 miles an hour. Wednesday, sunny. Highs around 90. Wednesday night, mostly clear in the evening, then becoming partly cloudy. Lows around 70. Thursday, cloudy in the morning, then becoming partly sunny. A chance of showers. A chance of thunderstorms in the afternoon. Highs in the mid-80s. Chance of rain 50%. Thursday night, showers likely with a chance of thunderstorms. Lows in the upper 60s. Chance of rain 70%. Friday, mostly sunny. Highs in the lower 80s. Friday night, mostly clear. Lows in the mid-60s. Saturday, partly sunny in the morning, then clearing. Highs in the lower 80s. Saturday night, mostly clear. Lows in the lower 60s. Sunday, sunny. Highs in the mid-80s. At 10 p.m., in Sioux City, the temperature was 86, and the dew point 81. The relative humidity was 85%, producing a heat index of 102. Wind was south at 7 miles an hour. The pressure was 29.76 inches and rising. Elsewhere in northwest Iowa, Morris was clear and 84. In Sheldon, Cherokee was clear and 86. Spencer was clear and 84. Storm Lake was clear and 82.
Other conditions across the northern plains, farther east in Iowa, skies ranged from partly cloudy to mostly cloudy. It was 88 at Des Moines, 82 at Cedar Rapids, and 80 at Waterloo. In eastern Nebraska, skies ranged from clear to partly cloudy, and temperatures were between 88 and 91 degrees. In eastern South Dakota, skies ranged from clear to partly cloudy, and temperatures were between 85 and 87 degrees. And in southern Minnesota, skies ranged from clear to partly cloudy. It was 83 at Worthington, 84 at Marshall, 83 at Mankato, 88 at Minneapolis, and 80 at Rochester. Once again, at 10 p.m. Sioux City had a temperature of 86, and a heat index of 102. A weather message for the following counties in Iowa, Sioux, O'Brien, Plymouth, Cherokee, Woodbury and Ida, and the following counties in Nebraska, Dixon and Dakota, and Union, South Dakota. Extreme heat warning will expire at 9 p.m. this evening, heat advisory now in effect until 8 p.m. Monday. What? Heat index values up to 105 expected. Where? Portions of northwest and west central Iowa, southwest Minnesota, northeast Nebraska, and southeast South Dakota. When? Until 8 p.m. Monday. Impacts. Hot temperatures and high humidity may cause heat illnesses. Do not leave young children and pets in unattended vehicles. Car interiors will reach lethal temperatures in a matter of minutes. Drink plenty of fluids, stay in an air-conditioned room, stay out of the sun, and check up on relatives and neighbors. Take extra precautions when outside. Wear lightweight and loose-fitting clothing. Try to limit strenuous activities to early morning or evening. Take action when you see symptoms of heat exhaustion and heat stroke. A weather message for the following county, Thurston, Nebraska. Heat advisory in effect from 7 a.m. to 10 p.m. Monday. Extreme heat warning remains in effect until 7 a.m. Monday. What? For the extreme heat warning, dangerously hot conditions with heat index values up to 110. For the heat advisory, heat index values up to 106 expected. Ware, Cumming, Madison, Stanton, Thurston, and Wayne counties. When, for the extreme heat warning, until 7 a.m. Monday. For the heat advisory, from 7 a.m. to 10 p.m. Monday. Impacts, heat-related illnesses increase significantly during extreme heat and high humidity events. Hot temperatures and high humidity may cause heat illnesses. Additional details, temperatures will remain hot on Monday, but maximum heat indices will slip 10 to 15 degrees. Drink plenty of fluids, stay in an air-conditioned room, stay out of the sun, and check up on relatives and neighbors. A weather message for the following county, Monona, Iowa, and Burt, Nebraska. Extreme heat warning remains in effect until 7 a.m. Monday. Heat advisory remains in effect from 7 a.m. to 10 p.m. Monday. What? For the extreme heat warning, dangerously hot conditions with heat index values up to 110. For the heat advisory, heat index values up to 106 expected. Where? In Iowa, Monona County. In Nebraska, Burt, Dodge, Washington, Boone, Colfax, and Platte counties. When, for the extreme heat warning, until 7 a.m. Monday. For the heat advisory, from 7 a.m. to 10 p.m. Monday. Impacts, heat-related illnesses increase significantly during extreme heat and high humidity events. Hot temperatures and high humidity may cause heat illnesses. Additional details, temperatures will remain hot on Tuesday, but maximum heat indices will slip 10 to 20 degrees. Drink plenty of fluids, stay in an air-conditioned room, stay out of the sun, and check up on relatives and neighbors. The current time is 10:16 p.m. Central Daylight Time. Operating on a frequency of 162.475 MHz, this is NOAA Weather Radio Station WXL62, broadcasting from a transmitter near Lawton, Iowa. Our program originates from the National Weather Service in Sioux Falls and serves Sioux City and the surrounding Sioux Land area.
This hazardous weather outlook is for northwest Iowa, west central Iowa, southwest Minnesota, northeast Nebraska, south central South Dakota, and southeast South Dakota. For tonight, isolated to scattered thunderstorms may form over portions of southern Minnesota, north

western Iowa, and extreme southeastern South Dakota after midnight. While severe weather risks remain low, isolated pockets of 60 miles an hour winds and small hail will be possible. For Monday through Saturday, heat index values will rise back towards the 100 mark on Monday. Areas south of I-90 may see heat index values between 100 and 110 degrees until late afternoon. Spotter activation is not expected at this time. Your National Weather Service forecast for Siouxland. Heat advisory in effect until 8 p.m. Monday. Tonight, partly cloudy this evening, then clearing. A slight chance of showers. A chance of thunderstorms, mainly this evening. Lows in the upper 70s. South winds 5 to 10 miles an hour. Chance of rain 30%. Heat index values up to 118 early this evening. Monday, mostly sunny. Patchy smoke. Hot with highs in the mid-90s. Northeast winds 5 to 10 miles an hour. Heat index values up to 102. Monday night, partly cloudy. Humid with lows in the lower 70s. Northeast winds 5 to 10 miles an hour. Heat index values in the upper 90s early in the evening. Tuesday, partly sunny. A slight chance of showers in the afternoon. Humid with highs in the upper 80s. East winds around 5 miles an hour. Chance of rain 20%. Tuesday night, partly cloudy. Humid with lows in the upper 60s. Southeast winds around 5 miles an hour. Wednesday, sunny. Highs around 90. Wednesday night, mostly clear in the evening, then becoming partly cloudy. Lows around 70. Thursday, cloudy in the morning, then becoming partly sunny. A chance of showers. A chance of thunderstorms in the afternoon. Highs in the mid-80s. Chance of rain 50%. Thursday night, showers likely with a chance of thunderstorms. Lows in the upper 60s. Chance of rain 70%. Friday, mostly sunny. Highs in the lower 80s. Friday night, mostly clear. Lows in the mid-60s. Saturday, partly sunny in the morning, then clearing. Highs in the lower 80s. Saturday night, mostly clear. Lows in the lower 60s. Sunday, sunny. Highs in the mid-80s. At 10 p.m., in Sioux City, the temperature was 86 and the dew point 81. The relative humidity was 85%, producing a heat index of 102. Wind was south at 7 miles an hour. The pressure was 29.76 inches and rising. Elsewhere in northwest Iowa, Morris was clear and 84. In Sheldon, Cherokee was clear and 86. Spencer was clear and 84. Storm Lake was clear and 82. Other conditions across the northern plains, farther east in Iowa, skies ranged from partly cloudy to mostly cloudy. It was 88 at Des Moines, 82 at Cedar Rapids, and 80 at Waterloo. In eastern Nebraska, skies ranged from clear to partly cloudy, and temperatures were between 88 and 91 degrees. In eastern South Dakota, skies ranged from clear to partly cloudy, and temperatures were between 85 and 87 degrees. And in southern Minnesota, skies ranged from clear to partly cloudy. It was 83 at Worthington, 84 at Marshall, 83 at Mankato, 88 at Minneapolis, and 80 at Rochester. Once again, at 10 p.m. Sioux City had a temperature of 86 and a heat index of 102. A weather message for the following counties in Iowa, Sioux, O'Brien, Plymouth, Cherokee, Woodbury and Ida, and the following counties in Nebraska, Dixon and Dakota, and Union, South Dakota. Extreme heat warning will expire at 9 p.m. this evening. Heat advisory now in effect until 8 p.m. Monday. What? Heat index values up to 105 expected. Where? Portions of northwest and west central Iowa, southwest Minnesota, northeast Nebraska, and southeast South Dakota. When? Until 8 p.m. Monday. Impacts. Hot temperatures and high humidity may cause heat illnesses. Do not leave young children and pets in unattended vehicles. Car interiors will

lethal temperatures in a matter of minutes. Drink plenty of fluids, stay in an air-conditioned room, stay out of the sun, and check up on relatives and neighbors. Take extra precautions when outside. Wear lightweight and loose-fitting clothing. Try to limit strenuous activities to early morning or evening. Take action when you see symptoms of heat exhaustion and heat stroke. A weather message for the following county, Thurston, Nebraska. Heat advisory in effect from 7 a.m. to 10 p.m. Monday. Extreme heat warning remains in effect until 7 a.m. Monday. What? For the extreme heat warning, dangerously hot conditions with heat index values up to 110. For the heat advisory, heat index values up to 106 expected. Ware, Cumming, Madison, Stanton, Thurston, and Wayne counties. When, for the extreme heat warning, until 7 a.m. Monday. For the heat advisory, from 7 a.m. to 10 p.m. Monday. Impacts, heat-related illnesses increase significantly during extreme heat and high humidity events. Hot temperatures and high humidity may cause heat illnesses. Additional details, temperatures will remain hot on Monday, but maximum heat indices will slip 10 to 15 degrees. Drink plenty of fluids, stay in an air-conditioned room, stay out of the sun, and check up on relatives and neighbors. A weather message for the following county, Monona, Iowa, and Burt, Nebraska. Extreme heat warning remains in effect until 7 a.m. Monday. Heat advisory remains in effect from 7 a.m. to 10 p.m. Monday. What? For the extreme heat warning, dangerously hot conditions with heat index values up to 110. For the heat advisory, heat index values up to 106 expected. Where? In Iowa, Monona County. In Nebraska, Burt, Dodge, Washington, Boone, Colfax, and Platt counties. When, for the extreme heat warning, until 7 a.m. Monday. For the heat advisory, from 7 a.m. to 10 p.m. Monday. Impacts, heat-related illnesses increase significantly during extreme heat and high humidity events. Hot temperatures and high humidity may cause heat illnesses. Additional details, temperatures will remain hot on Tuesday, but maximum heat indices will slip 10 to 20 degrees. Drink plenty of fluids, stay in an air-conditioned room, stay out of the sun, and check up on relatives and neighbors. The current time is 10:24 p.m. Central Daylight Time. Operating on a frequency of 162.475 MHz, this is NOAA Weather Radio Station WXL62, broadcasting from a transmitter near Lawton, Iowa. Our program originates from the National Weather Service in Sioux Falls and serves Sioux City and the surrounding Siouxland area. This hazardous weather outlook is for northwest Iowa, west central Iowa, southwest Minnesota, northeast Nebraska, south central South Dakota, and southeast South Dakota. For tonight, isolated to scattered thunderstorms may form over portions of southern Minnesota, northwestern Iowa, and extreme southeastern South Dakota after midnight. While severe weather risks remain low, isolated pockets of 60 miles an hour winds and small hail will be possible. For Monday through Saturday, heat index values will rise back towards the 100 mark on Monday. Areas south of I-90 may see heat index values between 100 and 110 degrees until late afternoon. Spotter activation is not expected at this time. Your National Weather Service forecast for Siouxland. Heat advisory in effect until 8 p.m. Monday. Tonight, partly cloudy this evening, then clearing. A slight chance of showers. A chance of thunderstorms, mainly this evening. Lows in the upper 70s. South winds 5 to 10 miles an hour. Chance of rain 30%. Heat index values up to 118 early this evening. Monday, mostly sunny. Patchy smoke. Hot with highs in the mid-90s. Northeast winds 5 to 10 miles an hour. Heat index values up to 102. Monday night, partly cloudy. Humid with lows in the lower 70s. Northeast winds 5 to 10 miles an hour. Heat index values in the upper 90s early in the evening. Tuesday, partly sunny. A slight chance of showers in the afternoon. Humid with

in the upper 80s. East winds around 5 miles an hour. Chance of rain 20%. Tuesday night, partly cloudy. Humid with lows in the upper 60s. Southeast winds around 5 miles an hour. Wednesday, sunny. Highs around 90. Wednesday night, mostly clear in the evening, then becoming partly cloudy. Lows around 70. Thursday, cloudy in the morning, then becoming partly sunny. A chance of showers. A chance of thunderstorms in the afternoon. Highs in the mid-80s. Chance of rain 50%. Thursday night, showers likely with a chance of thunderstorms. Lows in the upper 60s. Chance of rain 70%. Friday, mostly sunny. Highs in the lower 80s. Friday night, mostly clear. Lows in the mid-60s. Saturday, partly sunny in the morning, then clearing. Highs in the lower 80s. Saturday night, mostly clear. Lows in the lower 60s. Sunday, sunny. Highs in the mid-80s. At 10 p.m., in Sioux City, the temperature was 86 and the dew point 81. The relative humidity was 85%, producing a heat index of 102. Wind was south at 7 miles an hour. The pressure was 29.76 inches and rising. Elsewhere in northwest Iowa, Morris was clear and 84. In Sheldon, Cherokee was clear and 86. Spencer was clear and 84. Storm Lake was clear and 82. Other conditions across the northern plains, farther east in Iowa, skies ranged from partly cloudy to mostly cloudy. It was 88 at Des Moines, 82 at Cedar Rapids, and 80 at Waterloo. In eastern Nebraska, skies ranged from clear to partly cloudy, and temperatures were between 88 and 91 degrees. In eastern South Dakota, skies ranged from clear to partly cloudy, and temperatures were between 85 and 87 degrees. And in southern Minnesota, skies ranged from clear to partly cloudy. It was 83 at Worthington, 84 at Marshall, 83 at Mankato, 88 at Minneapolis, and 80 at Rochester. Once again, at 10 p.m. Sioux City had a temperature of 86 and a heat index of 102. A weather message for the following counties in Iowa, Sioux, O'Brien, Plymouth, Cherokee, Woodbury and Ida, and the following counties in Nebraska, Dixon and Dakota, and Union, South Dakota. Extreme heat warning will expire at 9 p.m. this evening. Heat advisory now in effect until 8 p.m. Monday. What? Heat index values up to 105 expected. Where? Portions of northwest and west central Iowa, southwest Minnesota, northeast Nebraska, and southeast South Dakota. When? Until 8 p.m. Monday. Impacts. Hot temperatures and high humidity may cause heat illnesses. Do not leave young children and pets in unattended vehicles. Car interiors will reach lethal temperatures in a matter of minutes. Drink plenty of fluids, stay in an air-conditioned room, stay out of the sun, and check up on relatives and neighbors. Take extra precautions when outside. Wear lightweight and loose-fitting clothing. Try to limit strenuous activities to early morning or evening. Take action when you see symptoms of heat exhaustion and heat stroke. A weather message for the following county, Thurston, Nebraska. Heat advisory in effect from 7 a.m. to 10 p.m. Monday. Extreme heat warning remains in effect until 7 a.m. Monday. What? For the extreme heat warning, dangerously hot conditions with heat index values up to 110. For the heat advisory, heat index values up to 106 expected. Ware, Cumming, Madison, Stanton, Thurston, and Wayne counties. When, for the extreme heat warning, until 7 a.m. Monday. For the heat advisory, from 7 a.m. to 10 p.m. Monday. Impacts, heat-related illnesses increase significantly during extreme heat and high humidity events. Hot temperatures and high humidity may cause heat illnesses. Additional details, temperatures will remain hot on Monday, but maximum heat indices will slip 10 to 15 degrees. Drink plenty of fluids. Stay in an air-conditioned room, stay out of the sun, and check up on relatives and neighbors.
a weather message for the following county: Monona, Iowa, and Burt, Nebraska. Extreme heat warning remains in effect until 7 a.m. Monday. Heat advisory remains in effect from 7 a.m. to 10 p.m. Monday. Watch for the extreme heat warning. Dangerously hot conditions with heat index values up to 110. For the heat advisory, heat index values up to 106 expected. Where? In Iowa, Monona County. In Nebraska, Burt, Dodge, Washington, Boone, Colfax, and Platt counties. When? For the extreme heat warning, until 7 a.m. Monday. For the heat advisory, from 7 a.m. to 10 p.m. Monday. Impacts: heat-related illnesses increase significantly during extreme heat and high humidity events. Hot temperatures and high humidity may cause heat illnesses. Additional details: temperatures will remain hot on Tuesday, but maximum heat indices will slip 10 to 20 degrees. Drink plenty of fluids. Stay in an air-conditioned room. Stay out of it may cause heat illnesses. Additional details: temperatures will remain hot on Tuesday, but maximum heat indices will slip 10 to 20 degrees. Drink plenty of fluids, stay in an air-conditioned room, stay out of the sun, and check up on relatives and neighbors. The current time is 10:33 p.m. Central Daylight Time. Operating on a frequency of 162.475 MHz, this is NOAA Weather Radio Station WXL62, broadcasting from a transmitter near Lawton, Iowa. Our program originates from the National Weather Service in Sioux Falls and serves Sioux City and the surrounding Siouxland area. This hazardous weather outlook is for northwest Iowa, west central Iowa, southwest Minnesota, northeast Nebraska, south central South Dakota, and southeast South Dakota. For tonight, isolated to scattered thunderstorms may form over portions of southern Minnesota, northwestern Iowa, and extreme southeastern South Dakota after midnight. While severe weather risks remain low, isolated pockets of 60 miles an hour winds and small hail will be possible. For Monday through Saturday, heat index values will rise back towards the 100 mark on Monday. Areas south of I-90 may see heat index values between 100 and 110 degrees until late afternoon. Spotter activation is not expected at this time. Your National Weather Service forecast for Siouxland. Heat advisory in effect until 8 p.m. Monday. Tonight, partly cloudy this evening, then clearing. A slight chance of showers. A chance of thunderstorms, mainly this evening. Lows in the upper 70s. South winds 5 to 10 miles an hour. Chance of rain 30%. Heat index values up to 118 early this evening. Monday, mostly sunny. Patchy smoke. Hot with highs in the mid-90s. Northeast winds 5 to 10 miles an hour. Heat index values up to 102. Monday night, partly cloudy. Humid with lows in the lower 70s. Northeast winds 5 to 10 miles an hour. Heat index values in the upper 90s early in the evening. Tuesday, partly sunny. A slight chance of showers in the afternoon. Humid with highs in the upper 80s. East winds around 5 miles an hour. Chance of rain 20%. Tuesday night, partly cloudy. Humid with lows in the upper 60s. Southeast winds around 5 miles an hour. Wednesday, sunny. Highs around 90. Wednesday night, mostly clear in the evening, then becoming partly cloudy. Lows around 70. Thursday, cloudy in the morning, then becoming partly sunny. A chance of showers. A chance of thunderstorms in the afternoon. Highs in the mid-80s. Chance of rain 50%. Thursday night, showers likely with a chance of thunderstorms. Lows in the upper 60s. Chance of rain 70%. Friday, mostly sunny. Highs in the lower 80s. Friday night, mostly clear. Lows in the mid-60s. Saturday, partly sunny in the morning, then clearing. Highs in the lower 80s. Saturday night, mostly clear. Lows in the lower 60s. Sunday, sunny. Highs in the mid-80s. Your National Weather

service forecast for Siouxland. Heat advisory in effect until 8 p.m. Monday. Overnight, partly cloudy late this evening, then clearing. A slight chance of showers. A chance of thunderstorms late this evening, then a slight chance of thunderstorms. Lows in the upper 70s. South winds 5 to 10 miles an hour. Chance of rain 30%. Heat index values up to 103 early late this evening. Monday, mostly sunny. Patchy smoke. Hot with highs in the mid-90s. Northeast winds 5 to 10 miles an hour. Heat index values up to 102. Monday night, partly cloudy. Humid with lows in the lower 70s. Northeast winds 5 to 10 miles an hour. Heat index values in the upper 90s early in the evening. Tuesday, partly sunny. A slight chance of showers in the afternoon. Humid with highs in the upper 80s. East winds around 5 miles an hour. Chance of rain 20%. Tuesday night, partly cloudy. Humid with lows in the upper 60s. Southeast winds around 5 miles an hour. Wednesday, sunny. Highs around 90. Wednesday night, mostly clear in the evening, then becoming partly cloudy. Lows around 70. Thursday, cloudy in the morning, then becoming partly sunny. A chance of showers. A chance of thunderstorms in the afternoon. Highs in the mid-80s. Chance of rain 50%. Thursday night, showers likely with a chance of thunderstorms. Lows in the upper 60s. Chance of rain 70%. Friday, mostly sunny. Highs in the lower 80s. Friday night, mostly clear. Lows in the mid-60s. Saturday, partly sunny in the morning, then clearing. Highs in the lower 80s. Saturday night, mostly clear. Lows in the lower 60s. Sunday, sunny. Highs in the mid-80s. At 10 p.m., in Sioux City, the temperature was 86, and the dew point 81. The relative humidity was 85%, producing a heat index of 102. Wind was south at 7 miles an hour. The pressure was 29.76 inches and rising. Elsewhere in northwest Iowa, Morris was clear and 84. In Sheldon, Cherokee was clear and 86. Spencer was clear and 84. Storm Lake was clear and 82. Other conditions across the northern plains, farther east in Iowa, skies ranged from partly cloudy to mostly cloudy. It was 88 at Des Moines, 82 at Cedar Rapids, and 80 at Waterloo. In eastern Nebraska, skies ranged from clear to partly cloudy, and temperatures were between 88 and 91 degrees. In eastern South Dakota, skies ranged from clear to partly cloudy, and temperatures were between 85 and 87 degrees. And in southern Minnesota, skies ranged from clear to partly cloudy. It was 83 at Worthington, 84 at Marshall, 83 at Mankato, 88 at Minneapolis, and 80 at Rochester. Once again, at 10 p.m. Sioux City had a temperature of 86 and a heat index of 102. A weather message for the following counties in Iowa, Sioux, O'Brien, Plymouth, Cherokee, Woodbury and Ida, and the following counties in Nebraska, Dixon and Dakota, and Union, South Dakota. Extreme heat warning will expire at 9 p.m. this evening. Heat advisory now in effect until 8 p.m. Monday. What? Heat index values up to 105 expected. Where? Portions of northwest and west central Iowa, southwest Minnesota, northeast Nebraska, and southeast South Dakota. When? Until 8 p.m. Monday. Impacts. Hot temperatures and high humidity may cause heat illnesses. Do not leave young children and pets in unattended vehicles. Car interiors will reach lethal temperatures in a matter of minutes. Drink plenty of fluids, stay in an air-conditioned room, stay out of the sun, and check up on relatives and neighbors. Take extra precautions when outside. Wear lightweight and loose-fitting clothing. Try to limit strenuous activities to early morning or evening. Take action when you see symptoms of heat exhaustion and heat stroke. A weather message for the following county, Thurston, Nebraska.

hot on Monday, but maximum heat indices will slip 10 to 15 degrees. Drink plenty of fluids, stay in an air-conditioned room, stay out of the sun, and check up on relatives and neighbors. A weather message for the following county: Monona, Iowa, and Burt, Nebraska. Extreme heat warning remains in effect until 7 a.m. Monday. Heat advisory remains in effect from 7 a.m. to 10 p.m. Monday. What? For the extreme heat warning, dangerously hot conditions with heat index values up to 110. For the heat advisory, heat index values up to 106 expected. Where? In Iowa, Monona County. In Nebraska, Burt, Dodge, Washington, Boone, Colfax, and Platte counties. When? For the extreme heat warning, until 7 a.m. Monday. For the heat advisory, from 7 a.m. to 10 p.m. Monday. Impacts: heat-related illnesses increase significantly during extreme heat and high humidity events. Hot temperatures and high humidity may cause heat illnesses. Additional details: temperatures will remain hot on Tuesday, but maximum heat indices will slip 10 to 20 degrees. Drink plenty of fluids, stay in an air-conditioned room, stay out of the sun, and check up on relatives and neighbors. The current time is 10:44 p.m. Central Daylight Time. Operating on a frequency of 162.475 MHz, this is NOAA Weather Radio Station WXL62, broadcasting from a transmitter near Lawton, Iowa. Our program originates from the National Weather Service in Sioux Falls and serves Sioux City and the surrounding Siouxland area. This hazardous weather outlook is for northwest Iowa, west central Iowa, southwest Minnesota, northeast Nebraska, south central South Dakota, and southeast South Dakota. For tonight, isolated to scattered thunderstorms may form over portions of southern Minnesota, northwestern Iowa, and extreme southeastern South Dakota after midnight. While severe weather risks remain low, isolated pockets of 60 miles an hour winds and small hail will be possible. For Monday through Saturday, heat index values will rise back towards the 100 mark on Monday. Areas south of I-90 may see heat index values between 100 and 110 degrees into late afternoon. Spotter activation is not expected at this time. Your National Weather Service forecast for Siouxland: heat advisory in effect until 8 p.m. Monday. Overnight, partly cloudy late this evening, then clearing. A slight chance of showers. A chance of thunderstorms late this evening, then a slight chance of thunderstorms. Lows in the upper 70s. South winds 5 to 10 miles an hour. Chance of rain 30%. Heat index values up to 103 early late this evening. Monday, mostly sunny. Patchy smoke. Hot with highs in the mid-90s. Northeast winds 5 to 10 miles an hour. Heat index values up to 102. Monday night, partly cloudy. Humid with lows in the lower 70s. Northeast winds 5 to 10 miles an hour. Heat index values in the upper 90s early in the evening. Tuesday, partly sunny. A slight chance of showers in the afternoon. Humid with highs in the upper 80s. East winds around 5 miles an hour. Chance of rain 20%. Tuesday night, partly cloudy. Humid with lows in the upper 60s. Southeast winds around 5 miles an hour. Wednesday, sunny. Highs around 90. Wednesday night, mostly clear in the evening, then becoming partly cloudy. Lows around 70. Thursday, cloudy in the morning, then becoming partly sunny. A chance of showers. A chance of thunderstorms in the afternoon. Highs in the mid-80s. Chance of rain 50%. Thursday night, showers likely with a chance of thunderstorms. Lows in the upper 60s. Chance of rain 70%. Friday, mostly sunny. Highs in the lower 80s. Friday night, mostly clear. Lows in the mid-60s. Saturday, partly sunny in the morning, then clearing. Highs in the lower 80s. Saturday night, mostly clear. Lows in the lower 60s. Sunday, sunny. Highs in the mid-80s. At 10

p.m. in Sioux City, the temperature was 86 and the dew point 81. The relative humidity was 85%, producing a heat index of 102. Wind was south at 7 miles an hour. The pressure was 29.76 inches and rising. Elsewhere in northwest Iowa, Morris was clear and 84. In Sheldon, Cherokee was clear and 86. Spencer was clear and 84. Storm Lake was clear and 82. Other conditions across the northern plains, farther east in Iowa, skies ranged from partly cloudy to mostly cloudy. It was 88 at Des Moines, 82 at Cedar Rapids, and 80 at Waterloo. In eastern Nebraska, skies ranged from clear to partly cloudy, and temperatures were between 88 and 91 degrees. In eastern South Dakota, skies ranged from clear to partly cloudy, and temperatures were between 85 and 87 degrees. And in southern Minnesota, skies ranged from clear to partly cloudy. It was 83 at Worthington, 84 at Marshall, 83 at Mankato, 88 at Minneapolis, and 80 at Rochester. Once again, at 10 p.m. Sioux City had a temperature of 86 and a heat index of 102. A weather message for the following counties in Iowa, Sioux, O'Brien, Plymouth, Cherokee, Woodbury and Ida, and the following counties in Nebraska, Dixon and Dakota, and Union, South Dakota. Extreme heat warning will expire at 9 p.m. this evening. Heat advisory now in effect until 8 p.m. Monday. What? Heat index values up to 105 expected. Where? Portions of northwest and west central Iowa, southwest Minnesota, northeast Nebraska, and southeast South Dakota. When? Until 8 p.m. Monday. Impacts. Hot temperatures and high humidity may cause heat illnesses. Do not leave young children and pets in unattended vehicles. Car interiors will reach lethal temperatures in a matter of minutes. Drink plenty of fluids, stay in an air-conditioned room, stay out of the sun, and check up on relatives and neighbors. Take extra precautions when outside. Wear lightweight and loose-fitting clothing. Try to limit strenuous activities to early morning or evening. Take action when you see symptoms of heat exhaustion and heat stroke. A weather message for the following county, Thurston, Nebraska. Heat advisory in effect from 7 a.m. to 10 p.m. Monday. Extreme heat warning remains in effect until 7 a.m. Monday. What? For the extreme heat warning, dangerously hot conditions with heat index values up to 110. For the heat advisory, heat index values up to 106 expected. Ware, Cumming, Madison, Stanton, Thurston, and Wayne counties. When, for the extreme heat warning, until 7 a.m. Monday. For the heat advisory, from 7 a.m. to 10 p.m. Monday. Impacts, heat-related illnesses increase significantly during extreme heat and high humidity events. Hot temperatures and high humidity may cause heat illnesses. Additional details, temperatures will remain hot on Monday, but maximum heat indices will slip 10 to 15 degrees. Drink plenty of fluids, stay in an air-conditioned room, stay out of the sun, and check up on relatives and neighbors. A weather message for the following county, Monona, Iowa, and Burt, Nebraska. Extreme heat warning remains in effect until 7 a.m. Monday. Heat advisory remains in effect from 7 a.m. to 10 p.m. Monday. What? For the extreme heat warning, dangerously hot conditions with heat index values up to 110. For the heat advisory, heat index values up to 106 expected. Where? In Iowa, Monona County. In Nebraska, Burt, Dodge, Washington, Boone, Colfax, and Platte counties. When, for the extreme heat warning, until 7 a.m. Monday. For the heat advisory, from 7 a.m. to 10 p.m. Monday. Impacts, heat-related illnesses increase significantly during extreme heat and high humidity events. Hot temperatures and high humidity may cause heat illnesses. Additional details, temperatures will remain hot on Tuesday, but maximum heat indices will slip 10 to 20 degrees. Drink plenty of fluids, stay in an air-conditioned room, stay out of the sun, and check up on relatives and neighbors. The current time is 10:52 p.m.

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Operating on a frequency of 162.475 MHz, this is NOAA Weather Radio Station WXL62, broadcasting from a transmitter near Lawton, Iowa. Our program originates from the National Weather Service in Sioux Falls and serves Sioux City and the surrounding Siouxland area. This hazardous weather outlook is for northwest Iowa, west central Iowa, southwest Minnesota, northeast Nebraska, south central South Dakota, and southeast South Dakota. For tonight, isolated to scattered thunderstorms may form over portions of southern Minnesota, northwestern Iowa, and extreme southeastern South Dakota after midnight. While severe weather risks remain low, isolated pockets of 60 miles an hour winds and small hail will be possible. For Monday through Saturday, heat index values will rise back towards the 100 mark on Monday. Areas south of I-90 may see heat index values between 100 and 110 degrees into late afternoon. Spotter activation is not expected at this time. Your National Weather Service forecast for Siouxland. Heat advisory in effect until 8 p.m. Monday. Overnight, partly cloudy late this evening, then clearing. A slight chance of showers. A chance of thunderstorms late this evening, then a slight chance of thunderstorms. Lows in the upper 70s. South winds 5 to 10 miles an hour. Chance of rain 30%. Heat index values up to 103 early late this evening. Monday, mostly sunny. Patchy smoke. Hot with highs in the mid-90s. Northeast winds 5 to 10 miles an hour. Heat index values up to 102. Monday night, partly cloudy. Humid with lows in the lower 70s. Northeast winds 5 to 10 miles an hour. Heat index values in the upper 90s early in the evening. Tuesday, partly sunny. A slight chance of showers in the afternoon. Humid with highs in the upper 80s. East winds around 5 miles an hour. Chance of rain 20%. Tuesday night, partly cloudy. Humid with lows in the upper 60s. Southeast winds around 5 miles an hour. Wednesday, sunny. Highs around 90. Wednesday night, mostly clear in the evening, then becoming partly cloudy. Lows around 70. Thursday, cloudy in the morning, then becoming partly sunny. A chance of showers. A chance of thunderstorms in the afternoon. Highs in the mid-80s. Chance of rain 50%. Thursday night, showers likely with a chance of thunderstorms. Lows in the upper 60s. Chance of rain 70%. Friday, mostly sunny. Highs in the lower 80s. Friday night, mostly clear. Lows in the mid-60s. Saturday, partly sunny in the morning, then clearing. Highs in the lower 80s. Saturday night, mostly clear. Lows in the lower 60s. Sunday, sunny. Highs in the mid-80s. At 10 p.m., in Sioux City, the temperature was 86 and the dew point 81. The relative humidity was 85%, producing a heat index of 102. Wind was south at 7 miles an hour. The pressure was 29.76 inches and rising. Elsewhere in northwest Iowa, Morris was clear and 84. In Sheldon, Cherokee was clear and 86. Spencer was clear and 84. Storm Lake was clear and 82. Other conditions across the northern plains, farther east in Iowa, skies ranged from partly cloudy to mostly cloudy. It was 88 at Des Moines, 82 at Cedar Rapids, and 80 at Waterloo. In eastern Nebraska, skies ranged from clear to partly cloudy, and temperatures were between 88 and 91 degrees. In eastern South Dakota, skies ranged from clear to partly cloudy, and temperatures were between 85 and 87 degrees. And in southern Minnesota, skies ranged from clear to partly cloudy. It was 83 at Worthington, 84 at Marshall, 83 at Mankato, 88 at Minneapolis, and 80 at Rochester. Once again, at 10 p.m. Sioux City had a temperature of 86 and a heat index of 102. A weather message for the following counties in Iowa, Sioux, O'Brien, Plymouth.

Cherokee, Woodbury and Ida, and the following counties: King, Nebraska, Dixon and Dakota, and Union, South Dakota. Extreme heat warning will expire at 9 p.m. this evening. Heat advisory now in effect until 8 p.m. Monday. What? Heat index values up to 105 expected. Where? Portions of northwest and west central Iowa, southwest Minnesota, northeast Nebraska, and southeast South Dakota. When? Until 8 p.m. Monday. Impacts. Hot temperatures and high humidity may cause heat illnesses. Do not leave young children and pets in unattended vehicles. Car interiors will reach lethal temperatures in a matter of minutes. Drink plenty of fluids, stay in an air-conditioned room, stay out of the sun, and check up on relatives and neighbors. Take extra precautions when outside. Wear lightweight and loose-fitting clothing. Try to limit strenuous activities to early morning or evening. Take action when you see symptoms of heat exhaustion and heat stroke. A weather message for the following county, Thurston, Nebraska. Heat advisory in effect from 7 a.m. to 10 p.m. Monday. Extreme heat warning remains in effect until 7 a.m. Monday. What? For the extreme heat warning, dangerously hot conditions with heat index values up to 110. For the heat advisory, heat index values up to 106 expected. Ware, Cumming, Madison, Stanton, Thurston, and Wayne counties. When, for the extreme heat warning, until 7 a.m. Monday. For the heat advisory, from 7 a.m. to 10 p.m. Monday. Impacts, heat-related illnesses increase significantly during extreme heat and high humidity events. Hot temperatures and high humidity may cause heat illnesses. Additional details, temperatures will remain hot on Monday, but maximum heat indices will slip 10 to 15 degrees. Drink plenty of fluids, stay in an air-conditioned room, stay out of the sun, and check up on relatives and neighbors. A weather message for the following county, Monona, Iowa, and Burt, Nebraska. Extreme heat warning remains in effect until 7 a.m. Monday. Heat advisory remains in effect from 7 a.m. to 10 p.m. Monday. What? For the extreme heat warning, dangerously hot conditions with heat index values up to 110. For the heat advisory, heat index values up to 106 expected. Where? In Iowa, Monona County. In Nebraska, Burt, Dodge, Washington, Boone, Colfax, and Platte counties. When? For the extreme heat warning, until 7 a.m. Monday. For the heat advisory, from 7 a.m. to 10 p.m. Monday. Impacts, heat-related illnesses increase significantly during extreme heat and high humidity events. Hot temperatures and high humidity may cause heat illnesses. Additional details, temperatures will remain hot on Tuesday, but maximum heat indices will slip 10 to 20 degrees. Drink plenty of fluids, stay in an air-conditioned room, stay out of the sun, and check up on relatives and neighbors. The current time is 11:01 p.m. Central Daylight Time. Operating on a frequency of 162.475 MHz, this is NOAA Weather Radio Station WXL62, broadcasting from a transmitter near Lawton, Iowa. Our program originates from the National Weather Service in Sioux Falls and serves Sioux City and the surrounding Siouxland area. This hazardous weather outlook is for northwest Iowa, west central Iowa, southwest Minnesota, northeast Nebraska, south central South Dakota, and southeast South Dakota. For tonight, isolated to scattered thunderstorms may form over portions of southern Minnesota, northwestern Iowa, and extreme southeastern South Dakota after midnight. While severe weather risks remain low, isolated pockets of 60 miles an hour winds and small hail will be possible. For Monday through Saturday, heat index values will rise back towards the 100 mark on Monday. Areas south of I-90 may see heat index values between 100 and 110 degrees into late afternoon. Spotter activation is not expected at this time. Your National Weather Service forecast for Siouxland. Heat advisory in effect until 8 p.m. Monday. Overnight, partly cloudy late this evening, then clearing. A slight chance of showers. A chance of thunderstorms late this evening, then a slight chance of thunderstorms. Lows

the upper 70s. South winds 5 to 10 miles an hour. Chance of rain 30%. Heat index values up to 103 early late this evening. Monday, mostly sunny. Patchy smoke. Hot with highs in the mid-90s. Northeast winds 5 to 10 miles an hour. Heat index values up to 102. Monday night, partly cloudy. Humid with lows in the lower 70s. Northeast winds 5 to 10 miles an hour. Heat index values in the upper 90s early in the evening. Tuesday, partly sunny. A slight chance of showers in the afternoon. Humid with highs in the upper 80s. East winds around 5 miles an hour. Chance of rain 20%. Tuesday night, partly cloudy. Humid with lows in the upper 60s. Southeast winds around 5 miles an hour. Wednesday, sunny. Highs around 90. Wednesday night, mostly clear in the evening, then becoming partly cloudy. Lows around 70. Thursday, cloudy in the morning, then becoming partly sunny. A chance of showers. A chance of thunderstorms in the afternoon. Highs in the mid-80s. Chance of rain 50%. Thursday night, showers likely with a chance of thunderstorms. Lows in the upper 60s. Chance of rain 70%. Friday, mostly sunny. Highs in the lower 80s. Friday night, mostly clear. Lows in the mid-60s. Saturday, partly sunny in the morning, then clearing. Highs in the lower 80s. Saturday night, mostly clear. Lows in the lower 60s. Sunday, sunny. Highs in the mid-80s. At 11 p.m., in Sioux City, the temperature was 83 and the dew point 80. The relative humidity was 91%, producing a heat index of 95. Wind was east at 8 miles an hour. The pressure was 29.77 inches and rising. Elsewhere in northwest Iowa, Morris was clear and 82. In Sheldon, Spencer was clear and 81. Storm Lake was clear and 82. Other conditions across the northern plains, farther east in Iowa, it was partly cloudy. It was 86 at Des Moines, 82 at Cedar Rapids, and 78 at Waterloo. In eastern Nebraska, skies ranged from clear to partly cloudy, and temperatures were between 86 and 90 degrees. In eastern South Dakota, temperatures were between 84 and 86 degrees. It was clear at Mitchell and Sioux Falls. At Yankton, it was mostly cloudy. And in southern Minnesota, skies ranged from clear to partly cloudy. It was 83 at Worthington, 81 at Marshall, 82 at Mankato, 87 at Minneapolis, and 79 at Rochester. Once again, at 11 p.m. Sioux City had a temperature of 83 and a heat index of 95. A weather message for the following counties in Iowa, Sioux, O'Brien, Plymouth, Cherokee, Woodbury and Ida, and the following counties in Nebraska, Dixon and Dakota, and Union, South Dakota. Extreme heat warning will expire at 9 p.m. this evening. Heat advisory now in effect until 8 p.m. Monday. What? Heat index values up to 105 expected. Where? Portions of northwest and west central Iowa, southwest Minnesota, northeast Nebraska, and southeast South Dakota. When? Until 8 p.m. Monday. Impacts. Hot temperatures and high humidity may cause heat illnesses. Do not leave young children and pets in unattended vehicles. Car interiors will reach lethal temperatures in a matter of minutes. Drink plenty of fluids, stay in an air-conditioned room, stay out of the sun, and check up on relatives and neighbors. Take extra precautions when outside. Wear lightweight and loose-fitting clothing. Try to limit strenuous activities to early morning or evening. Take action when you see symptoms of heat exhaustion and heat stroke. A weather message for the following county, Thurston, Nebraska. Heat advisory in effect from 7 a.m. to 10 p.m. Monday. Extreme heat warning remains in effect until 7 a.m. Monday. What? For the extreme heat warning, dangerously hot conditions with heat index values up to 110. For the heat advisory, heat index values

to 106 expected. Ware, Cumming, Madison, Stanton, Thurston, and Wayne counties. When, for the extreme heat warning, until 7 a.m. Monday. For the heat advisory, from 7 a.m. to 10 p.m. Monday. Impacts, heat-related illnesses increase significantly during extreme heat and high humidity events. Hot temperatures and high humidity may cause heat illnesses. Additional details, temperatures will remain hot on Monday, but maximum heat indices will slip 10 to 15 degrees. Drink plenty of fluids, stay in an air-conditioned room, stay out of the sun, and check up on relatives and neighbors. A weather message for the following county, Monona, Iowa, and Burt, Nebraska. Extreme heat warning remains in effect until 7 a.m. Monday. Heat advisory remains in effect from 7 a.m. to 10 p.m. Monday. What? For the extreme heat warning, dangerously hot conditions with heat index values up to 110. For the heat advisory, heat index values up to 106 expected. Where? In Iowa, Monona County. In Nebraska, Burt, Dodge, Washington, Boone, Colfax, and Platt counties. When, for the extreme heat warning, until 7 a.m. Monday. For the heat advisory, from 7 a.m. to 10 p.m. Monday. Impacts, heat-related illnesses increase significantly during extreme heat and high humidity events. Hot temperatures and high humidity may cause heat illnesses. Additional details, temperatures will remain hot on Tuesday, but maximum heat indices will slip 10 to 20 degrees. Drink plenty of fluids, stay in an air-conditioned room, stay out of the sun, and check up on relatives and neighbors. The current time is 11:09 p.m. Central Daylight Time. Operating on a frequency of 162.475 MHz, this is NOAA Weather Radio Station WXL62, broadcasting from a transmitter near Lawton, Iowa. Our program originates from the National Weather Service in Sioux Falls and serves Sioux City and the surrounding Siouxland area. This hazardous weather outlook is for northwest Iowa, west central Iowa, southwest Minnesota, northeast Nebraska, south central South Dakota, and southeast South Dakota. For tonight, isolated to scattered thunderstorms may form over portions of southern Minnesota, northwestern Iowa, and extreme southeastern South Dakota after midnight. While severe weather risks remain low, isolated pockets of 60 miles an hour winds and small hail will be possible. For Monday through Saturday, heat index values will rise back towards the 100 mark on Monday. Areas south of I-90 may see heat index values between 100 and 110 degrees until late afternoon. Spotter activation is not expected at this time. Your National Weather Service forecast for Siouxland. Heat advisory in effect until 8 p.m. Monday. Overnight, partly cloudy late this evening, then clearing. A slight chance of showers. A chance of thunderstorms late this evening, then a slight chance of thunderstorms. Lows in the upper 70s. South winds 5 to 10 miles an hour. Chance of rain 30%. Heat index values up to 103 early late this evening. Monday, mostly sunny. Patchy smoke. Hot with highs in the mid-90s. Northeast winds 5 to 10 miles an hour. Heat index values up to 102. Monday night, partly cloudy. Humid with lows in the lower 70s. Northeast winds 5 to 10 miles an hour. Heat index values in the upper 90s early in the evening. Tuesday, partly sunny. A slight chance of showers in the afternoon. Humid with highs in the upper 80s. East winds around 5 miles an hour. Chance of rain 20%. Tuesday night, partly cloudy. Humid with lows in the upper 60s. Southeast winds around 5 miles an hour. Wednesday, sunny. Highs around 90. Wednesday night, mostly clear in the evening, then becoming partly cloudy. Lows around 70. Thursday, cloudy in the morning, then becoming partly sunny. A chance of showers. A chance of thunderstorms in the afternoon. Highs in the mid-80s. Chance of rain 50%. Thursday night, showers likely with a chance of thunderstorms. Lows in the

for 60s. Chance of rain 70%. Friday, mostly sunny. Highs in the lower 80s. Friday night, mostly clear. Lows in the mid-60s. Saturday, partly sunny in the morning, then clearing. Highs in the lower 80s. Saturday night, mostly clear. Lows in the lower 60s. Sunday, sunny. Highs in the mid-80s. At 11 p.m., in Sioux City, the temperature was 83 and the dew point 80. The relative humidity was 91%, producing a heat index of 95. Wind was east at 8 miles an hour. The pressure was 29.77 inches and rising. Elsewhere in northwest Iowa, Morris was clear and 82. In Sheldon, Cherokee was clear and 84. Spencer was clear and 81. Storm Lake was clear and 82. Other conditions across the northern plains, farther east in Iowa, it was partly cloudy. It was 86 at Des Moines, 82 at Cedar Rapids, and 78 at Waterloo. In eastern Nebraska, skies ranged from clear to partly cloudy, and temperatures were between 86 and 90 degrees. In eastern South Dakota, temperatures were between 84 and 86 degrees. It was clear at Mitchell and Sioux Falls. At Yankton, it was mostly cloudy. And in southern Minnesota, skies ranged from clear to partly cloudy. It was 83 at Worthington, 81 at Marshall, 82 at Mankato, 87 at Minneapolis, and 79 at Rochester. Once again, at 11 p.m. Sioux City had a temperature of 83 and a heat index of 95. A weather message for the following counties in Iowa, Sioux, O'Brien, Plymouth, Cherokee, Woodbury and Ida, and the following counties in Nebraska, Dixon and Dakota, and Union, South Dakota. Extreme heat warning will expire at 9 p.m. this evening. Heat advisory now in effect until 8 p.m. Monday. What? Heat index values up to 105 expected. Where? Portions of northwest and west central Iowa, southwest Minnesota, northeast Nebraska, and southeast South Dakota. When? Until 8 p.m. Monday. Impacts. Hot temperatures and high humidity may cause heat illnesses. Do not leave young children and pets in unattended vehicles. Car interiors will reach lethal temperatures in a matter of minutes. Drink plenty of fluids, stay in an air-conditioned room, stay out of the sun, and check up on relatives and neighbors. Take extra precautions when outside. Wear lightweight and loose-fitting clothing. Try to limit strenuous activities to early morning or evening. Take action when you see symptoms of heat exhaustion and heat stroke. A weather message for the following county, Thurston, Nebraska. Heat advisory in effect from 7 a.m. to 10 p.m. Monday. Extreme heat warning remains in effect until 7 a.m. Monday. What? For the extreme heat warning, dangerously hot conditions with heat index values up to 110. For the heat advisory, heat index values up to 106 expected. Ware, Cumming, Madison, Stanton, Thurston, and Wayne counties. When, for the extreme heat warning, until 7 a.m. Monday. For the heat advisory, from 7 a.m. to 10 p.m. Monday. Impacts, heat-related illnesses increase significantly during extreme heat and high humidity events. Hot temperatures and high humidity may cause heat illnesses. Additional details, temperatures will remain hot on Monday, but maximum heat indices will slip 10 to 15 degrees. Drink plenty of fluids, stay in an air-conditioned room, stay out of the sun, and check up on relatives and neighbors. A weather message for the following county, Monona, Iowa, and Burt, Nebraska. Extreme heat warning remains in effect until 7 a.m. Monday. Heat advisory remains in effect from 7 a.m. to 10 p.m. Monday. What? For the extreme heat warning, dangerously hot conditions with heat index values up to 110. For the heat advisory, heat index values up to 106 expected. Where? In Iowa, Monona County. In Nebraska, Burt, Dodge, Washington, Boone, Colfax, and Platte counties. When, for the extreme heat warning, until 7 a.m. Monday.
for the heat advisory from 7 a.m. to 10 p.m. Monday. Impacts: heat-related illnesses increase significantly during extreme heat and high humidity events. Hot temperatures and high humidity may cause heat illnesses. Additional details: temperatures will remain hot on Tuesday, but maximum heat indices will slip 10 to 20 degrees. Drink plenty of fluids, stay in an air-conditioned room, stay out of the sun, and check up on relatives and neighbors. The current time is 11:18 p.m. Central Daylight Time. Operating on a frequency of 162.475 MHz, this is NOAA Weather Radio Station WXL62, broadcasting from a transmitter near Lawton, Iowa. Our program originates from the National Weather Service in Sioux Falls and serves Sioux City and the surrounding Siouxland area. This hazardous weather outlook is for northwest Iowa, west central Iowa, southwest Minnesota, northeast Nebraska, south central South Dakota, and southeast South Dakota. For tonight, isolated to scattered thunderstorms may form over portions of southern Minnesota, northwestern Iowa, and extreme southeastern South Dakota after midnight. While severe weather risks remain low, isolated pockets of 60 miles an hour winds and small hail will be possible. For Monday through Saturday, heat index values will rise back towards the 100 mark on Monday. Areas south of I-90 may see heat index values between 100 and 110 degrees until late afternoon. Spotter activation is not expected at this time. Your National Weather Service forecast for Siouxland: heat advisory in effect until 8 p.m. Monday. Overnight, partly cloudy late this evening, then clearing. A slight chance of showers. A chance of thunderstorms late this evening, then a slight chance of thunderstorms. Lows in the upper 70s. South winds 5 to 10 miles an hour. Chance of rain 30%. Heat index values up to 103 early late this evening. Monday, mostly sunny. Patchy smoke. Hot with highs in the mid-90s. Northeast winds 5 to 10 miles an hour. Heat index values up to 102. Monday night, partly cloudy. Humid with lows in the lower 70s. Northeast winds 5 to 10 miles an hour. Heat index values in the upper 90s early in the evening. Tuesday, partly sunny. A slight chance of showers in the afternoon. Humid with highs in the upper 80s. East winds around 5 miles an hour. Chance of rain 20%. Tuesday night, partly cloudy. Humid with lows in the upper 60s. Southeast winds around 5 miles an hour. Wednesday, sunny. Highs around 90. Wednesday night, mostly clear in the evening, then becoming partly cloudy. Lows around 70. Thursday, cloudy in the morning, then becoming partly sunny. A chance of showers. A chance of thunderstorms in the afternoon. Highs in the mid-80s. Chance of rain 50%. Thursday night, showers likely with a chance of thunderstorms. Lows in the upper 60s. Chance of rain 70%. Friday, mostly sunny. Highs in the lower 80s. Friday night, mostly clear. Lows in the mid-60s. Saturday, partly sunny in the morning, then clearing. Highs in the lower 80s. Saturday night, mostly clear. Lows in the lower 60s. Sunday, sunny. Highs in the mid-80s. At 11 p.m., in Sioux City, the temperature was 83 and the dew point 80. The relative humidity was 91%, producing a heat index of 95. Wind was east at 8 miles an hour. The pressure was 29.77 inches and rising. Elsewhere in northwest Iowa, Morris was clear and 82. In Sheldon, Cherokee was clear and 84. Spencer was clear and 81. Storm Lake was clear and 82. Other conditions across the northern plains, farther east in Iowa, it was partly cloudy. It was 86 at Des Moines, 82 at Cedar Rapids, and 78 at Waterloo. In eastern Nebraska, skies ranged from clear to partly cloudy, and temperatures were between 86 and 90 degrees. In eastern South Dakota,
temperatures were between 84 and 86 degrees.

it was clear at Mitchell and Sioux Falls. At Yankton, it was mostly cloudy. And in southern Minnesota, skies ranged from clear to partly cloudy. It was 83 at Worthington, 81 at Marshall, 82 at Mankato, 87 at Minneapolis, and 79 at Rochester. Once again, at 11 p.m., Sioux City had a temperature of 83 and a heat index of 95. A weather message for the following counties in Iowa, Sioux, O'Brien, Plymouth, Cherokee, Woodbury and Ida, and the following counties in Nebraska, Dixon and Dakota, and Union, South Dakota. Extreme heat warning will expire at 9 p.m. this evening. Heat advisory now in effect until 8 p.m. Monday. What? Heat index values up to 105 expected. Where? Portions of northwest and west central Iowa, southwest Minnesota, northeast Nebraska, and southeast South Dakota. When? Until 8 p.m. Monday. Impacts. Hot temperatures and high humidity may cause heat illnesses. Do not leave young children and pets in unattended vehicles. Car interiors will reach lethal temperatures in a matter of minutes. Drink plenty of fluids, stay in an air-conditioned room, stay out of the sun, and check up on relatives and neighbors. Take extra precautions when outside. Wear lightweight and loose-fitting clothing. Try to limit strenuous activities to early morning or evening. Take action when you see symptoms of heat exhaustion and heat stroke. A weather message for the following county, Thurston, Nebraska. Heat advisory in effect from 7 a.m. to 10 p.m. Monday. Extreme heat warning remains in effect until 7 a.m. Monday. What? For the extreme heat warning, dangerously hot conditions with heat index values up to 110. For the heat advisory, heat index values up to 106 expected. Ware, Cumming, Madison, Stanton, Thurston, and Wayne counties. When, for the extreme heat warning, until 7 a.m. Monday. For the heat advisory, from 7 a.m. to 10 p.m. Monday. Impacts, heat-related illnesses increase significantly during extreme heat and high humidity events. Hot temperatures and high humidity may cause heat illnesses. Additional details, temperatures will remain hot on Monday, but maximum heat indices will slip 10 to 15 degrees. Drink plenty of fluids, stay in an air-conditioned room, stay out of the sun, and check up on relatives and neighbors. A weather message for the following county, Monona, Iowa, and Burt, Nebraska. Extreme heat warning remains in effect until 7 a.m. Monday. Heat advisory remains in effect from 7 a.m. to 10 p.m. Monday. What? For the extreme heat warning, dangerously hot conditions with heat index values up to 110. For the heat advisory, heat index values up to 106 expected. Where? In Iowa, Monona County. In Nebraska, Burt, Dodge, Washington, Boone, Colfax, and Platte counties. When? For the extreme heat warning, until 7 a.m. Monday. For the heat advisory, from 7 a.m. to 10 p.m. Monday. Impacts, heat-related illnesses increase significantly during extreme heat and high humidity events. Hot temperatures and high humidity may cause heat illnesses. Additional details, temperatures will remain hot on Tuesday, but maximum heat indices will slip 10 to 20 degrees. Drink plenty of fluids, stay in an air-conditioned room, stay out of the sun, and check up on relatives and neighbors. The current time is 11:26 p.m. Central Daylight Time. Operating on a frequency of 162.475 MHz, this is NOAA Weather Radio Station WXL62, broadcasting from a transmitter near Lawton, Iowa. Our program originates from the National Weather Service in Sioux Falls and serves Sioux City and the surrounding Siouxland area. This hazardous weather outlook is for northwest Iowa, west central Iowa, southwest Minnesota, northeast Nebraska, south central South Dakota, and southeast South Dakota. For tonight, isolated to scattered thunderstorms may form over portions of southern Minnesota, northwestern Iowa, and extreme southeastern South Dakota after midnight. While severe weather risks remain low, isolated pockets of 60 miles an hour winds and small hail will be possible. For Monday through Saturday, heat index

values will rise back towards the 100 mark on Monday. Areas south of I-90 may see heat index values between 100 and 110 degrees until late afternoon. Spotter activation is not expected at this time. Your National Weather Service forecast for Siouxland. Heat advisory in effect until 8 p.m. Monday. Overnight, partly cloudy late this evening, then clearing. A slight chance of showers. A chance of thunderstorms late this evening, then a slight chance of thunderstorms. Lows in the upper 70s. South winds 5 to 10 miles an hour. Chance of rain 30%. Heat index values up to 103 early late this evening. Monday, mostly sunny. Patchy smoke. Hot with highs in the mid-90s. Northeast winds 5 to 10 miles an hour. Heat index values up to 102. Monday night, partly cloudy. Humid with lows in the lower 70s. Northeast winds 5 to 10 miles an hour. Heat index values in the upper 90s early in the evening. Tuesday, partly sunny. A slight chance of showers in the afternoon. Humid with highs in the upper 80s. East winds around 5 miles an hour. Chance of rain 20%. Tuesday night, partly cloudy. Humid with lows in the upper 60s. Southeast winds around 5 miles an hour. Wednesday, sunny. Highs around 90. Wednesday night, mostly clear in the evening, then becoming partly cloudy. Lows around 70. Thursday, cloudy in the morning, then becoming partly sunny. A chance of showers. A chance of thunderstorms in the afternoon. Highs in the mid-80s. Chance of rain 50%. Thursday night, showers likely with a chance of thunderstorms. Lows in the upper 60s. Chance of rain 70%. Friday, mostly sunny. Highs in the lower 80s. Friday night, mostly clear. Lows in the mid-60s. Saturday, partly sunny in the morning, then clearing. Highs in the lower 80s. Saturday night, mostly clear. Lows in the lower 60s. Sunday, sunny. Highs in the mid-80s. At 11 p.m., in Sioux City, the temperature was 83 and the dew point 80. The relative humidity was 91%, producing a heat index of 95. Wind was east at 8 miles an hour. The pressure was 29.77 inches and rising. Elsewhere in northwest Iowa, Morris was clear and 82. In Sheldon, Cherokee was clear and 84. Spencer was clear and 81. Storm Lake was clear and 82. Other conditions across the northern plains, farther east in Iowa, it was partly cloudy. It was 86 at Des Moines, 82 at Cedar Rapids, and 78 at Waterloo. In eastern Nebraska, skies ranged from clear to partly cloudy, and temperatures were between 86 and 90 degrees. In eastern South Dakota, temperatures were between 84 and 86 degrees. It was clear at Mitchell and Sioux Falls. At Yankton, it was mostly cloudy. And in southern Minnesota, skies ranged from clear to partly cloudy. It was 83 at Worthington, 81 at Marshall, 82 at Mankato, 87 at Minneapolis, and 79 at Rochester. Once again, at 11 p.m. Sioux City had a temperature of 83 and a heat index of 95. A weather message for the following counties in Iowa, Sioux, O'Brien, Plymouth, Cherokee, Woodbury and Ida, and the following counties in Nebraska, Dixon and Dakota, and Union, South Dakota. Extreme heat warning will expire at 9 p.m. this evening. Heat advisory now in effect until 8 p.m. Monday. What? Heat index values up to 105 expected. Where? Portions of northwest and west central Iowa, southwest Minnesota, northeast Nebraska, and southeast South Dakota. When? Until 8 p.m. Monday. Impacts. Hot temperatures and high humidity may cause heat illnesses. Do not leave young children and pets in unattended vehicles. Car interiors will reach lethal temperatures in a matter of minutes. Drink plenty of fluids, stay in an air-conditioned room, stay out of the sun, and check up on relatives and neighbors.

extra precautions when outside. 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Try to limit strenuous activities to early morning or evening. Take action when you see symptoms of heat exhaustion and heat stroke. A weather message for the following county, Thurston, Nebraska. Heat advisory in effect from 7 a.m. to 10 p.m. Monday. Extreme heat warning remains in effect until 7 a.m. Monday. What? For the extreme heat warning, dangerously hot conditions with heat index values up to 110. For the heat advisory, heat index, what? For the extreme heat warning, dangerously hot conditions with heat index values up to 110. For the heat advisory, heat index values up to 106 expected. Ware, Cumming, Madison, Stanton, Thurston, and Wayne counties. When, for the extreme heat warning, until 7 a.m. Monday. For the heat advisory, from 7 a.m. to 10 p.m. Monday. Impacts, heat-related illnesses increased significantly during extreme heat and high humidity events. Hot temperatures and high humidity may cause heat illnesses. Additional details, temperatures will remain hot on Monday, but maximum heat indices will slip 10 to 15 degrees. Drink plenty of fluids, stay in an air-conditioned room, stay out of the sun, and check up on relatives and neighbors. A weather message for the following county, Monona, Iowa, and Burke, Nebraska. Extreme heat warning remains in effect until 7 a.m. Monday. Heat advisory remains in effect from 7 a.m. to 10 p.m. Monday. What? For the extreme heat warning, dangerously hot conditions with heat index values up to 110. For the heat advisory, heat index values up to 106 expected. Where? In Iowa, Monona County. In Nebraska, Burke, Dodge, Washington, Boone, Colfax, and Platte counties. When, for the extreme heat warning, until 7 a.m. Monday. For the heat advisory, from 7 a.m. to 10 p.m. Monday. Impacts, heat-related illnesses increased significantly during extreme heat and high humidity events. Hot temperatures and high humidity may cause heat illnesses. Additional details, temperatures will remain hot on Tuesday, but maximum heat indices will slip 10 to 20 degrees. Drink plenty of fluids, stay in an air-conditioned room, stay out of the sun, and check up on relatives and neighbors. The current time is 11:35 p.m. Central Daylight Time. Operating on a frequency of 162.475 MHz, this is NOAA Weather Radio Station WXL62, broadcasting from a transmitter near Lawton, Iowa. Our program originates from the National Weather Service in Sioux Falls and serves Sioux City and the surrounding Siouxland area. This hazardous weather outlook is for northwest Iowa, west central Iowa, southwest Minnesota, northeast Nebraska, south central South Dakota, and southeast South Dakota. For tonight, isolated to scattered thunderstorms may form over portions of southern Minnesota, northwestern Iowa, and extreme southeastern South Dakota after midnight. While severe weather risks remain low, isolated pockets of 60 miles an hour winds and small hail will be possible. For Monday through Saturday, heat index values will rise back towards the 100 mark on Monday. Areas south of I-90 may see heat index values between 100 and 110 degrees until late afternoon. Spotter activation is not expected at this time. Your National Weather Service forecast for Siouxland. Heat advisory in effect until 8 p.m. Monday. Overnight, partly cloudy late this evening, then clearing. A slight chance of showers. A chance of thunderstorms late this evening, then a slight chance of thunderstorms. Lows in the upper 70s. South winds 5 to 10 miles an hour. Chance of rain 30%. Heat index values up to 103 early late this evening. Monday, mostly sunny. Patchy smoke. Hot with highs in the mid-90s. Northeast winds 5 to 10 miles an hour. Heat index values up to 102. Monday night, partly cloudy. Humid with lows in the lower 70s. Northeast winds 5 to 10 miles an hour. Heat index values in the upper 90s early in the evening. Tuesday, partly sunny. A slight chance of showers in the afternoon.

humid with highs in the upper 80s. East winds around 5 miles an hour. Chance of rain 20%. Tuesday night, partly cloudy. Humid with lows in the upper 60s. Southeast winds around 5 miles an hour. Wednesday, sunny. Highs around 90. Wednesday night, mostly clear in the evening, then becoming partly cloudy. Lows around 70. Thursday, cloudy in the morning, then becoming partly sunny. A chance of showers. A chance of thunderstorms in the afternoon. Highs in the mid-80s. Chance of rain 50%. Thursday night, showers likely with a chance of thunderstorms. Lows in the upper 60s. Chance of rain 70%. Friday, mostly sunny. Highs in the lower 80s. Friday night, mostly clear. Lows in the mid-60s. Saturday, partly sunny in the morning, then clearing. Highs in the lower 80s. Saturday night, mostly clear. Lows in the lower 60s. Sunday, sunny. Highs in the mid-80s. At 11 p.m., in Sioux City, the temperature was 83 and the dew point 80. The relative humidity was 91%, producing a heat index of 95. Wind was east at 8 miles an hour. The pressure was 29.77 inches and rising. Elsewhere in northwest Iowa, Morris was clear and 82. In Sheldon, Cherokee was clear and 84. Spencer was clear and 81. Storm Lake was clear and 82. Other conditions across the northern plains, farther east in Iowa, it was partly cloudy. It was 86 at Des Moines, 82 at Cedar Rapids, and 78 at Waterloo. In eastern Nebraska, skies ranged from clear to partly cloudy, and temperatures were between 86 and 90 degrees. In eastern South Dakota, temperatures were between 84 and 86 degrees. It was clear at Mitchell and Sioux Falls. At Yankton, it was mostly cloudy. And in southern Minnesota, skies ranged from clear to partly cloudy. It was 83 at Worthington, 81 at Marshall, 82 at Mankato, 87 at Minneapolis, and 79 at Rochester. Once again, at 11 p.m., Sioux City had a temperature of 83 and a heat index of 95. A weather message for the following counties in Iowa, Sioux, O'Brien, Plymouth, Cherokee, Woodbury and Ida, and the following counties in Nebraska, Dixon and Dakota, and Union, South Dakota. Extreme heat warning will expire at 9 p.m. this evening. Heat advisory now in effect until 8 p.m. Monday. What? Heat index values up to 105 expected. Where? Portions of northwest and west central Iowa, southwest Minnesota, northeast Nebraska, and southeast South Dakota. When? Until 8 p.m. Monday. Impacts. Hot temperatures and high humidity may cause heat illnesses. Do not leave young children and pets in unattended vehicles. Car interiors will reach lethal temperatures in a matter of minutes. Drink plenty of fluids, stay in an air-conditioned room, stay out of the sun, and check up on relatives and neighbors. Take extra precautions when outside. Wear lightweight and loose-fitting clothing. Try to limit strenuous activities to early morning or evening. Take action when you see symptoms of heat exhaustion and heat stroke. A weather message for the following county, Thurston, Nebraska. Heat advisory in effect from 7 a.m. to 10 p.m. Monday. Extreme heat warning remains in effect until 7 a.m. Monday. What? For the extreme heat warning, dangerously hot conditions with heat index values up to 110. For the heat advisory, heat index values up to 106 expected. Ware, Cumming, Madison, Stanton, Thurston, and Wayne counties. When, for the extreme heat warning, until 7 a.m. Monday. For the heat advisory, from 7 a.m. to 10 p.m. Monday. Impacts, heat-related illnesses increase significantly during extreme heat and high humidity events. Hot temperatures and high humidity may cause heat illnesses. Additional details, temperatures will remain hot on Monday, but maximum heat indices will slip 10 to 15 degrees. Drink plenty of fluids. Stay in an air-conditioned room. Stay out of the sun.

7 a.m. to 10 p.m. Monday. Impacts: heat-related illnesses increase significantly during extreme heat and high humidity events. Hot temperatures and high humidity may cause heat illnesses. Additional details: temperatures will remain hot on Tuesday, but maximum heat indices will slip 10 to 20 degrees. Drink plenty of fluids, stay in an air-conditioned room, stay out of the sun, and check up on relatives and neighbors. The current time is 11:43 p.m. Central Daylight Time. Operating on a frequency of 162.475 MHz, this is NOAA Weather Radio Station WXL62, broadcasting from a transmitter near Lawton, Iowa. Our program originates from the National Weather Service in Sioux Falls and serves Sioux City and the surrounding Siouxland area. This hazardous weather outlook is for northwest Iowa, west central Iowa, southwest Minnesota, northeast Nebraska, south central South Dakota, and southeast South Dakota. For tonight, isolated to scattered thunderstorms may form over portions of southern Minnesota, northwestern Iowa, and extreme southeastern South Dakota after midnight. While severe weather risks remain low, isolated pockets of 60 miles an hour winds and small hail will be possible. For Monday through Saturday, heat index values will rise back towards the 100 mark on Monday. Areas south of I-90 may see heat index values between 100 and 110 degrees until late afternoon. Spotter activation is not expected at this time. Your National Weather Service forecast for Siouxland: heat advisory in effect until 8 p.m. Monday. Overnight, partly cloudy with a chance of showers and thunderstorms late this evening, then mostly clear with a slight chance of showers and thunderstorms. Lows in the upper 70s. South winds 5 to 10 miles an hour. Chance of rain 30%. Monday, mostly sunny. Areas of smoke in the afternoon. Hot with highs in the upper 90s. Northeast winds 5 to 10 miles an hour. Heat index values up to 106. Monday night, partly cloudy in the evening, then becoming mostly cloudy. Areas of smoke in the evening, then patchy smoke after midnight. Humid with lows in the lower 70s. Northeast winds 5 to 10 miles an hour. Heat index values up to 102 early in the evening. Tuesday, partly sunny. Patchy smoke in the morning. A slight chance of showers in the afternoon. Humid with highs in the upper 80s. East winds around 5 miles an hour. Chance of rain 20%. Tuesday night, partly cloudy. Humid with lows in the upper 60s. Southeast winds around 5 miles an hour. Wednesday, sunny. Highs around 90. Wednesday night, mostly clear in the evening, then becoming partly cloudy. Lows around 70. Thursday, cloudy in the morning, then becoming partly sunny. A chance of showers. A chance of thunderstorms in the afternoon. Highs in the mid-80s. Chance of rain 50%. Thursday night, showers likely with a chance of thunderstorms. Lows in the upper 60s. Chance of rain 70%. Friday, mostly sunny. Highs in the lower 80s. Friday night, mostly clear. Lows in the mid-60s. Saturday, partly sunny in the morning, then clearing. Highs in the lower 80s. Saturday night, mostly clear. Lows in the lower 60s. Sunday, sunny. Highs in the mid-80s. At 11 p.m., in Sioux City, the temperature was 83 and the dew point 80. The relative humidity was 91%, producing a heat index of 95. Wind was east at 8 miles an hour. The pressure was 29.77 inches and rising. Elsewhere in northwest Iowa, Morris was clear and 82. In Sheldon, Cherokee was clear and 84. Spencer was clear and 81. Storm Lake was clear and 82. Other conditions across the northern plains: farther east in Iowa, it was partly cloudy. It was 86 at Des Moines, 82 at Cedar Rapids, and 78 at Waterloo. In eastern Nebraska, skies ranged from clear to partly cloudy, and temperatures were between 86 and 90 degrees. In eastern

South Dakota. Temperatures were between 84 and 86 degrees. It was clear at Mitchell and Sioux Falls. At Yankton, it was mostly cloudy. And in southern Minnesota, skies ranged from clear to partly cloudy. It was 83 at Worthington, 81 at Marshall, 82 at Mankato, 87 at Minneapolis, and 79 at Rochester. Once again, at 11 p.m. Sioux City had a temperature of 83 and a heat index of 95. A weather message for the following counties in Iowa, Sioux, O'Brien, Plymouth, Cherokee, Woodbury and Ida, and the following counties in Nebraska, Dixon and Dakota, and Union, South Dakota. Extreme heat warning will expire at 9 p.m. this evening. Heat advisory now in effect until 8 p.m. Monday. What? Heat index values up to 105 expected. Where? Portions of northwest and west central Iowa, southwest Minnesota, northeast Nebraska, and southeast South Dakota. When? Until 8 p.m. Monday. Impacts. Hot temperatures and high humidity may cause heat illnesses. Do not leave young children and pets in unattended vehicles. Car interiors will reach lethal temperatures in a matter of minutes. Drink plenty of fluids, stay in an air-conditioned room, stay out of the sun, and check up on relatives and neighbors. Take extra precautions when outside. Wear lightweight and loose-fitting clothing. Try to limit strenuous activities to early morning or evening. Take action when you see symptoms of heat exhaustion and heat stroke. A weather message for the following county, Thurston, Nebraska. Heat advisory in effect from 7 a.m. to 10 p.m. Monday. Extreme heat warning remains in effect until 7 a.m. Monday. What? For the extreme heat warning, dangerously hot conditions with heat index values up to 110. For the heat advisory, heat index values up to 106 expected. Ware, Cumming, Madison, Stanton, Thurston, and Wayne counties. When, for the extreme heat warning, until 7 a.m. Monday. For the heat advisory, from 7 a.m. to 10 p.m. Monday. Impacts, heat-related illnesses increase significantly during extreme heat and high humidity events. Hot temperatures and high humidity may cause heat illnesses. Additional details, temperatures will remain hot on Monday, but maximum heat indices will slip 10 to 15 degrees. Drink plenty of fluids, stay in an air-conditioned room, stay out of the sun, and check up on relatives and neighbors. A weather message for the following county, Monona, Iowa, and Burt, Nebraska. Extreme heat warning remains in effect until 7 a.m. Monday. Heat advisory remains in effect from 7 a.m. to 10 p.m. Monday. What? For the extreme heat warning, dangerously hot conditions with heat index values up to 110. For the heat advisory, heat index values up to 106 expected. Where? In Iowa, Monona County. In Nebraska, Burt, Dodge, Washington, Boone, Colfax, and Platte counties. When? For the extreme heat warning, until 7 a.m. Monday. For the heat advisory, from 7 a.m. to 10 p.m. Monday. Impacts, heat-related illnesses increase significantly during extreme heat and high humidity events. Hot temperatures and high humidity may cause heat illnesses. Additional details, temperatures will remain hot on Tuesday, but maximum heat indices will slip 10 to 20 degrees. Drink plenty of fluids, stay in an air-conditioned room, stay out of the sun, and check up on relatives and neighbors. The current time is 11:52 p.m. Central Daylight Time. Operating on a frequency of 162.475 MHz, this is NOAA Weather Radio Station WXL62, broadcasting from a transmitter near Lawton, Iowa. Our program originates from the National Weather Service in Sioux Falls and serves Sioux City and the surrounding Siouxland area. This hazardous weather outlook is for northwest Iowa, west central Iowa, southwest Minnesota, northeast Nebraska, south central South Dakota, and southeast South Dakota. For tonight, isolated to scattered thunderstorms may form over portions of southern Minnesota, northwestern Iowa, and extreme southeastern South Dakota after midnight. While severe weather risks remain low, isolated pockets of 60 miles an hour winds and small

It will be possible. For Monday through Saturday, heat index values will rise back towards the 100 mark on Monday. Areas south of I-90 may see heat index values between 100 and 110 degrees until late afternoon. Spotter activation is not expected at this time. Your National Weather Service forecast for Siouxland. Heat advisory in effect until 8 p.m. Monday. Overnight, partly cloudy with a chance of showers and thunderstorms late this evening, then mostly clear with a slight chance of showers and thunderstorms. Lows in the upper 70s. South winds 5 to 10 miles an hour. Chance of rain 30%. Monday, mostly sunny. Areas of smoke in the afternoon. Hot with highs in the upper 90s. Northeast winds 5 to 10 miles an hour. Heat index values up to 106. Monday night, partly cloudy in the evening, then becoming mostly cloudy. Areas of smoke in the evening, then patchy smoke after midnight. Humid with lows in the lower 70s. Northeast winds 5 to 10 miles an hour. Heat index values up to 102 early in the evening. Tuesday, partly sunny. Patchy smoke in the morning. A slight chance of showers in the afternoon. Humid with highs in the upper 80s. East winds around 5 miles an hour. Chance of rain 20%. Tuesday night, partly cloudy. Humid with lows in the upper 60s. Southeast winds around 5 miles an hour. Wednesday, sunny. Highs around 90. Wednesday night, mostly clear in the evening, then becoming partly cloudy. Lows around 70. Thursday, cloudy in the morning, then becoming partly sunny. A chance of showers. A chance of thunderstorms in the afternoon. Highs in the mid-80s. Chance of rain 50%. Thursday night, showers likely with a chance of thunderstorms. Lows in the upper 60s. Chance of rain 70%. Friday, mostly sunny. Highs in the lower 80s. Friday night, mostly clear. Lows in the mid-60s. Saturday, partly sunny in the morning, then clearing. Highs in the lower 80s. Saturday night, mostly clear. Lows in the lower 60s. Sunday, sunny. Highs in the mid-80s. At 11 p.m., in Sioux City, the temperature was 83 and the dew point 80. The relative humidity was 91%, producing a heat index of 95. Wind was east at 8 miles an hour. The pressure was 29.77 inches and rising. Elsewhere in northwest Iowa, Morris was clear and 82. In Sheldon, Cherokee was clear and 84. Spencer was clear and 81. Storm Lake was clear and 82. Other conditions across the northern plains, farther east in Iowa, it was partly cloudy. It was 86 at Des Moines, 82 at Cedar Rapids, and 78 at Waterloo. In eastern Nebraska, skies ranged from clear to partly cloudy, and temperatures were between 86 and 90 degrees. In eastern South Dakota, temperatures were between 84 and 86 degrees. It was clear at Mitchell and Sioux Falls. At Yankton, it was mostly cloudy. And in southern Minnesota, skies ranged from clear to partly cloudy. It was 83 at Worthington, 81 at Marshall, 82 at Mankato, 87 at Minneapolis, and 79 at Rochester. Once again, at 11 p.m., Sioux City had a temperature of 83 and a heat index of 95. A weather message for the following counties in Iowa, Sioux, O'Brien, Plymouth, Cherokee, Woodbury and Ida, and the following counties in Nebraska, Dixon and Dakota, and Union, South Dakota. Extreme heat warning will expire at 9 p.m. this evening. Heat advisory now in effect until 8 p.m. Monday. What? Heat index values up to 105 expected. Where? Portions of northwest and west central Iowa, southwest Minnesota, northeast Nebraska, and southeast South Dakota. When? Until 8 p.m. Monday. Impacts. Hot temperatures and high humidity may cause heat illnesses. Do not leave young children and pets in unattended vehicles. Car interiors will reach lethal temperatures in a matter of minutes.

drink plenty of fluids, stay in an air-conditioned room, stay out of the sun, and check up on relatives and neighbors. Take extra precautions when outside. Wear lightweight and loose-fitting clothing. Try to limit strenuous activities to early morning or evening. Take action when you see symptoms of heat exhaustion and heat stroke. A weather message for the following county, Thurston, Nebraska. Heat advisory in effect from 7 a.m. to 10 p.m. Monday. Extreme heat warning remains in effect until 7 a.m. Monday. What? For the extreme heat warning, dangerously hot conditions with heat index values up to 110. For the heat advisory, heat index values up to 106 expected. Ware, Cumming, Madison, Stanton, Thurston, and Wayne counties. When, for the extreme heat warning, until 7 a.m. Monday. For the heat advisory, from 7 a.m. to 10 p.m. Monday. Impacts, heat-related illnesses increase significantly during extreme heat and high humidity events. Hot temperatures and high humidity may cause heat illnesses. Additional details, temperatures will remain hot on Monday, but maximum heat indices will slip 10 to 15 degrees. Drink plenty of fluids, stay in an air-conditioned room, stay out of the sun, and check up on relatives and neighbors. A weather message for the following county, Monona, Iowa, and Burt, Nebraska. Extreme heat warning remains in effect until 7 a.m. Monday. Heat advisory remains in effect from 7 a.m. to 10 p.m. Monday. What? For the extreme heat warning, dangerously hot conditions with heat index values up to 110. For the heat advisory, heat index values up to 106 expected. Where? In Iowa, Monona County. In Nebraska, Burt, Dodge, Washington, Boone, Colfax, and Platte counties. When? For the extreme heat warning, until 7 a.m. Monday. For the heat advisory, from 7 a.m. to 10 p.m. Monday. Impacts, heat-related illnesses increase significantly during extreme heat and high humidity events. Hot temperatures and high humidity may cause heat illnesses. Additional details, temperatures will remain hot on Tuesday, but maximum heat indices will slip 10 to 20 degrees. Drink plenty of fluids, stay in an air-conditioned room, stay out of the sun, and check up on relatives and neighbors. The current time is 12 a.m. Central Daylight Time. Operating on a frequency of 162.475 MHz, this is NOAA Weather Radio Station WXL62, broadcasting from a transmitter near Lawton, Iowa. Our program originates from the National Weather Service in Sioux Falls and serves Sioux City and the surrounding Siouxland area. This hazardous weather outlook is for northwest Iowa, west central Iowa, southwest Minnesota, northeast Nebraska, south central South Dakota, and southeast South Dakota. For tonight, isolated to scattered thunderstorms may form over portions of southern Minnesota, northwestern Iowa, and extreme southeastern South Dakota after midnight. While severe weather risks remain low, isolated pockets of 60 miles an hour winds and small hail will be possible. For Monday through Saturday, heat index values will rise back towards the 100 mark on Monday. Areas south of I-90 may see heat index values between 100 and 110 degrees until late afternoon. Spotter activation is not expected at this time. Your National Weather Service forecast for Siouxland. Heat advisory in effect until 8 p.m. Monday. Overnight, partly cloudy with a chance of showers and thunderstorms late this evening, then mostly clear with a slight chance of showers and thunderstorms. Lows in the upper 70s. South winds 5 to 10 miles an hour. Chance of rain 30%. Monday, mostly sunny. Areas of smoke in the afternoon. Hot with highs in the upper 90s. Northeast winds 5 to 10 miles an hour. Heat index values up to 106. Monday night, partly cloudy in the evening, then becoming mostly cloudy. Areas of smoke in the evening, then patchy smoke after midnight. Humid with lows in the lower 70s. Northeast winds 5 to 10 miles an hour. Heat index values up to 102 early in the evening. Tuesday, partly sunny. Patchy smoke in the morning. A slight chance of

showers in the afternoon. Humid with highs in the upper 80s. East winds around 5 miles an hour. Chance of rain 20%. Tuesday night, partly cloudy. Humid with lows in the upper 60s. Southeast winds around 5 miles an hour. Wednesday, sunny. Highs around 90. Wednesday night, mostly clear in the evening, then becoming partly cloudy. Lows around 70. Thursday, cloudy in the morning, then becoming partly sunny. A chance of showers. A chance of thunderstorms in the afternoon. Highs in the mid-80s. Chance of rain 50%. Thursday night, showers likely with a chance of thunderstorms. Lows in the upper 60s. Chance of rain 70%. Friday, mostly sunny. Highs in the lower 80s. Friday night, mostly clear. Lows in the mid-60s. Saturday, partly sunny in the morning, then clearing. Highs in the lower 80s. Saturday night, mostly clear. Lows in the lower 60s. Sunday, sunny. Highs in the mid-80s. At midnight, in Sioux City, the temperature was 82 and the dew point 79. The relative humidity was 90%. Wind was east at 6 miles an hour. The pressure was 29.77 inches and steady. Elsewhere in northwest Iowa, Morris was clear and 82. In Sheldon, Cherokee was clear and 84. Spencer was clear and 81. Storm Lake was clear and 81. Other conditions across the northern plains, farther east in Iowa, skies ranged from clear to partly cloudy. It was 86 at Des Moines, 80 at Cedar Rapids, and 82 at Waterloo. In eastern Nebraska, skies ranged from clear to partly cloudy, and temperatures were between 84 and 88 degrees. In eastern South Dakota, skies ranged from clear to partly cloudy, and temperatures were between 83 and 85 degrees. And in southern Minnesota, it was clear. It was 81 at Worthington, 81 at Marshall, 81 at Mankato, 85 at Minneapolis, and 78 at Rochester. Once again, at midnight, Sioux City had a temperature of 82. A weather message for the following counties in Iowa, Sioux, O'Brien, Plymouth, Cherokee, Woodbury and Ida, and the following counties in Nebraska, Dixon and Dakota, and Union, South Dakota. Extreme heat warning will expire at 9 p.m. this evening. Heat advisory now in effect until 8 p.m. Monday. What? Heat index values up to 105 expected. Where? Portions of northwest and west central Iowa, southwest Minnesota, northeast Nebraska, and southeast South Dakota. When? Until 8 p.m. Monday. Impacts. Hot temperatures and high humidity may cause heat illnesses. Do not leave young children and pets in unattended vehicles. Car interiors will reach lethal temperatures in a matter of minutes. Drink plenty of fluids, stay in an air-conditioned room, stay out of the sun, and check up on relatives and neighbors. Take extra precautions when outside. Wear lightweight and loose-fitting clothing. Try to limit strenuous activities to early morning or evening. Take action when you see symptoms of heat exhaustion and heat stroke. A weather message for the following county, Thurston, Nebraska. Heat advisory in effect from 7 a.m. to 10 p.m. Monday. Extreme heat warning remains in effect until 7 a.m. Monday. What? For the extreme heat warning, dangerously hot conditions with heat index values up to 110. For the heat advisory, heat index values up to 106 expected. Ware, Cumming, Madison, Stanton, Thurston, and Wayne counties. When, for the extreme heat warning, until 7 a.m. Monday. For the heat advisory, from 7 a.m. to 10 p.m. Monday. Impacts, heat-related illnesses increase significantly during extreme heat and high humidity events. Hot temperatures and high humidity may cause heat illnesses. Additional details, temperatures will remain hot on Monday, but maximum heat indices will slip 10 to 15 degrees. Drink plenty of fluids, stay in an air-conditioned room, stay out of the sun, and check up on relatives and neighbors. A weather message for the following county, Monona, Iowa.

Burt, Nebraska. Extreme heat warning remains in effect until 7 a.m. Monday. Heat advisory remains in effect from 7 a.m. to 10 p.m. Monday. Watch for the extreme heat warning. Dangerously hot conditions with heat index values up to 110. For the heat advisory, heat index values up to 106 expected. Where? In Iowa, Monona County. In Nebraska, Burt, Dodge, Washington, Boone, Colfax, and Platte counties. When? For the extreme heat warning, until 7 a.m. Monday. For the heat advisory, from 7 a.m. to 10 p.m. Monday. Impacts: heat-related illnesses increase significantly during extreme heat and high humidity events. Hot temperatures and high humidity may cause heat illnesses. Additional details: temperatures will remain hot on Tuesday, but maximum heat indices will slip 10 to 20 degrees. Drink plenty of fluids, stay in an air-conditioned room, stay out of the sun, and check up on relatives and neighbors. The current time is 12:09 a.m. Central Daylight Time. Operating on a frequency of 162.475 MHz, this is NOAA Weather Radio Station WXL62, broadcasting from a transmitter near Lawton, Iowa. Our program originates from the National Weather Service in Sioux Falls and serves Sioux City and the surrounding Siouxland area. This hazardous weather outlook is for northwest Iowa, west central Iowa, southwest Minnesota, northeast Nebraska, south central South Dakota, and southeast South Dakota. For tonight, isolated to scattered thunderstorms may form over portions of southern Minnesota, northwestern Iowa, and extreme southeastern South Dakota after midnight. While severe weather risks remain low, isolated pockets of 60 miles an hour winds and small hail will be possible. For Monday through Saturday, heat index values will rise back towards the 100 mark on Monday. Areas south of I-90 may see heat index values between 100 and 110 degrees until late afternoon. Spotter activation is not expected at this time. Your National Weather Service forecast for Siouxland. Heat advisory in effect until 8 p.m. Monday. Overnight, partly cloudy with a chance of showers and thunderstorms late this evening, then mostly clear with a slight chance of showers and thunderstorms. Lows in the upper 70s. South winds 5 to 10 miles an hour. Chance of rain 30%. Monday, mostly sunny. Areas of smoke in the afternoon. Hot with highs in the upper 90s. Northeast winds 5 to 10 miles an hour. Heat index values up to 106. Monday night, partly cloudy in the evening, then becoming mostly cloudy. Areas of smoke in the evening, then patchy smoke after midnight. Humid with lows in the lower 70s. Northeast winds 5 to 10 miles an hour. Heat index values up to 102 early in the evening. Tuesday, partly sunny. Patchy smoke in the morning. A slight chance of showers in the afternoon. Humid with highs in the upper 80s. East winds around 5 miles an hour. Chance of rain 20%. Tuesday night, partly cloudy. Humid with lows in the upper 60s. Southeast winds around 5 miles an hour. Wednesday, sunny. Highs around 90. Wednesday night, mostly clear in the evening, then becoming partly cloudy. Lows around 70. Thursday, cloudy in the morning, then becoming partly sunny. A chance of showers. A chance of thunderstorms in the afternoon. Highs in the mid-80s. Chance of rain 50%. Thursday night, showers likely with a chance of thunderstorms. Lows in the upper 60s. Chance of rain 70%. Friday, mostly sunny. Highs in the lower 80s. Friday night, mostly clear. Lows in the mid-60s. Saturday, partly sunny in the morning, then clearing. Highs in the lower 80s. Saturday night, mostly clear. Lows in the lower 60s. Sunday, sunny. Highs in the mid-80s. At midnight, in Sioux City, the temperature was 82 and the dew point 79. The relative humidity was 90%. Wind was east at 6 miles an hour. The pressure was 29.77 inches.

and steady. Elsewhere in northwest Iowa, Morris was clear and 82. In Sheldon, Cherokee was clear and 84. Spencer was clear and 81. Storm Lake was clear and 81. Other conditions across the northern plains, farther east in Iowa, skies ranged from partly cloudy to mostly cloudy. It was 86 at Des Moines, 80 at Cedar Rapids, and 82 at Waterloo. In eastern Nebraska, skies ranged from clear to partly cloudy, and temperatures were between 84 and 88 degrees. In eastern South Dakota, skies ranged from clear to partly cloudy, and temperatures were between 83 and 85 degrees. And in southern Minnesota, it was clear. It was 81 at Worthington, 81 at Marshall, 81 at Mankato, 85 at Minneapolis, and 78 at Rochester. Once again, at midnight, Sioux City had a temperature of 82. A weather message for the following counties in Iowa, Sioux, O'Brien, Plymouth, Cherokee, Woodbury and Ida, and the following counties in Nebraska, Dixon and Dakota, and Union, South Dakota. Extreme heat warning will expire at 9 p.m. this evening. Heat advisory now in effect until 8 p.m. Monday. What? Heat index values up to 105 expected. Where? Portions of northwest and west central Iowa, southwest Minnesota, northeast Nebraska, and southeast South Dakota. When? Until 8 p.m. Monday. Impacts. Hot temperatures and high humidity may cause heat illnesses. Do not leave young children and pets in unattended vehicles. Car interiors will reach lethal temperatures in a matter of minutes. Drink plenty of fluids, stay in an air-conditioned room, stay out of the sun, and check up on relatives and neighbors. Take extra precautions when outside. Wear lightweight and loose-fitting clothing. Try to limit strenuous activities to early morning or evening. Take action when you see symptoms of heat exhaustion and heat stroke. A weather message for the following county, Thurston, Nebraska. Heat advisory in effect from 7 a.m. to 10 p.m. Monday. Extreme heat warning remains in effect until 7 a.m. Monday. What? For the extreme heat warning, dangerously hot conditions with heat index values up to 110. For the heat advisory, heat index values up to 106 expected. Ware, Cumming, Madison, Stanton, Thurston, and Wayne counties. When, for the extreme heat warning, until 7 a.m. Monday. For the heat advisory, from 7 a.m. to 10 p.m. Monday. Impacts, heat-related illnesses increase significantly during extreme heat and high humidity events. Hot temperatures and high humidity may cause heat illnesses. Additional details, temperatures will remain hot on Monday, but maximum heat indices will slip 10 to 15 degrees. Drink plenty of fluids, stay in an air-conditioned room, stay out of the sun, and check up on relatives and neighbors. A weather message for the following county, Monona, Iowa, and Burt, Nebraska. Extreme heat warning remains in effect until 7 a.m. Monday. Heat advisory remains in effect from 7 a.m. to 10 p.m. Monday. What? For the extreme heat warning, dangerously hot conditions with heat index values up to 110. For the heat advisory, heat index values up to 106 expected. Where? In Iowa, Monona County. In Nebraska, Burt, Dodge, Washington, Boone, Colfax, and Platt counties. When, for the extreme heat warning, until 7 a.m. Monday. For the heat advisory, from 7 a.m. to 10 p.m. Monday. Impacts, heat-related illnesses increase significantly during extreme heat and high humidity events. Hot temperatures and high humidity may cause heat illnesses. Additional details, temperatures will remain hot on Tuesday, but maximum heat indices will slip 10 to 20 degrees. Drink plenty of fluids, stay in an air-conditioned room, stay out of the sun, and check up on relatives and neighbors. The current time is 12:17 a.m. Central Daylight Time. Operating on a frequency of 162.475 megahertz, this is NOAA Weather Radio Station WXL62, broadcasting from a transmitter near Lawton, Iowa.
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This hazardous weather outlook is for northwest Iowa, west central Iowa, southwest Minnesota, northeast Nebraska, south central South Dakota, and southeast South Dakota. For tonight, isolated to scattered thunderstorms may form over portions of southern Minnesota, northwestern Iowa, and extreme southeastern South Dakota after midnight. While severe weather risks remain low, isolated pockets of 60 miles an hour winds and small hail will be possible. For Monday through Saturday, heat index values will rise back towards the 100 mark on Monday. Areas south of I-90 may see heat index values between 100 and 110 degrees until late afternoon. Spotter activation is not expected at this time. Your National Weather Service forecast for Siouxland. Heat advisory in effect until 8 p.m. Monday. Overnight, partly cloudy with a chance of showers and thunderstorms late this evening, then mostly clear with a slight chance of showers and thunderstorms. Lows in the upper 70s. South winds 5 to 10 miles an hour. Chance of rain 30%. Monday, mostly sunny. Areas of smoke in the afternoon. Hot with highs in the upper 90s. Northeast winds 5 to 10 miles an hour. Heat index values up to 106. Monday night, partly cloudy in the evening, then becoming mostly cloudy. Areas of smoke in the evening, then patchy smoke after midnight. Humid with lows in the lower 70s. Northeast winds 5 to 10 miles an hour. Heat index values up to 102 early in the evening. Tuesday, partly sunny. Patchy smoke in the morning. A slight chance of showers in the afternoon. Humid with highs in the upper 80s. East winds around 5 miles an hour. Chance of rain 20%. Tuesday night, partly cloudy. Humid with lows in the upper 60s. Southeast winds around 5 miles an hour. Wednesday, sunny. Highs around 90. Wednesday night, mostly clear in the evening, then becoming partly cloudy. Lows around 70. Thursday, cloudy in the morning, then becoming partly sunny. A chance of showers. A chance of thunderstorms in the afternoon. Highs in the mid-80s. Chance of rain 50%. Thursday night, showers likely with a chance of thunderstorms. Lows in the upper 60s. Chance of rain 70%. Friday, mostly sunny. Highs in the lower 80s. Friday night, mostly clear. Lows in the mid-60s. Saturday, partly sunny in the morning, then clearing. Highs in the lower 80s. Saturday night, mostly clear. Lows in the lower 60s. Sunday, sunny. Highs in the mid-80s. At midnight, in Sioux City, the temperature was 82 and the dew point 79. The relative humidity was 90%. Wind was east at 6 miles an hour. The pressure was 29.77 inches and steady. Elsewhere in northwest Iowa, Morris was clear and 82. In Sheldon, Cherokee was clear and 84. Spencer was clear and 81. Storm Lake was clear and 81. Other conditions across the northern plains, farther east in Iowa, skies ranged from partly cloudy to mostly cloudy. It was 86 at Des Moines, 80 at Cedar Rapids, and 82 at Waterloo. In eastern Nebraska, skies ranged from clear to partly cloudy, and temperatures were between 84 and 88 degrees. In eastern South Dakota, skies ranged from clear to partly cloudy, and temperatures were between 83 and 85 degrees. And in southern Minnesota, it was clear. It was 81 at Worthington, 81 at Marshall, 81 at Mankato, 85 at Minneapolis, and 78 at Rochester. Once again, at midnight, Sioux City had a temperature of 82. A weather message for the following counties in Iowa, Sioux, O'Brien, Plymouth, Cherokee, Woodbury and Ida, and the following counties in Nebraska, Dixon and Dakota, and Union, South Dakota. Extreme heat warning will expire at 9 p.m. this evening. Heat advisory now in effect until 8 p.m. Monday.
What? Heat index values up to 105 expected. Where? Portions of northwest and west central Iowa, southwest.

Minnesota, northeast Nebraska, and southeast South Dakota. When, until 8 p.m. Monday. Impacts, hot temperatures and high humidity may cause heat illnesses. Do not leave young children and pets in unattended vehicles. Car interiors will reach lethal temperatures in a matter of minutes. Drink plenty of fluids, stay in an air-conditioned room, stay out of the sun, and check up on relatives and neighbors. Take extra precautions when outside. Wear lightweight and loose-fitting clothing. Try to limit strenuous activities to early morning or evening. Take action when you see symptoms of heat exhaustion and heat stroke. A weather message for the following county, Thurston, Nebraska. Heat advisory in effect from 7 a.m. to 10 p.m. Monday. Extreme heat warning remains in effect until 7 a.m. Monday. What? For the extreme heat warning, dangerously hot conditions with heat index values up to 110. For the heat advisory, heat index values up to 106 expected. Ware, Cumming, Madison, Stanton, Thurston, and Wayne counties. When, for the extreme heat warning, until 7 a.m. Monday. For the heat advisory, from 7 a.m. to 10 p.m. Monday. Impacts, heat-related illnesses increased significantly during extreme heat and high humidity events. Hot temperatures and high humidity may cause heat illnesses. Additional details, temperatures will remain hot on Monday, but maximum heat indices will slip 10 to 15 degrees. Drink plenty of fluids, stay in an air-conditioned room, stay out of the sun, and check up on relatives and neighbors. A weather message for the following county, Monona, Iowa, and Burt, Nebraska. Extreme heat warning remains in effect until 7 a.m. Monday. Heat advisory remains in effect from 7 a.m. to 10 p.m. Monday. What? For the extreme heat warning, dangerously hot conditions with heat index values up to 110. For the heat advisory, heat index values up to 106 expected. Where? In Iowa, Monona County. In Nebraska, Burt, Dodge, Washington, Boone, Colfax, and Platte counties. When, for the extreme heat warning, until 7 a.m. Monday. For the heat advisory, from 7 a.m. to 10 p.m. Monday. Impacts, heat-related illnesses increase significantly during extreme heat and high humidity events. Hot temperatures and high humidity may cause heat illnesses. Additional details, temperatures will remain hot on Tuesday, but maximum heat indices will slip 10 to 20 degrees. Drink plenty of fluids, stay in an air-conditioned room, stay out of the sun, and check up on relatives and neighbors. The current time is 12:26 a.m. Central Daylight Time. Operating on a frequency of 162.475 MHz, this is NOAA Weather Radio Station WXL62, broadcasting from a transmitter near Lawton, Iowa. Our program originates from the National Weather Service in Sioux Falls and serves Sioux City and the surrounding Siouxland area. This hazardous weather outlook is for northwest Iowa, west-central Iowa, southwest Minnesota, northeast Nebraska, south-central South Dakota, and southeast South Dakota. For tonight, isolated to scattered thunderstorms may form over portions of southern Minnesota, northwestern Iowa, and extreme southeastern South Dakota after midnight. While severe weather risks remain low, isolated pockets of 60 miles an hour winds and small hail will be possible. For Monday through Saturday, heat index values will rise back towards the 100 mark on Monday. Areas south of I-90 may see heat index values between 100 and 110 degrees until late afternoon. Spotter activation is not expected at this time. Your National Weather Service forecast for Siouxland. Heat advisory in effect until 8 p.m. Monday. Overnight, partly cloudy with a chance of showers and thunderstorms late this evening, then mostly clear with a slight chance of showers and thunderstorms. Lows in the upper 70s. South winds 5 to 10 miles an hour. Chance of rain 30%. Monday, mostly sunny. Areas of smoke in the afternoon. Hot with highs in the upper 90s. Northeast winds 5 to 10 miles an hour. Heat index values up to 106. Monday night, partly cloudy in the evening, then becoming mostly cloudy.

areas of smoke in the evening, then patchy smoke after midnight. Humid with lows in the lower 70s. Northeast winds 5 to 10 miles an hour. Heat index values up to 100 too early in the evening. Tuesday, partly sunny. Patchy smoke in the morning. A slight chance of showers in the afternoon. Humid with highs in the upper 80s. East winds around 5 miles an hour. Chance of rain 20%. Tuesday night, partly cloudy. Humid with lows in the upper 60s. Southeast winds around 5 miles an hour. Wednesday, sunny. Highs around 90. Wednesday night, mostly clear in the evening, then becoming partly cloudy. Lows around 70. Thursday, cloudy in the morning, then becoming partly sunny. A chance of showers. A chance of thunderstorms in the afternoon. Highs in the mid-80s. Chance of rain 50%. Thursday night, showers likely with a chance of thunderstorms. Lows in the upper 60s. Chance of rain 70%. Friday, mostly sunny. Highs in the lower 80s. Friday night, mostly clear. Lows in the mid-60s. Saturday, partly sunny in the morning, then clearing. Highs in the lower 80s. Saturday night, mostly clear. Lows in the lower 60s. Sunday, sunny. Highs in the mid-80s. At midnight, in Sioux City, the temperature was 82 and the dew point 79. The relative humidity was 90%. Wind was east at 6 miles an hour. The pressure was 29.77 inches and steady. Elsewhere in northwest Iowa, Morris was clear and 82. In Sheldon, Cherokee was clear and 84. Spencer was clear and 81. Storm Lake was clear and 81. Other conditions across the northern plains, farther east in Iowa, skies remained partly cloudy in North Cody. Was 86 at Des Moines, 80 at Cedar Rapids, and 82 at Waterloo. In eastern Nebraska, skies ranged from clear to partly cloudy, and temperatures were between 84 and 88 degrees. In eastern South Dakota, skies ranged from clear to partly cloudy, and temperatures were between 83 and 85 degrees. And in southern Minnesota, it was clear. It was 81 at Worthington, 81 at Marshall, 81 at Mankato, 85 at Minneapolis, and 78 at Rochester. Once again, at midnight, Sioux City had a temperature of 82. A weather message for the following counties in Iowa, Sioux, O'Brien, Plymouth, Cherokee, Woodbury and Ida, and the following counties in Nebraska, Dixon and Dakota, and Union, South Dakota. Extreme heat warning will expire at 9 p.m. this evening. Heat advisory now in effect until 8 p.m. Monday. What? Heat index values up to 105 expected. Where? Portions of northwest and west central Iowa, southwest Minnesota, northeast Nebraska, and southeast South Dakota. When? Until 8 p.m. Monday. Impacts. Hot temperatures and high humidity may cause heat illnesses. Do not leave young children and pets in unattended vehicles. Car interiors will reach lethal temperatures in a matter of minutes. Drink plenty of fluids, stay in an air-conditioned room, stay out of the sun, and check up on relatives and neighbors. Take extra precautions when outside. Wear lightweight and loose-fitting clothing. Try to limit strenuous activities to early morning or evening. Take action when you see symptoms of heat exhaustion and heat stroke. A weather message for the following county, Thurston, Nebraska. Heat advisory in effect from 7 a.m. to 10 p.m. Monday. Extreme heat warning remains in effect until 7 a.m. Monday. What? For the extreme heat warning, dangerously hot conditions with heat index values up to 110. For the heat advisory, heat index values up to 106 expected. Ware, Cumming, Madison, Stanton, Thurston, and Wayne counties. When, for the extreme heat warning, until 7 a.m. Monday. For the heat advisory, from 7 a.m. to 10 p.m. Monday. Impacts, heat-related illnesses increase significantly during extreme heat and high humidity events. Hot temperatures and high humidity may cause heat illnesses. Additional details.
bonuses increase significantly during extreme heat and high humidity events. Hot temperatures and high humidity may cause heat illnesses. Additional details, temperatures will remain hot on Monday, but maximum heat indices will slip 10 to 15 degrees. Drink plenty of fluids, stay in an air-conditioned room, stay out of the sun, and check up on relatives and neighbors. A weather message for the following county, Monona, Iowa, and Burt, Nebraska. Extreme heat warning remains in effect until 7 a.m. Monday. Heat advisory remains in effect from 7 a.m. to 10 p.m. Monday. Watch for the extreme heat warning. Dangerously hot conditions with heat index values up to 110. For the heat advisory, heat index values up to 106 expected. Where? In Iowa, Monona County. In Nebraska, Burt, Dodge, Washington, Boone, Colfax, and Platte counties. When, for the extreme heat warning, until 7 a.m. Monday. For the heat advisory, from 7 a.m. to 10 p.m. Monday. Impacts, heat-related illnesses increase significantly during extreme heat and high humidity events. Hot temperatures and high humidity may cause heat illnesses. Additional details, temperatures will remain hot on Tuesday, but maximum heat indices will slip 10 to 20 degrees. Drink plenty of fluids, stay in an air-conditioned room, stay out of the sun, and check up on relatives and neighbors. The current time is 12:34 a.m. Central Daylight Time. Operating on a frequency of 162.475 MHz, this is NOAA Weather Radio Station WXL62, broadcasting from a transmitter near Lawton, Iowa. Our program originates from the National Weather Service in Sioux Falls and serves Sioux City and the surrounding Siouxland area. This hazardous weather outlook is for northwest Iowa, west central Iowa, southwest Minnesota, northeast Nebraska, south central South Dakota, and southeast South Dakota. For tonight, isolated to scattered thunderstorms may form over portions of southern Minnesota, northwestern Iowa, and extreme southeastern South Dakota after midnight. While severe weather risks remain low, isolated pockets of 60 miles an hour winds and small hail will be possible. For Monday through Saturday, heat index values will rise back towards the 100 mark on Monday. Areas south of I-90 may see heat index values between 100 and 110 degrees until late afternoon. Spotter activation is not expected at this time. Your National Weather Service forecast for Siouxland. Heat advisory in effect until 8 p.m. Monday. Overnight, partly cloudy with a chance of showers and thunderstorms late this evening, then mostly clear with a slight chance of showers and thunderstorms. Lows in the upper 70s. South winds 5 to 10 miles an hour. Chance of rain 30%. Monday, mostly sunny. Areas of smoke in the afternoon. Hot with highs in the upper 90s. Northeast winds 5 to 10 miles an hour. Heat index values up to 106. Monday night, partly cloudy in the evening, then becoming mostly cloudy. Areas of smoke in the evening, then patchy smoke after midnight. Humid with lows in the lower 70s. Northeast winds 5 to 10 miles an hour. Heat index values up to 100 too early in the evening. Tuesday, partly sunny. Patchy smoke in the morning. A slight chance of showers in the afternoon. Humid with highs in the upper 80s. East winds around 5 miles an hour. Chance of rain 20%. Tuesday night, partly cloudy. Humid with lows in the upper 60s. Southeast winds around 5 miles an hour. Wednesday, sunny. Highs around 90. Wednesday night, mostly clear in the evening, then becoming partly cloudy. Lows around 70. Thursday, cloudy in the morning, then becoming partly sunny. A chance of showers. A chance of thunderstorms in the afternoon. Highs in the mid-80s. Chance of rain 50%. Thursday night, showers likely with a chance of thunderstorms. Lows in the upper 60s. Chance of rain 70%. Friday, mostly sunny. Highs in the lower 80s. Friday night, mostly clear. Lows in the mid-60s. Saturday.

partly sunny in the morning, then clearing. Highs in the lower 80s. Saturday night, mostly clear. Lows in the lower 60s. Sunday, sunny. Highs in the mid-80s. At midnight, in Sioux City, the temperature was 82 and the dew point 79. The relative humidity was 90%. Wind was east at 6 miles an hour. The pressure was 29.77 inches and steady. Elsewhere in northwest Iowa, Morris was clear and 82. In Sheldon, Cherokee was clear and 84. Spencer was clear and 81. Storm Lake was clear and 81. Other conditions across the northern plains, farther east in Iowa, skies ranged from partly cloudy to mostly cloudy. It was 86 at Des Moines, 80 at Cedar Rapids, and 82 at Waterloo. In eastern Nebraska, skies ranged from clear to partly cloudy, and temperatures were between 84 and 88 degrees. In eastern South Dakota, skies ranged from clear to partly cloudy, and temperatures were between 83 and 85 degrees. And in southern Minnesota, it was clear. It was 81 at Worthington, 81 at Marshall, 81 at Mankato, 85 at Minneapolis, and 78 at Rochester. Once again, at midnight, Sioux City had a temperature of 82. A weather message for the following counties in Iowa, Sioux, O'Brien, Plymouth, Cherokee, Woodbury and Ida, and the following counties in Nebraska, Dixon and Dakota, and Union, South Dakota. Extreme heat warning will expire at 9 p.m. this evening. Heat advisory now in effect until 8 p.m. Monday. What? Heat index values up to 105 expected. Where? Portions of northwest and west central Iowa, southwest Minnesota, northeast Nebraska, and southeast South Dakota. When? Until 8 p.m. Monday. Impacts. Hot temperatures and high humidity may cause heat illnesses. Do not leave young children and pets in unattended vehicles. Car interiors will reach lethal temperatures in a matter of minutes. Drink plenty of fluids, stay in an air-conditioned room, stay out of the sun, and check up on relatives and neighbors. Take extra precautions when outside. Wear lightweight and loose-fitting clothing. Try to limit strenuous activities to early morning or evening. Take action when you see symptoms of heat exhaustion and heat stroke. A weather message for the following county, Thurston, Nebraska. Heat advisory in effect from 7 a.m. to 10 p.m. Monday. Extreme heat warning remains in effect until 7 a.m. Monday. What? For the extreme heat warning, dangerously hot conditions with heat index values up to 110. For the heat advisory, heat index values up to 106 expected. Ware, Cumming, Madison, Stanton, Thurston, and Wayne counties. When, for the extreme heat warning, until 7 a.m. Monday. For the heat advisory, from 7 a.m. to 10 p.m. Monday. Impacts, heat-related illnesses increase significantly during extreme heat and high humidity events. Hot temperatures and high humidity may cause heat illnesses. Additional details, temperatures will remain hot on Monday, but maximum heat indices will slip 10 to 15 degrees. Drink plenty of fluids, stay in an air-conditioned room, stay out of the sun, and check up on relatives and neighbors. A weather message for the following county, Monona, Iowa, and Burt, Nebraska. Extreme heat warning remains in effect until 7 a.m. Monday. Heat advisory remains in effect from 7 a.m. to 10 p.m. Monday. What? For the extreme heat warning, dangerously hot conditions with heat index values up to 110. For the heat advisory, heat index values up to 106 expected. Where? In Iowa, Monona County. In Nebraska, Burt, Dodge, Washington, Boone, Colfax, and Platte counties. When? For the extreme heat warning, until 7 a.m. Monday. For the heat advisory, from 7 a.m. to 10 p.m. Monday. Impacts, heat-related illnesses increase significantly during extreme heat and high humidity events. Hot temperatures and high humidity may cause heat illnesses. Additional details, temperatures will remain hot on Tuesday, but maximum heat indices will slip 10 to 20 degrees. Drink plenty of fluids,

into scattered thunderstorms may form over portions of southern Minnesota, northwestern Iowa, and extreme southeastern South Dakota after midnight. While severe weather risks remain low, isolated pockets of 60 miles an hour winds and small hail will be possible. For Monday through Saturday, heat index values will rise back towards the 100 mark on Monday. Areas south of I-90 may see heat index values between 100 and 110 degrees until late afternoon. Spotter activation is not expected at this time. Your National Weather Service forecast for Siouxland. Heat advisory in effect until 8 p.m. Monday. Overnight, partly cloudy with a chance of showers and thunderstorms late this evening, then mostly clear with a slight chance of showers and thunderstorms. Lows in the upper 70s. South winds 5 to 10 miles an hour. Chance of rain 30%. Monday, mostly sunny. Areas of smoke in the afternoon. Hot with highs in the upper 90s. Northeast winds 5 to 10 miles an hour. Heat index values up to 106. Monday night, partly cloudy in the evening, then becoming mostly cloudy. Areas of smoke in the evening, then patchy smoke after midnight. Humid with lows in the lower 70s. Northeast winds 5 to 10 miles an hour. Heat index values up to 102 early in the evening. Tuesday, partly sunny. Patchy smoke in the morning. A slight chance of showers in the afternoon. Humid with highs in the upper 80s. East winds around 5 miles an hour. Chance of rain 20%. Tuesday night, partly cloudy. Humid with lows in the upper 60s. Southeast winds around 5 miles an hour. Wednesday, sunny. Highs around 90. Wednesday night, mostly clear in the evening, then becoming partly cloudy. Lows around 70. Thursday, cloudy in the morning, then becoming partly sunny. A chance of showers. A chance of thunderstorms in the afternoon. Highs in the mid-80s. Chance of rain 50%. Thursday night, showers likely with a chance of thunderstorms. Lows in the upper 60s. Chance of rain 70%. Friday, mostly sunny. Highs in the lower 80s. Friday night, mostly clear. Lows in the mid-60s. Saturday, partly sunny in the morning, then clearing. Highs in the lower 80s. Saturday night, mostly clear. Lows in the lower 60s. Sunday, sunny. Highs in the mid-80s. At midnight, in Sioux City, the temperature was 82 and the dew point 79. The relative humidity was 90%. Wind was east at 6 miles an hour. The pressure was 29.77 inches and steady. Elsewhere in northwest Iowa, Morris was clear and 82. In Sheldon, Cherokee was clear and 84. Spencer was clear and 81. Storm Lake was clear and 81. Other conditions across the northern plains, farther east in Iowa, skies ranged from partly cloudy to mostly cloudy. It was 86 at Des Moines, 80 at Cedar Rapids, and 82 at Waterloo. In eastern Nebraska, skies ranged from clear to partly cloudy, and temperatures were between 84 and 88 degrees. In eastern South Dakota, skies ranged from clear to partly cloudy, and temperatures were between 83 and 85 degrees. And in southern Minnesota, it was clear. It was 81 at Worthington, 81 at Marshall, 81 at Mankato, 85 at Minneapolis, and 78 at Rochester. Once again, at midnight, Sioux City had a temperature of 82. A weather message for the following counties in Iowa, Sioux, O'Brien, Plymouth, Cherokee, Woodbury and Ida, and the following counties in Nebraska, Dixon and Dakota, and Union, South Dakota. Extreme heat warning will expire at 9 p.m. this evening. Heat advisory now in effect until 8 p.m. Monday. What? Heat index values up to 105 expected. Where? Portions of northwest and west central Iowa, southwest Minnesota, northeast Nebraska, and southeast South Dakota. When? Until 8 p.m. Monday. Impacts. Hot temperatures and high humidity may cause heat illnesses. Do not leave young children and pets in

unattended vehicles. Car interiors will reach lethal temperatures in a matter of minutes. Drink plenty of fluids, stay in an air-conditioned room, stay out of the sun, and check up on relatives and neighbors. Take extra precautions when outside. Wear lightweight and loose-fitting clothing. Try to limit strenuous activities to early morning or evening. Take action when you see symptoms of heat exhaustion and heat stroke. A weather message for the following county, Thurston, Nebraska. Heat advisory in effect from 7 a.m. to 10 p.m. Monday. Extreme heat warning remains in effect until 7 a.m. Monday. What? For the extreme heat warning, dangerously hot conditions with heat index values up to 110. For the heat advisory, heat index values up to 106 expected. Ware, Cumming, Madison, Stanton, Thurston, and Wayne counties. When, for the extreme heat warning, until 7 a.m. Monday. For the heat advisory, from 7 a.m. to 10 p.m. Monday. Impacts, heat-related illnesses increase significantly during extreme heat and high humidity events. Hot temperatures and high humidity may cause heat illnesses. Additional details, temperatures will remain hot on Monday, but maximum heat indices will slip 10 to 15 degrees. Drink plenty of fluids, stay in an air-conditioned room, stay out of the sun, and check up on relatives and neighbors. A weather message for the following county, Monona, Iowa, and Burt, Nebraska. Extreme heat warning remains in effect until 7 a.m. Monday. Heat advisory remains in effect from 7 a.m. to 10 p.m. Monday. What? For the extreme heat warning, dangerously hot conditions with heat index values up to 110. For the heat advisory, heat index values up to 106 expected. Where? In Iowa, Monona County. In Nebraska, Burt, Dodge, Washington, Boone, Colfax, and Platte counties. When, for the extreme heat warning, until 7 a.m. Monday. For the heat advisory, from 7 a.m. to 10 p.m. Monday. Impacts, heat-related illnesses increase significantly during extreme heat and high humidity events. Hot temperatures and high humidity may cause heat illnesses. Additional details, temperatures will remain hot on Tuesday, but maximum heat indices will slip 10 to 20 degrees. Drink plenty of fluids, stay in an air-conditioned room, stay out of the sun, and check up on relatives and neighbors. The current time is 12:51 a.m. Central Daylight Time. Operating on a frequency of 162.475 MHz, this is NOAA Weather Radio Station WXL62, broadcasting from a transmitter near Lawton, Iowa. Our program originates from the National Weather Service in Sioux Falls and serves Sioux City and the surrounding Siouxland area. This hazardous weather outlook is for northwest Iowa, west central Iowa, southwest Minnesota, northeast Nebraska, south central South Dakota, and southeast South Dakota. For tonight, isolated to scattered thunderstorms may form over portions of southern Minnesota, northwestern Iowa, and extreme southeastern South Dakota after midnight. While severe weather risks remain low, isolated pockets of 60 miles an hour winds and small hail will be possible. For Monday through Saturday, heat index values will rise back towards the 100 mark on Monday. Areas south of I-90 may see heat index values between 100 and 110 degrees into late afternoon. Spotter activation is not expected at this time. Your National Weather Service forecast for Siouxland. Heat advisory in effect until 8 p.m. Monday. Overnight, partly cloudy with a chance of showers and thunderstorms late this evening, then mostly clear with a slight chance of showers and thunderstorms. Lows in the upper 70s. South winds 5 to 10 miles an hour. Chance of rain 30%. Monday, mostly sunny. Areas of smoke in the afternoon. Hot with highs in the upper 90s. Northeast winds 5 to 10 miles an hour. Heat index values up to 106. Monday night, partly cloudy in the evening, then becoming mostly cloudy. Areas of smoke in the evening, then patchy smoke after midnight. Humid with lows in the lower 70s. Northeast winds 5 to 10 miles an hour. Heat index values up to 102 early in the
Tuesday, partly sunny. Patchy smoke in the morning. A slight chance of showers in the afternoon. Humid with highs in the upper 80s. East winds around 5 miles an hour. Chance of rain 20%. Tuesday night, partly cloudy. Humid with lows in the upper 60s. Southeast winds around 5 miles an hour. Wednesday, sunny. Highs around 90. Wednesday night, mostly clear in the evening, then becoming partly cloudy. Lows around 70. Thursday, cloudy in the morning, then becoming partly sunny. A chance of showers. A chance of thunderstorms in the afternoon. Highs in the mid-80s. Chance of rain 50%. Thursday night, showers likely with a chance of thunderstorms. Lows in the upper 60s. Chance of rain 70%. Friday, mostly sunny. Highs in the lower 80s. Friday night, mostly clear. Lows in the mid-60s. Saturday, partly sunny in the morning, then clearing. Highs in the lower 80s. Saturday night, mostly clear. Lows in the lower 60s. Sunday, sunny. Highs in the mid-80s. At midnight, in Sioux City, the temperature was 82 and the dew point 79. The relative humidity was 90%. Wind was east at 6 miles an hour. The pressure was 29.77 inches and steady. Elsewhere in northwest Iowa, Morris was clear and 82. In Sheldon, Cherokee was clear and 84. Spencer was clear and 81. Storm Lake was clear and 81. Other conditions across the northern plains, farther east in Iowa, skies ranged from partly cloudy to mostly cloudy. It was 86 at Des Moines, 80 at Cedar Rapids, and 82 at Waterloo. In eastern Nebraska, skies ranged from clear to partly cloudy, and temperatures were between 84 and 88 degrees. In eastern South Dakota, skies ranged from clear to partly cloudy, and temperatures were between 83 and 85 degrees. And in southern Minnesota, it was clear. It was 81 at Worthington, 81 at Marshall, 81 at Mankato, 85 at Minneapolis, and 78 at Rochester. Once again, at midnight, Sioux City had a temperature of 82. A weather message for the following counties in Iowa, Sioux, O'Brien, Plymouth, Cherokee, Woodbury and Ida, and the following counties in Nebraska, Dixon and Dakota, and Union, South Dakota. Extreme heat warning will expire at 9 p.m. this evening. Heat advisory now in effect until 8 p.m. Monday. What? Heat index values up to 105 expected. Where? Portions of northwest and west central Iowa, southwest Minnesota, northeast Nebraska, and southeast South Dakota. When? Until 8 p.m. Monday. Impacts. Hot temperatures and high humidity may cause heat illnesses. Do not leave young children and pets in unattended vehicles. Car interiors will reach lethal temperatures in a matter of minutes. Drink plenty of fluids, stay in an air-conditioned room, stay out of the sun, and check up on relatives and neighbors. Take extra precautions when outside. Wear lightweight and loose-fitting clothing. Try to limit strenuous activities to early morning or evening. Take action when you see symptoms of heat exhaustion and heat stroke. A weather message for the following county, Thurston, Nebraska. Heat advisory in effect from 7 a.m. to 10 p.m. Monday. Extreme heat warning remains in effect until 7 a.m. Monday. What? For the extreme heat warning, dangerously hot conditions with heat index values up to 110. For the heat advisory, heat index values up to 106 expected. Ware, Cumming, Madison, Stanton, Thurston, and Wayne counties. When, for the extreme heat warning, until 7 a.m. Monday. For the heat advisory, from 7 a.m. to 10 p.m. Monday. Impacts, heat-related illnesses increase significantly during extreme heat and high humidity events. Hot temperatures and high humidity may cause heat illnesses. Additional details, temperatures will remain hot on Monday, but maximum heat indices will slip 10 to 15 degrees. Drink plenty of fluids, stay in an air-conditioned room, stay out of the sun, and check

up on relatives and neighbors. A weather message for the following counties: Monona's, Iowa, and Burke, Nebraska. Extreme heat warning remains in effect until 7 a.m. Monday. Heat advisory remains in effect from 7 a.m. to 10 p.m. Monday. Watch for the extreme heat warning. Dangerously hot conditions with heat index values up to 110. For the heat advisory, heat index values up to 106 expected. Where? In Iowa, Monona County. In Nebraska, Burke, Dodge, Washington, Boone, Colfax, and Platte counties. When? For the extreme heat warning, until 7 a.m. Monday. For the heat advisory, from 7 a.m. to 10 p.m. Monday. Impacts. Heat-related illnesses increase significantly during extreme heat and high humidity events. Hot temperatures and high humidity may cause heat illnesses. Additional details. Temperatures will remain hot on Tuesday, but maximum heat indices will slip 10 to 20 degrees. Drink plenty of fluids. Stay in an air-conditioned room. Stay out in the sun and check up on relatives and neighbors. Time is 1 p.m. Central Daylight Time. 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Our program originates from the National Weather Service in Sioux Falls and serves Sioux City and the surrounding Siouxland area. This hazardous weather outlook is for Northwest Iowa, West Central Iowa, Southwest Minnesota, Northeast Nebraska, South Central South Dakota, and Southeast South Dakota. For tonight, isolated to scattered thunderstorms may form over portions of southern Minnesota, northwestern Iowa, and extreme southeastern South Dakota after midnight. While severe weather risks remain low, isolated pockets of 60 miles an hour winds and small hail will be possible. For Monday through Saturday, heat index values will rise back towards the 100 mark on Monday. Area south of the heat index values between 100 and 110 degrees into late afternoon. Spotter activation is not expected at this time. Your National Weather Service forecast for Siouxland. Heat advisory in effect until 8 p.m. Monday. Overnight, partly cloudy with potential showers and thunderstorms late this evening, and mostly clear with a slight chance of showers and thunderstorms. Lows in the upper 70s. South winds 5 to 10 miles an hour. Chance of rain 30%. Monday, mostly sunny. Areas of smoke in the afternoon. Hot with highs in the upper 90s. Northeast winds 5 to 10 miles an hour. Heat index values up to 106. Monday night, partly cloudy in the evening, then becoming mostly cloudy. Areas of smoke in the evening, then passing smoke after midnight. Humidity lows in the lower 70s. Northeast winds 5 to 10 miles an hour. Heat index values up to 100 too early in the evening. Tuesday, partly sunny. Patchy smoke in the morning. A slight chance of showers in the afternoon. Humid with highs in the upper 80s. East winds around 5 miles an hour. Chance of rain 20%. Tuesday night, partly cloudy. Humid with lows in the upper 60s. Southeast winds around 5 miles an hour.

The relative humidity was 91%. Wind was southeast at 8 miles an hour. The pressure was 29.77 inches and steady. Elsewhere in northwest Iowa, Spencer was clear at 81. Other conditions across the northern plains, farther east in Iowa, skies ranged from clear to partly cloudy. It was 85 at Des Moines, 77 at Cedar Rapids, and 83 at Waterloo. In eastern Nebraska, skies ranged from clear to partly cloudy, and temperatures were between 83 and 87 degrees. In eastern South Dakota, it was clear, and temperatures were between 81 and 84 degrees. And in southern Minnesota, it was clear. It was 81 at Worthington, 79 at Marshall, 81 at Mankato, 82 at Minneapolis, and 76 at Rochester. Once again, at 1 a.m. Sioux City had a temperature of 81. A weather message for the following counties in Iowa, Sioux, O'Brien, Plymouth, Cherokee, Woodbury, and Ida, and the following counties in Nebraska, Dixon, and Dakota, and Union, South Dakota. Rain heat warning will expire at 9 p.m. this evening. Heat advisory now in effect until 8 p.m. Monday. What? Heat index values up to 105 expected. Where? Portions of northwest and west central Iowa, southwest Minnesota, northeast Nebraska, and southeast South Dakota. When?

Central, Wisconsin. Then, until 8 p.m. Monday, the following events are expected. Hot temperatures and high humidity may cause heat illnesses. Drink plenty of fluids. Stay in an air-conditioned room. Stay out of the sun. And check up on relatives and neighbors. Now here is the hazardous weather outlook for portions of central Iowa. For this afternoon and tonight, an extreme heat warning is in effect for the area today, and a heat advisory is in effect tonight and Monday. 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Thunderstorms are possible from tonight into early Monday. Any storms that develop will have the capability to be severe, with damaging winds and hail again the primary threat. And now the extended outlook for the period Monday through Saturday. Heat advisory is in effect for the area Monday. 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Storm reports tonight are appreciated. This is the NOAA All Hazards Weather Radio Station WMG688 at Rigsted, Iowa, transmitting on 162.475 MHz. This broadcast originates at the

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The current time is 1:08 a.m. Central Daylight Time. Now for the official National Weather Service forecast for Estherville, Emmitsburg, Algona, and surrounding locations west of tonight, mostly clear. Lows in the mid-70s. South winds 5 to 10 miles an hour. Heat index values in the mid-90s early. Monday, mostly sunny. Patchy smoke in the afternoon. Humidity highs in the mid-90s. West wind 5 to 10 miles an hour, becoming north 10 to 15 miles an hour in the afternoon. Heat index values up to 103. Monday night, mostly cloudy. Patchy smoke. Humid with lows in the upper 60s. North winds 5 to 10 miles an hour. Heat index values up to 101 early until midnight. Tuesday, mostly sunny. Humid with highs in the upper 80s. Northeast winds around 5 miles an hour, becoming southeast in the afternoon. Heat index values in the mid-90s in the afternoon. Tuesday night, mostly clear. Humid with lows in the mid-60s. Southeast winds around 5 miles an hour. Heat index values in the mid-90s early until midnight. Wednesday, sunny. Highs in the upper 80s. Heat index values in the mid-90s in the afternoon. Wednesday night, mostly clear. Lows in the upper 60s. Heat index values in the mid-90s early until midnight. Thursday, partly sunny. A slight chance of showers and thunderstorms in the morning, then a chance of showers and thunderstorms in the afternoon. Highs in the mid-80s. Chance of rain 40%. Heat index values in the lower 90s in the afternoon. Thursday night, showers likely with a chance of thunderstorms until midnight, then showers likely with a slight chance of thunderstorms after midnight. Lows in the mid-60s. Chance of rain 70%. Friday, mostly sunny with a slight chance of thunderstorms. A chance of showers, mainly in the morning. Highs in the lower 80s. Chance of rain 50%. Friday night, mostly clear. Lows in the lower 60s. Saturday, sunny. Highs in the lower 80s. Saturday night, mostly clear. Lows in the lower 60s. Sunday, sunny. Highs in the mid-80s. Again, the forecast for Estherville, Emmitsburg, Algona, and surrounding locations for the rest of tonight, mostly clear. Lows in the mid-70s. South winds 5 to 10 miles an hour. Heat index values in the mid-90s early. These are the 1 a.m. conditions for the Estherville area. At the Estherville Airport, it was clear. The temperature was 81 degrees, the dew point 80, and the relative humidity 97%, producing a heat index of 91. The wind was out at 8 miles an hour. The pressure was 29.79 inches and steady. Looking around the area, it was clear, with a temperature of 82 at Algona, 81 at Spencer, 82 at Jackson, 82 at Fairmont, and 84 at Windham. Here are some conditions elsewhere in Iowa and Minnesota. The sky is ranged from clear to partly cloudy. It was 80 at Mason City, 83 at Waterloo, 85 at Des Moines, and 87 at Omaha Council Bluffs. Sioux City reported 81, Redwood Falls reported 81, the Twin Cities reported 82, and Rochester reported 76. Now for a few weather conditions around the region. At Kansas City, it was clear. The temperature was 83 degrees, with a heat index of 89. At Sioux Falls, it was clear. The temperature was 84 degrees, with a heat index of 97. Once again at 1 a.m., in Estherville, it was clear. The temperature was 81 degrees, with a heat index of 91. Extreme heat warning remains in effect until 9 p.m. this evening. Heat advisory remains in effect until 10 p.m. Monday. For the extreme heat warning, dangerously hot conditions with heat index values up to around 110 expected. For the heat advisory, heat index values up to around 105 expected. The areas affected include portions

northwest, and west central Iowa. When should be extreme heat warning until 9 p.m. this evening. For the heat advisory until 10 p.m. Monday. The following effects are expected. Heat-related illnesses increase significantly during extreme heat and high humidity events. Hot temperatures and high humidity may cause heat illnesses. Drink plenty of fluids. Stay in an air-conditioned room. Stay out of the sun.

warning is in effect for the area today and the key advisory is in effect tonight and Monday. 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Thunderstorms are possible from tonight into early Monday. Any storms that develop will have the capability to be severe, with damage and rainfall to begin the primary threat. And now the extended outlook for the period Monday through Saturday. Heat advisory is in effect for the area Monday. 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Water information statements and storm reports tonight are appreciated. 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This broadcast originated at the National Weather Service in Des Moines, Iowa. The current time is 1:15 a.m. Central Daylight Time. Now for the official National Weather Service forecast for Stabil, Mifflin, Algona, and surrounding locations west of tonight, mostly clear. Lows in the mid-70s. South wind sparks at 10 miles an hour. Heat index values in the mid-90s early. Maximum heat Monday is mostly in the mid-90s. West wind 5 to 10 miles an hour, becoming north 10 to 15 miles an hour in the afternoon. Heat index values up to 103. Monday night, mostly cloudy. Humidity flows in the upper 60s. North winds 5 to 10 miles an hour. Heat index values up to 101 early until midnight. Tuesday, mostly cloudy. Humidity with highs in the upper 80s. Northeast winds around 5 miles an hour, becoming southeast in the afternoon. Heat index values in the mid-90s in the afternoon. Tuesday night, mostly clear. Humidity with lows in the mid-60s. Southeast winds around 5 miles an hour. Heat index values in the mid-90s early until midnight. Wednesday, sunny. Highs in the upper 80s. Heat index values in the mid-90s in the afternoon. Wednesday night, mostly clear. Lows in the upper 60s. Heat index values in the mid-90s early until midnight. Thursday, partly sunny. A slight chance of showers and thunderstorms in the morning, then a chance of showers and thunderstorms in the afternoon. Highs in the mid-80s. Chance of rain 40%. Heat index values in the lower 90s in the afternoon. Thursday night, showers likely with a chance of thunderstorms until midnight, and then showers likely with a slight chance of thunderstorms after midnight. Lows in the mid-60s. Chance of rain 70%. Friday, mostly sunny with a slight chance of thunderstorms. A chance of showers, mainly in the morning. Highs in the lower 80s. Chance of rain 50%.

Eyes in the lower shooting

weather details. Thunderstorms are possible from tonight into early Monday. Any storms that develop will have the capability to be severe, with damaging winds and hail again the primary threat. And now the extended outlook for the period Monday through Saturday heat advisory is in effect for the area Monday. 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Other information statement, storm reports tonight are appreciated. 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The current time is 1:23 a.m. Central Daylight Time. Now for the official National Weather Service forecast for Iskraville, Emmitsburg, Alberta, and surrounding locations west of tonight, mostly clear. Lows in the mid-70s. South winds 5 to 10 miles an hour. Heat index values in the mid-90s early. Monday, mostly sunny. Patchy smoke in the afternoon. Humid with highs in the mid-90s.

5 to 10 miles an hour, becoming north 10 to 15 miles an hour in the afternoon. Heat index values up to 103. Monday night, mostly cloudy. Patchy smoke. Cumulative lows in the upper 60s. North winds 5 to 10 miles an hour. Heat index values up to 101 early until midnight. Tuesday, mostly sunny. Cumulative highs in the upper 80s. Northeast winds around 5 miles an hour, becoming southeast in the afternoon. Heat index values in the mid-90s in the afternoon. Tuesday night, mostly clear. Cumulative lows in the mid-60s. Southeast winds around 5 miles an hour. Heat index values in the mid-90s early until midnight. Wednesday, sunny. Highs in the upper 80s. Heat index values in the mid-90s in the afternoon. Wednesday night, mostly clear. Lows in the upper 60s. Heat index values in the mid-90s early until midnight. Thursday, partly sunny. A slight chance of showers and thunderstorms in the morning, and a chance of showers and thunderstorms in the afternoon. Highs in the mid-80s. Chance of rain 40%. Heat index values in the lower 90s in the afternoon. Thursday night,

Tonight, an extreme heat warning is in effect for the area today, and a heat advisory is in effect tonight and Monday. 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Thunderstorms are possible from tonight into early Monday. Any storms that develop will have the key.

Tuesday night, it's partly cloudy until midnight, most then clear. Few more lows in the mid-50s. Southeast winds around.

40. Cumulative lows in the upper 60s. Southeast winds around 5 miles an hour. Wednesday, sunny. Highs around 90. Wednesday night, mostly clear in the evening, then becoming partly cloudy. Lows around 70. Thursday, mostly cloudy in the morning, then partly sunny with a chance of showers and thunderstorms in the afternoon. Highs in the upper 80s. Chance of rain.

50%. Thursday night, showers likely with a chance of thunderstorms. Lows in the upper 60s. Chance of rain 70%. Friday, mostly cloudy in the morning, then becoming mostly sunny. Highs in the lower 80s. Friday night, mostly clear. Lows in the mid-60s. Saturday, mostly sunny. Highs in the lower 80s. Saturday night, mostly clear. Lows in the mid-60s. Sunday, sunny. Highs in the mid-80s. At 1 a.m., in Sioux City, the temperature was 81 and the dew point 78. The relative humidity was 91%. Wind was southeast at 8 miles an hour. The pressure was 29.77 inches and steady. Elsewhere in northwest Iowa, Cherokee was clear and 84. Spencer was clear and 81. Other conditions across the northern plains, farther east in Iowa, skies ranged from clear to partly cloudy. It was 85 at Des Moines, 77 at Cedar Rapids, and 83 at Waterloo. In eastern Nebraska, skies ranged from clear to partly cloudy, and temperatures were between 83 and 87 degrees. In eastern South Dakota, it was clear, and temperatures were between 81 and 84 degrees. And in southern Minnesota, it was clear. It was 81 at Worthington, 79 at Marshall, 81 at Mankato, 82 at Minneapolis, and 76 at Rochester. Once again, at 1 a.m. Sioux City had a temperature of 81. A weather message for the following counties in Iowa, Sioux, O'Brien, Plymouth, Cherokee, Woodbury and Ida, and the following counties in Nebraska, Dixon and Dakota, and Union, South Dakota. Extreme heat warning will expire at 9 p.m. this evening. Heat advisory now in effect until 8 p.m. Monday. What? Heat index values up to 105 expected. Where? Portions of northwest and west central Iowa, southwest Minnesota, northeast Nebraska, and southeast South Dakota. When? Until 8 p.m. Monday. Impacts. Hot temperatures and high humidity may cause heat illnesses. Do not leave young children and pets in unattended vehicles. Car interiors will reach lethal temperatures in a matter of minutes. Drink plenty of fluids, stay in an air-conditioned room, stay out of the sun, and check up on relatives and neighbors. Take extra precautions when outside. Wear lightweight and loose-fitting clothing. Try to limit strenuous activities to early morning or evening. Take action when you see symptoms of heat exhaustion and heat stroke. A weather message for the following county, Thurston, Nebraska. Heat advisory in effect from 7 a.m. to 10 p.m. Monday. Extreme heat warning remains in effect until 7 a.m. Monday. What? For the extreme heat warning, dangerously hot conditions with heat index values up to 110. For the heat advisory, heat index values up to 106 expected. Where? Coming, Madison, Stanton, Thurston, and Wayne counties. When? For the extreme heat warning, until 7 a.m. Monday. For the heat advisory, from 7 a.m. to 10 p.m. Monday. Impacts. Heat-related illnesses increase significantly during extreme heat and high humidity events. Hot temperatures and high humidity may cause heat illnesses. Additional details, temperatures will remain hot on Monday, but maximum heat indices will slip 10 to 15 degrees. Drink plenty of fluids, stay in an air-conditioned room, stay out of the sun, and check up on relatives and neighbors. A weather message for the following county, Monona, Iowa, and Burke, Nebraska. Extreme heat warning remains in effect until 7 a.m. Monday. Heat advisory remains in effect from 7 a.m. to 10 p.m. Monday. What? For the extreme heat warning, dangerously hot conditions with heat index values up to 110. For the heat advisory, heat index values up to 106 expected. Where? In Iowa, Monona County. In Nebraska, Burke, Dodge, Washington, Boone, Colfax, and Platte counties. When? For the extreme heat warning, until 7 a.m. Monday. For the heat advisory, from 7 a.m. to 10 p.m. Monday. Impacts. Heat-related illnesses increase significantly during extreme heat and high humidity events.

South Dakota and southeast South Dakota. For tonight, isolated to scattered thunderstorms may form over portions of southern Minnesota, northwestern Iowa, and extreme southeastern South Dakota after midnight. While severe weather risks remain low, isolated pockets of 60 miles an hour winds and small hail will be possible. For Monday through Saturday, heat index values will rise back towards the 100 mark on Monday. Areas south of I-90 may see heat index values between 100 and 110 degrees into late afternoon. Spotter activation is not expected at this time. Your National Weather Service forecast for Siouxland. Heat advisory in effect until 8 p.m. this evening. West of tonight, mostly clear with a slight chance of showers and thunderstorms. Near steady temperature around 80. South winds 5 to 10 miles an hour. Chance of rain 20%. Monday, mostly sunny. Areas of smoke in the afternoon. Hot with highs in the upper 90s. Northeast winds 5 to 10 miles an hour. Heat index values up to 106. Monday night, partly cloudy in the evening, then becoming mostly cloudy. Areas of smoke in the evening, then patchy smoke after midnight. Humid with lows in the lower 70s. Northeast winds 5 to 10 miles an hour. Heat index values up to 102 early in the evening. Tuesday, mostly cloudy in the morning, then becoming partly sunny. Patchy smoke in the morning. Not as warm. Humid with highs in the upper 80s. East winds around 5 miles an hour. Tuesday night, partly cloudy. Humid with lows in the upper 60s. Southeast winds around 5 miles an hour. Wednesday, sunny. Highs around 90. Wednesday night, mostly clear in the evening, then becoming partly cloudy. Lows around 70. Thursday, mostly cloudy in the morning, then partly sunny with a chance of showers and thunderstorms in the afternoon. Highs in the upper 80s. Chance of rain 50%. Thursday night, showers likely with a chance of thunderstorms. Lows in the upper 60s. Chance of rain 70%. Friday, mostly cloudy in the morning, then becoming mostly sunny. Highs in the lower 80s. Friday night, mostly clear. Lows in the mid-60s. Saturday, mostly sunny. Highs in the lower 80s. Saturday night, mostly clear. Lows in the mid-60s. Sunday, sunny. Highs in the mid-80s. At 1 a.m., in Sioux City, the temperature was 81 and the dew point 78. The relative humidity was 91%. Wind was southeast at 8 miles an hour. The pressure was 29.77 inches and steady. Elsewhere in northwest Iowa, Cherokee was clear and 84. Spencer was clear and 81. Other conditions across the northern plains, farther east in Iowa, skies ranged from clear to partly cloudy. It was 85 at Des Moines, 77 at Cedar Rapids, and 83 at Waterloo. In eastern Nebraska, skies ranged from clear to partly cloudy, and temperatures were between 83 and 87 degrees. In eastern South Dakota, it was clear, and temperatures were between 81 and 84 degrees. And in southern Minnesota, it was clear. It was 81 at Worthington, 79 at Marshall, 81 at Mankato, 82 at Minneapolis, and 76 at Rochester. Once again, at 1 a.m. Sioux City had a temperature of 81. A weather message for the following counties in Iowa, Sioux, O'Brien, Plymouth, Cherokee, Woodbury and Ida, and the following counties in Nebraska, Dixon and Dakota, and Union, South Dakota. Extreme heat warning will expire at 9 p.m. this evening. Heat advisory now in effect until 8 p.m. Monday. What? Heat index values up to 105 expected. Where? Portions of northwest and west central Iowa, southwest Minnesota, northeast Nebraska, and southeast South Dakota. When? Until 8 p.m. Monday. Impacts. Hot temperatures and high humidity may cause heat illnesses. Do not leave young children and pets in unattended vehicles. Car interiors will reach lethal temperatures in a matter of minutes. Drink plenty of fluids. Stay in an air-conditioned

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Wear lightweight and loose-fitting clothing. Try to limit strenuous activities to early morning or evening. Take action when you see symptoms of heat exhaustion and heat stroke. A weather message for the following county, Thurston, Nebraska. Heat advisory in effect from 7 a.m. to 10 p.m. Monday. Extreme heat warning remains in effect until 7 a.m. Monday. What? For the extreme heat warning, dangerously hot conditions with heat index values up to 110. For the heat advisory, heat index values up to 106 expected. Ware, Cumming, Madison, Stanton, Thurston, and Wayne counties. When, for the extreme heat warning, until 7 a.m. Monday. For the heat advisory, from 7 a.m. to 10 p.m. Monday. Impacts, heat-related illnesses increase significantly during extreme heat and high humidity events. Hot temperatures and high humidity may cause heat illnesses. Additional details, temperatures will remain hot on Monday, but maximum heat indices will slip 10 to 15 degrees. Drink plenty of fluids, stay in an air-conditioned room, stay out of the sun, and check up on relatives and neighbors. A weather message for the following county, Monona, Iowa, and Burt, Nebraska. Extreme heat warning remains in effect until 7 a.m. Monday. Heat advisory remains in effect from 7 a.m. to 10 p.m. Monday. What? For the extreme heat warning, dangerously hot conditions with heat index values up to 110. For the heat advisory, heat index values up to 106 expected. Where? In Iowa, Monona County. In Nebraska, Burt, Dodge, Washington, Boone, Colfax, and Platte counties. When, for the extreme heat warning, until 7 a.m. Monday. For the heat advisory, from 7 a.m. to 10 p.m. Monday. Impacts, heat-related illnesses increase significantly during extreme heat and high humidity events. Hot temperatures and high humidity may cause heat illnesses. Additional details, temperatures will remain hot on Tuesday, but maximum heat indices will slip 10 to 20 degrees. Drink plenty of fluids, stay in an air-conditioned room, stay out of the sun, and check up on relatives and neighbors. The current time is 1:52 a.m. Central Daylight Time. Operating on a frequency of 162.475 megahertz, this is NOAA Weather Radio Station WXL62, broadcasting from a transmitter near Lawton, Iowa. Our program originates from the National Weather Service in Sioux Falls and serves Sioux City and the surrounding Siouxland area. This hazardous weather outlook is for northwest Iowa, west central Iowa, southwest Minnesota, northeast Nebraska, south central South Dakota, and southeast South Dakota. For tonight, isolated to scattered thunderstorms may form over portions of southern Minnesota, northwestern Iowa, and extreme southeastern South Dakota after midnight. While severe weather risks remain low, isolated pockets of 60 miles an hour winds and small hail will be possible. For Monday through Saturday, heat index values will rise back towards the 100 mark on Monday. Area south of I-90 may see heat index values between 100 and 110 degrees into late afternoon. Spotter activation is not expected at this time. Your National Weather Service forecast for Siouxland. Heat advisory in effect until 8 p.m. this evening. West of tonight, mostly clear with a slight chance of showers and thunderstorms. Near steady temperature around 80. South winds 5 to 10 miles an hour. Chance of rain 20%. Monday, mostly sunny. Areas of smoke in the afternoon. Hot with highs in the upper 90s. Northeast winds 5 to 10 miles an hour. Heat index values up to 106. Monday night, partly cloudy in the evening, then becoming mostly cloudy. Areas of smoke in the evening, then patchy smoke after midnight. Humid with lows in the lower 70s. Northeast winds 5 to 10 miles an hour. Heat index values up to 100 too early in the evening. Tuesday, mostly cloudy in the morning, then becoming partly sunny. Patchy smoke in the morning. Not as warm. Humid with highs in the upper 80s.

winds around 5 miles an hour. Tuesday night, partly cloudy. Humid low blows in the upper 60s. Southeast winds around 5 miles an hour. Wednesday, sunny. Highs around 90. Wednesday night, mostly clear in the evening, then becoming partly cloudy. Lows around 70. Thursday, mostly cloudy in the morning, then partly sunny with a chance of showers and thunderstorms in the afternoon. Highs in the upper 80s. Chance of rain 50%. Thursday night, showers likely with a chance of thunderstorms. Lows in the upper 60s. Chance of rain 70%. Friday, mostly cloudy in the morning, then becoming mostly sunny. Highs in the lower 80s. Friday night, mostly clear. Lows in the mid-60s. Saturday, mostly sunny. Highs in the lower 80s. Saturday night, mostly clear. Lows in the mid-60s. Sunday, sunny. Highs in the mid-80s. At 1 a.m., in Sioux City, the temperature was 81 and the dew point 78. The relative humidity was 91%. Wind was southeast at 8 miles an hour. The pressure was 29.77 inches and steady. Elsewhere in northwest Iowa, Cherokee was clear and 84. Spencer was clear and 81. Other conditions across the northern plains, northeastern Iowa, skies ranged from clear to partly cloudy. It was 85 at Des Moines, 77 at Cedar Rapids, and 83 at Waterloo. In Nebraska, skies ranged from clear to partly cloudy, and temperatures were between 83 and 87 degrees. In eastern South Dakota, it was clear, and temperatures were between 81 and 84 degrees. And in southern Minnesota, it was clear. It was 81 at Worthington, 79 at Marshall, 81 at Mankato, 82 at Minneapolis, and 76 at Rochester. Once again, at 1 a.m., Sioux City had a temperature of 81. A weather message for the following counties in Iowa, Sioux, O'Brien, Plymouth, Cherokee, Woodbury and Ida, and the following counties in Nebraska, Dixon and Dakota, and Union, South Dakota. Extreme heat warning will expire at 9 p.m. this evening. Heat advisory now in effect until 8 p.m. Monday. What? Heat index values up to 105 expected. Where? Portions of northwest and west central Iowa, southwest Minnesota, northeast Nebraska, and southeast South Dakota. When? Until 8 p.m. Monday. Impacts. Hot temperatures and high humidity may cause heat illnesses. Do not leave young children and pets in unattended vehicles. Car interiors will reach lethal temperatures in a matter of minutes. Drink plenty of fluids, stay in an air-conditioned room, stay out of the sun, and check up on relatives and neighbors. Take extra precautions when outside. Wear lightweight and loose-fitting clothing. Try to limit strenuous activities to early morning or evening. Take action when you see symptoms of heat exhaustion and heat stroke. A weather message for the following county, Thurston, Nebraska. Heat advisory in effect from 7 a.m. to 10 p.m. Monday. Extreme heat warning remains in effect until 7 a.m. Monday. What? For the extreme heat warning, dangerously hot conditions with heat index values up to 110. For the heat advisory, heat index values up to 106 expected. Where? Cumming, Madison, Stanton, Thurston, and Wayne counties. When? For the extreme heat warning, until 7 a.m. Monday. For the heat advisory, from 7 a.m. to 10 p.m. Monday. Impacts, heat-related illnesses increase significantly during extreme heat and high humidity events. Hot temperatures and high humidity may cause heat illnesses. Additional details, temperatures will remain hot on Monday, but maximum heat indices will slip 10 to 15 degrees. Drink plenty of fluids, stay in an air-conditioned room, stay out of the sun, and check up on relatives and neighbors. A weather message for the following county, Monona, Iowa, and Burke, Nebraska. Extreme heat warning remains in effect until 7 a.m. Monday. Heat advisory remains in effect from 7 a.m. to 10 p.m. Monday. What? For the extreme heat warning, dangerously hot conditions with heat index values.

to 110. For the heat advisory, heat index values up to 106 expected. Where? In Iowa, Monona County. In Nebraska, Burt, Dodge, Washington, Boone, Colfax, and Platt counties. When? For the extreme heat warning, until 7 a.m. Monday. For the heat advisory, from 7 a.m. to 10 p.m. Monday. Impacts. Heat-related illnesses increase significantly during extreme heat and high humidity events. Hot temperatures and high humidity may cause heat illnesses. Additional details, temperatures will remain hot on Tuesdays, but maximum heat indices will slip 10 to 20 degrees. Drink plenty of fluids, stay in an air-conditioned room, stay out of the sun, and check up on relatives and neighbors. The current time is 2 a.m. Central Daylight Time. Operating on a frequency of 162.475 MHz, this is NOAA Weather Radio Station WXL62, broadcasting from a transmitter near Lawton, Iowa. Our program originates from the National Weather Service in Sioux Falls and serves Sioux City and the surrounding Siouxland area. This hazardous weather outlook is for northwest Iowa, west central Iowa, southwest Minnesota, northeast Nebraska, south central South Dakota, and southeast South Dakota. For tonight, isolated to scattered thunderstorms may form over portions of southern Minnesota, northwestern Iowa, and extreme southeastern South Dakota after midnight. While severe weather risks remain low, isolated pockets of 60 miles an hour winds and small hail will be possible. For Monday through Saturday, heat index values will rise back towards the 100 mark on Monday. Area south of I-90 may see heat index values between 100 and 110 degrees until late afternoon. Spotter activation is not expected at this time. Your National Weather Service forecast for Siouxland. Heat advisory in effect until 8 p.m. this evening. Rest of tonight, mostly clear with a slight chance of showers and thunderstorms. Near steady temperature around 80. South winds 5 to 10 miles an hour. Chance of rain 20%. Monday, mostly sunny. Areas of smoke in the afternoon. Hot with highs in the upper 90s. Northeast winds 5 to 10 miles an hour. Heat index values up to 106. Monday night, partly cloudy in the evening, then becoming mostly cloudy. Areas of smoke in the evening, then patchy smoke after midnight. Humid with lows in the lower 70s. Northeast winds 5 to 10 miles an hour. Heat index values up to 100 too early in the evening. Tuesday, mostly cloudy in the morning, then becoming partly sunny. Patchy smoke in the morning. Not as warm. Humid with highs in the upper 80s. East winds around 5 miles an hour. Tuesday night, partly cloudy. Humid with lows in the upper 60s. Southeast winds around 5 miles an hour. Wednesday, sunny. Highs around 90. Wednesday night, mostly clear in the evening, then becoming partly cloudy. Lows around 70. Thursday, mostly cloudy in the morning, then partly sunny with a chance of showers and thunderstorms in the afternoon. Highs in the upper 80s. Chance of rain 50%. Thursday night, showers likely with a chance of thunderstorms. Lows in the upper 60s. Chance of rain 70%. Friday, mostly cloudy in the morning, then becoming mostly sunny. Highs in the lower 80s. Friday night, mostly clear. Lows in the mid-60s. Saturday, mostly sunny. Highs in the lower 80s. Saturday night, mostly clear. Lows in the mid-60s. Sunday, sunny. Highs in the mid-80s. At 2 a.m., in Sioux City, the temperature was 80 and the 2.78. The relative humidity was 94%. Wind was southeast at 6 miles an hour. The pressure was 29.75 inches and falling. Elsewhere in northwest Iowa, north was clear and 81. In Sheldon, Cherokee was clear and 82. Spencer was clear and 79.

days from clear to partly cloudy, and temperatures were between 81 and 86 degrees. In eastern South Dakota, the skies ranged from clear to partly cloudy, and the temperatures were 81 degrees. And in southern Minnesota, it was clear. It was 81 at Wilmington, 77 at Marshall, 81 at Mankato, 84 at Minneapolis, and 77 at Rochester. Temperatures in a matter of minutes.

dangerously hot condition for heat index values up to 110. As for the heat advisory, heat index values up to 106 expected. Ware, Cumming, Madison, Stanton, Thurston, and Wayne counties. When, for the extreme heat warning, until 7 a.m. Monday. For the heat advisory, from 7 a.m. to 10 p.m. Monday. Impacts, heat-related illnesses increase significantly during extreme heat and high humidity events. Hot temperatures and high humidity may cause heat illnesses. Additional details, temperatures will remain hot on Monday, but maximum heat indices will slip 10 to 15 degrees. Drink plenty of fluids, stay in an air-conditioned room, stay out of the sun, and check up on relatives and neighbors. A weather message for the following counties, Monona, Iowa, and Burke, Nebraska. Extreme heat warning remains in effect until 7 a.m. Monday. Heat advisory remains in effect from 7 a.m. to 10 p.m. Monday. What? For the extreme heat warning, dangerously hot conditions with heat index values up to 110. For the heat advisory, heat index values up to 106 expected. Where? In Iowa, Monona County. In Nebraska, Burke, Dodge, Washington, Boone, Colfax, and Platte counties. When? For the extreme heat warning, until 7 a.m. Monday. For the heat advisory, from 7 a.m. to 10 p.m. Monday.

10 miles an hour. Peak index values up to 100 too early in the evening. Tuesday, mostly cloudy in the morning, then becoming partly sunny. Patchy smoke in the morning. Not as warm. Humidity highs in the upper 80s. East winds around 5 miles an hour. Tuesday night, partly cloudy. Humidity lows in the upper 60s. Southeast winds around 5 miles an hour. Wednesday, sunny. Highs around 90. Wednesday night, mostly clear in the evening, then becoming partly cloudy. Lows around 70. Thursday, mostly cloudy in the morning, then partly sunny with a chance of showers and thunderstorms in the afternoon. Highs in the upper 80s. Chance of rain 50%. Thursday night, showers likely with a chance of thunderstorms. Lows in the upper 60s. Chance of rain 70%. Friday, mostly cloudy in the morning, then becoming mostly sunny. Highs in the lower 80s. Friday night, mostly clear. Lows in the mid-60s. Saturday, mostly sunny. Highs in the lower 80s. Saturday night, mostly clear. Lows in the mid-60s. Sunday, sunny. Highs in the mid-80s. At 2 a.m., in Sioux City, the temperature was 80, and the dew point 78. The relative humidity was 94%. Wind was southeast at 6 miles an hour. The pressure was 29.75 inches and falling. Elsewhere in northwest Iowa, Morris was clear and 81. In Sheldon, Cherokee was clear and 82. Spencer was clear and 79. Storm Lake was clear and 79. Other conditions across the northern plains, farther east in Iowa, skies ranged from clear to partly cloudy, and temperatures were between 79 and 83 degrees. In eastern Nebraska, skies ranged from clear to partly cloudy, and temperatures were between 81 and 86 degrees. In eastern South Dakota, skies ranged from clear to partly cloudy, and the temperatures were 81 degrees. And in southern Minnesota, it was clear. It was 81 at Worthington, 77 at Marshall, 81 at Mankato, 84 at Minneapolis, and 77 at Rochester. Once again, at 2 a.m. Sioux City had a temperature of 80. A weather message for the following counties in Iowa, Sioux, O'Brien, Plymouth, Cherokee, Woodbury and Ida, and the following counties in Nebraska, Dixon and Dakota, and Union, South Dakota. Extreme heat warning will expire at 9 p.m. this evening. Heat advisory now in effect until 8 p.m. Monday. What? Heat index values up to 105 expected. Where? Portions of northwest and west central Iowa, southwest Minnesota, northeast Nebraska, and southeast South Dakota. When? Until 8 p.m. Monday. Impacts. Hot temperatures and high humidity may cause heat illnesses. Do not leave young children and pets in unattended vehicles. Car interiors will reach lethal temperatures in a matter of minutes. Drink plenty of fluids, stay in an air-conditioned room, stay out of the sun, and check up on relatives and neighbors. Take extra precautions when outside. Wear lightweight and loose-fitting clothing,

try to limit strenuous activities to early morning or evening. Take action when you see symptoms of heat exhaustion and heat stroke. A weather message for the following county, Thurston, Nebraska. Heat advisory in effect from 7 a.m. to 10 p.m. Monday. Extreme heat warning remains in effect until 7 a.m. Monday. What? For the extreme heat warning, dangerously hot conditions with heat index values up to 110. For the heat advisory, heat index values up to 106 expected. Ware, Cumming, Madison, Stanton, Thurston, and Wayne counties. When, for the extreme heat warning, until 7 a.m. Monday. For the heat advisory, from 7 a.m. to 10 p.m. Monday. Impacts, heat-related illnesses increase significantly during extreme heat and high humidity events. Hot temperatures and high humidity may cause heat illnesses. Additional details, temperatures will remain hot on Monday, but maximum heat indices will slip 10 to 15 degrees. Drink plenty of fluids, stay in an air-conditioned room, stay out of the sun, and check up on relatives and neighbors. A weather message for the following county, Monona, Iowa, and Burke, Nebraska. Extreme heat warning remains in effect until 7 a.m. Monday. Heat advisory remains in effect from 7 a.m. to 10 p.m. Monday. What? For the extreme heat warning, dangerously hot conditions with heat index values up to 110. For the heat advisory, heat index values up to 106 expected. Where? In Iowa, Monona County. In Nebraska, Burt, Dodge, Washington, Boone, Colfax, and Platte counties. When, for the extreme heat warning, until 7 a.m. Monday. For the heat advisory, from 7 a.m. to 10 p.m. Monday. Impacts, heat-related illnesses increase significantly during extreme heat and high humidity events. Hot temperatures and high humidity may cause heat illnesses. Additional details, temperatures will remain hot on Tuesday, but maximum heat indices will slip 10 to 20 degrees. Drink plenty of fluids, stay in an air-conditioned room, stay out of the sun, and check up on relatives and neighbors. The current time is 2:16 a.m. Central Daylight Time. Operating on a frequency of 162.475 MHz, this is NOAA Weather Radio Station WXL62, broadcasting from a transmitter near Lawton, Iowa. Our program originates from the National Weather Service in Sioux Falls and serves Sioux City and the surrounding Siouxland area. This hazardous weather outlook is for northwest Iowa, west central Iowa, southwest Minnesota, northeast Nebraska, south central South Dakota, and southeast South Dakota. For tonight, isolated to scattered thunderstorms may form over portions of southern Minnesota, northwestern Iowa, and extreme southeastern South Dakota after midnight. While severe weather risks remain low, isolated pockets of 60 miles an hour winds and small hail will be possible. For Monday through Saturday, heat index values will rise back towards the 100 mark on Monday. Areas south of I-90 may see heat index values between 100 and 110 degrees until late afternoon. Spotter activation is not expected at this time. Your National Weather Service forecast for Siouxland. Heat advisory in effect until 8 p.m. this evening. Rest of tonight, mostly clear with a slight chance of showers and thunderstorms. Near steady temperature around 80. South winds 5 to 10 miles an hour. Chance of rain 20%. Monday, mostly sunny. Areas of smoke in the afternoon. Hot with highs in the upper 90s. Northeast winds 5 to 10 miles an hour. Heat index values up to 106. Monday night, partly cloudy in the evening, then becoming mostly cloudy. Areas of smoke in the evening, then patchy smoke after midnight. Humid with lows in the lower 70s. Northeast winds 5 to 10 miles an hour. Heat index values up to 102 early in the evening. Tuesday, mostly cloudy in the morning, then becoming partly sunny. Patchy smoke in the morning. Not as warm. Humid with highs in the upper 80s. East winds around 5 miles an hour. Tuesday night, partly cloudy. Humid with lows in the upper 60s. Southeast winds around 5 miles.

hour. Wednesday, sunny. Highs around 90. Wednesday night, mostly clear in the evening, then becoming partly cloudy. Lows around 70. Thursday, mostly cloudy in the morning, then partly sunny with a chance of showers and thunderstorms in the afternoon. Highs in the upper 80s. Chance of rain 50%. Thursday night, showers likely with a chance of thunderstorms. Lows in the upper 60s. Chance of rain 70%. Friday, mostly cloudy in the morning, then becoming mostly sunny. Highs in the lower 80s. Friday night, mostly clear. Lows in the mid-60s. Saturday, mostly sunny. Highs in the lower 80s. Saturday night, mostly clear. Lows in the mid-60s. Sunday, sunny. Highs in the mid-80s. At 2 a.m., in Sioux City, the temperature was 80, and the dew point 78. The relative humidity was 94%. Wind was southeast at 6 miles an hour. The pressure was 29.75 inches and falling. Elsewhere in northwest Iowa, Morris was clear and 81. In Sheldon, Cherokee was clear and 82. Spencer was clear and 79. Storm Lake was clear and 79. Other conditions across the northern plains, farther east in Iowa, skies ranged from clear to partly cloudy, and temperatures were between 79 and 83 degrees. In eastern Nebraska, skies ranged from clear to partly cloudy, and temperatures were between 81 and 86 degrees. In eastern South Dakota, skies ranged from clear to partly cloudy, and the temperatures were 81 degrees. And in southern Minnesota, it was clear. It was 81 at Worthington, 77 at Marshall, 81 at Mankato, 84 at Minneapolis, and 77 at Rochester. Once again, at 2 a.m. Sioux City had a temperature of 80. A weather message for the following counties in Iowa, Sioux, O'Brien, Plymouth, Cherokee, Woodbury and Ida, and the following counties in Nebraska, Dixon and Dakota, and Union, South Dakota. Extreme heat warning will expire at 9 p.m. this evening. Heat advisory now in effect until 8 p.m. Monday. What? Heat index values up to 105 expected. Where? Portions of northwest and west central Iowa, southwest Minnesota, northeast Nebraska, and southeast South Dakota. When? Until 8 p.m. Monday. Impacts. Hot temperatures and high humidity may cause heat illnesses. Do not leave young children and pets in unattended vehicles. Car interiors will reach lethal temperatures in a matter of minutes. Drink plenty of fluids, stay in an air-conditioned room, stay out of the sun, and check up on relatives and neighbors. Take extra precautions when outside. Wear lightweight and loose-fitting clothing. Try to limit strenuous activities to early morning or evening. Take action when you see symptoms of heat exhaustion and heat stroke. A weather message for the following county, Thurston, Nebraska. Heat advisory in effect from 7 a.m. to 10 p.m. Monday. Extreme heat warning remains in effect until 7 a.m. Monday. What? For the extreme heat warning, dangerously hot conditions with heat index values up to 110. For the heat advisory, heat index values up to 106 expected. Ware, Cumming, Madison, Stanton, Thurston, and Wayne counties. When, for the extreme heat warning, until 7 a.m. Monday. For the heat advisory, from 7 a.m. to 10 p.m. Monday. Impacts, heat-related illnesses increase significantly during extreme heat and high humidity events. Hot temperatures and high humidity may cause heat illnesses. Additional details, temperatures will remain hot on Monday, but maximum heat indices will slip 10 to 15 degrees. Drink plenty of fluids, stay in an air-conditioned room, stay out of the sun, and check up on relatives and neighbors. A weather message for the following county, Monona, Iowa, and Burt, Nebraska. Extreme heat warning remains in effect until 7 a.m. Monday. Heat advisory remains in effect from 7 a.m. to 10 p.m. Monday. What? For the extreme heat warning, dangerously hot conditions with heat index values up to 110. For the heat advisory, heat index values up to 110.

106 expected. Where? In Iowa, Manoma County. In Nebraska, Burke, Dodge, Washington, Boone, Colfax, and Platte counties. When? For the extreme heat warning, until 7 a.m. Monday. For the heat advisory, from 7 a.m. to 10 p.m. Monday. Impacts. Heat-related illnesses increase significantly during extreme heat and high humidity events. Hot temperatures and high humidity may cause heat illnesses. Additional details, temperatures will remain hot on Tuesday, but maximum heat indices will slip 10 to 20 degrees. Drink plenty of fluids, stay in an air-conditioned room, stay out of the sun, and check up on relatives and neighbors. The current time is 2:25 a.m. Central Daylight Time. Operating on a frequency of 162.475 MHz, this is NOAA Weather Radio Station WXL62, broadcasting from a transmitter near Lawton, Iowa. Our program originates from the National Weather Service in Sioux Falls and serves Sioux City and the surrounding Siouxland area. This hazardous weather outlook is for northwest Iowa, west central Iowa, southwest Minnesota, northeast Nebraska, south central South Dakota, and southeast South Dakota. For tonight, isolated to scattered thunderstorms may form over portions of southern Minnesota, northwestern Iowa, and extreme southeastern South Dakota after midnight. While severe weather risks remain low, isolated pockets of 60 miles an hour winds and small hail will be possible. For Monday through Saturday, heat index values will rise back towards the 100 mark on Monday. Areas south of I-90 may see heat index values between 100 and 110 degrees into late afternoon. Spotter activation is not expected at this time. Your National Weather Service forecast for Siouxland. Heat advisory in effect until 8 p.m. this evening. Rest of tonight, mostly clear with a slight chance of showers and thunderstorms. Near steady temperature around 80. South winds 5 to 10 miles an hour. Chance of rain 20%. Monday, mostly sunny. Areas of smoke in the afternoon. Hot with highs in the upper 90s. Northeast winds 5 to 10 miles an hour. Heat index values up to 106. Monday night, partly cloudy in the evening, then becoming mostly cloudy. Areas of smoke in the evening, then patchy smoke after midnight. Humid with lows in the lower 70s. Northeast winds 5 to 10 miles an hour. Heat index values up to 102 early in the evening. Tuesday, mostly cloudy in the morning, then becoming partly sunny. Patchy smoke in the morning. Not as warm. Humid with highs in the upper 80s. East winds around 5 miles an hour. Tuesday night, partly cloudy. Humid with lows in the upper 60s. Southeast winds around 5 miles an hour. Wednesday, sunny. Highs around 90. Wednesday night, mostly clear in the evening, then becoming partly cloudy. Lows around 70. Thursday, mostly cloudy in the morning, then partly sunny with a chance of showers and thunderstorms in the afternoon. Highs in the upper 80s. Chance of rain 50%. Thursday night, showers likely with a chance of thunderstorms. Lows in the upper 60s. Chance of rain 70%. Friday, mostly cloudy in the morning, then becoming mostly sunny. Highs in the lower 80s. Friday night, mostly clear. Lows in the mid 60s. Saturday, mostly sunny. Highs in the lower 80s. Saturday night, mostly clear. Lows in the mid 60s. Sunday, sunny. Highs in the mid 80s. At 2 a.m., in Sioux City, the temperature was 80 and the dew point 78. The relative humidity was 94%. Wind was southeast at 6 miles an hour. The pressure was 29.75 inches and falling. Elsewhere in northwest Iowa, Morris was clear and 81. In Sheldon, Cherokee was clear and 82. Spencer was clear and 79. Storm Lake was clear and 79. Other conditions across the northern plains, farther east in Iowa, skies ranged from clear to partly cloudy, and temperatures were between 79 and 83 degrees.

In eastern Nebraska, skies ranged from clear to partly cloudy, and temperatures were between 81 and 86 degrees. In eastern South Dakota, skies ranged from clear to partly cloudy, and the temperatures were 81 degrees. And in southern Minnesota, it was clear. It was 81 at Worthington, 77 at Marshall, 81 at Mankato, 84 at Minneapolis, and 77 at Rochester. Once again, at 2 a.m. Sioux City had a temperature of 80. A weather message for the following counties in Iowa, Sioux, O'Brien, Plymouth, Cherokee, Woodbury and Ida, and the following counties in Nebraska, Dixon and Dakota, and Union, South Dakota. Extreme heat warning will expire at 9 p.m. this evening. Heat advisory now in effect until 8 p.m. Monday. What? Heat index values up to 105 expected. Where? Portions of northwest and west central Iowa, southwest Minnesota, northeast Nebraska, and southeast South Dakota. When? Until 8 p.m. Monday. Impacts. Hot temperatures and high humidity may cause heat illnesses. Do not leave young children and pets in unattended vehicles. Car interiors will reach lethal temperatures in a matter of minutes. Drink plenty of fluids, stay in an air-conditioned room, stay out of the sun, and check up on relatives and neighbors. Take extra precautions when outside. Wear lightweight and loose-fitting clothing. Try to limit strenuous activities to early morning or evening. Take action when you see symptoms of heat exhaustion and heat stroke. A weather message for the following county, Thurston, Nebraska. Heat advisory in effect from 7 a.m. to 10 p.m. Monday. Extreme heat warning remains in effect until 7 a.m. Monday. What? For the extreme heat warning, dangerously hot conditions with heat index values up to 110. For the heat advisory, heat index values up to 106 expected. Ware, Cumming, Madison, Stanton, Thurston, and Wayne counties. When, for the extreme heat warning, until 7 a.m. Monday. For the heat advisory, from 7 a.m. to 10 p.m. Monday. Impacts, heat-related illnesses increase significantly during extreme heat and high humidity events. Hot temperatures and high humidity may cause heat illnesses. Additional details, temperatures will remain hot on Monday, but maximum heat indices will slip 10 to 15 degrees. Drink plenty of fluids, stay in an air-conditioned room, stay out of the sun, and check up on relatives and neighbors. A weather message for the following county, Monona, Iowa, and Burt, Nebraska. Extreme heat warning remains in effect until 7 a.m. Monday. Heat advisory remains in effect from 7 a.m. to 10 p.m. Monday. What? For the extreme heat warning, dangerously hot conditions with heat index values up to 110. For the heat advisory, heat index values up to 106 expected. Where? In Iowa, Monona County. In Nebraska, Burt, Dodge, Washington, Boone, Colfax, and Platte counties. When? For the extreme heat warning, until 7 a.m. Monday. For the heat advisory, from 7 a.m. to 10 p.m. Monday. Impacts, heat-related illnesses increase significantly during extreme heat and high humidity events. 7 a.m. Monday. For the heat advisory, from 7 a.m. to 10 p.m. Monday. Impacts, heat-related illnesses increase significantly during extreme heat and high humidity events. Hot temperatures and high humidity may cause heat illnesses. Additional details, temperatures will remain hot on Tuesday, but maximum heat indices will slip 10 to 20 degrees. Drink plenty of fluids, stay in an air-conditioned room, stay out of the sun, and check up on relatives and neighbors. The current time is 2:33 a.m. Central Daylight Time. Operating on a frequency of 162.475 MHz, this is NOAA Weather Radio Station WXL62, broadcasting from a transmitter near Lawton, Iowa. Our program originates from the National Weather Service in Sioux Falls and serves Sioux City and the surrounding Siouxland area. This hazardous weather outlook is for northwest Iowa, west central Iowa, southwest Minnesota, northeast Nebraska, south central South Dakota, and southeast South Dakota. For tonight, isolated to scattered thunderstorms may form.

portions of southern Minnesota, northwestern Iowa, and extreme southeastern South Dakota after midnight. While severe weather risks remain low, isolated pockets of 60 miles an hour winds and small hail will be possible. For Monday through Saturday, heat index values will rise back towards the 100 mark on Monday. Areas south of I-90 may see heat index values between 100 and 110 degrees into late afternoon. Spotter activation is not expected at this time. Your National Weather Service forecast for Siouxland. Heat advisory in effect until 8 p.m. this evening. Rest of tonight, mostly clear with a slight chance of showers and thunderstorms. Near steady temperature around 80. South winds 5 to 10 miles an hour. Chance of rain 20%. Monday, mostly sunny. Areas of smoke in the afternoon. Hot with highs in the upper 90s. Northeast winds 5 to 10 miles an hour. Heat index values up to 106. Monday night, partly cloudy in the evening, then becoming mostly cloudy. Areas of smoke in the evening, then patchy smoke after midnight. Humid with lows in the lower 70s. Northeast winds 5 to 10 miles an hour. Heat index values up to 100 too early in the evening. Tuesday, mostly cloudy in the morning, then becoming partly sunny. Patchy smoke in the morning. Not as warm. Humid with highs in the upper 80s. East winds around 5 miles an hour. Tuesday night, partly cloudy. Humid with lows in the upper 60s. Southeast winds around 5 miles an hour. Wednesday, sunny. Highs around 90. Wednesday night, mostly clear in the evening, then becoming partly cloudy. Lows around 70. Thursday, mostly cloudy in the morning, then partly sunny with a chance of showers and thunderstorms in the afternoon. Highs in the upper 80s. Chance of rain 50%. Thursday night, showers likely with a chance of thunderstorms. Lows in the upper 60s. Chance of rain 70%. Friday, mostly cloudy in the morning, then becoming mostly sunny. Highs in the lower 80s. Friday night, mostly clear. Lows in the mid 60s. Saturday, mostly sunny. Highs in the lower 80s. Saturday night, mostly clear. Lows in the mid 60s. Sunday, sunny. Highs in the mid 80s. At 2 a.m., in Sioux City, the temperature was 80 and the dew point 78. The relative humidity was 94%. Wind was southeast at 6 miles an hour. The pressure was 29.75 inches and falling. Elsewhere in northwest Iowa, Morris was clear and 81. In Sheldon, Cherokee was clear and 82. Spencer was clear and 79. Storm Lake was clear and 79. Other conditions across the northern plains, farther east in Iowa, skies ranged from clear to partly cloudy, and temperatures were between 79 and 83 degrees. In eastern Nebraska, skies ranged from clear to partly cloudy, and temperatures were between 81 and 86 degrees. In eastern South Dakota, skies ranged from clear to partly cloudy, and the temperatures were 81 degrees. And in southern Minnesota, it was clear. It was 81 at Worthington, 77 at Marshall, 81 at Mankato, 84 at Minneapolis, and 77 at Rochester. Once again, at 2 a.m. Sioux City had a temperature of 80. A weather message for the following counties in Iowa, Sioux, O'Brien, Plymouth, Cherokee, Woodbury and Ida, and the following counties in Nebraska, Dixon and Dakota, and Union, South Dakota. Extreme heat warning will expire at 9 p.m. this evening. Heat advisory now in effect until 8 p.m. Monday. What? Heat index values up to 105 expected. Where? Portions of northwest and west central Iowa, southwest Minnesota, northeast Nebraska, and southeast South Dakota. When? Until 8 p.m. Monday. Impacts. Hot temperatures and high humidity may cause heat illnesses. Do not leave young children and pets in unattended vehicles. Car interiors will reach lethal temperatures in a matter of minutes. Drink plenty of fluids. Stay in an air-conditioned room. 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

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Try to limit strenuous activities to early morning or evening. Take action when you see symptoms of heat exhaustion and heat stroke. A weather message for the following county, Thurston, Nebraska. Heat advisory in effect from 7 a.m. to 10 p.m. Monday. Extreme heat warning remains in effect until 7 a.m. Monday. Watch for the extreme heat warning. Dangerously hot conditions with heat index values up to 110. For the heat advisory, heat index values up to 106 expected. Ware, Cumming, Madison, Stanton, Thurston, and Wayne counties. When, for the extreme heat warning, until 7 a.m. Monday. For the heat advisory, from 7 a.m. to 10 p.m. Monday. Impacts, heat-related illnesses increase significantly during extreme heat and high humidity events. Hot temperatures and high humidity may cause heat illnesses. Additional details, temperatures will remain hot on Monday, but maximum heat indices will slip 10 to 15 degrees. Drink plenty of fluids, stay in an air-conditioned room, stay out of the sun, and check up on relatives and neighbors. A weather message for the following county, Monona, Iowa, and Burt, Nebraska. Extreme heat warning remains in effect until 7 a.m. Monday. Heat advisory remains in effect from 7 a.m. to 10 p.m. Monday. Watch for the extreme heat warning. Dangerously hot conditions with heat index values up to 110. For the heat advisory, heat index values up to 106 expected. Where? In Iowa, Monona County. In Nebraska, Burt, Dodge, Washington, Boone, Colfax, and Platte counties. When, for the extreme heat warning, until 7 a.m. Monday. For the heat advisory, from 7 a.m. to 10 p.m. Monday. Impacts, heat-related illnesses increase significantly during extreme heat and high humidity events. Hot temperatures and high humidity may cause heat illnesses. Additional details, temperatures will remain hot on Tuesday, but maximum heat indices will slip 10 to 20 degrees. Drink plenty of fluids, stay in an air-conditioned room, stay out of the sun, and check up on relatives and neighbors. The current time is 2:41 a.m. Central Daylight Time. Operating on a frequency of 162.475 megahertz, this is NOAA Weather Radio Station WXL62, broadcasting from a transmitter near Lawton, Iowa. Our program originates from the National Weather Service in Sioux Falls and serves Sioux City and the surrounding Siouxland area. This hazardous weather outlook is for northwest Iowa, west central Iowa, southwest Minnesota, northeast Nebraska, south central South Dakota, and southeast South Dakota. For tonight, isolated to scattered thunderstorms may form over portions of southern Minnesota, northwestern Iowa, and extreme southeastern South Dakota after midnight. While severe weather risks remain low, isolated pockets of 60 miles an hour winds and small hail will be possible. For Monday through Saturday, heat index values will rise back towards the 100 mark on Monday. Areas south of I-90 may see heat index values between 100 and 110 degrees until late afternoon. Spotter activation is not expected at this time. Your National Weather Service forecast for Siouxland. Heat advisory in effect until 8 p.m. this evening. Today, mostly sunny. Areas of smoke this afternoon. Hot with highs in the upper 90s. Northeast winds 5 to 10 miles an hour. Heat index values up to 106. Tonight, partly cloudy in the evening, then becoming mostly cloudy. Areas of smoke in the evening, then patchy smoke after midnight. Humid with lows in the lower 70s. Northeast winds 5 to 10 miles an hour. Heat index values up to 102 early in the evening. Tuesday, mostly cloudy in the morning, then becoming partly sunny. Patchy smoke in the morning. Not as warm. Humid with highs in the upper 80s. East winds around 5 miles an hour. Tuesday night, partly cloudy. Humid with lows in the upper 60s. Southeast winds around 5 miles an hour. Wednesday, sunny with highs around 90.

Saturday, mostly sunny. Highs in the lower 80s. Saturday night, mostly clear. Lows in the mid-60s. Sunday, sunny. Highs in the mid-80s. At 2 a.m., in Sioux City, the temperature was 80 and the dew point 78. The relative humidity was 94%. Wind was southeast at 6 miles an hour. The pressure was 29.75 inches and falling. Elsewhere in northwest Iowa, Morris was clear and 81. In Sheldon, Cherokee was clear and 82. Spencer was clear and 79. Storm Lake was clear and 79. Other conditions across the northern plains, farther east in Iowa, skies ranged from clear to partly cloudy, and temperatures were between 79 and 83 degrees. In eastern Nebraska, skies ranged from clear to partly cloudy, and temperatures were between 81 and 86 degrees. In eastern South Dakota, skies ranged from clear to partly cloudy, and the temperatures were 81 degrees. And in southern Minnesota, it was clear. It was 81 at Worthington, 77 at Marshall, 81 at Mankato, 84 at Minneapolis, and 77 at Rochester. Once again, at 2 a.m. Sioux City had a temperature of 80. A weather message for the following counties in Iowa, Sioux, O'Brien, Plymouth, Cherokee, Woodbury and Ida, and the following counties in Nebraska, Dixon and Dakota, and Union, South Dakota. Extreme heat warning will expire at 9 p.m. this evening. Heat advisory now in effect until 8 p.m. Monday. What? Heat index values up to 105 expected. Where? Portions of northwest and west central Iowa, southwest Minnesota, northeast Nebraska, and southeast South Dakota. When? Until 8 p.m. Monday. Impacts. Hot temperatures and high humidity may cause heat illnesses. Do not leave young children and pets in unattended vehicles. Car interiors will reach lethal temperatures in a matter of minutes. Drink plenty of fluids, stay in an air-conditioned room, stay out of the sun, and check up on relatives and neighbors. Take extra precautions when outside. Wear lightweight and loose-fitting clothing. Try to limit strenuous activities to early morning or evening. Take action when you see symptoms of heat exhaustion and heat stroke. A weather message for the following county, Thurston, Nebraska. Heat advisory in effect from 7 a.m. to 10 p.m. Monday. Extreme heat warning remains in effect until 7 a.m. Monday. What? For the extreme heat warning, dangerously hot conditions with heat index values up to 110. For the heat advisory, heat index values up to 106 expected. Ware, Cumming, Madison, Stanton, Thurston, and Wayne counties. When, for the extreme heat warning, until 7 a.m. Monday. For the heat advisory, from 7 a.m. to 10 p.m. Monday. Impacts, heat-related illnesses increase significantly during extreme heat and high humidity events. Hot temperatures and high humidity may cause heat illnesses. Additional details, temperatures will remain hot on Monday, but maximum heat indices will slip 10 to 15 degrees. Drink plenty of fluids, stay in an air-conditioned room, stay out of the sun, and check up on relatives and neighbors. A weather message for the following county, Monona, Iowa, and Burt, Nebraska. Extreme heat warning remains in effect until 7 a.m. Monday. Heat advisory remains in effect from 7 a.m. to 10 p.m. Monday. What? For the extreme heat warning, dangerously hot conditions with heat index values up to 110. For the heat advisory, heat index values up to 106 expected. Where? In Iowa, Monona County. In Nebraska, Burt, Dodge, Washington, Boone, Colfax, and Platte counties. When? For the extreme heat warning, until 7 a.m. Monday. For the heat advisory, from 7 a.m. to 10 p.m. Monday. Impacts, heat-related illnesses increase significantly during extreme heat and high humidity events. Hot temperatures and high humidity may cause heat illnesses. Additional details, temperatures will remain hot on Tuesday, but maximum heat indices will slip 10 to 20 degrees. Drink plenty of fluids, stay in an air-conditioned room, stay out of the sun, and check up on relatives.

relatives and neighbors. The current time is 2:50 a.m. Central Daylight Time. 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Our program originates from the National Weather Service in Sioux Falls and serves Sioux City and the surrounding Siouxland area. This hazardous weather outlook is for northwest Iowa, west central Iowa, southwest Minnesota, northeast Nebraska, south central South Dakota, and southeast South Dakota. For tonight, isolated to scattered thunderstorms may form over portions of southern Minnesota, northwestern Iowa, and extreme southeastern South Dakota after midnight. While severe weather risks remain low, isolated pockets of 60 miles an hour winds and small hail will be possible. For Monday through Saturday, heat index values will rise back towards the 100 mark on Monday. Areas south of I-90 may see heat index values between 100 and 110 degrees until late afternoon. Spotter activation is not expected at this time. Your National Weather Service forecast for Siouxland. Heat advisory in effect until 8 p.m. this evening. Today, mostly sunny. Areas of smoke this afternoon. Hot with highs in the upper 90s. Northeast winds 5 to 10 miles an hour. Heat index values up to 106. Tonight, partly cloudy in the evening, then becoming mostly cloudy. Areas of smoke in the evening, then patchy smoke after midnight. Humid with lows in the lower 70s. Northeast winds 5 to 10 miles an hour. Heat index values up to 102 early in the evening. Tuesday, mostly cloudy in the morning, then becoming partly sunny. Patchy smoke in the morning. Not as warm. Humid with highs in the upper 80s. East winds around 5 miles an hour. Tuesday night, partly cloudy. Humid with lows in the upper 60s. Southeast winds around 5 miles an hour. Wednesday, sunny with highs around 90. Southeast winds 5 to 10 miles an hour. Wednesday night, mostly clear in the evening, then becoming partly cloudy. Lows around 70. Thursday, mostly cloudy in the morning, then partly sunny with a chance of showers and thunderstorms in the afternoon. Highs in the upper 80s. Chance of rain 50%. Thursday night, showers likely with a chance of thunderstorms. Lows in the upper 60s. Chance of rain 70%. Friday, mostly cloudy in the morning, then becoming mostly sunny. Highs in the lower 80s. Friday night, mostly clear. Lows in the mid-60s. Saturday, mostly sunny. Highs in the lower 80s. Saturday night, mostly clear. Lows in the mid-60s. Sunday, sunny. Highs in the mid-80s. At 2 a.m., in Sioux City, the temperature was 80, and the dew point 78. The relative humidity was 94%. Wind was southeast at 6 miles an hour. The pressure was 29.75 inches and falling. Elsewhere in northwest Iowa, Morris was clear and 81. In Sheldon, Cherokee was clear and 82. Spencer was clear and 79. Storm Lake was clear and 79. Other conditions across the northern plains, farther east in Iowa, skies ranged from clear to partly cloudy, and temperatures were between 79 and 83 degrees. In eastern Nebraska, skies ranged from clear to partly cloudy, and temperatures were between 81 and 86 degrees. In eastern South Dakota, skies ranged from clear to partly cloudy, and the temperatures were 81 degrees. And in southern Minnesota, it was clear. It was 81 at Worthington, 77 at Marshall, 81 at Mankato, 84 at Minneapolis, and 77 at Rochester. Once again, at 2 a.m. Sioux City had a temperature of 80. A weather message for the following counties in Iowa, Sioux, O'Brien, Plymouth, Cherokee, Woodbury and Ida, and the following counties in Nebraska, Dixon and Dakota, and Union, South Dakota. Extreme heat warning will expire at 9 p.m. this evening. Heat advisory now in effect until 8 p.m. Monday. Watch heat index values up to

105 expected. Where? Portions of northwest and west central Iowa, southwest Minnesota, northeast Nebraska, and southeast South Dakota. When? Until 8 p.m. Monday. Impacts. Hot temperatures and high humidity may cause heat illnesses. Do not leave young children and pets in unattended vehicles. Car interiors will reach lethal temperatures in a matter of minutes. Drink plenty of fluids, stay in an air-conditioned room, stay out of the sun, and check up on relatives and neighbors. Take extra precautions when outside. Wear lightweight and loose-fitting clothing. Try to limit strenuous activities to early morning or evening. Take action when you see symptoms of heat exhaustion and heat stroke. A weather message for the following county, Thurston, Nebraska. Heat advisory in effect from 7 a.m. to 10 p.m. Monday. Extreme heat warning remains in effect until 7 a.m. Monday. What? For the extreme heat warning, dangerously hot conditions with heat index values up to 110. For the heat advisory, heat index values up to 106 expected. Ware, Cumming, Madison, Stanton, Thurston, and Wayne counties. When, for the extreme heat warning, until 7 a.m. Monday. For the heat advisory, from 7 a.m. to 10 p.m. Monday. Impacts, heat-related illnesses increase significantly during extreme heat and high humidity events. Hot temperatures and high humidity may cause heat illnesses. Additional details, temperatures will remain hot on Monday, but maximum heat indices will slip 10 to 15 degrees. Drink plenty of fluids, stay in an air-conditioned room, stay out of the sun, and check up on relatives and neighbors. A weather message for the following county, Monona, Iowa, and Burt, Nebraska. Extreme heat warning remains in effect until 7 a.m. Monday. Heat advisory remains in effect from 7 a.m. to 10 p.m. Monday. What? For the extreme heat warning, dangerously hot conditions with heat index values up to 110. For the heat advisory, heat index values up to 106 expected. Where? In Iowa, Monona County. In Nebraska, Burt, Dodge, Washington, Boone, Colfax, and Platte counties. When? For the extreme heat warning, until 7 a.m. Monday. For the heat advisory, from 7 a.m. to 10 p.m. Monday. Impacts, heat-related illnesses increase significantly during extreme heat and high humidity events. Hot temperatures and high humidity may cause heat illnesses. Additional details, temperatures will remain hot on Tuesday, but maximum heat indices will slip 10 to 20 degrees. Drink plenty of fluids, stay in an air-conditioned room, stay out of the sun, and check up on relatives and neighbors. The current time is 2:58 a.m. Central Daylight Time. Operating on a frequency of 162.475 megahertz, this is NOAA Weather Radio Station WXL62, broadcasting from a transmitter near Lawton, Iowa. Our program originates from the National Weather Service in Sioux Falls and serves Sioux City and the surrounding Siouxland area. This hazardous weather outlook is for northwest Iowa, west central Iowa, southwest Minnesota, northeast Nebraska, south central South Dakota, and southeast South Dakota. For tonight, isolated to scattered thunderstorms may form over portions of southern Minnesota, northwestern Iowa, and extreme southeastern South Dakota after midnight. While severe weather risks remain low, isolated pockets of 60 miles an hour winds and small hail will be possible. For Monday through Saturday, heat index values will rise back towards the 100 mark on Monday. Areas south of I-90 may see heat index values between 100 and 110 degrees until late afternoon. Spotter activation is not expected at this time. Your National Weather Service forecast for Siouxland. Heat advisory in effect until 8 p.m. this evening. Today, mostly sunny. Areas of smoke this afternoon. Hot with highs in the upper 90s. Northeast winds 5 to 10 miles an hour. Heat index values up to 106. Tonight, partly cloudy in the evening, then becoming mostly cloudy. Areas of smoke in the evening, then patchy smoke after midnight. Humid with lows in the lower 70s. Northeast winds 5 to 10 miles an hour.

heat index values up to 100 too early in the evening. Tuesday, mostly cloudy in the morning, then becoming partly sunny. Patchy smoke in the morning. Not as warm. Humid with highs in the upper 80s. East winds around 5 miles an hour. Tuesday night, partly cloudy. Humid with lows in the upper 60s. Southeast winds around 5 miles an hour. Wednesday, sunny with highs around 90. Southeast winds 5 to 10 miles an hour. Wednesday night, mostly clear in the evening, then becoming partly cloudy. Lows around 70. Thursday, mostly cloudy in the morning, then partly sunny with a chance of showers and thunderstorms in the afternoon. Highs in the upper 80s. Chance of rain 50%. Thursday night, showers likely with a chance of thunderstorms. Lows in the upper 60s. Chance of rain 70%. Friday, mostly cloudy in the morning, then becoming mostly sunny. Highs in the lower 80s. Friday night, mostly clear. Lows in the mid-60s. Saturday, mostly sunny. Highs in the lower 80s. Saturday night, mostly clear. Lows in the mid-60s. Sunday, sunny. Highs in the mid-80s. At 3 a.m., in Sioux City, the temperature was 80 and the dew point 78. The relative humidity was 94%. Wind was east at 7 miles an hour. The pressure was 29.74 inches and falling. Other conditions across the northern plains, farther east in Iowa, at Cedar Rapids, it was clear, with a temperature of 81. At Des Moines, it was partly cloudy, with a temperature of 83. In eastern Nebraska, it was clear, with a temperature of 85 in Lincoln and 84 at Omaha. In eastern South Dakota, and in southern Minnesota, at Minneapolis, it was clear, with a temperature of 83. Once again, at 3 a.m. Sioux City had a temperature of 80. A weather message for the following counties in Iowa, Sioux, O'Brien, Plymouth, Cherokee, Woodbury and Ida, and the following counties in Nebraska, Dixon and Dakota, and Union, South Dakota. Extreme heat warning will expire at 9 p.m. this evening. Heat advisory now in effect until 8 p.m. Monday. What? Heat index values up to 105 expected. Where? Portions of northwest and west central Iowa, southwest Minnesota, northeast Nebraska, and southeast South Dakota. When? Until 8 p.m. Monday. Impacts. Hot temperatures and high humidity may cause heat illnesses. Do not leave young children and pets in unattended vehicles. Car interiors will reach lethal temperatures in a matter of minutes. Drink plenty of fluids, stay in an air-conditioned room, stay out of the sun, and check up on relatives and neighbors. Take extra precautions when outside. Wear lightweight and loose-fitting clothing. Try to limit strenuous activities to early morning or evening. Take action when you see symptoms of heat exhaustion and heat stroke. A weather message for the following county, Thurston, Nebraska. Heat advisory in effect from 7 a.m. to 10 p.m. Monday. Extreme heat warning remains in effect until 7 a.m. Monday. What? For the extreme heat warning, dangerously hot conditions with heat index values up to 110. For the heat advisory, heat index values up to 106 expected. Where? Cumming, Madison, Stanton, Thurston, and Wayne counties. When? For the extreme heat warning, until 7 a.m. Monday. For the heat advisory, from 7 a.m. to 10 p.m. Monday. Impacts. Heat-related illnesses increase significantly during extreme heat and high humidity events. Hot temperatures and high humidity may cause heat illnesses. Additional details. Temperatures will remain hot on Monday, but maximum heat indices will slip 10 to 15 degrees. Drink plenty of fluids. Stay in an air-conditioned room, stay out of the sun, and check up on relatives and neighbors. A weather message for the following county, Monona, Iowa, and Burt, Nebraska. Extreme heat warning remains in effect until 7 a.m. Monday. Heat advisory remains in effect from 7 a.m. to 10 p.m. Monday. What? For the extreme heat warning, dangerously hot conditions with heat index values up to 110.

advisory, heat index values up to 106 expected. Where? In Iowa, Monona County. In Nebraska, Burt, Dodge, Washington, Boone, Colfax, and Platte counties. When? For the extreme heat warning, until 7 a.m. Monday. For the heat advisory, from 7 a.m. to 10 p.m. Monday. Impacts. Heat-related illnesses increase significantly during extreme heat and high humidity events. Hot temperatures and high humidity may cause heat illnesses. Additional details, temperatures will remain hot on Tuesday, but maximum heat indices will slip 10 to 20 degrees. Drink plenty of fluids, stay in an air-conditioned room, stay out of the sun, and check up on relatives and neighbors. The current time is 3:05 a.m. Central Daylight Time. Operating on a frequency of 162.475 MHz, this is NOAA Weather Radio Station WXL62, broadcasting from a transmitter near Lawton, Iowa. Our program originates from the National Weather Service in Sioux Falls and serves Sioux City and the surrounding Siouxland area. This hazardous weather outlook is for northwest Iowa, west central Iowa, southwest Minnesota, northeast Nebraska, south central South Dakota, and southeast South Dakota. For tonight, isolated to scattered thunderstorms may form over portions of southern Minnesota, northwestern Iowa, and extreme southeastern South Dakota after midnight. While severe weather risks remain low, isolated pockets of 60 miles an hour winds and small hail will be possible. For Monday through Saturday, heat index values will rise back towards the 100 mark on Monday. Areas south of I-90 may see heat index values between 100 and 110 degrees until late afternoon. Spotter activation is not expected at this time. Your National Weather Service forecast for Siouxland. Heat advisory in effect until 8 p.m. this evening. Today, mostly sunny. Areas of smoke this afternoon. Hot with highs in the upper 90s. Northeast winds 5 to 10 miles an hour. Heat index values up to 106. Tonight, partly cloudy in the evening, then becoming mostly cloudy. Areas of smoke in the evening, then patchy smoke after midnight. Humid with lows in the lower 70s. Northeast winds 5 to 10 miles an hour. Heat index values up to 102 early in the evening. Tuesday, mostly cloudy in the morning, then becoming partly sunny. Patchy smoke in the morning. Not as warm. Humid with highs in the upper 80s. East winds around 5 miles an hour. Tuesday night, partly cloudy. Humid with lows in the upper 60s. Southeast winds around 5 miles an hour. Wednesday, sunny with highs around 90. Southeast winds 5 to 10 miles an hour. Wednesday night, mostly clear in the evening, then becoming partly cloudy. Lows around 70. Thursday, mostly cloudy in the morning, then partly sunny with a chance of showers and thunderstorms in the afternoon. Highs in the upper 80s. Chance of rain 50%. Thursday night, showers likely with a chance of thunderstorms. Lows in the upper 60s. Chance of rain 70%. Friday, mostly cloudy in the morning, then becoming mostly sunny. Highs in the lower 80s. Friday night, mostly clear. Lows in the mid-60s. Saturday, mostly sunny. Highs in the lower 80s. Saturday night, mostly clear. Lows in the mid-60s. Sunday, sunny. Highs in the mid-80s. At 3 a.m., in Sioux City, the temperature was 80, and the dew point 78. The relative humidity was 94%. Wind was east at 7 miles an hour. The pressure was 29.74 inches and falling. Other conditions across the northern plains, farther east in Iowa, at Cedar Rapids, it was clear, with a temperature of 81. At Des Moines, it was partly cloudy, with a temperature of 83. In eastern Nebraska, it was clear, with a temperature of 85 in Lincoln and 84 at Omaha. In eastern South Dakota and in southern Minnesota, at Minneapolis, it was clear, with a temperature of 83. Once again, at 3 a.m., Sioux City had a temperature of 80. A weather message.

for the following counties in Iowa, Sioux, O'Brien, Plymouth, Cherokee, Woodbury, and Ida, and the following counties in Nebraska, Dixon, and Dakota, and Union, South Dakota. Extreme heat warning will expire at 9 p.m. this evening. Heat advisory now in effect until 8 p.m. Monday. What? Heat index values up to 105 expected. Where? Portions of northwest and west central Iowa, southwest Minnesota, northeast Nebraska, and southeast South Dakota. When? Until 8 p.m. Monday. Impacts. Hot temperatures and high humidity may cause heat illnesses. Do not leave young children and pets in unattended vehicles. Car interiors will reach lethal temperatures in a matter of minutes. Drink plenty of fluids, stay in an air-conditioned room, stay out of the sun, and check up on relatives and neighbors. Take extra precautions when outside. Wear lightweight and loose-fitting clothing. Try to limit strenuous activities to early morning or evening. Take action when you see symptoms of heat exhaustion and heat stroke. A weather message for the following county, Thurston, Nebraska. Heat advisory in effect from 7 a.m. to 10 p.m. Monday. Extreme heat warning remains in effect until 7 a.m. Monday. What? For the extreme heat warning, dangerously hot conditions with heat index values up to 110. For the heat advisory, heat index values up to 106 expected. Ware, Cumming, Madison, Stanton, Thurston, and Wayne counties. When, for the extreme heat warning, until 7 a.m. Monday. For the heat advisory, from 7 a.m. to 10 p.m. Monday. Impacts, heat-related illnesses increase significantly during extreme heat and high humidity events. Hot temperatures and high humidity may cause heat illnesses. Additional details, temperatures will remain hot on Monday, but maximum heat indices will slip 10 to 15 degrees. Drink plenty of fluids, stay in an air-conditioned room, stay out of the sun, and check up on relatives and neighbors. A weather message for the following county, Monona, Iowa, and Burt, Nebraska. Extreme heat warning remains in effect until 7 a.m. Monday. Heat advisory remains in effect from 7 a.m. to 10 p.m. Monday. What? For the extreme heat warning, dangerously hot conditions with heat index values up to 110. For the heat advisory, heat index values up to 106 expected. Where? In Iowa, Monona County. In Nebraska, Burt, Dodge, Washington, Boone, Colfax, and Platte counties. When? For the extreme heat warning, until 7 a.m. Monday. For the heat advisory, from 7 a.m. to 10 p.m. Monday. Impacts, heat-related illnesses increase significantly during extreme heat and high humidity events. Hot temperatures and high humidity may cause heat illnesses. Additional details, temperatures will remain hot on Tuesday, but maximum heat indices will slip 10 to 20 degrees. Drink plenty of fluids, stay in an air-conditioned room, stay out of the sun, and check up on relatives and neighbors. The current time is 3:13 a.m. Central Daylight Time. Operating on a frequency of 162.475 MHz, this is NOAA Weather Radio Station WXL62, broadcasting from a transmitter near Lawton, Iowa. Our program originates from the National Weather Service in Sioux Falls and serves Sioux City and the surrounding Siouxland area. This hazardous weather outlook is for northwest Iowa, west central Iowa, southwest Minnesota, northeast Nebraska, south central South Dakota, and southeast South Dakota. For tonight, isolated to scattered thunderstorms may form over portions of southern Minnesota, northwestern Iowa, and extreme southeastern South Dakota after midnight. While severe weather risks remain low, isolated pockets of 60 miles an hour winds and small hail will be possible. For Monday through Saturday, heat index values will rise back towards the 100 mark on Monday. Areas south of I-90 may see heat index values between 100 and 110 degrees until late afternoon. Spotter activation is not expected at this time. Your National Weather Service forecast for Siouxland. Heat advisory in effect until 8 p.m. this evening. Today, mostly sunny. Areas of smoke this afternoon. Hot with highs in the upper 90s.

Northeast winds 5 to 10 miles an hour. Heat index values up to 106. Tonight, partly cloudy in the evening, then becoming mostly cloudy. Areas of smoke in the evening, then patchy smoke after midnight. Humid with lows in the lower 70s. Northeast winds 5 to 10 miles an hour. Heat index values up to 102 early in the evening. Tuesday, mostly cloudy in the morning, then becoming partly sunny. Patchy smoke in the morning. Not as warm. Humid with highs in the upper 80s. East winds around 5 miles an hour. Tuesday night, partly cloudy. Humid with lows in the upper 60s. Southeast winds around 5 miles an hour. Wednesday, sunny with highs around 90. Southeast winds 5 to 10 miles an hour. Wednesday night, mostly clear in the evening, then becoming partly cloudy. Lows around 70. Thursday, mostly cloudy in the morning, then partly sunny with a chance of showers and thunderstorms in the afternoon. Highs in the upper 80s. Chance of rain 50%. Thursday night, showers likely with a chance of thunderstorms. Lows in the upper 60s. Chance of rain 70%. Friday, mostly cloudy in the morning, then becoming mostly sunny. Highs in the lower 80s. Friday night, mostly clear. Lows in the mid-60s. Saturday, mostly sunny. Highs in the lower 80s. Saturday night, mostly clear. Lows in the mid-60s. Sunday, sunny. Highs in the mid-80s. At 3 a.m., in Sioux City, the temperature was 80 and the dew point 78. The relative humidity was 94%. Wind was east at 7 miles an hour. The pressure was 29.74 inches and falling. Elsewhere in northwest Iowa, Morris was mostly cloudy and 81. In Sheldon, Cherokee was clear and 81. Spencer was clear and 77. Storm Lake was clear and 79. Other conditions across the northern plains, farther east in Iowa, skies ranged from clear to partly cloudy, and temperatures were between 81 and 83 degrees. In eastern Nebraska, temperatures were between 82 and 85 degrees. It was clear at Lincoln and Omaha. At Norfolk, it was mostly cloudy. In eastern South Dakota, skies ranged from clear to partly cloudy, and temperatures were between 78 and 80 degrees. And in southern Minnesota, it was clear. It was 79 at Worthington, 77 at Marshall, 81 at Mankato, 83 at Minneapolis, and 77 at Rochester. Once again, at 3 a.m. Sioux City had a temperature of 80. A weather message for the following counties in Iowa, Sioux, O'Brien, Plymouth, Cherokee, Woodbury and Ida, and the following counties in Nebraska, Dixon and Dakota, and Union, South Dakota. Extreme heat warning will expire at 9 p.m. this evening. Heat advisory now in effect until 8 p.m. Monday. What? Heat index values up to 105 expected. Where? Portions of northwest and west central Iowa, southwest Minnesota, northeast Nebraska, and southeast South Dakota. When? Until 8 p.m. Monday. Impacts. Hot temperatures and high humidity may cause heat illnesses. Do not leave young children and pets in unattended vehicles. Car interiors will reach lethal temperatures in a matter of minutes. Drink plenty of fluids, stay in an air-conditioned room, stay out of the sun, and check up on relatives and neighbors. Take extra precautions when outside. Wear lightweight and loose-fitting clothing. Try to limit strenuous activities to early morning or evening. Take action when you see symptoms of heat exhaustion and heat stroke. A weather message for the following county, Thurston, Nebraska. Heat advisory in effect from 7 a.m. to 10 p.m. Monday. Extreme heat warning remains in effect until 7 a.m. Monday. What? For the extreme heat warning, dangerously hot conditions with heat index values up to 110. For the heat advisory, heat index values up to 106 expected. Ware, Cumming, Madison, Stanton, Thurston, and Wayne counties. When, for the extreme heat warning, until 7 a.m. Monday.

heat advisory from 7 a.m. to 10 p.m. Monday. Impacts: heat-related illnesses increase significantly during extreme heat and high humidity events. Hot temperatures and high humidity may cause heat illnesses. Additional details: temperatures will remain hot on Monday, but maximum heat indices will slip 10 to 15 degrees. Drink plenty of fluids, stay in an air-conditioned room, stay out of the sun, and check up on relatives and neighbors. A weather message for the following county: Monona, Iowa, and Burke, Nebraska. Extreme heat warning remains in effect until 7 a.m. Monday. Heat advisory remains in effect from 7 a.m. to 10 p.m. Monday. Watch for the extreme heat warning: dangerously hot conditions with heat index values up to 110. For the heat advisory, heat index values up to 106 expected. Where? In Iowa, Monona County. In Nebraska, Burt, Dodge, Washington, Boone, Colfax, and Platte counties. When? For the extreme heat warning, until 7 a.m. Monday. For the heat advisory, from 7 a.m. to 10 p.m. Monday. Impacts: heat-related illnesses increase significantly during extreme heat and high humidity events. Hot temperatures and high humidity may cause heat illnesses. Additional details: temperatures will remain hot on Tuesday, but maximum heat indices will slip 10 to 20 degrees. Drink plenty of fluids, stay in an air-conditioned room, stay out of the sun, and check up on relatives and neighbors. The current time is 3:21 a.m. Central Daylight Time. Operating on a frequency of 162.475 MHz, this is NOAA Weather Radio Station WXL62, broadcasting from a transmitter near Lawton, Iowa. Our program originates from the National Weather Service in Sioux Falls and serves Sioux City and the surrounding Siouxland area. This hazardous weather outlook is for northwest Iowa, west central Iowa, southwest Minnesota, northeast Nebraska, south central South Dakota, and southeast South Dakota. For tonight, isolated to scattered thunderstorms may form over portions of southern Minnesota, northwestern Iowa, and extreme southeastern South Dakota after midnight. While severe weather risks remain low, isolated pockets of 60 miles an hour winds and small hail will be possible. For Monday through Saturday, heat index values will rise back towards the 100 mark on Monday. Areas south of I-90 may see heat index values between 100 and 110 degrees into late afternoon. Spotter activation is not expected at this time. Your National Weather Service forecast for Siouxland: heat advisory in effect until 8 p.m. this evening. Today, mostly sunny. Areas of smoke this afternoon. Hot with highs in the upper 90s. Northeast winds 5 to 10 miles an hour. Heat index values up to 106. Tonight, partly cloudy in the evening, then becoming mostly cloudy. Areas of smoke in the evening, then patchy smoke after midnight. Humid with lows in the lower 70s. Northeast winds 5 to 10 miles an hour. Heat index values up to 102 early in the evening. Tuesday, mostly cloudy in the morning, then becoming partly sunny. Patchy smoke in the morning. Not as warm. Humid with highs in the upper 80s. East winds around 5 miles an hour. Tuesday night, partly cloudy. Humid with lows in the upper 60s. Southeast winds around 5 miles an hour. Wednesday, sunny with highs around 90. Southeast winds 5 to 10 miles an hour. Wednesday night, mostly clear in the evening, then becoming partly cloudy. Lows around 70. Thursday, mostly cloudy in the morning, then partly sunny with a chance of showers and thunderstorms in the afternoon. Highs in the upper 80s. Chance of rain 50%. Thursday night, showers likely with a chance of thunderstorms. Lows in the upper 60s. Chance of rain 70%. Friday, mostly cloudy in the morning, then becoming mostly sunny. Highs in the lower 80s. Friday night, mostly clear. Lows in the mid-60s. Saturday, mostly sunny. Highs in the lower 80s. Saturday night, mostly clear. Lows in the mid-60s.

sunny, highs in the mid-80s. At 3 a.m. in Sioux City, the temperature was 80 and the dew point 78. The relative humidity was 94%. Wind was east at 7 miles an hour. The pressure was 29.74 inches and falling. Elsewhere in northwest Iowa, Morris was mostly cloudy and 81. In Sheldon, Cherokee was clear and 81. Spencer was clear and 77. Storm Lake was clear and 79. Other conditions across the northern plains, farther east in Iowa, skies ranged from clear to partly cloudy, and temperatures were between 81 and 83 degrees. In eastern Nebraska, temperatures were between 82 and 85 degrees. It was clear at Lincoln and Omaha. At Norfolk, it was mostly cloudy. In eastern South Dakota, skies ranged from clear to partly cloudy, and temperatures were between 78 and 80 degrees. And in southern Minnesota, it was clear. It was 79 at Worthington, 77 at Marshall, 81 at Mankato, 83 at Minneapolis, and 77 at Rochester. Once again, at 3 a.m. Sioux City had a temperature of 80. A weather message for the following counties in Iowa, Sioux, O'Brien, Plymouth, Cherokee, Woodbury and Ida, and the following counties in Nebraska, Dixon and Dakota, and Union, South Dakota. Extreme heat warning will expire at 9 p.m. this evening. Heat advisory now in effect until 8 p.m. Monday. What? Heat index values up to 105 expected. Where? Portions of northwest and west central Iowa, southwest Minnesota, northeast Nebraska, and southeast South Dakota. When? Until 8 p.m. Monday. Impacts. Hot temperatures and high humidity may cause heat illnesses. Do not leave young children and pets in unattended vehicles. Car interiors will reach lethal temperatures in a matter of minutes. Drink plenty of fluids, stay in an air-conditioned room, stay out of the sun, and check up on relatives and neighbors. Take extra precautions when outside. Wear lightweight and loose-fitting clothing. Try to limit strenuous activities to early morning or evening. Take action when you see symptoms of heat exhaustion and heat stroke. A weather message for the following county, Thurston, Nebraska. Heat advisory in effect from 7 a.m. to 10 p.m. Monday. Extreme heat warning remains in effect until 7 a.m. Monday. What? For the extreme heat warning, dangerously hot conditions with heat index values up to 110. For the heat advisory, heat index values up to 106 expected. Ware, Cumming, Madison, Stanton, Thurston, and Wayne counties. When, for the extreme heat warning, until 7 a.m. Monday. For the heat advisory, from 7 a.m. to 10 p.m. Monday. Impacts, heat-related illnesses increase significantly during extreme heat and high humidity events. Hot temperatures and high humidity may cause heat illnesses. Additional details, temperatures will remain hot on Monday, but maximum heat indices will slip 10 to 15 degrees. Drink plenty of fluids, stay in an air-conditioned room, stay out of the sun, and check up on relatives and neighbors. A weather message for the following county, Monona, Iowa, and Burt, Nebraska. Extreme heat warning remains in effect until 7 a.m. Monday. Heat advisory remains in effect from 7 a.m. to 10 p.m. Monday. What? For the extreme heat warning, dangerously hot conditions with heat index values up to 110. For the heat advisory, heat index values up to 106 expected. Where? In Iowa, Monona County. In Nebraska, Burt, Dodge, Washington, Boone, Colfax, and Platte counties. When? For the extreme heat warning, until 7 a.m. Monday. For the heat advisory, from 7 a.m. to 10 p.m. Monday. Impacts, heat-related illnesses increase significantly during extreme heat and high humidity events. Hot temperatures and high humidity may cause heat illnesses. Additional details, temperatures will remain hot on Tuesday, but maximum heat indices will slip 10 to 20 degrees. Drink plenty of fluids, stay in an air-conditioned room, stay out of the sun, and check up on relatives and neighbors. The current time is 3:29 a.m.

Central Daylight Time. Operating on a frequency of 162.475 MHz, this is NOAA Weather Radio Station WXL62, broadcasting from a transmitter near Lawton, Iowa. Our program originates from the National Weather Service in Sioux Falls and serves Sioux City and the surrounding Siouxland area. This hazardous weather outlook is for northwest Iowa, west central Iowa, southwest Minnesota, northeast Nebraska, south central South Dakota, and southeast South Dakota. For tonight, isolated to scattered thunderstorms may form over portions of southern Minnesota, northwestern Iowa, and extreme southeastern South Dakota after midnight. While severe weather risks remain low, isolated pockets of 60 miles an hour winds and small hail will be possible. For Monday through Saturday, heat index values will rise back towards the 100 mark on Monday. Areas south of I-90 may see heat index values between 100 and 110 degrees until late afternoon. Spotter activation is not expected at this time. Your National Weather Service forecast for Siouxland. Heat advisory in effect until 8 p.m. this evening. Today, mostly sunny. Areas of smoke this afternoon. Hot with highs in the upper 90s. Northeast winds 5 to 10 miles an hour. Heat index values up to 106. Tonight, partly cloudy in the evening, then becoming mostly cloudy. Areas of smoke in the evening, then patchy smoke after midnight. Humid with lows in the lower 70s. Northeast winds 5 to 10 miles an hour. Heat index values up to 100 too early in the evening. Tuesday, mostly cloudy in the morning, then becoming partly sunny. Patchy smoke in the morning. Not as warm. Humid with highs in the upper 80s. East winds around 5 miles an hour. Tuesday night, partly cloudy. Humid with lows in the upper 60s. Southeast winds around 5 miles an hour. Wednesday, sunny with highs around 90. Southeast winds 5 to 10 miles an hour. Wednesday night, mostly clear in the evening, then becoming partly cloudy. Lows around 70. Thursday, mostly cloudy in the morning, then partly sunny with a chance of showers and thunderstorms in the afternoon. Highs in the upper 80s. Chance of rain 50%. Thursday night, showers likely with a chance of thunderstorms. Lows in the upper 60s. Chance of rain 70%. Friday, mostly cloudy in the morning, then becoming mostly sunny. Highs in the lower 80s. Friday night, mostly clear. Lows in the mid-60s. Saturday, mostly sunny. Highs in the lower 80s. Saturday night, mostly clear. Lows in the mid-60s. Sunday, sunny. Highs in the mid-80s. At 3 a.m., highs in the lower 80s. Saturday night, mostly clear. Lows in the mid-60s. Sunday, sunny. Highs in the mid-80s. At 3 a.m., in Sioux City, the temperature was 80 and the dew point 78. The relative humidity was 94%. Wind was east at 7 miles an hour. The pressure was 29.74 inches and falling. Elsewhere in northwest Iowa, Mars was mostly cloudy and 81. In Sheldon, Cherokee was clear and 81. Spencer was clear and 77. Storm Lake was clear and 79. Other conditions across the northern plains, farther east in Iowa, skies ranged from clear to partly cloudy, and temperatures were between 81 and 83 degrees. In eastern Nebraska, temperatures were between 82 and 85 degrees. It was clear at Lincoln and Omaha. At Norfolk, it was mostly cloudy. In eastern South Dakota, skies ranged from clear to partly cloudy, and temperatures were between 78 and 80 degrees. And in southern Minnesota, it was clear. It was 79 at Worthington, 77 at Marshall, 81 at Mankato, 83 at Minneapolis, and 77 at Rochester. Once again, at 3 a.m. Sioux City had a temperature of 80. A weather message for the following counties in Iowa, Sioux, O'Brien, Plymouth, Cherokee, Woodbury, and Ida, and the following counties in Nebraska.

Dixon and Dakota, and Union, South Dakota. Extreme heat warning will expire at 9 p.m. this evening. Heat advisory now in effect until 8 p.m. Monday. What? Heat index values up to 105 expected. Where? Portions of northwest and west central Iowa, southwest Minnesota, northeast Nebraska, and southeast South Dakota. When? Until 8 p.m. Monday. Impacts. Hot temperatures and high humidity may cause heat illnesses. Do not leave young children and pets in unattended vehicles. Car interiors will reach lethal temperatures in a matter of minutes. Drink plenty of fluids, stay in an air-conditioned room, stay out of the sun, and check up on relatives and neighbors. Take extra precautions when outside. Wear lightweight and loose-fitting clothing. Try to limit strenuous activities to early morning or evening. Take action when you see symptoms of heat exhaustion and heat stroke. A weather message for the following county, Thurston, Nebraska. Heat advisory in effect from 7 a.m. to 10 p.m. Monday. Extreme heat warning remains in effect until 7 a.m. Monday. What? For the extreme heat warning, dangerously hot conditions with heat index values up to 110. For the heat advisory, heat index values up to 106 expected. Ware, Cumming, Madison, Stanton, Thurston, and Wayne counties. When, for the extreme heat warning, until 7 a.m. Monday. For the heat advisory, from 7 a.m. to 10 p.m. Monday. Impacts, heat-related illnesses increase significantly during extreme heat and high humidity events. Hot temperatures and high humidity may cause heat illnesses. Additional details, temperatures will remain hot on Monday, but maximum heat indices will slip 10 to 15 degrees. Drink plenty of fluids, stay in an air-conditioned room, stay out of the sun, and check up on relatives and neighbors. A weather message for the following county, Monona, Iowa, and Burt, Nebraska. Extreme heat warning remains in effect until 7 a.m. Monday. Heat advisory remains in effect from 7 a.m. to 10 p.m. Monday. What? For the extreme heat warning, dangerously hot conditions with heat index values up to 110. For the heat advisory, heat index values up to 106 expected. Where? In Iowa, Monona County. In Nebraska, Burt, Dodge, Washington, Boone, Colfax, and Platte counties. When? For the extreme heat warning, until 7 a.m. Monday. For the heat advisory, from 7 a.m. to 10 p.m. Monday. Impacts, heat-related illnesses increase significantly during extreme heat and high humidity events. Hot temperatures and high humidity may cause heat illnesses. Additional details, temperatures will remain hot on Tuesday, but maximum heat indices will slip 10 to 20 degrees. Drink plenty of fluids, stay in an air-conditioned room, stay out of the sun, and check up on relatives and neighbors. The current time is 3:38 a.m. Central Daylight Time. Operating on a frequency of 162.475 MHz, this is NOAA Weather Radio Station WXL62, broadcasting from a transmitter near Lawton, Iowa. Our program originates from the National Weather Service in Sioux Falls and serves Sioux City and the surrounding Siouxland area. This hazardous weather outlook is for northwest Iowa, west central Iowa, southwest Minnesota, northeast Nebraska, south central South Dakota, and southeast South Dakota. For tonight, isolated to scattered thunderstorms may form over portions of southern Minnesota, northwestern Iowa, and extreme southeastern South Dakota after midnight. While severe weather risks remain low, isolated pockets of 60 miles an hour winds and small hail will be possible. For Monday through Saturday, heat index values will rise back towards the 100 mark on Monday. Areas south of I-90 may see heat index values between 100 and 110 degrees until late afternoon. Spotter activation is not expected at this time. Your National Weather Service forecast for Siouxland. Heat advisory in effect until 8 p.m. this evening. Today, mostly sunny. Areas of smoke this afternoon. Hot with highs in the upper 90s. Northeast winds 5 to 10 miles an hour. Heat index values up to 106. Tonight, partly cloudy in the evening.

then becoming mostly cloudy. Areas of smoke in the evening, then patchy smoke after midnight. Humid with lows in the lower 70s. Northeast winds 5 to 10 miles an hour. Heat index values up to 102 early in the evening. Tuesday, mostly cloudy in the morning, then becoming partly sunny. Patchy smoke in the morning. Not as warm. Humid with highs in the upper 80s. East winds around 5 miles an hour. Tuesday night, partly cloudy. Humid with lows in the upper 60s. Southeast winds around 5 miles an hour. Wednesday, sunny with highs around 90. Southeast winds 5 to 10 miles an hour. Wednesday night, mostly clear in the evening, then becoming partly cloudy. Lows around 70. Thursday, mostly cloudy in the morning, then partly sunny with a chance of showers and thunderstorms in the afternoon. Highs in the upper 80s. Chance of rain 50%. Thursday night, showers likely with a chance of thunderstorms. Lows in the upper 60s. Chance of rain 70%. Friday, mostly cloudy in the morning, then becoming mostly sunny. Highs in the lower 80s. Friday night, mostly clear. Lows in the mid 60s. Saturday, mostly sunny. Highs in the lower 80s. Saturday night, mostly clear. Lows in the mid 60s. Sunday, sunny. Highs in the mid 80s. At 3 a.m., in Sioux City, the temperature was 80 and the dew point 78. The relative humidity was 94%. Wind was east at 7 miles an hour. The pressure was 29.74 inches and falling. Elsewhere in northwest Iowa, Morris was mostly cloudy and 81. In Sheldon, Cherokee was clear and 81. Spencer was clear and 77. Storm Lake was clear and 79. Other conditions across the northern plains, farther east in Iowa, skies ranged from clear to partly cloudy, and temperatures were between 81 and 83 degrees. In eastern Nebraska, temperatures were between 82 and 85 degrees. It was clear at Lincoln and Omaha. At Norfolk, it was mostly cloudy. In eastern South Dakota, skies ranged from clear to partly cloudy, and temperatures were between 78 and 80 degrees. And in southern Minnesota, it was clear. It was 79 at Worthington, 77 at Marshall, 81 at Mankato, 83 at Minneapolis, and 77 at Rochester. Once again, at 3 a.m. Sioux City had a temperature of 80. A weather message for the following counties in Iowa, Sioux, O'Brien, Plymouth, Cherokee, Woodbury and Ida, and the following counties in Nebraska, Dixon and Dakota, and Union, South Dakota. Extreme heat warning will expire at 9 p.m. this evening. Heat advisory now in effect until 8 p.m. Monday. What? Heat index values up to 105 expected. Where? Portions of northwest and west central Iowa, southwest Minnesota, northeast Nebraska, and southeast South Dakota. When? Until 8 p.m. Monday. Impacts. Hot temperatures and high humidity may cause heat illnesses. Do not leave young children and pets in unattended vehicles. Car interiors will reach lethal temperatures in a matter of minutes. Drink plenty of fluids, stay in an air-conditioned room, stay out of the sun, and check up on relatives and neighbors. Take extra precautions when outside. Wear lightweight and loose-fitting clothing. Try to limit strenuous activities to early morning or evening. Take action when you see symptoms of heat exhaustion and heat stroke. A weather message for the following county, Thurston, Nebraska. Heat advisory in effect from 7 a.m. to 10 p.m. Monday. Extreme heat warning remains in effect until 7 a.m. Monday. What? For the extreme heat warning, dangerously hot conditions with heat index values up to 110. For the heat advisory, heat index values up to 106 expected. Ware, Cumming, Madison, Stanton, Thurston, and Wayne counties. When, for the extreme heat warning, until 7 a.m. Monday. For the heat advisory, from 7 a.m. to 10 p.m. Monday. Impacts, heat-related illnesses increase significantly during extreme heat and high.

In Iowa, Manoma County. In Nebraska, Burt, Dodge, Washington, Boone, Colfax, and Platte counties. When, for the extreme heat warning, until 7 a.m. Monday. For the heat advisory, from 7 a.m. to 10 p.m. Monday. Impacts, heat-related illnesses increase significantly during extreme heat and high humidity events. Hot temperatures and high humidity may cause heat illnesses. Additional details, temperatures will remain hot on Tuesday, but maximum heat indices will slip 10 to 20 degrees. Drink plenty of fluids, stay in an air-conditioned room, stay out of the sun, and check up on relatives and neighbors. The current time is 3:46 a.m. Central Daylight Time. Operating on a frequency of 162.475 MHz, this is NOAA Weather Radio Station WXL62, broadcasting from a transmitter near Lawton, Iowa. Our program originates from the National Weather Service in Sioux Falls and serves Sioux City and the surrounding Siouxland area. This hazardous weather outlook is for northwest Iowa, west central Iowa, southwest Minnesota, northeast Nebraska, south central South Dakota, and southeast South Dakota. For tonight, isolated to scattered thunderstorms may form over portions of southern Minnesota, northwestern Iowa, and extreme southeastern South Dakota after midnight. While severe weather risks remain low, isolated pockets of 60 miles an hour winds and small hail will be possible. For Monday through Saturday, heat index values will rise back towards the 100 mark on Monday. Areas south of I-90 may see heat index values between 100 and 110 degrees into late afternoon. Spotter activation is not expected at this time. Your National Weather Service forecast for Siouxland. Heat advisory in effect until 8 p.m. this evening. Today, mostly sunny. Areas of smoke this afternoon. Hot with highs in the upper 90s. Northeast winds 5 to 10 miles an hour. Heat index values up to 106. Tonight, partly cloudy in the evening, then becoming mostly cloudy. Areas of smoke in the evening, then patchy smoke after midnight. Humid with lows in the lower 70s. Northeast winds 5 to 10 miles an hour. Heat index values up to 100 too early in the evening. Tuesday, mostly cloudy in the morning, then becoming partly sunny. Patchy smoke in the morning. Not as warm. Humid with highs in the upper 80s. East winds around 5 miles an hour. Tuesday night, partly cloudy. Humid with lows in the upper 60s. Southeast winds around 5 miles an hour. Wednesday, sunny with highs around 90. Southeast winds 5 to 10 miles an hour. Wednesday night, mostly clear in the evening, then becoming partly cloudy. Lows around 70. Thursday, mostly cloudy in the morning, then partly sunny with a chance of showers and thunderstorms in the afternoon. Highs in the upper 80s. Chance of rain 50%. Thursday night, showers likely with a chance of thunderstorms. Lows in the upper 60s. Chance of rain 70%. Friday, mostly cloudy in the morning, then becoming mostly sunny. Highs in the lower 80s. Friday night, mostly clear. Lows in the mid-60s. Saturday, mostly sunny. Highs in the lower 80s. Saturday night, mostly clear. Lows in the mid-60s. Sunday, sunny. Highs in the mid-80s. At 3 a.m., in Sioux City, the temperature was 80, and the dew point 78. The relative humidity was 94%. Wind was east at 7 miles an hour. The pressure was 29.74 inches and falling. Elsewhere in northwest Iowa, Morris was mostly cloudy, and 81. In Sheldon, Cherokee was clear and 81. Spencer was clear and 77. Storm Lake was clear and 79. Other conditions across the northern plains, farther east in Iowa, skies ranged from clear to partly cloudy, and temperatures were between 81 and 83 degrees. In eastern Nebraska, temperatures were between 82 and 85 degrees. It was clear at Lincoln and Omaha. At Norfolk, it was mostly cloudy,

in eastern South Dakota. Skies ranged from clear to partly cloudy, and temperatures were between 78 and 80 degrees. And in southern Minnesota, it was clear. It was 79 at Worthington, 77 at Marshall, 81 at Mankato, 83 at Minneapolis, and 77 at Rochester. Once again, at 3 a.m. Sioux City had a temperature of 80. A weather message for the following counties in Iowa, Sioux, O'Brien, Plymouth, Cherokee, Woodbury and Ida, and the following counties in Nebraska, Dixon and Dakota, and Union, South Dakota. Extreme heat warning will expire at 9 p.m. this evening. Heat advisory now in effect until 8 p.m. Monday. What? Heat index values up to 105 expected. Where? Portions of northwest and west central Iowa, southwest Minnesota, northeast Nebraska, and southeast South Dakota. When? Until 8 p.m. Monday. Impacts. Hot temperatures and high humidity may cause heat illnesses. Do not leave young children and pets in unattended vehicles. Car interiors will reach lethal temperatures in a matter of minutes. Drink plenty of fluids, stay in an air-conditioned room, stay out of the sun, and check up on relatives and neighbors. Take extra precautions when outside. Wear lightweight and loose-fitting clothing. Try to limit strenuous activities to early morning or evening. Take action when you see symptoms of heat exhaustion and heat stroke. A weather message for the following county, Thurston, Nebraska. Heat advisory in effect from 7 a.m. to 10 p.m. Monday. Extreme heat warning remains in effect until 7 a.m. Monday. What? For the extreme heat warning, dangerously hot conditions with heat index values up to 110. For the heat advisory, heat index values up to 106 expected. Ware, Cumming, Madison, Stanton, Thurston, and Wayne counties. When, for the extreme heat warning, until 7 a.m. Monday. For the heat advisory, from 7 a.m. to 10 p.m. Monday. Impacts, heat-related illnesses increase significantly during extreme heat and high humidity events. Hot temperatures and high humidity may cause heat illnesses. Additional details, temperatures will remain hot on Monday, but maximum heat indices will slip 10 to 15 degrees. Drink plenty of fluids, stay in an air-conditioned room, stay out of the sun, and check up on relatives and neighbors. A weather message for the following county, Monona, Iowa, and Burt, Nebraska. Extreme heat warning remains in effect until 7 a.m. Monday. Heat advisory remains in effect from 7 a.m. to 10 p.m. Monday. What? For the extreme heat warning, dangerously hot conditions with heat index values up to 110. For the heat advisory, heat index values up to 106 expected. Where? In Iowa, Monona County. In Nebraska, Burt, Dodge, Washington, Boone, Colfax, and Platte counties. When? For the extreme heat warning, until 7 a.m. Monday. For the heat advisory, from 7 a.m. to 10 p.m. Monday. Impacts, heat-related illnesses increase significantly during extreme heat and high humidity events. Hot temperatures and high humidity may cause heat illnesses. Additional details, temperatures will remain hot on Tuesday, but maximum heat indices will slip 10 to 20 degrees. Drink plenty of fluids, stay in an air-conditioned room, stay out of the sun, and check up on relatives and neighbors. The current time is 3:54 a.m. Central Daylight Time. Operating on a frequency of 162.475 MHz, this is NOAA Weather Radio Station WXL62, broadcasting from a transmitter near Lawton, Iowa. Our program originates from the National Weather Service in Sioux Falls and serves Sioux City and the surrounding Siouxland area. This hazardous weather outlook is for northwest Iowa, west central Iowa, southwest Minnesota, northeast Nebraska, south central South Dakota, and southeast South Dakota. For tonight, isolated to scattered thunderstorms may form over portions of southern Minnesota, northwestern Iowa, and extreme southeastern South Dakota after midnight. While severe weather risks remain low, isolated pockets of 60 miles an hour winds and small hail will be possible. For Monday through Saturday, heat index values will rise back towards the 100 mark on Monday.

area south of I-90 may see heat index values between 100 and 110 degrees into late afternoon. Spotter activation is not expected at this time. Your National Weather Service forecast for Siouxland. Heat advisory in effect until 8 p.m. this evening. Today, mostly sunny. Areas of smoke this afternoon. Hot with highs in the upper 90s. Northeast winds 5 to 10 miles an hour. Heat index values up to 106. Tonight, partly cloudy in the evening, then becoming mostly cloudy. Areas of smoke in the evening, then patchy smoke after midnight. Humid with lows in the lower 70s. Northeast winds 5 to 10 miles an hour. Heat index values up to 102 early in the evening. Tuesday, mostly cloudy in the morning, then becoming partly sunny. Patchy smoke in the morning. Not as warm. Humid with highs in the upper 80s. East winds around 5 miles an hour. Tuesday night, partly cloudy. Humid with lows in the upper 60s. Southeast winds around 5 miles an hour. Wednesday, sunny with highs around 90. Southeast winds 5 to 10 miles an hour. Wednesday night, mostly clear in the evening, then becoming partly cloudy. Lows around 70. Thursday, mostly cloudy in the morning, then partly sunny with a chance of showers and thunderstorms in the afternoon. Highs in the upper 80s. Chance of rain 50%. Thursday night, showers likely with a chance of thunderstorms. Lows in the upper 60s. Chance of rain 70%. Friday, mostly cloudy in the morning, then becoming mostly sunny. Highs in the lower 80s. Friday night, mostly clear. Lows in the mid-60s. Saturday, mostly sunny. Highs in the lower 80s. Saturday night, mostly clear. Lows in the mid-60s. Sunday, sunny. Highs in the mid-80s. At 3 a.m., in Sioux City, the temperature was 80 and the dew point 78. The relative humidity was 94%. Wind was east at 7 miles an hour. The pressure was 29.74 inches and falling. Elsewhere in northwest Iowa, Morris was mostly cloudy and 81. In Sheldon, Cherokee was clear and 81. Spencer was clear and 77. Storm Lake was clear and 79. Other conditions across the northern plains, farther east in Iowa, skies ranged from clear to partly cloudy, and temperatures were between 81 and 83 degrees. In eastern Nebraska, temperatures were between 82 and 85 degrees. It was clear at Lincoln and Omaha. At Norfolk, it was mostly cloudy. In eastern South Dakota, skies ranged from clear to partly cloudy, and temperatures were between 78 and 80 degrees. And in southern Minnesota, it was clear. It was 79 at Worthington, 77 at Marshall, 81 at Mankato, 83 at Minneapolis, and 77 at Rochester. Once again, at 3 a.m. Sioux City had a temperature of 80. A weather message for the following counties in Iowa, Sioux, O'Brien, Plymouth, Cherokee, Woodbury and Ida, and the following counties in Nebraska, Dixon and Dakota, and Union, South Dakota. Extreme heat warning will expire at 9 p.m. this evening. Heat advisory now in effect until 8 p.m. Monday. What? Heat index values up to 105 expected. Where? Portions of northwest and west central Iowa, southwest Minnesota, northeast Nebraska, and southeast South Dakota. When? Until 8 p.m. Monday. Impacts. Hot temperatures and high humidity may cause heat illnesses. Do not leave young children and pets in unattended vehicles. Car interiors will reach lethal temperatures in a matter of minutes. Drink plenty of fluids, stay in an air-conditioned room, stay out of the sun, and check up on relatives and neighbors. Take extra precautions when outside. Wear lightweight and loose-fitting clothing. Try to limit strenuous activities to early morning or evening. Take action when you see symptoms of heat exhaustion and heat stroke. A weather message for the following county, Thurston, Nebraska. Heat advisory in effect from 7 a.m. to 10 p.m. Monday.

extreme heat warning remains in effect until 7 a.m. Monday. What? For the extreme heat warning, dangerously hot conditions with heat index values up to 110. For the heat advisory, heat index values up to 106 expected. Ware, Cumming, Madison, Stanton, Thurston, and Wayne counties. When, for the extreme heat warning, until 7 a.m. Monday. For the heat advisory, from 7 a.m. to 10 p.m. Monday. Impacts, heat-related illnesses increase significantly during extreme heat and high humidity events. Hot temperatures and high humidity may cause heat illnesses. Additional details, temperatures will remain hot on Monday, but maximum heat indices will slip 10 to 15 degrees. Drink plenty of fluids, stay in an air-conditioned room, stay out of the sun, and check up on relatives and neighbors. A weather message for the following county, Monona, Iowa, and Burt, Nebraska. Extreme heat warning remains in effect until 7 a.m. Monday. Heat advisory remains in effect from 7 a.m. to 10 p.m. Monday. What? For the extreme heat warning, dangerously hot conditions with heat index values up to 110. For the heat advisory, heat index values up to 106 expected. Where? In Iowa, Monona County. In Nebraska, Burt, Dodge, Washington, Boone, Colfax, and Platt counties. When? For the extreme heat warning, until 7 a.m. Monday. For the heat advisory, from 7 a.m. to 10 p.m. Monday. Impacts, heat-related illnesses increase significantly during extreme heat and high humidity events. Hot temperatures and high humidity may cause heat illnesses. Additional details, temperatures will remain hot on Tuesday, but maximum heat indices will slip 10 to 20 degrees. Drink plenty of fluids, stay in an air-conditioned room, stay out of the sun, and check up on relatives and neighbors. The current time is 4:02 a.m. Central Daylight Time. Operating on a frequency of 162.475 megahertz, this is NOAA Weather Radio Station WXL62, broadcasting from a transmitter near Lawton, Iowa. Our program originates from the National Weather Service in Sioux Falls and serves Sioux City and the surrounding Siouxland area. This hazardous weather outlook is for northwest Iowa, west central Iowa, southwest Minnesota, northeast Nebraska, south central South Dakota, and southeast South Dakota. For tonight, isolated to scattered thunderstorms may form over portions of southern Minnesota, northwestern Iowa, and extreme southeastern South Dakota after midnight. While severe weather risks remain low, isolated pockets of 60 miles an hour winds and small hail will be possible. For Monday through Saturday, heat index values will rise back towards the 100 mark on Monday. Areas south of I-90 may see heat index values between 100 and 110 degrees until late afternoon. Spotter activation is not expected at this time. Your National Weather Service forecast for Siouxland. Heat advisory in effect until 8 p.m. this evening. Today, mostly sunny. Areas of smoke this afternoon. Hot with highs in the upper 90s. Northeast winds 5 to 10 miles an hour. Heat index values up to 106. Tonight, partly cloudy in the evening, then becoming mostly cloudy. Areas of smoke in the evening, then patchy smoke after midnight. Humid with lows in the lower 70s. Northeast winds 5 to 10 miles an hour. Heat index values up to 102 early in the evening. Tuesday, mostly cloudy in the morning, then becoming partly sunny. Patchy smoke in the morning. Not as warm. Humid with highs in the upper 80s. East winds around 5 miles an hour. Tuesday night, partly cloudy. Humid with lows in the upper 60s. Southeast winds around 5 miles an hour. Wednesday, sunny with highs around 90. Southeast winds 5 to 10 miles an hour. Wednesday night, mostly clear in the evening, then becoming partly cloudy. Lows around 70. Thursday, mostly cloudy in the morning, then partly sunny with a chance of showers and thunderstorms in the afternoon. Highs in the upper 80s. Chance of rain 50%. Thursday night, showers likely with a chance of thunderstorms.

lows in the upper 60s. Chance of rain 70%. Friday, mostly cloudy in the morning, then becoming mostly sunny. Highs in the lower 80s. Friday night, mostly clear. Lows in the mid-60s. Saturday, mostly sunny. Highs in the lower 80s. Saturday night, mostly clear. Lows in the mid-60s. Sunday, sunny. Highs in the mid-80s. At 4 a.m., in Sioux City, the temperature was 79 and the dew point 77. The relative humidity was 94%. Wind was southeast at 7 miles an hour. The pressure was 29.74 inches and steady. Elsewhere in northwest Iowa, Morris was partly cloudy and 79. In Sheldon, Cherokee was clear and 79. Spencer was clear and 75. Storm Lake was clear and 77. Other conditions across the northern plains, farther east in Iowa, skies ranged from clear to partly cloudy, and temperatures were between 78 and 83 degrees. In eastern Nebraska, skies ranged from clear to partly cloudy, and temperatures were between 81 and 84 degrees. In eastern South Dakota, temperatures were between 76 and 79 degrees. At Mitchell, fog was reported. It was clear at Yankton and Sioux Falls. And in southern Minnesota, it was clear. It was 78 at Worthington, 76 at Marshall, 80 at Mankato, 83 at Minneapolis, and 78 at Rochester. Once again, at 4 a.m. Sioux City had a temperature of 79. A weather message for the following counties in Iowa, Sioux, O'Brien, Plymouth, Cherokee, Woodbury and Ida, and the following counties in Nebraska, Dixon and Dakota, and Union, South Dakota. Extreme heat warning will expire at 9 p.m. this evening. Heat advisory now in effect until 8 p.m. Monday. What? Heat index values up to 105 expected. Where? Portions of northwest and west central Iowa, southwest Minnesota, northeast Nebraska, and southeast South Dakota. When? Until 8 p.m. Monday. Impacts. Hot temperatures and high humidity may cause heat illnesses. Do not leave young children and pets in unattended vehicles. Car interiors will reach lethal temperatures in a matter of minutes. Drink plenty of fluids, stay in an air-conditioned room, stay out of the sun, and check up on relatives and neighbors. Take extra precautions when outside. Wear lightweight and loose-fitting clothing. Try to limit strenuous activities to early morning or evening. Take action when you see symptoms of heat exhaustion and heat stroke. A weather message for the following county, Thurston, Nebraska. Heat advisory in effect from 7 a.m. to 10 p.m. Monday. Extreme heat warning remains in effect until 7 a.m. Monday. What? For the extreme heat warning, dangerously hot conditions with heat index values up to 110. For the heat advisory, heat index values up to 106 expected. Ware, Cumming, Madison, Stanton, Thurston, and Wayne counties. When, for the extreme heat warning, until 7 a.m. Monday. For the heat advisory, from 7 a.m. to 10 p.m. Monday. Impacts, heat-related illnesses increase significantly during extreme heat and high humidity events. Hot temperatures and high humidity may cause heat illnesses. Additional details, temperatures will remain hot on Monday, but maximum heat indices will slip 10 to 15 degrees. Drink plenty of fluids, stay in an air-conditioned room, stay out of the sun, and check up on relatives and neighbors. A weather message for the following county, Monona, Iowa, and Burt, Nebraska. Extreme heat warning remains in effect until 7 a.m. Monday. Heat advisory remains in effect from 7 a.m. to 10 p.m. Monday. What? For the extreme heat warning, dangerously hot conditions with heat index values up to 110. For the heat advisory, heat index values up to 106 expected. Where? In Iowa, Monona County. In Nebraska, Burt, Dodge, Washington, Boone, Colfax, and Platte counties. When, for the extreme heat warning, until 7 a.m. Monday. For the heat advisory, from 7 a.m. to 10 p.m. Monday. Impacts, heat-related

illnesses increase significantly during extreme heat and high humidity events. Hot temperatures and high humidity may cause heat illnesses. Additional details, temperatures will remain hot on Tuesday, but maximum heat indices will slip 10 to 20 degrees. Drink plenty of fluids, stay in an air-conditioned room, stay out of the sun, and check up on relatives and neighbors. The current time is 4:10 a.m. Central Daylight Time. Operating on a frequency of 162.475 MHz, this is NOAA Weather Radio Station WXL62, broadcasting from a transmitter near Lawton, Iowa. Our program originates from the National Weather Service in Sioux Falls and serves Sioux City and the surrounding Siouxland area. This hazardous weather outlook is for northwest Iowa, west central Iowa, southwest Minnesota, northeast Nebraska, south central South Dakota, and southeast South Dakota. For tonight, isolated to scattered thunderstorms may form over portions of southern Minnesota, northwestern Iowa, and extreme southeastern South Dakota after midnight. While severe weather risks remain low, isolated pockets of 60 miles an hour winds and small hail will be possible. For Monday through Saturday, heat index values will rise back towards the 100 mark on Monday. Areas south of I-90 may see heat index values between 100 and 110 degrees until late afternoon. Spotter activation is not expected at this time. Your National Weather Service forecast for Siouxland. Heat advisory in effect until 8 p.m. this evening. Today, mostly sunny. Areas of smoke this afternoon. Hot with highs in the upper 90s. Northeast winds 5 to 10 miles an hour. Heat index values up to 106. Tonight, partly cloudy in the evening, then becoming mostly cloudy. Areas of smoke in the evening, then patchy smoke after midnight. Humid with lows in the lower 70s. Northeast winds 5 to 10 miles an hour. Heat index values up to 102 early in the evening. Tuesday, mostly cloudy in the morning, then becoming partly sunny. Patchy smoke in the morning. Not as warm. Humid with highs in the upper 80s. East winds around 5 miles an hour. Tuesday night, partly cloudy. Humid with lows in the upper 60s. Southeast winds around 5 miles an hour. Wednesday, sunny with highs around 90. Southeast winds 5 to 10 miles an hour. Wednesday night, mostly clear in the evening, then becoming partly cloudy. Lows around 70. Thursday, mostly cloudy in the morning, then partly sunny with a chance of showers and thunderstorms in the afternoon. Highs in the upper 80s. Chance of rain 50%. Thursday night, showers likely with a chance of thunderstorms. Lows in the upper 60s. Chance of rain 70%. Friday, mostly cloudy in the morning, then becoming mostly sunny. Highs in the lower 80s. Friday night, mostly clear. Lows in the mid-60s. Saturday, mostly sunny. Highs in the lower 80s. Saturday night, mostly clear. Lows in the mid-60s. Sunday, sunny. Highs in the mid-80s. At 4 a.m., in Sioux City, the temperature was 79 and the dew point 77. The relative humidity was 94%. Wind was southeast at 7 miles an hour. The pressure was 29.74 inches and steady. Elsewhere in northwest Iowa, Morris was partly cloudy and 79. In Sheldon, Cherokee was clear and 79. Spencer was clear and 75. Storm Lake was clear and 77. Other conditions across the northern plains, farther east in Iowa, skies ranged from clear to partly cloudy, and temperatures were between 78 and 83 degrees. In eastern Nebraska, temperatures were between 81 and 84 degrees. At Omaha, it was clear. At Lincoln, it was partly cloudy. At Norfolk, it was mostly cloudy. In eastern South Dakota, temperatures were between 76 and 79 degrees. At Mitchell, fog was reported. It was clear at Yankton and Sioux Falls. And in southern Minnesota, it was clear. It was 78 at Worthington, 76 at

Marshall, 80 at Mankato, 83 at Minneapolis, and 78 at Rochester. Once again, at 4 a.m. Sioux City had a temperature of 79. A weather message for the following counties in Iowa, Sioux, O'Brien, Plymouth, Cherokee, Woodbury and Ida, and the following counties in Nebraska, Dixon and Dakota, and Union, South Dakota. Extreme heat warning will expire at 9 p.m. this evening. Heat advisory now in effect until 8 p.m. Monday. What? Heat index values up to 105 expected. Where? Portions of northwest and west central Iowa, southwest Minnesota, northeast Nebraska, and southeast South Dakota. When? Until 8 p.m. Monday. Impacts. Hot temperatures and high humidity may cause heat illnesses. Do not leave young children and pets in unattended vehicles. Car interiors will reach lethal temperatures in a matter of minutes. Drink plenty of fluids, stay in an air-conditioned room, stay out of the sun, and check up on relatives and neighbors. Take extra precautions when outside. Wear lightweight and loose-fitting clothing. Try to limit strenuous activities to early morning or evening. Take action when you see symptoms of heat exhaustion and heat stroke. A weather message for the following county, Thurston, Nebraska. Heat advisory in effect from 7 a.m. to 10 p.m. Monday. Extreme heat warning remains in effect until 7 a.m. Monday. What? For the extreme heat warning, dangerously hot conditions with heat index values up to 110. For the heat advisory, heat index values up to 106 expected. Ware, Cumming, Madison, Stanton, Thurston, and Wayne counties. When, for the extreme heat warning, until 7 a.m. Monday. For the heat advisory, from 7 a.m. to 10 p.m. Monday. Impacts, heat-related illnesses increased significantly during extreme heat and high humidity events. Hot temperatures and high humidity may cause heat illnesses. Additional details, temperatures will remain hot on Monday, but maximum heat indices will slip 10 to 15 degrees. Drink plenty of fluids, stay in an air-conditioned room, stay out of the sun, and check up on relatives and neighbors. A weather message for the following county, Monona, Iowa, and Burt, Nebraska. Extreme heat warning remains in effect until 7 a.m. Monday. Heat advisory remains in effect from 7 a.m. to 10 p.m. Monday. What? For the extreme heat warning, dangerously hot conditions with heat index values up to 110. For the heat advisory, heat index values up to 106 expected. Where? In Iowa, Monona County. In Nebraska, Burt, Dodge, Washington, Boone, Colfax, and Platte counties. When? For the extreme heat warning, until 7 a.m. Monday. For the heat advisory, from 7 a.m. to 10 p.m. Monday. Impacts, heat-related illnesses increase significantly during extreme heat and high humidity events. Hot temperatures and high humidity may cause heat illnesses. Additional details, temperatures will remain hot on Tuesday, but maximum heat indices will slip 10 to 20 degrees. Drink plenty of fluids, stay in an air-conditioned room, stay out of the sun, and check up on relatives and neighbors. A weather message for the following counties in Iowa, Sioux, O'Brien, Plymouth, Cherokee, Woodbury and Ida, and the following counties in Nebraska, Dixon and Dakota, and Union, South Dakota. Heat advisory remains in effect until 8 p.m. this evening. What? Heat index values up to 105 expected. Where? Portions of northwest and west central Iowa, southwest Minnesota, northeast Nebraska, and south central and southeast South Dakota. When? Until 8 p.m. this evening. Impacts. Hot temperatures and high humidity may cause heat illnesses. The current time is 4:19 a.m. Central Daylight Time. Operating on a frequency of 162.475 megahertz, this is NOAA Weather Radio Station WXL62, broadcasting from a transmitter near Lawton, Iowa. Our program originates from the National Weather Service in Sioux Falls and serves Sioux City and the surrounding Sioux Land area.
This hazardous weather outlook is for northwest Iowa, west central Iowa, southwest Minnesota, northeast Nebraska, south central South Dakota, and southeast South Dakota. For tonight, isolated to scattered thunderstorms may form over portions of southern Minnesota, northwestern Iowa, and extreme southeastern South Dakota after midnight. While severe weather risks remain low, isolated pockets of 60 miles an hour winds and small hail will be possible. For Monday through Saturday, heat index values will rise back towards the 100 mark on Monday. Areas south of I-90 may see heat index values between 100 and 110 degrees until late afternoon. Spotter activation is not expected at this time. Your National Weather Service forecast for Siouxland. Heat advisory in effect until 8 p.m. this evening. Today, mostly sunny. Areas of smoke this afternoon. Hot with highs in the upper 90s. Northeast winds 5 to 10 miles an hour. Heat index values up to 106. Tonight, partly cloudy in the evening, then becoming mostly cloudy. Areas of smoke in the evening, then patchy smoke after midnight. Humid with lows in the lower 70s. Northeast winds 5 to 10 miles an hour. Heat index values up to 102 early in the evening. Tuesday, mostly cloudy in the morning, then becoming partly sunny. Patchy smoke in the morning. Not as warm. Humid with highs in the upper 80s. East winds around 5 miles an hour. Tuesday night, partly cloudy. Humid with lows in the upper 60s. Southeast winds around 5 miles an hour. Wednesday, sunny with highs around 90. Southeast winds 5 to 10 miles an hour. Wednesday night, mostly clear in the evening, then becoming partly cloudy. Lows around 70. Thursday, mostly cloudy in the morning, then partly sunny with a chance of showers and thunderstorms in the afternoon. Highs in the upper 80s. Chance of rain 50%. Thursday night, showers likely with a chance of thunderstorms. Lows in the upper 60s. Chance of rain 70%. Friday, mostly cloudy in the morning, then becoming mostly sunny. Highs in the lower 80s. Friday night, mostly clear. Lows in the mid-60s. Saturday, mostly sunny. Highs in the lower 80s. Saturday night, mostly clear. Lows in the mid-60s. Sunday, sunny. Highs in the mid-80s. At 4 a.m., in Sioux City, the temperature was 79 and the dew point 77. The relative humidity was 94%. Wind was southeast at 7 miles an hour. The pressure was 29.74 inches and steady. Elsewhere in northwest Iowa, Morris was partly cloudy and 79. In Sheldon, Cherokee was clear and 79. Spencer was clear and 75. Storm Lake was clear and 77. Other conditions across the northern plains, farther east in Iowa, skies ranged from clear to partly cloudy, and temperatures were between 78 and 83 degrees. In eastern Nebraska, temperatures were between 81 and 84 degrees. At Omaha, it was clear. At Lincoln, it was partly cloudy. At Norfolk, it was mostly cloudy. In eastern South Dakota, temperatures were between 76 and 79 degrees. At Mitchell, fog was reported. It was clear at Yankton and Sioux Falls. And in southern Minnesota, it was clear. It was 78 at Worthington, 76 at Marshall, 80 at Mankato, 83 at Minneapolis, and 78 at Rochester. Once again, at 4 a.m. Sioux City had a temperature of 79. A weather message for the following counties in Iowa, Sioux, O'Brien, Plymouth, Cherokee, Woodbury and Ida, and the following counties in Nebraska, Dixon and Dakota, and Union, South Dakota. Extreme heat warning will expire at 9 p.m. this evening. Heat advisory now in effect until 8 p.m. Monday. What? Heat index values up to 105 expected. Where? Portions of northwest and west central Iowa, southwest Minnesota, northeast Nebraska, and southeast South Dakota. When? Until 8 p.m. Monday.
impacts, hot temperatures and high humidity may cause heat illnesses. Do not leave young children and pets in unattended vehicles. Car interiors will reach lethal temperatures in a

matter of minutes. Drink plenty of fluids, stay in an air-conditioned room, stay out of the sun, and check up on relatives and neighbors. Take extra precautions when outside. Wear lightweight and loose-fitting clothing. Try to limit strenuous activities to early morning or evening. Take action when you see symptoms of heat exhaustion and heat stroke. A weather message for the following county, Thurston, Nebraska. Heat advisory in effect from 7 a.m. to 10 p.m. Monday. Extreme heat warning remains in effect until 7 a.m. Monday. Watch for the extreme heat warning. Dangerously hot conditions with heat index values up to 110. For the heat advisory, heat index values up to 106 expected. Ware, Cumming, Madison, Stanton, Thurston, and Wayne counties. When, for the extreme heat warning, until 7 a.m. Monday. For the heat advisory, from 7 a.m. to 10 p.m. Monday. Impacts, heat-related illnesses increase significantly during extreme heat and high humidity events. Hot temperatures and high humidity may cause heat illnesses. Additional details, temperatures will remain hot on Monday, but maximum heat indices will slip 10 to 15 degrees. Drink plenty of fluids, stay in an air-conditioned room, stay out of the sun, and check up on relatives and neighbors. A weather message for the following county, Monona, Iowa, and Burt, Nebraska. Extreme heat warning remains in effect until 7 a.m. Monday. Heat advisory remains in effect from 7 a.m. to 10 p.m. Monday. Watch for the extreme heat warning. Dangerously hot conditions with heat index values up to 110. For the heat advisory, heat index values up to 106 expected. Where? In Iowa, Monona County. In Nebraska, Burt, Dodge, Washington, Boone, Colfax, and Platt counties. When, for the extreme heat warning, until 7 a.m. Monday. For the heat advisory, from 7 a.m. to 10 p.m. Monday. Impacts, heat-related illnesses increase significantly during extreme heat and high humidity events. Hot temperatures and high humidity may cause heat illnesses. Additional details, temperatures will remain hot on Tuesday, but maximum heat indices will slip 10 to 20 degrees. Drink plenty of fluids, stay in an air-conditioned room, stay out of the sun, and check up on relatives and neighbors. A weather message for the following counties in Iowa, Sioux, O'Brien, Plymouth, Cherokee, Woodbury and Ida, and the following counties in Nebraska, Dixon and Dakota, and Union, South Dakota. Heat advisory remains in effect until 8 p.m. this evening. What? Heat index values up to 105 expected. Where? Portions of northwest and west central Iowa, southwest Minnesota, northeast Nebraska, and south central and southeast South Dakota. When? Until 8 p.m. this evening. Impacts, hot temperatures and high humidity may cause heat illnesses. The current time is 4:28 a.m. Central Daylight Time. Operating on a frequency of 162.475 megahertz, this is NOAA Weather Radio Station WXL62, broadcasting from a transmitter near Lawton, Iowa. Our program originates from the National Weather Service in Sioux Falls and serves Sioux City and the surrounding Siouxland area. This hazardous weather outlook is for northwest Iowa, west central Iowa, southwest Minnesota, northeast Nebraska, south central South Dakota, and southeast South Dakota. For tonight, isolated to scattered thunderstorms may form over portions of southern Minnesota, northwestern Iowa, and extreme southeastern South Dakota after midnight. While severe weather risks remain low, isolated pockets of 60 miles an hour winds and small hail will be possible. For Monday through Saturday, heat index values will rise back towards the 100 mark on Monday. Areas south of I-90 may see heat index values between 100 and 110 degrees into late afternoon. Spotter activation is not expected at this time. Your National Weather Service forecast for Siouxland. Heat advisory in effect until 8 p.m. this evening. Today, mostly sunny. Areas of smoke this afternoon. Hot with highs in the upper 90s. Northeast winds 5 to 10 miles an hour. Heat index values up to 106. Tonight.

partly cloudy in the evening, then becoming mostly cloudy. Areas of smoke in the evening, then patchy smoke after midnight. Humid with lows in the lower 70s. Northeast wind 5 to 10 miles an hour. Heat index values up to 102 early in the evening. Tuesday, mostly cloudy in the morning, then becoming partly sunny. Patchy smoke in the morning. Not as warm. Humid with highs in the upper 80s. East winds around 5 miles an hour. Tuesday night, partly cloudy. Humid with lows in the upper 60s. Southeast winds around 5 miles an hour. Wednesday, sunny with highs around 90. Southeast winds 5 to 10 miles an hour. Wednesday night, mostly clear in the evening, then becoming partly cloudy. Lows around 70. Thursday, mostly cloudy in the morning, then partly sunny with a chance of showers and thunderstorms in the afternoon. Highs in the upper 80s. Chance of rain 50%. Thursday night, showers likely with a chance of thunderstorms. Lows in the upper 60s. Chance of rain 70%. Friday, mostly cloudy in the morning, then becoming mostly sunny. Highs in the lower 80s. Friday night, mostly clear. Lows in the mid-60s. Saturday, mostly sunny. Highs in the lower 80s. Saturday night, mostly clear. Lows in the mid-60s. Sunday, sunny. Highs in the mid-80s. At 4 a.m., in Sioux City, the temperature was 79 and the dew point 77. The relative humidity was 94%. Wind was southeast at 7 miles an hour. The pressure was 29.74 inches and steady. Elsewhere in northwest Iowa, Morris was partly cloudy and 79. In Sheldon, Cherokee was clear and 79. Spencer was clear and 75. Storm Lake was clear and 77. Other conditions across the northern plains, farther east in Iowa, skies ranged from clear to partly cloudy, and temperatures were between 78 and 83 degrees. In eastern Nebraska, temperatures were between 81 and 84 degrees. At Omaha, it was clear. At Lincoln, it was partly cloudy. At Norfolk, it was mostly cloudy. At Omaha, it was clear. At Lincoln, it was partly cloudy. At Norfolk, it was mostly cloudy. In eastern South Dakota, temperatures were between 76 and 79 degrees. At Mitchell, fog was reported. It was clear at Yankton and Sioux Falls. And in southern Minnesota, it was clear. It was 78 at Worthington, 76 at Marshall, 80 at Mankato, 83 at Minneapolis, and 78 at Rochester. Once again, at 4 a.m. Sioux City had a temperature of 79. A weather message for the following counties in Iowa, Sioux, O'Brien, Plymouth, Cherokee, Woodbury and Ida, and the following counties in Nebraska, Dixon and Dakota, and Union, South Dakota. Extreme heat warning will expire at 9 p.m. this evening. Heat advisory now in effect until 8 p.m. Monday. What? Heat index values up to 105 expected. Where? Portions of northwest and west central Iowa, southwest Minnesota, northeast Nebraska, and southeast South Dakota. When? Until 8 p.m. Monday. Impacts. Hot temperatures and high humidity may cause heat illnesses. Do not leave young children and pets in unattended vehicles. Car interiors will reach lethal temperatures in a matter of minutes. Drink plenty of fluids, stay in an air-conditioned room, stay out of the sun, and check up on relatives and neighbors. Take extra precautions when outside. Wear lightweight and loose-fitting clothing. Try to limit strenuous activities to early morning or evening. Take action when you see symptoms of heat exhaustion and heat stroke. A weather message for the following county, Thurston, Nebraska. Heat advisory in effect from 7 a.m. to 10 p.m. Monday. Extreme heat warning remains in effect until 7 a.m. Monday. What? For the extreme heat warning, dangerously hot conditions with heat index values up to 110. For the heat advisory, heat index values up to 106 expected. Where? Come.

Madison, Stanton, Thurston, and Wayne counties. When, for the extreme heat warning, until 7 a.m. Monday. For the heat advisory, from 7 a.m. to 10 p.m. Monday. Impacts, heat-related illnesses increase significantly during extreme heat and high humidity events. Hot temperatures and high humidity may cause heat illnesses. Additional details, temperatures will remain hot on Monday, but maximum heat indices will slip 10 to 15 degrees. Drink plenty of fluids, stay in an air-conditioned room, stay out of the sun, and check up on relatives and neighbors. A weather message for the following county, Monona, Iowa, and Burt, Nebraska. Extreme heat warning remains in effect until 7 a.m. Monday. Heat advisory remains in effect from 7 a.m. to 10 p.m. Monday. What? For the extreme heat warning, dangerously hot conditions with heat index values up to 110. For the heat advisory, heat index values up to 106 expected. Where? In Iowa, Monona County. In Nebraska, Burt, Dodge, Washington, Boone, Colfax, and Platt counties. When? For the extreme heat warning, until 7 a.m. Monday. For the heat advisory, from 7 a.m. to 10 p.m. Monday. Impacts, heat-related illnesses increase significantly during extreme heat and high humidity events. Hot temperatures and high humidity may cause heat illnesses. Additional details, temperatures will remain hot on Tuesday, but maximum heat indices will slip 10 to 20 degrees. Drink plenty of fluids, stay in an air-conditioned room, stay out of the sun, and check up on relatives and neighbors. A weather message for the following counties in Iowa, Sioux, O'Brien, Plymouth, Cherokee, Woodbury and Ida, and the following counties in Nebraska, Dixon and Dakota, and Union, South Dakota. Heat advisory remains in effect until 8 p.m. this evening. What? Heat index values up to 105 expected. Where? Portions of northwest and west central Iowa, southwest Minnesota, northeast Nebraska, and south central and southeast South Dakota. When? Until 8 p.m. this evening. Impacts, hot temperatures and high humidity may cause heat illnesses. The current time is 4:37 a.m. Central Daylight Time. Operating on a frequency of 162.475 MHz, this is NOAA Weather Radio Station WXL62, broadcasting from a transmitter near Lawton, Iowa. Our program originates from the National Weather Service in Sioux Falls and serves Sioux City and the surrounding Siouxland area. This hazardous weather outlook is for northwest Iowa, west central Iowa, southwest Minnesota, northeast Nebraska, south central South Dakota, and southeast South Dakota. For tonight, isolated to scattered thunderstorms may form over portions of southern Minnesota, northwestern Iowa, and extreme southeastern South Dakota after midnight. While severe weather risks remain low, isolated pockets of 60 miles an hour winds and small hail will be possible. For Monday through Saturday, heat index values will rise back towards the 100 mark on Monday. Areas south of I-90 may see heat index values between 100 and 110 degrees until late afternoon. Spotter activation is not expected at this time. Your National Weather Service forecast for Siouxland. Heat advisory in effect until 8 p.m. this evening. Today, mostly sunny. Areas of smoke this afternoon. Hot with highs in the upper 90s. Northeast winds 5 to 10 miles an hour. Heat index values up to 106. Tonight, partly cloudy in the evening, then becoming mostly cloudy. Areas of smoke in the evening, then patchy smoke after midnight. Humid with lows in the lower 70s. Northeast winds 5 to 10 miles an hour. Heat index values up to 102 early in the evening. Tuesday, mostly cloudy in the morning, then becoming partly sunny. Patchy smoke in the morning. Not as warm. Humid with highs in the upper 80s. East winds around 5 miles an hour. Tuesday night, partly cloudy. Humid with lows in the upper 60s. Southeast winds around 5 miles an hour. Wednesday, sunny with highs around 90. Southeast winds 5 to 10 miles an hour. Wednesday night.

mostly clear in the evening, then becoming partly cloudy. Lows around 70. Thursday, mostly cloudy in the morning, then partly sunny with a chance of showers and thunderstorms in the afternoon. Highs in the upper 80s. Chance of rain 50%. Thursday night, showers likely with a chance of thunderstorms. Lows in the upper 60s. Chance of rain 70%. Friday, mostly cloudy in the morning, then becoming mostly sunny. Highs in the lower 80s. Friday night, mostly clear. Lows in the mid-60s. Saturday, mostly sunny. Highs in the lower 80s. Saturday night, mostly clear. Lows in the mid-60s. Sunday, sunny. Highs in the mid-80s. At 4 a.m., in Sioux City, the temperature was 79 and the dew point 77. The relative humidity was 94%. Wind was southeast at 7 miles an hour. The pressure was 29.74 inches and steady. Elsewhere in northwest Iowa, Morris was partly cloudy and 79. In Sheldon, Cherokee was clear and 79. Spencer was clear and 75. Storm Lake was clear and 77. Other conditions across the northern plains, farther east in Iowa, skies ranged from clear to partly cloudy, and temperatures were between 78 and 83 degrees. In eastern Nebraska, temperatures were between 81 and 84 degrees. At Omaha, it was clear. At Lincoln, it was partly cloudy. At Norfolk, it was mostly cloudy. In eastern South Dakota, temperatures were between 76 and 79 degrees. At Mitchell, fog was reported. It was clear at Yankton and Sioux Falls. And in southern Minnesota, it was clear. It was 78 at Worthington, 76 at Marshall, 80 at Mankato, 83 at Minneapolis, and 78 at Rochester. Once again, at 4 a.m. Sioux City had a temperature of 79. A weather message for the following counties in Iowa, Sioux, O'Brien, Plymouth, Cherokee, Woodbury and Ida, and the following counties in Nebraska, Dixon and Dakota, and Union, South Dakota. Extreme heat warning will expire at 9 p.m. this evening. Heat advisory now in effect until 8 p.m. Monday. What? Heat index values up to 105 expected. Where? Portions of northwest and west central Iowa, southwest Minnesota, northeast Nebraska, and southeast South Dakota. When? Until 8 p.m. Monday. Impacts. Hot temperatures and high humidity may cause heat illnesses. Do not leave young children and pets in unattended vehicles. Car interiors will reach lethal temperatures in a matter of minutes. Drink plenty of fluids, stay in an air-conditioned room, stay out of the sun, and check up on relatives and neighbors. Take extra precautions when outside. Wear lightweight and loose-fitting clothing. Try to limit strenuous activities to early morning or evening. Take action when you see symptoms of heat exhaustion and heat stroke. A weather message for the following county, Thurston, Nebraska. Heat advisory in effect from 7 a.m. to 10 p.m. Monday. Extreme heat warning remains in effect until 7 a.m. Monday. What? For the extreme heat warning, dangerously hot conditions with heat index values up to 110. For the heat advisory, heat index values up to 106 expected. Ware, Cumming, Madison, Stanton, Thurston, and Wayne counties. When, for the extreme heat warning, until 7 a.m. Monday. For the heat advisory, from 7 a.m. to 10 p.m. Monday. Impacts, heat-related illnesses increase significantly during extreme heat and high humidity events. Hot temperatures and high humidity may cause heat illnesses. Additional details, temperatures will remain hot on Monday, but maximum heat indices will slip 10 to 15 degrees. Drink plenty of fluids. Stay in an air-conditioned room, stay out of the sun, and check up on relatives and neighbors. A weather message for the following county, Monona, Iowa, and Burt, Nebraska. Extreme heat warning remains in effect until 7 a.m. Monday. Heat advisory remains in effect from 7 a.m. to 10 p.m. Monday. What? For the extreme heat warning, dangerously hot conditions with heat index values.

10 to 20 degrees. Drink plenty of fluids, stay in an air-conditioned room, stay out of the sun, and check up on relatives and neighbors. A weather message for the following counties in Iowa, Sioux, O'Brien, Plymouth, Cherokee, Woodbury and Ida, and the following counties in Nebraska, Dixon and Dakota, and Union, South Dakota. Heat advisory remains in effect until 8 p.m. this evening. What? Heat index values up to 105 expected. Where? Portions of northwest and west central Iowa, southwest Minnesota, northeast Nebraska, and south central and southeast South Dakota. When? Until 8 p.m. this evening. Impacts. Hot temperatures and high humidity may cause heat illnesses. The current time is 4:46 a.m. Central Daylight Time. Operating on a frequency of 162.475 megahertz, this is NOAA Weather Radio Station WXL62, broadcasting from a transmitter near Lawton, Iowa. Our program originates from the National Weather Service in Sioux Falls and serves Sioux City and the surrounding Siouxland area. This hazardous weather outlook is for northwest Iowa, west central Iowa, southwest Minnesota, northeast Nebraska, south central South Dakota, and southeast South Dakota. For tonight, isolated to scattered thunderstorms may form over portions of southern Minnesota, northwestern Iowa, and extreme southeastern South Dakota after midnight. While severe weather risks remain low, isolated pockets of 60 miles an hour winds and small hail will be possible. For Monday through Saturday, heat index values will rise back towards the 100 mark on Monday. Areas south of I-90 may see heat index values between 100 and 110 degrees until late afternoon. Spotter activation is not expected at this time. Your National Weather Service forecast for Siouxland. Heat advisory in effect until 8 p.m. this evening. Today, mostly sunny. Areas of smoke this afternoon. Hot with highs in the upper 90s. Northeast winds 5 to 10 miles an hour. Heat index values up to 106. Tonight, partly cloudy in the evening, then becoming mostly cloudy. Areas of smoke in the evening, then patchy smoke after midnight. Humid with lows in the lower 70s. Northeast winds 5 to 10 miles an hour. Heat index values up to 100 too early in the evening. Tuesday, mostly cloudy in the morning, then becoming partly sunny. Patchy smoke in the morning. Not as warm. Humid with highs in the upper 80s. East winds around 5 miles an hour. Tuesday night, partly cloudy. Humid with lows in the upper 60s. Southeast winds around 5 miles an hour. Wednesday, sunny with highs around 90. Southeast winds 5 to 10 miles an hour. Wednesday night, mostly clear in the evening, then becoming partly cloudy. Lows around 70. Thursday, mostly cloudy in the morning, then partly sunny with a chance of showers and thunderstorms in the afternoon. Highs in the upper 80s. Chance of rain 50%. Thursday night, showers likely with a chance of thunderstorms. Lows in the upper 60s. Chance of rain 70%. Friday, mostly cloudy in the morning, then becoming mostly sunny. Highs in the lower 80s. Friday night, mostly clear. Lows in the mid-60s. Saturday, mostly sunny. Highs in the lower 80s. Saturday night, mostly clear. Lows in the mid-60s. Sunday, sunny. Highs in the mid-80s. At 4 a.m., in Sioux City, the temperature was 79 and the dew point 77. The relative humidity was 94%. Wind was southeast at 7 miles an hour. The pressure was 29.74 inches and steady. Elsewhere in northwest Iowa, Morris was partly cloudy and 79. In Sheldon, Cherokee was clear and 79. Spencer was clear and 75. Storm Lake was clear and 77. Other conditions across the northern plains, farther east in Iowa, skies ranged from clear to partly cloudy, and temperatures were between 78 and 83 degrees. In eastern Nebraska, temperatures were between 81 and 84 degrees. At Omaha,

was clear. At Lincoln, it was partly cloudy. At Norfolk, it was mostly cloudy. In eastern South Dakota, temperatures were between 76 and 79 degrees. At Mitchell, fog was reported. It was clear at Yankton and Sioux Falls. And in southern Minnesota, it was clear. It was 78 at Worthington, 76 at Marshall, 80 at Mankato, 83 at Minneapolis, and 78 at Rochester. Once again, at 4 a.m. Sioux City had a temperature of 79. A weather message for the following counties in Iowa, Sioux, O'Brien, Plymouth, Cherokee, Woodbury and Ida, and the following counties in Nebraska, Dixon and Dakota, and Union, South Dakota. Extreme heat warning will expire at 9 p.m. this evening. Heat advisory now in effect until 8 p.m. Monday. What? Heat index values up to 105 expected. Where? Portions of northwest and west central Iowa, southwest Minnesota, northeast Nebraska, and southeast South Dakota. When? Until 8 p.m. Monday. Impacts. Hot temperatures and high humidity may cause heat illnesses. Do not leave young children and pets in unattended vehicles. Car interiors will reach lethal temperatures in a matter of minutes. Drink plenty of fluids, stay in an air-conditioned room, stay out of the sun, and check up on relatives and neighbors. Take extra precautions when outside. Wear lightweight and loose-fitting clothing. Try to limit strenuous activities to early morning or evening. Take action when you see symptoms of heat exhaustion and heat stroke. A weather message for the following county, Thurston, Nebraska. Heat advisory in effect from 7 a.m. to 10 p.m. Monday. Extreme heat warning remains in effect until 7 a.m. Monday. What? For the extreme heat warning, dangerously hot conditions with heat index values up to 110. For the heat advisory, heat index values up to 106 expected. Ware, Cumming, Madison, Stanton, Thurston, and Wayne counties. When, for the extreme heat warning, until 7 a.m. Monday. For the heat advisory, from 7 a.m. to 10 p.m. Monday. Impacts, heat-related illnesses increase significantly during extreme heat and high humidity events. Hot temperatures and high humidity may cause heat illnesses. Additional details, temperatures will remain hot on Monday, but maximum heat indices will slip 10 to 15 degrees. Drink plenty of fluids, stay in an air-conditioned room, stay out of the sun, and check up on relatives and neighbors. A weather message for the following county, Monona, Iowa, and Burt, Nebraska. Extreme heat warning remains in effect until 7 a.m. Monday. Heat advisory remains in effect from 7 a.m. to 10 p.m. Monday. What? For the extreme heat warning, dangerously hot conditions with heat index values up to 110. For the heat advisory, heat index values up to 106 expected. Where? In Iowa, Monona County. In Nebraska, Burt, Dodge, Washington, Boone, Colfax, and Platt counties. When? For the extreme heat warning, until 7 a.m. Monday. For the heat advisory, from 7 a.m. to 10 p.m. Monday. Impacts, heat-related illnesses increase significantly during extreme heat and high humidity events. Hot temperatures and high humidity may cause heat illnesses. Additional details, temperatures will remain hot on Tuesday, but maximum heat indices will slip 10 to 20 degrees. Drink plenty of fluids, stay in an air-conditioned room, stay out of the sun, and check up on relatives and neighbors. A weather message for the following counties in Iowa, Sioux, O'Brien, Plymouth, Cherokee, Woodbury and Ida, and the following counties in Nebraska, Dixon and Dakota, and Union, South Dakota. Heat advisory remains in effect until 8 p.m. this evening. What? Heat index values up to 105 expected. Where? Portions of northwest and west central Iowa, southwest Minnesota, northeast Nebraska, and south central and southeast South Dakota. When? Until 8 p.m. this evening. Impacts. Hot temperatures and high humidity may cause heat illnesses. The current time is 4:55 a.m. Central Daylight Time. Operating on a frequency of 162.475.

megahertz. This is NOAA Weather Radio Station WXL62, broadcasting from a transmitter near Lawton, Iowa. Our program originates from the National Weather Service in Sioux Falls and serves Sioux City and the surrounding Siouxland area. This hazardous weather outlook is for northwest Iowa, west central Iowa, southwest Minnesota, northeast Nebraska, south central South Dakota, and southeast South Dakota. For tonight, isolated to scattered thunderstorms may form over portions of southern Minnesota, northwestern Iowa, and extreme southeastern South Dakota after midnight. While severe weather risks remain low, isolated pockets of 60 miles an hour winds and small hail will be possible. For Monday through Saturday, heat index values will rise back towards the 100 mark on Monday. Areas south of I-90 may see heat index values between 100 and 110 degrees into late afternoon. Spotter activation is not expected at this time. Your National Weather Service forecast for Siouxland. Heat advisory in effect until 8 p.m. this evening. Today, mostly sunny. Areas of smoke this afternoon. Hot with highs in the upper 90s. Northeast winds 5 to 10 miles an hour. Heat index values up to 106. Tonight, partly cloudy in the evening, then becoming mostly cloudy. Areas of smoke in the evening, then patchy smoke after midnight. Humid with lows in the lower 70s. Northeast winds 5 to 10 miles an hour. Heat index values up to 102 early in the evening. Tuesday, mostly cloudy in the morning, then becoming partly sunny. Patchy smoke in the morning. Not as warm. Humid with highs in the upper 80s. East winds around 5 miles an hour. Tuesday night, partly cloudy. Humid with lows in the upper 60s. Southeast winds around 5 miles an hour. Wednesday, sunny with highs around 90. Southeast winds 5 to 10 miles an hour. Wednesday night, mostly clear in the evening, then becoming partly cloudy. Lows around 70. Thursday, mostly cloudy in the morning, then partly sunny with a chance of showers and thunderstorms in the afternoon. Highs in the upper 80s. Chance of rain 50%. Thursday night, showers likely with a chance of thunderstorms. Lows in the upper 60s. Chance of rain 70%. Friday, mostly cloudy in the morning, then becoming mostly sunny. Highs in the lower 80s. Friday night, mostly clear. Lows in the mid-60s. Saturday, mostly sunny. Highs in the lower 80s. Saturday night, mostly clear. Lows in the mid-60s. Sunday, sunny. Highs in the mid-80s. Your National Weather Service forecast for Siouxland. Heat advisory in effect until 8 p.m. this evening. Today, mostly sunny. Areas of smoke this afternoon. Hot with highs in the upper 90s. Northeast winds 5 to 10 miles an hour. Heat index values up to 109. Tonight, partly cloudy in the evening, then becoming mostly cloudy. Areas of smoke in the evening, then patchy smoke after midnight. Humid with lows in the lower 70s. Northeast winds 5 to 10 miles an hour. Heat index values up to 103 early in the evening. Tuesday, mostly cloudy in the morning, then becoming partly sunny. Patchy smoke in the morning. Humid with highs in the upper 80s. East winds around 5 miles an hour. Tuesday night, partly cloudy. Humid with lows in the upper 60s. Southeast winds around 5 miles an hour. Wednesday, sunny with highs around 90. Southeast winds 5 to 10 miles an hour. Wednesday night, mostly clear in the evening, then becoming partly cloudy. Lows around 70. Thursday, mostly cloudy in the morning, then partly sunny with a chance of showers and thunderstorms in the afternoon. Highs in the upper 80s. Chance of rain 50%. Thursday night, showers likely with a chance of thunderstorms. Lows in the upper 60s. Chance of rain 70%. Friday, mostly cloudy in the morning, then becoming mostly sunny. Highs in the lower 80s. Friday night, mostly clear. Lows in the mid

60s. Saturday, mostly sunny. Highs in the lower 80s. Saturday night, mostly clear. Lows in the mid-60s. Sunday, sunny. Highs in the mid-80s. At 4 a.m., in Sioux City, the temperature was 79 and the dew point 77. The relative humidity was 94%. Wind was southeast at 7 miles an hour. The pressure was 29.74 inches and steady. Elsewhere in northwest Iowa, Morris was partly cloudy and 79. In Sheldon, Cherokee was clear and 79. Spencer was clear and 75. Storm Lake was clear and 77. Other conditions across the northern plains, farther east in Iowa, skies ranged from clear to partly cloudy, and temperatures were between 78 and 83 degrees. In eastern Nebraska, temperatures were between 81 and 84 degrees. At Omaha, it was clear. At Lincoln, it was partly cloudy. At Norfolk, it was mostly cloudy. In eastern South Dakota, temperatures were between 76 and 79 degrees. At Mitchell, fog was reported. It was clear at Yankton and Sioux Falls. And in southern Minnesota, it was clear. It was 78 at Worthington, 76 at Marshall, 80 at Mankato, 83 at Minneapolis, and 78 at Rochester. Once again, at 4 a.m. Sioux City had a temperature of 79. At 5 a.m., in Sioux City, the temperature was 78 and the dew point 76. The relative humidity was 93%. Wind was east at 7 miles an hour. The pressure was 29.74 inches and steady. Elsewhere in northwest Iowa, Morris was cloudy and 77. In Sheldon, Spencer was clear and 76. Storm Lake was clear and 77. Other conditions across the northern plains, farther east in Iowa, temperatures were between 79 and 83 degrees. At Cedar Rapids, it was clear. At Des Moines, it was partly cloudy. At Waterloo, it was mostly cloudy. In eastern Nebraska, skies ranged from partly cloudy to mostly cloudy, and temperatures were between 81 and 83 degrees. In eastern South Dakota, skies ranged from clear to partly cloudy, and temperatures were between 77 and 79 degrees. And in southern Minnesota, skies ranged from clear to partly cloudy. It was 77 at Worthington, 77 at Marshall, 79 at Mankato, 83 at Minneapolis, and 77 at Rochester. Once again, at 5 a.m. Sioux City had a temperature of 78. The Sioux City, Iowa climate summary for yesterday, July 26, 2026. Yesterday's high temperature was 96 degrees. The normal high is 85. Yesterday's low temperature was 71 degrees. The normal low is 64. A trace of precipitation fell yesterday, which brings the monthly total to 2.28 inches. This is 0.57 inches below the normal amount of 2.85 inches for July. The total precipitation for the year now stands at 12.58 inches, which is 4.95 inches below normal. There were no heating degree days yesterday, which is normal. The yearly total since July 1st is zero, which is normal. There were 19 cooling degree days yesterday, which is 10 above normal. The yearly total since January 1st is 674, which is 166 above normal. The normal high temperature for today is 85 degrees, and the normal low is 64. The record high for today is 104, which last occurred in 1930, and the record low is 47, which occurred in 2013. Sunrise today is at 6:13 a.m. and sunset is at 8:50 p.m. A weather message for the following counties in Iowa, Sioux, O'Brien, Plymouth, Cherokee, Woodbury and Ida, and the following counties in Nebraska, Dixon and Dakota, and Union, South Dakota. Extreme heat warning will expire at 9 p.m. this evening. Heat advisory now in effect until 8 p.m. Monday. What? Heat index values up to 105 expected. Where? Portions of northwest and west central Iowa, southwest Minnesota, northeast Nebraska, and southeast South Dakota. When?

until 8 p.m. Monday. Impacts, hot temperatures and high humidity may cause heat illnesses. Do not leave young children and pets in unattended vehicles. Car interiors will reach lethal temperatures in a matter of minutes. Drink plenty of fluids, stay in an air-conditioned room, stay out of the sun, and check up on relatives and neighbors. Take extra precautions when outside. Wear lightweight and loose-fitting clothing. Try to limit strenuous activities to early morning or evening. Take action when you see symptoms of heat exhaustion and heat stroke. A weather message for the following county, Thurston, Nebraska. Heat advisory in effect from 7 a.m. to 10 p.m. Monday. Extreme heat warning remains in effect until 7 a.m. Monday. Watch for the extreme heat warning. Dangerously hot conditions with heat index values up to 110. For the heat advisory, heat index values up to 106 expected. Ware, Cumming, Madison, Stanton, Thurston, and Wayne counties. When, for the extreme heat warning, until 7 a.m. Monday. For the heat advisory, from 7 a.m. to 10 p.m. Monday. Impacts, heat-related illnesses increase significantly during extreme heat and high humidity events. Hot temperatures and high humidity may cause heat illnesses. Additional details, temperatures will remain hot on Monday, but maximum heat indices will slip 10 to 15 degrees. Drink plenty of fluids, stay in an air-conditioned room, stay out of the sun, and check up on relatives and neighbors. A weather message for the following county, Monona, Iowa, and Burt, Nebraska. Extreme heat warning remains in effect until 7 a.m. Monday. Heat advisory remains in effect from 7 a.m. to 10 p.m. Monday. Watch for the extreme heat warning. Dangerously hot conditions with heat index values up to 110. For the heat advisory, heat index values up to 106 expected. Where? In Iowa, Monona County. In Nebraska, Burt, Dodge, Washington, Boone, Colfax, and Platte counties. When, for the extreme heat warning, until 7 a.m. Monday. For the heat advisory, from 7 a.m. to 10 p.m. Monday. Impacts, heat-related illnesses increase significantly during extreme heat and high humidity events. Hot temperatures and high humidity may cause heat illnesses. Additional details, temperatures will remain hot on Tuesday, but maximum heat indices will slip 10 to 20 degrees. Drink plenty of fluids, stay in an air-conditioned room, stay out of the sun, and check up on relatives and neighbors. A weather message for the following counties in Iowa, Sioux, O'Brien, Plymouth, Cherokee, Woodbury and Ida, and the following counties in Nebraska, Dixon and Dakota, and Union, South Dakota. Heat advisory remains in effect until 8 p.m. this evening. What? Heat index values up to 105 expected. Where? Portions of northwest and west central Iowa, southwest Minnesota, northeast Nebraska, and south central and southeast South Dakota. When? Until 8 p.m. this evening. Impacts. Hot temperatures and high humidity may cause heat illnesses. The current time is 5:09 a.m. Central Daylight Time. Operating on a frequency of 162.475 MHz, this is NOAA Weather Radio Station WXL62, broadcasting from a transmitter near Lawton, Iowa. Our program originates from the National Weather Service in Sioux Falls and serves Sioux City and the surrounding Siouxland area. This hazardous weather outlook is for northwest Iowa, west central Iowa, southwest Minnesota, northeast Nebraska, south central South Dakota, and southeast South Dakota. For tonight, isolated to scattered thunderstorms may form over portions of southern Minnesota, northwestern Iowa, and extreme southeastern South Dakota after midnight. While severe weather risks remain low, isolated pockets of 60 miles an hour winds and small hail will be possible. For Monday through Saturday, heat index values will rise back towards the 100 mark on Monday. Areas south of I-90 may see heat index values between 100 and 110 degrees until late afternoon. Spotter activation is not expected at this time. Your National Weather Service forecast for Siouxland. Heat advisory in effect until 8 p.m. this evening. Today, mostly

sunny. Areas of smoke this afternoon. Hot with highs in the upper 90s. Northeast winds 5 to 10 miles an hour. Heat index values up to 109. Tonight, partly cloudy in the evening, then becoming mostly cloudy. Areas of smoke in the evening, then patchy smoke after midnight. Humid with lows in the lower 70s. Northeast winds 5 to 10 miles an hour. Heat index values up to 103 early in the evening. Tuesday, mostly cloudy in the morning, then becoming partly sunny. Patchy smoke in the morning. Humid with highs in the upper 80s. East winds around 5 miles an hour. Tuesday night, partly cloudy. Humid with lows in the upper 60s. Southeast winds around 5 miles an hour. Wednesday, sunny with highs around 90. Southeast winds 5 to 10 miles an hour. Wednesday night, mostly clear in the evening, then becoming partly cloudy. Lows around 70. Thursday, mostly cloudy in the morning, then partly sunny with a chance of showers and thunderstorms in the afternoon. Highs in the upper 80s. Chance of rain 50%. Thursday night, showers likely with a chance of thunderstorms. Lows in the upper 60s. Chance of rain 70%. Friday, mostly cloudy in the morning, then becoming mostly sunny. Highs in the lower 80s. Friday night, mostly clear. Lows in the mid-60s. Saturday, mostly sunny. Highs in the lower 80s. Saturday night, mostly clear. Lows in the mid-60s. Sunday, sunny. Highs in the mid-80s. At 5 a.m., in Sioux City, the temperature was 78 and the dew point 76. The relative humidity was 93%. Wind was east at 7 miles an hour. The pressure was 29.74 inches and steady. Elsewhere in northwest Iowa, Morris was cloudy and 77. In Sheldon, Cherokee was clear and 79. Spencer was clear and 76. Storm Lake was clear and 77. Other conditions across the northern plains, farther east in Iowa, temperatures were between 79 and 83 degrees. At Cedar Rapids, it was clear. At Des Moines, it was partly cloudy. At Waterloo, it was mostly cloudy. In eastern Nebraska, it was partly cloudy, and temperatures were between 81 and 83 degrees. In eastern South Dakota, skies ranged from clear to partly cloudy, and temperatures were between 77 and 79 degrees. And in southern Minnesota, skies ranged from clear to partly cloudy. It was 77 at Worthington, 77 at Marshall, 79 at Mankato, 83 at Minneapolis, and 77 at Rochester. Once again, at 5 a.m. Sioux City had a temperature of 78. The Sioux City, Iowa climate summary for yesterday, July 26, 2026. Yesterday's high temperature was 96 degrees. The normal high is 85. Yesterday's low temperature was 71 degrees. The normal low is 64. A trace of precipitation fell yesterday, which brings the monthly total to 2.28 inches. This is 0.57 inches below the normal amount of 2.85 inches for July. The total precipitation for the year now stands at 12.58 inches, which is 4.95 inches below normal. There were no heating degree days yesterday, which is normal. The yearly total since July 1st is zero, which is normal. There were 19 cooling degree days yesterday, which is 10 above normal. The yearly total since January 1st is 674, which is 166 above normal. The normal high temperature for today is 85 degrees, and the normal low is 64. The record high for today is 104, which last occurred in 1930, and the record low is 47, which occurred in 2013. Sunrise today is at 6:13 a.m. and sunset is at 8:50 p.m. A weather message for the following counties in Iowa: Sioux, O'Brien, Plymouth, Cherokee, Woodbury and Ida, and the following counties in Nebraska: Dixon and Dakota, and Union, South Dakota.
Extreme heat warning will expire at 9 p.m. this evening. Heat advisory now in effect until 8 p.m. Monday. What? Heat index values up to 105 expected. Where? Portions of northwest and west central Iowa, southwest Minnesota, northeast Nebraska, and southeast South Dakota. When? Until 8 p.m. Monday. Impacts. Hot temperatures and high humidity may cause heat illnesses. Do not leave young children and pets in unattended vehicles. Car interiors will reach lethal temperatures in a matter of minutes. Drink plenty of fluids, stay in an air-conditioned room, stay out of the sun, and check up on relatives and neighbors. Take extra precautions when outside. Wear lightweight and loose-fitting clothing. Try to limit strenuous activities to early morning or evening. Take action when you see symptoms of heat exhaustion and heat stroke. A weather message for the following county, Thurston, Nebraska. Heat advisory in effect from 7 a.m. to 10 p.m. Monday. Extreme heat warning remains in effect until 7 a.m. Monday. What? For the extreme heat warning, dangerously hot conditions with heat index values up to 110. For the heat advisory, heat index values up to 106 expected. Ware, Cumming, Madison, Stanton, Thurston, and Wayne counties. When, for the extreme heat warning, until 7 a.m. Monday. For the heat advisory, from 7 a.m. to 10 p.m. Monday. Impacts, heat-related illnesses increase significantly during extreme heat and high humidity events. Hot temperatures and high humidity may cause heat illnesses. Additional details, temperatures will remain hot on Monday, but maximum heat indices will slip 10 to 15 degrees. Drink plenty of fluids, stay in an air-conditioned room, stay out of the sun, and check up on relatives and neighbors. A weather message for the following county, Monona, Iowa, and Burt, Nebraska. Extreme heat warning remains in effect until 7 a.m. Monday. Heat advisory remains in effect from 7 a.m. to 10 p.m. Monday. What? For the extreme heat warning, dangerously hot conditions with heat index values up to 110. For the heat advisory, heat index values up to 106 expected. Where? In Iowa, Monona County. In Nebraska, Burt, Dodge, Washington, Boone, Colfax, and Platte counties. When, for the extreme heat warning, until 7 a.m. Monday. For the heat advisory, from 7 a.m. to 10 p.m. Monday. Impacts, heat-related illnesses increase significantly during extreme heat and high humidity events. Hot temperatures and high humidity may cause heat illnesses. Additional details, temperatures will remain hot on Tuesday, but maximum heat indices will slip 10 to 20 degrees. Drink plenty of fluids, stay in an air-conditioned room, stay out of the sun, and check up on relatives and neighbors. A weather message for the following counties in Iowa, Sioux, O'Brien, Plymouth, Cherokee, Woodbury and Ida, and the following counties in Nebraska, Dixon and Dakota, and Union, South Dakota. Heat advisory remains in effect until 8 p.m. this evening. What? Heat index values up to 105 expected. Where? Portions of northwest and west central Iowa, southwest Minnesota, northeast Nebraska, and south central and southeast South Dakota. When? Until 8 p.m. this evening. Impacts. Hot temperatures and high humidity may cause heat illnesses. The current time is 5:20 a.m. Central Daylight Time. Operating on a frequency of 162.475 MHz, this is NOAA Weather Radio Station WXL62, broadcasting from a transmitter near Lawton, Iowa. Our program originates from the National Weather Service in Sioux Falls and serves Sioux City and the surrounding Siouxland area. This hazardous weather outlook is for northwest Iowa, west central Iowa, southwest Minnesota, northeast Nebraska, south central South Dakota, and southeast South Dakota. For tonight, isolated to scattered thunderstorms may form over portions of southern Minnesota, northwestern Iowa, and extreme southeastern South Dakota after midnight. While severe weather risks remain low, isolated pockets of 60 miles an hour winds and small hail will be possible. For Monday through Saturday, heat index values will rise back towards the 100 mark on Monday,
Area south of I-90 may see heat index values between 100 and 110 degrees.

30 degrees into late afternoon. Spotter activation is not expected at this time. Your National Weather Service forecast for Siouxland. Heat advisory in effect until 8 p.m. this evening. Today, mostly sunny. Areas of smoke this afternoon. Hot with highs in the upper 90s. Northeast winds 5 to 10 miles an hour. Heat index values up to 109. Tonight, partly cloudy in the evening, then becoming mostly cloudy. Areas of smoke in the evening, then patchy smoke after midnight. Humid with lows in the lower 70s. Northeast winds 5 to 10 miles an hour. Heat index values up to 103 early in the evening. Tuesday, mostly cloudy in the morning, then becoming partly sunny. Patchy smoke in the morning. Humid with highs in the upper 80s. East winds around 5 miles an hour. Tuesday night, partly cloudy. Humid with lows in the upper 60s. Southeast winds around 5 miles an hour. Wednesday, sunny with highs around 90. Southeast winds 5 to 10 miles an hour. Wednesday night, mostly clear in the evening, then becoming partly cloudy. Lows around 70. Thursday, mostly cloudy in the morning, then partly sunny with a chance of showers and thunderstorms in the afternoon. Highs in the upper 80s. Chance of rain 50%. Thursday night, showers likely with a chance of thunderstorms. Lows in the upper 60s. Chance of rain 70%. Friday, mostly cloudy in the morning, then becoming mostly sunny. Highs in the lower 80s. Friday night, mostly clear. Lows in the mid-60s. Saturday, mostly sunny. Highs in the lower 80s. Saturday night, mostly clear. Lows in the mid-60s. Sunday, sunny. Highs in the mid-80s. At 5 a.m., in Sioux City, the temperature was 78 and the dew point 76. The relative humidity was 93%. Wind was east at 7 miles an hour. The pressure was 29.74 inches and steady. Elsewhere in northwest Iowa, Morris was cloudy and 77. In Sheldon, Cherokee was clear and 79. Spencer was clear and 76. Storm Lake was clear and 77. Other conditions across the northern plains, farther east in Iowa, temperatures were between 79 and 83 degrees. At Cedar Rapids, it was clear. At Des Moines, it was partly cloudy. At Waterloo, it was mostly cloudy. In eastern Nebraska, it was partly cloudy, and temperatures were between 81 and 83 degrees. In eastern South Dakota, skies ranged from clear to partly cloudy, and temperatures were between 77 and 79 degrees. And in southern Minnesota, skies ranged from clear to partly cloudy. It was 77 at Worthington, 77 at Marshall, 79 at Mankato, 83 at Minneapolis, and 77 at Rochester. Once again, at 5 a.m. Sioux City had a temperature of 78. The Sioux City, Iowa climate summary for yesterday, July 26, 2026. Yesterday's high temperature was 96 degrees. The normal high is 85. Yesterday's low temperature was 71 degrees. The normal low is 64. A trace of precipitation fell yesterday, which brings the monthly total to 2.28 inches. This is 0.57 inches below the normal amount of 2.85 inches for July. The total precipitation for the year now stands at 12.58 inches, which is 4.95 inches below normal. There were no heating degree days yesterday, which is normal. The yearly total since July 1st is zero, which is normal. There were 19 cooling degree days yesterday, which is 10 above normal. The yearly total since January 1st is 674, which is 166 above normal. The normal high temperature for today is 85 degrees, and the normal low is 64. The record high for today is 104, which last occurred in 1930, and the record low is 47, which occurred in 2013. Sunrise today is at 6:13 a.m. and sunset is at 8:50 p.m. A weather message for the following counties in Iowa,

O'Brien, Plymouth, Cherokee, Woodbury, and Ida, and the following counties: King, Nebraska, Dixon and Dakota, and Union, South Dakota. Extreme heat warning will expire at 9 p.m. this evening. Heat advisory now in effect until 8 p.m. Monday. What? Heat index values up to 105 expected. Where? Portions of northwest and west central Iowa, southwest Minnesota, northeast Nebraska, and southeast South Dakota. When? Until 8 p.m. Monday. Impacts: hot temperatures and high humidity may cause heat illnesses. Do not leave young children and pets in unattended vehicles. Car interiors will reach lethal temperatures in a matter of minutes. Drink plenty of fluids, stay in an air-conditioned room, stay out of the sun, and check up on relatives and neighbors. Take extra precautions when outside. Wear lightweight and loose-fitting clothing. Try to limit strenuous activities to early morning or evening. Take action when you see symptoms of heat exhaustion and heat stroke. A weather message for the following county: Thurston, Nebraska. Heat advisory in effect from 7 a.m. to 10 p.m. Monday. Extreme heat warning remains in effect until 7 a.m. Monday. What? For the extreme heat warning, dangerously hot conditions with heat index values up to 110. For the heat advisory, heat index values up to 106 expected. Where? Cumming, Madison, Stanton, Thurston, and Wayne counties. When? For the extreme heat warning, until 7 a.m. Monday. For the heat advisory, from 7 a.m. to 10 p.m. Monday. Impacts: heat-related illnesses increase significantly during extreme heat and high humidity events. Hot temperatures and high humidity may cause heat illnesses. Additional details: temperatures will remain hot on Monday, but maximum heat indices will slip 10 to 15 degrees. Drink plenty of fluids, stay in an air-conditioned room, stay out of the sun, and check up on relatives and neighbors. A weather message for the following county: Monona, Iowa, and Burt, Nebraska. Extreme heat warning remains in effect until 7 a.m. Monday. Heat advisory remains in effect from 7 a.m. to 10 p.m. Monday. What? For the extreme heat warning, dangerously hot conditions with heat index values up to 110. For the heat advisory, heat index values up to 106 expected. Where? In Iowa, Monona County. In Nebraska, Burt, Dodge, Washington, Boone, Colfax, and Platt counties. When? For the extreme heat warning, until 7 a.m. Monday. For the heat advisory, from 7 a.m. to 10 p.m. Monday. Impacts: heat-related illnesses increase significantly during extreme heat and high humidity events. Hot temperatures and high humidity may cause heat illnesses. Additional details: temperatures will remain hot on Tuesday, but maximum heat indices will slip 10 to 20 degrees. Drink plenty of fluids, stay in an air-conditioned room, stay out of the sun, and check up on relatives and neighbors. A weather message for the following counties: in Iowa, Sioux, O'Brien, Plymouth, Cherokee, Woodbury, and Ida, and the following counties: in Nebraska, Dixon and Dakota, and Union, South Dakota. Heat advisory remains in effect until 8 p.m. this evening. What? Heat index values up to 105 expected. Where? Portions of northwest and west central Iowa, southwest Minnesota, northeast Nebraska, and south central and southeast South Dakota. When? Until 8 p.m. this evening. Impacts: hot temperatures and high humidity may cause heat illnesses. The current time is 5:30 a.m. Central Daylight Time. Operating on a frequency of 162.475 MHz, this is NOAA Weather Radio Station WXL62, broadcasting from a transmitter near Lawton, Iowa. Our program originates from the National Weather Service in Sioux Falls and serves Sioux City and the surrounding Siouxland area. This hazardous weather outlook is for northwest Iowa, west central Iowa, southwest Minnesota, northeast Nebraska, south central South Dakota, and southeast South Dakota. For today and tonight, temperatures will climb back into the 90s today. Oppressive humidity levels will persist through midday before drier air slowly filters southward through the afternoon. This will allow heat indices to reach 95 to 100.

110 degrees again today, warmest toward the Highway 20 corridor. For Tuesday through Sunday, a chance of thunderstorms will return to the region Wednesday night and Thursday. A few storms could become strong to severe. Spotter activation is not expected at this time. Your National Weather Service forecast for Siouxland. Heat advisory in effect until 8 p.m. this evening. Today, mostly sunny. Areas of smoke this afternoon. Hot with highs in the upper 90s. Northeast winds 5 to 10 miles an hour. Heat index values up to 109. Tonight, partly cloudy in the evening, then becoming mostly cloudy. Areas of smoke in the evening, then patchy smoke after midnight. Humid with lows in the lower 70s. Northeast winds 5 to 10 miles an hour. Heat index values up to 103 early in the evening. Tuesday, mostly cloudy in the morning, then becoming partly sunny. Patchy smoke in the morning. Humid with highs in the upper 80s. East winds around 5 miles an hour. Tuesday night, partly cloudy. Humid with lows in the upper 60s. Southeast winds around 5 miles an hour. Wednesday, sunny with highs around 90. Southeast winds 5 to 10 miles an hour. Wednesday night, mostly clear in the evening, then becoming partly cloudy. Lows around 70. Thursday, mostly cloudy in the morning, then partly sunny with a chance of showers and thunderstorms in the afternoon. Highs in the upper 80s. Chance of rain 50%. Thursday night, showers likely with a chance of thunderstorms. Lows in the upper 60s. Chance of rain 70%. Friday, mostly cloudy in the morning, then becoming mostly sunny. Highs in the lower 80s. 70%. Friday, mostly cloudy in the morning, then becoming mostly sunny. Highs in the lower 80s. Friday night, mostly clear. Lows in the mid 60s. Saturday, mostly sunny. Highs in the lower 80s. Saturday night, mostly clear. Lows in the mid 60s. Sunday, sunny. Highs in the mid 80s. At 5 a.m., in Sioux City, the temperature was 78 and the dew point 76. The relative humidity was 93%. Wind was east at 7 miles an hour. The pressure was 29.74 inches and steady. Elsewhere in northwest Iowa, Morris was cloudy and 77. In Sheldon, Cherokee was clear and 79. Spencer was clear and 76. Storm Lake was clear and 77. Other conditions across the northern plains, farther east in Iowa, temperatures were between 79 and 83 degrees. At Cedar Rapids, it was clear. At Des Moines, it was partly cloudy. At Waterloo, it was mostly cloudy. In eastern Nebraska, it was partly cloudy, and temperatures were between 81 and 83 degrees. In eastern South Dakota, skies ranged from clear to partly cloudy, and temperatures were between 77 and 79 degrees. And in southern Minnesota, skies ranged from clear to partly cloudy. It was 77 at Worthington, 77 at Marshall, 79 at Mankato, 83 at Minneapolis, and 77 at Rochester. Once again, at 5 a.m. Sioux City had a temperature of 78. The Sioux City, Iowa climate summary for yesterday, July 26, 2026. Yesterday's high temperature was 96 degrees. The normal high is 85. Yesterday's low temperature was 71 degrees. The normal low is 64. A trace of precipitation fell yesterday, which brings the monthly total to 2.28 inches. This is 0.57 inches below the normal amount of 2.85 inches for July. The total precipitation for the year now stands at 12.58 inches, which is 4.95 inches below normal. There were no heating degree days yesterday, which is normal. The yearly total since July 1st is zero, which is normal. There were 19 cooling degree days yesterday, which is 10 above normal. The yearly total since January 1st is 674, which is 166 above normal. The normal high temperature for today is 85 degrees, and the normal

peak is 64. The record high for today is 104, which last occurred in 1930, and the record low is 47, which occurred in 2013. Sunrise today is at 6:13 a.m. and sunset is at 8:50 p.m. A weather message for the following counties in Iowa: Sioux, O'Brien, Plymouth, Cherokee, Woodbury, and Ida, and the following counties in Nebraska: Dixon and Dakota, and Union, South Dakota. Extreme heat warning will expire at 9 p.m. this evening. Heat advisory now in effect until 8 p.m. Monday. What? Heat index values up to 105 expected. Where? Portions of northwest and west central Iowa, southwest Minnesota, northeast Nebraska, and southeast South Dakota. When? Until 8 p.m. Monday. Impacts: hot temperatures and high humidity may cause heat illnesses. Do not leave young children and pets in unattended vehicles. Car interiors will reach lethal temperatures in a matter of minutes. Drink plenty of fluids, stay in an air-conditioned room, stay out of the sun, and check up on relatives and neighbors. Take extra precautions when outside. Wear lightweight and loose-fitting clothing. Try to limit strenuous activities to early morning or evening. Take action when you see symptoms of heat exhaustion and heat stroke. A weather message for the following county: Thurston, Nebraska. Heat advisory in effect from 7 a.m. to 10 p.m. Monday. Extreme heat warning remains in effect until 7 a.m. Monday. What? For the extreme heat warning: dangerously hot conditions with heat index values up to 110. For the heat advisory: heat index values up to 106 expected. Ware, Cumming, Madison, Stanton, Thurston, and Wayne counties. When? For the extreme heat warning, until 7 a.m. Monday. For the heat advisory, from 7 a.m. to 10 p.m. Monday. Impacts: heat-related illnesses increase significantly during extreme heat and high humidity events. Hot temperatures and high humidity may cause heat illnesses. Additional details: temperatures will remain hot on Monday, but maximum heat indices will slip 10 to 15 degrees. Drink plenty of fluids, stay in an air-conditioned room, stay out of the sun, and check up on relatives and neighbors. A weather message for the following county: Monona, Iowa, and Burt, Nebraska. Extreme heat warning remains in effect until 7 a.m. Monday. Heat advisory remains in effect from 7 a.m. to 10 p.m. Monday. What? For the extreme heat warning: dangerously hot conditions with heat index values up to 110. For the heat advisory: heat index values up to 106 expected. Where? In Iowa, Monona County. In Nebraska, Burt, Dodge, Washington, Boone, Colfax, and Platte counties. When? For the extreme heat warning: until 7 a.m. Monday. For the heat advisory: from 7 a.m. to 10 p.m. Monday. Impacts: heat-related illnesses increase significantly during extreme heat and high humidity events. Hot temperatures and high humidity may cause heat illnesses. Additional details: temperatures will remain hot on Tuesday, but maximum heat indices will slip 10 to 20 degrees. Drink plenty of fluids, stay in an air-conditioned room, stay out of the sun, and check up on relatives and neighbors. A weather message for the following counties in Iowa: Sioux, O'Brien, Plymouth, Cherokee, Woodbury, and Ida, and the following counties in Nebraska: Dixon and Dakota, and Union, South Dakota. Heat advisory remains in effect until 8 p.m. this evening. What? Heat index values up to 105 expected. Where? Portions of northwest and west central Iowa, southwest Minnesota, northeast Nebraska, and south central and southeast South Dakota. When? Until 8 p.m. this evening. Impacts: hot temperatures and high humidity may cause heat illnesses. The current time is 5:40 a.m. Central Daylight Time. Operating on a frequency of 162.475 MHz, this is NOAA Weather Radio Station WXL62, broadcasting from a transmitter near Lawton, Iowa. Our program originates from the National Weather Service in Sioux Falls and serves Sioux City and the surrounding Siouxland area. This hazardous weather outlook is for northwest Iowa, west central Iowa,

Southwest Minnesota, Northeast Nebraska, South Central South Dakota, and Southeast South Dakota. For today and tonight, temperatures will climb back into the 90s today. A breeze of humidity levels will persist through midday before drier air slowly filters southward through the afternoon. This will allow heat indices to reach 95 to 110 degrees again today, warmest toward the Highway 20 corridor. For Tuesday through Sunday, a chance of thunderstorms will return to the region Wednesday night and Thursday. A few storms could become strong to severe. Spotter activation is not expected at this time. Your National Weather Service forecast for Siouxland. Heat advisory in effect until 8 p.m. this evening. Today, mostly sunny. Areas of smoke this afternoon. Hot with highs in the upper 90s. Northeast winds 5 to 10 miles an hour. Heat index values up to 109. Tonight, partly cloudy in the evening, then becoming mostly cloudy. Areas of smoke in the evening, then patchy smoke after midnight. Humid with lows in the lower 70s. Northeast winds 5 to 10 miles an hour. Heat index values up to 103 early in the evening. Tuesday, mostly cloudy in the morning, then becoming partly sunny. Patchy smoke in the morning. Humid with highs in the upper 80s. East winds around 5 miles an hour. Tuesday night, partly cloudy. Humid with lows in the upper 60s. Southeast winds around 5 miles an hour. Wednesday, sunny with highs around 90. Southeast winds 5 to 10 miles an hour. Wednesday night, mostly clear in the evening, then becoming partly cloudy. Lows around 70. Thursday, mostly cloudy in the morning, then partly sunny with a chance of showers and thunderstorms in the afternoon. Highs in the upper 80s. Chance of rain 50%. Thursday night, showers likely with a chance of thunderstorms. Lows in the upper 60s. Chance of rain 70%. Friday, mostly cloudy in the morning, then becoming mostly sunny. Highs in the lower 80s. Friday night, mostly clear. Lows in the mid-60s. Saturday, mostly sunny. Highs in the lower 80s. Saturday night, mostly clear. Lows in the mid-60s. Sunday, sunny. Highs in the mid-80s. At 5 a.m., in Sioux City, the temperature was 78 and the dew point 76. The relative humidity was 93%. Wind was east at 7 miles an hour. The pressure was 29.74 inches and steady. Elsewhere in northwest Iowa, Morris was cloudy and 77. In Sheldon, Cherokee was clear and 79. Spencer was clear and 76. Storm Lake was clear and 77. Other conditions across the northern plains, farther east in Iowa, temperatures were between 79 and 83 degrees. At Cedar Rapids, it was clear. At Des Moines, it was partly cloudy. At Waterloo, it was mostly cloudy. In eastern Nebraska, it was partly cloudy, and temperatures were between 81 and 83 degrees. In eastern South Dakota, skies ranged from clear to partly cloudy, and temperatures were between 77 and 79 degrees. And in southern Minnesota, skies ranged from clear to partly cloudy. It was 77 at Worthington, 77 at Marshall, 79 at Mankato, 83 at Minneapolis, and 77 at Rochester. Once again, at 5 a.m. Sioux City had a temperature of 78. The Sioux City, Iowa climate summary for yesterday, July 26, 2026. Yesterday's high temperature was 96 degrees. The normal high is 85. Yesterday's low temperature was 71 degrees. The normal low is 64. A trace of precipitation fell yesterday, which brings the monthly total to 2.28 inches. This is 0.57 inches below the normal amount of 2.85 inches for July. The total precipitation for the year now stands at 12.58 inches, which is 4.95 inches below normal. There were no heating degree days yesterday, which is normal. The yearly total since July 1st is zero, which is normal. There were 19 cooling degree days yesterday, which is 10.

9 p.m. this evening. Heat advisory now in effect until 8 p.m. Monday. What? Heat index values up to 105 expected. Where? Portions of northwest and west central Iowa, southwest Minnesota, northeast Nebraska, and southeast South Dakota. When? Until 8 p.m. Monday. Impacts. Hot temperatures and high humidity may cause heat illnesses. Do not leave young children and pets in unattended vehicles. Car interiors will reach lethal temperatures in a matter of minutes. Drink plenty of fluids, stay in an air-conditioned room, stay out of the sun, and check up on relatives and neighbors. Take extra precautions when outside. Wear lightweight and loose-fitting clothing. Try to limit strenuous activities to early morning or evening. Take action when you see symptoms of heat exhaustion and heat stroke. A weather message for the following county, Thurston, Nebraska. Heat advisory in effect from 7 a.m. to 10 p.m. Monday. Extreme heat warning remains in effect until 7 a.m. Monday. What? For the extreme heat warning, dangerously hot conditions with heat index values up to 110. For the heat advisory, heat index values up to 106 expected. Ware, Cumming, Madison, Stanton, Thurston, and Wayne counties. When, for the extreme heat warning, until 7 a.m. Monday. For the heat advisory, from 7 a.m. to 10 p.m. Monday. Impacts, heat-related illnesses increase significantly during extreme heat and high humidity events. Hot temperatures and high humidity may cause heat illnesses. Additional details, temperatures will remain hot on Monday, but maximum heat indices will slip 10 to 15 degrees. Drink plenty of fluids, stay in an air-conditioned room, stay out of the sun, and check up on relatives and neighbors. A weather message for the following county, Monona, Iowa, and Burt, Nebraska. Extreme heat warning remains in effect until 7 a.m. Monday. Heat advisory remains in effect from 7 a.m. to 10 p.m. Monday. What? For the extreme heat warning, dangerously hot conditions with heat index values up to 110. For the heat advisory, heat index values up to 106 expected. Where? In Iowa, Monona County. In Nebraska, Burt, Dodge, Washington, Boone, Colfax, and Platte counties. When? For the extreme heat warning, until 7 a.m. Monday. For the heat advisory, from 7 a.m. to 10 p.m. Monday. Impacts, heat-related illnesses increase significantly during extreme heat and high humidity events. Hot temperatures and high humidity may cause heat illnesses. Additional details, temperatures will remain hot on Tuesday, but maximum heat indices will slip 10 to 20 degrees. Drink plenty of fluids, stay in an air-conditioned room, stay out of the sun, and check up on relatives and neighbors. A weather message for the following counties in Iowa, Sioux, O'Brien, Plymouth, Cherokee, Woodbury and Ida, and the following counties in Nebraska, Dixon and Dakota, and Union, South Dakota. Heat advisory remains in effect until 8 p.m. this evening. What? Heat index values up to 105 expected. Where? Portions of northwest and west central Iowa, southwest Minnesota, northeast Nebraska, and south central and southeast South Dakota. When? Until 8 p.m. this evening. Impacts. Hot temperatures and high humidity may cause heat illnesses. The current time is 5:50 a.m. Central Daylight Time. Operating on a frequency of 162.475 MHz, this is NOAA Weather Radio Station WXL62, broadcasting from a transmitter near Lawton, Iowa. Our program originates from the National Weather Service in Sioux Falls and serves Sioux City and the surrounding Siouxland area. This hazardous weather outlook is for northwest Iowa, west central Iowa, southwest Minnesota, northeast Nebraska, south central South Dakota, and southeast South Dakota. For today and tonight, temperatures will climb back into the 90s today. Appreciable humidity levels will persist through midday before drier air slowly filters southward through the afternoon. This will allow heat indices to reach 95 to 110 degrees again today, warmest toward the Highway 20 corridor. For Tuesday through Sunday, a chance of thunderstorms will return to the region Wednesday night and Thursday. A few storms

can become strong to severe. Spotter activation is not expected at this time. Your National Weather Service forecast for Siouxland. Heat advisory in effect until 8 p.m. this evening. Today, mostly sunny. Areas of smoke this afternoon. Hot with highs in the upper 90s. Northeast winds 5 to 10 miles an hour. Heat index values up to 109. Tonight, partly cloudy in the evening, then becoming mostly cloudy. Areas of smoke in the evening, then patchy smoke after midnight. Humid with lows in the lower 70s. Northeast winds 5 to 10 miles an hour. Heat index values up to 103 early in the evening. Tuesday, mostly cloudy in the morning, then becoming partly sunny. Patchy smoke in the morning. Humid with highs in the upper 80s. East winds around 5 miles an hour. Tuesday night, partly cloudy. Humid with lows in the upper 60s. Southeast winds around 5 miles an hour. Wednesday, sunny with highs around 90. Southeast winds 5 to 10 miles an hour. Wednesday night, mostly clear in the evening, then becoming partly cloudy. Lows around 70. Thursday, mostly cloudy in the morning, then partly sunny with a chance of showers and thunderstorms in the afternoon. Highs in the upper 80s. Chance of rain 50%. Thursday night, showers likely with a chance of thunderstorms. Lows in the upper 60s. Chance of rain 70%. Friday, mostly cloudy in the morning, then becoming mostly sunny. Highs in the lower 80s. Friday night, mostly clear. Lows in the mid-60s. Saturday, mostly sunny. Highs in the lower 80s. Saturday night, mostly clear. Lows in the mid-60s. Sunday, sunny. Highs in the mid-80s. At 5 a.m., in Sioux City, the temperature was 78 and the dew point 76. The relative humidity was 93%. Wind was east at 7 miles an hour. The pressure was 29.74 inches and steady. Elsewhere in northwest Iowa, Morris was cloudy and 77. In Sheldon, Cherokee was clear and 79. Spencer was clear and 76. Storm Lake was clear and 77. Other conditions across the northern plains, farther east in Iowa, temperatures were between 79 and 83 degrees. At Cedar Rapids, it was clear. At Des Moines, it was partly cloudy. At Waterloo, it was mostly cloudy. In eastern Nebraska, it was partly cloudy, and temperatures were between 81 and 83 degrees. In eastern South Dakota, skies ranged from clear to partly cloudy, and temperatures were between 77 and 79 degrees. And in southern Minnesota, skies ranged from clear to partly cloudy. It was 77 at Worthington, 77 at Marshall, 79 at Mankato, 83 at Minneapolis, and 77 at Rochester. Once again, at 5 a.m. Sioux City had a temperature of 78. The Sioux City, Iowa climate summary for yesterday, July 26, 2026. Yesterday's high temperature was 96 degrees. The normal high is 85. Yesterday's low temperature was 71 degrees. The normal low is 64. A trace of precipitation fell yesterday, which brings the monthly total to 2.28 inches. This is 0.57 inches below the normal amount of 2.85 inches for July. The total precipitation for the year now stands at 12.58 inches, which is 4.95 inches below normal. There were no heating degree days yesterday, which is normal. The yearly total since July 1st is zero, which is normal. There were 19 cooling degree days yesterday, which is 10 above normal. The yearly total since January 1st is 674, which is 166 above normal. The normal high temperature for today is 85 degrees, and the normal low is 64. The record high for today is 104, which last occurred in 1930, and the record low is 47, which occurred in 2013. Sunrise today is at 6:13 a.m. and sunset is at 8:50 p.m. A weather message for the following counties in Iowa.

Sioux, O'Brien, Plymouth, Cherokee, Woodbury and Ida, and the following counties in Nebraska, Dixon and Dakota, and Union, South Dakota. Extreme heat warning will expire at 9 p.m. this evening. Heat advisory now in effect until 8 p.m. Monday. What? Heat index values up to 105 expected. Where? Portions of northwest and west central Iowa, southwest Minnesota, northeast Nebraska, and southeast South Dakota. When? Until 8 p.m. Monday. Impacts. Hot temperatures and high humidity may cause heat illnesses. Do not leave young children and pets in unattended vehicles. Car interiors will reach lethal temperatures in a matter of minutes. Drink plenty of fluids, stay in an air-conditioned room, stay out of the sun, and check up on relatives and neighbors. Take extra precautions when outside. Wear lightweight and loose-fitting clothing. Try to limit strenuous activities to early morning or evening. Take action when you see symptoms of heat exhaustion and heat stroke. A weather message for the following county, Thurston, Nebraska. Heat advisory in effect from 7 a.m. to 10 p.m. Monday. Extreme heat warning remains in effect until 7 a.m. Monday. What? For the extreme heat warning, dangerously hot conditions with heat index values up to 110. For the heat advisory, heat index values up to 106 expected. Ware, Cumming, Madison, Stanton, Thurston, and Wayne counties. When? For the extreme heat warning, until 7 a.m. Monday. For the heat advisory, from 7 a.m. to 10 p.m. Monday. Impacts. Heat-related illnesses increase significantly during extreme heat and high humidity events. Hot temperatures and high humidity may cause heat illnesses. Additional details. Temperatures will remain hot on Monday, but maximum heat indices will slip 10 to 15 degrees. Drink plenty of fluids, stay in an air-conditioned room, stay out of the sun, and check up on relatives and neighbors. A weather message for the following county, Monona, Iowa, and Burke, Nebraska. Extreme heat warning remains in effect until 7 a.m. Monday. Heat advisory remains in effect from 7 a.m. to 10 p.m. Monday. What? For the extreme heat warning, dangerously hot conditions with heat index values up to 110. For the heat advisory, heat index values up to 106 expected. Where? In Iowa, Monona County. In Nebraska, Burke, Dodge, Washington, Boone, Colfax, and Platte counties. When? For the extreme heat warning, until 7 a.m. Monday. For the heat advisory, from 7 a.m. to 10 p.m. Monday. Impacts. Heat-related illnesses increase significantly during extreme heat and high humidity events. Hot temperatures and high humidity may cause heat illnesses. Additional details. Temperatures will remain hot on Tuesday, but maximum heat indices will slip 10 to 20 degrees. Drink plenty of fluids, stay in an air-conditioned room, stay out of the sun, and check up on relatives and neighbors. A weather message for the following counties in Iowa, Sioux, O'Brien, Plymouth, Cherokee, Woodbury and Ida, and the following counties in Nebraska, Dixon and Dakota, and Union, South Dakota. Heat advisory remains in effect until 8 p.m. this evening. What? Heat index values up to 105 expected. Where? Portions of northwest and west central Iowa, southwest Minnesota, northeast Nebraska, and south central and southeast South Dakota. When? Until 8 p.m. this evening. Impacts. Hot temperatures and high humidity may cause heat illnesses. The current time is 6 a.m. Central Daylight Time. Operating on a frequency of 162.475 MHz, this is NOAA Weather Radio Station WXL62, broadcasting from a transmitter near Lawton, Iowa. Our program originates from the National Weather Service in Sioux Falls and serves Sioux City and the surrounding Siouxland area. This hazardous weather outlook is for northwest Iowa, west central Iowa, southwest Minnesota, northeast Nebraska, south central South Dakota, and southeast South Dakota. For today and tonight, temperatures will climb back into the 90s today. Abrasive humidity levels will persist through midday before drier air slowly filters southward through the afternoon. This will allow heat indices to reach 95 to 100.

110 degrees again today, warmest toward the Highway 20 corridor. For Tuesday through Sunday, a chance of thunderstorms will return to the region Wednesday night and Thursday. A few storms could become strong to severe. Spotter activation is not expected at this time. Your National Weather Service forecast for Siouxland. Heat advisory in effect until 8 p.m. this evening. Today, mostly sunny. Areas of smoke this afternoon. Hot with highs in the upper 90s. Northeast wind 5 to 10 miles an hour. Heat index values up to 109. Tonight, partly cloudy in the evening, then becoming mostly cloudy. Areas of smoke in the evening, then patchy smoke after midnight. Humid with lows in the lower 70s. Northeast winds 5 to 10 miles an hour. Heat index values up to 103 early in the evening. Tuesday, mostly cloudy in the morning, then becoming partly sunny. Patchy smoke in the morning. Humid with highs in the upper 80s. East winds around 5 miles an hour. Tuesday night, partly cloudy. Humid with lows in the upper 60s. Southeast winds around 5 miles an hour. Wednesday, sunny with highs around 90. Southeast winds 5 to 10 miles an hour. Wednesday night, mostly clear in the evening, then becoming partly cloudy. Lows around 70. Thursday, mostly cloudy in the morning, then partly sunny with a chance of showers and thunderstorms in the afternoon. Highs in the upper 80s. Chance of rain 50%. Thursday night, showers likely with a chance of thunderstorms. Lows in the upper 60s. Chance of rain 70%. Friday, mostly cloudy in the morning, then becoming mostly sunny. Highs in the lower 80s. Friday night, mostly clear. Lows in the mid 60s. Saturday, mostly sunny. Highs in the lower 80s. Saturday night, mostly clear. Lows in the mid 60s. Sunday, sunny. Highs in the mid 80s. At 6 a.m., in Sioux City, the temperature was 78 and the dew point 76. The relative humidity was 93%. Wind was southeast at 7 miles an hour. The pressure was 29.74 inches and steady. Elsewhere in northwest Iowa, Morris was clear and 77. In Sheldon, Cherokee was clear and 77. Spencer had fog and 73. Storm Lake was clear and 75. Other conditions across the northern plains, farther east in Iowa, temperatures were between 79 and 82 degrees. At Cedar Rapids, it was clear. At Des Moines, it was partly cloudy. At Waterloo, it was mostly cloudy. In eastern Nebraska, temperatures were between 79 and 82 degrees. It was clear at Lincoln and Norfolk. At Omaha, it was mostly cloudy. In eastern South Dakota, temperatures were between 76 and 78 degrees. At Mitchell, fog was reported. At Minton, it was clear. At Sioux Falls, it was partly cloudy. And in southern Minnesota, skies ranged from clear to partly cloudy. It was 76 at Worthington, 76 at Marshall, 79 at Mankato, 82 at Minneapolis, and 78 at Rochester. Once again, at 6 a.m. Sioux City had a temperature of 78. The Sioux City, Iowa climate summary for yesterday, July 26, 2026. Yesterday's high temperature was 96 degrees. The normal high is 85. Yesterday's low temperature was 71 degrees. The normal low is 64. A trace of precipitation fell yesterday, which brings the monthly total to 2.28 inches. This is 0.57 inches below the normal amount of 2.85 inches for July. The total precipitation for the year now stands at 12.58 inches, which is 4.95 inches below normal. There were no heating degree days yesterday, which is normal. The yearly total since July 1st is zero, which is normal. There were 19 cooling degree days yesterday, which is 10 above normal. The yearly total since January 1st is 674, which is 166 above normal. The normal high temperature for today is 85.

degrees, and the normal low is 64. The record high for today is 104, which last occurred in 1930, and the record low is 47, which occurred in 2013. Sunrise today is at 6:13 a.m. and sunset is at 8:50 p.m. A weather message for the following counties in Iowa, Sioux, O'Brien, Plymouth, Cherokee, Woodbury and Ida, and the following counties in Nebraska, Dixon and Dakota, and Union, South Dakota. Extreme heat warning will expire at 9 p.m. this evening. Heat advisory now in effect until 8 p.m. Monday. What? Heat index values up to 105 expected. Where? Portions of northwest and west central Iowa, southwest Minnesota, northeast Nebraska, and southeast South Dakota. When? Until 8 p.m. Monday. Impacts. Hot temperatures and high humidity may cause heat illnesses. Do not leave young children and pets in unattended vehicles. Car interiors will reach lethal temperatures in a matter of minutes. Drink plenty of fluids, stay in an air-conditioned room, stay out of the sun, and check up on relatives and neighbors. Take extra precautions when outside. Wear lightweight and loose-fitting clothing. Try to limit strenuous activities to early morning or evening. Take action when you see symptoms of heat exhaustion and heat stroke. A weather message for the following county, Thurston, Nebraska. Heat advisory in effect from 7 a.m. to 10 p.m. Monday. Extreme heat warning remains in effect until 7 a.m. Monday. What? For the extreme heat warning, dangerously hot conditions with heat index values up to 110. For the heat advisory, heat index values up to 106 expected. Ware, Cumming, Madison, Stanton, Thurston, and Wayne counties. When, for the extreme heat warning, until 7 a.m. Monday. For the heat advisory, from 7 a.m. to 10 p.m. Monday. Impacts, heat-related illnesses increase significantly during extreme heat and high humidity events. Hot temperatures and high humidity may cause heat illnesses. Additional details, temperatures will remain hot on Monday, but maximum heat indices will slip 10 to 15 degrees. Drink plenty of fluids. Stay in an air-conditioned room, stay out of the sun, and check up on relatives and neighbors. A weather message for the following county, Monona, Iowa, and Burt, Nebraska. Extreme heat warning remains in effect until 7 a.m. Monday. Heat advisory remains in effect from 7 a.m. to 10 p.m. Monday. What? For the extreme heat warning, dangerously hot conditions with heat index values up to 110. For the heat advisory, heat index values up to 106 expected. Where? In Iowa, Monona County. In Nebraska, Burt, Dodge, Washington, Boone, Colfax, and Platte counties. When? For the extreme heat warning, until 7 a.m. Monday. For the heat advisory, from 7 a.m. to 10 p.m. Monday. Impacts. Heat-related illnesses increase significantly during extreme heat and high humidity events. Hot temperatures and high humidity may cause heat illnesses. Additional details, temperatures will remain hot on Tuesday, but maximum heat indices will slip 10 to 20 degrees. Drink plenty of fluids, stay in an air-conditioned room, stay out of the sun, and check up on relatives and neighbors. A weather message for the following counties in Iowa, Sioux, O'Brien, Plymouth, Cherokee, Woodbury and Ida, and the following counties in Nebraska, Dixon and Dakota, and Union, South Dakota. Heat advisory remains in effect until 8 p.m. this evening. What? Heat index values up to 105 expected. Where? Portions of northwest and west central Iowa, southwest Minnesota, northeast Nebraska, and south central and southeast South Dakota. When? Until 8 p.m. this evening. Impacts. Hot temperatures and high humidity may cause heat illnesses. The current time is 6:11 a.m. Central Daylight Time. Operating on a frequency of 162.475 MHz, this is NOAA Weather Radio Station WXL62, broadcasting from a transmitter near Lawton, Iowa. Our program originates from the National Weather Service in Sioux Falls and serves Sioux City and the surrounding Siouxland area. This hazardous weather outlook is for Northwest Iowa.

central Iowa, southwest Minnesota, northeast Nebraska, south central South Dakota, and southeast South Dakota. For today and tonight, temperatures will climb back into the 90s today. A brief of humidity levels will persist through midday before drier air slowly filters southward through the afternoon. This will allow heat indices to reach 95 to 110 degrees again today, warmest toward the Highway 20 corridor. For Tuesday through Sunday, a chance of thunderstorms will return to the region Wednesday night and Thursday. A few storms can become strong to severe. Spotter activation is not expected at this time. Your National Weather Service forecast for Sioux Land. Heat advisory in effect until 8 p.m. this evening. Today, mostly sunny. Areas of smoke this afternoon. Hot with highs in the upper 90s. Northeast winds 5 to 10 miles an hour. Heat index values up to 109. Tonight, partly cloudy in the evening, then becoming mostly cloudy. Areas of smoke in the evening, then patchy smoke after midnight. Humid with lows in the lower 70s. Northeast winds 5 to 10 miles an hour. Heat index values up to 103 early in the evening. Tuesday, mostly cloudy in the morning, then becoming partly sunny. Patchy smoke in the morning. Humid with highs in the upper 80s. East winds around 5 miles an hour. Tuesday night, partly cloudy. Humid with lows in the upper 60s. Southeast winds around 5 miles an hour. Wednesday, sunny with highs around 90. Southeast winds 5 to 10 miles an hour. Wednesday night, mostly clear in the evening, then becoming partly cloudy. Lows around 70. Thursday, mostly cloudy in the morning, then partly sunny with a chance of showers and thunderstorms in the afternoon. Highs in the upper 80s. Chance of rain 50%. Thursday night, showers likely with a chance of thunderstorms. Lows in the upper 60s. Chance of rain 70%. Friday, mostly cloudy in the morning, then becoming mostly sunny. Highs in the lower 80s. Friday night, mostly clear. Lows in the mid 60s. Saturday, mostly sunny. Highs in the lower 80s. Saturday night, mostly clear. Lows in the mid 60s. Sunday, sunny. Highs in the mid 80s. At 6 a.m., in Sioux City, the temperature was 78 and the dew point 76. The relative humidity was 93%. Wind was southeast at 7 miles an hour. The pressure was 29.74 inches and steady. Elsewhere in northwest Iowa, Morris was clear and 77. In Sheldon, Cherokee was clear and 77. Spencer had fog and 73. Storm Lake was clear and 75. Other conditions across the northern plains, farther east in Iowa, temperatures were between 79 and 82 degrees. At Cedar Rapids, it was clear. At Des Moines, it was partly cloudy. At Waterloo, it was mostly cloudy. In eastern Nebraska, temperatures were between 79 and 82 degrees. It was clear at Lincoln and North Fork. At Omaha, it was mostly cloudy. In eastern South Dakota, temperatures were between 76 and 78 degrees. At Mitchell, fog was reported. At Yankton, it was clear. At Sioux Falls, it was partly cloudy. And in southern Minnesota, skies ranged from clear to partly cloudy. It was 75 at Worthington, 76 at Marshall, 79 at Mankato, 82 at Minneapolis, and 78 at Rochester. Once again, at 6 a.m. Sioux City had a temperature of 78. The Sioux City, Iowa climate summary for yesterday, July 26, 2026. Yesterday's high temperature was 96 degrees. The normal high is 85. Yesterday's low temperature was 71 degrees. The normal low is 64. A trace of precipitation fell yesterday, which brings the monthly total to 2.28 inches. This is 0.57 inches below the normal amount of 2.85 inches for July. The total precipitation for the year now stands at 12.58 inches, which is 4.95 inches below normal. There were no
heating degree days yesterday, which is normal. The yearly total since July 1st is zero, which is normal. There were 19 cooling degree days yesterday, which is 10 above normal. The yearly total since January 1st is 674, which is 166 above normal. The normal high temperature for today is 85 degrees, and the normal low is 64. The record high for today is 104, which last occurred in 1930, and the record low is 47, which occurred in 2013. Sunrise today is at 6:13 a.m. and sunset is at 8:50 p.m. A weather message for the following counties in Iowa, Sioux, O'Brien, Plymouth, Cherokee, Woodbury and Ida, and the following counties in Nebraska, Dixon and Dakota, and Union, South Dakota. Extreme heat warning will expire at 9 p.m. this evening. Heat advisory now in effect until 8 p.m. Monday. What? Heat index values up to 105 expected. Where? Portions of northwest and west central Iowa, southwest Minnesota, northeast Nebraska, and southeast South Dakota. When? Until 8 p.m. Monday. Impacts. Hot temperatures and high humidity may cause heat illnesses. Do not leave young children and pets in unattended vehicles. Car interiors will reach lethal temperatures in a matter of minutes. Drink plenty of fluids, stay in an air-conditioned room, stay out of the sun, and check up on relatives and neighbors. Take extra precautions when outside. Wear lightweight and loose-fitting clothing. Try to limit strenuous activities to early morning or evening. Take action when you see symptoms of heat exhaustion and heat stroke. A weather message for the following county, Thurston, Nebraska. Heat advisory in effect from 7 a.m. to 10 p.m. Monday. Extreme heat warning remains in effect until 7 a.m. Monday. What? For the extreme heat warning, dangerously hot conditions with heat index values up to 110. For the heat advisory, heat index values up to 106 expected. Ware, Cumming, Madison, Stanton, Thurston, and Wayne counties. When, for the extreme heat warning, until 7 a.m. Monday. For the heat advisory, from 7 a.m. to 10 p.m. Monday. Impacts, heat-related illnesses increase significantly during extreme heat and high humidity events. Hot temperatures and high humidity may cause heat illnesses. Additional details, temperatures will remain hot on Monday, but maximum heat indices will slip 10 to 15 degrees. Drink plenty of fluids. Stay in an air-conditioned room, stay out of the sun, and check up on relatives and neighbors. A weather message for the following county, Monona, Iowa, and Burt, Nebraska. Extreme heat warning remains in effect until 7 a.m. Monday. Heat advisory remains in effect from 7 a.m. to 10 p.m. Monday. What? For the extreme heat warning, dangerously hot conditions with heat index values up to 110. For the heat advisory, heat index values up to 106 expected. Where? In Iowa, Monona County. In Nebraska, Burt, Dodge, Washington, Boone, Colfax, and Platte counties. When? For the extreme heat warning, until 7 a.m. Monday. For the heat advisory, from 7 a.m. to 10 p.m. Monday. Impacts, heat-related illnesses increase significantly during extreme heat and high humidity events. Hot temperatures and high humidity may cause heat illnesses. Additional details, temperatures will remain hot on Tuesday, but maximum heat indices will slip 10 to 20 degrees. Drink plenty of fluids, stay in an air-conditioned room, stay out of the sun, and check up on relatives and neighbors. A weather message for the following counties in Iowa, Sioux, O'Brien, Plymouth, Cherokee, Woodbury and Ida, and the following counties in Nebraska, Dixon and Dakota, and Union, South Dakota. Heat advisory remains in effect until 8 p.m. this evening. What? Heat index values up to 105 expected. Where? Portions of northwest and west central Iowa, southwest Minnesota, northeast Nebraska, and south central and southeast South Dakota. When? Until 8 p.m. this evening. Impacts. Hot temperatures and high humidity may cause heat illnesses. The current time is 6:21 a.m. Central Daylight Time. Operating

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Our program originates from the National Weather Service in Sioux Falls and serves Sioux City and the surrounding Siouxland area. This hazardous weather outlook is for northwest Iowa, west central Iowa, southwest Minnesota, northeast Nebraska, south central South Dakota, and southeast South Dakota. For today and tonight, temperatures will climb back into the 90s today. Oppressive humidity levels will persist through midday before drier air slowly filters southward through the afternoon. This will allow heat indices to reach 95 to 110 degrees again today, warmest toward the Highway 20 corridor. For Tuesday through Sunday, a chance of thunderstorms will return to the region Wednesday night and Thursday. A few storms could become strong to severe. Spotter activation is not expected at this time. Your National Weather Service forecast for Siouxland. Heat advisory in effect until 8 p.m. this evening. Today, mostly sunny. Areas of smoke this afternoon. Hot with highs in the upper 90s. Northeast winds 5 to 10 miles an hour. Heat index values up to 109. Tonight, mostly cloudy. Patchy smoke. Humid with lows in the lower 70s. Northeast winds 5 to 10 miles an hour. Heat index values up to 103 early in the evening. Tuesday, cloudy in the morning, then becoming partly sunny. Patchy smoke. Humid with highs in the upper 80s. East winds around 5 miles an hour. Tuesday night, partly cloudy. Humid with lows in the upper 60s. Southeast winds around 5 miles an hour. Wednesday, sunny with highs around 90. Southeast winds 5 to 10 miles an hour. Wednesday night, mostly clear in the evening, then becoming partly cloudy. Lows around 70. Thursday, mostly cloudy in the morning, then partly sunny with a chance of showers and thunderstorms in the afternoon. Highs in the upper 80s. Chance of rain 50%. Thursday night, showers likely with a chance of thunderstorms. Lows in the upper 60s. Chance of rain 70%. Friday, mostly cloudy in the morning, then becoming mostly sunny. Highs in the lower 80s. Friday night, mostly clear. Lows in the mid-60s. Saturday, mostly sunny. Highs in the lower 80s. Saturday night, mostly clear. Lows in the mid-60s. Sunday, sunny. Highs in the mid-80s. At 6 a.m., in Sioux City, the temperature was 78 and the dew point 76. The relative humidity was 93%. Wind was southeast at 7 miles an hour. The pressure was 29.74 inches and steady. Elsewhere in northwest Iowa, Morris was clear and 77. In Sheldon, Cherokee was clear and 77. Spencer had fog and 73. Storm Lake was clear and 75. Other conditions across the northern plains, farther east in Iowa, temperatures were between 79 and 82 degrees. At Cedar Rapids, it was clear. At Des Moines, it was partly cloudy. At Waterloo, it was mostly cloudy. In eastern Nebraska, temperatures were between 79 and 82 degrees. It was clear at Lincoln and Norfolk. At Omaha, it was mostly cloudy. In eastern South Dakota, temperatures were between 76 and 78 degrees. At Mitchell, fog was reported. At Yankton, it was clear. At Sioux Falls, it was partly cloudy. And in southern Minnesota, skies ranged from clear to partly cloudy. It was 75 at Worthington, 76 at Marshall, 79 at Mankato, 82 at Minneapolis, and 78 at Rochester. Once again, at 6 a.m. Sioux City had a temperature of 78. The Sioux City, Iowa climate summary for yesterday, July 26, 2026. Yesterday's high temperature was 96 degrees. The normal high is 85. Yesterday's low temperature was 71 degrees. The normal low is 64. A trace of precipitation fell yesterday, which brings the monthly total to 2.2.

inches. This is 0.57 inches below the normal amount of 2.85 inches for July. The total precipitation for the year now stands at 12.58 inches, which is 4.95 inches below normal. There were no heating degree days yesterday, which is normal. The yearly total since July 1st is zero, which is normal. There were 19 cooling degree days yesterday, which is 10 above normal. The yearly total since January 1st is 674, which is 166 above normal. The normal high temperature for today is 85 degrees, and the normal low is 64. The record high for today is 104, which last occurred in 1930, and the record low is 47, which occurred in 2013. Sunrise today is at 6:13 a.m. and sunset is at 8:50 p.m. A weather message for the following counties in Iowa, Sioux, O'Brien, Plymouth, Cherokee, Woodbury and Ida, and the following counties in Nebraska, Dixon and Dakota, and Union, South Dakota. Extreme heat warning will expire at 9 p.m. this evening. Heat advisory now in effect until 8 p.m. Monday. What? Heat index values up to 105 expected. Where? Portions of northwest and west central Iowa, southwest Minnesota, northeast Nebraska, and southeast South Dakota. When? Until 8 p.m. Monday. Impacts. Hot temperatures and high humidity may cause heat illnesses. Do not leave young children and pets in unattended vehicles. Car interiors will reach lethal temperatures in a matter of minutes. Drink plenty of fluids, stay in an air-conditioned room, stay out of the sun, and check up on relatives and neighbors. Take extra precautions when outside. Wear lightweight and loose-fitting clothing. Try to limit strenuous activities to early morning or evening. Take action when you see symptoms of heat exhaustion and heat stroke. A weather message for the following county, Thurston, Nebraska. Heat advisory in effect from 7 a.m. to 10 p.m. Monday. Extreme heat warning remains in effect until 7 a.m. Monday. What? For the extreme heat warning, dangerously hot conditions with heat index values up to 110. For the heat advisory, heat index values up to 106 expected.

through the sun and check up on relatives and neighbors. A weather message for the following counties: Monona, Iowa, and Burke, Nebraska. Extreme heat warning remains in effect until 7 a.m. Monday. Heat advisory remains in effect from 7 a.m. to 10 p.m. Monday. What? For the extreme heat warning, dangerously hot conditions with heat index values up to 110. For the heat advisory, heat index values up to 106 expected. Where? In Iowa, Monona County. In Nebraska, Burke, Dodge, Washington, Boone, Colfax, and Platte counties. When? For the extreme heat warning, until 7 a.m. Monday. For the heat advisory, from 7 a.m. to 10 p.m. Monday. Impacts: heat-related illnesses increase significantly during extreme heat and high humidity events. Hot temperatures and high humidity may cause heat illnesses. Additional details: temperatures will remain hot on Tuesday, but maximum heat indices will slip 10 to 20 degrees. Drink plenty of fluids, stay in an air-conditioned room, stay out of the sun, and check up on relatives and neighbors. A weather message for the following counties in Iowa: Sioux, O'Brien, Plymouth, Cherokee, Woodbury, and Ida, and the following counties in Nebraska: Dixon and Dakota, and Union, South Dakota. Heat advisory remains in effect until 8 p.m. this evening. What? Heat index values up to 105 expected. Where? Portions of northwest and west central Iowa, southwest Minnesota, northeast Nebraska, and south central and south

East South Dakota. When? Until 8 p.m. this evening. Impacts, hot temperatures and high humidity may cause heat illnesses. The current time is 6:31 a.m. Central Daylight Time. Operating on a frequency of 162.475 MHz, this is NOAA Weather Radio Station WXL62, broadcasting from a transmitter near Lawton, Iowa. Our program originates from the National Weather Service in Sioux Falls and serves Sioux City and the surrounding Siouxland area. This hazardous weather outlook is for northwest Iowa, west central Iowa, southwest Minnesota, northeast Nebraska, south central South Dakota, and southeast South Dakota. For today and tonight, temperatures will climb back into the 90s today. Oppressive humidity levels will persist through midday before drier air slowly filters southward through the afternoon. This will allow heat indices to reach 95 to 110 degrees again today, warmest toward the Highway 20 corridor. For Tuesday through Sunday, a chance of thunderstorms will return to the region Wednesday night and Thursday. A few storms could become strong to severe. Spotter activation is not expected at this time. Your National Weather Service forecast for Siouxland. Heat advisory in effect until 8 p.m. this evening. Spotter activation is not expected at this time. Your National Weather Service forecast for Siouxland. Heat advisory in effect until 8 p.m. this evening. Today, mostly sunny. Areas of smoke this afternoon. Hot with highs in the upper 90s. Northeast winds 5 to 10 miles an hour. Heat index values up to 109. Tonight, mostly cloudy. Patchy smoke. Humid with lows in the lower 70s. Northeast winds 5 to 10 miles an hour. Heat index values up to 103 early in the evening. Tuesday, cloudy in the morning, then becoming partly sunny. Patchy smoke. Humid with highs in the upper 80s. East winds around 5 miles an hour. Tuesday night, partly cloudy. Humid with lows in the upper 60s. Southeast winds around 5 miles an hour. Wednesday, sunny with highs around 90. Southeast winds 5 to 10 miles an hour. Wednesday night, mostly clear in the evening, then becoming partly cloudy. Lows around 70. Thursday, mostly cloudy in the morning, then partly sunny with a chance of showers and thunderstorms in the afternoon. Highs in the upper 80s. Chance of rain 50%. Thursday night, showers likely with a chance of thunderstorms. Lows in the upper 60s. Chance of rain 70%. Friday, mostly cloudy in the morning, then becoming mostly sunny. Highs in the lower 80s. Friday night, mostly clear. Lows in the mid-60s. Saturday, mostly sunny. Highs in the lower 80s. Saturday night, mostly clear. Lows in the mid-60s. Sunday, sunny. Highs in the mid-80s. At 6 a.m., in Sioux City, the temperature was 78 and the dew point 76. The relative humidity was 93%. Wind was southeast at 7 miles an hour. The pressure was 29.74 inches and steady. Elsewhere in northwest Iowa, Morris was clear and 77. In Sheldon, Cherokee was clear and 77. Spencer had fog and 73. Storm Lake was clear and 75. Other conditions across the northern plains, farther east in Iowa, temperatures were between 79 and 82 degrees. At Cedar Rapids, it was clear. At Des Moines, it was partly cloudy. At Waterloo, it was mostly cloudy. In eastern Nebraska, temperatures were between 79 and 82 degrees. It was clear at Lincoln and Norfolk. At Omaha, it was mostly cloudy. In eastern South Dakota, temperatures were between 76 and 78 degrees. At Mitchell, fog was reported. At Yankton, it was clear. At Sioux Falls, it was partly cloudy. And in southern Minnesota, skies ranged from clear to partly cloudy. It was 75 at Worthington, 76 at Marshall, 79 at Mankato, 82 at Minneapolis, and 78 at Rochester.

Once again, at 6 a.m., Sioux City had a temperature of 78. The Sioux City, Iowa climate summary for yesterday, July 26, 2026. Yesterday's high temperature was 96 degrees. The normal high is 85. Yesterday's low temperature was 71 degrees. The normal low is 64. A trace of precipitation fell yesterday, which brings the monthly total to 2.28 inches. This is 0.57 inches below the normal amount of 2.85 inches for July. The total precipitation for the year now stands at 12.58 inches, which is 4.95 inches below normal. There were no heating degree days yesterday, which is normal. The yearly total since July 1st is zero, which is normal. There were 19 cooling degree days yesterday, which is 10 above normal. The yearly total since January 1st is 674, which is 166 above normal. The normal high temperature for today is 85 degrees, and the normal low is 64. The record high for today is 104, which last occurred in 1930, and the record low is 47, which occurred in 2013. Sunrise today is at 6:13 a.m. and sunset is at 8:50 p.m. A weather message for the following counties in Iowa: Sioux, O'Brien, Plymouth, Cherokee, Woodbury and Ida, and the following counties in Nebraska: Dixon and Dakota, and Union, South Dakota. Extreme heat warning will expire at 9 p.m. this evening. Heat advisory now in effect until 8 p.m. Monday. What? Heat index values up to 105 expected. Where? Portions of northwest and west central Iowa, southwest Minnesota, northeast Nebraska, and southeast South Dakota. When? Until 8 p.m. Monday. Impacts. Hot temperatures and high humidity may cause heat illnesses. 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Take extra precautions when outside. 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Try to limit strenuous activities to early morning or evening. Take action when you see symptoms of heat exhaustion and heat stroke. A weather message for the following county: Thurston, Nebraska. Heat advisory in effect from 7 a.m. to 10 p.m. Monday. Extreme heat warning remains in effect until 7 a.m. Monday. What? For the extreme heat warning, dangerously hot conditions with heat index values up to 110. For the heat advisory, heat index values up to 106 expected. Ware, Cumming, Madison, Stanton, Thurston, and Wayne counties. When? For the extreme heat warning, until 7 a.m. Monday. For the heat advisory, from 7 a.m. to 10 p.m. Monday. Impacts: heat-related illnesses increased significantly during extreme heat and high humidity events. Hot temperatures and high humidity may cause heat illnesses. Additional details: temperatures will remain hot on Monday, but maximum heat indices will slip 10 to 15 degrees. Drink plenty of fluids, stay in an air-conditioned room, stay out of the sun, and check up on relatives and neighbors. A weather message for the following county: Monona, Iowa, and Burt, Nebraska. Extreme heat warning remains in effect until 7 a.m. Monday. Heat advisory remains in effect from 7 a.m. to 10 p.m. Monday. What? For the extreme heat warning, dangerously hot conditions with heat index values up to 110. For the heat advisory, heat index values up to 106 expected. Where? In Iowa, Monona County. In Nebraska, Burt, Dodge, Washington, Boone, Colfax, and Platte counties. When? For the extreme heat warning, until 7 a.m. Monday. For the heat advisory, from 7 a.m. to 10 p.m. Monday. Impacts: heat-related illnesses increase significantly during extreme heat and high humidity events. Hot temperatures and high humidity may cause heat illnesses. Additional details: temperatures will remain hot on Tuesday, but maximum heat indices will slip 10 to 20 degrees. 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A weather message

following counties in Iowa, Sioux, O'Brien, Plymouth, Cherokee, Woodbury and Ida, and the following counties in Nebraska, Dixon and Dakota, and Union, South Dakota. Heat advisory remains in effect until 8 p.m. this evening. What? Heat index values up to 105 expected. Where? Portions of northwest and west central Iowa, southwest Minnesota, northeast Nebraska, and south central and southeast South Dakota. When? Until 8 p.m. this evening. Impacts. Hot temperatures and high humidity may cause heat illnesses. The current time is 6:42 a.m. Central Daylight Time. Operating on a frequency of 162.475 MHz, this is NOAA Weather Radio Station WXL62, broadcasting from a transmitter near Lawton, Iowa. Our program originates from the National Weather Service in Sioux Falls and serves Sioux City and the surrounding Siouxland area. This hazardous weather outlook is for northwest Iowa, west central Iowa, southwest Minnesota, northeast Nebraska, south central South Dakota, and southeast South Dakota. For today and tonight, temperatures will climb back into the 90s today. Oppressive humidity levels will persist through midday before drier air slowly filters southward through the afternoon. This will allow heat indices to reach 95 to 110 degrees again today, warmest toward the Highway 20 corridor. For Tuesday through Sunday, a chance of thunderstorms will return to the region Wednesday night and Thursday. A few storms could become strong to severe. Spotter activation is not expected at this time. Your National Weather Service forecast for Siouxland. Heat advisory in effect until 8 p.m. this evening. Today, mostly sunny. Areas of smoke this afternoon. Hot with highs in the upper 90s. Northeast winds 5 to 10 miles an hour. Heat index values up to 109. Tonight, mostly cloudy. Patchy smoke. Humid with lows in the lower 70s. Northeast winds 5 to 10 miles an hour. Heat index values up to 103 early in the evening. Tuesday, cloudy in the morning, then becoming partly sunny. Patchy smoke. Humid with highs in the upper 80s. East winds around 5 miles an hour. Tuesday night, partly cloudy. Humid with lows in the upper 60s. Southeast winds around 5 miles an hour. Wednesday, sunny with highs around 90. Southeast winds 5 to 10 miles an hour. Wednesday night, mostly clear in the evening, then becoming partly cloudy. Lows around 70. Thursday, mostly cloudy in the morning, then partly sunny with a chance of showers and thunderstorms in the afternoon. Highs in the upper 80s. Chance of rain 50%. Thursday night, showers likely with a chance of thunderstorms. Lows in the upper 60s. Chance of rain 70%. Friday, mostly cloudy in the morning, then becoming mostly sunny. Highs in the lower 80s. Friday night, mostly clear. Lows in the mid-60s. Saturday, mostly sunny. Highs in the lower 80s. Saturday night, mostly clear. Lows in the mid-60s. Sunday, sunny. Highs in the mid-80s. At 6 a.m., in Sioux City, the temperature was 78 and the dew point 76. The relative humidity was 93%. Wind was southeast at 7 miles an hour. The pressure was 29.74 inches and steady. Elsewhere in northwest Iowa, Morris was clear and 77. In Sheldon, Cherokee was clear and 77. Spencer had fog and 73. Storm Lake was clear and 75. Other conditions across the northern plains, farther east in Iowa, temperatures were between 79 and 82 degrees. At Cedar Rapids, it was clear. At Des Moines, it was partly cloudy. At Waterloo, it was mostly cloudy. In eastern Nebraska, temperatures were between 79 and 82 degrees. It was clear at Lincoln and Norfolk. At Omaha, it was mostly cloudy. In eastern South Dakota, temperatures were between 76 and 78 degrees. At Mitchell, fog was reported. At Yankton, it was clear. At Sioux Falls,

This is 0.57 inches below the normal amount of 2.85 inches for July. The total precipitation for the year now stands at 12.58 inches, which is 4.95 inches below normal. There were no heating degree days yesterday, which is normal. The yearly total since July 1st is zero, which is normal. There were 19 cooling degree days yesterday, which is 10 above normal. The yearly total since January 1st is 674, which is 166 above normal. The normal high temperature for today is 85 degrees, and the normal low is 64. The record high for today is 104, which last occurred in 1930, and the record low is 47, which occurred in 2013. Sunrise today is at 6:13 a.m. and sunset is at 8:50 p.m. A weather message for the following counties in Iowa, Sioux, O'Brien, Plymouth, Cherokee, Woodbury and Ida, and the following counties in Nebraska, Dixon and Dakota, and Union, South Dakota. Extreme heat warning will expire at 9 p.m. this evening. Heat advisory now in effect until 8 p.m. Monday. What? Heat index values up to 105 expected. Where? Portions of northwest and west central Iowa, southwest Minnesota, northeast Nebraska, and southeast South Dakota. When? Until 8 p.m. Monday. Impacts. Hot temperatures and high humidity may cause heat illnesses. Do not leave young children and pets in unattended vehicles. Car interiors will reach lethal temperatures in a matter of minutes. Drink plenty of fluids, stay in an air-conditioned room, stay out of the sun, and check up on relatives and neighbors. Take extra precautions when outside. Wear lightweight and loose-fitting clothing. Try to limit strenuous activities to early morning or evening. Take action when you see symptoms of heat exhaustion and heat stroke. A weather message for the following counties in Iowa, Sioux, O'Brien, Plymouth, Cherokee, Woodbury and Ida, and the following counties in Nebraska, Dixon and Dakota, and Union, South Dakota. Heat advisory remains in effect until 8 p.m. this evening. What? Heat index values up to 105 expected. Where? Portions of northwest and west central Iowa, southwest Minnesota, northeast Nebraska, and south central and southeast South Dakota. When? Until 8 p.m. this evening. Impacts. Hot temperatures and high humidity may cause heat illnesses. The current time is 6:50 a.m. Central Daylight Time. Operating on a frequency of 162.475 MHz, this is NOAA Weather Radio Station WXL62, broadcasting from a transmitter near Lawton, Iowa. Our program originates from the National Weather Service in Sioux Falls and serves Sioux City and the surrounding Siouxland area. This hazardous weather outlook is for northwest Iowa, west central Iowa, southwest Minnesota, northeast Nebraska, south central South Dakota, and southeast South Dakota. For today and tonight, temperatures will climb back into the 90s today. Oppressive humidity levels will persist through midday before drier air slowly filters southward through the afternoon. This will allow heat indices to reach 95 to 110 degrees again today, warmest toward the Highway 20 corridor. For Tuesday through Sunday, a chance of thunderstorms will return to the region Wednesday night and Thursday. A few storms could become strong to severe. Spotter activation is not expected at this time. Your National Weather Service forecast for Siouxland. Heat advisory in effect until 8 p.m. this evening. Today, mostly sunny. Areas of smoke this afternoon. Hot with highs in the upper 90s. Northeast winds 5 to 10 miles an hour. Heat index values up to 109. Tonight, mostly cloudy. Patchy smoke. Humid with lows in the lower 70s. Northeast winds 5 to 10 miles an hour. Heat index values up to 103 early in the evening. Tuesday, cloudy in the morning, then becoming partly sunny. Patchy smoke. Humid with highs in the upper 80s. East winds around 5 miles an hour. Tuesday night, partly cloudy. Humid with lows in the upper 60s. Southeast winds around 5 miles an hour. Wednesday, sunny with highs around 90. Southeast

winds 5 to 10 miles an hour. Wednesday night, mostly clear in the evening, then becoming partly cloudy. Lows around 70. Thursday, mostly cloudy in the morning, then partly sunny with a chance of showers and thunderstorms in the afternoon. Highs in the upper 80s. Chance of rain 50%. Thursday night, showers likely with a chance of thunderstorms. Lows in the upper 60s. Chance of rain 70%. Friday, mostly cloudy in the morning, then becoming mostly sunny. Highs in the lower 80s. Friday night, mostly clear. Lows in the mid-60s. Saturday, mostly sunny. Highs in the lower 80s. Saturday night, mostly clear. Lows in the mid-60s. Sunday, sunny. Highs in the mid-80s. At 6 a.m., in Sioux City, the temperature was 78 and the dew point 76. The relative humidity was 93%. Wind was southeast at 7 miles an hour. The pressure was 29.74 inches and steady. Elsewhere in northwest Iowa, Morris was clear and 77. In Sheldon, Cherokee was clear and 77. Spencer had fog and 73. Storm Lake was clear and 75. Other conditions across the northern plains, farther east in Iowa, temperatures were between 79 and 82 degrees. At Cedar Rapids, it was clear. At Des Moines, it was partly cloudy. At Waterloo, it was mostly cloudy. In eastern Nebraska, temperatures were between 79 and 82 degrees. It was clear at Lincoln and Norfolk. At Omaha, it was mostly cloudy. In eastern South Dakota, temperatures were between 76 and 78 degrees. At Mitchell, fog was reported. At Yankton, it was clear. At Sioux Falls, it was partly cloudy. And in southern Minnesota, skies ranged from clear to partly cloudy. It was 75 at Worthington, 76 at Marshall, 79 at Mankato, 82 at Minneapolis, and 78 at Rochester. Once again, at 6 a.m. Sioux City had a temperature of 78. The Sioux City, Iowa climate summary for yesterday, July 26, 2026. Yesterday's high temperature was 96 degrees. The normal high is 85. Yesterday's low temperature was 71 degrees. The normal low is 64. A trace of precipitation fell yesterday, which brings the monthly total to 2.28 inches. This is 0.57 inches below the normal amount of 2.85 inches for July. The total precipitation for the year now stands at 12.58 inches, which is 4.95 inches below normal. There were no heating degree days yesterday, which is normal. The yearly total since July 1st is zero, which is normal. There were 19 cooling degree days yesterday, which is 10 above normal. The yearly total since January 1st is 674, which is 166 above normal. The normal high temperature for today is 85 degrees, and the normal low is 64. The record high for today is 104, which last occurred in 1930, and the record low is 47, which occurred in 2013. Sunrise today is at 6:13 a.m. and sunset is at 8:50 p.m. A weather message for the following counties in Iowa, Sioux, O'Brien, Plymouth, Cherokee, Woodbury and Ida, and the following counties in Nebraska, Dixon and Dakota, and Union, South Dakota. Extreme heat warning will expire at 9 p.m. this evening. Heat advisory now in effect until 8 p.m. Monday. What? Heat index values up to 105 expected. Where? Portions of northwest and west central Iowa, southwest Minnesota, northeast Nebraska, and southeast South Dakota. When? Until 8 p.m. Monday. Impacts. Hot temperatures and high humidity may cause heat illnesses. Do not leave young children and pets in unattended vehicles. Car interiors will reach lethal temperatures in a matter of minutes. Drink plenty of fluids, stay in an air-conditioned room, stay out of the sun, and check up on relatives and neighbors. Take extra precautions when outside. Wear lightweight and loose-fitting clothing. Try to limit strenuous activities to early morning or evening.

Action when you see symptoms of heat exhaustion and heat stroke. A weather message for the following counties in Iowa, Sioux, O'Brien, Plymouth, Cherokee, Woodbury and Ida, and the following counties in Nebraska, Dixon and Dakota, and Union, South Dakota. Heat advisory remains in effect until 8 p.m. this evening. What? Heat index values up to 105 expected. Where? Portions of northwest and west central Iowa, southwest Minnesota, northeast Nebraska, and south central and southeast South Dakota. When? Until 8 p.m. this evening. Impacts. Hot temperatures and high humidity may cause heat illnesses. The current time is 6:58 a.m. Central Daylight Time. Operating on a frequency of 162.475 MHz, this is NOAA Weather Radio Station WXL62, broadcasting from a transmitter near Lawton, Iowa. Our program originates from the National Weather Service in Sioux Falls and serves Sioux City and the surrounding Siouxland area. This hazardous weather outlook is for northwest Iowa, west central Iowa, southwest Minnesota, northeast Nebraska, south central South Dakota, and southeast South Dakota. For today and tonight, temperatures will climb back into the 90s today. Abrasive humidity levels will persist through midday before drier air slowly filters southward through the afternoon. This will allow heat indices to reach 95 to 110 degrees again today, warmest toward the Highway 20 corridor. For Tuesday through Sunday, a chance of thunderstorms will return to the region Wednesday night and Thursday. A few storms could become strong to severe. Spotter activation is not expected at this time. Your National Weather Service forecast for Siouxland. Heat advisory in effect until 8 p.m. this evening. Today, mostly sunny. Areas of smoke this afternoon. Hot with highs in the upper 90s. Northeast winds 5 to 10 miles an hour. Heat index values up to 109. Tonight, mostly cloudy. Patchy smoke. Humid with lows in the lower 70s. Northeast winds 5 to 10 miles an hour. Heat index values up to 103 early in the evening. Tuesday, cloudy in the morning, then becoming partly sunny. Patchy smoke. Humid with highs in the upper 80s. East winds around 5 miles an hour. Tuesday night, partly cloudy. Humid with lows in the upper 60s. Southeast winds around 5 miles an hour. Wednesday, sunny with highs around 90. Southeast winds 5 to 10 miles an hour. Wednesday night, mostly clear in the evening, then becoming partly cloudy. Lows around 70. Thursday, mostly cloudy in the morning, then partly sunny with a chance of showers and thunderstorms in the afternoon. Highs in the upper 80s. Chance of rain 50%. Thursday night, showers likely with a chance of thunderstorms. Lows in the upper 60s. Chance of rain 70%. Friday, mostly cloudy in the morning, then becoming mostly sunny. Highs in the lower 80s. Friday night, mostly clear. Lows in the mid-60s. Saturday, mostly sunny. Highs in the lower 80s. Saturday night, mostly clear. Lows in the mid-60s. Sunday, sunny. Highs in the mid-80s. At 6 a.m., in Sioux City, the temperature was 78 and the dew point 76. The relative humidity was 93%. Wind was southeast at 7 miles an hour. The pressure was 29.74 inches and steady. Elsewhere in northwest Iowa, Morris was clear and 77. In Sheldon, Cherokee was clear and 77. Spencer had fog and 73. Storm Lake was clear and 75. Other conditions across the northern plains, farther east in Iowa, temperatures were between 79 and 82 degrees. At Cedar Rapids, it was clear. At Des Moines, it was partly cloudy. At Waterloo, it was mostly cloudy. In eastern Nebraska, temperatures were between 79 and 82 degrees. It was clear at Lincoln and Norfolk. At Omaha, it was mostly cloudy. In eastern South Dakota, temperatures were between 76 and 78 degrees.

official, fog was reported. At Yankton, it was clear. At Sioux Falls, it was partly cloudy. And in southern Minnesota, skies ranged from clear to partly cloudy. It was 75 at Worthington, 76 at Marshall, 79 at Mankato, 82 at Minneapolis, and 78 at Rochester. Once again, at 6 a.m. Sioux City had a temperature of 78. At 7 a.m., in Sioux City, the temperature was 78 and the dew point 75. The relative humidity was 90%. Wind was east at 6 miles an hour. The pressure was 29.75 inches and rising. Elsewhere in northwest Iowa, Morris was clear and 77. In Sheldon, Cherokee was clear and 77. Spencer had fog, reducing visibility to 3/4 of a mile and 74. Storm Lake was clear and 77. Other conditions across the northern plains, farther east in Iowa, temperatures were between 80 and 81 degrees. At Cedar Rapids, it was clear. It was mostly cloudy at Des Moines and Waterloo. In eastern Nebraska, skies ranged from clear to partly cloudy. It was 79 at Lincoln, 82 at Omaha, and 76 at Norfolk. In eastern South Dakota, temperatures were between 76 and 79 degrees. At Mitchell, fog was reported. It was partly cloudy at Yankton and Sioux Falls. And in southern Minnesota, skies ranged from sunny to mostly sunny. It was 77 at Worthington, 74 at Marshall, 80 at Mankato, 82 at Minneapolis, and 78 at Rochester. Once again, at 7 a.m., Sioux City had a temperature of 78. The Sioux City, Iowa climate summary for yesterday, July 26, 2026. Yesterday's high temperature was 96 degrees. The normal high is 85. Yesterday's low temperature was 71 degrees. The normal low is 64. A trace of precipitation fell yesterday, which brings the monthly total to 2.28 inches. This is 0.57 inches below the normal amount of 2.85 inches for July. The total precipitation for the year now stands at 12.58 inches, which is 4.95 inches below normal. There were no heating degree days yesterday, which is normal. The yearly total since July 1st is zero, which is normal. There were 19 cooling degree days yesterday, which is 10 above normal. The yearly total since January 1st is 674, which is 166 above normal. The normal high temperature for today is 85 degrees, and the normal low is 64. The record high for today is 104, which last occurred in 1930, and the record low is 47, which occurred in 2013. Sunrise today is at 6:13 a.m. and sunset is at 8:50 p.m. A weather message for the following counties in Iowa, Sioux, O'Brien, Plymouth, Cherokee, Woodbury and Ida, and the following counties in Nebraska, Dixon and Dakota, and Union, South Dakota. Extreme heat warning will expire at 9 p.m. this evening. Heat advisory now in effect until 8 p.m. Monday. What? Heat index values up to 105 expected. Where? Portions of northwest and west central Iowa, southwest Minnesota, northeast Nebraska, and southeast South Dakota. When? Until 8 p.m. Monday. Impacts, hot temperatures and high heat. A weather message for the following county, Burke, Nebraska. Extreme heat warning in effect until 10 p.m. this evening. What? Dangerously hot conditions with heat index values up to 117. Where? Burke, Dodge, Washington, Boone, Colfax, Cumming, Madison, Platt, and Stanton counties. When? Until 10 p.m. this evening. Impacts. Heat-related illnesses increase significantly during extreme heat and high humidity events. Drink plenty of fluids. Stay in an air-conditioned room, stay out of the sun, and check up on relatives and neighbors. A weather message for the following county, Monona, Iowa, and Thurston, Nebraska. Heat advisory remains in effect until 10 p.m. this evening. What? Heat index values up to 109 expected. Where? In Iowa, Monona County. In Nebraska, Antelope, Cedar, Knox,

Pierce, Thurston, and Wayne counties. When until 10 p.m. this evening. Impacts, hot temperatures, and high humidity may cause heat illnesses. Drink plenty of fluids, stay in an air-conditioned room, stay out of the sun, and check up on relatives and neighbors. A weather message for the following counties in Iowa, Sioux, O'Brien, Plymouth, Cherokee, Woodbury, and Ida, and the following counties in Nebraska, Dixon, and Dakota, and Union, South Dakota. Extreme heat warning will expire at 9 p.m. this evening. Heat advisory now in effect until 8 p.m. Monday. What? Heat index values up to 105 expected. Where? Portions of northwest and west central Iowa, southwest Minnesota, northeast Nebraska, and southeast South Dakota. When? Until 8 p.m. Monday. Impacts. Hot temperatures and high humidity may cause heat illnesses. Do not leave young children and pets in unattended vehicles. Car interiors will reach lethal temperatures in a matter of minutes. Drink plenty of fluids, stay in an air-conditioned room, stay out of the sun, and check up on relatives and neighbors. Take extra precautions when outside. Wear lightweight and loose-fitting clothing. Try to limit strenuous activities to early morning or evening. Take action when you see symptoms of heat exhaustion and heat stroke. A weather message for the following counties in Iowa, Sioux, O'Brien, Plymouth, Cherokee, Woodbury, and Ida, and the following counties in Nebraska, Dixon, and Dakota, and Union, South Dakota. Heat advisory remains in effect until 8 p.m. this evening. What? Heat index values up to 105 expected. Where? Portions of northwest and west central Iowa, southwest Minnesota, northeast Nebraska, and south central and southeast South Dakota. When? Until 8 p.m. this evening. Impacts. Hot temperatures and high humidity may cause heat illnesses. A weather message for the following county, Burke, Nebraska. Extreme heat warning in effect until 10 p.m. this evening. What? Dangerously hot conditions with heat index values up to 117. Where? Burke, Dodge, Washington, Boone, Colfax, Cumming, Madison, Platte, and Stanton counties. When? Until 10 p.m. this evening. Impacts. Heat-related illnesses increase significantly during extreme heat and high humidity events. Drink plenty of fluids. Stay in an air-conditioned room. Stay out of the sun, and check up on relatives and neighbors. A weather message for the following county, Burke, Nebraska. Extreme heat warning in effect until 10 p.m. this evening. What? Dangerously hot conditions with heat index values up to 117. Where? Burke, Dodge, Washington, Boone, Colfax, Cumming, Madison, Platte, and Stanton counties. When? Until 10 p.m. this evening. Impacts. Heat-related illnesses increase significantly during extreme heat and high humidity events. Drink plenty of fluids. Stay in an air-conditioned room. Stay out of the sun. And check up on relatives and neighbors. A weather message for the following county, Monona, Iowa, in Thurston, Nebraska. Heat advisory remains in effect until 10 p.m. this evening. What? Heat index values up to 109 expected. Where? In Iowa, Monona County. In Nebraska, Antelope, Cedar, Knox, Pierce, Thurston, and Wayne counties. When? Until 10 p.m. this evening. Impacts. Hot temperatures and high humidity may cause heat illnesses. Drink plenty of fluids. Stay in an air-conditioned room. Stay out of the sun. And check up on relatives and neighbors. The current time is 7:11 a.m. Central Daylight Time. Operating on a frequency of 162.475 MHz, this is NOAA Weather Radio Station WXL62, broadcasting from a transmitter near Lawton, Iowa. Our program originates from the National Weather Service in Sioux Falls and serves Sioux City and the surrounding Siouxland area. This hazardous weather outlook is for northwest Iowa, west central Iowa, southwest Minnesota, northeast Nebraska, south central South Dakota, and southeast South Dakota. For today and tonight, temperatures will climb back into the 90s today. A brief of humidity levels will persist through midday before drier air slips.

filters southward through the afternoon. This will allow heat indices to reach 95 to 110 degrees again today, warmest toward the Highway 20 corridor. For Tuesday through Sunday, a chance of thunderstorms will return to the region Wednesday night and Thursday. A few storms could become strong to severe. Spotter activation is not expected at this time. Your National Weather Service forecast for Siouxland. Heat advisory in effect until 8 p.m. this evening. Today, mostly sunny. Areas of smoke this afternoon. Hot with highs in the upper 90s. Northeast winds 5 to 10 miles an hour. Heat index values up to 109. Tonight, mostly cloudy. Patchy smoke. Humid with lows in the lower 70s. Northeast winds 5 to 10 miles an hour. Heat index values up to 103 early in the evening. Tuesday, cloudy in the morning, then becoming partly sunny. Patchy smoke. Humid with highs in the upper 80s. East winds around 5 miles an hour. Tuesday night, partly cloudy. Humid with lows in the upper 60s. Southeast winds around 5 miles an hour. Wednesday, sunny with highs around 90. Southeast winds 5 to 10 miles an hour. Wednesday night, mostly clear in the evening, then becoming partly cloudy. Lows around 70. Thursday, mostly cloudy in the morning, then partly sunny with a chance of showers and thunderstorms in the afternoon. Highs in the upper 80s. Chance of rain 50%. Thursday night, showers likely with a chance of thunderstorms. Lows in the upper 60s. Chance of rain 70%. Friday, mostly cloudy in the morning, then becoming mostly sunny. Highs in the lower 80s. Friday night, mostly clear. Lows in the mid-60s. Saturday, mostly sunny. Highs in the lower 80s. Saturday night, mostly clear. Lows in the mid-60s. Sunday, sunny. Highs in the mid-80s. At 7 a.m., in Sioux City, the temperature was 78 and the dew point 75. The relative humidity was 90%. Wind was east at 6 miles an hour. The pressure was 29.75 inches and rising. Elsewhere in northwest Iowa, Morris was clear and 77. In Sheldon, Cherokee was clear and 77. Spencer was mostly cloudy and 75. Storm Lake was clear and 77. Other conditions across the northern plains, farther east in Iowa, temperatures were between 80 and 81 degrees. At Cedar Rapids, it was clear. It was mostly cloudy at Des Moines and Waterloo. In eastern Nebraska, it was clear, with a temperature of 79 at Lincoln and 76 at Norfolk. At Omaha, it was mostly cloudy, with a temperature of 82. In eastern South Dakota, temperatures were between 76 and 79 degrees. At Mitchell, fog was reported. It was partly cloudy at Yankton and Sioux Falls. And in southern Minnesota, skies ranged from sunny to mostly sunny. It was 77 at Worthington, 74 at Marshall, 80 at Mankato, 82 at Minneapolis, and 78 at Rochester. Once again, at 7 a.m., Sioux City had a temperature of 78. The Sioux City, Iowa climate summary for yesterday, July 26, 2026. Yesterday's high temperature was 96 degrees. The normal high is 85. Yesterday's low temperature was 71 degrees. The normal low is 64. A trace of precipitation fell yesterday, which brings the monthly total to 2.28 inches. This is 0.57 inches below the normal amount of 2.85 inches for July. The total precipitation for the year now stands at 12.58 inches, which is 4.95 inches below normal. There were no heating degree days yesterday, which is normal. The yearly total since July 1st is zero, which is normal. There were 19 cooling degree days yesterday, which is 10 above normal. The yearly total since January 1st is 674, which is 166 above normal. The normal high temperature for today is 85 degrees, and the normal low is 64. The record high for today

is 104, which last occurred in 1930, and the record low is 47, which occurred in 2013. Sunrise today is at 6:13 a.m. and sunset is at 8:50 p.m. A weather message for the following counties in Iowa: Sioux, O'Brien, Plymouth, Cherokee, Woodbury, and Ida, and the following counties in Nebraska: Dixon and Dakota, and Union, South Dakota. Extreme heat warning will expire at 9 p.m. this evening. Heat advisory now in effect until 8 p.m. Monday. What? Heat index values up to 105 expected. Where? Portions of northwest and west central Iowa, southwest Minnesota, northeast Nebraska, and southeast South Dakota. When? Until 8 p.m. Monday. Impacts. Hot temperatures and high humidity may cause heat illnesses. Do not leave young children and pets in unattended vehicles. 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Drink plenty of fluids, stay in an air-conditioned room, stay out of the sun, and check up on relatives and neighbors. Take extra precautions when outside. Wear lightweight and loose-fitting clothing. Try to limit strenuous activities to early morning or evening. Take action when you see symptoms of heat exhaustion and heat stroke. A weather message for the following counties in Iowa: Sioux, O'Brien, Plymouth, Cherokee, Woodbury, and Ida, and the following counties in Nebraska: Dixon and Dakota, and Union, South Dakota. Heat advisory remains in effect until 8 p.m. this evening. What? Heat index values up to 105 expected. Where? Portions of northwest and west central Iowa, southwest Minnesota, northeast Nebraska, and south central and southeast South Dakota. When? Until 8 p.m. this evening. Impacts. Hot temperatures and high humidity may cause heat illnesses. A weather message for the following county: Burt, Nebraska. Extreme heat warning in effect until 10 p.m. this evening. What? Dangerously hot conditions with heat index values up to 117. Where? Burt, Dodge, Washington, Boone, Colfax, Cumming, Madison, Platte, and Stanton counties. When? Until 10 p.m. this evening. Impacts. Heat-related illnesses increase significantly during extreme heat and high humidity events. Drink plenty of fluids, stay in an air-conditioned room, stay out of the sun, and check up on relatives and neighbors. A weather message for the following county: Burt, Nebraska. Extreme heat warning in effect until 10 p.m. this evening. What? Dangerously hot conditions with heat index values up to 117. Where? Burt, Dodge, Washington, Boone, Colfax, Cumming, Madison, Platte, and Stanton counties. When? Until 10 p.m. this evening. Impacts. Heat-related illnesses increase significantly during extreme heat and high humidity events. Drink plenty of fluids, stay in an air-conditioned room, stay out of the sun, and check up on relatives and neighbors. A weather message for the following county: Monona, Iowa, and Thurston, Nebraska. Heat advisory remains in effect until 10 p.m. this evening. What? Heat index values up to 109 expected. Where? In Iowa, Monona County. In Nebraska, Antelope, Cedar, Knox, Pierce, Thurston, and Wayne counties. When? Until 10 p.m. this evening. Impacts. Hot temperatures and high humidity may cause heat illnesses. Drink plenty of fluids, stay in an air-conditioned room, stay out of the sun, and check up on relatives and neighbors. The current time is 7:21 a.m. Central Daylight Time. Operating on a frequency of 162.475 megahertz, this is NOAA Weather Radio Station WXL62, broadcasting from a transmitter near Lawton, Iowa. Our program originates from the National Weather Service in Sioux Falls and serves Sioux City and the surrounding Siouxland area. This hazardous weather outlook is for northwest Iowa, west central Iowa, southwest Minnesota, northeast Nebraska, south central South Dakota, and southeast South Dakota. For today and tonight, temperatures will climb back into the 90s today. Abrasive humidity levels will persist through midday before drier air slowly filters southward through the afternoon. This will allow heat indices to reach 95.

110 degrees again today, warmest toward the Highway 20 corridor. For Tuesday through Sunday, a chance of thunderstorms will return to the region Wednesday night and Thursday. A few storms could become strong to severe. Spotter activation is not expected at this time. Your National Weather Service forecast for Siouxland. Heat advisory in effect until 8 p.m. this evening. Today, mostly sunny. Areas of smoke this afternoon. Hot with highs in the upper 90s. Northeast winds 5 to 10 miles an hour. Heat index values up to 109. Tonight, mostly cloudy. Patchy smoke. Humid with lows in the lower 70s. Northeast winds 5 to 10 miles an hour. Heat index values up to 103 early in the evening. Tuesday, cloudy in the morning, then becoming partly sunny. Patchy smoke. Humid with highs in the upper 80s. East winds around 5 miles an hour. Tuesday night, partly cloudy. Humid with lows in the upper 60s. Southeast winds around 5 miles an hour. Wednesday, sunny with highs around 90. Southeast winds 5 to 10 miles an hour. Wednesday night, mostly clear in the evening, then becoming partly cloudy. Lows around 70. Thursday, mostly cloudy in the morning, then partly sunny with a chance of showers and thunderstorms in the afternoon. Highs in the upper 80s. Chance of rain 50%. Thursday night, showers likely with a chance of thunderstorms. Lows in the upper 60s. Chance of rain 70%. Friday, mostly cloudy in the morning, then becoming mostly sunny. Highs in the lower 80s. Friday night, mostly clear. Lows in the mid-60s. Saturday, mostly sunny. Highs in the lower 80s. Saturday night, mostly clear. Lows in the mid-60s. Sunday, sunny. Highs in the mid-80s. At 7 a.m., in Sioux City, the temperature was 78 and the dew point 75. The relative humidity was 90%. Wind was east at 6 miles an hour. The pressure was 29.75 inches and rising. Elsewhere in northwest Iowa, Morris was clear and 77. In Sheldon, Cherokee was clear and 77. Spencer was mostly cloudy and 75. Storm Lake was clear and 77. Other conditions across the northern plains, farther east in Iowa, temperatures were between 80 and 81 degrees. At Cedar Rapids, it was clear. It was mostly cloudy at Des Moines and Waterloo. In eastern Nebraska, it was clear, with a temperature of 79 at Lincoln and 76 at Norfolk. At Omaha, it was mostly cloudy, with a temperature of 82. In eastern South Dakota, temperatures were between 76 and 79 degrees. At Mitchell, fog was reported. It was partly cloudy at Yankton and Sioux Falls. And in southern Minnesota, skies ranged from sunny to mostly sunny. It was 77 at Worthington, 74 at Marshall, 80 at Mankato, 82 at Minneapolis, and 78 at Rochester. Once again, at 7 a.m. Sioux City had a temperature of 78. The Sioux City, Iowa climate summary for yesterday, July 26, 2026. Yesterday's high temperature was 96 degrees. The normal high is 85. Yesterday's low temperature was 71 degrees. The normal low is 64. A trace of precipitation fell yesterday, which brings the monthly total to 2.28 inches. This is 0.57 inches below the normal amount of 2.85 inches for July. The total precipitation for the year now stands at 12.58 inches, which is 4.95 inches below normal. There were no heating degree days yesterday, which is normal. The yearly total since July 1st is zero, which is normal. There were 19 cooling degree days yesterday, which is 10 above normal. The yearly total since January 1st is 674, which is 166 above normal. The normal high temperature for today is 85 degrees, and the normal low is 64. The record high for today is 104, which last occurred in 1930, and the record low is 47.

occurred in 2013. Sunrise today is at 6:13 a.m. and sunset is at 8:50 p.m. A weather message for the following counties in Iowa, Sioux, O'Brien, Plymouth, Cherokee, Woodbury and Ida, and the following counties in Nebraska, Dixon and Dakota, and Union, South Dakota. Extreme heat warning will expire at 9 p.m. this evening. Heat advisory now in effect until 8 p.m. Monday. What? Heat index values up to 105 expected. Where? Portions of northwest and west central Iowa, southwest Minnesota, northeast Nebraska, and southeast South Dakota. When? Until 8 p.m. Monday. Impacts. Hot temperatures and high humidity may cause heat illnesses. Do not leave young children and pets in unattended vehicles. Car interiors will reach lethal temperatures in a matter of minutes. Drink plenty of fluids, stay in an air-conditioned room, stay out of the sun, and check up on relatives and neighbors. Take extra precautions when outside. Wear lightweight and loose-fitting clothing. Try to limit strenuous activities to early morning or evening. Take action when you see symptoms of heat exhaustion and heat stroke. A weather message for the following counties in Iowa, Sioux, O'Brien, Plymouth, Cherokee, Woodbury and Ida, and the following counties in Nebraska, Dixon and Dakota, and Union, South Dakota. Heat advisory remains in effect until 8 p.m. this evening. What? Heat index values up to 105 expected. Where? Portions of northwest and west central Iowa, southwest Minnesota, northeast Nebraska, and south central and southeast South Dakota. When? Until 8 p.m. this evening. Impacts. Hot temperatures and high humidity may cause heat illnesses. A weather message for the following county, Burt, Nebraska. Extreme heat warning in effect until 10 p.m. this evening. What? Dangerously hot conditions with heat index values up to 117. Where? Burt, Dodge, Washington, Boone, Colfax, Cumming, Madison, Platte, and Stanton counties. When? Until 10 p.m. this evening. Impacts. Heat-related illnesses increase significantly during extreme heat and high humidity events. Drink plenty of fluids. Stay in an air-conditioned room, stay out of the sun, and check up on relatives and neighbors. A weather message for the following county, Monona, Iowa, and Thurston, Nebraska. Heat advisory remains in effect until 10 p.m. this evening. What? Heat index values up to 109 expected. Where? In Iowa, Monona County. In Nebraska, Antelope, Cedar, Knox, Pierce, Thurston, and Wayne counties. When? Until 10 p.m. this evening. Impacts. Hot temperatures and high humidity may cause heat illnesses. Drink plenty of fluids. Stay in an air-conditioned room. Stay out of the sun. And check up on relatives and neighbors. The current time is 7:30 a.m. Central Daylight Time. Operating on a frequency of 162.475 MHz, this is NOAA Weather Radio Station WXL62, broadcasting from a transmitter near Lawton, Iowa. Our program originates from the National Weather Service in Sioux Falls and serves Sioux City and the surrounding Siouxland area. This hazardous weather outlook is for northwest Iowa, west central Iowa, southwest Minnesota, northeast Nebraska, south central South Dakota, and southeast South Dakota. For today and tonight, temperatures will climb back into the 90s today. Oppressive humidity levels will persist through midday before drier air slowly filters southward through the afternoon. This will allow heat indices to reach 95 to 110 degrees again today, warmest toward the Highway 20 corridor. For Tuesday through Sunday, a chance of thunderstorms will return to the region Wednesday night and Thursday. A few storms could become strong to severe. Spotter activation is not expected at this time. Your National Weather Service forecast for Siouxland. Heat advisory in effect until 8 p.m. this evening. Today, mostly sunny. Areas of smoke this afternoon. Hot with highs in the upper 90s. Northeast winds 5 to 10 miles an hour. Heat index values up to 109. Tonight, mostly cloudy. Patchy smoke. Humid with lows.

lower 70s. Northeast winds 5 to 10 miles an hour. Heat index values up to 103 early in the evening. Tuesday, cloudy in the morning, then becoming partly sunny. Patchy smoke. Humid with highs in the upper 80s. East winds around 5 miles an hour. Tuesday night, partly cloudy. Humid with lows in the upper 60s. Southeast winds around 5 miles an hour. Wednesday, sunny with highs around 90. Southeast winds 5 to 10 miles an hour. Wednesday night, mostly clear in the evening, then becoming partly cloudy. Lows around 70. Thursday, mostly cloudy in the morning, then partly sunny with a chance of showers and thunderstorms in the afternoon. Highs in the upper 80s. Chance of rain 50%, 70. Thursday, mostly cloudy in the morning, then partly sunny with a chance of showers and thunderstorms in the afternoon. Highs in the upper 80s. Chance of rain 50%. Thursday night, showers likely with a chance of thunderstorms. Lows in the upper 60s. Chance of rain 70%. Friday, mostly cloudy in the morning, then becoming mostly sunny. Highs in the lower 80s. Friday night, mostly clear. Lows in the mid-60s. Saturday, mostly sunny. Highs in the lower 80s. Saturday night, mostly clear. Lows in the mid-60s. Sunday, sunny. Highs in the mid-80s. At 7 a.m., in Sioux City, the temperature was 78 and the dew point 75. The relative humidity was 90%. Wind was east at 6 miles an hour. The pressure was 29.75 inches and rising. Elsewhere in northwest Iowa, Morris was clear and 77. In Sheldon, Cherokee was clear and 77. Spencer was mostly cloudy and 75. Storm Lake was clear and 77. Other conditions across the northern plains, farther east in Iowa, temperatures were between 80 and 81 degrees. At Cedar Rapids, it was clear. It was mostly cloudy at Des Moines and Waterloo. In eastern Nebraska, it was clear, with a temperature of 79 at Lincoln and 76 at North Fork. At Omaha, it was mostly cloudy, with a temperature of 82. In eastern South Dakota, temperatures were between 76 and 79 degrees. At Mitchell, fog was reported. It was partly cloudy at Manson and Sioux Falls. And in southern Minnesota, skies ranged from sunny to mostly sunny. It was 77 at Worthington, 74 at Marshall, 80 at Mankato, 82 at Minneapolis, and 78 at Rochester. Once again, at 7 a.m., Sioux City had a temperature of 78. The Sioux City, Iowa climate summary for yesterday, July 26, 2026. Yesterday's high temperature was 96 degrees. The normal high is 85. Yesterday's low temperature was 71 degrees. The normal low is 64. A trace of precipitation fell yesterday, which brings the monthly total to 2.28 inches. This is 0.57 inches below the normal amount of 2.85 inches for July. The total precipitation for the year now stands at 12.58 inches, which is 4.95 inches below normal. There were no heating degree days yesterday, which is normal. The yearly total since July 1st is zero, which is normal. There were 19 cooling degree days yesterday, which is 10 above normal. The yearly total since January 1st is 674, which is 166 above normal. The normal high temperature for today is 85 degrees, and the normal low is 64. The record high for today is 104, which last occurred in 1930, and the record low is 47, which occurred in 2013. Sunrise at 6:13 a.m. and sunset at 8:50 a.m. A weather message for the following counties in Iowa, Sioux, O'Brien, Plymouth, Cherokee, Woodbury and Ida, and the following counties in Nebraska, Dixon and Dakota, and Union, South Dakota. Extreme heat warning will expire at 9 p.m. this evening. Heat advisory now in effect until 8 p.m. Monday. What? Heat index values up to 105 expected.

portions of northwest and west central Iowa, southwest Minnesota, northeast Nebraska, and southeast South Dakota. When, until 8 p.m. Monday,

conditions with heat index values up to 117. Ware, Burke, Dodge, Washington, Boone, Colfax, Cumming, Madison, Platte, and Stanton counties. When until 10 p.m. this evening. Impacts. Heat-related illnesses increase significantly during extreme heat and high humidity events. Drink plenty of fluids. Stay in an air-conditioned room. Stay out in the sun. And check up on relatives and neighbors. A weather message for the following county, Monona, Iowa, and Thurston, Nebraska. Heat advisory remains in effect until 10 p.m. this evening. What? Heat index values up to 109 expected. Where? In Iowa, Monona County. In Nebraska, Antelope, Cedar, Knox, Pierce, Thurston, and Wayne counties. When? Until 10 p.m. this evening. Impacts. Hot temperatures and high humidity may cause heat illnesses. Drink plenty of fluids. Stay in an air-conditioned room. Stay out of the sun. And check up on relatives and neighbors. The current time is 7:39 a.m. Central Daylight Time. Operating on a frequency of 162.475 MHz, this is NOAA Weather Radio Station WXL62, broadcasting from a transmitter near Lawton, Iowa. Our program originates from the National Weather Service in Sioux Falls and serves Sioux City and the surrounding Siouxland area. This hazardous weather outlook is for northwest Iowa, west central Iowa, southwest Minnesota, northeast Nebraska, south central South Dakota, and southeast South Dakota. For today and tonight, temperatures will climb back into the 90s today. Oppressive humidity levels will persist through midday before drier air slowly filters southward through the afternoon. This will allow heat indices to reach 95 to 110 degrees again today, warmest toward the Highway 20 corridor. For Tuesday through Sunday, a chance of thunderstorms will return to the region Wednesday night and Thursday. A few storms could become strong to severe. Spotter activation is not expected at this time. Your National Weather Service forecast for Siouxland. Heat advisory in effect until 8 p.m. this evening. Today, mostly sunny. Areas of smoke this afternoon. Hot with highs in the upper 90s. Northeast winds 5 to 10 miles an hour. Heat index values up to 109. Tonight, mostly cloudy. Patchy smoke. Humid with lows in the lower 70s. Northeast winds 5 to 10 miles an hour. Heat index values up to 103 early in the evening. Tuesday, cloudy in the morning, then becoming partly sunny. Patchy smoke. Humid with highs in the upper 80s. East winds around 5 miles an hour. Tuesday night, partly cloudy. Humid with lows in the upper 60s. Southeast winds around 5 miles an hour. Wednesday, sunny with highs around 90.

gust winds 5 to 10 miles an hour. Wednesday night, mostly clear in the evening, then becoming partly cloudy. Lows around 70. Thursday, mostly cloudy in the morning, then partly sunny with a chance of showers and thunderstorms in the afternoon. Highs in the upper 80s. Chance of rain 50%. Thursday night, showers likely with a chance of thunderstorms. Lows in the upper 60s. Chance of rain 70%. Friday, mostly cloudy in the morning, then becoming mostly sunny. Highs in the lower 80s. Friday night, mostly clear. Lows in the mid-60s. Saturday, mostly sunny. Highs in the lower 80s. Saturday night, mostly clear. Lows in the mid-60s. Sunday, sunny. Highs in the mid-80s. At 7 a.m., in Sioux City, the temperature was 78 and the dew point 75. The relative humidity was 90%. Wind was east at 6 miles an hour. The pressure was 29.75 inches and rising. Elsewhere in northwest Iowa, Morris was clear and 77. In Sheldon, Cherokee was clear and 77. Spencer was mostly cloudy and 75. Storm Lake was clear and 77. Other conditions across the northern plains, farther east in Iowa, temperatures were between 80 and 81 degrees. At Cedar Rapids, it was clear. It was mostly cloudy at Des Moines and Waterloo. In eastern Nebraska, it was clear, with a temperature of 79 at Lincoln and 76 at Norfolk. At Omaha, it was mostly cloudy, with a temperature of 82. In eastern South Dakota, temperatures were between 76 and 79 degrees. At Mitchell, fog was reported. It was partly cloudy at Yankton and Sioux Falls. And in southern Minnesota, skies ranged from sunny to mostly sunny. It was 77 at Worthington, 74 at Marshall, 80 at Mankato, 82 at Minneapolis, and 78 at Rochester. Once again, at 7 a.m. Sioux City had a temperature of 78. The Sioux City, Iowa climate summary for yesterday, July 26, 2026. Yesterday's high temperature was 96 degrees. The normal high is 85. Yesterday's low temperature was 71 degrees. The normal low is 64. A trace of precipitation fell yesterday, which brings the monthly total to 2.28 inches. This is 0.57 inches below the normal amount of 2.85 inches for July. The total precipitation for the year now stands at 12.58 inches, which is 4.95 inches below normal. There were no heating degree days yesterday, which is normal. The yearly total since July 1st is zero, which is normal. There were 19 cooling degree days yesterday, which is 10 above normal. The yearly total since January 1st is 674, which is 166 above normal. The normal high temperature for today is 85 degrees, and the normal low is 64. The record high for today is 104, which last occurred in 1930, and the record low is 47, which occurred in 2013. Sunrise today is at 6:13 a.m. and sunset is at 8:50 p.m. A weather message for the following counties in Iowa, Sioux, O'Brien, Plymouth, Cherokee, Woodbury and Ida, and the following counties in Nebraska, Dixon and Dakota, and Union, South Dakota. Extreme heat warning will expire at 9 p.m. this evening. Heat advisory now in effect until 8 p.m. Monday. What? Heat index values up to 105 expected. Where? Portions of northwest and west central Iowa, southwest Minnesota, northeast Nebraska, and southeast South Dakota. When? Until 8 p.m. Monday. Impacts. Hot temperatures and high humidity may cause heat illnesses. Do not leave young children and pets in unattended vehicles. Car interiors will reach lethal temperatures in a matter of minutes. Drink plenty of fluids, stay in an air-conditioned room, stay out of the sun, and check up on relatives and neighbors. Take extra precautions when outside. Wear lightweight and loose-fitting clothing. Try to limit strenuous activities to early morning or evening. Take action when you see symptoms of heat exhaustion and heat stroke.

10 p.m. this evening. What? Dangerously hot conditions with heat index values up to 117. Where? Burt, Dodge, Washington, Boone, Colfax, Cumming, Madison, Platte, and Stanton counties. When? Until 10 p.m. this evening. Impacts. Heat-related illnesses increase significantly during extreme heat and high humidity events. Drink plenty of fluids, stay in an air-conditioned room, stay out of the sun, and check up on relatives and neighbors. A weather message for the following county, Monona, Iowa, in Thurston, Nebraska. Heat advisory remains in effect until 10 p.m. this evening. What? Heat index values up to 109 expected. Where? In Iowa, Monona County. In Nebraska, Antelope, Cedar, Knox, Pierce, Thurston, and Wayne counties. When? Until 10 p.m. this evening. Impacts. Hot temperatures and high humidity may cause heat illnesses. Drink plenty of fluids. Stay in an air-conditioned room. Stay out of the sun. And check up on relatives and neighbors. The current time is 7:49 a.m. Central Daylight Time. Operating on a frequency of 162.475 megahertz, this is NOAA Weather Radio Station WXL62, broadcasting from a transmitter near Lawton, Iowa. Our program originates from the National Weather Service in Sioux Falls and serves Sioux City and the surrounding Siouxland area. This hazardous weather outlook is for northwest Iowa, west central Iowa, southwest Minnesota, northeast Nebraska, south central South Dakota, and southeast South Dakota. For today and tonight, temperatures will climb back into the 90s today. A brief of humidity levels will persist through midday before drier air slowly filters southward through the afternoon. This will allow heat indices to reach 95 to 110 degrees again today, warmest toward the Highway 20 corridor. For Tuesday through Sunday, a chance of thunderstorms will return to the region Wednesday night and Thursday. A few storms could become strong to severe. Spotter activation is not expected at this time. Your National Weather Service forecast for Siouxland. Heat advisory in effect until 8 p.m. this evening. Today, mostly sunny. Areas of smoke this afternoon. Hot with highs in the upper 90s. Northeast winds 5 to 10 miles an hour. Heat index values up to 109. Tonight, mostly cloudy. Patchy smoke. Humid with lows in the lower 70s. Northeast winds 5 to 10 miles an hour. Heat index values up to 103 early in the evening. Tuesday, cloudy in the morning, then becoming partly sunny. Patchy smoke. Humid with highs in the upper 80s. East winds around 5 miles an hour. Tuesday night, partly cloudy. Humid with lows in the upper 60s. Southeast winds around 5 miles an hour. Wednesday, sunny with highs around 90. Southeast winds 5 to 10 miles an hour. Wednesday night, mostly clear in the evening, then becoming partly cloudy. Lows around 70. Thursday, mostly cloudy in the morning, then partly sunny with a chance of showers and thunderstorms in the afternoon. Highs in the upper 80s. Chance of rain 50%. Thursday night, showers likely with a chance of thunderstorms. Lows in the upper 60s. Chance of rain 70%. Friday, mostly cloudy in the morning, then becoming mostly sunny. Highs in the lower 80s. Friday night, mostly clear. Lows in the mid-60s. Saturday, mostly sunny. Highs in the lower 80s. Saturday night, mostly clear. Lows in the mid-60s. Sunday, sunny. Highs in the mid-80s. At 7 a.m., in Sioux City, the temperature was 78 and the dew point 75. The relative humidity was 90%. Wind was east at 6 miles an hour. The pressure was 29.75 inches and rising. Elsewhere in northwest Iowa, Morris was clear and 77. In Sheldon, Cherokee was clear and 77. Spencer was mostly cloudy and 75. Storm Lake was clear and 77. Other conditions across the northern plains, farther east from

was clear. It was mostly cloudy at Des Moines and Waterloo. In eastern Nebraska, it was clear, with a temperature of 79 at Lincoln and 76 at North Fork. At Omaha, it was mostly cloudy, with a temperature of 82. In eastern South Dakota, temperatures were between 76 and 79 degrees. At Mitchell, fog was reported. It was partly cloudy at Yankton and Sioux Falls. And in southern Minnesota, skies ranged from sunny to mostly sunny. It was 77 at Worthington, 74 at Marshall, 80 at Mankato, 82 at Minneapolis, and 78 at Rochester. Once again, at 7 a.m., Sioux City had a temperature of 78. The Sioux City, Iowa climate summary for yesterday, July 26, 2026. Yesterday's high temperature was 96 degrees. The normal high is 85. Yesterday's low temperature was 71 degrees. The normal low is 64. A trace of precipitation fell yesterday, which brings the monthly total to 2.28 inches. This is 0.57 inches below the normal amount of 2.85 inches for July. The total precipitation for the year now stands at 12.58 inches, which is 4.95 inches below normal. There were no heating degree days yesterday, which is normal. The yearly total since July 1st is zero, which is normal. There were 19 cooling degree days yesterday, which is 10 above normal. The yearly total since January 1st is 674, which is 166 above normal. The normal high temperature for today is 85 degrees, and the normal low is 64. The record high for today is 104, which last occurred in 1930, and the record low is 47, which occurred in 2013. Sunrise today is at 6:13 a.m. and sunset is at 8:50 p.m. A weather message for the following counties in Iowa, Sioux, O'Brien, Plymouth, Cherokee, Woodbury and Ida, and the following counties in Nebraska, Dixon and Dakota, and Union, South Dakota. Extreme heat warning will expire at 9 p.m. this evening. Heat advisory now in effect until 8 p.m. Monday. What? Heat index values up to 105 expected. Where? Portions of northwest and west central Iowa, southwest Minnesota, northeast Nebraska, and southeast South Dakota. When? Until 8 p.m. Monday. Impacts. Hot temperatures and high humidity may cause heat illnesses. Do not leave young children and pets in unattended vehicles. Car interiors will reach lethal temperatures in a matter of minutes. Drink plenty of fluids, stay in an air-conditioned room, stay out of the sun, and check up on relatives and neighbors. Take extra precautions when outside. Wear lightweight and loose-fitting clothing. Try to limit strenuous activities to early morning or evening. Take action when you see symptoms of heat exhaustion and heat stroke. A weather message for the following county, Burke, Nebraska. Extreme heat warning in effect until 10 p.m. this evening. What? Dangerously hot conditions with heat index values up to 117. Where? Burke, Dodge, Washington, Boone, Colfax, Cumming, Madison, Platte, and Stanton counties. When? Until 10 p.m. this evening. Impacts. Heat-related illnesses increase significantly during extreme heat and high humidity events. Drink plenty of fluids, stay in an air-conditioned room, stay out of the sun, and check up on relatives and neighbors. A weather message for the following county, Monona, Iowa, and Thurston, Nebraska. Heat advisory remains in effect until 10 p.m. this evening. What? Heat index values up to 109 expected. Where? In Iowa, Monona County. In Nebraska, Antelope, Cedar, Knox, Pierce, Thurston, and Wayne counties. When? Until 10 p.m. this evening. Impacts. Hot temperatures and high humidity may cause heat illnesses. Drink plenty of fluids. Stay in an air-conditioned room. Stay out of the sun. And check up on relatives and neighbors. A weather message for the following counties in Iowa, Sioux, O'Brien, Plymouth, Cherokee, Woodbury and Ida, and the following counties in Nebraska, Dixon and Dakota.

in Union, South Dakota. Heat advisory remains in effect until 8 p.m. this evening. What? Heat index values up to 104. Where? Portions of northwest and west central Iowa, southwest Minnesota, northeast Nebraska, and south central and southeast South Dakota. When? Until 8 p.m. this evening. Impacts. Hot temperatures and high humidity may cause heat illnesses. The current time is 7:58 a.m. Central Daylight Time. Operating on a frequency of 162.475 MHz, this is NOAA Weather Radio Station WXL62, broadcasting from a transmitter near Lawton, Iowa. Our program originates from the National Weather Service in Sioux Falls and serves Sioux City and the surrounding Siouxland area. This hazardous weather outlook is for northwest Iowa, west central Iowa, southwest Minnesota, northeast Nebraska, south central South Dakota, and southeast South Dakota. For today and tonight, temperatures will climb back into the 90s today. Oppressive humidity levels will persist through midday before drier air slowly filters southward through the afternoon. This will allow heat indices to reach 95 to 110 degrees again today, warmest toward the Highway 20 corridor. For Tuesday through Sunday, a chance of thunderstorms will return to the region Wednesday night and Thursday. A few storms could become strong to severe. Spotter activation is not expected at this time. Your National Weather Service forecast for Siouxland. Heat advisory in effect until 8 p.m. this evening. Today, mostly sunny. Areas of smoke this afternoon. Hot with highs in the upper 90s. Northeast winds 5 to 10 miles an hour. Heat index values up to 109. Tonight, mostly cloudy. Patchy smoke. Humid with lows in the lower 70s. Northeast winds 5 to 10 miles an hour. Heat index values up to 103 early in the evening. Tuesday, cloudy in the morning, then becoming partly sunny. Patchy smoke. Humid with highs in the upper 80s. East winds around 5 miles an hour. Tuesday night, partly cloudy. Humid with lows in the upper 60s. Southeast winds around 5 miles an hour. Wednesday, sunny with highs around 90. Southeast winds 5 to 10 miles an hour. Wednesday night, mostly clear in the evening, then becoming partly cloudy. Lows around 70. Thursday, mostly cloudy in the morning, then partly sunny with a chance of showers and thunderstorms in the afternoon. Highs in the upper 80s. Chance of rain 50%. Thursday night, showers likely with a chance of thunderstorms. Lows in the upper 60s. Chance of rain 70%. Friday, mostly cloudy in the morning, then becoming mostly sunny. Highs in the lower 80s. Friday night, mostly clear. Lows in the mid-60s. Saturday, mostly sunny. Highs in the lower 80s. Saturday night, mostly clear. Lows in the mid-60s. Sunday, sunny. Highs in the mid-80s. Your National Weather Service forecast for Siouxland. Heat advisory in effect until 8 p.m. this evening. Today, mostly sunny. Areas of smoke this afternoon. Hot with highs in the upper 90s. Northeast winds 5 to 10 miles an hour. Heat index values up to 109. Tonight, mostly cloudy. Patchy smoke. Humid with lows in the lower 70s. Northeast winds 5 to 10 miles an hour. Heat index values up to 103 early in the evening. Tuesday, cloudy in the morning, then becoming partly sunny. Patchy smoke. Humid with highs in the upper 80s. East winds around 5 miles an hour. Tuesday night, partly cloudy. Humid with lows in the upper 60s. Southeast winds around 5 miles an hour. Wednesday, sunny with highs around 90. Southeast winds 5 to 10 miles an hour. Wednesday night, mostly clear in the evening, then becoming partly cloudy. Lows around 70. Thursday, mostly cloudy in the morning, then partly sunny with a chance of showers and thunderstorms in the afternoon. Highs in the upper 80s. Chance of rain 50%.

Thursday night, showers likely with a chance of thunderstorms. Lows in the upper 60s. Chance of rain 70%. Friday, mostly cloudy in the morning, then becoming mostly sunny. Highs in the lower 80s. Friday night, mostly clear. Lows in the mid-60s. Saturday, mostly sunny. Highs in the lower 80s. Saturday night, mostly clear. Lows in the mid-60s. Sunday, sunny. Highs in the mid-80s. At 8 a.m., in Sioux City, the temperature was 80 and the dew point 76. The relative humidity was 87%. Wind was southeast at 5 miles an hour. The pressure was 29.76 inches and rising. Elsewhere in northwest Iowa, Morris was mostly sunny and 79. In Sheldon, Cherokee was sunny and 81. Spencer was sunny and 79. Storm Lake had light rain and 81. Other conditions across the northern plains, farther east in Iowa, temperatures were between 82 and 83 degrees. At Waterloo, it was sunny. At Des Moines, it was mostly sunny. At Cedar Rapids, it was partly sunny. In eastern Nebraska, skies ranged from sunny to mostly sunny, and temperatures were between 81 and 84 degrees. In eastern South Dakota, temperatures were between 77 and 81 degrees. Fog was reported at Mitchell and Sioux Falls. At Yankton, it was mostly sunny. And in southern Minnesota, skies ranged from sunny to mostly sunny. It was 80 at Worthington, 75 at Marshall, 81 at Mankato, 84 at Minneapolis, and 82 at Rochester. Once again, at 8 a.m. Sioux City had a temperature of 80. The Sioux City, Iowa climate summary for yesterday, July 26, 2026. Yesterday's high temperature was 96 degrees. The normal high is 85. Yesterday's low temperature was 71 degrees. The normal low is 64. A trace of precipitation fell yesterday, which brings the monthly total to 2.28 inches. This is 0.57 inches below the normal amount of 2.85 inches for July. The total precipitation for the year now stands at 12.58 inches, which is 4.95 inches below normal. There were no heating degree days yesterday, which is normal. The yearly total since July 1st is zero, which is normal. There were 19 cooling degree days yesterday, which is 10 above normal. The yearly total since January 1st is 674, which is 166 above normal. The normal high temperature for today is 85 degrees, and the normal low is 64. The record high for today is 104, which last occurred in 1930, and the record low is 47, which occurred in 2013. Sunrise today is at 6:13 a.m. and sunset is at 8:50 p.m. A weather message for the following county, Burt, Nebraska. Extreme heat warning in effect until 10 p.m. this evening. What? Dangerously hot conditions with heat index values up to 117. Where? Burt, Dodge, Washington, Boone, Colfax, Cumming, Madison, Platte, and Stanton counties. When? Until 10 p.m. this evening. Impacts. Heat-related illnesses increase significantly during extreme heat and high humidity events. Drink plenty of fluids, stay in an air-conditioned room, stay out of the sun, and check up on relatives and neighbors. A weather message for the following county, Monona, Iowa, and Thurston, Nebraska. Heat advisory remains in effect until 10 p.m. this evening. What? Heat index values up to 109 expected. Where? In Iowa, Monona County. In Nebraska, Antelope, Cedar, Knox, Pierce, Thurston, and Wayne counties. When? Until 10 p.m. this evening. Impacts. Hot temperatures and high humidity may cause heat illnesses. Drink plenty of fluids, stay in an air-conditioned room, stay out of the sun, and check up on relatives and neighbors. A weather message for the following counties in Iowa, Sioux, O'Brien, Plymouth, Cherokee, Woodbury and Ida, and the following counties in Nebraska, Dixon and Dakota, and Union, South Dakota. Heat advisory remains.

It's in effect until 8 p.m. this evening. What? Heat index values up to 104. Where? Portions of northwest and west central Iowa, southwest Minnesota, northeast Nebraska, and south central and southeast South Dakota. When? Until 8 p.m. this evening. Impacts. Hot temperatures and high humidity may cause heat illnesses. The current time is 8:08 a.m. Central Daylight Time. Operating on a frequency of 162.475 MHz, this is NOAA Weather Radio Station WXL62, broadcasting from a transmitter near Lawton, Iowa. Our program originates from the National Weather Service in Sioux Falls and serves Sioux City and the surrounding Siouxland area. This hazardous weather outlook is for northwest Iowa, west central Iowa, southwest Minnesota, northeast Nebraska, south central South Dakota, and southeast South Dakota. For today and tonight, temperatures will climb back into the 90s today. A brief of humidity levels will persist through midday before drier air slowly filters southward through the afternoon. This will allow heat indices to reach 95 to 110 degrees again today, warmest toward the Highway 20 corridor. For Tuesday through Sunday, a chance of thunderstorms will return to the region Wednesday night and Thursday. A few storms could become strong to severe. Spotter activation is not expected at this time. Your National Weather Service forecast for Siouxland. Heat advisory in effect until 8 p.m. this evening. Today, mostly sunny. Areas of smoke this afternoon. Hot with highs in the upper 90s. Northeast winds 5 to 10 miles an hour. Heat index values up to 109. Tonight, mostly cloudy. Patchy smoke. Humid with lows in the lower 70s. Northeast winds 5 to 10 miles an hour. Heat index values up to 103 early in the evening. Tuesday, cloudy in the morning, then becoming partly sunny. Patchy smoke. Humid with highs in the upper 80s. East winds around 5 miles an hour. Tuesday night, partly cloudy. Humid with lows in the upper 60s. Southeast winds around 5 miles an hour. Wednesday, sunny with highs around 90. Southeast winds 5 to 10 miles an hour. Wednesday night, mostly clear in the evening, then becoming partly cloudy. Lows around 70. Thursday, mostly cloudy in the morning, then partly sunny with a chance of showers and thunderstorms in the afternoon. Highs in the upper 80s. Chance of rain 50%. Thursday night, showers likely with a chance of thunderstorms. Lows in the upper 60s. Chance of rain 70%. Friday, mostly cloudy in the morning, then becoming mostly sunny. Highs in the lower 80s. Friday night, mostly clear. Lows in the mid-60s. Saturday, mostly sunny. Highs in the lower 80s. Saturday night, mostly clear. Lows in the mid-60s. Sunday, sunny. Highs in the mid-80s. At 8 a.m., in Sioux City, the temperature was 80, and the dew point 76. The relative humidity was 87%. Wind was southeast at 5 miles an hour. The pressure was 29.76 inches and rising. Elsewhere in northwest Iowa, Morris was sunny and 79. In Sheldon, Cherokee was sunny and 81. Spencer was sunny and 79. Storm Lake had light rain and 81. Other conditions across the northern plains, farther east in Iowa, temperatures were between 82 and 83 degrees. At Waterloo, it was sunny. At Des Moines, it was mostly sunny. At Cedar Rapids, it was partly sunny. In eastern Nebraska, skies ranged from sunny to mostly sunny, and temperatures were between 81 and 84 degrees. In eastern South Dakota, temperatures were between 78 and 81 degrees. At Mitchell, fog was reported. At Yankton, it was mostly sunny. At Sioux Falls, it was partly sunny. And in southern Minnesota, skies ranged from sunny to mostly sunny. It was 80 at Worthington, 75 at Marshall, 81 at Mankato, 84 at Minneapolis, and 82 at Rochester. Once again, at 8 a.m. Sioux City had a temperature of 80.

the Sioux City, Iowa climate summary for yesterday, July 26, 2026. Yesterday's high temperature was 96 degrees. The normal high is 85. Yesterday's low temperature was 71 degrees. The normal low is 64. A trace of precipitation fell yesterday, which brings the monthly total to 2.28 inches. This is 0.57 inches below the normal amount of 2.85 inches for July. The total precipitation for the year now stands at 12.58 inches, which is 4.95 inches below normal. There were no heating degree days yesterday, which is normal. The yearly total since July 1st is zero, which is normal. There were 19 cooling degree days yesterday, which is 10 above normal. The yearly total since January 1st is 674, which is 166 above normal. The normal high temperature for today is 85 degrees, and the normal low is 64. The record high for today is 104, which last occurred in 1930, and the record low is 47, which occurred in 2013. Sunrise today is at 6:13 a.m. and sunset is at 8:50 p.m. A weather message for the following county, Burt, Nebraska. Extreme heat warning in effect until 10 p.m. this evening. What? Dangerously hot conditions with heat index values up to 117. Where? Burt, Dodge, Washington, Boone, Colfax, Cumming, Madison, Platte, and Stanton counties. When? Until 10 p.m. this evening. Impacts. Heat-related illnesses increase significantly during extreme heat and high humidity events. Bring plenty of fluids. Stay in an air-conditioned room. Stay out of the sun. And check up on relatives and neighbors. A weather message for the following county, Monona, Iowa, in Thurston, Nebraska. Heat advisory remains in effect until 10 p.m. this evening. What? Heat index values up to 109 expected. Where? In Iowa, Monona County. In Nebraska, Antelope,

0: 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Our program originates from the National Weather Service in Sioux Falls and serves Sioux City and the surrounding Siouxland area. This hazardous weather outlook is for Northwest Iowa, West Central Iowa, Southwest Minnesota, Northeast Nebraska, South Central South Dakota, and Southeast South Dakota. For today and tonight, temperatures will climb back into the 90s today. The precip humidity levels will persist through midday before drier air slowly filters southward through the afternoon. This will allow heat indices to reach 95 to 110 degrees again today, warmest toward the Highway 20 corridor. For Tuesday through Sunday, a chance of thunderstorms will return to the region Wednesday night and Thursday. A few storms can become strong to severe. Spotter activation is not expected at this time. Your National Weather Service forecast for Siouxland. Heat advisory in effect until 8 p.m. this evening. Today, mostly sunny. Areas of smoke this afternoon. Hot with highs in the upper 90s. Northeast winds 5 to 10 miles an hour. Heat index values up to 109. Tonight, mostly cloudy. Patchy smoke. Humid with lows in the lower 70s. Northeast winds 5 to 10 miles an hour. Heat index values up to 103 early in the evening. Tuesday, cloudy in the morning, then becoming partly sunny. Patchy smoke. Humid with highs in the upper 80s. East winds around 5 miles an hour. Tuesday night, partly cloudy. Humid with lows in the upper 60s. Southeast winds around 5 miles an hour. Wednesday, sunny with highs around 90. Southeast winds 5 to 10 miles an hour. Wednesday night, mostly clear in the evening, then becoming partly cloudy. Lows around 70. Thursday, mostly cloudy in the morning, then partly sunny with a chance of showers and thunderstorms in the afternoon. Highs in the upper 80s. Chance of rain 50%. Thursday night, showers likely with a chance of thunderstorms. Lows in the upper 60s. Chance of rain 70%. Friday, mostly cloudy in the morning, then becoming mostly sunny. Highs in the lower 80s. Friday night, mostly clear. Lows in the mid-60s. Saturday, mostly sunny. Highs in the lower 80s. Saturday night, mostly clear. Lows in the mid-60s. Sunday, sunny. Highs in the mid-80s. At 8 a.m., in Sioux City, the temperature was 80 and the dew point 76. The relative humidity was 87%. Wind was southeast at 5 miles an hour. The pressure was 29.76 inches and rising. Elsewhere in northwest Iowa, Morris was sunny and 79. In Sheldon, Cherokee was sunny and 81. Spencer was sunny and 79. Storm Lake had light rain and 81. Other conditions across the northern plains, farther east in Iowa, temperatures were between 82 and 83 degrees. At Waterloo, it was sunny. At Des Moines, it was mostly sunny. At Cedar Rapids, it was partly sunny. In eastern Nebraska, skies ranged from sunny to mostly sunny, and temperatures were between 81 and 84 degrees. In eastern South Dakota, temperatures were between 78 and 81 degrees. At Mitchell, fog was reported. At Yankton, it was mostly sunny. At Sioux Falls, it was partly sunny. And in southern Minnesota, skies ranged from sunny to mostly sunny. It was 80 at Worthington, 75 at Marshall, 81 at Mankato, 84 at Minneapolis, and 82 at Rochester. Once again, at 8 a.m., Sioux City had a temperature of 80. The Sioux City, Iowa climate summary for yesterday, July 26, 2026. Yesterday's high temperature was 96 degrees. The normal high is 85. Yesterday's low temperature was 71 degrees. The normal low is 64. A trace of precipitation fell yesterday, which brings the monthly total to 2.28 inches.
1: This is 0.57 inches below the normal amount of 2.85 inches for July. The total precipitation for the year now stands at 12.58 inches, which is 4.95 inches below normal. There were no heating degree days yesterday, which is normal. The yearly total since July 1st is zero, which is normal. There were 19 cooling degree days yesterday, which is 10 above normal. The yearly total since January 1st is 674, which is 166 above normal. The normal high temperature for today is 85 degrees, and the normal low is 64. The record high for today is 104, which last occurred in 1930, and the record low is 47, which occurred in 2013. Sunrise today is at 6:13 a.m. and sunset is at 8:50 p.m. A weather message for the following county, Burt, Nebraska. Extreme heat warning in effect until 10 p.m. this evening. What? Dangerously hot conditions with heat index values up to 117. Where? Burt, Dodge, Washington, Boone, Colfax, Cumming, Madison, Platt, and Stanton counties. When? Until 10 p.m. this evening. Impacts. Heat-related illnesses increase significantly during extreme heat and high humidity events. Drink plenty of fluids. Stay in an air-conditioned room. Stay out of the sun. And check up on relatives and neighbors.

a weather message for the following county, Monona, Iowa, in Thurston, Nebraska. Heat advisory remains in effect until 10 p.m. this evening. What? Heat index values up to 109 expected. Where? In Iowa, Monona County. In Nebraska, Antelope, Cedar, Knox, Pierce, Thurston, and Wayne counties. When? Until 10 p.m. this evening. Impacts. Hot temperatures and high humidity may cause heat illnesses. Drink plenty of fluids. Stay in an air-conditioned room. Stay out of the sun. And check up on relatives and neighbors. A weather message for the following counties in Iowa, Sioux, O'Brien, Plymouth, Cherokee, Woodbury and Ida, and the following counties in Nebraska, Dixon and Dakota, and Union, South Dakota. Heat advisory remains in effect until 8 p.m. this evening. What? Heat index values up to 104. Where? Portions of northwest and west central Iowa, southwest Minnesota, northeast Nebraska, and south central and southeast South Dakota. When? Until 8 p.m. this evening. Impacts. Hot temperatures and high humidity may cause heat illnesses. The current time is 8:24 a.m. Central Daylight Time. Operating on a frequency of 162.475 MHz, this is NOAA Weather Radio Station WXL62, broadcasting from a transmitter near Lawton, Iowa. Our program originates from the National Weather Service in Sioux Falls and serves Sioux City and the surrounding Siouxland area. This hazardous weather outlook is for northwest Iowa, west central Iowa, southwest Minnesota, northeast Nebraska, south central South Dakota, and southeast South Dakota. For today and tonight, temperatures will climb back into the 90s today. Appreciable humidity levels will persist through midday before drier air slowly filters southward through the afternoon. This will allow heat indices to reach 95 to 110 degrees again today, warmest toward the Highway 20 corridors. For Tuesday through Sunday, a chance of thunderstorms will return to the region Wednesday night and Thursday. A few storms can become strong to severe. Spotter activation is not expected at this time. Keep your natural weather service forecast for Siouxland.

with Sonny and 81.

through hell yesterday, which brings the monthly total to 3.28 inches. This is 0.57 inches below the normal amount of 2.85 inches for July. The total film season for the year now stands at 12.5 inches, that is 4.25 inches below normal. There were no even 3 days yesterday, which is normal. Nearly total and the force was zero, which is normal. There were no simple degrees on the ocean, which is 10 above normal. Nearly total since the year first is 674, which is 166 above normal. The normal temperature was at 85 degrees, and the normal low is 64. The record high for today is 104, which last occurred in 1930, and the record low is 47, which occurred in 2013. Sunrise today is at 6:13 a.m., and sunset is at 8:50 p.m. A weather message for the following county, Burt, Nebraska. Extreme heat warning in effect until 10 p.m. this evening. What? Dangerously hot conditions repeat index values up to 117. Where? Burt, Dodge, Washington, Boone, Colfax, Cummins, Madison, Platt, and Stanton counties. When? Until 10 p.m. this evening. Impacts. Heat-related illnesses increase significantly during extreme heat and high humidity events. Drink plenty of fluids. Stay in an air-conditioned room. Stay out of the sun. And check up on relatives and neighbors. A weather message for the following county, Monona, Iowa, in Thurston, Nebraska. Heat advisory remains in effect until 10 p.m. this evening. What? Heat index values up to 109 expected. Where? In Iowa, Monona County. In Nebraska, Antelope, Cedar, Knox, Pierce, Thurston, and Wayne counties. When? Until 10 p.m. this evening. Impacts. Hot temperatures and high humidity may cause heat illnesses. Drink plenty of fluids. Stay in an air-conditioned room. Stay out of the sun. And check up on relatives and neighbors. A weather message

humidity levels will persist for midday before dry and slowly filter southward through the afternoon. This will allow in the state to reach 95 to 110 degrees again today, warmest for the Highway 20 corridor. For Tuesday through Sunday, a chance of thunderstorms will return to the region Wednesday night and Thursday. A few storms, warmest for the Highway 20 corridor. For Tuesday through Sunday, a chance of thunderstorms will return to the region Wednesday night and Thursday. A few storms can become strong to severe. Spotter activation is not expected at this time. Your National Weather Service forecast for Sioux Lance. Heat advisory in effect until 8 p.m. this evening. Today, mostly sunny. Areas of smoke this afternoon. Hot with highs in the upper 90s. Northeast winds 5 to 10 miles an hour. Heat index values up to 109. Tonight, mostly cloudy. Patchy smoke. Humid lows in the lower 70s. Northeast winds 5 to 10 miles an hour. Heat index values up to 103 early in the evening. Tuesday, cloudy in the morning, then becoming partly sunny. Patchy smoke. Humid with highs in the upper 80s. East winds around 5 miles an hour. Tuesday night, partly cloudy. Humid with lows in the upper 60s. Southeast winds around 5 miles an hour. Wednesday, sunny with highs around 90. Southeast winds 5 to 10 miles an hour. Wednesday night, mostly clear in the evening, then becoming partly cloudy. Lows around 70. Thursday, mostly cloudy in the morning, then partly sunny with a chance of showers and thunderstorms in the afternoon. Highs in the upper 80s. Chance of rain 50%. Thursday night, showers likely with a chance of thunderstorms. Lows in the upper 60s. Chance of rain 70%. Friday, mostly cloudy in the morning, then becoming mostly sunny. Highs in the lower 80s. Friday night, mostly clear. Lows in the mid-60s. Saturday, mostly sunny. Highs in the lower 80s. Saturday night, mostly clear. Lows in the mid-60s. Sunday, sunny. Highs in the mid-80s. At 8 a.m., in Sioux City, the temperature was 80 and the dew point 76. The relative humidity was 87%. Wind was southeast at 5 miles an hour. The pressure was 29.76 inches and rising. Elsewhere in northwest Iowa, Morris was sunny and 79. In Sheldon, Cherokee was sunny and 81. Spencer was sunny and 79. Storm Lake had light rain and 81. Other conditions across the northern plains, farther east in Iowa, temperatures were between 82 and 83 degrees. At Waterloo, it was sunny. At Des Moines, it was mostly sunny. At Cedar Rapids, it was partly sunny. In eastern Nebraska, skies ranged from sunny to mostly sunny, and temperatures were between 81 and 84 degrees. In eastern South Dakota, temperatures were between 78 and 81 degrees. At Mitchell, fog was reported. At Yankton, it was mostly sunny. At Sioux Falls, it was partly sunny. And in southern Minnesota, skies ranged from sunny to mostly sunny. It was 80 at Worthington, 75 at Marshall, 81 at Mankato, 84 at Minneapolis, and 82 at Rochester. Once again, at 8 a.m. Sioux City had a temperature of 80. The Sioux City, Iowa climate summary for yesterday, July 26, 2026. Yesterday's high temperature was 96 degrees. The normal high is 85. Yesterday's low temperature was 71 degrees. The normal low is 64. A trace of precipitation fell yesterday, which brings the monthly total to 2.28 inches. This is 0.57 inches below the normal amount of 2.85 inches for July. The total precipitation for the year now stands at 12.58 inches, which is 4.95 inches below normal. There were no heating degree days yesterday, which is normal. The yearly total since July 1st is zero, which is normal. There were 19 cooling degree days yesterday, which is 10 above normal.

total since January 1st is 674, which is 166 above normal. The normal high temperature for today is 85 degrees, and the normal low is 64. The record high for today is 104, which last occurred in 1930, and the record low is 47, which occurred in 2013. Sunrise today is at 6:13 a.m. and sunset is at 8:50 p.m. A weather message for the following county, Burris, Nebraska. Extreme heat warning in effect until 10 p.m. this evening. What? Dangerously hot conditions with heat index values up to 117. Where? Burris, Dodge, Washington, Boone, Colfax, Cummings, Madison, Platt, and Stanton counties. When? Until 10 p.m. this evening. Impact. Heat-related illnesses increase.

values up to 104. Where? Portions of northwest and west central Iowa, southwest Minnesota, northeast Nebraska, and south central and southeast South Dakota. When? Until 8 p.m. this evening. Impacts. Hot temperatures and high humidity may cause heat illnesses. The current time is 8:40 a.m. Central Daylight Time. Operating on a frequency of 162.475 MHz, this is NOAA Weather Radio Station WXL62, broadcasting from a transmitter near Lawton, Iowa. Our program originates from the National Weather Service in Sioux Falls and serves Sioux City and the surrounding Siouxland area. This hazardous weather outlook is for northwest Iowa, west central Iowa, southwest Minnesota, northeast Nebraska, south central South Dakota, and southeast South Dakota. For today and tonight, temperatures will climb back into the 90s today. Oppressive humidity levels will persist through midday before drier air slowly filters southward through the afternoon. This will allow heat indices to reach 95 to 110 degrees again today, warmest toward the Highway 20 corridor. For Tuesday through Sunday, a chance of thunderstorms will return to the region Wednesday night and Thursday. A few storms could become strong to severe. Spotter activation is not expected at this time. Your National Weather Service forecast for Siouxland. Heat advisory in effect until 8 p.m. this evening. Today, mostly sunny. Areas of smoke this afternoon. Hot with highs in the upper 90s. Northeast winds 5 to 10 miles an hour. Heat index values up to 109. Tonight, mostly cloudy. Patchy smoke. Humid with lows in the lower 70s. Northeast winds 5 to 10 miles an hour. Heat index values up to 103 early in the evening. Tuesday, cloudy in the morning, then becoming partly sunny. Patchy smoke. Humid with highs in the upper 80s. East winds around 5 miles an hour. Tuesday night, partly cloudy. Humid with lows in the upper 60s. Southeast winds around 5 miles an hour. Wednesday, sunny with highs around 90. Southeast winds 5 to 10 miles an hour. Wednesday night, mostly clear in the evening, then becoming partly cloudy. Lows around 70. Thursday, mostly cloudy in the morning, then partly sunny with a chance of showers and thunderstorms in the afternoon. Highs in the upper 80s. Chance of rain 50%.

10%. Thursday night, showers likely with a chance of thunderstorms. Lows in the upper 60s. Chance of rain 70%. Friday, mostly cloudy in the morning, then becoming mostly sunny. Highs in the lower 80s. Friday night, mostly clear. Lows in the mid-60s. Saturday, mostly sunny. Highs in the lower 80s. Saturday night, mostly clear. Lows in the mid-60s. Sunday, sunny. Highs in the mid-80s. At 8 a.m., in Sioux City, the temperature was 80 and the dew point 76. The relative humidity was 87%. Wind was southeast at 5 miles an hour. The pressure was 29.76 inches and rising. Elsewhere in northwest Iowa, Morris was sunny and 79. In Sheldon, Cherokee was sunny and 81. Spencer was sunny and 79. Storm Lake had light rain and 81. Other conditions across the northern plains, farther east in Iowa, temperatures were between 82 and 83 degrees. At Waterloo, it was sunny. At Des Moines, it was mostly sunny. At Cedar Rapids, it was partly sunny. In eastern Nebraska, skies ranged from sunny to mostly sunny, and temperatures were between 81 and 84 degrees. In eastern South Dakota, temperatures were between 78 and 81 degrees. At Mitchell, fog was reported. At Yankton, it was mostly sunny. At Sioux Falls, it was partly sunny. And in southern Minnesota, skies ranged from sunny to mostly sunny. It was 80 at Worthington, 75 at Marshall, 81 at Mankato, 84 at Minneapolis, and 82 at Rochester. Once again, at 8 a.m. Sioux City had a temperature of 80. The Sioux City, Iowa climate summary for yesterday, July 26, 2026. Yesterday's high temperature was 96 degrees. The normal high is 85. Yesterday's low temperature was 71 degrees. The normal low is 64. A trace of precipitation fell yesterday, which brings the monthly total to 2.28 inches. This is 0.57 inches below the normal amount of 2.85 inches for July. The total precipitation for the year now stands at 12.58 inches, which is 4.95 inches below normal. There were no heating degree days yesterday, which is normal. The yearly total of the temperature is 0, which is normal. There were 19 cooling degree days yesterday, which is 10 above normal. The yearly total since January 1st is 674, which is 166 above normal. The normal high temperature for today is 59 degrees, and the normal low is 54. The temperature high for today is 104 weeks last occurred in 1930, and the record low is 47, which occurred in 2013. Sunrise today is at 6:13 a.m. and sunset is at 8:50 p.m. A weather message for the following county, Burris, Nebraska. Extreme heat warning in effect until 10 p.m. this evening. What? Dangerously hot conditions with heat index values up to 117. Where? Burt, Dodge, Washington, Boone, Colfax, Cumming, Madison, Platte, and Stanton counties. When? Until 10 p.m. this evening. Impacts. Heat-related illnesses increase significantly during extreme heat and high humidity events. Drink plenty of fluids, stay in an air-conditioned room, stay out of the sun, and check up on relatives and neighbors. A weather message for the following county, Monona, Iowa, in Thurston, Nebraska. Heat advisory remains in effect until 10 p.m. this evening. What? Heat index values up to 109 expected. Where? In Iowa, Monona County. In Nebraska, Antelope, Cedar, Knox, Pierce, Thurston, and Wayne counties. When? Until 10 p.m. this evening. Impacts. Hot temperatures and high humidity may cause heat illnesses. Drink plenty of fluids. Stay in an air-conditioned room. Stay out of the sun. And check up on relatives and neighbors. A weather message for the following counties. In Iowa, Sioux, O'Brien, Plymouth, Cherokee, Woodbury and Ida, and the following counties, in Nebraska, Dixon and Dakota, and Union, South

National Weather Service in Sioux Falls and serves Sioux City and the surrounding Siouxland area. This hazardous weather outlook is for northwest Iowa, west central Iowa, southwest Minnesota, northeast Nebraska, south central South Dakota, and southeast South Dakota. For today and tonight, temperatures will climb back into the 90s today. Oppressive humidity levels will persist through midday before drier air slowly filters southward through the afternoon. This will allow heat indices to reach 95 to 110 degrees again today, warmest toward the Highway 20 corridor. For Tuesday through Sunday, a chance of thunderstorms will return to the region Wednesday night and Thursday. A few storms could become strong to severe. Spotter activation is not expected at this time. Your National Weather Service forecast for Siouxland. Heat advisory in effect until 8 p.m. this evening. Today, mostly sunny. Areas of smoke this afternoon. Hot with highs in the upper 90s. Northeast winds 5 to 10 miles an hour. Heat index values up to 109. Tonight, mostly cloudy. Patchy smoke. Humid with lows in the lower 70s. Northeast winds 5 to 10 miles an hour. Heat index values up to 103 early in the evening. Tuesday, cloudy in the morning, then becoming partly sunny. Patchy smoke. Humid with highs in the upper 80s. East winds around 5 miles an hour. Tuesday night, partly cloudy. Humid with lows in the upper 60s. Southeast winds around 5 miles an hour. Wednesday, sunny with highs around 90. Southeast winds 5 to 10 miles an hour. Wednesday night, mostly clear in the evening, then becoming partly cloudy. Lows around 70. Thursday, mostly cloudy in the morning, then partly sunny with a chance of showers and thunderstorms in the afternoon. Highs in the upper 80s. Chance of rain 50%. Thursday night, showers likely with a chance of thunderstorms. Lows in the upper 60s. Chance of rain 70%. Friday, mostly cloudy in the morning, then becoming mostly sunny. Highs in the lower 80s. Friday night, mostly clear. Lows in the mid-60s. Saturday, mostly sunny. Highs in the lower 80s. Saturday night, mostly clear. Lows in the mid-60s. Sunday, sunny. Highs in the mid-80s. At 8 a.m., in Sioux City, the temperature was 80 and the dew point 76. The relative humidity was 87%. Wind was southeast at 5 miles an hour. The pressure was 29.76 inches and rising. Elsewhere in northwest Iowa, Morris was sunny and 79. In Sheldon, Cherokee was sunny and 81. Spencer was sunny and 79. Storm Lake had light rain and 81. Other conditions across the northern plains, farther east in Iowa, temperatures were between 82 and 83 degrees. At Waterloo, it was sunny. At Des Moines, it was mostly sunny. At Cedar Rapids, it was partly sunny. In eastern Nebraska, skies ranged from sunny to mostly sunny, and temperatures were between 81 and 84 degrees. In eastern South Dakota, temperatures were between 78 and 81 degrees. At Mitchell, fog was reported. At Yankton, it was mostly sunny. At Sioux Falls, it was partly sunny. And in southern Minnesota, skies ranged from sunny to mostly sunny. It was 80 at Worthington, 75 at Marshall, 81 at Mankato, 84 at Minneapolis, and 82 at Rochester. Once again, at 8 a.m. Sioux City had a temperature of 80. The Sioux City, Iowa climate summary for yesterday, July 26, 2026. Yesterday's high temperature was 96 degrees. The normal high is 85. Yesterday's low temperature was 71 degrees. The normal low is 64. A trace of precipitation fell yesterday, which brings the monthly total to 2.28 inches. This is 0.57 inches below the normal amount of 2.85 inches for July. The total precipitation for the year now stands at 12.58 inches, which is 4.95 inches below normal. There were no heating degree days yesterday.

which is normal. The yearly total since July 1st is zero, which is normal. There were 19 cooling degree days yesterday, which is 10 above normal. The yearly total since January 1st is 674, which is 166 above normal. The normal high temperature for today is 85 degrees, and the normal low is 64. The record high for today is 104, which last occurred in 1930, and the record low is 47, which occurred in 2013. Sunrise today is at 6:13 a.m. and sunset is at 8:50 p.m. A weather message for the following county, Burt, Nebraska. Extreme heat warning in effect until 10 p.m. this evening. What? Dangerously hot conditions with heat index values up to 117. Where? Burt, Dodge, Washington, Boone, Colfax, Cumming, Madison, Platte, and Stanton counties. When? Until 10 p.m. this evening. Impacts. Heat-related illnesses increase significantly during extreme heat and high humidity events. Drink plenty of fluids, stay in an air-conditioned room, stay out of the sun, and check up on relatives and neighbors. A weather message for the following county, Monona, Iowa, in Thurston, Nebraska. Heat advisory remains in effect until 10 p.m. this evening. What? Heat index values up to 109 expected. Where? In Iowa, Monona County. In Nebraska, Antelope, Cedar, Knox, Pierce, Thurston, and Wayne counties. When? Until 10 p.m. this evening. Impacts. Hot temperatures and high humidity may cause heat illnesses. Drink plenty of fluids, stay in an air-conditioned room, stay out of the sun, and check up on relatives and neighbors. A weather message for the following counties in Iowa, Sioux, O'Brien, Plymouth, Cherokee, Woodbury and Ida, and the following counties in Nebraska, Dixon and Dakota, and Union, South Dakota. Heat advisory remains in effect until 8 p.m. this evening. What? Heat index values up to 104. Where? Portions of northwest and west central Iowa, southwest Minnesota, northeast Nebraska, and south central and southeast South Dakota. When? Until 8 p.m. this evening. Impacts. Hot temperatures and high humidity may cause heat illnesses. The current time is 8:56 a.m. Central Daylight Time. Operating on a frequency of 162.475 MHz, this is NOAA Weather Radio Station WXL62, broadcasting from a transmitter near Lawton, Iowa. Our program originates from the National Weather Service in Sioux Falls and serves Sioux City and the surrounding Siouxland area. This is Curtis Weather Outlook is from Northwest.

temperatures with lows in the lower 70s. Northeast winds 5 to 10 miles an hour. Heat index values up to 103 early in the evening. Tuesday, cloudy in the morning, then becoming partly sunny.

Air Force, it was sunny. The temperature was 81 degrees, with 2.78, and the relative humidity 91%, producing a heat index of 89. The wind was northwest at

Humidity was 87%. Wind was southeast at 5 miles an hour. The pressure was 29.76 inches and rising. Elsewhere in northwest Iowa, Morris was sunny and 79. In Sheldon, Cherokee was sunny and 81. Spencer was sunny and 79. Storm Lake had light rain and 81. Other conditions across the northern plains, farther east in Iowa, temperatures were between 82 and 83 degrees. At Waterloo, it was sunny. At Des Moines, it was mostly sunny. At Cedar Rapids, it was partly sunny. In eastern Nebraska, skies ranged from sunny to mostly sunny, and temperatures were between 81 and 84 degrees. In eastern South Dakota, temperatures were between 78 and 81 degrees. At Mitchell, fog was reported. At Yankton, it was mostly sunny. At Sioux Falls, it was partly sunny. And in southern Minnesota, skies ranged from sunny to mostly sunny. It was 80 at Worthington, 75 at Marshall, 81 at Mankato, 84 at Minneapolis, and 82 at Rochester. Once again, at 8 a.m. Sioux City had a temperature of 80. A weather message for the following county, Burt, Nebraska. Extreme heat warning in effect until 10 p.m. this evening. What? Dangerously hot conditions with heat index values up to 117. Where? Burt, Dodge, Washington, Boone, Colfax, Cumming, Madison, Platt, and Stanton counties. When? Until 10 p.m. this evening. Impacts. Heat-related illnesses increase significantly during extreme heat and high humidity events. Drink plenty of fluids, stay in an air-conditioned room, stay out of the sun, and check up on relatives and neighbors. A weather message for the following county, Monona, Iowa, in Thurston, Nebraska. Heat advisory remains in effect until 10 p.m. this evening. What? Heat index values up to 109 expected. Where? In Iowa, Monona County. In Nebraska, Antelope, Cedar, Knox, Pierce, Thurston, and Wayne counties. When? Until 10 p.m. this evening. Impacts. Hot temperatures and high humidity may cause heat illnesses. Drink plenty of fluids. Stay in an air-conditioned room. Stay out of the sun. And check up on relatives and neighbors. A weather message for the following counties. In Iowa, Sioux, O'Brien, Plymouth, Cherokee, Woodbury and Ida, and the following counties, in Nebraska, Dixon and Dakota, and Union, South Dakota. Heat advisory remains in effect until 8 p.m. this evening. What? Heat index values up to 104. Where? Portions of northwest and west central Iowa, southwest Minnesota, northeast Nebraska, and south central and southeast South Dakota. When? Until 8 p.m. this evening. Impacts. Hot temperatures and high humidity may cause heat illnesses. The current time is 9:02 a.m. Central Daylight Time. Operating on a frequency of 162.475 MHz, this is NOAA Weather Radio Station WXL62, broadcasting from a transmitter near Lawton, Iowa. Our program originates from the National Weather Service in Sioux Falls and serves Sioux City and the surrounding Siouxland area. This hazardous weather outlook is for northwest Iowa, west central Iowa, southwest Minnesota, northeast Nebraska, south central South Dakota, and southeast South Dakota. For today and tonight, temperatures will climb back into the 90s today,

increase of humidity levels will persist through midday before drier air slowly filters southward through the afternoon. This will allow heat indices to reach 95 to 110 degrees again today, warmest for the Highway 20 corridor. For Tuesday through Sunday, a chance of thunderstorms will return to the region Wednesday night and Thursday. A few storms could become strong to severe. Spotter activation is not expected at this time. Your National Weather Service forecast for Siouxland. Heat advisory in effect until 8 p.m. this evening. Today, mostly sunny. Areas of smoke this afternoon. Hot with highs in the upper 90s. Northeast winds 5 to 10 miles an hour. Heat index values up to 109. Tonight, mostly cloudy. Patchy smoke. Humid with lows in the lower 70s. Northeast winds 5 to 10 miles an hour. Heat index values up to 103 early in the evening. Tuesday, cloudy in the morning, then becoming partly sunny. Patchy smoke. Humid with highs in the upper 80s. East winds around 5 miles an hour. Tuesday night, partly cloudy. Humid with lows in the upper 60s. Southeast winds around 5 miles an hour. Wednesday, sunny with highs around 90. Southeast winds 5 to 10 miles an hour. Wednesday night, mostly clear in the evening, then becoming partly cloudy. Lows around 70. Thursday, mostly cloudy in the morning, then partly sunny with a chance of showers and thunderstorms in the afternoon. Highs in the upper 80s. Chance of rain 50%. Thursday night, showers likely with a chance of thunderstorms. Lows in the upper 60s. Chance of rain 70%. Friday, mostly cloudy in the morning, then becoming mostly sunny. Highs in the lower 80s. Friday night, mostly clear. Lows in the mid-60s. Saturday, mostly sunny. Highs in the lower 80s. Saturday night, mostly clear. Lows in the mid-60s. Sunday, sunny. Highs in the mid-80s. At 9 a.m., in Sioux City, the temperature was 84 and the dew point 76. The relative humidity was 76%. Wind was calm. The pressure was 29.78 inches and rising. Other conditions across the northern plains, farther east in Iowa, and Des Moines, it was mostly sunny, with a temperature of 85. In eastern Nebraska and Lincoln, it was sunny, with a temperature of 86. In eastern South Dakota, and in southern Minnesota, at Minneapolis, it was mostly sunny, with a temperature of 86. Once again, at 9 a.m., Sioux City had a temperature of 84. A weather message for the following county, Bird, Nebraska. Extreme heat warning in effect until 10 p.m. this evening. Watch dangerously hot conditions with heat index values up to 117. Ware, Bird, Dodge, Washington, Boone, Colfax, Cummings, Madison, Platte, and Stanton counties. When, until 10 p.m. this evening. Insects, heat-related illnesses increase significantly during extreme heat and high humidity events. Drink plenty of fluids, stay in an air-conditioned room, stay out in the sun, and check up on relatives and neighbors. A weather message for the following county, Monona, Iowa, and Thurston, Nebraska. Heat advisory remains in effect until 10 p.m. this evening. What? Heat index values up to 109 expected. Where? In Iowa, Monona counties. In Nebraska, Antelope, Cedar, Knox, Pierce, Thurston, and Wayne counties. When? Until 10 p.m. this evening. Impacts. Hot temperatures and high humidity may cause heat illnesses. Drink plenty of fluids. Stay in an air-conditioned room. Stay out of the sun. And check up on relatives and neighbors. A weather message for the following counties in Iowa, Sioux, O'Brien, Plymouth, Cherokee, Woodbury and Ida, and the following counties in Nebraska, Dixon and Dakota, and Union, South Dakota. Heat advisory remains in effect until 8 p.m. this evening. What? Heat index values up to 104. Where? Portions of northwest and west central Iowa, southwest Minnesota, northeast Nebraska,

South Central and Southeast South Dakota. When, until 8 p.m. this evening. Impacts, hot temperatures and high humidity may cause heat illnesses. The current time is 9:08 a.m. Central Daylight Time. Operating on a frequency of 162.475 MHz, this is NOAA Weather Radio Station WXL62, broadcasting from a transmitter near Lawton, Iowa. Our program originates from the National Weather Service in Sioux Falls and serves Sioux City and the surrounding Siouxland area. This hazardous weather outlook is for northwest Iowa, west central Iowa, southwest Minnesota, northeast Nebraska, south central South Dakota, and southeast South Dakota. For today and tonight, temperatures will climb back into the 90s today. A brief of humidity levels will persist through midday before drier air slowly filters southward through the afternoon. This will allow heat indices to reach 95 to 110 degrees again today, warmest toward the Highway 20 corridor. For Tuesday through Sunday, a chance of thunderstorms will return to the region Wednesday night and Thursday. A few storms can become strong to severe. Spotter activation is not expected at this time. Your National Weather Service forecast for two winds in the mid-90s. Southeast winds around 5 miles an hour. Heat index values in the mid-90s early until midnight. Wednesday, sunny with highs in the upper 80s. South winds 5 to 10 miles an hour. Heat index values in the mid-90s in the afternoon. Wednesday night, mostly clear until midnight, then becoming partly cloudy. Lows in the upper 60s. Heat index values in the mid-90s early until midnight. Thursday, partly sunny. A chance of showers and thunderstorms in the afternoon. Highs in the upper 80s. Chance of rain 40%. Heat index values in the lower 90s in the afternoon. Thursday night, mostly cloudy with a chance of thunderstorms. A chance of showers until midnight, then showers likely after midnight. Lows in the mid-60s. Chance of rain 70%. Friday, mostly cloudy in the morning, then becoming mostly sunny. A slight chance of thunderstorms. Midnight. Lows in the lower 60s.

6. The relative humidity was 76%. Wind was calm. The pressure was 29.78 inches and rising. Other conditions across the northern plains, farther east in Iowa, at Des Moines, it was mostly sunny, with a temperature of 85. In eastern Nebraska at Lincoln, it was sunny, with a temperature of 86. In eastern South Dakota, and in southern Minnesota, at Minneapolis, it was mostly sunny, with a temperature of 86. Once again, at 9 a.m. Sioux City had a temperature of 84. A weather message for the following county, Burt, Nebraska. Extreme heat warning in effect until 10 p.m. this evening. Watch dangerously hot conditions with heat index values up to 117. Ware, Burt, Dodge, Washington, Boone, Colfax, Cumming, Madison, Platte, and Stanton counties. When, until 10 p.m. this evening. Impacts, heat-related illnesses increased significantly during extreme heat and high humidity events. Drink plenty of fluids, stay in an air-conditioned room, stay out of the sun, and check up on relatives and neighbors. A weather message for the following county, Monona, Iowa, and Thurston, Nebraska.

weather.gov/ Des Moines for further details. Thunderstorms are possible from tonight into early Monday. Any storms that develop will have the capability to be severe, with damaging wind and hail again the primary threats. And now the extended outlook for the period Tuesday through Sunday. Thunderstorm chances return to the state Thursday into Friday. Any of the following impacts are expected will be better determined in the coming days. Fodder information statement. Fodder activation will not be needed until later this week. 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This broadcast originates at the National Weather Service in Des Moines, Iowa. The current time is 9:14 a.m. Central Daylight Time. Now for the official National Weather Service forecast for Estherville, Emmitsburg, Algona, and surrounding locations. Rest of today, mostly sunny. Patchy smoke this afternoon. Hot with highs in the mid-90s. North winds 5 to 10 miles an hour. Heat index values up to 102. Tonight, mostly cloudy. Patchy smoke. Humidity lows in the upper 60s. North winds 5 to 10 miles an hour. Heat index values up to 101 early until midnight. Tuesday, mostly sunny. Humid with highs in the upper 80s. Northeast winds around 5 miles an hour, becoming southeast in the afternoon. Heat index values in the mid-90s in the afternoon. Tuesday night, partly cloudy until midnight, then clearing. Humid with lows in the mid-60s. Southeast winds around 5 miles an hour. Heat index values in the mid-90s early until midnight. Wednesday, sunny with highs in the upper 80s. South winds 5 to 10 miles an hour. Heat index values in the mid-90s in the afternoon. Wednesday night, mostly clear until midnight, then becoming partly cloudy. Lows in the upper 60s. Heat index values in the mid-90s early until midnight. Thursday, partly sunny. A chance of showers and thunderstorms in the afternoon. Highs in the upper 80s. Chance of rain 40%. Heat index values.

stunning. Rise in the mid-80s. Again,

Aggies, in Iowa, Emmett, Chilcot, Humboldt, Kosu, Palo Alto, and Winnebago.

Nebraska. Heat advisory remains in effect until 10 p.m. this evening. Watch heat index values up to 100 and unexpected. Where? In Iowa, Manoma County. In Nebraska, Antelope, Cedar, Knox, Pierce, Thurston, and Wayne counties. When? Until 10 p.m. this evening. Impacts. Hot temperatures and high humidity may cause heat illnesses. Drink plenty of fluids. Stay in an air-conditioned room. Stay out of the sun. And check up on relatives and neighbors. A weather message for the following counties. In Iowa, Sioux, O'Brien, Plymouth, Cherokee, Woodbury and Ida, and the following counties. In Nebraska, Dixon and Dakota, and Union, South Dakota. Heat advisory remains in effect until 8 p.m. this evening. What? Heat index values up to 104. Where? Portions of northwest and west central Iowa, southwest Minnesota, northeast Nebraska, and south central and southeast South Dakota. When? Until 8 p.m. this evening. Impacts. Hot temperatures and high humidity may cause heat illnesses. The current time is 9:20 a.m. Central Daylight Time. Operating on a frequency of 162.475 MHz, this is NOAA Weather Radio Station WXL62, broadcasting from a transmitter near Lawton, Iowa. Our program originates from the National Weather Service in Sioux Falls and serves Sioux City and the surrounding Siouxland area. This hazardous weather outlook is for northwest Iowa, west central Iowa, southwest Minnesota, northeast Nebraska, south central South Dakota, and southeast South Dakota. For today and tonight, temperatures will climb back into the 90s today. Oppressive humidity levels will persist through midday before drier air slowly filters southward through the afternoon. This will allow heat indices to reach 95 to 110 degrees again today, warmest toward the Highway 20 corridor. For Tuesday through Sunday, a chance of thunderstorms will return to the region Wednesday night and Thursday. A few storms could become strong to severe. Spotter activation is not expected at this time. Your National Weather Service forecast for Siouxland. Heat advisory in effect until 8 p.m. this evening. Today, mostly sunny. Areas of smoke this afternoon. Hot with highs in the upper 90s. Northeast winds 5 to 10 miles an hour. Heat index values up to 109. Tonight, mostly cloudy. Patchy smoke. Humid with lows in the lower 70s. Northeast winds 5 to 10 miles an hour. Heat index values up to 103 early in the evening. Cloudy in the morning, then becoming partly sunny. Patchy smoke. Humid with highs in the upper

winds around 5 miles an hour. Wednesday, sunny with highs around 90. Southeast winds 5 to 10 miles an hour. Wednesday night, mostly clear in the evening, then becoming partly cloudy. Lows around 70. Thursday, mostly cloudy in the morning, then partly sunny with a chance of showers and thunderstorms in the afternoon. Highs in the upper 80s. Chance of rain 50%. Thursday night, showers likely with a chance of thunderstorms. Lows in the upper 60s. Chance of rain 70%. Friday, mostly cloudy in the morning, then becoming mostly sunny. Highs in the lower 80s. Friday night, mostly clear. Lows in the mid-60s. Saturday, mostly sunny. Highs in the lower 80s. Saturday night, mostly clear. Lows in the mid-60s.

Sunday, sunny. Highs in the mid-80s. At 9 a.m., in Sioux City, the temperature was 84 and the 2.76. The relative humidity was 76%. Wind was calm,

Heat index values up to 102. These are the 90-year conditions for the Estudillo area. The report from Estudillo Airport was not available. Looking around the area, here are some conditions elsewhere in Iowa and Minnesota. It was mostly sunny, with a temperature of 85 in the morning, 84 at Sioux City, and 86 at the Twin Cities.

temperatures and high humidity may cause heat illnesses. Drink plenty of fluids, stay in an air-conditioned room, stay out of the sun, and check up on relatives and neighbors. A weather message for the following counties in Iowa, Sioux, O'Brien, Plymouth, Cherokee, Woodbury and Ida, and the following counties in Nebraska, Dixon and Dakota, and Union, South Dakota. Heat advisory remains in effect until 8 p.m. this evening. What? Heat index values up to 104. Where? Portions of northwest and west central Iowa, southwest Minnesota, northeast Nebraska, and south central and southeast South Dakota. When? Until 8 p.m. this evening. Impacts. Hot temperatures and high humidity may cause heat illnesses. The current time is 9:26 a.m. Central Daylight Time. Operating on a frequency of 162.475 MHz, this is NOAA Weather Radio Station WXL62, broadcasting from a transmitter near Lawton, Iowa. Our program originates from the National Weather Service in Sioux Falls and serves Sioux City and the surrounding Siouxland area. This hazardous weather outlook is for northwest Iowa, west central Iowa, southwest Minnesota, northeast Nebraska, south central South Dakota, and southeast South Dakota. For today and tonight, temperatures will climb back into the 90s today. Oppressive humidity levels will persist through midday before drier air slowly filters southward through the afternoon. This will allow heat indices to reach 95 to 110 degrees again today, warmest toward the Highway 20 corridor. For Tuesday through Sunday, a chance of thunderstorms will return to the region Wednesday night and Thursday. A few storms could become strong to severe. Spotter activation is not expected at this time. Your National Weather Service forecast for Siouxland. Heat advisory in effect until 8 p.m. this evening. Today, mostly sunny. Areas of smoke this afternoon. Hot with highs in the upper 90s. Northeast winds 5 to 10 miles an hour. Heat index values up to 109. Tonight, mostly cloudy. Patchy smoke. Humid with lows in the lower 70s. Northeast winds 5 to 10 miles an hour. Heat index values up to 103 early in the evening. Tuesday, cloudy in the morning, then becoming partly sunny. Patchy smoke. Humid with highs in the upper 80s. East winds around 5 miles an hour. Tuesday night, partly cloudy. Humid with lows in the upper 60s. Southeast winds around 5 miles an hour. Wednesday, sunny with highs around 90.

Northeast winds 5 to 10 miles an hour. Wednesday night, mostly clear in the evening, then becoming partly cloudy. Lows around 70. Thursday, mostly cloudy in the morning, then partly sunny with a chance of showers and thunderstorms in the afternoon. Highs in the upper 80s. Chance of rain 50%. Thursday night, showers likely with a chance of thunderstorms. Lows in the upper 60s. Chance of rain 70%. Friday, mostly cloudy in the morning, then becoming mostly sunny. Highs in the lower 80s. Friday night, mostly clear. Lows in the mid-60s. Saturday, mostly sunny. Highs in the lower 80s. Saturday night, mostly clear. Lows in the mid-60s. Sunday, sunny. Highs in the mid-80s. At 9 a.m., in Sioux City, the temperature was 84 and the dew point 76. The relative humidity was 76%. Wind was calm. The pressure was 29.78 inches and rising. Other conditions across the northern plains, farther east in Iowa, and Des Moines, it was mostly sunny, with a temperature of 85. In eastern Nebraska and Lincoln, it was sunny, with a temperature of 86. In eastern South Dakota, and in southern Minnesota, at Minneapolis, it was mostly sunny, with a temperature of 86. Once again, at 9 a.m. Sioux City had a temperature of 84. A weather message for the following county, Burt, Nebraska. Extreme heat warning in effect until 10 p.m. this evening. What? Dangerously hot conditions with heat index values up to 117. Where? Burt, Dodge, Washington, Boone, Colfax, Cumming, Madison, Platte, and Stanton counties. When? Until 10 p.m. this evening. Impacts. Heat-related illnesses increase significantly during extreme heat and high humidity events. Drink plenty of fluids, stay in an air-conditioned room, stay out of the sun, and check up on relatives and neighbors. A weather message for the following county, Monona, Iowa, and Thurston, Nebraska. Heat advisory remains in effect until 10 p.m. this evening. What? Heat index values up to 109 expected. Where? In Iowa, Monona County. In Nebraska, Antelope, Cedar, Knox, Pierce, Thurston, and Wayne counties. When? Until 10 p.m. this evening. Impacts. Hot temperatures and high humidity may cause heat illnesses. Drink plenty of fluids, stay in an air-conditioned room, stay out of the sun, and check up on relatives and neighbors. A weather message for the following counties in Iowa, Sioux, O'Brien, Plymouth, Cherokee, Woodbury and Ida, and the following counties in Nebraska, Dixon and Dakota, and Union, South Dakota. Heat advisory remains in effect until 8 p.m. this evening. What? Heat index values up to 104. Where? Portions of northwest and west central Iowa, southwest Minnesota, northeast Nebraska, and south central and southeast South Dakota. When? Until 8 p.m. this evening. Impacts. Hot temperatures and high humidity may cause heat illnesses. The current time is 9:32 a.m. Central Daylight Time. Operating on a frequency of 162.475 MHz, this is NOAA Weather Radio Station WXL62, broadcasting from a transmitter near Lawton, Iowa. Our program originates from the National Weather Service in Sioux Falls and serves Sioux City and the surrounding Siouxland area. This hazardous weather outlook is for northwest Iowa, west central Iowa, southwest Minnesota, northeast Nebraska, south central South Dakota, and southeast South Dakota. For today and tonight, temperatures will climb back into the 90s today. Recent humidity levels will persist through midday before drier air slowly filters southward through the afternoon. This will allow heat indices to reach 95 to 110 degrees again today, warmest toward the Highway 20 corridor. For Tuesday through Sunday, a chance of thunderstorms will return to the region Wednesday night and Thursday. A few storms could be today, warmest toward the Highway 20 corridor. For Tuesday through Sunday, a chance of thunderstorms will return to the region Wednesday night and Thursday. A few storms can become strong to severe. Spotter activation.

is not expected at this time. Your National Weather Service forecast for Siouxland. Heat advisory in effect until 8 p.m. this evening. Today, mostly sunny. Areas of smoke this afternoon. Hot with highs in the upper 90s. Northeast winds 5 to 10 miles an hour. Heat index values up to 109. Tonight, mostly cloudy. Patchy smoke. Humid with lows in the lower 70s. Northeast winds 5 to 10 miles an hour. Heat index values up to 103 early in the evening. Tuesday, cloudy in the morning, then becoming partly sunny. Patchy smoke. Humid with highs in the upper 80s. East winds around 5 miles an hour. Tuesday night, partly cloudy. Humid with lows in the upper 60s. Southeast winds around 5 miles an hour. Wednesday, sunny with highs around 90. Southeast winds 5 to 10 miles an hour. Wednesday night, mostly clear in the evening, then becoming partly cloudy. Lows around 70. Thursday, mostly cloudy in the morning, then partly sunny with a chance of showers and thunderstorms in the afternoon. Highs in the upper 80s. Chance of rain 50%. Thursday night, showers likely with a chance of thunderstorms. Lows in the upper 60s. Chance of rain 70%. Friday, mostly cloudy in the morning, then becoming mostly sunny. Highs in the lower 80s. Friday night, mostly clear. Lows in the mid-60s. Saturday, mostly sunny. Highs in the lower 80s. Saturday night, mostly clear. Lows in the mid-60s. Sunday, sunny. Highs in the mid-80s. At 9 a.m., in Sioux City, the temperature was 84 and the 2.76. The relative humidity was 76%. The wind was calm. The pressure was 29.78 inches and rising. Other conditions across the northern plains, farther east in Iowa, and Des Moines, it was mostly sunny, with a temperature of 85. In eastern Nebraska and Lincoln, it was sunny, with a temperature of 86. In eastern South Dakota, and in southern Minnesota, and Minneapolis, it was mostly sunny, with a temperature of 86. Once again, at 9 a.m., Sioux City had a temperature of 84. A weather message for the following county, Murray, Nebraska. Extreme heat warning in effect until 10 p.m. this evening. What? Dangerously hot conditions with heat index values up to 117. Where? Burt, Dodge, Washington, Boone, Colfax, Cumming, Madison, Platte, and Stanton counties. When? Until 10 p.m. this evening. Impacts. Heat-related illnesses increase significantly during extreme heat and high humidity events. Drink plenty of fluids, stay in an air-conditioned room, stay out in the sun, and check up on relatives and neighbors. A weather message for the following county, Monona, Iowa.

counties in Iowa, Sioux, O'Brien, Plymouth, Cherokee, Woodbury and Ida, and the following counties in Nebraska, Dixon and Dakota, and Union, South Dakota. Heat advisory remains in effect until 8 p.m. this evening. What? Heat index values up to 104. Where? Portions of northwest and west central Iowa, southwest Minnesota, northeast Nebraska, and south central and southeast South Dakota. When? Until 8 p.m. this evening. Impacts. Hot temperatures and high humidity may cause heat illnesses. The current time is 9:38 a.m. Central Daylight Time. Operating on a frequency of 162.475 MHz, this is NOAA Weather Radio Station WXL62, broadcasting from a transmitter near Lawton, Iowa. Our program originates from the National Weather Service in Sioux Falls and serves Sioux City and the surrounding Siouxland area. This hazardous weather outlook is for northwest Iowa, west central Iowa, southwest Minnesota, northeast Nebraska, south central South Dakota, and south

values up to 109. Tonight, mostly cloudy. Patchy smoke. Humid with lows in the lower 70s. Northeast winds 5 to 10 miles an hour. Heat index values up to 103 early in the evening. Tuesday, cloudy in the morning, then becoming partly sunny. Patchy smoke. Humid with highs in the upper 80s. East winds around 5 miles an hour. Tuesday night, partly cloudy. Humid with lows in the upper 60s. Southeast winds around 5 miles an hour. Wednesday, sunny with highs around 90. Southeast winds 5 to 10 miles an hour. Wednesday night, mostly clear in the evening, then becoming partly cloudy. Lows around 70. Thursday, mostly cloudy in the morning, then partly sunny with a chance of showers and thunderstorms in the afternoon. Highs in the upper 80s. Chance of rain 50%. Thursday night, showers likely with a chance of thunderstorms. Lows in the upper 60s. Chance of rain 70%. Friday, mostly cloudy in the morning, then becoming mostly sunny. Highs in the lower 80s.

highs in the mid-60s. Sunday, sunny. Highs in the mid-80s. Your National Weather Service forecast for Sioux Lance. Heat advisory in effect until 8 p.m. this evening. Rest of today, mostly sunny. Areas of smoke this afternoon. Hot with highs in the upper 90s. West winds around 5 miles an hour, becoming northeast with gusts up to 20 miles an hour this afternoon. Heat index values up to 109. Tonight, mostly cloudy. Patchy smoke. Humid with lows in the lower 70s. Northeast winds 5 to 10 miles an hour. Heat index values up to 103 early in the evening. Tuesday, cloudy in the morning, then becoming partly sunny. Patchy smoke. Humid with highs in the upper 80s. East winds around 5 miles an hour. Tuesday night, partly cloudy. Humid with lows in the upper 60s. Southeast winds around 5 miles an hour. Wednesday, sunny with highs around 90. Southeast winds 5 to 10 miles an hour. Wednesday night, mostly clear in the evening, then becoming partly cloudy. Lows around 70. Thursday, mostly cloudy in the morning, then partly sunny with a chance of showers and thunderstorms in the afternoon. Highs in the upper 80s. Chance of rain 50%. Thursday night, showers likely with a chance of thunderstorms. Lows in the upper 60s. Chance of rain 70%. Friday, mostly cloudy in the morning, then becoming mostly sunny. Highs in the lower 80s. Friday night, mostly clear. Lows in the mid-60s. Saturday, mostly sunny. Highs in the lower 80s. Saturday night, mostly clear. Lows in the mid-60s. Sunday, sunny. Highs in the mid-80s. It's 9 a.m.

humidity was 76%.

time is 9:45 a.m. Central Daylight Time. Now for the official National Weather Service forecast for Istanbul, Emitsburg, Algona, and surrounding locations. Rest of today, mostly sunny. Patchy smoke this afternoon. Hot with highs in the mid-90s. North winds 5 to 10 miles an hour. Heat index values up to 102. Tonight, mostly cloudy. Patchy smoke. Humid with lows in the upper 60s. North winds 5 to 10 miles an hour. Heat index values up to 101 early until midnight. Tuesday, mostly sunny. Humid with highs in the upper 80s. Northeast winds around 5 miles an hour, becoming southeast in the afternoon. Heat index values in the mid-90s in the afternoon. Tuesday night, partly cloudy until midnight, then clearing. Humid with lows in the mid-60s. Southeast winds around 5 miles an hour. Heat index values in the mid-90s early until midnight. Wednesday, sunny with highs in the upper 80s. South winds 5 to 10 miles an hour. Heat index values in the mid-90s in the afternoon. Wednesday night, mostly clear until midnight, then becoming partly cloudy. Lows in the upper 60s. Heat index values in the mid-90s early until midnight. Thursday, partly sunny. A chance of showers and thunderstorms in the afternoon. Highs in the upper 80s. Chance of rain 40%. Heat index values in the lower 90s in the afternoon. Thursday night, mostly cloudy with a chance of thunderstorms. A chance of showers until midnight, then showers likely after midnight. Lows in the mid-60s. Chance of rain 70%. Friday, mostly

blissfully clear. Lows in the mid-60s. Sunday, sunny. Highs in the mid-80s. 9 a.m. in Sioux City, the temperature was 84 and the 2.76. The relative humidity was 76%. Wind was calm. The pressure was 29.78 inches and rising. Other conditions across the northern plains, farther east in Iowa, at Des Moines, it was mostly sunny, with a temperature of 85. In eastern Nebraska, at Lincoln, it was sunny, with a temperature of 86. In eastern South Dakota, and in southern Minnesota, at Minneapolis, it was mostly sunny, with a temperature of 86. Once again, at 9 a.m., Sioux City had a temperature of 84. A weather message for the following county, Burt, Nebraska. Extreme heat warning in effect until 10 p.m. this evening. What? Dangerously hot conditions with heat index values up to 117. Where? Burt, Dodge, Washington, Boone, Colfax, Cumming, Madison, Platte, and Stanton counties. When? Until 10 p.m. this evening. Impacts. Heat-related illnesses increased significantly during extreme heat and high humidity events. Drink plenty of fluids. Stay in an air-conditioned room. Stay out of the sun. And check up on relatives and neighbors. A weather message for the following county, Monona, Iowa, and Thurston, Nebraska. Heat advisory remains in effect until 10 p.m. this evening. What? Heat index values up to 109 expected. Where? In Iowa, Monona County. In Nebraska, Antelope, Cedar, Knox, Pierce, Thurston, and Wayne counties. When? Until 10 p.m. this evening. Impacts. Hot temperatures and high humidity may cause heat illnesses. Drink plenty of fluids. Stay in an air-conditioned room. Stay out of the sun. And check up on relatives and neighbors. A weather message for the following counties in Iowa, Sioux, O'Brien, Plymouth, Cherokee, Woodbury, and Ida, and the following counties in Nebraska, Dixon, and Dakota, and Union, South Dakota. Heat advisory remains in effect until 8 p.m. this evening. What? Heat index values up to 104. Where? Portions of northwest and west central Iowa, southwest Minnesota, northeast Nebraska, and south central and southeast South Dakota. When? Until 8 p.m. this evening. Impacts. Hot temperatures and high humidity may cause heat illnesses. The current time is 9:51 a.m. Central Daylight Time. Operating on a frequency of 162.475 megahertz, this is NOAA Weather Radio Station WXL62, broadcasting from a transmitter near Lawton, Iowa. Our program originates from the National Weather Service in Sioux Falls and serves Sioux City and the surrounding Siouxland area. This hazardous weather outlook is for northwest Iowa, west central Iowa, southwest Minnesota, northeast Nebraska, south central South Dakota, and southeast South Dakota. For today and tonight, temperatures will climb back into the 90s today. A brief of humidity levels will persist through midday before drier air slowly filters southward through the afternoon. This will allow heat indices to reach 95 to 110 degrees again today, warmest toward the Highway 20 corridor. For Tuesday through Sunday, a chance of thunderstorms will return to the region Wednesday night and Thursday. A few storms can become strong to severe. Spotter activation is not expected.

rhythm of lows in the lower 70s. Northeast winds 5 to 10 miles an hour. Heat index values of

around the area. Here are some conditions elsewhere in Iowa and Minnesota. It was mostly sunny, with a temperature of 85 at Des Moines, 84 at Sioux City, and 86 at the Twin Cities. Now for a few weather conditions around the region. At Kansas City, it was mostly sunny. The temperature was 84 degrees, with a heat index of 89. Once again at 9 a.m. This is a heat advisory for the following counties in Iowa: Emmett, Hancock, Humboldt, Kossuth, Palo Alto, and Winnebago. Heat advisory remains in effect until 10 p.m. this evening. Heat index values up to 105. The areas affected include portions of north central, northwest, and west central Iowa. When until 10 p.m. this evening. The following impacts are expected. High temperatures and high humidity may cause heat illnesses. Drink plenty of fluids. Stay in an air-conditioned room. Stay out of the sun and check up on relatives and neighbors. This is a heat advisory for the following counties in Minnesota, Faribault, and Martin. Heat advisory remains in effect until 8 p.m. this evening. Heat index values up to 100 expected. The areas affected include portions of central, south central, and southeast Minnesota and west central Wisconsin. When until 8 p.m. this evening. The following impacts are expected. Hot temperatures and high humidity may cause heat illnesses. Drink plenty of fluids. Stay in an air-conditioned room. Stay out of the sun and check up on relatives and neighbors. Now here is the hazardous weather outlook for portions of central Iowa. For today and tonight, a heat advisory is in effect for the area today. Please refer to the National Weather Service website at weather.gov/Des Moines for further details. Thunderstorms are possible from tonight into early Monday. Any storms that develop will have the capability to be severe, with damaging wind and hail again the primary threat. And now the extended outlook for the period Tuesday through Sunday. Thunderstorm chances return to the state Thursday into Friday. Any of the following impacts are expected will be better determined in the coming days. Fodder information statement. Fodder activation will not be needed until later this week. 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The current time is 9:57 a.m. Central Daylight Time. Now for the official National Weather Service forecast for Istabil, Emmitsburg, Algona, and surrounding locations. Rest of today, mostly sunny. Patchy smoke this afternoon. Hot with highs in the mid-90s. North winds 5 to 10 miles an hour. Heat index values up to 102. Tonight, mostly cloudy. Patchy smoke. Humid with lows in the upper 60s. North winds 5 to 10 miles an hour. Heat index values up to 101 early until midnight. Tuesday, mostly sunny. Humid with highs in the upper 80s. Northeast winds around 5 miles an hour, becoming southeast in the afternoon. Heat index values in the mid-90s in the afternoon. Tuesday night, partly cloudy until midnight, then clearing. Humid with lows in the mid-60s. Southeast winds around 5 miles an hour. Heat index values in the mid-90s early until midnight. Wednesday, sunny with highs in the

Upper 80s. South winds 5 to 10 miles an hour. Heat index values in the mid-90s in the afternoon. Wednesday night, mostly clear until midnight, then becoming partly cloudy. Lows in the upper 60s. Heat index values in the mid-90s early until midnight. Thursday, partly sunny. A chance of showers and thunderstorms in the afternoon. Highs in the upper 80s. Chance of rain 40%. Heat index values in the lower 90s in the afternoon. Thursday night, mostly cloudy with a chance of thunderstorms. A chance of showers until midnight, then showers likely after midnight. Lows in the mid-60s. Chance of rain 70%. Friday, mostly cloudy in the morning, then becoming mostly sunny. A slight chance of thunderstorms. A chance of showers, mainly in the morning. Highs in the lower 80s. Chance of rain 50%. Friday night, partly cloudy. A slight chance of showers and thunderstorms until midnight. Lows in the lower 60s. Chance of rain 20%. Saturday, mostly sunny. Highs in the mid-80s. Saturday night, mostly clear. Lows in the lower 60s. Sunday, sunny. Highs in the mid-80s. Again, the forecast for Istanbul, Emetsburg, Algona, and surrounding locations for the rest of today, mostly sunny. Patchy smoke this afternoon. Hot. Highs in the mid-90s. North winds 5 to 10 miles an hour. Heat index values up to 102. These are the 9 a.m. conditions for the Istanbul area. The report from Istanbul Airport was not available. Looking around the area, here are some conditions elsewhere in Iowa and Minnesota. It was mostly sunny, with a temperature of 85 at Des Moines, 84 at Sioux City, and 86 at the Twin Cities. Now for a few weather conditions around the region. At Kansas City, it was mostly sunny. The temperature was 84 degrees, with a heat index of 89. Once again at 9 a.m. This is a heat advisory for the following counties in Iowa: Emmett, Hancock, Humboldt, Kossuth, Palo Alto, and Winnebago. Heat advisory remains in effect until 10 p.m. this evening. Heat index values up to 105. The areas affected include portions of north central, northwest, and west central Iowa. When, until 10 p.m. this evening. The following impacts are expected. Hot temperatures and high humidity may cause heat illnesses. Drink plenty of fluids, stay in an air-conditioned room, stay out of the sun, and check up on relatives and neighbors. This is a heat advisory for the following counties in Minnesota, Faribault, and Martin. Heat advisory remains in effect until 8 p.m. this evening. Heat index values up to 100 expected. The areas affected include portions of central, south central, and southeast Minnesota and west central Wisconsin. When, until 8 p.m. this evening. The following impacts are expected. Hot temperatures and high humidity may cause heat illnesses. Drink plenty of fluids, stay in an air-conditioned room, stay out of the sun, and check up on relatives and neighbors. Now here is the hazardous weather outlook for portions of central Iowa. For today and tonight, a heat advisory is in effect for the area today. Please refer to the National Weather Service website at weather.gov/Des Moines for further details. Thunderstorms are possible from tonight into early Monday. Any storms that develop will have the capability to be severe, with damaging wind and hail again the primary threats. And now the extended outlook for the period Tuesday through Sunday. Thunderstorm chances return to the state Thursday into Friday. Any of the following impacts are expected will be better determined in the coming days. Spotter information statement. Spotter activation will not be needed until later this week. 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This broadcast originates at the National Weather Service in Des Moines, Iowa. The current time is 10:03 a.m. Central Daylight Time. Now for the official national

weather service forecast for Istanbul, Emetspur, Algona, and surrounding locations, rest of today, mostly sunny. Patchy smoke this afternoon. Hot with highs in the mid-90s. North winds 5 to 10 miles an hour. Heat index values up to 102. Tonight, mostly cloudy. Patchy smoke. Humid with lows in the upper 60s. North winds 5 to 10 miles an hour. Heat index values up to 101 early until midnight. Tuesday, mostly sunny. Humid with highs in the upper 80s. Northeast winds around 5 miles an hour, becoming southeast in the afternoon. Heat index values in the mid-90s in the afternoon. Tuesday night, partly cloudy until midnight, then clearing. Humid with lows in the mid-60s. Southeast winds around 5 miles an hour. Heat index values in the mid-90s early until midnight. Wednesday, sunny with highs in the upper 80s. South winds 5 to 10 miles an hour. Heat index values in the mid-90s in the afternoon. Wednesday night, mostly clear until midnight, then becoming partly cloudy. Lows in the upper 60s. Heat index values in the mid-90s early until midnight. Thursday, partly sunny. A chance of showers and thunderstorms in the afternoon. Highs in the upper 80s. Chance of rain 40%. Heat index values in the lower 90s in the afternoon. Thursday night, mostly cloudy with a chance of thunderstorms. A chance of showers until midnight, then showers likely after midnight. Lows in the mid-60s. Chance of rain 70%. Friday, mostly cloudy in the morning, then becoming mostly sunny. A slight chance of thunderstorms. A chance of showers, mainly in the morning. Highs in the lower 80s. Chance of rain 50%. Friday night, partly cloudy. A slight chance of showers and thunderstorms until midnight. Lows in the lower 60s. Chance of rain 20%. Saturday, mostly sunny. Highs in the mid-80s. Saturday night, mostly clear. Lows in the lower 60s. Sunday, sunny. Highs in the mid-80s. Again, the forecast for Istanbul, Emetspur, Algona, and surrounding locations for the rest of today, mostly sunny. Patchy smoke this afternoon. Hot. Highs in the mid-90s. North winds 5 to 10 miles an hour. Heat index value.

ulterior means in effect until 10 p.m. this evening. Heat index values up to 105. The areas affected include portions of North Central, Northwest, and West Central Iowa. When coming from 10 p.m. this evening, the following testimony is that the motion of temperature society which may cause these illnesses. Mask and drink 20 F fluids. Stay in an air-conditioned room. Stay out of the sun. And check up on relatives and neighbors. This is a heat advisory for the following counties in Minnesota, Fairlow, and Martin. Heat advisory remains in effect until 8 p.m. this evening. Heat index values up to 100 expected. The areas affected include portions of central, south central, and southeast Minnesota and west central Wisconsin. When until 8 p.m. this evening. The following impacts are expected. Hot temperatures and high humidity may cause heat illnesses. Drink plenty of fluids. Stay in an air-conditioned room. Stay out of the sun. And check up on relatives and neighbors. Now here

the hazardous weather outlook for portions of central Iowa. For today and tonight, a heat advisory is in effect for the area today. Please refer to the National Weather Service website at weather.gov/Des Moines for further details. Thunderstorms are possible from tonight into early Monday. Any storms that develop will have the capability to be severe, with damaging wind and hail again the primary threat. And now the extended outlook for the period Tuesday through Sunday. Thunderstorm chances return to the state Thursday into Friday. Any of the following impacts are expected will be better determined in the coming days. Spotter information statement. Spotter activation will not be needed until later this week. 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The current time is 10:10 a.m. Central Daylight Time. Now for the official National Weather Service forecast for Easterville, Emmitsburg, Algona, and surrounding locations, west of today, mostly sunny. Patchy smoke this afternoon. Hot with highs in the mid-90s. North winds 5 to 10 miles an hour. Heat index values up to 102. Tonight, mostly cloudy. Patchy smoke. Humid with lows in the upper 60s. North winds 5 to 10 miles an hour. Heat index values up to 101 early until midnight. Tuesday, mostly sunny. Humid with highs in the upper 80s. Northeast winds around 5 miles an hour, becoming southeast in the afternoon. Heat index values in the mid-90s in the afternoon. Tuesday night, partly cloudy until midnight, then clearing. Humid with lows in the mid-60s. Southeast winds around 5 miles an hour. Heat index values in the mid-90s early until midnight. Wednesday, sunny with highs in the upper 80s. South winds 5 to 10 miles an hour. Heat index values in the mid-90s in the afternoon. Wednesday night, mostly clear until midnight, then becoming partly cloudy. Lows in the upper 60s. Heat index values in the mid-90s early until midnight. Thursday, partly sunny. A chance of showers and thunderstorms in the afternoon. Highs in the upper 80s. Chance of rain 40%. Heat index values in the lower 90s in the afternoon. Thursday night, mostly cloudy with a chance of thunderstorms. A chance of showers until midnight, then showers likely after midnight. Lows in the mid-60s. Chance of rain 70%. Friday, mostly cloudy in the morning, then becoming mostly sunny. A slight chance of thunderstorms. A chance of showers, mainly in the morning. Highs in the lower 80s. Chance of rain 50%. Friday night, partly cloudy. A slight chance of showers and thunderstorms until midnight. Lows in the lower 60s. Chance of rain 20%. Saturday, mostly sunny. Highs in the mid-80s. Saturday night, mostly clear. Lows in the lower 60s.

overnight and partly cloudy. Lows around 70. Thursday, mostly cloudy in the morning, then partly sunny with a chance of showers and thunderstorms in the afternoon. Highs in the upper 80s. Chance of rain 50%. Thursday night, showers likely with a chance of thunderstorms. Lows in the upper 60s. Chance of rain 70%. Friday, mostly cloudy in the morning, then becoming mostly sunny. Highs in the lower 80s. Friday night, mostly clear. Lows in the mid-60s. Saturday, mostly sunny. Highs in the lower 80s. Saturday night, mostly clear. Lows in the mid-60s. Sunday, sunny. Highs in the mid-80s. At 10 a.m., in Sioux City, the temperature was 89 and the dew point 76. The relative humidity was 65%, producing a heat index of 100.

is a heat advisory for the following counties in Minnesota, Faribault, and Martin. Heat advisory remains in effect until 8 p.m. this evening. Heat index values up to 100 expected. The areas affected include portions of central, south central, and southeast Minnesota and west central Wisconsin. When, until 8 p.m. this evening. The following impacts are expected. Hot temperatures and high humidity may cause heat illnesses. Drink plenty of fluids, stay in an air-conditioned room, stay out of the sun, and check up on relatives and neighbors. Now here is the hazardous weather outlook for portions of central Iowa. For today and tonight, a heat advisory is in effect for the area today. Please refer to the National Weather Service website at weather.gov/Des Moines for further details. Thunderstorms are possible from tonight into early Monday. Any storms that develop will have the capability to be severe, with damaging wind and hail again the primary threats. And now the extended outlook for the period Tuesday through Sunday. Thunderstorm chances return to the state Thursday into Friday. Any of the following impacts are expected will be better determined in the coming days. Spotter information statement. Spotter activation will not be needed until later this week. 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The current time is 10:16 a.m. Central Daylight Time. Now for the official National Weather Service forecast for Estherville, Emmitsburg, Algona, and surrounding locations. Rest of today, mostly sunny. Patchy smoke this afternoon. Hot with highs in the mid-90s. North winds 5 to 10 miles an hour. Heat index values up to 102. Tonight, mostly cloudy. Patchy smoke. Humid with lows in the upper 60s. North winds 5 to 10 miles an hour. Heat index values up to 101 early until midnight. Tuesday, mostly sunny. Humid with highs in the upper 80s. Northeast winds around 5 miles an hour, becoming southeast in the afternoon. Heat index values in the mid-90s in the afternoon. Tuesday night, partly cloudy until midnight, then clearing. Humid with lows in the mid-60s. Southeast winds around 5 miles an hour. Heat index values in the mid-90s early until midnight. Wednesday, sunny with highs in the upper 80s. South winds 5 to 10 miles an hour. Heat index values in the mid-90s in the afternoon. Wednesday night, mostly clear until midnight, then becoming partly cloudy. Lows in the upper 60s. Heat index values in the mid-90s early until midnight. Thursday, partly sunny. A chance of showers and thunderstorms in the afternoon. Highs in the upper 80s. Chance of rain 40%. Heat index values in the lower 90s in the afternoon. Thursday night, mostly cloudy with the chance of thunderstorms.

thunderstorms in the afternoon. Highs in the upper 80s. Chance of rain 50%. Thursday night, showers likely with a chance of thunderstorms. Lows in the upper 60s. Chance of rain 70%. Friday, mostly cloudy in the morning, then becoming mostly sunny. Highs in the lower 80s. Friday night, mostly clear. Lows in the mid-60s. Saturday, mostly sunny. Highs in the lower 80s. Saturday night, mostly clear. Lows in the mid-60s. Sunday, sunny. Highs in the mid-80s. At 10 a.m., in Sioux City, the temperature was 89 and the dew point 76. The relative humidity was 65%, producing a heat index of 100. Wind was north at 5 miles an hour. The pressure was 29.78 inches and steady. Other conditions across the northern plains, farther east in Iowa, at Des Moines, it was mostly sunny, with a temperature of 88. In eastern Nebraska at Lincoln, it was sunny, with a temperature of 88. In eastern South Dakota, and in southern Minnesota, at Minneapolis, it was mostly sunny, with a temperature of 87. Once again, at 10 a.m. Sioux City had a temperature of 89, and a heat index of 100. A weather message for the following county, Burke, Nebraska. Extreme heat warning in effect until 10 p.m. this evening. What? Dangerously hot conditions with heat index values up to 117.

humidity may cause heat illnesses. Drink plenty of fluids, stay in an air-conditioned room, stay out of the sun, and check up on relatives and neighbors. A weather message for the following counties in Iowa, Sioux, O'Brien, Plymouth, Cherokee, Woodbury and Ida, and the following counties in Nebraska, Dixon and Dakota, and Union, South Dakota. Heat advisory remains in effect until 8 p.m. this evening. What? Heat index values up to 104. Where? Portions of northwest and west central Iowa, southwest Minnesota, northeast Nebraska, and south central and southeast South Dakota. When? Until 8 p.m. this evening. Impacts. Hot temperatures and high humidity may cause heat illnesses. The current time is 10:22 a.m. Central Daylight Time. Operating on a frequency of 162.475 MHz, this is NOAA Weather Radio Station WXL62, broadcasting from a transmitter near Lawton, Iowa. Our program originates from the National Weather Service in Sioux Falls and serves Sioux City and the surrounding Siouxland area. This hazardous weather outlook is for northwest Iowa, west central Iowa, southwest Minnesota, northeast Nebraska, south central South Dakota, and southeast South Dakota. For today and tonight, temperatures will climb back into the 90s today. Recent humidity levels will persist for a minute before drier air slowly filters southward through the afternoon.

storms in the afternoon. Fires in the upper 80s. Chance of rain 50%. Thursday night, showers likely with a chance of thunderstorms. Lows in the upper 60s. Chance of rain 70%. Friday, mostly cloudy in the morning, then becoming mostly sunny. Highs in the lower 80s. Friday night, mostly clear. Lows in the mid-60s. Saturday, mostly sunny. Highs in the lower 80s. Saturday night, mostly clear. Lows in the mid-60s. Sunday, sunny. Highs in the mid-80s. At 10 a.m., in Sioux City, the temperature was 89 and the dew point 76. The relative humidity was 65%, producing a heat index of 100. Wind was north at 5 miles an hour. The pressure was 29.78 inches and steady. Other conditions across the northern plains, farther east in Iowa, at Des Moines, it was mostly sunny, with a temperature of 88. In eastern Nebraska at Lincoln, it was sunny, with a temperature of 88. In eastern South Dakota, and in southern Minnesota, at Minneapolis, it was mostly sunny, with a temperature of 87. Once again, at 10 a.m. Sioux City had a temperature of 89 and a heat index of 100. A weather message for the following county, Burt, Nebraska. Extreme heat warning in effect until 10 p.m. this evening. What? Dangerously hot conditions with heat index values up to 117. Where? Burt, Dodge, Washington, Boone, Colfax, Cumming, Madison, Platte, and Stanton counties. When? Until 10 p.m. this evening. Impacts. Heat-related illnesses increase significantly during extreme heat and high humidity events. Drink plenty of fluids, stay in an air-conditioned room, stay out of the sun, and check up on relatives and neighbors. A weather message for the following county, Monona, Iowa, and Thurston, Nebraska. Heat advisory remains in effect until 10 p.m. this evening. What? Heat index values up to 109 expected. Where? In Iowa, Monona County. In Nebraska, Antelope, Cedar, Knox, Pierce, Thurston, and Wayne counties. When? Until 10 p.m. this evening. Impacts. Temperatures and high humidity may cause heat illnesses. Drink plenty of fluids. Stay in an air-conditioned room. Stay out of the sun. And check up on relatives and neighbors. A weather message for the following counties in Iowa, Sioux, O'Brien.

Thank you.

through Lincoln County. This hazardous weather outlook is for northwest Iowa, west central Iowa, southwest Minnesota, northeast Nebraska, south central South Dakota, and southeast South Dakota. For today and tonight, temperatures will climb back into the 90s today. Deeper humidity levels will persist for midday before drier air slowly filters southward through the afternoon. This will allow heat indices to reach 95 to 110 degrees again today, warmest toward the Highway 20 corridor. For Tuesday through Sunday, a chance of thunderstorms will return to the region Wednesday night and Thursday. A few storms can become strong to severe. Spotter activation is not expected at this time. Your National Weather Service forecast for Sioux Lent. Heat advisory in effect until 8 p.m. this evening. West of today, mostly sunny. Areas of smoke this afternoon. Hot with highs in the upper 90s. West winds around 5 miles an hour, becoming northeast with gusts up to 20 miles an hour this afternoon. Heat index values up to 109. Tonight, mostly cloudy. Patchy smoke. Humid with lows in the lower 70s. Northeast winds 5 to 10 miles an hour. Heat index values up to 103 early in the evening. Tuesday, cloudy in the morning, then becoming partly sunny. Patchy smoke. Humid with

thunderstorms. Lows in the upper 60s. Chance of rain 70%. Friday, mostly cloudy in the morning, then becoming mostly sunny. Highs in the lower 80s. Friday night, mostly clear. Lows in the mid 60s. Saturday, mostly sunny. Highs in the lower 80s. Saturday night, mostly clear. Lows in the mid 60s. Sunday, sunny. Highs in the mid 80s. At 10 a.m. in Sioux City, the temperature was 89 and the dew point 76. The relative humidity was 65%, producing a heat index of 100. Wind was north of 5 miles an hour. The pressure was 29.78 inches and steady. Other conditions across the northern plains, farther east in Iowa, in the morning, it was mostly sunny, with a temperature of 88. Western Nebraska and Lincoln, it was sunny, with a temperature of 88. In eastern South Dakota, and in southern Minnesota and Minneapolis, it was mostly sunny, with a temperature of 87. Once again, at 10 a.m. Sioux City had a temperature of 89 and a heat index of 100. A weather message for the following counties, Burke, Nebraska. Extreme heat warning in effect until 10 p.m. this evening. Watch dangerously hot conditions with heat index values up to 117. Ware, Burke, Dodge, Washington, Boone, Colfax, Cummins, Madison, Platte, and Stanton counties. When? Until 10 p.m. this evening. Impacts. Heat-related illnesses increase significantly during extreme heat and high humidity events. Drink plenty of fluids. When? Until 10 p.m. this evening. Impacts. Heat-related illnesses increase significantly during extreme heat and high humidity events. Drink plenty of fluids. Stay in an air-conditioned room. Stay out of the sun. And check up on relatives and neighbors. A weather message for the following county, Monona, Iowa, in Thurston, Nebraska. Heat advisory remains in effect until 10 p.m. this evening. What? Heat index values up to 109 expected. Where? In Iowa, Monona County. In Nebraska, Antelope, Cedar, Knox, Pierce, Thurston, and Wayne counties. When? Until 10 p.m. this evening.

temperatures and high humidity may cause heat illnesses. Drink plenty of fluids, stay in an air-conditioned room, stay out of the sun, and check up on relatives and neighbors. A weather message for the following counties in Iowa, Sioux, O'Brien, Plymouth, Cherokee, Woodbury and Ida, and the following counties in Nebraska, Dixon and Dakota, and Union, South Dakota. Heat advisory remains in effect until 8 p.m. this evening. What? Heat index values up to 104. Where? Portions of northwest and west central Iowa, southwest Minnesota, northeast Nebraska, and south central and southeast South Dakota. When? Until 8 p.m. this evening. Impacts. Hot temperatures and high humidity may cause heat illnesses. The current time is 10:34 a.m. Central Daylight Time. Operating on a frequency of 162.475 megahertz, this is NOAA Weather Radio Station WXL62, broadcasting from a transmitter near Lawton, Iowa. Our program originates from the National Weather Service in Sioux Falls and serves Sioux City and the surrounding Siouxland area. This hazardous weather outlook is for northwest Iowa, west central Iowa, southwest Minnesota, northeast Nebraska, south central South Dakota, and southeast South Dakota. For today and tonight, temperatures will climb back into the 90s today. A brief of humidity levels will persist through midday before drier air slowly filters southward through the afternoon. This will allow heat indices to reach 95 to 110 degrees again today, warmest toward the Highway 20 corridor. For Tuesday through Sunday, a chance of thunderstorms will return to the region Wednesday night and Thursday. A few storms could become strong to severe. Spotter activation is not expected at this time. Your National Weather Service forecast for Siouxland. Heat advisory in effect until 8 p.m. this evening. Rest of today, mostly sunny. Areas of smoke this afternoon. Hot with highs in the upper 90s. West winds around 5 miles an hour, becoming northeast with gusts up to 20 miles an hour this afternoon. Heat index values up to 109. Tonight, mostly cloudy. Patchy smoke. Humid with lows in the lower 70s. Northeast winds 5 to 10 miles an hour. Heat index values up to 103 early in the evening. Tuesday, cloudy in the morning, then becoming partly sunny.

lies in the lower mainland. West winds 10 to 15 miles an hour. Tonight, partly cloudy through midnight, then becoming mostly cloudy. Patchy smoke through 10 p.m. Lows in the mid-60s. North winds 10 to 15 miles an hour.

like times.

Bryan, Plymouth, Cherokee, Woodbury and Ida, and the following counties: King, Nebraska, Dixon and Dakota, and Union, South Dakota. Heat advisory remains in effect until 8 p.m. this evening. What? Heat index values up to 104. Where? Portions of northwest and west central Iowa, southwest Minnesota, northeast Nebraska, and south central and southeast South Dakota. When? Until 8 p.m. this evening. Impacts. High temperatures and high humidity may cause heat illnesses. The current time is 10:40 a.m. Central Daylight Time. Operating on a frequency of 152.475 MHz. 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Our program originates from the National Weather Service in Sioux Falls and serves Sioux City and the surrounding Siouxland area. This hazardous weather outlook is from northwest Iowa, west central Iowa, southwest Minnesota, northeast Nebraska, south central South Dakota, and southeast South Dakota. For today and tonight, temperatures will climb back into the 90s today. Precip humidity levels will persist through midday before drier air slowly filters southward through the afternoon. This will allow heat indices to reach 95 to 110 degrees again today, warmest toward the Highway 20 corridor. For Tuesday through Sunday, a chance of thunderstorms will return to the region Wednesday night and Thursday. A few storms could become strong to severe. Spotter activation is not expected at this time. Your National Weather Service forecast for Siouxland. Heat advisory in effect until 8 p.m. this evening. Rest of today, mostly sunny. Areas of smoke this afternoon. Hot with highs in the upper 90s. West winds around 5 miles an hour, becoming northeast with gusts up to 20 miles an hour this afternoon. Heat index values up to 109. Tonight, mostly cloudy. Patchy smoke. Humid with lows in the lower 70s. Northeast winds 5 to 10 miles an hour. Heat index values up to 103 early in the evening. Tuesday, cloudy in the morning, then becoming partly sunny. Patchy smoke. Humid with highs in the upper 80s. East winds around 5 miles an hour. Tuesday night, partly cloudy. Humid with lows in the upper 60s. Southeast winds around 5 miles an hour. Wednesday, sunny with highs around 90. Southeast winds 5 to 10 miles an hour. Wednesday night, mostly clear in the evening, then becoming partly cloudy. Lows around 70. Thursday, mostly cloudy in the morning, then partly sunny with a chance of showers and thunderstorms in the afternoon. Highs in the upper 80s. Chance of rain 50%. Thursday night, showers likely with a chance of thunderstorms. Lows in the upper 60s. Chance of rain 70%. Friday, mostly cloudy in the morning, then becoming mostly sunny. Highs in the lower 80s. Friday night, mostly clear. Lows in the mid-60s. Saturday, mostly sunny. Highs in the lower 80s. Saturday night, mostly clear. Lows in the mid-60s.

60s. Sunday, sunny. Highs in the mid-80s. At 10 a.m. in Sioux City, the temperature was 89 and the dew point 76. The relative humidity was 65%, producing a heat index of 100. Wind was north at 5 miles an hour. The pressure was 29.78 inches.

sunny with a temperature of 87. Once again, at 10 a.m. Sioux City had a temperature of 89 and a heat index of 100. A weather message for the following county, Burr, Nebraska.

districts include portions of central, south central, and southeast Minnesota and west central Wisconsin. When, until 8 p.m. this evening. The following effects are expected. Hot temperatures and high humidity may cause heat illnesses. Drink plenty of fluids, stay in an air-conditioned room, stay out of the sun, and check up on relatives and neighbors. Now here is the hazardous weather outlook for portions of central Iowa.

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This broadcast originates at the National Weather Service in Des Moines, Iowa. The current time is 10:46 a.m. Central Daylight Time. Now for the official National Weather Service forecast for Eastville, Emmitsburg, Algona, and surrounding locations. Rest of today, mostly sunny. Patchy smoke this afternoon. Partial clouds in the mid-90s. North winds 5 to 10 miles an hour. Heat index values up to 102. Tonight, mostly cloudy. Patchy smoke. Humid with lows in the upper 60s. North winds 5 to 10 miles an hour. Heat index values up

smoothly than those in the lower 70s. Northeast wind is 5 to 10 miles an hour. Heat index valley is up to 103 early in the evening. Tuesday, cloudy in the morning, then becoming partly sunny. Patchy smoke. Humid with highs in the upper 80s. East winds around 5 miles an hour. Tuesday night, partly cloudy.

snow ceased coming with a temperature of 87. Once again, at 10 a.m., Sioux City had a temperature of 89 and a heat index of 100. A weather message for the following county, Burris, Nebraska. Extreme heat warning in effect until 10 p.m. this evening. Watch dangerously hot conditions with heat index values up to 117. Where? Burris, Dodge, Washington, Boone, Colfax, Cummings, Madison, Platt, and Stanton counties. When? Until 10 p.m. this evening. Insects, heat-related illnesses increase significantly during extreme heat and high humidity events. Drink plenty of fluids. Stay in an air-conditioned room. Stay out of the sun. Be checked up on relatives and neighbors. A weather message for the following county, Monona, Iowa, and Thurston, Nebraska. Heat advisory remains in effect until 10 p.m. this evening. What? Heat index values up to 100 and unexpected. Where? In Iowa, Monona County. In Nebraska, Antelope, Cedar, Knox, Pierce, Thurston, and Wayne counties. When? Until 10 p.m. this evening. Insects, hot temperatures, and high humidity may cause heat illnesses. Drink plenty of fluids. Stay in an air-conditioned room. Stay out of the sun. And check up on relatives and neighbors. A weather message for the following counties in Iowa, Sioux, O'Brien, Plymouth, Cherokee, Woodbury and Ida, and the following counties in Nebraska, Dixon and Dakota, and Union, South Dakota. Heat advisory remains in effect until 8 p.m. this evening. What? Heat index values up to 104. Where? Portions of northwest and west central Iowa, southwest Minnesota, northeast Nebraska, and south central and southeast South Dakota. When? Until 8 p.m. this evening. Impacts. Hot temperatures and high humidity may cause heat illnesses. The current time is 10:52 a.m. Central Daylight Time. Operating on a frequency of 162.475 megahertz. 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Our program originates from the National Weather Service in Sioux Falls and serves Sioux City and the surrounding Siouxland area. This hazardous weather outlook is for northwest Iowa, west central Iowa, southwest Minnesota, northeast Nebraska, south central South Dakota, and southeast South Dakota. For today and tonight, temperatures will climb back into the 90s today. A brief of humidity levels will persist through midday before drier air slowly filters southward through the afternoon. This will allow heat indices to reach 95 to 110 degrees again today, warmest toward the Highway 20 corridor. For Tuesday through Sunday, a chance of thunderstorms will return to the region Wednesday night and Thursday. A few storms could become strong to severe. Spotter activation is not expected at this time. Your National Weather Service forecast for Siouxland. Heat advisory in effect until 8 p.m. this evening. West of today, mostly sunny. Areas of smoke this afternoon. Hot with highs in the upper 90s. West winds around 5 miles an hour, becoming northeast with gusts up to 20 miles an hour this afternoon. Heat index values up to 109. Tonight, mostly cloudy. Patchy smoke. Humid with lows in the lower 70s. Northeast winds 5 to 10 miles an hour. Heat index values up to 103 early in the evening. Tuesday, cloudy in the morning, then becoming partly sunny. Patchy smoke.

Humid with highs in the upper 80s. East winds around 5 miles an hour. Tuesday night, partly cloudy. Humid with lows in the upper 60s. Southeast winds around 5 miles an hour. Wednesday, sunny with highs around 90. Southeast winds 5 to 10 miles an hour. Wednesday night, mostly clear in the evening, then becoming partly cloudy. Lows around 70. Thursday, mostly cloudy in the morning, then partly sunny with a chance of showers and thunderstorms in the afternoon. Highs in the upper 80s. Chance of rain 50%. Thursday night, showers likely with a chance of thunderstorms. Lows in the upper 60s. Chance of rain 70%. Friday, mostly cloudy in the morning, then becoming mostly sunny. Highs in the lower 80s. Friday night, mostly clear. Lows in the mid-60s. Saturday, mostly sunny. Highs in the lower 80s. Saturday night, mostly clear. Lows in the mid-60s. Sunday, sunny. Highs in the mid-80s. At 10 a.m., in Sioux City, the temperature was 89 and the dew point 76. The relative humidity was 65%, producing a heat index of 100. Wind was north at 5 miles an hour. The pressure was 29.78 inches and steady. Other conditions across the northern plains, farther east in Iowa, at Des Moines, it was mostly sunny, with a temperature of 88. In eastern Nebraska and Lincoln, it was sunny, with a temperature of 88. In eastern South Dakota, and in southern Minnesota, at Minneapolis, it was mostly sunny, with a temperature of 87. Once again, at 10 a.m. Sioux City had a temperature of 89 and a heat index of 100. A weather message for the following county, Burt, Nebraska. Extreme heat warning in effect until 10 p.m. this evening. Watts, dangerously hot conditions with heat index values up to 117. Ware, Burt, Dodge, Washington, Boone, Colfax, Cummings, Madison, Platte, and Stanton counties. When, until 10 p.m. this evening. Impacts, heat-related illnesses increase significantly during extreme heat and high humidity events. Drink plenty of fluids, stay in an air-conditioned room, stay out of the sun, and check up on relatives and neighbors. A weather message for the following county, Monona, Iowa, and Thurston, Nebraska. Heat advisory remains in effect until 10 p.m. this evening. What? Heat index values up to 100 and unexpected. Where? In Iowa, Monona County. In Nebraska, Antelope, Cedar, Knox, Pierce, Thurston, and Wayne counties. When? Until 10 p.m. this evening. Impacts, hot temperatures and high humidity may cause heat illnesses. Drink plenty of fluids, stay in an air-conditioned room, stay out of the sun, and check up on relatives and neighbors. A weather message for the following counties in Iowa, Sioux, O'Brien, Plymouth, Cherokee, Woodbury and Ida, and the following counties in Nebraska, Dixon and Dakota, and Union, South Dakota. Heat advisory remains in effect until 8 p.m. this evening. What? Heat index values up to 100.

get you broadcasting from a transmitter near Lawton, Iowa. Our program originates from the National Weather Service in Sioux Falls and serves Sioux City and the surrounding Siouxland area. This hazardous weather outlook is from northwest Iowa, west central Iowa, southwest Minnesota, northeast Nebraska, south central South Dakota, and southeast South Dakota. For tonight and tonight, temperatures will climb back into the 90s today. Recent humidity levels will persist through midday before sunset and slowly filter southward through the afternoon. This will allow the indices to reach 95 to 110 degrees again today, warmest for the Highway 20 corridor. For Tuesday through Sunday, a chance of thunderstorms will return to the region Wednesday night and Thursday. A few storms can become strong to severe. Spotter activation is not expected at this time. Your National Weather Service forecast for Siouxland. Heat advisory in effect until 8 p.m. this evening. West of today, mostly sunny. Areas of smoke this afternoon. Hot with highs in the upper 90s. West winds around 5 miles an hour, becoming northeast with gusts up to 20 miles an hour this afternoon. Heat index values up to 109. Tonight, mostly cloudy. Patchy smoke. Humidity lows in the lower 70s. Northeast winds 5 to 10 miles an hour. Heat index values up to 103 early in the evening. Tuesday, cloudy in the morning, then becoming partly sunny. Smoke. Humidity highs in the upper 80s. East winds around 5 miles an hour.

Minnesota, central Wisconsin, and west central Wisconsin. Today and tonight, strong to severe storms are possible through the morning hours, primarily along and east of the Mississippi River. Damage remains enlarged around the main hazards. A heat advisory is in effect through this evening for heat indices of 95 to 105 degrees. And now the extended outlook for the period Tuesday through Sunday.

sunny and 86. In Sheldon, Spencer was partly sunny and 88. Storm Lake was mostly sunny and 88. Other conditions across the northern plains, farther east in Iowa, skies ranged from sunny to mostly sunny, and temperatures were between 86 and 89 degrees. In eastern Nebraska, skies ranged from sunny to mostly sunny, and temperatures were between 91 and 95 degrees. In eastern South Dakota, temperatures were between 86 and 91 degrees. It was sunny at Mitchell and Yankton. At Sioux Falls, it was partly sunny. And in southern Minnesota, skies ranged from sunny to mostly sunny. It was 81 at Worthington, 82 at Marshall, 84 at Mankato, 90 at Minneapolis, and 88 at Rochester. Once again, at 11 a.m. Sioux City had a temperature of 92 and a heat index of 108. A weather message for the following county, Burt, Nebraska. Extreme heat warning in effect until 10 p.m. this evening. What? Dangerously hot conditions with heat index values up to 117. Where? Burt, Dodge, Washington, Boone, Colfax, Cummings, Madison, Platte, and Stanton counties. When? Until 10 p.m. this evening. Impacts. Heat-related illnesses increase significantly during extreme heat and high humidity events. Bring plenty of fluids. Stay in an air-conditioned room. Stay out in the sun. Relatives and neighbors. A weather message for the following counties, Monona, Iowa, and Thurston, Nebraska. Heat advisory remains in effect until 10 p.m. this evening. What? Heat index values up to 109 expected. Where? In Iowa, Monona County. In Nebraska, Antelope, Cedar, Knox, Pierce, Thurston, and Wayne counties. When? Until 10 p.m. this evening. Impacts. Hot temperatures and high humidity may cause heat illnesses. Drink plenty of fluids. Stay in an air-conditioned room. Stay out of the sun. And check up on relatives and neighbors.

A weather message for the following counties in Iowa, Sioux, O'Brien, Plymouth, Cherokee, Woodbury and Ida, and the following counties in Nebraska, Dixon and Dakota, and Union, South Dakota. Heat advisory remains in effect until 8 p.m. this evening. What? Heat index values up to 104. Where? Portions of northwest and west central Iowa, southwest Minnesota, northeast Nebraska, and south central and southeast South Dakota. When? Until 8 p.m. this evening. Impacts. Hot temperatures and high humidity may cause heat illnesses. The current time is 11:05 a.m. Central Daylight Time. Operating on a frequency of 162.475 MHz, this is NOAA Weather Radio Station WXL62, broadcasting from a transmitter near London, Iowa. Our program originates from the National Weather Service in Sioux Falls and serves Sioux City and the surrounding Sioux Land area. This hazardous weather outlook is for northwest Iowa, west central Iowa, southwest Minnesota, northeast Nebraska, south central South Dakota, and southeast South Dakota. For today and tonight, temperatures will climb back into the 90s today. Oppressive humidity levels will persist through midday before drier air slowly filters southward through the afternoon. This will allow the indices to reach 95 to 110 degrees again today, warmest toward the Highway 20 corridor. For Tuesday through Sunday, a chance of thunderstorms will return to the region Wednesday night and Thursday. A few storms can become strong to severe. Spotter activation is not expected at this time. Your National Weather Service forecast for Siouxland. Heat advisory in effect until 8

upper 60s. Southeast winds around 5 miles an hour. Wednesday, sunny with highs around 90. Southeast winds 5 to 10 miles an hour. Wednesday night, mostly clear in the evening, then becoming partly cloudy. Lows around 70. Thursday, mostly cloudy in the morning, then partly sunny with a chance of showers and thunderstorms in

70%. Mostly sunny in the morning, then becoming mostly sunny. Highs in the lower 80s. Friday night, mostly clear. Lows in the mid-60s. Saturday, mostly sunny. Highs in the lower 80s. Saturday night, mostly clear. Lows in the mid-60s. Sunday, sunny. Highs in the mid-80s. At 11 a.m., in Sioux City, the temperature was 92 and the dew point 79. The relative humidity was 65%, producing a heat index of 108. Wind was northeast at 12 miles an hour. The pressure was 29.78 inches and steady. Elsewhere in northwest Iowa, Morris was sunny and 86. In Sheldon, Spencer was partly sunny and 88. Storm Lake was mostly sunny and 88. Other conditions across the northern plains, farther east in Iowa, skies ranged from sunny to mostly sunny, and temperatures were between 86 and 89 degrees. In eastern Nebraska, skies ranged from sunny to mostly sunny, and temperatures were between 91 and 95 degrees. In eastern South Dakota, temperatures were between 86 and 91 degrees. It was sunny at Mitchell and Yankton. At Sioux Falls, it was partly sunny. And in southern Minnesota, skies ranged from sunny to mostly sunny. It was 81 at Worthington, 82 at Marshall, 84 at Mankato, 90 at Minneapolis, and 88 at Rochester. Once again, at 11 a.m. Sioux City had a temperature of 92 and a heat index of 108. A weather message for the following county, Burt, Nebraska. Extreme heat warning in effect until 10 p.m. this evening. What? Dangerously hot conditions with heat index values up to 117. Where? Burt, Dodge, Washington, Boone, Colfax, Cumming, Madison, Platte, and Stanton counties. When? Until 10 p.m. this evening. Impacts. Heat-related illnesses increase significantly during extreme heat and high humidity events. Drink plenty of fluids. Stay in an air-conditioned room. Stay out of the sun. And check up on relatives and neighbors. A weather message for the following county, Monona, Iowa, and Thurston, Nebraska. Heat advisory remains in effect until 10 p.m. this evening. What? Heat index values up to 109 expected. Where? In Iowa, Monona County. In Nebraska, Antelope, Cedar, Knox, Pierce, Thurston, and Wayne counties. When? Until 10 p.m. this evening. Impacts. Hot temperatures and high humidity may cause heat illnesses. Drink plenty of fluids. Stay in an air-conditioned room. Stay out of the sun. And check up on relatives and neighbors.

West of today, mostly sunny. Areas of smoke this afternoon. Hot with highs in the upper 90s. West winds around 5 miles an hour, becoming northeast with gusts up to 20 miles an hour this afternoon. Heat index values up to 109. Tonight, mostly cloudy. Patchy smoke. Humid with lows in the lower 70s. Northeast winds 5 to 10 miles an hour. Heat index values up to 103 early in the evening. Tuesday, cloudy in the morning, then becoming partly sunny. Patchy smoke. Humid with highs in the upper 80s. East winds around 5 miles an hour. Tuesday night, partly cloudy. Humid with lows in the upper 60s. Southeast winds around 5 miles an hour. Wednesday, sunny with highs around 90. Southeast winds 5 to 10 miles an hour. Wednesday night, mostly clear in the evening, then becoming partly cloudy. Lows around 70. Thursday, mostly cloudy in the morning, then partly sunny with a chance of showers and thunderstorms in the afternoon. Highs in the upper 80s. Chance of rain 50%. Thursday night, showers likely with a chance of thunderstorms. Lows in the upper 60s.

50s. Chance of rain 70%. Friday, mostly cloudy in the morning, then becoming mostly sunny. Highs in the lower 80s. Friday night, mostly clear. Lows in the mid-60s. Saturday, mostly sunny. Highs in the lower 80s. Saturday night, mostly clear. Lows in the mid-60s. Sunday, sunny. Highs in the mid-80s. At 11 a.m., in Sioux City, the temperature was 92 and the dew point 79. The relative humidity was 65%, producing a heat index of 108. Wind was northeast at 12 miles an hour. The pressure was 29.78 inches and steady. Elsewhere in northwest Iowa, Morris was sunny and 86. In Sheldon, Cherokee was sunny and 91. Spencer was partly sunny and 88. Storm Lake was sunny and 88. Other conditions across the northern plains, farther east in Iowa, skies ranged from sunny to mostly sunny, and temperatures were between 86 and 89 degrees. In eastern Nebraska, skies ranged from sunny to mostly sunny, and temperatures were between 91 and 95 degrees. In eastern South Dakota, temperatures were between 86 and 91 degrees. It was sunny at Mitchell and Yankton. At Sioux Falls, it was partly sunny. And in southern Minnesota, it was sunny, with a temperature of 82 at Marshall and 84 at Mankato. It was mostly sunny, with a temperature of 90 at Minneapolis and 88 at Rochester. At Worthington, it was partly sunny, with a temperature of 81. Once again, at 11 a.m., Sioux City had a temperature of 92 and a heat index of 108. A weather message for the following county, Burke, Nebraska. Extreme heat warning in effect until 10 p.m. this evening. What? Dangerously hot conditions with heat index values up to 117. Where? Burke, Dodge, Washington, Boone, Colfax, Cumming, Madison, Platte, and Stanton counties. When? Until 10 p.m. this evening. Impacts. Heat-related illnesses increase significantly during extreme heat and high humidity events. Drink plenty of fluids. Stay in an air-conditioned room, stay out of the sun, and check up on relatives and neighbors. A weather message for the following county, Monona, Iowa, in Thurston, Nebraska. Heat advisory remains in effect until 10 p.m. this evening. What? Heat index values up to 109 expected. Where? In Iowa, Monona County. In Nebraska, Antelope, Cedar, Knox, Pierce, Thurston, and Wayne counties. When? Until 10 p.m. this evening. Impacts. Hot temperatures and high humidity may cause heat illnesses. Drink plenty of fluids. Stay in an air-conditioned room. Stay out of the sun. And check up on relatives and neighbors. A weather message for the following counties. In Iowa, Sioux, O'Brien, Plymouth, Cherokee, Woodbury and Ida, and the following counties, in Nebraska, Dixon and Dakota, and Union, South Dakota. Heat advisory remains in effect until 8 p.m. this evening. What? Heat index values up to 104. Where? Portions of northwest and west central Iowa, southwest Minnesota, northeast Nebraska, and south central and southeast South Dakota. When? Until 8 p.m. this evening. Impacts. Hot temperatures and high humidity may cause heat illnesses. The current time is 11:18 a.m. Central Daylight Time. Operating on a frequency of 162.475 megahertz, this is NOAA Weather Radio Station WXL62, broadcasting from a transmitter near Lawton, Iowa. Our program originates from the National Weather Service in Sioux Falls and serves Sioux City and the surrounding Siouxland area. This hazardous weather outlook is for northwest Iowa, west central Iowa, southwest Minnesota, northeast Nebraska, south central South Dakota, and southeast South Dakota. For today and tonight, temperatures will climb back into the 90s today. Abrasive humidity levels will persist through midday before drier air slowly filters southward through the afternoon. This will allow heat indices to reach 95 to 110 degrees again today, warmest toward the Highway 20 corridor. For Tuesday through Sunday, a chance of thunderstorms.

will return to the region Wednesday night and Thursday. A few storms can become strong to severe. Spotter activation is not expected at this time. Your National Weather Service forecast for Siouxland. Heat advisory in effect until 8 p.m. this evening. This afternoon, sunny. Patchy smoke. Hot with highs in the mid-90s. Northeast winds 5 to 10 miles an hour. Heat index values up to 107. Tonight, partly cloudy in the evening, then becoming mostly cloudy. Patchy smoke. Humid with lows in the lower 70s. Northeast winds 5 to 10 miles an hour. Heat index values up to 100 too early in the evening. Tuesday, mostly cloudy in the morning, then becoming partly sunny. Patchy smoke. Humid with highs in the upper 80s. Northeast winds around 5 miles an hour, becoming east in the afternoon. Tuesday night, patchy smoke in the evening. Partly cloudy. Humid with lows in the upper 60s. Southeast winds around 5 miles an hour. Wednesday, sunny with highs around 90. Southeast winds 5 to 10 miles an hour. Wednesday night, mostly clear in the evening, then becoming partly cloudy. Lows around 70. Thursday, mostly cloudy in the morning, then partly sunny with a chance of showers and thunderstorms in the afternoon. Highs in the upper 80s. Chance of rain 50%. Thursday night, showers likely with a chance of thunderstorms. Lows in the upper 60s. Chance of rain 70%. Friday, mostly cloudy in the morning, then becoming mostly sunny. Highs in the lower 80s. Friday night, mostly clear. Lows in the mid 60s. Saturday, mostly sunny. Highs in the lower 80s. Saturday night, mostly clear. Lows in the mid 60s. Sunday, sunny. Highs in the mid 80s. At 11 a.m., in Sioux City, the temperature was 92 and the dew point 79. The relative humidity was 65%, producing a heat index of 108. Wind was northeast at 12 miles an hour. The pressure was 29.78 inches and steady. Elsewhere in northwest Iowa, Morris was sunny and 86. In Sheldon, Cherokee was sunny and 91. Spencer was partly sunny and 88. Storm Lake was sunny and 88. Other conditions across the northern plains, farther east in Iowa, skies ranged from sunny to mostly sunny, and temperatures were between 86 and 89 degrees. In eastern Nebraska, skies ranged from sunny to mostly sunny, and temperatures were between 91 and 95 degrees. In eastern South Dakota, temperatures were between 86 and 91 degrees. It was sunny at Mitchell and Yankton. At Sioux Falls, it was partly sunny. And in southern Minnesota, it was sunny, with a temperature of 82 at Marshall and 84 at Mankato. It was mostly sunny, with a temperature of 90 at Minneapolis and 88 at Rochester. At Worthington, it was partly sunny, with a temperature of 81. Once again, at 11 a.m. Sioux City had a temperature of 92 and a heat index of 108. A weather message for the following county, Burt, Nebraska. Extreme heat warning in effect until 10 p.m. this evening. What? Dangerously hot conditions with heat index values up to 100.

relatives and neighbors. A weather message for the following counties: Monona, Iowa, in person, Nebraska. Heat advisory remains and continues this evening. March heat index values up to 190.

keep convection values up to 104. Where? Portions of northwest and west central Iowa, southwest Minnesota, northeast Nebraska, and south central and southeast South Dakota. When? Until 8 p.m. this evening. Insects, hot temperatures, and high humidity may cause heat illnesses. The current time is 11:25 a.m. Central Daylight Time. Operating on a frequency of 163.475 MHz. 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Our program originates from the National Weather Service in Sioux Falls and serves Sioux City and the surrounding Siouxland area. This hazardous weather outlook is for northwest Iowa, west central Iowa, southwest Minnesota, northeast Nebraska, south central South Dakota, and southeast South Dakota. For today and tonight, temperatures will climb back into the 90s today. A breeze of humidity levels will persist through midday before drier air slowly filters southward through the afternoon. This will allow heat indices to reach 95 to 110 degrees again today, warmest toward the Highway 20 corridor. For Tuesday through Sunday, a chance of thunderstorms will return to the region Wednesday night and Thursday. A few storms could become strong to severe. Spotter activation is not expected at this time. Your National Weather Service forecast for Siouxland. Heat advisory in effect until 8 p.m. this evening. This afternoon, sunny. Patchy smoke. Hot with highs in the mid-90s. Northeast winds 5 to 10 miles an hour. Heat index values up to 107. Tonight, partly cloudy in the evening, then becoming mostly cloudy. Patchy smoke. Humid with lows in the low.

cumulative lows in the upper 60s. Southeast winds around 5 miles an hour. Wednesday, sunny with highs around 90. Southeast winds 5 to 10 miles an hour. Wednesday night, mostly clear in the evening, then becoming partly cloudy. Lows around 70. Thursday, mostly cloudy in the morning, then partly sunny with a chance of showers and thunderstorms in the afternoon. Highs in the upper 80s. Chance of rain 50%. Thursday night, showers likely with a chance of thunderstorms. Lows in the upper 60s. Chance of rain 70%. Friday, mostly cloudy in the morning, then becoming mostly sunny. Highs in the lower 80s. Friday night, mostly clear. Lows in the mid-60s. Saturday, mostly sunny. Highs in the lower 80s. Saturday night, mostly clear. Lows in the mid-60s. Sunday, sunny. Highs in the mid-80s. At 11 a.m., in Sioux City, the temperature was 92 and the dew point 79. The relative humidity was 65%, producing a heat index of 108. Wind was northeast at 12 miles an hour. The pressure was 29.78 inches and steady. Elsewhere in northwest Iowa, Morris was sunny and 86. In Sheldon, Cherokee was sunny and 91. Spencer was partly sunny and 88. Storm Lake was sunny and 88. Other conditions across the northern plains, farther east in Iowa, skies ranged from sunny to mostly sunny, and temperatures were between 86 and 89 degrees. In eastern Nebraska, skies ranged from sunny to mostly sunny, and temperatures were between 91 and 95 degrees. In eastern South Dakota, temperatures were between 86 and 91 degrees.

It was sunny at Mitchell and Yankton. At Sioux Falls, it was partly sunny. And in southern Minnesota, it was sunny with a temperature of 82 at Marshall and 84 at Mankato. It was mostly sunny with a temperature of 90 at Minneapolis and 88 at Rochester. At Worthington, it was partly sunny with a temperature of 81. Once again, at 11 a.m., Sioux City had a temperature of 92 and a heat index of 108. A weather message for the following county, Burt, Nebraska. Extreme heat warning in effect until 10 p.m. this evening. What? Dangerously hot conditions with heat index values up to 117. Where? Burt, Dodge, Washington, Boone, Colfax, Cumming, Madison, Platte, and Stanton counties. When? Until 10 p.m. this evening. Impacts. Heat-related illnesses increased significantly during extreme heat and high humidity events. Drink plenty of fluids, stay in an air-conditioned room, stay out of the sun, and check up on relatives and neighbors. A weather message for the following county, Monona, Iowa, in Thurston, Nebraska. Heat advisory remains in effect until 10 p.m. this evening. What? Heat index values up to 109 expected. Where? In Iowa, Monona County. In Nebraska, Antelope, Cedar, Knox, Pierce, Thurston, and Wayne counties. When? Until 10 p.m. this evening. Impacts. Hot temperatures and high humidity may cause heat illnesses. Drink plenty of fluids. Stay in an air-conditioned room. Stay out of the sun. And check up on relatives and neighbors. A weather message for the following counties in Iowa, Sioux, O'Brien, Plymouth, Cherokee, Woodbury and Ida, and the following counties in Nebraska, Dixon and Dakota, and Union, South Dakota. Heat advisory remains in effect until 8 p.m. this evening. What? Heat index values up to 104. Where? Portions of northwest and west central Iowa, southwest Minnesota, northeast Nebraska, and south central and southeast South Dakota. When? Until 8 p.m. this evening. Impacts. Hot temperatures and high humidity may cause heat illnesses. The current time is 11:32 a.m. Central Daylight Time. Operating on a frequency of 162.475 megahertz, this is NOAA Weather Radio Station WXL62, broadcasting from a transmitter near Lawton, Iowa. Our program originates from the National Weather Service in Sioux Falls and serves Sioux City and the surrounding Siouxland area. This hazardous weather outlook is for northwest Iowa, west central Iowa, southwest Minnesota, northeast Nebraska, south central South Dakota, and southeast South Dakota. For today and tonight, temperatures will climb back into the 90s today. Abrasive humidity levels will persist through midday before drier air slowly filters southward through the afternoon. This will allow heat indices to reach 95 to 110 degrees again today, warmest toward the Highway 20 corridor. For Tuesday through Sunday, a chance of thunderstorms. This will allow heat indices to reach 95 to 110 degrees again today, warmest toward the Highway 20 corridor. For Tuesday through Sunday, a chance of thunderstorms will return to the region Wednesday night and Thursday. A few storms could become strong to severe. Spotter activation is not expected at this time. Your National Weather Service forecast for Siouxland. Heat advisory in effect until 8 p.m. this evening. This afternoon, sunny. Patchy smoke. Hot with highs in the mid-90s.

west around 5 miles an hour, becoming east in the afternoon. Tuesday night, patchy smoke in the evening. Partly cloudy. Humid with lows in the upper 60s. Southeast winds around 5 miles an hour. Wednesday, sunny with highs around 90.

southeast winds 5 to 10 miles an hour. Wednesday night, mostly clear in the evening, then becoming partly cloudy. Lows around 70. Thursday, mostly cloudy in the morning, then partly sunny with a chance of showers and thunderstorms in the afternoon. Highs in the upper 80s. Chance of rain 50%. Thursday night, showers likely with a chance of thunderstorms. Lows in the upper 60s. Chance of rain 70%. Friday, mostly cloudy in the morning, then becoming mostly sunny. Highs in the lower 80s. Friday night, mostly clear. Lows in the mid-60s. Saturday, mostly sunny. Highs in the lower 80s. Saturday night, mostly clear. Lows in the mid-60s. Sunday, sunny. Highs in the mid-80s. At 11 a.m., in Sioux City, the temperature was 92 and the dew point 79. The relative humidity was 65%, producing a heat index of 108. Wind was northeast at 12 miles an hour. The pressure was 29.78 inches and steady. Elsewhere in northwest Iowa, Morris was sunny and 86. In Sheldon, Cherokee was sunny and 91. Spencer was partly sunny and 88. Storm Lake was sunny and 88. Other conditions across the northern plains, farther east in Iowa, skies ranged from sunny to mostly sunny, and temperatures were between 86 and 89 degrees. In eastern Nebraska, skies ranged from sunny to mostly sunny, and temperatures were between 91 and 95 degrees. In eastern South Dakota, temperatures were between 86 and 91 degrees. It was sunny at Mitchell and Yankton. At Sioux Falls, it was partly sunny. And in southern Minnesota, it was sunny, with a temperature of 82 at Marshall and 84 at Mankato. It was mostly sunny, with a temperature of 90 at Minneapolis and 88 at Rochester. At Worthington, it was partly sunny, with a temperature of 81. Once again, at 11 a.m., Sioux City had a temperature of 92 and a heat index of 108. A weather message for the following county, Burt, Nebraska. Extreme heat warning in effect until 10 p.m. this evening. What? Dangerously hot conditions with heat index values up to 117. Where? Burt, Dodge, Washington, Boone, Colfax, Cumming, Madison, Platte, and Stanton counties. When? Until 10 p.m. this evening. Impacts. Heat-related illnesses increase significantly during extreme heat and high humidity events. Drink plenty of fluids. Stay in an air-conditioned room, stay out of the sun, and check up on relatives and neighbors. A weather message for the following county, Monona, Iowa, in Thurston, Nebraska. Heat advisory remains in effect until 10 p.m. this evening. What? Heat index values up to 109 expected. Where? In Iowa, Monona County. In Nebraska, Antelope, Cedar, Knox, Pierce, Thurston, and Wayne counties. When? Until 10 p.m. this evening. Impacts. Hot temperatures and high humidity may cause heat illnesses. Drink plenty of fluids. Stay in an air-conditioned room. Stay out of the sun. And check up on relatives and neighbors. A weather message for the following counties in Iowa, Sioux, O'Brien, Plymouth, Cherokee, Woodbury and Ida, and the following counties in Nebraska, Dixon and Dakota, and Union, South Dakota. Heat advisory remains in effect until 8 p.m. this evening. What? Heat index values up to 104. Where? Portions of northwest and west central Iowa, southwest Minnesota, northeast Nebraska, and south central and southeast South Dakota. When? Until 8 p.m. this evening. Impacts. Hot temperatures and high humidity may cause heat illnesses. The current time is 11:39 a.m. Central Daylight Time. Operating on a frequency of 162.475 megahertz, this is NOAA Weather Radio Station WXL62, broadcasting from a transmitter near Lawton, Iowa. Our program originates from the National Weather Service in Sioux Falls and serves Sioux City and the surrounding Siouxland area. This hazardous weather outlook is for northwest Iowa, west central Iowa,
southwest Minnesota, northeast Nebraska, south central South Dakota, and southeast South Dakota. For today and tonight, temperatures will climb back into the 90s today. Precipitation humidity levels will persist through midday before drier air slowly filters southward through the afternoon. This will allow heat indices to reach 95 to 110 degrees again today, warmest toward the Highway 20 corridor. For Tuesday through Sunday, a chance of thunderstorms will return to the region Wednesday night and Thursday. A few storms could become strong to severe. Spotter activation is not expected at this time. Your National Weather Service forecast for Siouxland. Heat advisory in effect until 8 p.m. this evening. This afternoon, sunny. Patchy smoke. Hot with highs in the mid-90s. Northeast winds 5 to 10 miles an hour. Heat index values up to 107. Tonight, partly cloudy in the evening, then becoming mostly cloudy. Patchy smoke. Humid with lows in the lower 70s. Northeast winds 5 to 10 miles an hour. Heat index values up to 102 early in the evening. Tuesday, mostly cloudy in the morning, then becoming partly sunny. Patchy smoke. Humid with highs in the upper 80s. Northeast winds around 5 miles an hour, becoming east in the afternoon. Tuesday night, patchy smoke in the evening. Partly cloudy. Humid with lows in the upper 60s. Southeast winds around 5 miles an hour. Wednesday, sunny with highs around 90. Southeast winds 5 to 10 miles an hour. Wednesday night, mostly clear in the evening, then becoming partly cloudy. Lows around 70. Thursday, mostly cloudy in the morning, then partly sunny with a chance of showers and thunderstorms in the afternoon. Highs in the upper 80s. Chance of rain 50%. Thursday night, showers likely with a chance of thunderstorms. Lows in the upper 60s. Chance of rain 70%. Friday, mostly cloudy in the morning, then becoming mostly sunny. Highs in the lower 80s. Friday night, mostly clear. Lows in the mid-60s. Saturday, mostly sunny. Highs in the lower 80s. Saturday night, mostly clear. Lows in the mid-60s. Sunday, sunny. Highs in the mid-80s. At 11 a.m., in Sioux City, the temperature was 92 and the dew point 79. The relative humidity was 65%, producing a heat index of 108. Wind was northeast at 12 miles an hour. The pressure was 29.78 inches and steady. Elsewhere in northwest Iowa, Morris was sunny and 86. In Sheldon, Cherokee was sunny and 91. Spencer was partly sunny and 88. Storm Lake was sunny and 88. Other conditions across the northern plains, farther east in Iowa, skies ranged from sunny to mostly sunny, and temperatures were between 86 and 89 degrees. In eastern Nebraska, skies ranged from sunny to mostly sunny, and temperatures were between 91 and 95 degrees. In eastern South Dakota, temperatures were between 86 and 91 degrees. It was sunny at Mitchell and Yankton. At Sioux Falls, it was partly sunny. And in southern Minnesota, it was sunny, with a temperature of 82 at Marshall and 84 at Mankato. It was mostly sunny, with a temperature of 90 at Minneapolis and 88 at Rochester. At Worthington, it was partly sunny, with a temperature of 81. Once again, at 11 a.m., Sioux City had a temperature of 92 and a heat index of 108. A weather message for the following county, Burr, Nebraska. Extreme heat warning in effect until 10 p.m. this evening. What? Dangerously hot conditions with heat index values up to 117. Where? Burr, Dodge, Washington, Boone, Colfax, Cumberland, Madison, Platte, and Stanton counties. When, until 10 p.m. this evening. Impacts, heat-related illnesses increase significantly during extreme heat and high humidity events. Drink plenty of fluids, stay in an air-conditioned room, stay out of the sun, and check up on relatives and neighbors. A weather message
for the following county: Monona, Iowa, in Thurston, Nebraska. Heat advisory remains in effect until 10 p.m. this evening. What? Heat index values up to 109 expected. Where? In Iowa, Monona County. In Nebraska, Antelope, Cedar, Knox, Pierce, Thurston, and Wayne counties. When? Until 10 p.m. this evening. Impacts. Hot temperatures and high humidity may cause heat illnesses. Drink plenty of fluids. Stay in an air-conditioned room. Stay out of the sun. And check up on relatives and neighbors. A weather message for the following counties: in Iowa, Sioux, O'Brien, Plymouth, Cherokee, Woodbury and Ida, and the following counties: in Nebraska, Dixon and Dakota, and Union, South Dakota. Heat advisory remains in effect until 8 p.m. this evening. What? Heat index values up to 104. Where? Portions of northwest and west central Iowa, southwest Minnesota, northeast Nebraska, and south central and southeast South Dakota. When? Until 8 p.m. this evening. Impacts. Hot temperatures and high humidity may cause heat illnesses. The current time is 11:45 a.m. Central Daylight Time. Operating on a frequency of 162.475 MHz, this is NOAA Weather Radio Station WXL62, broadcasting from a transmitter near Lawton, Iowa. Our program originates from the National Weather Service in Sioux Falls and serves Sioux City and the surrounding Siouxland area. This hazardous weather outlook is for northwest Iowa, west central Iowa, southwest Minnesota, northeast Nebraska, south central South Dakota, and southeast South Dakota. For today and tonight, temperatures will climb back into the 90s today. A breeze of humidity levels will persist through midday before drier air slowly filters southward through the afternoon. This will allow heat indices to reach 95 to 110 degrees again today, warmest toward the Highway 20 corridor. For Tuesday through Sunday, a chance of thunderstorms will return to the region Wednesday night and Thursday. A few storms can become strong to severe. Spotter activation is not expected at this time. Your National Weather Service forecast for Siouxland. Heat advisory in effect until 8 p.m. this evening. This afternoon, sunny. Patchy smoke. Hot with highs in the mid-90s. Northeast winds 5 to 10 miles an hour. Heat index values up to 107. Tonight, partly cloudy in the evening, then becoming mostly cloudy. Patchy smoke. Humid with lows in the lower 70s. Northeast winds 5 to 10 miles an hour. Heat index values up to 102 early in the evening. Tuesday, mostly cloudy in the morning, then becoming partly sunny. Patchy smoke. Humid with highs in the upper 80s. Northeast winds around 5 miles an hour, becoming east in the afternoon. Tuesday night, patchy smoke in the evening. Partly cloudy. Humid with lows in the upper 60s. Southeast winds around 5 miles an hour. Wednesday, sunny with highs around 90. Southeast winds 5 to 10 miles an hour. Wednesday night, mostly clear in the evening, then becoming partly cloudy. Lows around 70. Thursday, mostly cloudy in the morning, then partly sunny with a chance of showers and thunderstorms in the afternoon. Highs in the upper 80s. Chance of rain 50%. Thursday night, showers likely with a chance of thunderstorms. Lows in the upper 60s. Chance of rain 70%. Mostly cloudy in the morning, then becoming mostly

Index values from the mid-90s in the afternoon. Tuesday night, partly cloudy until midnight, then clearing. Humid low blows in the mid-60s. Southeast winds around 5 miles an hour.

a temperature of 81. Once again, at 11 a.m., Sioux City had a temperature of 92 and a heat index of 108. A weather message for the following county, Burke, Nebraska.

clear. Lows in the lower 60s. Sunday, sunny. Highs in the mid-80s. Again, the forecast for Easterville in Medford, Algona.

Watch key index values up to 190.

Here are some conditions elsewhere in Iowa and Minnesota. Skies range from sunny to mostly sunny. It was 89 at Mason City, 89 at Waterloo, 89 at Des Moines, and 90.

Central Daylight Time. Operating on a frequency of 162.475 megahertz, this is NOAA Weather Radio Station WXL62, broadcasting from a transmitter near Lawton, Iowa. Our program originates from the National Weather Service in Sioux Falls and serves Sioux City and the surrounding Siouxland area. This hazardous weather outlook is for Northwest Iowa, West Central Iowa, Southwest Minnesota, Northeast Nebraska, South Central South Dakota, and Southeast South Dakota. For today and tonight, temperatures will climb back into the 90s today. Abrasive humidity levels will persist through midday before drier air slowly filters southward through the afternoon. This will allow heat indices to reach 95 to 110 degrees again today, warmest toward the Highway 20 corridor. For Tuesday through Sunday, a chance of thunderstorms will return to the region Wednesday night and Thursday. A few storms could become strong to severe. Spotter activation is not expected at this time. Your National Weather Service forecast for Siouxland. Heat advisory in effect until 8 p.m. this evening. This afternoon, sunny. Patchy smoke. Hot with highs in the mid-90s. Northeast winds 5 to 10 miles an hour. Heat index values up to 107. Tonight, partly cloudy in the evening, then becoming mostly cloudy. Patchy smoke. Humid with lows in the lower 70s. Northeast winds 5 to 10 miles an hour. Heat index values up to 102 early in the evening. Tuesday, mostly cloudy in the morning, then becoming partly sunny. Patchy smoke. Humid with highs in the upper 80s. Northeast winds around 5 miles an hour, becoming east in the afternoon. Tuesday night, patchy smoke in the evening. Partly cloudy. Humid with lows in the upper 60s. Southeast winds around 5 miles an hour. Wednesday, sunny with highs around 90. Southeast winds 5 to 10 miles an hour. Wednesday night, mostly clear in the evening, then becoming partly cloudy. Lows around 70. Thursday, mostly cloudy in the morning, then partly sunny with a chance of showers and thunderstorms in the afternoon. Highs in the upper 80s. Chance of rain 50%. Thursday night, showers likely with a chance of thunderstorms. Lows in the upper 60s. Chance of rain 70%.

temperature is the lowest in the upper 60s. North winds 5 to 10 miles an hour. Elsewhere in northwest Iowa, Morris was sunny and 86. In Sheldon, Cherokee was sunny and 91. Spencer was partly sunny and 88. Storm Lake was sunny and 88. Other conditions across the northern plains, farther east in Iowa, skies ranged from sunny to mostly sunny, and temperatures were between 86 and 89 degrees. In eastern Nebraska, skies ranged from sunny to mostly sunny, and temperatures were between 91 and 95 degrees. In eastern South Dakota, temperatures were between 86 and 91 degrees. It was sunny at Mitchell and Lincoln. At Sioux Falls, it was partly sunny. And in southern Minnesota, it was sunny, with a temperature of 82 at Marshall and 84 at Mankato. It was mostly sunny, with a temperature of 90 at Minneapolis and 88 at Rochester. At Worthington, it was partly sunny, with a temperature of 81. Once again, at 11 a.m. Sioux City had a temperature of 92 and a heat index of 108. A weather message for the following county, Burris, Nebraska. Thunderstorms. A chance of showers, mainly in the morning. Highs in the lower 80s. Chance of rain 50%. Friday night, partly cloudy. A slight chance of showers significantly during extreme heat and high humidity events. Drink plenty of fluids, stay in an air-conditioned room, stay out of the sun, and check up on relatives and neighbors. A weather message for the following county, Monona, Iowa, in Thurston, Nebraska. Heat advisory remains in effect until 10 p.m. this evening. What? Heat index values up to 109 expected. Where? In Iowa, Monona County. In Nebraska, Antelope, Cedar, Knox, Pierce, Thurston, and Wayne counties. When? Until 10 p.m. this evening. Impacts. Temperatures and high humidity may cause heat illnesses. Drink plenty of fluids, stay in an air-conditioned room, stay out of the sun, and check up on relatives and neighbors. A weather message for the following counties in Iowa, Sioux, O'Brien, Plymouth, Cherokee, Woodbury, and Ida, and the following counties.

around the region and in the city, it was mostly clinics.

travel to the southward through the afternoon. This will allow heat indices to reach 95 to 110 degrees again today, warmest toward the Highway 20 corridor. For Tuesday through Sunday, a chance of thunderstorms will return to the region Wednesday night and Thursday. A few storms

belongs to Sabir. Water activation is not expected at this time. Your National Weather Service forecast for Siouxland. Heat advisory in effect until 8 p.m. this evening. This afternoon, sunny. Patchy smoke. Hot with highs in the mid-90s. Northeast winds 5 to 10 miles an hour. Heat index values up to 107. Tonight, partly cloudy in the evening, then becoming mostly cloudy. Patchy smoke. Humid with lows in the lower 70s. Northeast winds 5 to 10 miles an hour. Heat index values up to 102 early in the evening. Tuesday, mostly cloudy in the morning, then becoming partly sunny. Patchy smoke. Humid with highs in the upper 80s. Northeast winds around 5 miles an hour, becoming east in the afternoon. Tuesday night, patchy smoke in the evening. Partly cloudy. Humid with lows in the upper 60s. Southeast winds around 5 miles an hour. Wednesday, sunny with highs around 90. Southeast winds 5 to 10 miles an hour. Wednesday night, mostly clear in the evening, then becoming partly cloudy. Lows around 70. Thursday, mostly cloudy in the morning, then partly sunny with a chance of showers and thunderstorms in the afternoon. Highs in the upper 80s. Chance of rain 50%. Thursday night, showers likely with a chance of thunderstorms. Lows in the upper 60s. Chance of rain 70%. Friday, mostly cloudy in the morning, then becoming mostly sunny. Highs in the lower 80s. Friday night, mostly clear. Lows in the mid 60s. Saturday, mostly sunny. Highs in the lower 80s. Saturday night, mostly clear. Lows in the mid 60s. Sunday, sunny. Highs in the mid 80s. At noon, in Sioux City, the temperature was 94 and the dew point 80. The relative humidity was 64%, producing a heat index of 113. Wind was east at 13 miles an hour. The pressure was 29.80 inches and rising. Elsewhere in northwest Iowa, Morris was sunny and 86. In Sheldon, Spencer was mostly sunny and 88. Storm Lake was sunny and 90. Other conditions across the northern plains, farther east in Iowa, skies ranged from sunny to mostly sunny, and temperatures were between 89 and 91 degrees. Eastern Nebraska skies ranged from sunny to mostly sunny, and temperatures were between 93 and 96 degrees. In eastern South Dakota, skies ranged from sunny to mostly sunny, and

evening. Impacts. Heat-related illnesses increase significantly during extreme heat and high humidity events. Drink plenty of fluids. Stay in an air-conditioned room. Stay out in the sun. And check up on relatives and neighbors.

relatives and neighbors. A weather message for the following counties in Iowa: Sioux, O'Brien, Plymouth,

remains in effect until 8 p.m. this evening. What heat index values up to 104? Where portions of northwest and west central Iowa, southwest Minnesota, northeast Nebraska, and south central and southeast South Dakota? When until 8 p.m. this evening? Impacts, hot temperatures and high humidity may cause heat illnesses. The current time is 12.05 p.m. Central Daylight Time. Operating on a frequency of 162.475 MHz, this is NOAA Weather Radio Station WXL62, broadcasting from a transmitter near Lawton, Iowa. 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

come back into the 90s today. A piece of humidity levels will persist through midday before drier air slowly filters southward through the afternoon. This will allow heat indices to reach 95 to 110 degrees again today, warmest toward the Highway 20 corridor. For Tuesday through Sunday, a chance of thunderstorms will return to the region Wednesday night and Thursday. A few storms could become strong to severe. Spotter activation is not expected at this time. Your National Weather Service forecast for Siouxland.

Minnesota, Farewell and Martin. Heat advisory remains in effect until 8 p.m. this evening. Heat index values up to 100 expected. The areas affected include portions of central, south central, and southeast Minnesota and west central Wisconsin. When, until 8 p.m. this evening. The following impacts are expected. Hot temperatures and high humidity may cause heat illnesses.

highs in the lower 80s. Saturday night, mostly clear. Lows in the mid-60s. Sunday, sunny. Highs in the mid-80s. At noon, in Sioux City, the temperature was 94 and the dew point 80. The relative humidity was 64%, producing a heat index of 113. Wind was east at 13 miles an hour. The pressure was 29.8 inches and rising. Elsewhere in northwest Iowa, Morris was sunny and 86. In Sheldon, Spencer was mostly sunny and 88. Storm Lake was sunny and 90. Other conditions across the northern plains, farther east in Iowa, skies ranged from sunny to mostly sunny, and temperatures were between 89 and 91 degrees. In eastern Nebraska, skies ranged from sunny to mostly sunny, and temperatures were between 93 and 96 degrees. In eastern South Dakota, skies ranged from sunny to mostly sunny, and temperatures were between 89 and 91 degrees. And in southern Minnesota, skies ranged from sunny to mostly sunny. It was 85 at Worthington, 83 at Marshall, 87 at Mankato, 94 at Minneapolis, and 91 at Rochester. Once again,

At noon, Sioux City had a temperature of 94 and a heat index of 113. At noon, in Sioux City, the temperature was 94 and the dew point 80. The relative humidity was 64%, producing a heat index of 113. Wind was east at 13 miles an hour. The pressure was 29.80 inches and rising. Elsewhere in northwest Iowa, Morris was sunny and 86. In Sheldon, Cherokee was sunny and 91. Spencer was mostly sunny and 88. Storm Lake was sunny and 90. Other conditions across the northern plains, farther east in Iowa, skies ranged from sunny to mostly sunny, and temperatures were between 89 and 91 degrees. In eastern Nebraska, skies ranged from sunny to mostly sunny, and temperatures were between 93 and 96 degrees. In eastern South Dakota, skies ranged from sunny to mostly sunny, and temperatures were between 89 and 91 degrees. And in southern Minnesota, it was sunny with a temperature of 88.

113. A weather message for the following county, Burt, Nebraska. Extreme heat warning in effect until 10 p.m. this evening. Watch dangerously hot conditions with heat index values up to 117. Where? Burt, Dodge, Washington, Boone, Colfax, Cumming, Madison, Platte, and Stanton counties. When? Until 10 p.m. this evening. Impacts. Heat-related illnesses increase significantly during extreme heat and high humidity events. Drink plenty of fluids, stay in an air-conditioned room, stay out of the sun, and check up on relatives and neighbors. A weather message for the following county, Monona, Iowa, in Thurston, Nebraska. Heat advisory remains in effect until 10 p.m. this evening. What? Heat index values up to 109 expected. Where? In Iowa, Monona County. In Nebraska, Antelope, Cedar, Knox, Pierce, Thurston, and Wayne counties. When? Until 10 p.m. this evening. Impacts. Hot temperatures and high humidity may cause heat illnesses. Drink plenty of fluids. Stay in an air-conditioned room. Stay out of the sun. And check up on relatives and neighbors. A weather message for the following counties. In Iowa, Sioux, O'Brien, Plymouth, Cherokee, Woodbury and Ida, and the following counties. In Nebraska, Dixon and Dakota, and Union, South Dakota. Heat advisory remains in effect until 8 p.m. this evening. What? Heat index values up to 104. Where? Portions of northwest and west central Iowa, southwest Minnesota, northeast Nebraska, and south central and southeast South Dakota. When? Until 8 p.m. this evening. Impacts. Hot temperatures and high humidity may cause heat illnesses. The current time is 12:13 p.m. Central Daylight Time. Operating on a frequency of 162.475 megahertz, this is NOAA Weather Radio Station WXL62, broadcasting from a transmitter near Lawton, Iowa. Our program originates from the National Weather Service in Sioux Falls and serves Sioux City and the surrounding Siouxland area. This hazardous weather outlook is for northwest Iowa, west central Iowa, southwest Minnesota, northeast Nebraska, south central South Dakota, and southeast South Dakota. For today and tonight, temperatures will climb back into the 90s today.

mostly cloudy. Patchy smoke. Humid with lows in the lower 70s. Northeast winds 5 to 10 miles an hour. Heat index values up to 100 too early in the evening. Tuesday, mostly cloudy in the morning, then becoming partly sunny. Patchy smoke. Not as warm. Humid with highs in the upper 80s. Northeast winds around 5 miles an hour, becoming east in the afternoon. Tuesday night, patchy smoke in the evening. Partly cloudy. Humid with lows in the upper 60s. Southeast winds around 5 miles an hour. Wednesday, sunny with highs around 90. Southeast winds 5 to 10 miles an hour. Wednesday night, mostly clear in the evening, then becoming partly cloudy. Lows around 70. Thursday, mostly cloudy in the morning, then partly sunny with a chance of showers and thunderstorms in the afternoon. Highs in the upper 80s. Chance of rain 50%. Thursday night, showers likely with a chance of thunderstorms. Lows in the upper 60s. Chance of rain 70%. Friday, mostly cloudy in the morning, then becoming mostly sunny. Highs in the lower 80s. Friday night, mostly clear. Lows in the mid-60s. Saturday, mostly sunny. Highs in the lower 80s. Saturday night, mostly clear. Lows in the mid-60s. Sunday, sunny. Highs in the mid-80s. At noon, in Sioux City, the temperature was 94 and the dew point 80. The relative humidity was 64%, producing a heat index of 113. Wind was east at 13 miles an hour. The pressure was 29.80 inches and rising. Elsewhere in northwest Iowa, Morris was sunny and 86. In Sheldon, Cherokee was sunny and 91. Spencer was mostly sunny and 88. Storm Lake was sunny and 90. Other conditions across the northern plains, farther east in Iowa, skies ranged from sunny to mostly sunny, and temperatures were between 89 and 91 degrees. In eastern Nebraska, skies ranged from sunny to mostly sunny, and temperatures were between 93 and 96 degrees. In eastern South Dakota, skies ranged from sunny to mostly sunny, and temperatures were between 89 and 91 degrees. And in southern Minnesota, it was sunny, with a temperature of 83 at Marshall, 87 at Mankato, and 91 at Rochester. At Minneapolis, it was mostly sunny, with a temperature of 94. At Worthington, it was partly sunny, with a temperature of 85. Once again, at noon, Sioux City had a temperature of 94 and a heat index of 113. A weather message for the following county, Burt, Nebraska. Extreme heat warning in effect until 10 p.m. this evening. Watch dangerously hot conditions with heat index values up to 117. Ware, Burt, Dodge, Washington, Boone, Colfax, Cumming, Madison, Platte, and Stanton counties. When, until 10 p.m. this evening. Impacts, heat-related illnesses increase significantly during extreme heat and high humidity events. Drink plenty of fluids, stay in an air-conditioned room, stay out of the sun, and check up on relatives and neighbors. A weather message for the following county, Monona, Iowa, and Thurston, Nebraska. Heat advisory remains in effect until 10 p.m. this evening. What? Heat index values up to 109 expected. Where? In Iowa, Monona County. In Nebraska, Antelope, Cedar, Knox, Pierce, Thurston, and Wayne counties. When? Until 10 p.m. this evening. Impacts, hot temperatures and high humidity may cause heat illnesses. Drink plenty of fluids, stay in an air-conditioned room, stay out of the sun, and check up on relatives and neighbors. A weather message for the following counties in Iowa, Sioux, O'Brien, Plymouth, Cherokee, Woodbury and Ida, and the following counties in Nebraska, Dixon and Dakota, and Union, South Dakota. Heat advisory remains in effect until 8 p.m. this evening. What? Heat index values up to 104.

portions of northwest and west central Iowa, southwest Minnesota, northeast Nebraska, and south central and southeast South Dakota. When, until 8 p.m. this evening. Impacts, hot temperatures and high humidity may cause heat illnesses. The current time is 12:20 p.m. Central Daylight Time. Operating on a frequency of 162.475 MHz, this is NOAA Weather Radio Station WXL62, broadcasting from a transmitter near London, Iowa. Our program originates from the National Weather Service in Sioux Falls and serves Sioux City and the surrounding Siouxland area. This hazardous weather outlook is for northwest Iowa, west central Iowa, southwest Minnesota, northeast Nebraska, south central South Dakota, and southeast South Dakota. For today and tonight, temperatures will climb back into the 90s today. A breeze of humidity levels will persist through midday before drier air slowly filters southward through the afternoon. This will allow heat indices to reach 95 to 110 degrees again today, warmest toward the Highway 20 corridor. For Tuesday through Sunday, a chance of thunderstorms will return to the region Wednesday night and Thursday. A few storms can become strong to severe.

Mostly cloudy, patchy smoke, humid with lows in the lower 70s, northeast winds 5 to 10 miles an hour, heat index values up to 100 too early in the evening. Tuesday, mostly cloudy in the morning, then becoming partly sunny, patchy smoke, not as warm, humid with highs in the upper 80s, northeast winds around 5 miles an hour, becoming east in the afternoon. Tuesday night, patchy smoke in the evening. Partly cloudy. Humid with lows in the upper 60s. Southeast winds around 5 miles an hour. Wednesday, sunny with highs around 90. Southeast winds 5 to 10 miles an hour. Wednesday night, mostly clear in the evening, then becoming partly cloudy. Lows around 70. Thursday, mostly cloudy in the morning, then partly sunny with a chance of showers and thunderstorms in the afternoon. Highs in the upper 80s. Chance of rain 50%. Thursday night, showers likely with a chance of thunderstorms. Lows in the upper 60s. Chance of rain 70%. Friday, mostly cloudy in the morning, then becoming mostly sunny. Highs in the lower 80s. Friday night, mostly clear. Lows in the mid-60s. Saturday, mostly sunny. Highs in the lower 80s. Saturday night, mostly clear. Lows in the mid-60s. Sunday, sunny. Highs in the mid-80s. At noon, in Sioux City, the temperature was 94 and the dew point 80. The relative humidity was 64%, producing a heat index of 113. Wind was east at 13 miles an hour. The pressure was 29.80 inches and rising. Elsewhere in northwest Iowa, Morris was sunny and 86. In Sheldon, Sheridan was sunny and 51. Spencer was mostly sunny and 88. Storm Lake was sunny and 90. Other conditions across the northern plains, farther east in Iowa, skies ranged from sunny to mostly sunny, and temperatures were between 89 and 91 degrees. In eastern Nebraska, skies ranged from sunny to mostly sunny, and temperatures were between 93 and 96 degrees. In eastern South Dakota, skies ranged from sunny to mostly sunny, and temperatures were between 89 and 91 degrees. And in southern Minnesota, it was sunny, with a temperature of 83 at Marshall, 87 at Mankato, and 91 at Rochester. At Minneapolis, it was mostly sunny, with a temperature of 94. At Worthington, it was partly sunny, with a temperature of 85. Once again, at noon, Sioux City had a temperature of 94 and a heat index of 113. A weather message for the following county, Burt, Nebraska. Extreme heat warning in effect until 10 p.m. this evening. What? Dangerously hot conditions for heat index and values up to 117. Where? Burt, Dodge, Washington, Boone, Colfax, Cummings, Madison, Platt, and Stanton counties. When? Until 10 p.m. this evening. Impacts. Heat-related illnesses increase significantly during extreme heat and high humidity events. Drink plenty of fluids, stay in an air-conditioned room, stay out of the sun, and check up on relatives and neighbors. A weather message for the following counties, Monona, Iowa, and Thurston, Nebraska. Heat advisory remains in effect until 10 p.m. this evening. What? Heat index values up to 100 and unexpected. Where? In Iowa, Monona County. In Nebraska, Antelope, Cedar, Knox, Pierce, Thurston, and Wayne counties. When? Until 10 p.m. this evening. Impacts. Hot temperatures and high humidity may cause heat illnesses. Drink plenty of fluids. Stay in an air-conditioned room. Stay out of the sun. And check up on relatives and neighbors. A weather message for the following counties. In Iowa, Sioux, O'Brien, Plymouth, Cherokee, Woodbury and Idaho, and the following counties, in Nebraska, Dixon and Dakota, and Union, South Dakota. Heat advisory remains in effect until 8 p.m. this evening. Watch heat index values up to 104.

765 megahertz. This is NOAA Weather Radio Station WXL62, broadcasting from a transmitter near Lawton, Iowa. Our program originates from the National Weather Service in Sioux Falls and serves Sioux City and the surrounding Sioux Land.

persists through midday before drier air slowly filters southward through the afternoon. This will allow the indices to reach 95 to 110 degrees again today, warmest for the Hanoi Tawny Corridor. For Tuesday through Sunday, a chance of thunderstorms will return to the region Wednesday night and Thursday. A few storms can become strong to severe. Spotter activation is not expected at this time. Your National Weather Service forecast for Siouxland. Heat advisory in effect until 8 p.m. this evening. This afternoon, sunny. Heavy smoke. With highs in the upper 90s. Northeast winds 5 to 10 miles an hour. Heat index values up to 107. Tonight, cloudy in the evening, then becoming mostly cloudy. Heavy smoke. Humid with lows in the lower 70s. Northeast winds 5 to 10 miles an hour. Heat index values up to 100 too early in the evening. Tuesday, mostly cloudy in the morning, then becoming partly sunny. Patchy smoke. Not as warm. Humid with highs in the upper 80s. Northeast winds around 5 miles an hour, becoming east in the afternoon. Tuesday night, patchy smoke in the evening. Partly cloudy. Humid with lows in the upper 60s. Southeast winds around 5 miles an hour. Wednesday, sunny with highs around 90. Southeast winds 5 to 10 miles an hour. Wednesday night, mostly clear in the evening, then becoming partly cloudy. Lows around 70. Thursday, mostly cloudy in the morning, then partly sunny with a chance of showers and thunderstorms in the afternoon. Highs in the upper 80s. Chance of rain 50%. Thursday night, showers likely with a chance of thunderstorms. Lows in the upper 60s. Chance of rain 70%. Friday, mostly cloudy in the morning, then becoming mostly sunny. Highs in the lower 80s. Friday night,

clear. Lows in the mid-60s. Saturday, mostly sunny. Highs in the lower 80s. Saturday night, mostly clear. Lows in the mid-60s. Sunday, sunny. Highs in the mid-80s. At noon, in Sioux City, the temperature was 94 and the dew point 80. The relative humidity was 64%, producing a heat index of 113. Wind was east at 13 miles an hour. The pressure was 29.80 inches and rising. Elsewhere in northwest Iowa, Morse was sunny and 86. In Sheldon, Cherokee was sunny and 91. Spencer was mostly sunny and 88. Storm Lake was sunny and 90. Other conditions across the northern plains, farther east in Iowa, skies ranged from sunny to mostly sunny, and temperatures were between 89 and 91 degrees. Eastern Nebraska skies ranged from sunny to mostly sunny, and temperatures were between 93 and 96 degrees. In eastern South Dakota, skies ranged from sunny to mostly sunny, and temperatures were between 89 and 91 degrees. And in southern Minnesota, it was sunny, with a temperature of 83 at Marshall, 87 at Mankato, and 91 at Rochester. At Minneapolis, it was mostly sunny, with a temperature of 94. At Worthington, it was partly sunny, with a temperature of 85. Once again, at noon, Sioux City had a temperature of 94 and a heat index of 113. A weather message for the following county, Burt, Nebraska. Extreme heat warning in effect until 10 p.m. this evening. Watch dangerously hot conditions with heat index values up to 117. Ware, Burt, Dodge, Washington, Boone, Colfax, Cumming, Madison, Platte, and Stanton counties. When, until 10 p.m. this evening. Impacts, heat-related illnesses increase significantly during extreme heat and high humidity events. Drink plenty of fluids, stay in an air-conditioned room, stay out of the sun, and check up on relatives and neighbors. A weather message for the following county, Monona, Iowa, and Thurston, Nebraska. Heat advisory remains in effect until 10 p.m. this evening. What? Heat index values up to 109 expected. Where? In Iowa, Monona County. In Nebraska, Antelope, Cedar, Knox, Pierce, Thurston, and Wayne counties. When? Until 10 p.m. this evening. Impacts. Hot temperatures and high humidity may cause heat illnesses. Drink plenty of fluid until 10 p.m. this evening. Impacts. Hot temperatures and high humidity may cause heat illnesses. Drink plenty of fluids. Stay in an air-conditioned room. Stay out of the sun. And check up on relatives and neighbors. A weather message for the following counties in Iowa, Sioux, O'Brien, Plymouth, Cherokee, Woodbury and Ida, and the following counties in Nebraska, Dixon and Dakota, and Union, South Dakota. Heat advisory remains in effect until 8 p.m. this evening. What? Heat index values up to 104. Where? Portions of northwest and west central Iowa, southwest Minnesota, northeast Nebraska, and south central and southeast South Dakota. When? Until 8 p.m. this evening. Impacts. Hot temperatures and high humidity may cause heat illnesses. The current time is 12:34 p.m. Central Daylight Time. Operating on a frequency of 162.475 MHz, this is NOAA Weather Radio Station WXL62, broadcasting from a transmitter near Lawton, Iowa. Our program originates from the National Weather Service in Sioux Falls and serves Sioux City and the surrounding Siouxland area. This hazardous weather outlook is for northwest Iowa, west central Iowa, southwest Minnesota, northeast Nebraska, south central South Dakota, and southeast South Dakota. For today and tonight, temperatures will climb back into the 90s today. Precip humidity levels will persist through midday before drier air slowly filters southward through the afternoon. This will allow heat indices to reach 95 to 110 degrees again today, warmest toward the Highway 20 corridor. For Tuesday through Sunday, chance of thunderstorms will return.

wind with lows in the lower 70s. Northeast winds 5 to 10 miles an hour. Heat index values up to 102 early in the evening. Tuesday, mostly cloudy in the morning, then becoming partly sunny. Patchy smoke. Not as warm. Humid with highs in the upper 80s. Northeast winds around 5 miles an hour, becoming east in the afternoon. Tuesday night, patchy smoke in the evening. Partly cloudy. Humid with lows in the upper 60s. Southeast winds around 5 miles an hour. Wednesday, sunny with highs around 90. Southeast winds 5 to 10 miles an hour. Wednesday night, mostly clear in the evening, then becoming partly cloudy. Lows around 70. Thursday, mostly cloudy in the morning, then partly sunny with a chance of showers and thunderstorms in the afternoon. Highs in the upper 80s. Chance of rain 50%. Thursday night, showers likely with a chance of thunderstorms. Lows in the upper 60s. Chance of rain 70%. Friday, mostly cloudy in the morning, then becoming mostly sunny. Highs in the lower 80s. Friday night, mostly clear. Lows in the mid-60s. Saturday, mostly sunny. Highs in the lower 80s. Saturday night, mostly clear. Lows in the mid-60s. Sunday, sunny. Highs in the mid-80s. At noon, in Sioux City, the temperature was 94 and the dew point 80. The relative humidity was 64%, producing a heat index of 113. Wind was east at 13 miles an hour. The pressure was 29.80 inches and rising. Elsewhere in northwest Iowa, Morris was sunny and 86. In Sheldon, Cherokee was sunny and 91. Spencer was mostly sunny and 88. Storm Lake was sunny and 90. Other conditions across the northern plains, farther east in Iowa, skies ranged from sunny to mostly sunny, and temperatures were between 89 and 91 degrees. In eastern Nebraska, skies ranged from sunny to mostly sunny, and temperatures were between 93 and 96 degrees. In eastern South Dakota, skies ranged from sunny to mostly sunny, and temperatures were between 89 and 91 degrees. And in southern Minnesota, it was sunny, with a temperature of 83 at Marshall, 87 at Mankato, and 91 at Rochester. At Minneapolis, it was mostly sunny, with a temperature of 94. At Worthington, it was partly sunny, with a temperature of 85. Once again, at noon, Sioux City had a temperature of 94 and a heat index of 113. A weather message for the following county, Burt, Nebraska. Extreme heat warning in effect until 10 p.m. this evening. What? Dangerously hot conditions with heat index values up to 117. Where? Burt, Dodge, Washington, Boone, Colfax, Cumming, Madison, Platt, and Stanton counties. When? Until 10 p.m. this evening. Impacts. Heat-related illnesses increase significantly during extreme heat and high humidity events. Drink plenty of fluids, stay in an air-conditioned room, stay out of the sun, and check up on relatives and neighbors. A weather message for the following county, Monona, Iowa, and Thurston, Nebraska. Heat advisory remains in effect until 10 p.m. this evening. What? Heat index values up to 109 expected. Where? In Iowa, Monona County. In Nebraska, Antelope, Cedar, Knox, Pierce, Thurston, and Wayne counties. When? Until 10 p.m. this evening. Impacts. Hot temperatures and high humidity may cause heat illnesses. Drink plenty of fluids. Stay in an air-conditioned room. Stay out of the sun. And check up on relatives and neighbors. A weather message for the following counties in Iowa, Sioux, O'Brien, Plymouth, Cherokee, Woodbury and Ida, and the following counties in Nebraska, Dixon and Dakota, and Union, South Dakota. Heat advisory remains in effect until 8 p.m. this evening. What? Heat index values up to 104. Where? Portions of northwest and west central Iowa, southwest Minnesota, northeast Nebraska, and south central and southeast South Dakota.
When? Until 8 p.m. this evening. Impacts, hot temperatures, and high humidity may cause heat illnesses. The current time is 12:40 p.m. Central Daylight Time. Operating on a frequency of 162.475 MHz, this is NOAA Weather Radio Station WXL62, broadcasting from a transmitter near Lawton, Iowa. Our program originates from the National Weather Service in Sioux Falls and serves Sioux City and the surrounding Siouxland area. This hazardous weather outlook is for northwest Iowa, west central Iowa, southwest Minnesota, northeast Nebraska, south central South Dakota, and southeast South Dakota. For today and tonight, temperatures will climb back into the 90s today. A breeze of humidity levels will persist through midday before drier air slowly filters southward through the afternoon. This will allow heat indices to reach 95 to 110 degrees again today, warmest toward the Highway 20 corridor. For Tuesday through Sunday, a chance of thunderstorms will return to the region Wednesday night and Thursday. A few storms could become strong to severe. Spotter activation is not expected at this time. Your National Weather Service forecast for Siouxland. Heat advisory in effect until 8 p.m. this evening. This afternoon, sunny. Patchy smoke. Hot with highs in the upper 90s. Northeast winds 5 to 10 miles an hour with gusts up to 20 miles an hour. Heat index values up to 113. Tonight, partly cloudy in the evening, then becoming mostly cloudy. Patchy smoke. Humid with lows in the lower 70s. Northeast winds 5 to 10 miles an hour. Heat index values up to 104 early in the evening. Tuesday, mostly cloudy in the morning, then becoming partly sunny. Patchy smoke. Not as warm. Humid with highs in the upper 80s. Northeast winds around 5 miles an hour, becoming east in the afternoon. Tuesday night, patchy smoke in the evening. Partly cloudy. Humid with lows in the upper 60s. Southeast winds around 5 miles an hour. Wednesday, sunny with highs around 90. Southeast winds 5 to 10 miles an hour. Wednesday night, mostly clear in the evening, then becoming partly cloudy. Lows around 70. Thursday, mostly cloudy in the morning, then partly sunny with a chance of showers and thunderstorms in the afternoon. Highs in the upper 80s. Chance of rain 50%. Thursday night, showers likely with a chance of thunderstorms. Lows in the upper 60s. Chance of rain 70%. Friday, mostly cloudy in the morning, then becoming mostly sunny. Highs in the lower 80s. Friday night, mostly clear. Lows in the mid-60s. Saturday, mostly sunny. Highs in the lower 80s. Saturday night, mostly clear. Lows in the mid-60s. Sunday, sunny. Highs in the mid-80s. At noon, in Sioux City, the temperature was 94 and the dew point 80. The relative humidity was 64%, producing a heat index of 113. Wind was east at 13 miles an hour. The pressure was 29.80 inches and rising. Elsewhere in northwest Iowa, Morris was sunny and 86. In Sheldon, Cherokee was sunny and 91. Spencer was mostly sunny and 88. Storm Lake was sunny and 90. Other conditions across the northern plains, farther east in Iowa, skies ranged from sunny to mostly sunny, and temperatures were between 89 and 91 degrees. In eastern Nebraska, skies ranged from sunny to mostly sunny, and temperatures were between 93 and 96 degrees. In eastern South Dakota, skies ranged from sunny to mostly sunny, and temperatures were between 89 and 91 degrees. And in southern Minnesota, it was sunny.

with a temperature of 83 at Marshall, 87 at Mankato, and 91 at Rochester. At Minneapolis, it was mostly sunny, with a temperature of 94. At Worthington, it was partly sunny, with a temperature of 85. Once again, at noon, Sioux City had a temperature of 94 and a heat index of 113. A weather message for the following county, Burt, Nebraska. Extreme heat warning in effect until 10 p.m. this evening. What? Dangerously hot conditions with heat index values up to 117. Where? Burt, Dodge, Washington, Boone, Colfax, Cumming, Madison, Platte, and Stanton counties. When? Until 10 p.m. this evening. Impacts. Heat-related illnesses increased significantly during extreme heat and high humidity events. Drink plenty of fluids, stay in an air-conditioned room, stay out of the sun, and check up on relatives and neighbors. A weather message for the following county, Monona, Iowa, and Thurston, Nebraska. Heat advisory remains in effect until 10 p.m. this evening. What? Heat index values up to 109 expected. Where? In Iowa, Monona County. In Nebraska, Antelope, Cedar, Knox, Pierce, Thurston, and Wayne counties. When? Until 10 p.m. this evening. Impacts. Hot temperatures and high humidity may cause heat illnesses. Drink plenty of fluids. Stay in an air-conditioned room. Stay out of the sun. And check up on relatives and neighbors. A weather message for the following counties in Iowa, Sioux, O'Brien, Plymouth, Cherokee, Woodbury and Ida, and the following counties in Nebraska, Dixon and Dakota, and Union, South Dakota. Heat advisory remains in effect until 8 p.m. this evening. What? Heat index values up to 104. Where? Portions of northwest and west central Iowa, southwest Minnesota, northeast Nebraska, and south central and southeast South Dakota. When? Until 8 p.m. this evening. Impacts. Hot temperatures and high humidity may cause heat illnesses. The current time is 12:47 p.m. Central Daylight Time. Operating on a frequency of 162.475 MHz. 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Our program originates from the National Weather Service in Sioux Falls and serves Sioux City and the surrounding Siouxland area. This hazardous weather outlook is for northwest Iowa, west central Iowa, southwest Minnesota, northeast Nebraska, south central South Dakota, and southeast South Dakota. For today and tonight, temperatures will climb back into the 90s today. Precipitation humidity levels will persist through midday before drier air slowly filters southward through the afternoon. This will allow heat indices to reach 95 to 110 degrees again today, warmest toward the Highway 20 corridor. For Tuesday through Sunday, a chance of thunderstorms will return to the region Wednesday night and Thursday. A few storms can become strong to

Northeast winds

cumulative blows in the mid-60s. Southeast winds around 5 miles an hour. Heat index values in the mid-90s early until midnight. Wednesday, sunny with highs in the upper 80s. South winds 5 to 10 miles an hour. Heat index values in the mid-90s in the afternoon.

mostly cloudy. A slight chance of showers and thunderstorms until midnight.

city had a temperature of 94 and a heat index of 113. A weather message for the following county, Burke, Nebraska. Extreme heat warning in effect until 10 p.m. this evening. What? Dangerously hot conditions with heat index values up to 117. Where? Burke, Dodge, Washington, Boone, Colfax, Cumming, Madison, Platte, and Stanton counties. When? Until 10 p.m. this evening. Impacts. Heat-related illnesses increase significantly during extreme heat and high humidity events. Drink plenty of fluids, stay in an air-conditioned room, stay out of the sun, and check up on relatives and neighbors. A weather message for the following county, Monona, Iowa, and Thurston, Nebraska. Heat advisory remains in effect until 10 p.m. this evening. What? Heat index values up to 109 expected. Where? In Iowa, Monona County. In Nebraska, Antelope, Cedar, Knox, Pierce, Thurston, and Wayne counties. When? Until 10 p.m. this evening. Impacts. Hot temperatures and high humidity may cause heat illnesses. Drink plenty of fluids. Stay in an air-conditioned room. Stay out of the sun. And check up on relatives and neighbors. A weather message for the following counties in Iowa, Sioux, O'Brien, Plymouth, Cherokee, Woodbury, and Iowa, and the following counties.

Central Daylight Time. Operating on a frequency of 162.475 megahertz, this is NOAA Weather Radio Station WXL62, broadcasting from a transmitter near Lawton, Iowa. Our program originates from the National Weather Service in Sioux Falls and serves Sioux City and the surrounding Siouxland area. This hazardous weather outlook is for northwest Iowa, west central Iowa, southwest Minnesota, northeast Nebraska, south central South Dakota, and southeast South Dakota. For today and tonight, temperatures will climb back into the 90s today. Precip humidity levels will persist through midday before drier air slowly filters southward through the afternoon. This will allow the indices to reach 95 to 110 degrees again today, warmest for the Highway 20 corridor. For Tuesday through Sunday, a chance of thunderstorms will return to the region Wednesday night and Thursday. A few storms can become strong to severe. Spotter activation is not expected at this time. Your National Weather Service forecast for Tuesday. This broadcast originates with the National Weather Service in Des Moines, Iowa.

not as warm. Humid with highs in the upper 80s. Northeast winds around 5 miles an hour, becoming east in the afternoon. Tuesday night, patchy smoke in the evening. Partly cloudy. Humid with lows in the upper 60s. Southeast winds around 5 miles an hour. Wednesday, sunny with highs around 90. Southeast winds 5 to 10 miles an hour. Wednesday night, mostly clear in the evening, then becoming partly cloudy. Lows around 70. Thursday, mostly cloudy in the morning, then partly sunny with a chance of showers and thunderstorms in the afternoon. Highs in the upper 80s. Chance of rain 50%. Thursday night, showers likely with a chance of thunderstorms. Lows in the upper 60s. Chance of rain 70%. Friday, mostly cloudy in the morning, then becoming mostly sunny. Highs in the lower 80s. Friday night, mostly clear. Lows in the mid-60s. Saturday, mostly sunny. Highs in the lower 80s. Saturday night, mostly clear. Lows in the mid-60s. Sunday, sunny. Highs in the mid-80s. At noon, in Sioux City, the temperature was 94 and the dew point 80. The relative humidity was 64%, producing a heat index of 113. Wind was east at 13 miles an hour. The pressure was 29.80 inches and rising. Elsewhere in northwest Iowa, Morris was sunny and 86. In Sheldon, Cherokee was sunny and 91. Spencer was mostly sunny and 88. Storm Lake was sunny and 90. Other conditions across the northern plains, farther east in Iowa, skies ranged from sunny to mostly sunny, and temperatures were between 89 and 91 degrees. In eastern Nebraska, skies ranged from sunny to mostly sunny, and temperatures were between 93 and 96 degrees. In eastern South Dakota, skies ranged from sunny to mostly sunny, and temperatures were between 89 and 91 degrees. And in southern Minnesota, it was sunny, with a temperature of 83 at Marshall, 87 at Mankato, and 91 at Rochester. At Minneapolis, it was mostly sunny, with a temperature of 94. At Worthington, it was partly sunny, with a temperature of 85. Once again, at noon, Sioux City had a temperature of 94 and a heat index of 113. A weather message for the following county, Burt, Nebraska. Extreme heat warning in effect until 10 p.m. this evening. What? Dangerously hot conditions with heat index values up to 117. Where? Burt, Dodge, Washington, Boone, Colfax, Cumming, Madison, Platte, and Stanton counties. When? Until 10 p.m. this evening. Impacts. Heat-related illnesses increase significantly during extreme heat and high humidity events. Drink plenty of fluids. Stay in an air-conditioned room, stay out of the sun, and check up on relatives and neighbors. A weather message for the following county, Monona, Iowa, and Thurston, Nebraska. Heat advisory remains in effect until 10 p.m. this evening. What? Heat index values up to 109 expected. Where? In Iowa, Monona County. In Nebraska, Antelope, Cedar, Knox, Pierce, Thurston, and Wayne counties. When? Until 10 p.m. this evening. Impacts. Hot temperatures and high humidity may cause heat illnesses. Drink plenty of fluids. Stay in an air-conditioned room. Stay out of the sun. And check up on relatives and neighbors. A weather message for the following county.

Wisconsin.

Dakota, northeast Nebraska, south central South Dakota, and southeast South Dakota. For today and tonight, temperatures will climb back into the 90s today. The precip humidity levels will persist for midday before drier and slowly filter southward.

strong sense of anger. Spotter activation is not expected at this time. Your National Weather Service forecast for Siouxland. Heat advisory in effect until 8 p.m. this evening. This afternoon, sunny. Patchy smoke. Hot with highs in the upper 90s. Northeast winds 5 to 10 miles an hour with gusts up to 20 miles an hour. Heat index values up to 113. Tonight, partly cloudy in the evening, then becoming mostly cloudy. Patchy smoke. Humid with lows in the lower 70s. Northeast winds 5 to 10 miles an hour. Heat index values up to 104 early in the evening. Tuesday, mostly cloudy in the morning, then becoming partly sunny. Patchy smoke. Not as warm. Humid with highs in the upper 80s. Northeast winds around 5 miles an hour, becoming east in the afternoon. Tuesday night, patchy smoke in the evening. Partly cloudy. Humid with lows in the upper 60s. Southeast winds around 5 miles an hour. Wednesday, sunny with highs around 90. Southeast winds 5 to 10 miles an hour.

S&P index values in the mid-90s early until midnight. Wednesday, sunny with highs in the upper 80s. South winds 5 to 10 miles an hour. Heat index values

and steady. Other conditions across the northern plains, farther east in Iowa, at Des Moines, it was mostly sunny, with a temperature of 90. In eastern Nebraska and Lincoln, it was sunny, with a temperature of 95. Eastern South Dakota, and in southern Minnesota and Minneapolis, it was mostly sunny, with a temperature of 96. Once again, at 1 p.m. Sioux City had a temperature of 95, and a heat index of 114. A weather message for the following county, Burt, Nebraska. Extreme heat warning in effect until 10 p.m. this evening.

deep.

Collin County, Monona, Iowa, in Thurston, Nebraska. Heat advisory remains in effect until 10 p.m. this evening. What? Heat index values up to 109 expected. Where? In Iowa, Monona County. In Nebraska, Antelope, Cedar, Knox, Pierce, Thurston, and Wayne counties. When? Until 10 p.m. this evening. Impacts. Hot temperatures and high humidity may cause heat illnesses. Drink plenty of fluids. Stay in an air-conditioned room. Stay out of the sun. And check up on relatives and neighbors. A weather message for the following counties in Iowa, Sioux, O'Brien, Plymouth, Cherokee, Woodbury and Ida, and the following counties in Nebraska, Dixon and Dakota, and Union, South Dakota. Heat advisory remains in effect until 8 p.m. this evening. What? Heat index values up to 104. Where? Portions of northwest and west central Iowa, southwest Minnesota, northeast Nebraska, and south central and southeast South Dakota. When? Until 8 p.m. this evening. Impacts. Hot temperatures and high humidity may cause heat illnesses. The current time is 1:07 p.m. Central Daylight Time. Operating on a frequency of 162.475 megahertz, this is NOAA Weather Radio Station WXL62, broadcasting from a transmitter near Lawton, Iowa. Our program originates from the National Weather Service in Sioux Falls and serves Sioux City and the surrounding Siouxland area. This hazardous weather outlook is for northwest Iowa, west central Iowa, southwest Minnesota, northeast Nebraska, south central South Dakota, and southeast South Dakota. For today and tonight, temperatures will climb back into the 90s today. A brief of humidity levels will persist through midday before drier air slowly filters southward through the afternoon. This will allow heat indices to reach 95 to 110 degrees again today, warmest toward the Highway 20 corridor. For Tuesday through Sunday, a chance of thunderstorms will return to the region Wednesday night and Thursday. A few storms could become strong to severe. Spotter activation is not expected at this time. Your National Weather Service forecast for Siouxland. Heat advisory in effect until 8 p.m. this evening. This afternoon, sunny. Patchy smoke. Hot with highs in the upper 90s. Northeast winds 5 to 10 miles an hour with gusts up to 14 miles an hour. Heat index values up to 113. Tonight, partly cloudy in the evening, then becoming mostly cloudy. Patchy smoke. Cumulative lows in the lower 70s. Northeast winds 5 to 10 miles an hour. Heat index values up to 104 early in the evening. This is your mostly cloudy in the location of the UNG. This broadcast originates at the National Weather Service in Des Moines, Iowa. The current time is 1:09 p.m. Central Daylight Time. Now for the official National Weather Service forecast for Isabelle, Emmitsburg, Algona, and surrounding locations. West of today, mostly sunny. Patchy smoke. Hot with highs in the mid-90s. North winds 5 to 10 miles an hour with gusts up to 20 miles an hour. Heat index values up to 102. Tonight, partly cloudy.

Wind will blow in the mid-60s. Southeast winds around 5 miles an hour. Heat index values in the mid-90s early until midnight. Wednesday, sunny with highs in the upper 80s. South winds 5 to 10 miles an hour. Heat index values in the mid-40s. Wind is 0.5.

sunny with a temperature of 95. In eastern South Dakota and in southern Minnesota at Minneapolis, it was mostly sunny with a temperature of 96. Once again, in 1 p.m. Sioux City had a temperature of 95 and a heat index of 114. A weather message for the following counties, Burt, Nebraska. Extreme heat warning in effect until 10 p.m. this evening. What? Dangerously hot conditions with heat index values up to 117. Where? Burt, Dodge, Washington, Boone, Colfax, Cumming, Madison, Platte, and Stanton counties. When? Until 10 p.m. this evening. Impacts. Heat-related illness.

County. In Nebraska, Antelope, Cedar, Knox, Pierce, Thurston, and Wayne Counties. When until 10 p.m. this evening. Impacts, hot temperatures and high humidity may cause heat illnesses. Drink plenty of fluids, stay in an air-conditioned room, stay out of the sun, and check up on relatives and neighbors. A weather message for the following counties in Iowa, Sioux, O'Brien, Plymouth, Cherokee, Woodbury and Ida, and the following counties in Nebraska, Dixon and Dakota, and Union, South Dakota. Heat advisory remains in effect until 8 p.m. this evening. Watch heat index values up to 104. Where portions of northwest and west central Iowa, southwest Minnesota, northeast Nebraska, and south central and southeast South Dakota. When until 8 p.m. this evening. Impacts, hot temperatures and high humidity may cause heat illnesses. The current time is 1:13 p.m. Central Daylight Time. Operating on a frequency of 162.475 MHz, this is NOAA Weather Radio Station WXL62, broadcasting from a transmitter near Lawton, Iowa. Our program originates from the National Weather Service in Sioux Falls and serves Sioux City and the surrounding Siouxland area. This hazardous weather outlook is from northwest Iowa, west central Iowa, southwest Minnesota, northeast Nebraska, south central South Dakota, and southeast

strong to severe. Spotter activation is not expected at this time. Your National Weather Service forecast for Siouxland. Heat advisory in effect until 8 p.m. this evening. This afternoon, sunny. Patchy smoke. Hot with highs in the upper 90s. Northeast winds 5 to 10 miles an hour with gusts up to 20 miles an hour. Heat index values up to 113. Tonight, partly cloudy in the evening, then becoming mostly cloudy. Patchy smoke. Humidity

sunny with highs around 90. Southeast winds 5 to 10 miles an hour. Wednesday night, mostly clear in the evening, then becoming partly cloudy. Lows around 70.

Thursday, mostly cloudy in the morning, then partly sunny with a chance of showers and thunderstorms in the afternoon. Highs in the upper 80s. Chance of rain 50%. Thursday night, showers with

miles an hour. The key convection value is in the mid-90s, early until midnight. Wednesday, sunny with highs in the upper 80s. South winds 5 to 10 miles an hour. Key index values in the mid-90s in the afternoon. Wednesday night, mostly clear until midnight, then becoming partly cloudy. Lows in the upper 60s. Key index values in the mid-90s early until midnight. Thursday, partly sunny.

70%. Friday, mostly cloudy in the morning, then becoming mostly sunny. A slight chance of thunderstorms. A chance of showers, mainly in the morning. Highs in the lower 80s. Most chance of rain, 50%. Friday night, partly cloudy. A slight chance of showers and thunderstorms until midnight. Lows in the lower 60s. Chance of rain, 20%. Saturday, mostly sunny. Highs in the mid-80s. Saturday night, mostly clear. Lows in the lower 60s.

north wind spun 10 miles an hour with gusts up to 20 miles per hour. Heat index values up to 102. These are the 1 PM conditions for the Estoril area. The report from Estoril Airport was not available. Looking around the area, here are some conditions elsewhere in Iowa and Minnesota. In two cities, it was sunny with a temperature of 95. It was mostly sunny with a temperature of 90 at the morning and 96 in the Twin Cities. Heat now down to 101 in the whole region, at the city, 41 northwest winds. The temperature was 94 degrees with a heat index of 103. Once again at 1 p.m. This is a heat advisory for the following counties in Minnesota, Faribault, and Martin. Heat advisory remains in effect until 8 p.m. this evening. Heat index values up to 100 expected. The areas affected include the portions of central, south central, and southeast Minnesota and west central Wisconsin. Land until 8 p.m. this evening. The following impacts are expected. Hot temperatures and high humidity may cause heat illnesses. Drink plenty of fluids. Stay in an air-conditioned room. Stay out of the sun and check up on relatives and neighbors. This is a heat advisory for the following counties in Iowa, Emmett, Hancock, Humboldt, Kossuth, Palo Alto, and Winnebago. Heat advisory remains in effect until 10 p.m. this evening. Heat index values around 105 to 110 expected. The areas affected include most of northern Iowa. Will return to the region Wednesday night and Thursday. A few storms can become strong to severe. Spotter activation is not expected at this time. Your National Weather Service forecast for Sioux Land. Heat advisory in effect until 8 p.m. this evening. This afternoon, sunny. Patchy smoke. Hot with highs in the upper 90s.

Northeast winds 5 to 10 miles an hour with gusts up to 20 miles an hour. Heat index values up to 113. Tonight, partly cloudy in the evening, then becoming mostly cloudy. Patchy smoke. Humid with lows in the lower 70s. Northeast winds 5 to 10 miles an hour. Heat index values up to 104 early in the evening. Tuesday, mostly cloudy in the morning, then becoming partly sunny. Patchy smoke. Not as warm. 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The current time is 1:21 p.m. Central Daylight Time. Now for the official National Weather Service forecasts for Estherville, Emmitsburg, Algona, and surrounding locations, west of today, mostly sunny. Patchy smoke. Hot with highs in the mid-90s. North winds 5 to 10 miles an hour with gusts up to 20 miles an hour. Heat index values up to 102. Tonight, partly cloudy. Patchy smoke. Humid with lows in the upper 60s. North winds 5 to 10 miles an hour, becoming northeast after midnight. Heat index values up to 101 early until midnight. Tuesday, mostly sunny. Patchy smoke. Humid with highs in the upper 80s. East winds around 5 miles an hour. Heat index values in the mid-90s in the afternoon. Tuesday night, partly cloudy. Patchy smoke. Humid with lows in the mid-60s. Southeast winds around 5 miles an hour. Heat index values in the mid-90s early until midnight. Wednesday, sunny with highs in the upper 80s. South winds 5 to 10 miles an hour. Heat index values in the mid-90s in the afternoon. Wednesday night, mostly clear until midnight, then becoming partly cloudy. Lows in the upper 60s. Heat index values in the mid-90s early until midnight. Thursday, partly sunny. A chance of showers and thunderstorms in the afternoon. Highs in the upper 80s. Chance of rain 40%. Heat index values in the lower 90s in the afternoon. Thursday night, mostly cloudy with a chance of thunderstorms. A chance of showers until midnight, then showers likely after midnight. Lows in the mid-60s. Chance of rain 70%. Friday, mostly cloudy in the morning, then becoming mostly sunny. A slight chance of thunderstorms. A chance of showers, mainly in the morning. Highs in the lower 80s. Chance of rain 50%. Friday night, partly cloudy. A slight chance of showers and thunderstorms until midnight. Lows in the lower 60s. Chance of rain 20%. Saturday, mostly sunny. Highs in the mid-80s. Saturday night, mostly clear. Lows in the lower 60s. Sunday, sunny. Highs in the mid-80s. Again, the forecast for Estherville, Emmitsburg, Algona, and surrounding locations for the rest of today, mostly sunny. Patchy smoke. Hot. Highs in the mid-90s. North winds 5 to 10 miles an hour with gusts up to 20 miles an hour. Heat index values up to 102. These are the 1 p.m. conditions for the Estherville area. The report from Estherville Airport was not available. Looking around the area, here are some conditions elsewhere in Iowa and Minnesota. At Sioux City, it was sunny with a temperature of 95. It was mostly sunny with a temperature of 90 at Des Moines and 96 at the Twin Cities. Now for a few weather conditions around the region. At Kansas City, it was mostly sunny. The temperature was 94 degrees with a heat index of 103. Once again at 1 p.m., this is a heat advisory for the following counties in Minnesota, Faribault and Martin. Heat advisory remains in effect until 8 p.m. this evening. Heat index values up to 100 expected. The areas affected include portions
Central, South Central, and Southeast Minnesota and West Central Wisconsin. When, until 8 p.m. this evening. The following impacts are expected: hot temperatures and high humidity may cause heat illnesses. Drink plenty of fluids, stay in an air-conditioned room, stay out of the sun, and check up on relatives and neighbors. This is a heat advisory for the following counties in Iowa: Emmett, Hancock, Humboldt, Kossuth, Palo Alto, and Winnebago. Heat advisory remains in effect until 10 p.m. this evening. Heat index values around 105 to 110 expected. The areas affected include most of northern Iowa. When, until 10 p.m. this evening. The following impacts are expected: hot temperatures and high humidity may cause heat illnesses. Drink plenty of fluids, stay in an air-conditioned room, stay out of the sun, and check up on relatives and neighbors. Now here is the hazardous weather outlook for portions of central Iowa. For today and tonight, a heat advisory is in effect for the area today. 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Thunderstorms are possible from tonight into early Monday. Any storms that develop will have the capability to be severe, with damaging wind and hail again the primary threats. And now the extended outlook for the period Tuesday through Sunday. Thunderstorm chances return to the state Thursday into Friday. Any of the following impacts are expected will be better determined in the coming days. Spotter information statement. Spotter activation will not be needed until later this week. 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This broadcast originates at the National Weather Service in Des Moines, Iowa. The current time is 1:28 p.m. Central Daylight Time. Now for the official National Weather Service forecast for Estabille, Emmitsburg, Algona, and surrounding locations. Rest of today, mostly sunny. Patchy smoke. Hot with highs in the mid-90s. North winds 5 to 10 miles an hour with gusts up to 20 miles an hour. Heat index values up to 102. Tonight, partly cloudy. Patchy smoke. Humid with lows in the upper 60s. North winds 5 to 10 miles an hour, becoming northeast after midnight. Heat index values up to 101 early until midnight. Tuesday, mostly sunny. Patchy smoke. Humid with highs in the upper 80s. East winds around 5 miles an hour. Heat index values in the mid-90s in the afternoon. Tuesday night, partly cloudy. Patchy smoke. Humid with lows in the mid-60s. Southeast winds around 5 miles an hour. Heat index values in the mid-90s early until midnight. Wednesday, sunny with highs in the upper 80s. South winds 5 to 10 miles an hour. Heat index values in the mid-90s in the afternoon. Wednesday night, mostly clear until midnight, then becoming partly cloudy. Lows in the upper 60s. Heat index values in the mid-90s early until midnight. Thursday, partly sunny. A chance of showers and thunderstorms in the afternoon. Highs in the upper 80s. Chance of rain 40%. Heat index values in the lower 90s in the afternoon. Thursday night, mostly cloudy with a chance of thunderstorms. A chance of showers until midnight, then showers likely after midnight. Lows in the mid-60s. Chance of rain 70%. Friday, mostly cloudy in the morning, then becoming mostly sunny. A slight chance of thunderstorms. A chance of showers, mainly in the morning. Highs in the lower 80s. Chance of rain 50%. Friday night, partly cloudy. A slight chance of showers and thunderstorms until midnight. Lows in the lower 60s. Chance of rain 20%. Saturday, mostly sunny. Highs in the mid-80s. Saturday night, mostly clear. Lows in the lower 60s. Sunday, sunny. Highs in the mid-80s. Again, the forecast for Estabille, Emmitsburg, Algona, and surrounding

locations for the rest of today, mostly sunny. Patchy smoke. Hot. Highs in the mid-90s. North winds 5 to 10 miles an hour with gusts up to 20 miles an hour. Heat index values up to 102. These are the 1 p.m. conditions for the Estherville area. The report from Estherville Airport was not available. Looking around the area, here are some conditions elsewhere in Iowa and Minnesota. At Sioux City, it was sunny with a temperature of 95. It was mostly sunny with a temperature of 90 at Des Moines and 96 at the Twin Cities. Now for a few weather conditions around the region. At Kansas City, it was mostly sunny. The temperature was 94 degrees with a heat index of 103. Once again at 1 p.m. This is a heat advisory for the following counties in Minnesota, Faribault and Martin. Heat advisory remains in effect until 8 p.m. this evening. Heat index values up to 100 expected. The areas affected include portions of central, south central, and southeast Minnesota and west central Wisconsin. When, until 8 p.m. this evening. The following impacts are expected. Hot temperatures and high humidity may cause heat illnesses. Drink plenty of fluids, stay in an air-conditioned room, stay out of the sun, and check up on relatives and neighbors. This is a heat advisory for the following counties in Iowa, Emmett, Hancock, Humboldt, Kossuth, Palo Alto, and Winnebago. Heat advisory remains in effect until 10 p.m. this evening. Heat index values around 105 to 110 expected. The areas affected include most of northern Iowa. When, until 10 p.m. this evening. The following impacts are expected. Hot temperatures and high humidity may cause heat illnesses. Drink plenty of fluids, stay in an air-conditioned room, stay out of the sun, and check up on relatives may cause heat illnesses. Drink plenty of fluids, stay in an air-conditioned room, stay out of the sun, and check up on relatives and neighbors. Now here is the hazardous weather outlook for portions of central Iowa. For today and tonight, a heat advisory is in effect for the area today. 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Thunderstorms are possible from tonight into early Monday. Any storms that develop will have the capability to be severe, with damaging wind and hail again the primary threats. And now the extended outlook for the period Tuesday through Sunday. Thunderstorm chances return to the state Thursday into Friday. Any of the following impacts are expected will be better determined in the coming days. Spotter information statement. Spotter activation will not be needed until later this week. 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This broadcast originates at the National Weather Service in Des Moines, Iowa. The current time is 1:34 p.m. Central Daylight Time. Now for the official National Weather Service forecast for Estherville, Emmitsburg, Algona, and surrounding locations. Rest of today, mostly sunny. Patchy smoke. Hot. Near steady temperature in the lower 90s. North winds 5 to 10 miles an hour with gusts up to 20 miles an hour. Heat index values up to 105. Tonight, partly cloudy. Patchy smoke. Humid with lows in the upper 60s. North winds 5 to 10 miles an hour, becoming northeast after midnight. Heat index values up to 100 early until midnight. Tuesday, mostly sunny. Patchy smoke. Humid with highs in the mid-80s. East winds around 5 miles an hour. Heat index values in the lower 90s in the afternoon. Tuesday night, partly cloudy. Patchy smoke. Humid with lows in the mid-60s. Southeast winds around 5 miles an hour. Heat index values in the lower 90s early until midnight. Wednesday, sunny with highs in the upper 80s. South winds 5 to 10 miles an hour. Heat index values in the mid-90s in the afternoon. Wednesday night, mostly clear until midnight, then becoming partly cloudy.

40. Lows in the upper 60s. Heat index values in the mid-90s early until midnight. Thursday, partly sunny. A slight chance of showers and thunderstorms in the afternoon. Highs in the upper 80s. Chance of rain 20%. Thursday night, mostly cloudy with a chance of thunderstorms. A chance of showers until midnight, then showers likely after midnight. Lows in the upper 60s. Chance of rain 70%. Heat index values in the lower 90s early until midnight. Friday, becoming partly sunny in the afternoon. A chance of thunderstorms. Showers likely, mainly in the morning. Highs in the upper 70s. Chance of rain 70%. Friday night, partly cloudy until midnight, then clearing. A slight chance of showers and thunderstorms. Lows in the lower 60s. Chance of rain 20%. Saturday, mostly sunny. Highs in the lower 80s. Saturday night, mostly clear. Lows in the lower 60s. Sunday, sunny. Highs in the mid-80s. Again, the forecast for Istanbul, Emetsburg, Algona, and surrounding locations for the rest of today, mostly sunny. Patchy smoke. Hot. Near steady temperature in the lower 90s. North winds 5 to 10 miles an hour with gusts up to 20 miles an hour. Heat index values up to 105. These are the 1 p.m. conditions for the Istanbul area. The report from Istanbul Airport was not available. Looking around the area, here are some conditions elsewhere in Iowa and Minnesota. At Sioux City, it was sunny, with a temperature of 95. It was mostly sunny, with a temperature of 90 at Des Moines and 96 at the Twin Cities. Now for a few weather conditions around the region. At Kansas City, it was mostly sunny. The temperature was 94 degrees, with a heat index of 103. Once again at 1 p.m. This is a heat advisory for the following counties in Minnesota, Faribault and Martin. Heat advisory remains in effect until 8 p.m. this evening. Heat index values up to 100 expected. The areas affected include portions of central, south central, and southeast Minnesota and west central Wisconsin. When, until 8 p.m. this evening. The following impacts are expected. Hot temperatures and high humidity may cause heat illnesses. Drink plenty of fluids, stay in an air-conditioned room, stay out of the sun, and check up on relatives and neighbors. This is a heat advisory for the following counties in Iowa, Emmett, Hancock, Humboldt, Kossuth, Palo Alto, and Winnebago. Heat advisory remains in effect until 10 p.m. this evening. Heat index values around 105 to 110 expected. The areas affected include most of northern Iowa. When, until 10 p.m. this evening. The following impacts are expected. Hot temperatures and high humidity may cause heat illnesses. Drink plenty of fluids, stay in an air-conditioned room, stay out of the sun, and check up on relatives and neighbors. Now here is the hazardous weather outlook for portions of central Iowa. For today and tonight, a heat advisory is in effect for the area today. 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Thunderstorms are possible from tonight into early Monday. Any storms that develop will have the capability to be severe, with damaging wind and hail again the primary threats. And now the extended outlook for the period Tuesday through Sunday. Thunderstorm chances return to the state Thursday into Friday. Any of the following impacts are expected will be better determined in the coming days. Spotter information statement. Spotter activation will not be needed until later this week. 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The current time is 1:40 p.m. Central Daylight Time. Now for the official National Weather Service forecast for Istanbul, Emmitsburg, Algona, and surrounding locations. Rest of today, mostly sunny.
patchy smoke. Hot. Near steady temperature in the lower 90s. North winds 5 to 10 miles an hour with gusts up to 20 miles an hour. Heat index values up to 105. Tonight, partly cloudy. Patchy smoke. Humid with lows in the upper 60s. North winds 5 to 10 miles an hour, becoming northeast after midnight. Heat index values up to 100 early until midnight. Tuesday, mostly sunny. Patchy smoke. Humid with highs in the mid-80s. East winds around 5 miles an hour. Heat index values in the lower 90s in the afternoon. Tuesday night, partly cloudy. Patchy smoke. Humid with lows in the mid-60s. Southeast winds around 5 miles an hour. Heat index values in the lower 90s early until midnight. Wednesday, sunny with highs in the upper 80s. South winds 5 to 10 miles an hour. Heat index values in the mid-90s in the afternoon. Wednesday night, mostly clear until midnight, then becoming partly cloudy. Lows in the upper 60s. Heat index values in the mid-90s early until midnight. Thursday, partly sunny. A slight chance of showers and thunderstorms in the afternoon. Highs in the upper 80s. Chance of rain 20%. Thursday night, mostly cloudy with a chance of thunderstorms. A chance of showers until midnight, then showers likely after midnight. Lows in the upper 60s. Chance of rain 70%. Heat index values in the lower 90s early until midnight. Friday, becoming partly sunny in the afternoon. A chance of thunderstorms. Showers likely, mainly in the morning. Highs in the upper 70s. Chance of rain 70%. Friday night, partly cloudy until midnight, then clearing. A slight chance of showers and thunderstorms. Lows in the lower 60s. Chance of rain 20%. Saturday, mostly sunny. Highs in the lower 80s. Saturday night, mostly clear. Lows in the lower 60s. Sunday, sunny. Highs in the mid-80s. Again, the forecast for Istanbul, Emetsburg, Algona, and surrounding locations for the rest of today, mostly sunny. Patchy smoke. Hot. Near steady temperature in the lower 90s. North winds 5 to 10 miles an hour with gusts up to 20 miles an hour. Heat index values up to 105. These are the 1 p.m. conditions for the Istanbul area. The report from Istanbul Airport was not available. Looking around the area, here are some conditions elsewhere in Iowa and Minnesota. At Sioux City, it was sunny, with a temperature of 95. It was mostly sunny, with a temperature of 90 at Des Moines and 96 at the Twin Cities. Now for a few weather conditions around the region. At Kansas City, it was mostly sunny. The temperature was 94 degrees, with a heat index of 103. Once again at 1 p.m. This is a heat advisory for the following counties in Minnesota, Faribault and Martin. Heat advisory remains in effect until 8 p.m. this evening. Heat index values up to 100 expected. The areas affected include portions of central, south central, and southeast Minnesota and west central Wisconsin. When, until 8 p.m. this evening. The following impacts are expected. Hot temperatures and high humidity may cause heat illnesses. Drink plenty of fluids, stay in an air-conditioned room, stay out of the sun, and check up on relatives and neighbors. This is a heat advisory for the following counties in Iowa, Emmett, Hancock, Humboldt, Kossuth, Palo Alto, and Winnebago. Heat advisory remains in effect until 10 p.m. this evening. Heat index values around 105 to 110 expected. The areas affected include most of northern Iowa. When, until 10 p.m. this evening. The following impacts are expected. Hot temperatures and high humidity may cause heat illnesses. Drink plenty of fluids, stay in an air-conditioned room, stay out of the sun, and check up on relatives and neighbors.
Now here is the hazardous weather outlook for portions of central Iowa. For today and tonight, a heat advisory is in effect for the area today. Please refer to the National Weather Service website at weather.gov/Des Moines for further details. Thunderstorms are possible from tonight into early Monday. Any storms that develop will have the capability to be severe, with damaging wind and hail again the primary threats. And now the extended outlook for the period Tuesday through Sunday. Thunderstorm chances return to the state Thursday into Friday. Any of the following impacts are expected will be better determined in the coming days. Spotter information statement. Spotter activation will not be needed until later this week. 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The current time is 1:46 p.m. Central Daylight Time. Now for the official National Weather Service forecast for Estherville, Emmitsburg, Algona, and surrounding locations. Rest of today, mostly sunny. Patchy smoke. Hot. Near steady temperature in the lower 90s. North winds 5 to 10 miles an hour with gusts up to 20 miles an hour. Heat index values up to 105. Tonight, partly cloudy. Patchy smoke. Humid with lows in the upper 60s. North winds 5 to 10 miles an hour, becoming northeast after midnight. Heat index values up to 100 early until midnight. Tuesday, mostly sunny. Patchy smoke. Humid with highs in the mid-80s. East winds around 5 miles an hour. Heat index values in the lower 90s in the afternoon. Tuesday night, partly cloudy. Patchy smoke. Humid with lows in the mid-60s. Southeast winds around 5 miles an hour. Heat index values in the lower 90s early until midnight. Wednesday, sunny with highs in the upper 80s. South winds 5 to 10 miles an hour. Heat index values in the mid-90s in the afternoon. Wednesday night, mostly clear until midnight, then becoming partly cloudy. Lows in the upper 60s. Heat index values in the mid-90s early until midnight. Thursday, partly sunny. A slight chance of showers and thunderstorms in the afternoon. Highs in the upper 80s. Chance of rain 20%. Thursday night, mostly cloudy with a chance of thunderstorms. A chance of showers until midnight, then showers likely after midnight. Lows in the upper 60s. Chance of rain 70%. Heat index values in the lower 90s early until midnight. Friday, becoming partly sunny in the afternoon. A chance of thunderstorms. Showers likely, mainly in the morning. Highs in the upper 70s. Chance of rain 70%. Friday night, partly cloudy until midnight, then clearing. A slight chance of showers and thunderstorms. Lows in the lower 60s. Chance of rain 20%. Saturday, mostly sunny. Highs in the lower 80s. Saturday night, mostly clear. Lows in the lower 60s. Sunday, sunny. Highs in the mid-80s. Again, the forecast for Estherville, Emmitsburg, Algona, and surrounding locations for the rest of today, mostly sunny. Patchy smoke. Hot. Near steady temperature in the lower 90s. North winds 5 to 10 miles an hour with gusts up to 20 miles an hour. Heat index values up to 105. These are the 1 p.m. conditions for the Estherville area. The report from Estherville Airport was not available. Looking around the area, here are some conditions elsewhere in Iowa and Minnesota. At Sioux City, it was sunny with a temperature of 95. It was mostly sunny with a temperature of 90 at Des Moines and 96 at the Twin Cities. Now for a few weather conditions around the region. At Kansas City, it was mostly sunny. The temperature was 94 degrees with a heat index of 103. Once again at 1 p.m. This is a heat advisory
for the following counties in Minnesota, Faribault and Mar

And this evening, heat index values around 105 to 110 expected. The areas affected include most of northern Iowa. When until 10 p.m. this evening. The following impacts are expected. Hot temperatures and high humidity may cause heat illnesses. Drink plenty of fluids, stay in an air-conditioned room, stay out of the sun, and check up on relatives and neighbors. Now here is the hazardous weather outlook for portions of central Iowa. For today and tonight, a heat advisory is in effect for the area today. Please refer to the National Weather Service website at weather.gov/Des Moines for further details. Thunderstorms are possible from tonight into early Monday. Any storms that develop will have the capability to be severe, with damaging wind and hail again the primary threats. And now the extended outlook for the period Tuesday through Sunday. Thunderstorm chances return to the state Thursday into Friday. Any of the following impacts are expected will be better determined in the coming days. Spotter information statement. Spotter activation will not be needed until later this week. 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The current time is 1:53 p.m. Central Daylight Time. Now for the official National Weather Service forecast for Estherville, Emmitsburg, Algona, and surrounding locations. Rest of today, mostly sunny. Patchy smoke. Hot. Near steady temperature in the lower 90s. North winds 5 to 10 miles an hour with gusts up to 20 miles an hour. Heat index values up to 105. Tonight, partly cloudy. Patchy smoke. Humid with lows in the upper 60s. North winds 5 to 10 miles an hour, becoming northeast after midnight. Heat index values up to 100 early until midnight. Tuesday, mostly sunny. Patchy smoke. Humid with highs in the mid-80s. East winds around 5 miles an hour. Heat index values in the lower 90s in the afternoon. Tuesday night, partly cloudy. Patchy smoke. Humid with lows in the mid-60s. Southeast winds around 5 miles an hour. Heat index values in the lower 90s early until midnight. Wednesday, sunny with highs in the upper 80s. South winds 5 to 10 miles an hour. Heat index values in the mid-90s in the afternoon. Wednesday night, mostly clear until midnight, then becoming partly cloudy. Lows in the upper 60s. Heat index values in the mid-90s early until midnight. Thursday, partly sunny. A slight chance of showers and thunderstorms in the afternoon. Highs in the upper 80s. Chance of rain 20%. Thursday night, mostly cloudy with a chance of thunderstorms. A chance of showers until midnight, then showers likely after midnight. Lows in the upper 60s. Chance of rain 70%. Heat index values in the lower 90s early until midnight. Friday, becoming partly sunny in the afternoon. A chance of thunderstorms. Showers likely, mainly in the morning. Highs in the upper 70s. Chance of rain 70%. Friday night, partly cloudy until midnight, then clearing. A slight chance of showers and thunderstorms. Lows in the lower 60s. Chance of rain 20%. Saturday, mostly sunny. Highs in the lower 80s. Saturday night, mostly clear. Lows in the lower 60s. Sunday, sunny. Highs in the mid-80s. Again, the forecast for Estherville, Emmitsburg, Algona, and surrounding locations for the rest of today, mostly sunny. Patchy smoke. Hot. Near steady temperature in the lower 90s. North winds 5 to 10 miles an hour with gusts up to 20 miles an hour. Heat index values up to 105. These are the 1 p.m. conditions for the Estherville area. The report from Estherville Airport was not available. Looking around the area, here are some conditions elsewhere in Iowa and Minnesota.

Sioux City, it was sunny with a temperature of 95. It was mostly sunny with a temperature of 90 at Des Moines and 96 at the Twin Cities. Now for a few weather conditions around the region. At Kansas City, it was mostly sunny. The temperature was 94 degrees with a heat index of 103. Once again at 1 p.m. This is a heat advisory for the following counties in Minnesota, Faribault and Martin. Heat advisory remains in effect until 8 p.m. this evening. Heat index values up to 100 expected. The areas affected include portions of central, south central, and southeast Minnesota and west central Wisconsin. When, until 8 p.m. this evening. The following impacts are expected. Hot temperatures and high humidity may cause heat illnesses. Drink plenty of fluids, stay in an air-conditioned room, stay out of the sun, and check up on relatives and neighbors. This is a heat advisory for the following counties in Iowa, Emmett, Hancock, Humboldt, Kossuth, Palo Alto, and Winnebago. Heat advisory remains in effect until 10 p.m. this evening. Heat index values around 105 to 110 expected. The areas affected include most of northern Iowa. When, until 10 p.m. this evening. The following impacts are expected. Hot temperatures and high humidity may cause heat illnesses. Drink plenty of fluids, stay in an air-conditioned room, stay out of the sun, and check up on relatives and neighbors. Now here is the hazardous weather outlook for portions of central Iowa. For today and tonight, a heat advisory is in effect for the area today. 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Thunderstorms are possible from tonight into early Monday. Any storms that develop will have the capability to be severe, with damaging wind and hail again the primary threats. And now the extended outlook for the period Tuesday through Sunday. Thunderstorm chances return to the state Thursday into Friday. Any of the following impacts are expected will be better determined in the coming days. Spotter information statement. Spotter activation will not be needed until later this week. 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The current time is 1:59 p.m. Central Daylight Time. Now for the official National Weather Service forecast for Estabille, Emmitsburg, Algona, and surrounding locations. Rest of today, mostly sunny. Patchy smoke. Hot. Near steady temperature in the lower 90s. North winds 5 to 10 miles an hour with gusts up to 20 miles an hour. Heat index values up to 105. Tonight, partly cloudy. Patchy smoke. Humid with lows in the upper 60s. North winds 5 to 10 miles an hour, becoming northeast after midnight. Heat index values up to 100 early until midnight. Tuesday, mostly sunny. Patchy smoke. Humid with highs in the mid-80s. East winds around 5 miles an hour. Heat index values in the lower 90s in the afternoon. Tuesday night, partly cloudy. Patchy smoke. Humid with lows in the mid-60s. Southeast winds around 5 miles an hour. Heat index values in the lower 90s early until midnight. Wednesday, sunny with highs in the upper 80s. South winds 5 to 10 miles an hour. Heat index values in the mid-90s in the afternoon. Wednesday night, mostly clear until midnight, then becoming partly cloudy. Lows in the upper 60s. Heat index values in the mid-90s early until midnight. Thursday, partly sunny. A slight chance of showers and thunderstorms in the afternoon. Highs in the upper 80s. Chance of rain 20%. Thursday night, mostly cloudy with a chance of thunderstorms. A chance of showers until midnight, then showers likely after midnight. Lows in the upper 60s. Chance of rain 70%. Heat index values in the lower 90s early until midnight. Friday, becoming partly sunny in the afternoon.

Sudden. A chance of thunderstorms. Showers likely, mainly in the morning. Highs in the upper 70s. Chance of rain 70%. Friday night, partly cloudy until midnight, then clearing. A slight chance of showers and thunderstorms. Lows in the lower 60s. Chance of rain 20%. Saturday, mostly sunny. Highs in the lower 80s. Saturday night, mostly clear. Lows in the lower 60s. Sunday, sunny. Highs in the mid-80s. Again, the forecast for Istanbul, Emetsburg, Algona, and surrounding locations for the rest of today, mostly sunny. Patchy smoke. Hot. Near steady temperature in the lower 90s. North winds 5 to 10 miles an hour with gusts up to 20 miles an hour. Heat index values up to 105. These are the 1 p.m. conditions for the Istanbul area. The report from Istanbul Airport was not available. Looking around the area, here are some conditions elsewhere in Iowa and Minnesota. At Sioux City, it was sunny with a temperature of 95. It was mostly sunny with a temperature of 90 at Des Moines and 96 at the Twin Cities. Now for a few weather conditions around the region. At Kansas City, it was mostly sunny. The temperature was 94 degrees, with a heat index of 103. Once again at 1 p.m. This is a heat advisory for the following counties in Minnesota, Faribault and Martin. Heat advisory remains in effect until 8 p.m. this evening. Heat index values up to 100 expected. The areas affected include portions of central, south central, and southeast Minnesota and west central Wisconsin. When, until 8 p.m. this evening. The following impacts are expected. Hot temperatures and high humidity may cause heat illnesses. Drink plenty of fluids, stay in an air-conditioned room, stay out of the sun, and check up on relatives and neighbors. This is a heat advisory for the following counties in Iowa, Emmett, Hancock, Humboldt, Kossuth, Palo Alto, and Winnebago. Heat advisory remains in effect until 10 p.m. this evening. Heat index values around 105 to 110 expected. The areas affected include most of northern Iowa. When, until 10 p.m. this evening. The following impacts are expected. Hot temperatures and high humidity may cause heat illnesses. Drink plenty of fluids, stay in an air-conditioned room, stay out of the sun, and check up on relatives and neighbors. Now here is the hazardous weather outlook for portions of central Iowa. For today and tonight, a heat advisory is in effect for the area today. 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Thunderstorms are possible from tonight into early Monday. Any storms that develop will have the capability to be severe, with damaging wind and hail again the primary threats. And now the extended outlook for the period Tuesday through Sunday. Thunderstorm chances return to the state Thursday into Friday. Any of the following impacts are expected will be better determined in the coming days. Spotter information statement. Spotter activation will not be needed until later this week. 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The current time is 2:05 p.m. Central Daylight Time. Now for the official National Weather Service forecast for Istanbul, Emetsburg, Algona, and surrounding locations. Rest of today, mostly sunny. Patchy smoke. Hot. Near steady temperature in the lower 90s. North winds 5 to 10 miles an hour with gusts up to 20 miles an hour. Heat index values up to 105. Tonight, partly cloudy. Patchy smoke. Humid with lows in the upper 60s. North winds 5 to 10 miles an hour, becoming northeast after midnight. Heat index values up to 100 early until midnight. Tuesday, mostly sunny. Patchy smoke. Humid with highs in the mid-80s. East winds around 5.

miles an hour. Heat index values in the lower 90s in the afternoon. Tuesday night, partly cloudy. Patchy smoke. Humid with lows in the mid-60s. Southeast winds around 5 miles an hour. Heat index values in the lower 90s early until midnight. Wednesday, sunny with highs in the upper 80s. South winds 5 to 10 miles an hour. Heat index values in the mid-90s in the afternoon. Wednesday night, mostly clear until midnight, then becoming partly cloudy. Lows in the upper 60s. Heat index values in the mid-90s early until midnight. Thursday, partly sunny. A slight chance of showers and thunderstorms in the afternoon. Highs in the upper 80s. Chance of rain 20%. Thursday night, mostly cloudy with a chance of thunderstorms. A chance of showers until midnight, then showers likely after midnight. Lows in the upper 60s. Chance of rain 70%. Heat index values in the lower 90s early until midnight. Friday, becoming partly sunny in the afternoon. A chance of thunderstorms. Showers likely, mainly in the morning. Highs in the upper 70s. Chance of rain 70%. Friday night, partly cloudy until midnight, then clearing. A slight chance of showers and thunderstorms. Lows in the lower 60s. Chance of rain 20%. Saturday, mostly sunny. Highs in the lower 80s. Saturday night, mostly clear. Lows in the lower 60s. Sunday, sunny. Highs in the mid-80s. Again, the forecast for Istanbul, Emetsburg, Algona, and surrounding locations for the rest of today, mostly sunny. Patchy smoke. Hot. Near steady temperature in the lower 90s. North winds 5 to 10 miles an hour with gusts up to 20 miles an hour. Heat index values up to 105. These are the 2 p.m. conditions for the Istanbul area. The report from Istanbul Airport was not available. Looking around the area, it was sunny with a temperature of 90 at Algona and 90 at Windham. It was mostly sunny with a temperature of 92 at Spencer, 88 at Jackson, and 88 at Fairmont. Here are some conditions elsewhere in Iowa and Minnesota. Skies ranged from sunny to mostly sunny. It was 90 at Mason City, 93 at Waterloo, 91 at Des Moines, and 97 at Omaha Council Bluffs. Sioux City reported 96, Redwood Falls reported 90, the Twin Cities reported 97, and Rochester reported 94. Now for a few weather conditions around the region. At Kansas City, it was mostly sunny. The temperature was 96 degrees, with a heat index of 108. At Sioux Falls, it was mostly sunny. The temperature was 94 degrees, with a heat index of 94. Once again at 2 p.m. This is a heat advisory for the following counties in Minnesota, Faribault and Martin. Heat advisory remains in effect until 8 p.m. this evening. Heat index values up to 100 expected. The areas affected include portions of central, south central, and southeast Minnesota and west central Wisconsin. When, until 8 p.m. this evening. The following impacts are expected. Hot temperatures and high humidity may cause heat illnesses. Drink plenty of fluids, stay in an air-conditioned room, stay out of the sun, and check up on relatives and neighbors. This is a heat advisory for the following counties in Iowa: Emmett, Hancock, Humboldt, Kossuth, Palo Alto, and Winnebago. Heat advisory remains in effect until 10 p.m. this evening. Heat index values around 105 to 110 expected. The areas affected include most of northern Iowa. When, until 10 p.m. this evening. The following impacts are expected. Hot temperatures and high humidity may cause heat illnesses. Drink plenty of fluids, stay in an air-conditioned room, stay out of the sun, and check up on relatives and neighbors. Now here is the hazardous weather outlook for portions of central Iowa. For today and tonight, a heat advisory is in effect for the area today.
please refer to the National Weather Service website at weather.gov/Des Moines for further details. Thunderstorms are possible from tonight into early Monday. Any storms that develop will have the capability to be severe, with damaging wind and hail again the primary threats. And now the extended outlook for the period Tuesday through Sunday. Thunderstorm chances return to the state Thursday into Friday. Any of the following impacts are expected will be better determined in the coming days. Spotter information statement. Spotter activation will not be needed until later this week. 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The current time is 2:12 p.m. Central Daylight Time. Now for the official National Weather Service forecast for Estherville, Emmitsburg, Algona, and surrounding locations. Rest of today, mostly sunny. Patchy smoke. Hot. Near steady temperature in the lower 90s. North winds 5 to 10 miles an hour with gusts up to 20 miles an hour. Heat index values up to 105. Tonight, partly cloudy. Patchy smoke. Humid with lows in the upper 60s. North winds 5 to 10 miles an hour, becoming northeast after midnight. Heat index values up to 100 early until midnight. Tuesday, mostly sunny. Patchy smoke. Humid with highs in the mid-80s. East winds around 5 miles an hour. Heat index values in the lower 90s in the afternoon. Tuesday night, partly cloudy. Patchy smoke. Humid with lows in the mid-60s. Southeast winds around 5 miles an hour. Heat index values in the lower 90s early until midnight. Wednesday, sunny with highs in the upper 80s. South winds 5 to 10 miles an hour. Heat index values in the mid-90s in the afternoon. Wednesday night, mostly clear until midnight, then becoming partly cloudy. Lows in the upper 60s. Heat index values in the mid-90s early until midnight. Thursday, partly sunny. A slight chance of showers and thunderstorms in the afternoon. Highs in the upper 80s. Chance of rain 20%. Thursday night, mostly cloudy with a chance of thunderstorms. A chance of showers until midnight, then showers likely after midnight. Lows in the upper 60s. Chance of rain 70%. Heat index values in the lower 90s early until midnight. Friday, becoming partly sunny in the afternoon. A chance of thunderstorms. Showers likely, mainly in the morning. Highs in the upper 70s. Chance of rain 70%. Friday night, partly cloudy until midnight, then clearing. A slight chance of showers and thunderstorms. Lows in the lower 60s. Chance of rain 20%. Saturday, mostly sunny. Highs in the lower 80s. Saturday night, mostly clear. Lows in the lower 60s. Sunday, sunny. Highs in the mid-80s. Again, the forecast for Estherville, Emmitsburg, Algona, and surrounding locations for the rest of today, mostly sunny. Patchy smoke. Hot. Near steady temperature in the lower 90s. North winds 5 to 10 miles an hour with gusts up to 20 miles an hour. Heat index values up to 105. These are the 2 p.m. conditions for the Estherville area. The report from Estherville Airport was not available. Looking around the area, it was sunny with a temperature of 90 at Algona and 90 at Windham. It was mostly sunny with a temperature of 92 at Spencer, 88 at Jackson, and 88 at Fairmont. Here are some conditions elsewhere in Iowa and Minnesota. Skies ranged from sunny to mostly sunny. It was 90 at Mason City, 93 at Waterloo, 91 at Des Moines, and 97 at Omaha Council Bluffs. Sioux City reported 96, Redwood Falls reported 90, the Twin Cities reported 97, and Rochester reported 94. Now for a few weather conditions around the region. At Kansas City,
It was mostly sunny.

The temperature was 96 degrees, with a heat index of 108. At Sioux Falls, it was mostly sunny. The temperature was 94 degrees, with a heat index of 94. Once again at 2 p.m. This is a heat advisory for the following counties in Minnesota, Faribault, and Martin. Heat advisory remains in effect until 8 p.m. this evening. Heat index values up to 100 expected. The areas affected include portions of central, south central, and southeast Minnesota and west central Wisconsin. When, until 8 p.m. this evening. The following impacts are expected. Hot temperatures and high humidity may cause heat illnesses. Drink plenty of fluids, stay in an air-conditioned room, stay out of the sun, and check up on relatives and neighbors. This is a heat advisory for the following counties in Iowa, Emmett, Hancock, Humboldt, Kossuth, Palo Alto, and Winnebago. Heat advisory remains in effect until 10 p.m. this evening. Heat index values around 105 to 110 expected. The areas affected include most of northern Iowa. When, until 10 p.m. this evening. The following impacts are expected. Hot temperatures and high humidity may cause heat illnesses. Drink plenty of fluids, stay in an air-conditioned room, stay out of the sun, and check up on relatives and neighbors. Now here is the hazardous weather outlook for portions of central Iowa. For today and tonight, a heat advisory is in effect for the area today. Please refer to the National Weather Service website at weather.gov/Des Moines for further details. Thunderstorms are possible from tonight into early Monday. Any storms that develop will have the capability to be severe, with damaging wind and hail again the primary threats. And now the extended outlook for the period Tuesday through Sunday. Thunderstorm chances return to the state Thursday into Friday. Any of the following impacts are expected will be better determined in the coming days. Spotter information statement. Spotter activation will not be needed until later this week. 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This broadcast originates at the National Weather Service in Des Moines, Iowa. The current time is 2:19 p.m. Central Daylight Time. Now for the official National Weather Service forecast for Estherville, Emmitsburg, Algona, and surrounding locations. Rest of today, mostly sunny. Patchy smoke. Hot. Near steady temperature in the lower 90s. North winds 5 to 10 miles an hour with gusts up to 20 miles an hour. Heat index values up to 105. Tonight, partly cloudy. Patchy smoke. Humid with lows in the upper 60s. North winds 5 to 10 miles an hour, becoming northeast after midnight. Heat index values up to 100 early until midnight. Tuesday, mostly sunny. Patchy smoke. Humid with highs in the mid-80s. East winds around 5 miles an hour. Heat index values in the lower 90s in the afternoon. Tuesday night, partly cloudy. Patchy smoke. Humid with lows in the mid-60s. Southeast winds around 5 miles an hour. Heat index values in the lower 90s early until midnight. Wednesday, sunny with highs in the upper 80s. South winds 5 to 10 miles an hour. Heat index values in the mid-90s in the afternoon. Wednesday night, mostly clear until midnight, then becoming partly cloudy. Lows in the upper 60s. Heat index values in the mid-90s early until midnight. Thursday, partly sunny. A slight chance of showers and thunderstorms in the afternoon. Highs in the upper 80s. Chance of rain 20%. Thursday night, mostly cloudy with a chance of thunderstorms. A chance of showers until midnight, then showers likely after midnight. Lows in the upper 60s. Chance of rain 70%. Heat index values in the lower 90s early until midnight. Friday, becoming partly sunny in the afternoon. A chance of thunderstorms. Showers likely, mainly in the morning. Highs in the upper 70s.

chance of rain 70%. Friday night, partly cloudy until midnight, then clearing. A slight chance of showers and thunderstorms. Lows in the lower 60s. Chance of rain 20%. Saturday, mostly sunny. Highs in the lower 80s. Saturday night, mostly clear. Lows in the lower 60s. Sunday, sunny. Highs in the mid-80s. Again, the forecast for Istanbul, Emetsburg, Algona, and surrounding locations for the rest of today, mostly sunny. Patchy smoke. Hot. Near steady temperature in the lower 90s. North winds 5 to 10 miles an hour with gusts up to 20 miles an hour. Heat index values up to 105. These are the 2 p.m. conditions for the Istanbul area. The report from Istanbul Airport was not available. Looking around the area, it was sunny, with a temperature of 90 at Algona and 90 at Windham. It was mostly sunny, with a temperature of 92 at Spencer, 88 at Jackson, and 88 at Fairmont. Here are some conditions elsewhere in Iowa and Minnesota. Skies ranged from sunny to mostly sunny. It was 90 at Mason City, 93 at Waterloo, 91 at Des Moines, and 97 at Omaha Council Bluffs. Sioux City reported 96, Redwood Falls reported 90, the Twin Cities reported 97, and Rochester reported 94. Now for a few weather conditions around the region. At Kansas City, it was mostly sunny. The temperature was 96 degrees, with a heat index of 108. At Sioux Falls, it was mostly sunny. The temperature was 94 degrees, with a heat index of 94. Once again at 2 p.m. This is a heat advisory for the following counties in Minnesota, Faribault and Martin. Heat advisory remains in effect until 8 p.m. this evening. Heat index values up to 100 expected. The areas affected include portions of central, south central, and southeast Minnesota and west central Wisconsin. When, until 8 p.m. this evening. The following impacts are expected. Hot temperatures and high humidity may cause heat illnesses. Drink plenty of fluids, stay in an air-conditioned room, stay out of the sun, and check up on relatives and neighbors. This is a heat advisory for the following counties in Iowa: Emmett, Hancock, Humboldt, Kossuth, Palo Alto, and Winnebago. Heat advisory remains in effect until 10 p.m. this evening. Heat index values around 105 to 110 expected. The areas affected include most of northern Iowa. When, until 10 p.m. this evening. The following impacts are expected. Hot temperatures and high humidity may cause heat illnesses. Drink plenty of fluids, stay in an air-conditioned room, stay out of the sun, and check up on relatives and neighbors. Now here is the hazardous weather outlook for portions of central Iowa. For today and tonight, a heat advisory is in effect for the area today. 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Thunderstorms are possible from tonight into early Monday. Any storms that develop will have the capability to be severe, with damaging wind and hail again the primary threats. And now the extended outlook for the period Tuesday through Sunday. Thunderstorm chances return to the state Thursday into Friday. Any of the following impacts are expected will be better determined in the coming days. Spotter information statement. Spotter activation will not be needed until later this week. 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The current time is 2:26 p.m. Central Daylight Time. Now for the official National Weather Service forecast for Istanbul, Emetsburg, Algona, and surrounding locations. Rest of today, mostly sunny. Patchy smoke. Hot. Near steady temperature in the lower 90s. North winds 5 to 10 miles an hour with gusts up to 20 miles an hour. Heat index values up to 105. Tonight, partly cloudy,

patchy smoke. Humid with lows in the upper 60s. North winds 5 to 10 miles an hour, becoming northeast after midnight. Heat index values up to 100 early until midnight. Tuesday, mostly sunny. Patchy smoke. Humid with highs in the mid-80s. East winds around 5 miles an hour. Heat index values in the lower 90s in the afternoon. Tuesday night, partly cloudy. Patchy smoke. Humid with lows in the mid-60s. Southeast winds around 5 miles an hour. Heat index values in the lower 90s early until midnight. Wednesday, sunny with highs in the upper 80s. South winds 5 to 10 miles an hour. Heat index values in the mid-90s in the afternoon. Wednesday night, mostly clear until midnight, then becoming partly cloudy. Lows in the upper 60s. Heat index values in the mid-90s early until midnight. Thursday, partly sunny. A slight chance of showers and thunderstorms in the afternoon. Highs in the upper 80s. Chance of rain 20%. Thursday night, mostly cloudy with a chance of thunderstorms. A chance of showers until midnight, then showers likely after midnight. Lows in the upper 60s. Chance of rain 70%. Heat index values in the lower 90s early until midnight. Friday, becoming partly sunny in the afternoon. A chance of thunderstorms. Showers likely, mainly in the morning. Highs in the upper 70s. Chance of rain 70%. Friday night, partly cloudy until midnight, then clearing. A slight chance of showers and thunderstorms. Lows in the lower 60s. Chance of rain 20%. Saturday, mostly sunny. Highs in the lower 80s. Saturday night, mostly clear. Lows in the lower 60s. Sunday, sunny. Highs in the mid-80s. Again, the forecast for Istanbul, Emetsburg, Algona, and surrounding locations for the rest of today, mostly sunny. Patchy smoke. Hot. Near steady temperature in the lower 90s. North winds 5 to 10 miles an hour with gusts up to 20 miles an hour. Heat index values up to 105. These are the 2 p.m. conditions for the Istanbul area. The report from Istanbul Airport was not available. Looking around the area, it was sunny, with a temperature of 90 at Algona and 90 at Windham. It was mostly sunny, with a temperature of 92 at Spencer, 88 at Jackson, and 88 at Fairmont. Here are some conditions elsewhere in Iowa and Minnesota. Skies ranged from sunny to mostly sunny. It was 90 at Mason City, 93 at Waterloo, 91 at Des Moines, and 97 at Omaha Council Bluffs. Sioux City reported 96, Redwood Falls reported 90, the Twin Cities reported 97, and Rochester reported 94. Now for a few weather conditions around the region. At Kansas City, it was mostly sunny. The temperature was 96 degrees, with a heat index of 108. At Sioux Falls, it was mostly sunny. The temperature was 94 degrees, with a heat index of 94. Once again at 2 p.m. This is a heat advisory for the following counties in Minnesota, Faribault and Martin. Heat advisory remains in effect until 8 p.m. this evening. Heat index values up to 100 expected. The areas affected include portions of central, south central, and southeast Minnesota and west central Wisconsin. When, until 8 p.m. this evening. The following impacts are expected. Hot temperatures and high humidity may cause heat illnesses. Drink plenty of fluids, stay in an air-conditioned room, stay out of the sun, and check up on relatives and neighbors. This is a heat advisory for the following counties in Iowa: Emmett, Hancock, Humboldt, Kossuth, Palo Alto, and Winnebago. Heat advisory remains in effect until 10 p.m. this evening. Heat index values around 105 to 110 expected. The areas affected include most of northern Iowa. When, until 10 p.m. this evening. The following impacts are expected: hot temperatures

high humidity may cause heat illnesses. Drink plenty of fluids, stay in an air-conditioned room, stay out of the sun, and check up on relatives and neighbors. Now here is the hazardous weather outlook for portions of central Iowa. For today and tonight, a heat advisory is in effect for the area today. Please refer to the National Weather Service website at weather.gov/Des Moines for further details. Thunderstorms are possible from tonight into early Monday. Any storms that develop will have the capability to be severe, with damaging wind and hail again the primary threats. And now the extended outlook for the period Tuesday through Sunday. Thunderstorm chances return to the state Thursday into Friday. Any of the following impacts are expected will be better determined in the coming days. Spotter information statement. Spotter activation will not be needed until later this week. 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This broadcast originates at the National Weather Service in Des Moines, Iowa. The current time is 2:32 p.m. Central Daylight Time. Now for the official National Weather Service forecast for Estherville, Emmitsburg, Algona, and surrounding locations. Tonight, partly cloudy. Patchy smoke. Humid with lows in the Estherville, Emmitsburg, Algona, and surrounding locations. Tonight, partly cloudy. Patchy smoke. Humid with lows in the upper 60s. North winds 5 to 10 miles an hour, becoming northeast after midnight. Heat index values up to 101 early until midnight. Tuesday, mostly sunny. Patchy smoke. Cooler with highs in the mid-80s. East winds around 5 miles an hour. Heat index values in the lower 90s in the afternoon. Tuesday night, partly cloudy. Patchy smoke. Humid with lows in the mid-60s. Southeast winds around 5 miles an hour. Heat index values in the lower 90s early until midnight. Wednesday, sunny with highs in the upper 80s. South winds 5 to 10 miles an hour. Heat index values in the mid-90s in the afternoon. Wednesday night, mostly clear until midnight, then becoming partly cloudy. Humid with lows in the upper 60s. South winds 5 to 10 miles an hour. Heat index values in the mid-90s early until midnight. Thursday, partly sunny. A slight chance of showers and thunderstorms in the afternoon. Highs in the upper 80s. Chance of rain 20%. Thursday night, mostly cloudy with a chance of thunderstorms. A chance of showers until midnight, then showers likely after midnight. Lows in the upper 60s. Chance of rain 70%. Heat index values in the lower 90s early until midnight. Friday, becoming partly sunny in the afternoon. A chance of thunderstorms. Showers likely, mainly in the morning. Highs in the upper 70s. Chance of rain 70%. Friday night, partly cloudy until midnight, then clearing. A slight chance of showers and thunderstorms. Lows in the lower 60s. Chance of rain 20%. Saturday, mostly sunny. Highs in the lower 80s. Saturday night, mostly clear. Lows in the lower 60s. Sunday, sunny. Highs in the mid-80s. Sunday night, mostly clear. Lows in the mid-60s. Monday, sunny. Highs in the mid-80s. Again, the forecast for Estherville, Emmitsburg, Algona, and surrounding locations for tonight, partly cloudy. Patchy smoke. Humid. Lows in the upper 60s. North winds 5 to 10 miles an hour, becoming northeast after midnight. Heat index values up to 101 early until midnight. These are the 2 p.m. conditions for the Estherville area. The report from Estherville Airport was not available. Looking around the area, it was sunny, with a temperature of 90 at Algona and 90 at Windham. It was mostly sunny, with a temperature of 92 at Spencer, 88 at Jackson, and 88 at Fairmont. Here are some conditions elsewhere in Iowa and Minnesota.

Skies ranged from sunny to mostly sunny. It was 90 at Mason City, 93 at Waterloo, 91 at Des Moines, and 97 at Omaha Council Bluffs. Sioux City reported 96, Redwood Falls reported 90, the Twin Cities reported 97, and Rochester reported 94. Now for a few weather conditions around the region. At Kansas City, it was mostly sunny. The temperature was 96 degrees, with a heat index of 108. At Sioux Falls, it was mostly sunny. The temperature was 94 degrees, with a heat index of 94. Once again at 2 p.m. This is a heat advisory for the following counties in Minnesota, Faribault, and Martin. Heat advisory remains in effect until 8 p.m. this evening. Heat index values up to 100 expected. The areas affected include portions of central, south central, and southeast Minnesota and west central Wisconsin. When, until 8 p.m. this evening. The following impacts are expected. Hot temperatures and high humidity may cause heat illnesses. Drink plenty of fluids, stay in an air-conditioned room, stay out of the sun, and check up on relatives and neighbors. This is a heat advisory for the following counties in Iowa: Emmett, Hancock, Humboldt, Kossuth, Palo Alto, and Winnebago. Heat advisory remains in effect until 10 p.m. this evening. Heat index values around 105 to 110 expected. The areas affected include most of northern Iowa. When, until 10 p.m. this evening. The following impacts are expected. Hot temperatures and high humidity may cause heat illnesses. Drink plenty of fluids, stay in an air-conditioned room, stay out of the sun, and check up on relatives and neighbors. Now here is the hazardous weather outlook for portions of central Iowa. For today and tonight, a heat advisory is in effect for the area today. 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Thunderstorms are possible from tonight into early Monday. Any storms that develop will have the capability to be severe, with damaging wind and hail again the primary threats. And now the extended outlook for the period Tuesday through Sunday. Thunderstorm chances return to the state Thursday into Friday. Any of the following impacts are expected will be better determined in the coming days. Spotter information statement. Spotter activation will not be needed until later this week. 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The current time is 2:39 p.m. Central Daylight Time. Now for the official National Weather Service forecast for Estherville, Emmitsburg, Algona, and surrounding locations tonight. Partly cloudy. Patchy smoke. Humid with lows in the upper 60s. North winds 5 to 10 miles an hour, becoming northeast after midnight. Heat index values up to 101 early until midnight. Tuesday, mostly sunny. Patchy smoke. Cooler with highs in the mid-80s. East winds around 5 miles an hour. Heat index values in the lower 90s in the afternoon. Tuesday night, partly cloudy. Patchy smoke. Humid with lows in the mid-60s. Southeast winds around 5 miles an hour. Heat index values in the lower 90s early until midnight. Wednesday, sunny with highs in the upper 80s. South winds 5 to 10 miles an hour. Heat index values in the mid-90s in the afternoon. Wednesday night, mostly clear until midnight, then becoming partly cloudy. Humid with lows in the upper 60s. South winds 5 to 10 miles an hour. Heat index values in the mid-90s early until midnight. Thursday, partly sunny. A slight chance of showers and thunderstorms in the afternoon. Highs in the upper 80s. Chance of rain 20%. Thursday night, mostly cloudy with a chance of thunderstorms. A chance of showers until midnight, then showers likely after midnight. Lows in the upper 60s. Chance of rain 70%. Heat index values in the lower 90s.

It is early until midnight. Friday, becoming partly sunny in the afternoon. A chance of thunderstorms. Showers likely mainly in the morning. Highs in the upper 70s. Chance of rain 70%. Friday night, partly cloudy until midnight, then clearing. A slight chance of showers and thunderstorms. Lows in the lower 60s. Chance of rain 20%. Saturday, mostly sunny. Highs in the lower 80s. Saturday night, mostly clear. Lows in the lower 60s. Sunday, sunny. Highs in the mid-80s. Sunday night, mostly clear. Lows in the mid-60s. Monday, sunny. Highs in the mid-80s. Again, the forecast for Istanbul, Emetsburg, Algona, and surrounding locations for tonight, partly cloudy. Patchy smoke. Humid. Lows in the upper 60s. North winds 5 to 10 miles an hour, becoming northeast after midnight. Heat index values up to 101 early until midnight. These are the 2 p.m. conditions for the Istanbul area. The report from Istanbul Airport was not available. Looking around the area, it was sunny with a temperature of 90 at Algona and 90 at Windham. It was mostly sunny with a temperature of 92 at Spencer, 88 at Jackson, and 88 at Fairmont. Here are some conditions elsewhere in Iowa and Minnesota. Skies ranged from sunny to mostly sunny. It was 90 at Mason City, 93 at Waterloo, 91 at Des Moines, and 97 at Omaha Council Bluffs. Sioux City reported 96, Redwood Falls reported 90, the Twin Cities reported 97, and Rochester reported 94. Now for a few weather conditions around the region. At Kansas City, it was mostly sunny. The temperature was 96 degrees, with a heat index of 108. At Sioux Falls, it was mostly sunny. The temperature was 94 degrees, with a heat index of 94. Once again at 2 p.m. This is a heat advisory for the following counties in Minnesota, Faribault and Martin. Heat advisory remains in effect until 8 p.m. this evening. Heat index values up to 100 expected. The areas affected include portions of central, south central, and southeast Minnesota and west central Wisconsin. When, until 8 p.m. this evening. The following impacts are expected. Hot temperatures and high humidity may cause heat illnesses. Drink plenty of fluids, stay in an air-conditioned room, stay out of the sun, and check up on relatives and neighbors. This is a heat advisory for the following counties in Iowa, Emmett, Hancock, Humboldt, Kossuth, Palo Alto, and Winnebago. Heat advisory remains in effect until 10 p.m. this evening. Heat index values around 105 to 110 expected. The areas affected include most of northern Iowa. When, until 10 p.m. this evening. The following impacts are expected. Hot temperatures and high humidity may cause heat illnesses. Drink plenty of fluids, stay in an air-conditioned room, stay out of the sun, and check up on relatives and neighbors. Now here is the hazardous weather outlook for portions of central Iowa. For today and tonight, a heat advisory is in effect for the area today. 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Thunderstorms are possible from tonight into early Monday. Any storms that develop will have the capability to be severe, with damaging wind and hail again the primary threats. And now the extended outlook for the period Tuesday through Sunday. Thunderstorm chances return to the state Thursday into Friday. Any of the following impacts are expected will be better determined in the coming days. Spotter information statement. Spotter activation will not be needed until later this week. 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The current time is 2:46 p.m. Central Daylight Time. Now for the official National Weather Service forecast for Istanbul, Emetsburg.

Salzburg, Algona, and surrounding locations, tonight, partly cloudy. Patchy smoke. Humid with lows in the upper 60s. North winds 5 to 10 miles an hour, becoming northeast after midnight. Heat index values up to 101 early until midnight. Tuesday, mostly sunny. Patchy smoke. Cooler with highs in the mid-80s. East winds around 5 miles an hour. Heat index values in the lower 90s in the afternoon. Tuesday night, partly cloudy. Patchy smoke. Humid with lows in the mid-60s. Southeast winds around 5 miles an hour. Heat index values in the lower 90s early until midnight. Wednesday, sunny with highs in the upper 80s. South winds 5 to 10 miles an hour. Heat index values in the mid-90s in the afternoon. Wednesday night, mostly clear until midnight, then becoming partly cloudy. Humid with lows in the upper 60s. South winds 5 to 10 miles an hour. Heat index values in the mid-90s early until midnight. Thursday, partly sunny. A slight chance of showers and thunderstorms in the afternoon. Highs in the upper 80s. Chance of rain 20%. Thursday night, mostly cloudy with a chance of thunderstorms. A chance of showers until midnight, then showers likely after midnight. Lows in the upper 60s. Chance of rain 70%. Heat index values in the lower 90s early until midnight. Friday, becoming partly sunny in the afternoon. A chance of thunderstorms. Showers likely, mainly in the morning. Highs in the upper 70s. Chance of rain 70%. Friday night, partly cloudy until midnight, then clearing. A slight chance of showers and thunderstorms. Lows in the lower 60s. Chance of rain 20%. Saturday, mostly sunny. Highs in the lower 80s. Saturday night, mostly clear. Lows in the lower 60s. Sunday, sunny. Highs in the mid-80s. Sunday night, mostly clear. Lows in the mid-60s. Monday, sunny. Highs in the mid-80s. Again, the forecast for Istanbul, Emetsburg, Algona, and surrounding locations for tonight, partly cloudy. Patchy smoke. Humid. Lows in the upper 60s. North winds 5 to 10 miles an hour, becoming northeast after midnight. Heat index values up to 101 early until midnight. These are the 2 p.m. conditions for the Istanbul area. The report from Istanbul Airport was not available. Looking around the area, it was sunny, with a temperature of 90 at Algona and 90 at Windham. It was mostly sunny, with a temperature of 92 at Spencer, 88 at Jackson, and 88 at Fairmont. Here are some conditions elsewhere in Iowa and Minnesota. Skies ranged from sunny to mostly sunny. It was 90 at Mason City, 93 at Waterloo, 91 at Des Moines, and 97 at Omaha Council Bluffs. Sioux City reported 96, Redwood Falls reported 90, the Twin Cities reported 97, and Rochester reported 94. Now for a few weather conditions around the region. At Kansas City, it was mostly sunny. The temperature was 96 degrees, with a heat index of 108. At Sioux Falls, it was mostly sunny. The temperature was 94 degrees, with a heat index of 94. Once again at 2 p.m. This is a heat advisory for the following counties in Minnesota, Faribault and Martin. Heat advisory remains in effect until 8 p.m. this evening. Heat index values up to 100 expected. The areas affected include portions of central, south central, and southeast Minnesota and west central Wisconsin. When, until 8 p.m. this evening. The following impacts are expected. Hot temperatures and high humidity may cause heat illnesses. Drink plenty of fluids, stay in an air-conditioned room, stay out of the sun, and check up on relatives and neighbors. This is a heat advisory for the following counties in Iowa: Emmett, Hancock, Humboldt, Kossuth, Palo Alto, and Winnebago. Heat advisory remains in effect.

Any storms that develop will have the capability to be severe, with damaging wind and hail again the primary threats. And now the extended outlook for the period Tuesday through Sunday. Thunderstorm chances return to the state Thursday into Friday. Any of the following impacts are expected will be better determined in the coming days. Spotter information statement. Spotter activation will not be needed until later this week. 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The current time is 2:52 p.m. Central Daylight Time. Now for the official National Weather Service forecast for Estherville, Emmitsburg, Algona, and surrounding locations. Tonight, partly cloudy. Patchy smoke. Humid with lows in the upper 60s. North winds 5 to 10 miles an hour, becoming northeast after midnight. Heat index values up to 101 early until midnight. Tuesday, mostly sunny. Patchy smoke. Cooler with highs in the mid-80s. East winds around 5 miles an hour. Heat index values in the lower 90s in the afternoon. Tuesday night, partly cloudy. Patchy smoke. Humid with lows in the mid-60s. Southeast winds around 5 miles an hour. Heat index values in the lower 90s early until midnight. Wednesday, sunny with highs in the upper 80s. South winds 5 to 10 miles an hour. Heat index values in the mid-90s in the afternoon. Wednesday night, mostly clear until midnight, then becoming partly cloudy. Humid with lows in the upper 60s. South winds 5 to 10 miles an hour. Heat index values in the mid-90s early until midnight. Thursday, partly sunny. A slight chance of showers and thunderstorms in the afternoon. Highs in the upper 80s. Chance of rain 20%. Thursday night, mostly cloudy with a chance of thunderstorms. A chance of showers until midnight, then showers likely after midnight. Lows in the upper 60s. Chance of rain 70%. Heat index values in the lower 90s early until midnight. Friday, becoming partly sunny in the afternoon. A chance of thunderstorms. Showers likely, mainly in the morning. Highs in the upper 70s. Chance of rain 70%. Friday night, partly cloudy until midnight, then clearing. A slight chance of showers and thunderstorms. Lows in the lower 60s. Chance of rain 20%. Saturday, mostly sunny. Highs in the lower 80s. Saturday night, mostly clear. Lows in the lower 60s. Sunday, sunny. Highs in the mid-80s. Sunday night, mostly clear. Lows in the mid-60s. Monday, sunny. Highs in the mid-80s. Again, the forecast for Estherville, Emmitsburg, Algona, and surrounding locations for tonight. Partly cloudy. Patchy smoke. Humid. Lows in the upper 60s. North winds 5 to 10 miles an hour, becoming northeast after midnight. Heat index values up to 101 early until midnight. These are the 2 p.m. conditions for the Estherville area. The report from Estherville Airport was not available. Looking around the area, it was sunny with a temperature of 90 at Algona and 90 at Windham. It was mostly sunny with a temperature of 92 at Spencer, 88 at Jackson, and 88 at Fairmont. Here are some conditions elsewhere in Iowa and Minnesota. Skies ranged from sunny to mostly sunny. It was 90 at Mason City, 93 at Waterloo, 91 at Des Moines, and 97 at Omaha Council Bluffs. Sioux City reported 96, Redwood Falls reported 90, the Twin Cities reported 97, and Rochester reported 94. Now for a few weather conditions around the region. At Kansas City, it was mostly sunny. The temperature was 96 degrees, with a heat index of 108. At Sioux Falls, it was mostly sunny. The temperature was 94 degrees, with a heat index of 94.

once again at 2 p.m. This is a heat advisory for the following counties in Minnesota, Faribault and Martin. Heat advisory remains in effect until 8 p.m. this evening. Heat index values up to 100 expected. The areas affected include portions of central, south central, and southeast Minnesota and west central Wisconsin. When, until 8 p.m. this evening. The following impacts are expected. Hot temperatures and high humidity may cause heat illnesses. Drink plenty of fluids, stay in an air-conditioned room, stay out of the sun, and check up on relatives and neighbors. This is a heat advisory for the following counties in Iowa, Emmett, Hancock, Humboldt, Kossuth, Palo Alto, and Winnebago. Heat advisory remains in effect until 10 p.m. this evening. Heat index values around 105 to 110 expected. The areas affected include most of northern Iowa. When, until 10 p.m. this evening. The following impacts are expected. Hot temperatures and high humidity may cause heat illnesses. Drink plenty of fluids, stay in an air-conditioned room, stay out of the sun, and check up on relatives and neighbors. Now here is the hazardous weather outlook for portions of central Iowa. For this afternoon and tonight, a heat advisory is in effect for the area today. Please refer to the National Weather Service website at weather.gov/Des Moines for further details. And now the extended outlook for the period Tuesday through Sunday. Thunderstorm chances return to the state Thursday into Friday. Any of the following impacts are expected will be better determined in the coming days. Spotter information statement. Spotter activation will not be needed until later this week. 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This broadcast originates at the National Weather Service in Des Moines, Iowa. The current time is 2:59 p.m. Central Daylight Time. Now for the official National Weather Service forecast for Estherville, Emmitsburg, Algona, and surrounding locations tonight. Partly cloudy. Patchy smoke. Humid with lows in the upper 60s. North winds 5 to 10 miles an hour, becoming northeast after midnight. Heat index values up to 101 early until midnight. Tuesday, mostly sunny. Patchy smoke. Cooler with highs in the mid-80s. East winds around 5 miles an hour. Heat index values in the lower 90s in the afternoon. Tuesday night, partly cloudy. Patchy smoke. Humid with lows in the mid-60s. Southeast winds around 5 miles an hour. Heat index values in the lower 90s early until midnight. Wednesday, sunny with highs in the upper 80s. South winds 5 to 10 miles an hour. Heat index values in the mid-90s in the afternoon. Wednesday night, mostly clear until midnight, then becoming partly cloudy. Humid with lows in the upper 60s. South winds 5 to 10 miles an hour. Heat index values in the mid-90s early until midnight. Thursday, partly sunny. A slight chance of showers and thunderstorms in the afternoon. Highs in the upper 80s. Chance of rain 20%. Thursday night, mostly cloudy with a chance of thunderstorms. A chance of showers until midnight, then showers likely after midnight. Lows in the upper 60s. Chance of rain 70%. Heat index values in the lower 90s early until midnight. Friday, becoming partly sunny in the afternoon. A chance of thunderstorms. Showers likely, mainly in the morning. Highs in the upper 70s. Chance of rain 70%. Friday night, partly cloudy until midnight, then clearing. A slight chance of showers and thunderstorms. Lows in the lower 60s. Chance of rain 20%. Saturday, mostly sunny. Highs in the lower 80s. Saturday night, mostly clear. Lows in the lower 60s. Sunday, sunny. Highs in the mid-80s. Sunday night, mostly clear. Lows in the mid-60s. Monday, sunny.
highs in the mid-80s. Again, the forecast for Istanbul, Emetsburg, Algona, and surrounding locations for tonight, partly cloudy. Patchy smoke. Humid. Lows in the upper 60s. North winds 5 to 10 miles an hour, becoming northeast after midnight. Heat index values up to 101 early until midnight. These are the 2 p.m. conditions for the Istanbul area. The report from Istanbul Airport was not available. Looking around the area, it was sunny with a temperature of 90 at Algona and 90 at Windham. It was mostly sunny with a temperature of 92 at Spencer, 88 at Jackson, and 88 at Fairmont. Here are some conditions elsewhere in Iowa and Minnesota. Skies ranged from sunny to mostly sunny. It was 90 at Mason City, 93 at Waterloo, 91 at Des Moines, and 97 at Omaha Council Bluffs. Sioux City reported 96, Redwood Falls reported 90, the Twin Cities reported 97, and Rochester reported 94. Now for a few weather conditions around the region. At Kansas City, it was mostly sunny. The temperature was 96 degrees, with a heat index of 108. At Sioux Falls, it was mostly sunny. The temperature was 94 degrees, with a heat index of 94. Once again at 2 p.m. These are the 3 p.m. conditions for the Istanbul area. The report from Istanbul Airport was not available. Looking around the area, it was sunny, with a temperature of 91 at Algona, 94 at Spencer, 88 at Jackson, 88 at Fairmont, and 90 at Windham. Here are some conditions elsewhere in Iowa and Minnesota. Skies ranged from sunny to mostly sunny. It was 90 at Mason City, 94 at Waterloo, 93 at Des Moines, and 98 at Omaha Council Bluffs. Sioux City reported 97, Redwood Falls reported 90, the Twin Cities reported 97, and Rochester reported 93. Now for a few weather conditions around the region. At Kansas City, it was mostly sunny. The temperature was 97 degrees, with a heat index of 109. At Sioux Falls, it was sunny. The temperature was 95 degrees, with a heat index of 95. Once again at 3 p.m. This is a heat advisory for the following counties in Minnesota, Faribault and Martin. Heat advisory remains in effect until 8 p.m. this evening. Heat index values up to 100 expected. The areas affected include portions of central, south central, and southeast Minnesota and west central Wisconsin. When, until 8 p.m. this evening. The following impacts are expected. Hot temperatures and high humidity may cause heat illnesses. Drink plenty of fluids, stay in an air-conditioned room, stay out of the sun, and check up on relatives and neighbors. This is a heat advisory for the following counties in Iowa: Emmett, Hancock, Humboldt, Kossuth, Palo Alto, and Winnebago. Heat advisory remains in effect until 10 p.m. this evening. Heat index values around 105 to 110 expected. The areas affected include most of northern Iowa. When, until 10 p.m. this evening. The following impacts are expected. Hot temperatures and high humidity may cause heat illnesses. Drink plenty of fluids, stay in an air-conditioned room, stay out of the sun, and check up on relatives and neighbors. Now here is the hazardous weather outlook for portions of central Iowa. For this afternoon and tonight, a heat advisory is in effect for the area today. Please refer to the National Weather Service website at weather.gov/Des Moines for further details. And now the extended outlook for the period Tuesday through Sunday. Thunderstorm chances return to the state Thursday into Friday. Any of the following impacts are expected will be better determined in the coming days. Fodder information statement. Fodder activation will not be needed until later this week. 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This broadcast originates at the National Weather Service in Des Moines, Iowa. The current time is 3:07 p.m. Central Daylight Time.
now for

the National Weather Service forecast for Iskabill, Emmitsburg, Algona, and surrounding locations, tonight, partly cloudy. Patchy smoke. Humid with lows in the upper 60s. North winds 5 to 10 miles an hour, becoming northeast after midnight. Heat index values up to 101 early until midnight. Tuesday, mostly sunny. Patchy smoke. Cooler with highs in the mid-80s. East winds around 5 miles an hour. Heat index values from the lower 90s in the afternoon. Tuesday night, partly cloudy. Patchy smoke. Humid with lows in the mid-60s. Southeast winds around 5 miles an hour. Heat index values in the lower 90s early until midnight. Wednesday, sunny with highs in the upper 80s. South winds 5 to 10 miles an hour. Heat index values in the mid-90s in the afternoon. Wednesday night, mostly clear until midnight, then becoming partly cloudy. Humid with lows in the upper 60s. South winds 5 to 10 miles an hour. Heat index values in the mid-90s early until midnight. Thursday, partly sunny. A slight chance of showers and thunderstorms in the afternoon. Highs in the upper 80s. Chance of rain 20%. Thursday night, mostly cloudy with a chance of thunderstorms. A chance of showers until midnight, then showers likely after midnight. Lows in the upper 60s. Chance of rain 70%. Heat index values in the lower 90s early until midnight. Friday, becoming partly sunny in the afternoon. A chance of thunderstorms. Showers likely, mainly in the morning. Highs in the upper 70s. Chance of rain 70%. Friday night, partly cloudy until midnight, then clearing. A slight chance of showers and thunderstorms. Lows in the lower 60s. Chance of rain 20%. Saturday, mostly sunny. Highs in the lower 80s. Saturday night, mostly clear. Lows in the lower 60s. Sunday, sunny. Highs in the mid-80s. Sunday night, mostly clear. Lows in the mid-60s. Monday, sunny. Highs in the mid-80s. Again, the forecast for Iskabill, Emmitsburg, Algona, and surrounding locations for tonight, partly cloudy. Patchy smoke. Humid. Lows in the upper 60s. North winds 5 to 10 miles an hour, becoming northeast after midnight. Heat index values up to 101 early until midnight. These are the 3 p.m. conditions for the Iskabill area. The report from Iskabill Airport was not available. Looking around the area, it was sunny with a temperature of 91 at Algona, 94 at Spencer, 88 at Jackson, 88 at Fairmont, and 90 at Windham. Here are some conditions elsewhere in Iowa and Minnesota. Skies ranged from sunny to mostly sunny. It was 90 at Mason City, 94 at Waterloo, 93 at Des Moines, and 98 at Omaha Council Bluffs. Sioux City reported 97, Redwood Falls reported 90, the Twin Cities reported 97, and Rochester reported 93. Now for a few weather conditions around the region. At Kansas City, it was mostly sunny. The temperature was 97 degrees, with heat index of 109.

Harlem Junkies in Minnesota, Fairfield, keep index values up to 100 expected. The areas affected include portions of central, south central, and southeast Minnesota and west central Wisconsin. When, until 8 p.m. this evening. The following impacts are expected. Hot temperatures and high humidity may cause heat illnesses. Drink plenty of fluids. Stay in an air-conditioned room. Stay out of the sun. And check up on relatives and neighbors. This is a heat advisory for the following counties in Iowa, Emmett, Hancock, Humboldt, Kossuth, Palo Alto, and Winnebago. Heat advisory remains in effect until 10 p.m. this evening. Heat index values around 105 to 110 expected. The areas affected include most of northern Iowa. When, until 10 p.m. this evening. The following impacts are expected. Hot temperatures and high humidity may cause heat illnesses. Drink plenty of fluids. Stay in an air-conditioned room. Stay out of the sun. And check up on relatives and neighbors. Now here is the hazardous weather outlook for portions of central Iowa. For this afternoon and tonight, a heat advisory is in effect for the area today. Please refer to the National Weather Service website at weather.gov/Des Moines for further details. And now the extended outlook for the period Tuesday through Sunday. Thunderstorm chances return to the state Thursday into Friday. Any of the following impacts are expected will be better determined in the coming days. Spotter information statement. Spotter activation will not be needed until later this week. 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This broadcast originates at the National Weather Service in Des Moines, Iowa.

values in the lower 90s in the afternoon. Tuesday night, partly cloudy. Patchy smoke. Humid with lows in the mid-60s. Southeast winds around 5 miles an hour. Heat index values in the lower 90s early until midnight. Wednesday, sunny with highs in the upper 80s. South winds 5 to 10 miles an hour. Heat index values in the mid-90s in the afternoon. Wednesday night, mostly clear until midnight, then becoming partly cloudy. Humid with lows in the upper 60s. South winds 5 to 10 miles an hour. Heat index values in the mid-90s early until midnight. Thursday, partly sunny. A slight chance of showers and thunderstorms in the afternoon. Highs in the upper 80s. Chance of rain 20%. Thursday night, mostly cloudy with a chance of thunderstorms. A chance of showers until midnight, then showers likely after midnight. Lows in the upper 60s. Chance of rain 70%. Heat index values in the lower 90s early until midnight. Friday, becoming partly sunny in the afternoon. A chance of thunderstorms. Showers likely, mainly in the morning. Highs in the upper 70s. Chance of rain 70%. Friday night, partly cloudy until midnight, then clearing. A slight chance of showers and thunderstorms. Lows in the lower 60s. Chance of rain 20%. Saturday, mostly sunny. Highs in the lower 80s. Saturday night, mostly clear. Lows in the lower 60s.

aircraft from Istanbul Airport was not available. Looking around the area, it was sunny, with a temperature of 91 at Algona, 94 at Spencer, 88 at Jackson, 88 at Claremont, and 90 at Windham.

weather forecast for Sioux Island. Heat advisor in effect until 8 p.m. this evening. Tonight, partly cloudy this evening, then becoming mostly cloudy.

Monona, Iowa, in Thurston, Nebraska. Heat advisory remains in effect until 10 p.m. this evening. What? Heat index values up to 100 and unexpected. Where? In Iowa, Monona County. In Nebraska, Antelope, Cedar, Knox, Pierce, Thurston, and Wayne counties.

direction to northwest and west and north.

40%. Thursday night, chance of thunderstorms, showers, lows in the upper 60s. Chance of rain 80%. Friday, mostly cloudy in the morning, then becoming mostly sunny. A chance of showers in the morning. Highs around 80. Chance of rain 40%. Friday night, mostly clear. Lows in the mid 60s. Saturday, mostly sunny. Highs in the lower 80s. Saturday night, mostly clear. Lows in the lower 60s. Sunday, sunny. Highs in the mid 80s. Sunday night, mostly clear. Lows in the mid 60s. Monday, mostly sunny. Highs in the mid 80s. At 3 p.m. in Sioux City, the temperature was 97 and the dew point 64. The relative humidity was 33%, producing a heat index of 99. Wind was east.

1999. A weather message for the following county, Burke, Nebraska. Strange heat warning in effect until 10 p.m. this evening. What? Dangerous is hot conditions with heat index values up to 117. Where? Burke, Dodge, Washington, Boone, Colfax, Cumming, Madison, Platte, and Stanton counties. When? Until 10 p.m. this evening. Impacts. Heat-related illnesses increased

heat index values up to 100 and I'm expected. Where? In Iowa, Manoma County. In Nebraska, Antelope, Cedar, Knox, Pierce, Thurston, and Wayne counties.

weather message for the following counties in Iowa, Sioux, O'Brien, Plymouth, Cherokee, Woodbury, and Ida, and the following counties in Nebraska, Dixon, and Dakota, and Union, South Dakota,

National Weather Service from Sioux Falls and serves Sioux City in the surrounding cities and counties. This Curtis weather outlook is from northwest Iowa, west central Iowa, southwest Minnesota, northeast Nebraska, central South Dakota, east central South Dakota, south central South Dakota, and southeast South Dakota. Day 1, this afternoon and tonight. Some relief from the very humid conditions as drier air flows into the region this afternoon. Areas along and south of I-90 will still reach heat index values of 100 to 104 degrees Fahrenheit. A heat advisory remains in effect until 8 p.m. for this area. This afternoon and evening, a marginal risk level 1 of 5 exists for strong to severe thunderstorms. Area most likely to see storms is central South Dakota, with the primary risk being wind gusts to 65 miles an hour. For Tuesday through Sunday, a chance of thunderstorms will return to the region Wednesday night and Thursday. A few storms can become strong to severe. Spotter activation is now.

Sunday, sunny. Highs in the mid-80s. Sunday night, mostly

clear. Lows in the mid-60s. Monday, mostly sunny. Highs in the mid-80s. At 3 p.m., in Sioux City, the temperature was 97 and the dew point 64. The relative humidity was 33%, producing a heat index of 99. Wind was east at 13 miles an hour. The pressure was 29.80 inches and steady. Elsewhere in northwest Iowa, Morris was sunny and 90. In Sheldon, Cherokee was sunny and 90.

99. A weather message for the following county, Burt, Nebraska. Extreme heat warning in effect until 10 p.m. this evening. What? Dangerously hot conditions with heat index values up to 117. Where? Burt, Dodge.

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0: A weather message for the following counties: Monona, Iowa, and Thurston, Nebraska. Heat advisory remains in effect until 10 p.m. this evening. What heat index values up to 100 and unexpected? Where? In Iowa, Monona County. In Nebraska, Antelope, Cedar, Knox, Pierce, Thurston, and Wayne counties. When? Until 10 p.m. this evening. Temperatures and high humidity may cause illnesses. Bring plenty of fluids. Stay in an air-conditioned room. Stay out in the sun. Check up on relatives and neighbors. A weather message for the following counties: in Iowa, Sioux, O'Brien, Plymouth, Cherokee, Woodbury and Ida, and the following counties: in Nebraska, Dixon and Dakota, and Union, South Dakota. Heat advisory remains in effect until 8 p.m. this evening. What? Heat index values up to 104. Where? Portions of northwest and west central Iowa, northeast Nebraska, and southeast South Dakota. When? Until 8 p.m. this evening. Impacts. Hot temperatures and high humidity may cause illnesses. The current time is 3:40 p.m. Central Daylight Time. Operating on a frequency of 162.475 megahertz. 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Our program originates from the National Weather Service in Sioux Falls and serves Sioux City and the surrounding Siouxland area. This hazardous weather outlook is for northwest Iowa, west central Iowa, southwest Minnesota, northeast Nebraska, central South Dakota, east central South Dakota, south central South Dakota, and southeast South Dakota. Day 1, this afternoon and tonight. Some relief from the very humid conditions as drier air flows into the region this afternoon. Areas along and south of I-90 will still reach heat index values of 100 to 104 degrees Fahrenheit. A heat advisory remains in effect until 8 p.m. for this area. This afternoon and evening, a marginal risk level 1 of 5 exists for strong to severe thunderstorms. Area most likely to see storms is central South Dakota, with the primary risk being wind gusts to 65 miles an hour. For Tuesday through Sunday, a chance of thunderstorms will return to the region Wednesday night and Thursday. A few storms could become strong to severe. Spotter activation is not expected at this time. Your National Weather Service forecast for Siouxland. Heat advisory in effect until 8 p.m. this evening.

tonight, partly cloudy this evening, then becoming mostly cloudy. Patchy smoke. Lows in the lower 70s. Northeast winds 5 to 10 miles an hour. Heat index values up to 103 early this evening. Tuesday, mostly cloudy in the morning, then becoming partly sunny. Patchy smoke. Not as warm. Humid with highs in the upper 80s. Northeast winds around 5 miles an hour, becoming east in the afternoon. Tuesday night, partly cloudy. Patchy smoke. Humid with lows in the upper 60s. Southeast winds around 5 miles an hour. Wednesday, mostly sunny. Humid with highs in the upper 80s. Southeast winds 5 to 10 miles an hour. Wednesday night, mostly clear in the evening, then becoming partly cloudy. Humid with lows in the upper 60s. Southeast winds 5 to 10 miles an hour. Thursday, mostly cloudy in the morning, then becoming partly sunny. A chance of showers. A slight chance of thunderstorms in the morning, then a chance of thunderstorms in the afternoon. Highs in the upper 80s. Chance of rain 40%. Thursday night, a chance of thunderstorms. Showers. Lows in the upper 60s. Chance of rain 80%. Friday, mostly cloudy in the morning, then becoming mostly sunny. A chance of showers in the morning. Highs around 80. Chance of rain 40%. Friday night, mostly clear. Lows in the mid-60s. Saturday, mostly sunny. Highs in the lower 80s. Saturday night, mostly clear. Lows in the lower 60s. Sunday, sunny. Highs in the mid-80s. Sunday night, mostly clear. Lows in the mid-60s. Monday, mostly sunny. Highs in the mid-80s. At 3 p.m., in Sioux City, the temperature was 97, and the dew point 64. The relative humidity was 33%, producing a heat index of 99. Wind was east at 13 miles an hour. The pressure was 29.80 inches and steady. Elsewhere in northwest Iowa, Morris was sunny and 90. In Sheldon, Cherokee was sunny and 95. Spencer was sunny and 94. Other conditions across the northern plains, farther east in Iowa, skies ranged from sunny to mostly sunny, and temperatures were between 92 and 94 degrees. In eastern Nebraska, skies ranged from sunny to mostly sunny, and temperatures were between 97 and 100 degrees. In eastern South Dakota, it was sunny, and temperatures were between 95 and 96 degrees. And in southern Minnesota, skies ranged from sunny to mostly sunny. It was 90 at Worthington, 89 at Marshall, 90 at Mankato, 97 at Minneapolis, and 93 at Rochester. Once again, at 3 p.m. Sioux City had a temperature of 97 and a heat index of 99. A weather message for the following county, Burt, Nebraska. Extreme heat warning in effect until 10 p.m. this evening. What? Dangerously hot conditions with heat index values up to 117. Where? Burt, Dodge, Washington, Boone, Colfax, Cumming, Madison, Platte, and Stanton counties. When? Until 10 p.m. this evening. Impacts. Heat-related illnesses increase significantly during extreme heat and high humidity events. Drink plenty of fluids. Stay in an air-conditioned room. Stay out of the sun, and check up on relatives and neighbors. A weather message for the following county, Monona, Iowa, in Thurston, Nebraska. Heat advisory remains in effect until 10 p.m. this evening. What? Heat index values up to 109 expected. Where? In Iowa, Monona County. In Nebraska, Antelope, Cedar, Knox, Pierce, Thurston, and Wayne counties. When? Until 10 p.m. this evening. Impacts. Hot temperatures and high humidity may cause heat illnesses. Drink plenty of fluids. Stay in an air-conditioned room. Stay out of the sun. And check up on relatives and neighbors. A weather message for the following counties. In Iowa, Sioux, O'Brien, Plymouth, Cherokee, Woodbury and Ida, and the following counties. In Nebraska, Dixon.

number remains suspect until 8 p.m. this evening. What? Heat index values up to 104. Where? Portions of northwest and west central Iowa, northeast Nebraska, and southeast South Dakota. When? Until 8 p.m. this evening. Impacts. Hot temperatures and high humidity may cause heat illnesses. The current time is 3:47 p.m. Central Daylight Time. Operating on a frequency of 162.475 megahertz, this is NOAA Weather Radio Station WXL62, broadcasting from a transmitter near Lawton, Iowa. Our program originates from the National Weather Service in Sioux Falls and serves Sioux City and the surrounding Siouxland area. This hazardous weather outlook is for northwest Iowa, west central Iowa, southwest Minnesota, northeast Nebraska, central South Dakota, east central South Dakota, south central South Dakota, and southeast South Dakota. Day 1, this afternoon and tonight. Some relief from the very humid conditions as drier air flows into the region this afternoon. Areas along and south of I-90 will still reach heat index values of 100 to 104 degrees Fahrenheit. A heat advisory remains in effect until 8 p.m. for this area. This afternoon and evening, a marginal risk level 1 of 5 exists for strong to severe thunderstorms. Area most likely to see storms is central South Dakota, with the primary risk being wind gusts to 65 miles an hour. For Tuesday through Sunday, a chance of thunderstorms will return to the region Wednesday night and Thursday. A few storms could become strong to severe. Spotter activation is not expected at this time. Your National Weather Service forecast for Siouxland. Heat advisory in effect until 8 p.m. this evening. Tonight, partly cloudy this evening, then becoming mostly cloudy. Patchy smoke. Lows in the lower 70s. Northeast winds 5 to 10 miles an hour. Heat index values up to 103 early this evening. Tuesday, mostly cloudy in the morning, then becoming partly sunny. Patchy smoke. Not as warm. Humid with highs in the upper 80s. Northeast winds around 5 miles an hour, becoming east in the afternoon. Tuesday night, partly cloudy. Patchy smoke. Humid with lows in the upper 60s. Southeast winds around 5 miles an hour. Wednesday, mostly sunny. Humid with highs in the upper 80s. Southeast winds 5 to 10 miles an hour. Wednesday night, mostly clear in the evening, then becoming partly cloudy. Humid with lows in the upper 60s. Southeast winds 5 to 10 miles an hour. Thursday, mostly cloudy in the morning, then becoming partly sunny. A chance of showers. A slight chance of thunderstorms in the morning, then a chance of thunderstorms in the afternoon. Highs in the upper 80s. Chance of rain 40%. Thursday night, a chance of thunderstorms. Showers. Lows in the upper 60s. Chance of rain 80%. Friday, mostly cloudy in the morning, then becoming mostly sunny. A chance of showers in the morning. Highs around 80. Chance of rain 40%. Friday night, mostly clear. Lows in the mid-60s. Saturday, mostly sunny. Highs in the lower 80s. Saturday night, mostly clear. Lows in the lower 60s. Sunday, sunny. Highs in the mid-80s. Sunday night, mostly clear. Lows in the mid-60s. Monday, mostly sunny. Highs in the mid-80s. At 3 p.m., in Sioux City, the temperature was 97 and the dew point 64. The relative humidity was 33%, producing a heat index of 99. Wind was east at 13 miles an hour. The pressure was 29.80 inches and steady. Elsewhere in northwest Iowa, Morris was sunny and 90. In Sheldon, Cherokee was sunny and 95. Spencer was sunny and 94. Other conditions across the northern plains, farther east in Iowa, skies ranged from sunny to mostly sunny, and temperatures were between 92 and 94 degrees. In eastern Nebraska, skies ranged from sunny to mostly sunny, and temperatures were between

Burt, Dodge, Washington, Boone, Colfax, Cumming, Madison, Platt, and Stanton counties. When? Until 10 p.m. this evening. Impacts. Heat-related illnesses increase significantly during extreme heat and high humidity events. Drink plenty of fluids, stay in an air-conditioned room, stay out of the sun, and check up on relatives and neighbors. A weather message for the following county, Monona, Iowa, and Thurston, Nebraska. Heat advisory remains in effect until 10 p.m. this evening. What? Heat index values up to 109 expected. Where? In Iowa, Monona County. In Nebraska, Antelope, Cedar, Knox, Pierce, Thurston, and Wayne counties. When? Until 10 p.m. this evening. Impacts. Hot temperatures and high humidity may cause heat illnesses. Drink plenty of fluids. Stay in an air-conditioned room. Stay out of the sun. And check up on relatives and neighbors. A weather message for the following counties in Iowa, Sioux, O'Brien, Plymouth, Cherokee, Woodbury and Ida, and the following counties in Nebraska, Dixon and Dakota, and Union, South Dakota. Heat advisory remains in effect until 8 p.m. this evening. What? Heat index values up to 104. Where? Portions of northwest and west central Iowa, northeast Nebraska, and southeast South Dakota. When? Until 8 p.m. this evening. Impacts. Hot temperatures and high humidity may cause heat illnesses. The current time is 3:54 p.m. Central Daylight Time. Operating on a frequency of 162.475 MHz, this is NOAA Weather Radio Station WXL62, broadcasting from a transmitter near Lawton, Iowa. Our program originates from the National Weather Service in Sioux Falls and serves Sioux City and the surrounding Siouxland area. This hazardous weather outlook is for northwest Iowa, west central Iowa, southwest Minnesota, northeast Nebraska, central South Dakota, east central South Dakota, south central South Dakota, and southeast South Dakota. Day 1, this afternoon and tonight. Some relief from the very humid conditions as drier air flows into the region this afternoon. Areas along and south of I-90 will still reach heat index values of 100 to 104 degrees Fahrenheit. A heat advisory remains in effect until 8 p.m. for this area. This afternoon and evening, a marginal risk level 1 of 5 exists for strong to severe thunderstorms. Area most likely to see storms is central South Dakota, with the primary risk being wind gusts to 65 miles an hour. For Tuesday through Sunday, a chance of thunderstorms will return to the region Wednesday night and Thursday. A few storms could become strong to severe. Spotter activation is not expected at this time. Your National Weather Service forecast for Siouxland. Heat advisory in effect until 8 p.m. this evening. Tonight, partly cloudy this evening, then becoming mostly cloudy. Patchy smoke. Lows in the lower 70s. Northeast winds 5 to 10 miles an hour. Heat index values up to 103 early this evening. Tuesday, mostly cloudy in the morning, then becoming partly sunny. Patchy smoke. Not as warm. Humid with highs in the upper 80s. Northeast winds around 5 miles an hour, becoming east in the afternoon. Tuesday night, partly cloudy. Patchy smoke. Humid with lows in the upper 60s. Southeast winds around 5 miles an hour. Wednesday, mostly sunny. Humid with highs in the upper 80s. Southeast winds 5 to 10 miles an hour. Wednesday night, mostly clear in the evening, then becoming partly cloudy. Humid with lows in the upper 60s. Southeast winds 5 to 10 miles an hour. Thursday, mostly cloudy in the morning, then becoming partly sunny. A chance of showers. A slight chance of thunderstorms in the morning, then a chance of thunderstorms in the afternoon. Highs in the upper 80s. Chance of rain 40%. Thursday night, a chance of thunderstorms. Showers. Lows in the upper 60s. Chance of rain 80%. Friday, mostly cloudy in the morning, then becoming mostly sunny. A chance of showers in the morning. Highs around 80.

Chance of rain 40%. Friday night, mostly clear. Lows in the mid-60s. Saturday, mostly sunny. Highs in the lower 80s. Saturday night, mostly clear. Lows in the lower 60s. Sunday, sunny. Highs in the mid-80s. Sunday night, mostly clear. Lows in the mid-60s. Monday, mostly sunny. Highs in the mid-80s. At 3 p.m., in Sioux City, the temperature was 97 and the dew point 64. The relative humidity was 33%, producing a heat index of 99. Wind was east at 13 miles an hour. The pressure was 29.80 inches and steady. Elsewhere in northwest Iowa, Morris was sunny and 90. In Sheldon, Cherokee was sunny and 95. Spencer was sunny and 94. Other conditions across the northern plains, farther east in Iowa, skies ranged from sunny to mostly sunny, and temperatures were between 92 and 94 degrees. In eastern Nebraska, skies ranged from sunny to mostly sunny, and temperatures were between 97 and 100 degrees. In eastern South Dakota, it was sunny, and temperatures were between 95 and 96 degrees. And in southern Minnesota, skies ranged from sunny to mostly sunny. It was 90 at Worthington, 89 at Marshall, 90 at Mankato, 97 at Minneapolis, and 93 at Rochester. Once again, at 3 p.m. Sioux City had a temperature of 97 and a heat index of 99. A weather message for the following county, Burt, Nebraska. Extreme heat warning in effect until 10 p.m. this evening. Watch dangerously hot conditions with heat index values up to 117. Ware, Burt, Dodge, Washington, Boone, Colfax, Cumming, Madison, Platte, and Stanton counties. When, until 10 p.m. this evening. Impacts, heat-related illnesses increase significantly during extreme heat and high humidity events. Drink plenty of fluids, stay in an air-conditioned room, stay out of the sun, and check up on relatives and neighbors. A weather message for the following county, Monona, Iowa, and Thurston, Nebraska. Heat advisory remains in effect until 10 p.m. this evening. Watch heat index values up to 109 expected. Where? In Iowa, Monona County. In Nebraska, Antelope, Cedar, Knox, Pierce, Thurston, and Wayne counties. When? Until 10 p.m. this evening. Impacts, hot temperatures and high humidity may cause heat illnesses. Drink plenty of fluids, stay in an air-conditioned room, stay out of the sun, and check up on relatives and neighbors. A weather message for the following counties in Iowa, Sioux, O'Brien, Plymouth, Cherokee, Woodbury and Ida, and the following counties in Nebraska, Dixon and Dakota, and Union, South Dakota. Heat advisory remains in effect until 8 p.m. this evening. What? Heat index values up to 104. Where? Portions of northwest and west central Iowa, northeast Nebraska, and southeast South Dakota. When? Until 8 p.m. this evening. Impacts, hot temperatures and high humidity may cause heat illnesses. The current time is 4:01 p.m. Central Daylight Time. Operating on a frequency of 162.475 MHz, this is NOAA Weather Radio Station WXL62, broadcasting from a transmitter near Lawton, Iowa. Our program originates from the National Weather Service in Sioux Falls and serves Sioux City and the surrounding Siouxland area. This hazardous weather outlook is for northwest Iowa, west central Iowa, southwest Minnesota, northeast Nebraska, central South Dakota, east central South Dakota, south central South Dakota, and southeast South Dakota. Day 1, this afternoon and tonight. Some relief from the very humid conditions as drier air flows into the region this afternoon. Areas along and south of I-90 will still reach heat index values of 100 to 104 degrees Fahrenheit. A heat advisory remains in effect until 8 p.m. for this area. This afternoon and evening, a marginal risk level 1 of 5 exists for strong to severe thunderstorms. Area most likely to see storms is central South Dakota, with the primary risk being wind gusts to 65.

miles an hour. For Tuesday through Sunday, a chance of thunderstorms will return to the region Wednesday night and Thursday. A few storms could become strong to severe. Spotter activation is not expected at this time. Your National Weather Service forecast for Siouxland. Heat advisory in effect until 8 p.m. this evening. Tonight, partly cloudy this evening, then becoming mostly cloudy. Patchy smoke. Lows in the lower 70s. Northeast winds 5 to 10 miles an hour. Heat index values up to 103 early this evening. Tuesday, mostly cloudy in the morning, then becoming partly sunny. Patchy smoke. Not as warm. Humid with highs in the upper 80s. Northeast winds around 5 miles an hour, becoming east in the afternoon. Tuesday night, partly cloudy. Patchy smoke. Humid with lows in the upper 60s. Southeast winds around 5 miles an hour. Wednesday, mostly sunny. Humid with highs in the upper 80s. Southeast winds 5 to 10 miles an hour. Wednesday night, mostly clear in the evening, then becoming partly cloudy. Humid with lows in the upper 60s. Southeast winds 5 to 10 miles an hour. Thursday, mostly cloudy in the morning, then becoming partly sunny. A chance of showers. A slight chance of thunderstorms in the morning, then a chance of thunderstorms in the afternoon. Highs in the upper 80s. Chance of rain 40%. Thursday night, a chance of thunderstorms. Showers. Lows in the upper 60s. Chance of rain 80%. Friday, mostly cloudy in the morning, then becoming mostly sunny. A chance of showers in the morning. Highs around 80. Chance of rain 40%. Friday night, mostly clear. Lows in the mid-60s. Saturday, mostly sunny. Highs in the lower 80s. Saturday night, mostly clear. Lows in the lower 60s. Sunday, sunny. Highs in the mid-80s. Sunday night, mostly clear. Lows in the mid-60s. Monday, mostly sunny. Highs in the mid-80s. At 4 p.m., in Sioux City, the temperature was 96 and the dew point 69. The relative humidity was 41%, producing a heat index of 102. Wind was east at 6 miles an hour. The pressure was 29.80 inches and steady. Elsewhere in northwest Iowa, Morris was sunny and 91. In Sheldon, Cherokee was sunny and 95. Spencer was sunny and 96. Other conditions across the northern plains, farther east in Iowa, skies ranged from sunny to mostly sunny, and temperatures were between 92 and 94 degrees. In eastern Nebraska, skies ranged from sunny to mostly sunny, and temperatures were between 97 and 98 degrees. In eastern South Dakota, it was sunny, and temperatures were between 95 and 97 degrees. And in southern Minnesota, it was sunny. It was 91 at Worthington, 89 at Marshall, 90 at Mankato, 98 at Minneapolis, and 93 at Rochester. Once again, at 4 p.m. Sioux City had a temperature of 96 and a heat index of 102. A weather message for the following county, Burke, Nebraska. Extreme heat warning in effect until 10 p.m. this evening. What? Dangerously hot conditions with heat index values up to 117. Where? Burt, Dodge, Washington, Boone, Colfax, Cumming, Madison, Platte, and Stanton counties. When? Until 10 p.m. this evening. Impacts. Heat-related illnesses increase significantly during extreme heat and high humidity events. Drink plenty of fluids. Stay in an air-conditioned room. Stay out of the sun, and check up on relatives and neighbors. A weather message for the following county, Monona, Iowa, in Thurston, Nebraska. Heat advisory remains in effect until 10 p.m. this evening. What? Heat index values up to 109 expected. Where? In Iowa, Monona County. In Nebraska, Antelope, Cedar, Knox, Pierce, Thurston, and Wayne counties. When? Until 10 p.m. this evening. Impacts, hot temperatures and high humidity.

that they may cause heat illnesses. 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Stay out of the sun and check up on relatives and neighbors. A weather message for the following counties in Iowa, Sioux, O'Brien, Plymouth, Cherokee, Woodbury and Ida, and the following counties in Nebraska, Dixon and Dakota, and Union, South Dakota. Heat advisory remains in effect until 8 p.m. this evening. What? Heat index values up to 104. Where? Portions of northwest and west central Iowa, northeast Nebraska, and southeast South Dakota. When? Until 8 p.m. this evening. Impacts. Hot temperatures and high humidity may cause heat illnesses. The current time is 4:08 p.m. Central Daylight Time. Operating on a frequency of 162.475 MHz, this is NOAA Weather Radio Station WXL62, broadcasting from a transmitter near Lawton, Iowa. Our program originates from the National Weather Service in Sioux Falls and serves Sioux City and the surrounding Siouxland area. This hazardous weather outlook is for northwest Iowa, west central Iowa, southwest Minnesota, northeast Nebraska, central South Dakota, east central South Dakota, south central South Dakota, and southeast South Dakota. Day 1, this afternoon and tonight. Some relief from the very humid conditions as drier air flows into the region this afternoon. Areas along and south of I-90 will still reach heat index values of 100 to 104 degrees Fahrenheit. A heat advisory remains in effect until 8 p.m. for this area. This afternoon and evening, a marginal risk level 1 of 5 exists for strong to severe thunderstorms. Area most likely to see storms is central South Dakota, with the primary risk being wind gusts to 65 miles an hour. For Tuesday through Sunday, a chance of thunderstorms will return to the region Wednesday night and Thursday. A few storms could become strong to severe. Spotter activation is not expected at this time. Your National Weather Service forecast for Siouxland. Heat advisory in effect until 8 p.m. this evening. Tonight, partly cloudy this evening, then becoming mostly cloudy. Patchy smoke. Lows in the lower 70s. Northeast winds 5 to 10 miles an hour. Heat index values up to 103 early this evening. Tuesday, mostly cloudy in the morning, then becoming partly sunny. Patchy smoke. Not as warm. Humid with highs in the upper 80s. Northeast winds around 5 miles an hour, becoming east in the afternoon. Tuesday night, partly cloudy. Patchy smoke. Humid with lows in the upper 60s. Southeast winds around 5 miles an hour. Wednesday, mostly sunny. Humid with highs in the upper 80s. Southeast winds 5 to 10 miles an hour. Wednesday night, mostly clear in the evening, then becoming partly cloudy. Humid with lows in the upper 60s. Southeast winds 5 to 10 miles an hour. Thursday, mostly cloudy in the morning, then becoming partly sunny. A chance of showers. A slight chance of thunderstorms in the morning, then a chance of thunderstorms in the afternoon. Highs in the upper 80s. Chance of rain 40%. Thursday night, a chance of thunderstorms. Showers. Lows in the upper 60s. Chance of rain 80%. Friday, mostly cloudy in the morning, then becoming mostly sunny. A chance of showers in the morning. Highs around 80. Chance of rain 40%. Friday night, mostly clear. Lows in the mid-60s. Saturday, mostly sunny. Highs in the lower 80s. Saturday night, mostly clear. Lows in the lower 60s. Sunday, sunny. Highs in the mid-80s. Sunday night, mostly clear. Lows in the mid-60s. Monday, mostly sunny. Highs in the mid-80s. Your National Weather Service forecast for Siouxland. Heat advisory in effect until 8 p.m. this evening. Tonight, partly cloudy this evening, then becoming mostly cloudy. Patchy smoke. Lows in the lower 70s. Northeast winds 5 to 10 miles an hour. Heat index values in the upper 90s early this evening. Tuesday, mostly

cloudy in the morning, then becoming partly sunny. Patchy smoke. Not as warm. Humid with highs in the upper 80s. Northeast winds around 5 miles an hour, becoming east in the afternoon. Tuesday night, partly cloudy. Patchy smoke. Humid with lows in the upper 60s. Southeast winds around 5 miles an hour. Wednesday, mostly sunny. Humid with highs in the upper 80s. Southeast winds 5 to 10 miles an hour. Wednesday night, mostly clear in the evening, then becoming partly cloudy. Humid with lows in the upper 60s. Southeast winds 5 to 10 miles an hour. Thursday, mostly cloudy in the morning, then becoming partly sunny. A chance of showers. A slight chance of thunderstorms in the morning, then a chance of thunderstorms in the afternoon. Highs in the upper 80s. Chance of rain 40%. Thursday night, a chance of thunderstorms. Showers. Lows in the upper 60s. Chance of rain 80%. Friday, mostly cloudy in the morning, then becoming mostly sunny. A chance of showers in the morning. Highs around 80. Chance of rain 40%. Friday night, mostly clear. Lows in the mid-60s. Saturday, mostly sunny. Highs in the lower 80s. Saturday night, mostly clear. Lows in the lower 60s. Sunday, sunny. Highs in the mid-80s. Sunday night, mostly clear. Lows in the mid-60s. Monday, mostly sunny. Highs in the mid-80s. At 4 p.m., in Sioux City, the temperature was 96 and the dew point 69. The relative humidity was 41%, producing a heat index of 102. Wind was east at 6 miles an hour. The pressure was 29.80 inches and steady. Elsewhere in northwest Iowa, Morris was sunny and 91. In Sheldon, Cherokee was sunny and 95. Spencer was sunny and 96. Other conditions across the northern plains, farther east in Iowa, skies ranged from sunny to mostly sunny, and temperatures were between 92 and 94 degrees. In eastern Nebraska, skies ranged from sunny to mostly sunny, and temperatures were between 97 and 98 degrees. In eastern South Dakota, it was sunny, and temperatures were between 95 and 97 degrees. And in southern Minnesota, it was sunny. It was 91 at Worthington, 89 at Marshall, 90 at Mankato, 98 at Minneapolis, and 93 at Rochester. Once again, at 4 p.m. Sioux City had a temperature of 96 and a heat index of 102. A weather message for the following county, Burt, Nebraska. Extreme heat warning in effect until 10 p.m. this evening. What? Dangerously hot conditions with heat index values up to 117. Where? Burke, Dodge, Washington, Boone, Colfax, Cumming, Madison, Platt, and Stanton counties. When? Until 10 p.m. this evening. Impacts. Heat-related illnesses increase significantly during extreme heat and high humidity events. Drink plenty of fluids. Stay in an air-conditioned room. Stay out of the sun, and check up on relatives and neighbors. A weather message for the following county, Monona, Iowa, and Thurston, Nebraska. Heat advisory remains in effect until 10 p.m. this evening. What? Heat index values up to 109 expected. Where? In Iowa, Monona County. In Nebraska, Antelope, Cedar, Knox, Pierce, Thurston, and Wayne counties. When? Until 10 p.m. this evening. Impacts. Hot temperatures and high humidity may cause heat illnesses. Drink plenty of fluids. Stay in an air-conditioned room. Stay out of the sun. And check up on relatives and neighbors. A weather message for the following counties. In Iowa, Sioux, O'Brien, Plymouth, Cherokee, Woodbury and Ida. And the following counties. In Nebraska, Dixon and Dakota. And Union, South Dakota. Heat advisory remains in effect until 8 p.m. this evening. What? Heat index values up to 104. Where? Portions of northwest and west central Iowa, northeast Nebraska, and southeast South Dakota. When? Until 8 p.m. this evening.

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Hot temperatures and high humidity may cause heat illnesses. The current time is 4:17 p.m. Central Daylight Time. Operating on a frequency of 162.475 MHz, this is NOAA Weather Radio Station WXL62, broadcasting from a transmitter near Lawton, Iowa. Our program originates from the National Weather Service in Sioux Falls and serves Sioux City and the surrounding Siouxland area. This hazardous weather outlook is for northwest Iowa, west central Iowa, southwest Minnesota, northeast Nebraska, central South Dakota, east central South Dakota, south central South Dakota, and southeast South Dakota. Day 1, this afternoon and tonight. Some relief from the very humid conditions as drier air flows into the region this afternoon. Areas along and south of I-90 will still reach heat index values of 100 to 104 degrees Fahrenheit. A heat advisory remains in effect until 8 p.m. for this area. This afternoon and evening, a marginal risk level 1 of 5 exists for strong to severe thunderstorms. Area most likely to see storms is central South Dakota, with the primary risk being wind gusts to 65 miles an hour. For Tuesday through Sunday, a chance of thunderstorms will return to the region Wednesday night and Thursday. A few storms could become strong to severe. Spotter activation is not expected at this time. Your National Weather Service forecast for Siouxland. Heat advisory in effect until 8 p.m. this evening. Tonight, partly cloudy this evening, then becoming mostly cloudy. Patchy smoke. Lows in the lower 70s. Northeast winds 5 to 10 miles an hour. Heat index values in the upper 90s early this evening. Tuesday, mostly cloudy in the morning, then becoming partly sunny. Patchy smoke. Not as warm. Humid with highs in the upper 80s. Northeast winds around 5 miles an hour, becoming east in the afternoon. Tuesday night, partly cloudy. Patchy smoke. Humid with lows in the upper 60s. Southeast winds around 5 miles an hour. Wednesday, mostly sunny. Humid with highs in the upper 80s. Southeast winds 5 to 10 miles an hour. Wednesday night, mostly clear in the evening, then becoming partly cloudy. Humid with lows in the upper 60s. Southeast winds 5 to 10 miles an hour. Thursday, mostly cloudy in the morning, then becoming partly sunny. A chance of showers. A slight chance of thunderstorms in the morning, then a chance of thunderstorms in the afternoon. Highs in the upper 80s. Chance of rain 40%. Thursday night, a chance of thunderstorms. Showers. Lows in the upper 60s. Chance of rain 80%. Friday, mostly cloudy in the morning, then becoming mostly sunny. A chance of showers in the morning. Highs around 80. Chance of rain 40%. Friday night, mostly clear. Lows in the mid-60s. Saturday, mostly sunny. Highs in the lower 80s. Saturday night, mostly clear. Lows in the lower 60s. Sunday, sunny. Highs in the mid-80s. Sunday night, mostly clear. Lows in the mid-60s. Monday, mostly sunny. Highs in the mid-80s. At 4 p.m., in Sioux City, the temperature was 96 and the dew point 69. The relative humidity was 41%, producing a heat index of 102. Wind was east at 6 miles an hour. The pressure was 29.80 inches and steady. Elsewhere in northwest Iowa, Morris was sunny and 91. In Sheldon, Cherokee was sunny and 95. Spencer was sunny and 96. Other conditions across the northern plains, farther east in Iowa, skies ranged from sunny to mostly sunny, and temperatures were between 92 and 94 degrees. In eastern Nebraska, skies ranged from sunny to mostly sunny, and temperatures were between 97 and 98 degrees. In eastern South Dakota, it was sunny, and temperatures were between 95 and 97 degrees. And in southern Minnesota, it was sunny. It was 91 at Worthington, 89 at Marshall, 90 at Mankato, 98 at Minneapolis, and 93 at Rock.

Chester. Once again, at 4 p.m., Sioux City had a temperature of 96 and a heat index of 102. A weather message for the following county, Burke, Nebraska. Extreme heat warning in effect until 10 p.m. this evening. What? Dangerously hot conditions with heat index values up to 117. Where? Burke, Dodge, Washington, Boone, Colfax, Cumming, Madison, Platte, and Stanton counties. When? Until 10 p.m. this evening. Impacts. Heat-related illnesses increased significantly during extreme heat and high humidity events. Drink plenty of fluids, stay in an air-conditioned room, stay out of the sun, and check up on relatives and neighbors. A weather message for the following county, Monona, Iowa, and Thurston, Nebraska. Heat advisory remains in effect until 10 p.m. this evening. What? Heat index values up to 109 expected. Where? In Iowa, Monona County. In Nebraska, Antelope, Cedar, Knox, Pierce, Thurston, and Wayne counties. When? Until 10 p.m. this evening. Impacts. Hot temperatures and high humidity may cause heat illnesses. Drink plenty of fluids. Stay in an air-conditioned room. Stay out of the sun. And check up on relatives and neighbors. A weather message for the following counties. In Iowa, Sioux, O'Brien, Plymouth, Cherokee, Woodbury and Ida, and the following counties, in Nebraska, Dixon and Dakota, and Union, South Dakota. Heat advisory remains in effect until 8 p.m. this evening. What? Heat index values up to 104. Where? Portions of northwest and west central Iowa, northeast Nebraska, and southeast South Dakota. When? Until 8 p.m. this evening. Impacts. Hot temperatures and high humidity may cause heat illnesses. The current time is 4:25 p.m. Central Daylight Time. Operating on a frequency of 162.475 MHz, this is NOAA Weather Radio Station WXL62, broadcasting from a transmitter near Lawton, Iowa. Our program originates from the National Weather Service in Sioux Falls and serves Sioux City and the surrounding Siouxland area. This hazardous weather outlook is for northwest Iowa, west central Iowa, southwest Minnesota, northeast Nebraska, central South Dakota, east central South Dakota, south central South Dakota, and southeast South Dakota. Day 1, this afternoon and tonight. Some relief from the very humid conditions as drier air flows into the region this afternoon. Areas along and south of I-90 will still reach heat index values of 100 to 104 degrees Fahrenheit. A heat advisory remains in effect until 8 p.m. for this area. This afternoon and evening, a marginal risk level 1 of 5 exists for strong to severe thunderstorms. Area most likely to see storms is central South Dakota, with the primary risk being wind gusts to 65 miles an hour. For Tuesday through Sunday, a chance of thunderstorms will return to the region Wednesday night and Thursday. A few storms could become strong to severe. Spotter activation is not expected at this time. Your National Weather Service forecast for Siouxland. Heat advisory in effect until 8 p.m. this evening. Tonight, partly cloudy this evening, then becoming mostly cloudy. Patchy smoke. Lows in the lower 70s. Northeast winds 5 to 10 miles an hour. Heat index values in the upper 90s early this evening. Tuesday, mostly cloudy in the morning, then becoming partly sunny. Patchy smoke. Not as warm. Humid with highs in the upper 80s. Northeast winds around 5 miles an hour, becoming east in the afternoon. Tuesday night, partly cloudy. Patchy smoke. Humid with lows in the upper 60s. Southeast winds around 5 miles an hour. Wednesday, mostly sunny. Humid with highs in the upper 80s. Southeast winds 5 to 10 miles an hour. Wednesday night, mostly clear in the evening, then becoming partly cloudy. Humid with lows in the upper 60s. Southeast winds 5 to 10 miles an hour. Thursday, mostly cloudy in the morning, then becoming partly sunny. A chance of showers. A slight chance of thunderstorms in the morning, then a chance of thunderstorms in the afternoon.

Highs in the upper 80s. Chance of rain 40%. Thursday night, a chance of thunderstorms. Showers. Lows in the upper 60s. Chance of rain 80%. Friday, mostly cloudy in the morning, then becoming mostly sunny. A chance of showers in the morning. Highs around 80. Chance of rain 40%. Friday night, mostly clear. Lows in the mid-60s. Saturday, mostly sunny. Highs in the lower 80s. Saturday night, mostly clear. Lows in the lower 60s. Sunday, sunny. Highs in the mid-80s. Sunday night, mostly clear. Lows in the mid-60s. Monday, mostly sunny. Highs in the mid-80s. At 4 p.m., in Sioux City, the temperature was 96 and a 2.69. The relative humidity was 41%, producing a heat index of 102. Wind was east at 6 miles an hour. The pressure was 29.80 inches and steady. Elsewhere in northwest Iowa, Morris was sunny and 91. In Sheldon, Cherokee was sunny and 95. Spencer was sunny and 96. Other conditions across the northern plains, farther east in Iowa, skies ranged from sunny to mostly sunny, and temperatures were between 92 and 94 degrees. In eastern Nebraska, skies ranged from sunny to mostly sunny, and temperatures were between 97 and 98 degrees. In eastern South Dakota, it was sunny, and temperatures were between 95 and 97 degrees. And in southern Minnesota, it was sunny. It was 91 at Worthington, 89 at Marshall, 90 at Mankato, 98 at Minneapolis, and 93 at Rochester. Once again, at 4 p.m. Sioux City had a temperature of 96 and a heat index of 102. A weather message for the following county, Burt, Nebraska. Extreme heat warning in effect until 10 p.m. this evening. What? Dangerously hot conditions with heat index values up to 117. Where? Burt, Dodge, Washington, Boone, Colfax, Cumming, Madison, Platte, and Stanton counties. When? Until 10 p.m. this evening. Impacts. Heat-related illnesses increase significantly during extreme heat and high humidity events. Drink plenty of fluids, stay in an air-conditioned room, stay out of the sun, and check up on relatives and neighbors. A weather message for the following county, Monona, Iowa, and Thurston, Nebraska. Heat advisory remains in effect until 10 p.m. this evening. What? Heat index values up to 109 expected. Where? In Iowa, Monona County. In Nebraska, Antelope, Cedar, Knox, Pierce, Thurston, and Wayne counties. When? Until 10 p.m. this evening. Impacts. Hot temperatures and high humidity may cause heat illnesses. Drink plenty of fluids, stay in an air-conditioned room, stay out of the sun, and check up on relatives and neighbors. A weather message for the following counties in Iowa, Sioux, O'Brien, Plymouth, Cherokee, Woodbury and Ida, and the following counties in Nebraska, Dixon and Dakota, and Union, South Dakota. Heat advisory remains in effect until 8 p.m. this evening. What? Heat index values up to 104. Where? Portions of northwest and west central Iowa, northeast Nebraska, and southeast South Dakota. When? Until 8 p.m. this evening. Impacts. Hot temperatures and high humidity may cause heat illnesses. The current time is 4:32 p.m. Central Daylight Time. Operating on a frequency of 162.475 megahertz, this is NOAA Weather Radio Station WXL62, broadcasting from a transmitter near Lawton, Iowa. Our program originates from the National Weather Service in Sioux Falls and serves Sioux City and the surrounding Siouxland area. This hazardous weather outlook is for northwest Iowa, west central Iowa, southwest Minnesota, northeast Nebraska, central South Dakota, east central South Dakota, south central South Dakota, and southeast South Dakota. Day 1, this afternoon and tonight. Some relief from the very humid conditions as drier air flows into the region this afternoon. Areas along and south of I-95.

will still reach heat index values of 100 to 104 degrees Fahrenheit. A heat advisory remains in effect until 8 p.m. for this area. This afternoon and evening, a marginal risk level 1 of 5 exists for strong to severe thunderstorms. Area most likely to see storms is central South Dakota. Afternoon and evening, a marginal risk level 1 of 5 exists for strong to severe thunderstorms. Area most likely to see storms is central South Dakota, with the primary risk being wind gusts to 65 miles an hour. For Tuesday through Sunday, a chance of thunderstorms will return to the region Wednesday night and Thursday. A few storms could become strong to severe. Spotter activation is not expected at this time. Your National Weather Service forecast for Siouxland. Heat advisory in effect until 8 p.m. this evening. Tonight, partly cloudy this evening, then becoming mostly cloudy. Patchy smoke. Lows in the lower 70s. Northeast winds 5 to 10 miles an hour. Heat index values in the upper 90s early this evening. Tuesday, mostly cloudy in the morning, then becoming partly sunny. Patchy smoke. Not as warm. Humid with highs in the upper 80s. Northeast winds around 5 miles an hour, becoming east in the afternoon. Tuesday night, partly cloudy. Patchy smoke. Humid with lows in the upper 60s. Southeast winds around 5 miles an hour. Wednesday, mostly sunny. Humid with highs in the upper 80s. Southeast winds 5 to 10 miles an hour. Wednesday night, mostly clear in the evening, then becoming partly cloudy. Humid with lows in the upper 60s. Southeast winds 5 to 10 miles an hour. Thursday, mostly cloudy in the morning, then becoming partly sunny. A chance of showers. A slight chance of thunderstorms in the morning, then a chance of thunderstorms in the afternoon. Highs in the upper 80s. Chance of rain 40%. Thursday night, a chance of thunderstorms. Showers. Lows in the upper 60s. Chance of rain 80%. Friday, mostly cloudy in the morning, then becoming mostly sunny. A chance of showers in the morning. Highs around 80. Chance of rain 40%. Friday night, mostly clear. Lows in the mid 60s. Saturday, mostly sunny. Highs in the lower 80s. Saturday night, mostly clear. Lows in the lower 60s. Sunday, sunny. Highs in the mid 80s. Sunday night, mostly clear. Lows in the mid 60s. Monday, mostly sunny. Highs in the mid 80s. At 4 p.m., in Sioux City, the temperature was 96 and the dew point 69. The relative humidity was 41%, producing a heat index of 102. Wind was east at 6 miles an hour. The pressure was 29.80 inches and steady. Elsewhere in northwest Iowa, Morris was sunny and 91. In Sheldon, Cherokee was sunny and 95. Spencer was sunny and 96. Other conditions across the northern plains, farther east in Iowa, skies ranged from sunny to mostly sunny, and temperatures were between 92 and 94 degrees. In eastern Nebraska, skies ranged from sunny to mostly sunny, and temperatures were between 97 and 98 degrees. In eastern South Dakota, it was sunny, and temperatures were between 95 and 97 degrees. And in southern Minnesota, it was sunny. It was 91 at Worthington, 89 at Marshall, 90 at Mankato, 98 at Minneapolis, and 93 at Rochester. Once again, at 4 p.m., Sioux City had a temperature of 96 and a heat index of 102. A weather message for the following county, Burt, Nebraska. Extreme heat warning in effect until 10 p.m. this evening. What? Dangerously hot conditions with heat index values up to 117. Where? Burt, Dodge, Washington, Boone, Colfax, Cumming, Madison, Platt, and Stanton counties. When? Until 10 p.m. this evening. Impacts. Heat-related illnesses increase significantly during extreme heat and high humidity events. 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Stay in an air-conditioned room, stay out of the sun, and check up on relatives and

neighbors. A weather message for the following county: Monona, Iowa, in Thurston, Nebraska. Heat advisory remains in effect until 10 p.m. this evening. What? Heat index values up to 109 expected. Where? In Iowa, Monona County. In Nebraska, Antelope, Cedar, Knox, Pierce, Thurston, and Wayne counties. When? Until 10 p.m. this evening. Impacts. Hot temperatures and high humidity may cause heat illnesses. Drink plenty of fluids. Stay in an air-conditioned room. Stay out of the sun. And check up on relatives and neighbors. A weather message for the following counties in Iowa: Sioux, O'Brien, Plymouth, Cherokee, Woodbury, and Ida. And the following counties in Nebraska: Dixon and Dakota, and Union, South Dakota. Heat advisory remains in effect until 8 p.m. this evening. What? Heat index values up to 104. Where? Portions of northwest and west central Iowa, northeast Nebraska, and southeast South Dakota. When? Until 8 p.m. this evening. Impacts. Hot temperatures and high humidity may cause heat illnesses. The current time is 4:39 p.m. Central Daylight Time. Operating on a frequency of 162.475 MHz, this is NOAA Weather Radio Station WXL62, broadcasting from a transmitter near Lawton, Iowa. Our program originates from the National Weather Service in Sioux Falls and serves Sioux City and the surrounding Siouxland area. This hazardous weather outlook is for northwest Iowa, west central Iowa, southwest Minnesota, northeast Nebraska, central South Dakota, east central South Dakota, south central South Dakota, and southeast South Dakota. Day 1, this afternoon and tonight. Some relief from the very humid conditions as drier air flows into the region this afternoon. Areas along and south of I-90 will still reach heat index values of 100 to 104 degrees Fahrenheit. A heat advisory remains in effect until 8 p.m. for this area. This afternoon and evening, a marginal risk level 1 of 5 exists for strong to severe thunderstorms. Area most likely to see storms is central South Dakota, with the primary risk being wind gusts to 65 miles an hour. For Tuesday through Sunday, a chance of thunderstorms will return to the region Wednesday night and Thursday. A few storms could become strong to severe. Spotter activation is not expected at this time. Your National Weather Service forecast for Siouxland. Heat advisory in effect until 8 p.m. this evening. Tonight, partly cloudy this evening, then becoming mostly cloudy. Patchy smoke. Lows in the lower 70s. Northeast winds 5 to 10 miles an hour. Heat index values in the upper 90s early this evening. Tuesday, mostly cloudy in the morning, then becoming partly sunny. Patchy smoke. Not as warm. Humid with highs in the upper 80s. Northeast winds around 5 miles an hour, becoming east in the afternoon. Tuesday night, partly cloudy. Patchy smoke. Humid with lows in the upper 60s. Southeast winds around 5 miles an hour. Wednesday, mostly sunny. Humid with highs in the upper 80s. Southeast winds 5 to 10 miles an hour. Wednesday night, mostly clear in the evening, then becoming partly cloudy. Humid with lows in the upper 60s. Southeast winds 5 to 10 miles an hour. Thursday, mostly cloudy in the morning, then becoming partly sunny. A chance of showers. A slight chance of thunderstorms in the morning, then a chance of thunderstorms in the afternoon. Highs in the upper 80s. Chance of rain 40%. Thursday night, a chance of thunderstorms. Showers. Lows in the upper 60s. Chance of rain 80%. Friday, mostly cloudy in the morning, then becoming mostly sunny. A chance of showers in the morning. Highs around 80. Chance of rain 40%. Friday night, mostly clear. Lows in the mid-60s. Saturday, mostly sunny. Highs in the lower 80s. Saturday night, mostly clear. Lows in the lower 60s. Sunday, sunny. Highs in the mid-80s. Sunday night, mostly clear. Lows in the
mid-60s. Monday, mostly sunny. Highs in the mid-80s. At 4 p.m., in Sioux City, the temperature was 96 and the dew point 69. The relative humidity was 41%, producing a heat index of 102. Wind was east at 6 miles an hour. The pressure was 29.80 inches and steady. Elsewhere in northwest Iowa, Morris was sunny and 91. In Sheldon, Cherokee was sunny and 95. Spencer was sunny and 96. Other conditions across the northern plains, farther east in Iowa, skies ranged from sunny to mostly sunny, and temperatures were between 92 and 94 degrees. In eastern Nebraska, skies ranged from sunny to mostly sunny, and temperatures were between 97 and 98 degrees. In eastern South Dakota, it was sunny, and temperatures were between 95 and 97 degrees. And in southern Minnesota, it was sunny. It was 91 at Worthington, 89 at Marshall, 90 at Mankato, 98 at Minneapolis, and 93 at Rochester. Once again, at 4 p.m. Sioux City had a temperature of 96 and a heat index of 102. A weather message for the following county, Burt, Nebraska. Extreme heat warning in effect until 10 p.m. this evening. What? Dangerously hot conditions with heat index values up to 117. Where? Burt, Dodge, Washington, Boone, Colfax, Cumming, Madison, Platte, and Stanton counties. When? Until 10 p.m. this evening. Impacts. Heat-related illnesses increased significantly during extreme heat and high humidity events. Drink plenty of fluids. Stay in an air-conditioned room. Stay out of the sun, and check up on relatives and neighbors. A weather message for the following county, Monona, Iowa, and Thurston, Nebraska. Heat advisory remains in effect until 10 p.m. this evening. What? Heat index values up to 109 expected. Where? In Iowa, Monona County. In Nebraska, Antelope, Cedar, Knox, Pierce, Thurston, and Wayne counties. When? Until 10 p.m. this evening. Impacts. Hot temperatures and high humidity may cause heat illnesses. Drink plenty of fluids. Stay in an air-conditioned room. Stay out of the sun. And check up on relatives and neighbors. A weather message for the following counties in Iowa, Sioux, O'Brien, Plymouth, Cherokee, Woodbury and Ida, and the following counties in Nebraska, Dixon and Dakota, and Union, South Dakota. Heat advisory remains in effect until 8 p.m. this evening. What? Heat index values up to 104. Where? Portions of northwest and west central Iowa, northeast Nebraska, and southeast South Dakota. When? Until 8 p.m. this evening. Impacts. Hot temperatures and high humidity may cause heat illnesses. The current time is 4:46 p.m. Central Daylight Time. Operating on a frequency of 162.475 MHz, this is NOAA Weather Radio Station WXL62, broadcasting from a transmitter near Lawton, Iowa. Our program originates from the National Weather Service in Sioux Falls and serves Sioux City and the surrounding Siouxland area. This hazardous weather outlook is for northwest Iowa, west central Iowa, southwest Minnesota, northeast Nebraska, central South Dakota, east central South Dakota, south central South Dakota, and southeast South Dakota. Day 1, this afternoon and tonight. Some relief from the very humid conditions as drier air flows into the region this afternoon. Areas along and south of I-90 will still reach heat index values of 100 to 104 degrees Fahrenheit. A heat advisory remains in effect until 8 p.m. for this area. This afternoon and evening, a marginal risk level 1 of 5 exists for strong to severe thunderstorms. Area most likely to see storms is central South Dakota, with the primary risk being wind gusts to 65 miles an hour. For Tuesday through Sunday, a chance of thunderstorms will return to the region Wednesday night and Thursday. A few storms could become strong to severe. Spotter activation is not expected at this time. Your National Weather Service forecast for Siouxland. Heat advisory in effect until 8 p.m. this evening. Tonight, partly cloudy this evening.

becoming mostly cloudy. Patchy smoke. Lows in the lower 70s. Northeast winds 5 to 10 miles an hour. Heat index values in the upper 90s early this evening. Tuesday, mostly cloudy in the morning, then becoming partly sunny. Patchy smoke. Not as warm. Humid with highs in the upper 80s. Northeast winds around 5 miles an hour, becoming east in the afternoon. Tuesday night, partly cloudy. Patchy smoke. Humid with lows in the upper 60s. Southeast winds around 5 miles an hour. Wednesday, mostly sunny. Humid with highs in the upper 80s. Southeast winds 5 to 10 miles an hour. Wednesday night, mostly clear in the evening, then becoming partly cloudy. Humid with lows in the upper 60s. Southeast winds 5 to 10 miles an hour. Thursday, mostly cloudy in the morning, then becoming partly sunny. A chance of showers. A slight chance of thunderstorms in the morning, then a chance of thunderstorms in the afternoon. Highs in the upper 80s. Chance of rain 40%. Thursday night, a chance of thunderstorms. Showers. Lows in the upper 60s. Chance of rain 80%. Friday, mostly cloudy in the morning, then becoming mostly sunny. A chance of showers in the morning. Highs around 80. Chance of rain 40%. Friday night, mostly clear. Lows in the mid-60s. Saturday, mostly sunny. Highs in the lower 80s. Saturday night, mostly clear. Lows in the lower 60s. Sunday, sunny. Highs in the mid-80s. Sunday night, mostly clear. Lows in the mid-60s. Monday, mostly sunny. Highs in the mid-80s. At 4 p.m., in Sioux City, the temperature was 96 and the dew point 69. The relative humidity was 41%, producing a heat index of 102. Wind was east at 6 miles an hour. The pressure was 29.80 inches and steady. Elsewhere in northwest Iowa, Morris was sunny and 91. In Sheldon, Cherokee was sunny and 95. Spencer was sunny and 96. Other conditions across the northern plains, farther east in Iowa, skies ranged from sunny to mostly sunny, and temperatures were between 92 and 94 degrees. In eastern Nebraska, skies ranged from sunny to mostly sunny, and temperatures were between 97 and 98 degrees. In eastern South Dakota, it was sunny, and temperatures were between 95 and 97 degrees. And in southern Minnesota, it was sunny. It was 91 at Worthington, 89 at Marshall, 90 at Mankato, 98 at Minneapolis, and 93 at Rochester. Once again, at 4 p.m. Sioux City had a temperature of 96 and a heat index of 102. A weather message for the following county, Burt, Nebraska. Extreme heat warning in effect until 10 p.m. this evening. What? Dangerously hot conditions with heat index values up to 117. Where? Burt, Dodge, Washington, Boone, Colfax, Cumming, Madison, Platte, and Stanton counties. When? Until 10 p.m. this evening. Impacts. Heat-related illnesses increase significantly during extreme heat and high humidity events. Drink plenty of fluids. Stay in an air-conditioned room. Stay out of the sun, and check up on relatives and neighbors. A weather message for the following county, Monona, Iowa, and Thurston, Nebraska. Heat advisory remains in effect until 10 p.m. this evening. What? Heat index values up to 109 expected. Where? In Iowa, Monona County. In Nebraska, Antelope, Cedar, Knox, Pierce, Thurston, and Wayne counties. When? Until 10 p.m. this evening. Impacts. Hot temperatures and high humidity may cause heat illnesses. Drink plenty of fluids. Stay in an air-conditioned room. Stay out of the sun. And check up on relatives and neighbors. A weather message for the following counties in Iowa, Sioux, O'Brien, Plymouth, Cherokee, Woodbury and Ida, and the following counties in Nebraska, Dixon and Dakota, and Union, South Dakota. Heat advisory.

This hazardous weather outlook is for northwest Iowa, west central Iowa, southwest Minnesota, northeast Nebraska, central South Dakota, east central South Dakota, south central South Dakota, and southeast South Dakota. Day 1, this afternoon and tonight. Some relief from the very humid conditions as drier air flows into the region this afternoon. Areas along and south of I-90 will still reach heat index values of 100 to 104 degrees Fahrenheit. A heat advisory remains in effect until 8 p.m. for this area. This afternoon and evening, a marginal risk level 1 of 5 exists for strong to severe thunderstorms. Area most likely to see storms is central South Dakota, with the primary risk being wind gusts to 65 miles an hour. For Tuesday through Sunday, a chance of thunderstorms will return to the region Wednesday night and Thursday. A few storms could become strong to severe. Spotter activation is not expected at this time. Your National Weather Service forecast for Siouxland. Heat advisory in effect until 8 p.m. this evening. Tonight, partly cloudy this evening, then becoming mostly cloudy. Patchy smoke. Lows in the lower 70s. Northeast winds 5 to 10 miles an hour. Heat index values in the upper 90s early this evening. Tuesday, mostly cloudy in the morning, then becoming partly sunny. Patchy smoke. Not as warm. Humid with highs in the upper 80s. Northeast winds around 5 miles an hour, becoming east in the afternoon. Tuesday night, partly cloudy. Patchy smoke. Humid with lows in the upper 60s. Southeast winds around 5 miles an hour. Wednesday, mostly sunny. Humid with highs in the upper 80s. Southeast winds 5 to 10 miles an hour. Wednesday night, mostly clear in the evening, then becoming partly cloudy. Humid with lows in the upper 60s. Southeast winds 5 to 10 miles an hour. Thursday, mostly cloudy in the morning, then becoming partly sunny. A chance of showers. A slight chance of thunderstorms in the morning, then a chance of thunderstorms in the afternoon. Highs in the upper 80s. Chance of rain 40%. Thursday night, a chance of thunderstorms. Showers. Lows in the upper 60s. Chance of rain 80%. Friday, mostly cloudy in the morning, then becoming mostly sunny. A chance of showers in the morning. Highs around 80. Chance of rain 40%. Friday night, mostly clear. Lows in the mid-60s. Saturday, mostly sunny. Highs in the lower 80s. Saturday night, mostly clear. Lows in the lower 60s. Sunday, sunny. Highs in the mid-80s. Sunday night, mostly clear. Lows in the mid-60s. Monday, mostly sunny. Highs in the mid-80s. At 4 p.m., in Sioux City, the temperature was 96, and the dew point 69. The relative humidity was 41%, producing a heat index of 102. Wind was east at 6 miles an hour. The pressure was 29.80 inches and steady. Elsewhere in northwest Iowa, Morris was sunny and 91. In Sheldon, Cherokee was sunny and 95. Spencer was sunny and 96. Other conditions across the northern plains, farther east in Iowa, skies ranged from sunny to mostly sunny, and temperatures were between 92 and 94 degrees. In eastern Nebraska, skies ranged from sunny to mostly sunny, and temperatures were between 97 and 98 degrees. In eastern South Dakota, it was sunny, and temperatures were between 95 and 97 degrees. And in southern Minnesota, it was sunny. It was 91 at Worthington, 89 at Marshall, 90 at Mankato, 98 at Minneapolis, and 93 at Rochester. Once again, at 4 p.m. Sioux City had a temperature of 96 and a heat index of 102. A weather message for the following county, Burt, Nebraska. Extreme heat warning in effect until 10 p.m. this evening. What? Dangerously hot conditions with heat index values up to 117. Where? Burt, Dodge, Washington, Boone, Colfax, Cumming, Madison, Platte, and Stanton counties.

When? Until 10 p.m. this evening. Impacts. Heat-related illnesses increase significantly during extreme heat and high humidity events. Drink plenty of fluids. Stay in an air-conditioned room. Stay out of the sun. And check up on relatives and neighbors. A weather message for the following county, Monona, Iowa, in Thurston, Nebraska. Heat advisory remains in effect until 10 p.m. this evening. What? Heat index values up to 109 expected. Where? In Iowa, Monona County. In Nebraska, Antelope, Cedar, Knox, Pierce, Thurston, and Wayne counties. When? Until 10 p.m. this evening. Impacts. Hot temperatures and high humidity may cause heat illnesses. Drink plenty of fluids. Stay in an air-conditioned room. Stay out of the sun. And check up on relatives and neighbors. A weather message for the following counties in Iowa, Sioux, O'Brien, Plymouth, Cherokee, Woodbury and Ida, and the following counties in Nebraska, Dixon and Dakota, and Union, South Dakota. Heat advisory remains in effect until 8 p.m. this evening. What? Heat index values up to 104. Where? Portions of northwest and west central Iowa, northeast Nebraska, and southeast South Dakota. When? Until 8 p.m. this evening. Impacts. Hot temperatures and high humidity may cause heat illnesses. The current time is 5 p.m. Central Daylight Time. Operating on a frequency of 162.475 megahertz, this is NOAA Weather Radio Station WXL62, broadcasting from a transmitter near Lawton, Iowa. Our program originates from the National Weather Service in Sioux Falls and serves Sioux City and the surrounding Siouxland area. This hazardous weather outlook is for northwest Iowa, west central Iowa, southwest Minnesota, northeast Nebraska, central South Dakota, east central South Dakota, south central South Dakota, and southeast South Dakota. Day 1, this afternoon and tonight. Some relief from the very humid conditions as drier air flows into the region this afternoon. Areas along and south of I-90 will still reach heat index values of 100 to 104 degrees Fahrenheit. A heat advisory remains in effect until 8 p.m. for this area. This afternoon and evening, a marginal risk level 1 of 5 exists for strong to severe thunderstorms. Area most likely to see storms is central South Dakota, with the primary risk being wind gusts to 65 miles an hour. For Tuesday through Sunday, a chance of thunderstorms will return to the region Wednesday night and Thursday. A few storms could become strong to severe. Spotter activation is not expected at this time. Your National Weather Service forecast for Siouxland. Heat advisory in effect until 8 p.m. this evening. Tonight, partly cloudy this evening, then becoming mostly cloudy. Patchy smoke. Lows in the lower 70s. Northeast winds 5 to 10 miles an hour. Heat index values in the upper 90s early this evening. Tuesday, mostly cloudy in the morning, then becoming partly sunny. Patchy smoke. Not as warm. Humid with highs in the upper 80s. Northeast winds around 5 miles an hour, becoming east in the afternoon. Tuesday night, partly cloudy. Patchy smoke. Humid with lows in the upper 60s. Southeast winds around 5 miles an hour. Wednesday, mostly sunny. Humid with highs in the upper 80s. Southeast winds 5 to 10 miles an hour. Wednesday night, mostly clear in the evening, then becoming partly cloudy. Humid with lows in the upper 60s. Southeast winds 5 to 10 miles an hour. Thursday, mostly cloudy in the morning, then becoming partly sunny. A chance of showers. A slight chance of thunderstorms in the morning, then a chance of thunderstorms in the afternoon. Highs in the upper 80s. Chance of rain 40%. Thursday night, a chance of thunderstorms. Showers. Lows in the upper 60s. Chance of rain 80%. Friday, mostly cloudy in the morning, then becoming mostly sunny. A chance of showers in the morning. Highs around 80. Chance of rain 40%. Friday night, mostly clear. Lows in the mid-60s. Saturday, mostly

mostly sunny. Highs in the lower 80s. Saturday night, mostly clear. Lows in the lower 60s. Sunday, sunny. Highs in the mid 80s. Sunday night, mostly clear. Lows in the mid 60s. Monday, mostly sunny. Highs in the mid 80s. At 5 p.m., in Sioux City, the temperature was 96 and the dew point 68. The relative humidity was 39%, producing a heat index of 101. Wind was east at 7 miles an hour. The pressure was 29.79 inches and falling. Elsewhere in northwest Iowa, Morris was sunny and 91. In Sheldon, Cherokee was sunny and 95. Spencer was sunny and 95. Other conditions across the northern plains, farther east in Iowa, skies ranged from sunny to mostly sunny, and temperatures were between 92 and 93 degrees. In eastern Nebraska, skies ranged from sunny to mostly sunny, and temperatures were between 98 and 100 degrees. In eastern South Dakota, it was sunny, and temperatures were between 95 and 97 degrees. And in southern Minnesota, skies ranged from sunny to mostly sunny. It was 91 at Worthington, 88 at Marshall, 89 at Mankato, 99 at Minneapolis, and 93 at Rochester. Once again, at 5 p.m., Sioux City had a temperature of 96 and a heat index of 101. A weather message for the following county, Burke, Nebraska. Extreme heat warning in effect until 10 p.m. this evening. What's dangerously hot conditions with heat index values up to 117. Ware, Burke, Dodge, Washington, Boone, Colfax, Cumming, Madison, Platte, and Stanton counties. When, until 10 p.m. this evening. Impacts, heat-related illnesses increase significantly during extreme heat and high humidity events. Drink plenty of fluids, stay in an air-conditioned room, stay out of the sun, and check up on relatives and neighbors. A weather message for the following county, Monona, Iowa, and Thurston, Nebraska. Heat advisory remains in effect until 10 p.m. this evening. What? Heat index values up to 109 expected. Where? In Iowa, Monona County. In Nebraska, Antelope, Cedar, Knox, Pierce, Thurston, and Wayne counties. When? Until 10 p.m. this evening. Impacts, hot temperatures and high humidity may cause heat illnesses. Drink plenty of fluids, stay in an air-conditioned room, stay out of the sun, and check up on relatives and neighbors. A weather message for the following counties in Iowa, Sioux, O'Brien, Plymouth, Cherokee, Woodbury and Ida, and the following counties in Nebraska, Dixon and Dakota, and Union, South Dakota. Heat advisory remains in effect until 8 p.m. this evening. What? Heat index values up to 104. Where? Portions of northwest and west central Iowa, northeast Nebraska, and southeast South Dakota. When? Until 8 p.m. this evening. Impacts, hot temperatures and high humidity may cause heat illnesses. The current time is 5:07 p.m. Central Daylight Time. Operating on a frequency of 162.475 MHz, this is NOAA Weather Radio Station WXL62, broadcasting from a transmitter near Lawton, Iowa. Our program originates from the National Weather Service in Sioux Falls and serves Sioux City and the surrounding Siouxland area. This hazardous weather outlook is for northwest Iowa, west central Iowa, southwest Minnesota, northeast Nebraska, central South Dakota, east central South Dakota, south central South Dakota, and southeast South Dakota. Day 1, this afternoon and tonight. Some relief from the very humid conditions as drier air flows into the region this afternoon. Areas along and south of I-90 will still reach heat index values of 100 to 104 degrees Fahrenheit. A heat advisory remains in effect until 8 p.m. for this area. This afternoon and evening, a marginal risk level 1 of 5 exists for strong to severe thunderstorms. Area most likely to see storms is central South Dakota, with the primary risk being wind gusts to 65 miles an hour. For Tuesday through Sunday, a chance of thunderstorms will return to the region Wednesday night and Thursday.

A few storms can become strong to severe. Spotter activation is not expected at this time. Your National Weather Service forecast for Siouxland. Heat advisory in effect until 8 p.m. this evening. Tonight, partly cloudy this evening, then becoming mostly cloudy. Patchy smoke. Lows in the lower 70s. Northeast winds 5 to 10 miles an hour. Heat index values in the upper 90s early this evening. Tuesday, mostly cloudy in the morning, then becoming partly sunny. Patchy smoke. Not as warm. Humid with highs in the upper 80s. Northeast winds around 5 miles an hour, becoming east in the afternoon. Tuesday night, partly cloudy. Patchy smoke. Humid with lows in the upper 60s. Southeast winds around 5 miles an hour. Wednesday, mostly sunny. Humid with highs in the upper 80s. Southeast winds 5 to 10 miles an hour. Wednesday night, mostly clear in the evening, then becoming partly cloudy. Humid with lows in the upper 60s. Southeast winds 5 to 10 miles an hour. Thursday, mostly cloudy in the morning, then becoming partly sunny. A chance of showers. A slight chance of thunderstorms in the morning, then a chance of thunderstorms in the afternoon. Highs in the upper 80s. Chance of rain 40%. Thursday night, a chance of thunderstorms. Showers. Lows in the upper 60s. Chance of rain 80%. Friday, mostly cloudy in the morning, then becoming mostly sunny. A chance of showers in the morning. Highs around 80. Chance of rain 40%. Friday night, mostly clear. Lows in the mid-60s. Saturday, mostly sunny. Highs in the lower 80s. Saturday night, mostly clear. Lows in the lower 60s. Sunday, sunny. Highs in the mid-80s. Sunday night, mostly clear. Lows in the mid-60s. Monday, mostly sunny. Highs in the mid-80s. At 5 p.m., in Sioux City, the temperature was 96 and the dew point 68. The relative humidity was 39%, producing a heat index of 101. Wind was east at 7 miles an hour. The pressure was 29.79 inches and falling. Elsewhere in northwest Iowa, Morris was sunny and 91. In Sheldon, Cherokee was sunny and 95. Spencer was sunny and 95. Other conditions across the northern plains, farther east in Iowa, skies ranged from sunny to mostly sunny, and temperatures were between 92 and 93 degrees. In eastern Nebraska, skies ranged from sunny to mostly sunny, and temperatures were between 98 and 100 degrees. In eastern South Dakota, it was sunny, and temperatures were between 95 and 97 degrees. And in southern Minnesota, skies ranged from sunny to mostly sunny. It was 91 at Worthington, 88 at Marshall, 89 at Mankato, 99 at Minneapolis, and 93 at Rochester. Once again, at 5 p.m., Sioux City had a temperature of 96 and a heat index of 101. A weather message for the following county, Burt, Nebraska. Extreme heat warning in effect until 10 p.m. this evening. What? Dangerously hot conditions with heat index values up to 117. Where? Burt, Dodge, Washington, Boone, Colfax, Cumming, Madison, Platte, and Stanton counties. When? Until 10 p.m. this evening. Impacts. Heat-related illnesses increase significantly during extreme heat and high humidity events. Drink plenty of fluids. Stay in an air-conditioned room, stay out of the sun, and check up on relatives and neighbors. A weather message for the following county, Monona, Iowa, in Thurston, Nebraska. Heat advisory remains in effect until 10 p.m. this evening. What? Heat index values up to 109 expected. Where? In Iowa, Monona County. In Nebraska, Antelope, Cedar, Knox, Pierce, Thurston, and Wayne counties. When? Until 10 p.m. this evening. Impacts. Hot temperatures and high humidity may cause heat illnesses. Drink plenty of fluids. Stay in an air-conditioned room.

Google the sun and check up on relatives and neighbors. A weather message for the following counties in Iowa, Sioux, O'Brien, Plymouth, Cherokee, Woodbury and Ida, and the following counties in Nebraska, Dixon and Dakota, and Union, South Dakota. Heat advisory remains in effect until 8 p.m. this evening. What? Heat index values up to 104. Where? Portions of northwest and west central Iowa, northeast Nebraska, and southeast South Dakota. When? Until 8 p.m. this evening. Impacts. Hot temperatures and high humidity may cause heat illnesses. The current time is 5:14 p.m. Central Daylight Time. Operating on a frequency of 162.475 MHz, this is NOAA Weather Radio Station WXL62, broadcasting from a transmitter near Lawton, Iowa. Our program originates from the National Weather Service in Sioux Falls and serves Sioux City and the surrounding Siouxland area. This hazardous weather outlook is for northwest Iowa, west central Iowa, southwest Minnesota, northeast Nebraska, central South Dakota, east central South Dakota, south central South Dakota, and southeast South Dakota. Day 1, this afternoon and tonight. Some relief from the very humid conditions as drier air flows into the region this afternoon. Areas along and south of I-90 will still reach heat index values of 100 to 104 degrees Fahrenheit. A heat advisory remains in effect until 8 p.m. for this area. This afternoon and evening, a marginal risk level 1 of 5 exists for strong to severe thunderstorms. Area most likely to see storms is central South Dakota, with the primary risk being wind gusts to 65 miles an hour. For Tuesday through Sunday, a chance of thunderstorms will return to the region Wednesday night and Thursday. A few storms can become strong to severe. Spotter activation is not expected at this time. Your National Weather Service forecast for Siouxland. Heat advisory in effect until 8 p.m. this evening. Tonight, partly cloudy this evening, then becoming mostly cloudy. Patchy smoke. Lows in the lower 70s. Northeast winds 5 to 10 miles an hour. Heat index values in the upper 90s early this evening. Tuesday, mostly cloudy in the morning, then becoming partly sunny. Patchy smoke. Not as warm. Humid with highs in the upper 80s. Northeast winds around 5 miles an hour, becoming east in the afternoon. Tuesday night, partly cloudy. Patchy smoke. Humid with lows in the upper 60s. Southeast winds around 5 miles an hour. Wednesday, mostly sunny. Humid with highs in the upper 80s. Southeast winds 5 to 10 miles an hour. Wednesday night, mostly clear in the evening, then becoming partly cloudy. Humid with lows in the upper 60s. Southeast winds 5 to 10 miles an hour. Thursday, mostly cloudy in the morning, then becoming partly sunny. A chance of showers. A slight chance of thunderstorms in the morning, then a chance of thunderstorms in the afternoon. Highs in the upper 80s. Chance of rain 40%. Thursday night, a chance of thunderstorms. Showers. Lows in the upper 60s. Chance of rain 80%. Friday, mostly cloudy in the morning, then becoming mostly sunny. A chance of showers in the morning. Highs around 80. Chance of rain 40%. Friday night, mostly clear. Lows in the mid-60s. Saturday, mostly sunny. Highs in the lower 80s. Saturday night, mostly clear. Lows in the lower 60s. Sunday, sunny. Highs in the mid-80s. Sunday night, mostly clear. Lows in the mid-60s. Monday, mostly sunny. Highs in the mid-80s. At 5 p.m., in Sioux City, the temperature was 96 and the dew point 68. The relative humidity was 39%, producing a heat index of 101. Wind was east at 7 miles an hour. The pressure was 29.79 inches and falling. Elsewhere in northwest Iowa, Morris was sunny and 91. In Sheldon, Cherokee was sunny and 95. Spencer was sunny and 95.

Other conditions across the northern plains, farther east in Iowa, skies ranged from sunny to mostly sunny, and temperatures were between 92 and 93 degrees. In eastern Nebraska, skies ranged from sunny to mostly sunny, and temperatures were between 98 and 100 degrees. In eastern South Dakota, it was sunny, and temperatures were between 95 and 97 degrees. And in southern Minnesota, skies ranged from sunny to mostly sunny. It was 91 at Worthington, 88 at Marshall, 89 at Mankato, 99 at Minneapolis, and 93 at Rochester. Once again, at 5 p.m., Sioux City had a temperature of 96 and a heat index of 101. A weather message for the following counties: Burke, Nebraska. Extreme heat warning in effect until 10 p.m. this evening. What? Dangerously hot conditions with heat index values up to 117. Where? Burke, Dodge, Washington, Boone, Colfax, Cumming, Madison, Platte, and Stanton counties. When? Until 10 p.m. this evening. Impacts. Heat-related illnesses increase significantly during extreme heat and high humidity events. Drink plenty of fluids. 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A weather message for the following county: Monona, Iowa, and Thurston, Nebraska. Heat advisory remains in effect until 10 p.m. this evening. What? Heat index values up to 109 expected. Where? In Iowa, Monona County. In Nebraska, Antelope, Cedar, Knox, Pierce, Thurston, and Wayne counties. When? Until 10 p.m. this evening. Impacts. Hot temperatures and high humidity may cause heat illnesses. Drink plenty of fluids. Stay in an air-conditioned room. Stay out of the sun. And check up on relatives and neighbors. A weather message for the following counties: in Iowa, Sioux, O'Brien, Plymouth, Cherokee, Woodbury and Ida, and the following counties: in Nebraska, Dixon and Dakota, and Union, South Dakota. Heat advisory remains in effect until 8 p.m. this evening. What? Heat index values up to 104. Where? Portions of northwest and west central Iowa, northeast Nebraska, and southeast South Dakota. When? Until 8 p.m. this evening. Impacts. Hot temperatures and high humidity may cause heat illnesses. The current time is 5:21 p.m. Central Daylight Time. Operating on a frequency of 162.475 MHz, this is NOAA Weather Radio Station WXL62, broadcasting from a transmitter near Lawton, Iowa. Our program originates from the National Weather Service in Sioux Falls and serves Sioux City and the surrounding Siouxland area. This hazardous weather outlook is for northwest Iowa, west central Iowa, southwest Minnesota, northeast Nebraska, central South Dakota, east central South Dakota, south central South Dakota, and southeast South Dakota. Day 1, this afternoon and tonight. Some relief from the very humid conditions as drier air flows into the region this afternoon. Areas along and south of I-90 will still reach heat index values of 100 to 104 degrees Fahrenheit. A heat advisory remains in effect until 8 p.m. for this area. This afternoon and evening, a marginal risk level 1 of 5 exists for strong to severe thunderstorms. Area most likely to see storms is central South Dakota, with the primary risk being wind gusts to 65 miles an hour. For Tuesday through Sunday, a chance of thunderstorms will return to the region Wednesday night and Thursday. A few storms could become strong to severe. Spotter activation is not expected at this time. Your National Weather Service forecast for Siouxland. Heat advisory in effect until 8 p.m. this evening. Tonight, partly cloudy this evening, then becoming mostly cloudy. Patchy smoke. Lows in the lower 70s. Northeast winds 5 to 10 miles an hour. Heat index values in the upper 90s early this evening. Tuesday, mostly cloudy in the morning, then becoming partly sunny. Patchy smoke. Not as warm. Humid with highs in the upper 80s. Northeast winds around 5 miles an hour, becoming east in the afternoon. Tuesday night, partly cloudy. Patchy smoke.
humid with lows in the upper 60s. Southeast winds around 5 miles an hour. Wednesday, mostly sunny. Humid with highs in the upper 80s. Southeast winds 5 to 10 miles an hour. Wednesday night, mostly clear in the evening, then becoming partly cloudy. Humid with lows in the upper 60s. Southeast winds 5 to 10 miles an hour. Thursday, mostly cloudy in the morning, then becoming partly sunny. A chance of showers. A slight chance of thunderstorms in the morning, then a chance of thunderstorms in the afternoon. Highs in the upper 80s. Chance of rain 40%. Thursday night, a chance of thunderstorms. Showers. Lows in the upper 60s. Chance of rain 80%. Friday, mostly cloudy in the morning, then becoming mostly sunny. A chance of showers in the morning. Highs around 80. Chance of rain 40%. Friday night, mostly clear. Lows in the mid-60s. Saturday, mostly sunny. Highs in the lower 80s. Saturday night, mostly clear. Lows in the lower 60s. Sunday, sunny. Highs in the mid-80s. Sunday night, mostly clear. Lows in the mid-60s. Monday, mostly sunny. Highs in the mid-80s. At 5 p.m., in Sioux City, the temperature was 96 and the dew point 68. The relative humidity was 39%, producing a heat index of 101. Wind was east at 7 miles an hour. The pressure was 29.79 inches and falling. Elsewhere in northwest Iowa, Morris was sunny and 91. In Sheldon, Cherokee was sunny and 95. Spencer was sunny and 95. Other conditions across the northern plains, farther east in Iowa, skies ranged from sunny to mostly sunny, and temperatures were between 92 and 93 degrees. In eastern Nebraska, skies ranged from sunny to mostly sunny, and temperatures were between 98 and 100 degrees. In eastern South Dakota, it was sunny, and temperatures were between 95 and 97 degrees. And in southern Minnesota, skies ranged from sunny to mostly sunny. It was 91 at Worthington, 88 at Marshall, 89 at Mankato, 99 at Minneapolis, and 93 at Rochester. Once again, at 5 p.m. Sioux City had a temperature of 96 and a heat index of 101. The Sioux City, Iowa climate summary for this evening, as of 4 p.m., July 27, 2026. Today's high temperature was 97 degrees. The normal high is 85. Today's low temperature was 77 degrees. The normal low is 64. No precipitation fell today, which leaves the monthly total at 2.28 inches. This is 0.67 inches below the normal amount of 2.95 inches for July. The total precipitation for the year still stands at 12.58 inches, which is 5.05 inches below normal. There were no heating degree days today, which is normal. The yearly total since July 1st is zero, which is normal. There were 22 cooling degree days today, which is 13 above normal. The yearly total since January 1st is 696, which is 179 above normal. The normal high temperature for tomorrow is 85 degrees, and the normal low is 64. The record high for tomorrow is 104, which occurred in 1935, and the record low is 44, which occurred in 2013. Sunset tonight is at 8:50 p.m. Sunrise tomorrow is at 6:14 a.m. A weather message for the following county, Burt, Nebraska. Extreme heat warning in effect until 10 p.m. this evening. What? Dangerously hot conditions with heat index values up to 117. Where? Burt, Dodge, Washington, Boone, Colfax, Cumming, Madison, Platte, and Stanton counties. When? Until 10 p.m. this evening. Impacts. Heat-related illnesses increase significantly during extreme heat and high humidity events. Drink plenty of fluids. Stay in an air-conditioned room, stay out of the sun, and check up on relatives and neighbors. A weather message for the following county, Monona, Iowa, and Thurston, Nebraska.
heat advisory remains in

effect until 10 p.m. this evening. What? Heat index values up to 109 expected. Where? In Iowa, Manoma County. In Nebraska, Antelope, Cedar, Knox, Pierce, Thurston, and Wayne counties. When? Until 10 p.m. this evening. Impacts. Hot temperatures and high humidity may cause heat illnesses. Drink plenty of fluids. Stay in an air-conditioned room. Stay out of the sun. And check up on relatives and neighbors. A weather message for the following counties in Iowa, Sioux, O'Brien, Plymouth, Cherokee, Woodbury and Ida, and the following counties in Nebraska, Dixon and Dakota, and Union, South Dakota. Heat advisory remains in effect until 8 p.m. this evening. What? Heat index values up to 104. Where? Portions of northwest and west central Iowa, northeast Nebraska, and southeast South Dakota. When? Until 8 p.m. this evening. Impacts. Hot temperatures and high humidity may cause heat illnesses. The current time is 5:29 p.m. Central Daylight Time. Operating on a frequency of 162.475 MHz, this is NOAA Weather Radio Station WXL62, broadcasting from a transmitter near Lawton, Iowa. Our program originates from the National Weather Service in Sioux Falls and serves Sioux City and the surrounding Siouxland area. This hazardous weather outlook is for northwest Iowa, west central Iowa, southwest Minnesota, northeast Nebraska, central South Dakota, east central South Dakota, south central South Dakota, and southeast South Dakota. Day 1, this afternoon and tonight. Some relief from the very humid conditions as drier air flows into the region this afternoon. Areas along and south of I-90 will still reach heat index values of 100 to 104 degrees Fahrenheit. A heat advisory remains in effect until 8 p.m. for this area. This afternoon and evening, a marginal risk level 1 of 5 exists for strong to severe thunderstorms. Area most likely to see storms is central South Dakota, with the primary risk being wind gusts to 65 miles an hour. For Tuesday through Sunday, a chance of thunderstorms will return to the region Wednesday night and Thursday. A few storms could become strong to severe. Spotter activation is not expected at this time. Your National Weather Service forecast for Siouxland. Heat advisory in effect until 8 p.m. this evening. Tonight, partly cloudy this evening, then becoming mostly cloudy. Patchy smoke. Lows in the lower 70s. Northeast winds 5 to 10 miles an hour. Heat index values in the upper 90s early this evening. Tuesday, mostly cloudy in the morning, then becoming partly sunny. Patchy smoke. Not as warm. Humid with highs in the upper 80s. Northeast winds around 5 miles an hour, becoming east in the afternoon. Tuesday night, partly cloudy. Patchy smoke. Humid with lows in the upper 60s. Southeast winds around 5 miles an hour. Wednesday, mostly sunny. Humid with highs in the upper 80s. Southeast winds 5 to 10 miles an hour. Wednesday night, mostly clear in the evening, then becoming partly cloudy. Humid with lows in the upper 60s. Southeast winds 5 to 10 miles an hour. Thursday, mostly cloudy in the morning, then becoming partly sunny. A chance of showers. A slight chance of thunderstorms in the morning, then a chance of thunderstorms in the afternoon. Highs in the upper 80s. Chance of rain 40%. Thursday night, a chance of thunderstorms. Showers. Lows in the upper 60s. Chance of rain 80%. Friday, mostly cloudy in the morning, then becoming mostly sunny. A chance of showers in the morning. Highs around 80. Chance of rain 40%. Friday night, mostly clear. Lows in the mid-60s. Saturday, mostly sunny. Highs in the lower 80s. Saturday night, mostly clear. Lows in the lower 60s. Sunday, sunny. Highs in the mid-80s. Saturday night, mostly clear. Lows in the lower 60s. Sunday, sunny. Highs in the mid-80s. Sunday night, mostly clear.

Lows in the mid-60s. Monday, mostly sunny. Highs in the mid-80s. At 5 p.m., in Sioux City, the temperature was 96 and the dew point 68. The relative humidity was 39%, producing a heat index of 101. Wind was east at 7 miles an hour. The pressure was 29.79 inches and falling. Elsewhere in northwest Iowa, Morris was sunny and 91. In Sheldon, Cherokee was sunny and 95. Spencer was sunny and 95. Other conditions across the northern plains, farther east in Iowa, skies ranged from sunny to mostly sunny, and temperatures were between 92 and 93 degrees. In eastern Nebraska, skies ranged from sunny to mostly sunny, and temperatures were between 98 and 100 degrees. In eastern South Dakota, it was sunny, and temperatures were between 95 and 97 degrees. And in southern Minnesota, skies ranged from sunny to mostly sunny. It was 91 at Worthington, 88 at Marshall, 89 at Mankato, 99 at Minneapolis, and 93 at Rochester. Once again, at 5 p.m., Sioux City had a temperature of 96 and a heat index of 101. The Sioux City, Iowa climate summary for this evening, as of 4 p.m., July 27, 2026. Today's high temperature was 97 degrees. The normal high is 85. Today's low temperature was 77 degrees. The normal low is 64. No precipitation fell today, which leaves the monthly total at 2.28 inches. This is 0.67 inches below the normal amount of 2.95 inches for July. The total precipitation for the year still stands at 12.58 inches, which is 5.05 inches below normal. There were no heating degree days today, which is normal. The yearly total since July 1st is zero, which is normal. There were 22 cooling degree days today, which is 13 above normal. The yearly total since January 1st is 696, which is 179 above normal. The normal high temperature for tomorrow is 85 degrees, and the normal low is 64. The record high for tomorrow is 104, which occurred in 1935, and the record low is 44, which occurred in 2013. Sunset tonight is at 8:50 p.m. Sunrise tomorrow is at 6:14 a.m. A weather message for the following county, Burke, Nebraska. Extreme heat warning in effect until 10 p.m. this evening. What? Dangerously hot conditions with heat index values up to 117. Where? Burke, Dodge, Washington, Boone, Colfax, Cumming, Madison, Platte, and Stanton counties. When? Until 10 p.m. this evening. Impacts. Heat-related illnesses increase significantly during extreme heat and high humidity events. Drink plenty of fluids. Stay in an air-conditioned room. Stay out of the sun, and check up on relatives and neighbors. A weather message for the following county, Monona, Iowa, in Thurston, Nebraska. Heat advisory remains in effect until 10 p.m. this evening. What? Heat index values up to 109 expected. Where? In Iowa, Monona County. In Nebraska, Antelope, Cedar, Knox, Pierce, Thurston, and Wayne counties. When? Until 10 p.m. this evening. Impacts. Hot temperatures and high humidity may cause heat illnesses. Drink plenty of fluids. Stay in an air-conditioned room. Stay out of the sun. And check up on relatives and neighbors. A weather message for the following counties in Iowa, Sioux, O'Brien, Plymouth, Cherokee, Woodbury and Ida, and the following counties in Nebraska, Dixon and Dakota, and Union, South Dakota. Heat advisory remains in effect until 8 p.m. this evening. What? Heat index values up to 104. Where? Portions of northwest and west central Iowa, northeast Nebraska, and southeast South Dakota. When? Until 8 p.m. this evening. Impacts. Hot temperatures and high humidity may cause heat illnesses. The current time is 5:38 p.m. Central Daylight Time. Operating on a frequency of 162.475 MHz, this is NOAA Weather Radio Station WXL62, broadcasting from a trans-

near Lawton, Iowa. Our program originates from the National Weather Service in Sioux Falls and serves Sioux City and the surrounding Siouxland area. This hazardous weather outlook is for northwest Iowa, west central Iowa, southwest Minnesota, northeast Nebraska, central South Dakota, east central South Dakota, south central South Dakota, and southeast South Dakota. Day 1, this afternoon and tonight. Some relief from the very humid conditions as drier air flows into the region this afternoon. Areas along and south of I-90 will still reach heat index values of 100 to 104 degrees Fahrenheit. A heat advisory remains in effect until 8 p.m. for this area. This afternoon and evening, a marginal risk level 1 of 5 exists for strong to severe thunderstorms. Area most likely to see storms is central South Dakota, with the primary risk being wind gusts to 65 miles an hour. For Tuesday through Sunday, a chance of thunderstorms will return to the region Wednesday night and Thursday. A few storms could become strong to severe. Spotter activation is not expected at this time. Your National Weather Service forecast for Siouxland. Heat advisory in effect until 8 p.m. this evening. Tonight, partly cloudy this evening, then becoming mostly cloudy. Patchy smoke. Lows in the lower 70s. Northeast winds 5 to 10 miles an hour. Heat index values in the upper 90s early this evening. Tuesday, mostly cloudy in the morning, then becoming partly sunny. Patchy smoke. Not as warm. Humid with highs in the upper 80s. Northeast winds around 5 miles an hour, becoming east in the afternoon. Tuesday night, partly cloudy. Patchy smoke. Humid with lows in the upper 60s. Southeast winds around 5 miles an hour. Wednesday, mostly sunny. Humid with highs in the upper 80s. Southeast winds 5 to 10 miles an hour. Wednesday night, mostly clear in the evening, then becoming partly cloudy. Humid with lows in the upper 60s. Southeast winds 5 to 10 miles an hour. Thursday, mostly cloudy in the morning, then becoming partly sunny. A chance of showers. A slight chance of thunderstorms in the morning, then a chance of thunderstorms in the afternoon. Highs in the upper 80s. Chance of rain 40%. Thursday night, a chance of thunderstorms. Showers. Lows in the upper 60s. Chance of rain 80%. Friday, mostly cloudy in the morning, then becoming mostly sunny. A chance of showers in the morning. Highs around 80. Chance of rain 40%. Friday night, mostly clear. Lows in the mid-60s. Saturday, mostly sunny. Highs in the lower 80s. Saturday night, mostly clear. Lows in the lower 60s. Sunday, sunny. Highs in the mid-80s. Sunday night, mostly clear. Lows in the mid-60s. Monday, mostly sunny. Highs in the mid-80s. At 5 p.m., in Sioux City, the temperature was 96 and the dew point 68. The relative humidity was 39%, producing a heat index of 101. Wind was east at 7 miles an hour. The pressure was 29.79 inches and falling. Elsewhere in northwest Iowa, Morris was sunny and 91. In Sheldon, Cherokee was sunny and 95. Spencer was sunny and 95. Other conditions across the northern plains, farther east in Iowa, skies ranged from sunny to mostly sunny, and temperatures were between 92 and 93 degrees. In eastern Nebraska, skies ranged from sunny to mostly sunny, and temperatures were between 98 and 100 degrees. In eastern South Dakota, it was sunny, and temperatures were between 95 and 97 degrees. And in southern Minnesota, skies ranged from sunny to mostly sunny. It was 91 at Worthington, 88 at Marshall, 89 at Mankato, 99 at Minneapolis, and 93 at Rochester. Once again, at 5 p.m., Sioux City had a temperature of 96 and a heat index of 101. The Sioux City, Iowa climate summary for this evening, as of 4 p.m., July 27, 2026. Today's high temperature was 97 degrees.

The normal high is 85. Today's low temperature was 77 degrees. The normal low is 64. No precipitation fell today, which leaves the monthly total at 2.28 inches. This is 0.67 inches below the normal amount of 2.95 inches for July. The total precipitation for the year still stands at 12.58 inches, which is 5.05 inches below normal. There were no heating degree days today, which is normal. The yearly total since July 1st is zero, which is normal. There were 22 cooling degree days today, which is 13 above normal. The yearly total since January 1st is 696, which is 179 above normal. The normal high temperature for tomorrow is 85 degrees, and the normal low is 64. The record high for tomorrow is 104, which occurred in 1935, and the record low is 44, which occurred in 2013. Sunset tonight is at 8:50 p.m. Sunrise tomorrow is at 6:14 a.m. A weather message for the following county, Burt, Nebraska. Extreme heat warning in effect until 10 p.m. this evening. What? Dangerously hot conditions with heat index values up to 117. Where? Burt, Dodge, Washington, Boone, Colfax, Cumming, Madison, Platte, and Stanton counties. When? Until 10 p.m. this evening. Impacts. Heat-related illnesses increase significantly during extreme heat and high humidity events. Drink plenty of fluids, stay in an air-conditioned room, stay out of the sun, and check up on relatives and neighbors. A weather message for the following county, Monona, Iowa, in Thurston, Nebraska. Heat advisory remains in effect until 10 p.m. this evening. What? Heat index values up to 109 expected. Where? In Iowa, Monona County. In Nebraska, Antelope, Cedar, Knox, Pierce, Thurston, and Wayne counties. When? Until 10 p.m. this evening. Impacts. Hot temperatures and high humidity may cause heat illnesses. Drink plenty of fluids, stay in an air-conditioned room, stay out of the sun, and check up on relatives and neighbors. A weather message for the following counties in Iowa, Sioux, O'Brien, Plymouth, Cherokee, Woodbury and Ida, and the following counties in Nebraska, Dixon and Dakota, and Union, South Dakota. Heat advisory remains in effect until 8 p.m. this evening. What? Heat index values up to 104. Where? Portions of northwest and west central Iowa, northeast Nebraska, and southeast South Dakota. When? Until 8 p.m. this evening. Impacts. Hot temperatures and high humidity may cause heat illnesses. The current time is 5:46 p.m. Central Daylight Time. Operating on a frequency of 162.475 MHz, this is NOAA Weather Radio Station WXL62, broadcasting from a transmitter near Lawton, Iowa. Our program originates from the National Weather Service in Sioux Falls and serves Sioux City and the surrounding Siouxland area. This hazardous weather outlook is for northwest Iowa, west central Iowa, southwest Minnesota, northeast Nebraska, central South Dakota, east central South Dakota, south central South Dakota, and southeast South Dakota. Day 1, this afternoon and tonight. Some relief from the very humid conditions as drier air flows into the region this afternoon. Areas along and south of I-90 will still reach heat index values of 100 to 104 degrees Fahrenheit. A heat advisory remains in effect until 8 p.m. for this area. This afternoon and evening, a marginal risk level 1 of 5 exists for strong to severe thunderstorms. Area most likely to see storms is central South Dakota, with the primary risk being wind gusts to 65 miles an hour. For Tuesday through Sunday, a chance of thunderstorms will return to the region Wednesday night and Thursday. A few storms could become strong to severe. Spotter activation is not expected at this time. Your National Weather Service forecast for Siouxland. Heat advisory in effect until 8 p.m. this evening. Tonight, partly cloudy this evening, then becoming mostly cloudy. Patchy smoke. Lows in the lower 70s. Northeast winds 5 to 10 miles an hour. Heat index values.

the upper 90s early this evening. Tuesday, mostly cloudy in the morning, then becoming partly sunny. Patchy smoke. Not as warm. Humid with highs in the upper 80s. Northeast winds around 5 miles an hour, becoming east in the afternoon. Tuesday night, partly cloudy. Patchy smoke. Humid with lows in the upper 60s. Southeast winds around 5 miles an hour. Wednesday, mostly sunny. Humid with highs in the upper 80s. Southeast winds 5 to 10 miles an hour. Wednesday night, mostly clear in the evening, then becoming partly cloudy. Humid with lows in the upper 60s. Southeast winds 5 to 10 miles an hour. Thursday, mostly cloudy in the morning, then becoming partly sunny. A chance of showers. A slight chance of thunderstorms in the morning, then a chance of thunderstorms in the afternoon. Highs in the upper 80s. Chance of rain 40%. Thursday night, a chance of thunderstorms. Showers. Lows in the upper 60s. Chance of rain 80%. Friday, mostly cloudy in the morning, then becoming mostly sunny. A chance of showers in the morning. Highs around 80. Chance of rain 40%. Friday night, mostly clear. Lows in the mid-60s. Saturday, mostly sunny. Highs in the lower 80s. Saturday night, mostly clear. Lows in the lower 60s. Sunday, sunny. Highs in the mid-80s. Sunday night, mostly clear. Lows in the mid-60s. Monday, mostly sunny. Highs in the mid-80s. At 5 p.m., in Sioux City, the temperature was 96 and the dew point 68. The relative humidity was 39%, producing a heat index of 101. Wind was east at 7 miles an hour. The pressure was 29.79 inches and falling. Elsewhere in northwest Iowa, Morris was sunny and 91. In Sheldon, Cherokee was sunny and 95. Spencer was sunny and 95. Other conditions across the northern plains, farther east in Iowa, skies ranged from sunny to mostly sunny, and temperatures were between 92 and 93 degrees. In eastern Nebraska, skies ranged from sunny to mostly sunny, and temperatures were between 98 and 100 degrees. In eastern South Dakota, it was sunny, and temperatures were between 95 and 97 degrees. And in southern Minnesota, skies ranged from sunny to mostly sunny. It was 91 at Worthington, 88 at Marshall, 89 at Mankato, 99 at Minneapolis, and 93 at Rochester. Once again, at 5 p.m., Sioux City had a temperature of 96 and a heat index of 101. The Sioux City, Iowa climate summary for this evening, as of 4 p.m., July 27, 2026. Today's high temperature was 97 degrees. The normal high is 85. Today's low temperature was 77 degrees. The normal low is 64. No precipitation fell today, which leaves the monthly total at 2.28 inches. This is 0.67 inches below the normal amount of 2.95 inches for July. The total precipitation for the year still stands at 12.58 inches, which is 5.05 inches below normal. There were no heating degree days today, which is normal. The yearly total since July 1st is zero, which is normal. There were 22 cooling degree days today, which is 13 above normal. The yearly total since January 1st is 696, which is 179 above normal. The normal high temperature for tomorrow is 85 degrees, and the normal low is 64. The record high for tomorrow is 104, which occurred in 1935, and the record low is 44, which occurred in 2013. Sunset tonight is at 8:50 p.m. Sunrise tomorrow is at 6:14 a.m. A weather message for the following county, Burt, Nebraska. Extreme heat warning in effect until 10 p.m. this evening. What? Dangerously hot conditions with heat index values up to 117. Where? Burt, Dodge, Washington, Boone, Colfax, Cumming, Madison, Platte, and Stanton counties. When? Until 10 p.m.

drink plenty of fluids, stay in an air-conditioned room, stay out of the sun, and check up on relatives and neighbors. A weather message for the following counties in Iowa, Sioux, O'Brien, Plymouth, Cherokee, Woodbury and Ida, and the following counties in Nebraska, Dixon and Dakota, and Union, South Dakota. Heat advisory remains in effect until 8 p.m. this evening. What? Heat index values up to 104. Where? Portions of northwest and west central Iowa, northeast Nebraska, and southeast South Dakota. When? Until 8 p.m. this evening. Impacts. Hot temperatures and high humidity may cause heat illnesses. The current time is 5:54 p.m. Central Daylight Time. Operating on a frequency of 162.475 MHz, this is NOAA Weather Radio Station WXL62, broadcasting from a transmitter near Lawton, Iowa. Our program originates from the National Weather Service in Sioux Falls and serves Sioux City and the surrounding Siouxland area. This hazardous weather outlook is for northwest Iowa, west central Iowa, southwest Minnesota, northeast Nebraska, central South Dakota, east central South Dakota, south central South Dakota, and southeast South Dakota. Day 1, this afternoon and tonight. Some relief from the very humid conditions as drier air flows into the region this afternoon. Areas along and south of I-90 will still reach heat index values of 100 to 104 degrees Fahrenheit. A heat advisory remains in effect until 8 p.m. for this area. This afternoon and evening, a marginal risk level 1 of 5 exists for strong to severe thunderstorms. Area most likely to see storms is central South Dakota, with the primary risk being wind gusts to 65 miles an hour. For Tuesday through Sunday, a chance of thunderstorms will return to the region Wednesday night and Thursday. A few storms could become strong to severe. Spotter activation is not expected at this time. Your National Weather Service forecast for Siouxland. Heat advisory in effect until 8 p.m. this evening. Tonight, partly cloudy this evening, then becoming mostly cloudy. Patchy smoke. Lows in the lower 70s. Northeast winds 5 to 10 miles an hour. Heat index values in the upper 90s early this evening. Tuesday, mostly cloudy in the morning, then becoming partly sunny. Patchy smoke. Not as warm. Humid with highs in the upper 80s. Northeast winds around 5 miles an hour, becoming east in the afternoon. Tuesday night, partly cloudy. Patchy smoke. Humid with lows in the upper 60s. Southeast winds around 5 miles an hour. Wednesday, mostly sunny. Humid with highs in the upper 80s. Southeast winds 5 to 10 miles an hour. Wednesday night, mostly clear in the evening, then becoming partly cloudy. Humid with lows in the upper 60s. Southeast winds 5 to 10 miles an hour. Thursday, mostly cloudy in the morning, then becoming partly sunny. A chance of showers. A slight chance of thunderstorms in the morning, then a chance of thunderstorms in the afternoon. Highs in the upper 80s. Chance of rain 40%. Thursday night, a chance of thunderstorms. Showers. Lows in the upper 60s. Chance of rain 80%. Friday, mostly cloudy in the morning, then becoming mostly sunny. A chance of showers in the morning. Highs around 80. Chance of rain 40%. Friday night, mostly clear. Lows in the mid-60s. Saturday, mostly sunny. Highs in the lower 80s. Saturday night, mostly clear. Lows in the lower 60s. Sunday, sunny. Highs in the mid-80s. Sunday night, mostly clear. Lows in the mid-60s. Monday, mostly sunny. Highs in the mid-80s. At 5 p.m., in Sioux City, the temperature was 96 and 2.68. The relative humidity was 39%, producing a heat index of 101. Wind was east at 7 miles an hour. The pressure was 29.79 inches and falling. Elsewhere in northwest Iowa, Morris was sunny and 91. In Sheldon, Cherokee was sunny and 95.

winter was sunny and 95. Other conditions across the northern plains, farther east in Iowa, scattered rains from sunny to mostly sunny, and temperatures were between 92 and 93 degrees. In Nebraska, skies ranged from sunny to mostly sunny, and temperatures were between 98 and 100 degrees.

was in the mid-80s. At 6 p.m., in Sioux City, the temperature was 95 and 2.68. The relative humidity was 41%, producing a heat index of 99. The wind was east at 6 miles an hour. The pressure was 29.7 inches and falling. Elsewhere in northwest Iowa, Morris was sunny and 91. In Sheldon, Cherokee was sunny and 93. Spencer was sunny and 94. Other conditions across the northern plains, farther east in Iowa, it was sunny and temperatures were between 90 and 94 degrees. In eastern Nebraska, skies ranged from sunny to mostly sunny and temperatures were between 97 and 98 degrees. South Dakota, it was sunny, and temperatures were between 93 and 95 degrees. And in southern Minnesota, skies ranged from sunny to mostly sunny. It was 89 at Worthington, 87 at Marshall, 88 at Mankato, 97 at Minneapolis, and 92 at Rochester. Once again, at 6 p.m., Sioux City had a temperature of 95 and a heat index of 99. The Sioux City, Iowa climate summary for this evening.

104, which occurred in 1935, and the record low is 44, which occurred in 2013. Sunset.

icy weather conditions around the region in Sioux Falls. It was sunny. The temperature was 95 degrees with a heat index of 96. At Minneapolis, Sioux Falls, it was mostly sunny. The temperature was 97 degrees

available. At Clarinda, it was mostly sunny. Here are some conditions elsewhere in Iowa and Missouri. It was sunny with a temperature of 82 at Cedar Rapids.

Oh.

Mm-hmm.

Tuesday night, partly cloudy. Patchy smoke. Humid low blows in the upper 60s. Southeast winds around 5 miles an hour. Wednesday, mostly sunny. Humid with highs in the upper 80s. Southeast winds 5 to 10 miles an hour. Wednesday night, mostly clear in the evening, then becoming partly cloudy. Humid with lows in the upper 60s. Southeast winds 5 to 10 miles an hour. Thursday, mostly cloudy in the morning, then becoming partly sunny. A chance of showers. A slight chance of thunderstorms in the morning, then a chance of thunderstorms in the afternoon. Highs in the upper 80s. Chance of rain 40%. Thursday night, a chance of thunderstorms. Showers. Lows in the upper 60s. Chance of rain 80%. Friday, mostly cloudy in the morning, then becoming mostly sunny. A chance of showers in the morning. Highs around 80. Chance of rain 40%. Friday night, mostly clear. Lows in the mid-60s. Saturday, mostly sunny. Highs in the lower 80s. Saturday night, mostly clear. Lows in the lower 60s. Sunday, sunny. Highs in the mid-80s. Sunday night, mostly clear. Lows in the mid-60s. Monday, mostly sunny. Highs in the mid-80s. At 6 p.m., in Sioux City, the temperature was 95 and the dew point 68. The relative humidity was 41%, producing a heat index of 99. Wind was east at 6 miles an hour. The pressure was 29.78 inches and falling. Elsewhere in northwest Iowa, Morris was sunny and 91. In Sheldon, Cherokee was sunny and 93. Spencer was sunny and 94. Other conditions across the northern plains, farther east in Iowa, it was sunny, and temperatures were between 90 and 94 degrees. In eastern Nebraska, skies ranged from sunny to mostly sunny, and temperatures were between 97 and 98 degrees. In eastern South Dakota, it was sunny, and temperatures were between 93 and 95 degrees. And in southern Minnesota, skies ranged from sunny to mostly sunny. It was 89 at Worthington, 87 at Marshall, 88 at Mankato, 97 at Minneapolis, and 92 at Rochester. Once again, at 6 p.m. Sioux City had a temperature of 95 and a heat index of 99. The Sioux City, Iowa climate summary for this evening, as of 4 p.m., July 27, 2026. Today's high temperature was 97 degrees. The normal high is 85. Today's low temperature was 77 degrees. The normal low is 64. No precipitation fell today, which leaves the monthly total at 2.28 inches. This is 0.67 inches below the normal amount of 2.95 inches for July. The total precipitation for the year still stands at 12.58 inches, which is 5.05 inches below normal. There were no heating degree days today, which is normal. The yearly total since July 1st is zero, which is normal. There were 22 cooling degree days today, which is 13 above normal. The yearly total since January 1st is 696, which is 179 above normal. The normal high temperature for tomorrow is 85 degrees, and the normal low is 64. The record high for tomorrow is 104, which occurred in 1935, and the record low is 44, which occurred in 2013. Sunset tonight is at 8:50 p.m. Sunrise tomorrow is at 6:14 a.m. A weather message for the following county, Burke, Nebraska. Extreme heat warning in effect until 10 p.m. this evening. What? Dangerously hot conditions with heat index values up to 117. Where? Burt, Dodge, Washington, Boone, Colfax, Cumming, Madison, Platte, and Stanton counties. When? Until 10 p.m. this evening. Impacts. Heat-related illnesses increase significantly during extreme heat and high humidity events. 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A weather message
for the following counties: Monona, Iowa, and Thurston, Nebraska.

heat advisory remains in effect until 10 p.m. this evening. What? Heat index values up to 109 expected. Where? In Iowa, Monona County. In Nebraska, Antelope, Cedar, Knox, Pierce, Thurston, and Wayne counties. When? Until 10 p.m. this evening. Impacts. Hot temperatures and high humidity may cause heat illnesses. Drink plenty of fluids. Stay in an air-conditioned room. Stay out of the sun. And check up on relatives and neighbors. A weather message for the following counties in Iowa, Sioux, O'Brien, Plymouth, Cherokee, Woodbury and Ida, and the following counties in Nebraska, Dixon and Dakota, and Union, South Dakota. Heat advisory remains in effect until 8 p.m. this evening. What? Heat index values up to 104. Where? Portions of northwest and west central Iowa, northeast Nebraska, and southeast South Dakota. When? Until 8 p.m. this evening. Impacts. Hot temperatures and high humidity may cause heat illnesses. The current time is 6:45 p.m. Central Daylight Time. Operating on a frequency of 162.475 MHz, this is NOAA Weather Radio Station WXL62, broadcasting from a transmitter near Lawton, Iowa. Our program originates from the National Weather Service in Sioux Falls and serves Sioux City and the surrounding Siouxland area. This hazardous weather outlook is for northwest Iowa, west central Iowa, southwest Minnesota, northeast Nebraska, central South Dakota, east central South Dakota, south central South Dakota, and southeast South Dakota. Day 1, this afternoon and tonight. Some relief from the very humid conditions as drier air flows into the region this afternoon. Areas along and south of I-90 will still reach heat index values of 100 to 104 degrees Fahrenheit. A heat advisory remains in effect until 8 p.m. for this area. This afternoon and evening, a marginal risk level 1 of 5 exists for strong to severe thunderstorms. Area most likely to see storms is central South Dakota, with the primary risk being wind gusts to 65 miles an hour. For Tuesday through Sunday, a chance of thunderstorms will return to the region Wednesday night and Thursday. A few storms could become strong to severe. Spotter activation is not expected at this time. Your National Weather Service forecast for Siouxland. Heat advisory in effect until 8 p.m. this evening. Tonight, partly cloudy this evening, then becoming mostly cloudy. Patchy smoke. Lows in the lower 70s. Northeast winds 5 to 10 miles an hour. Heat index values in the upper 90s early this evening. Tuesday, mostly cloudy in the morning, then becoming partly sunny. Patchy smoke. Not as warm. Humid with highs in the upper 80s. Northeast winds around 5 miles an hour, becoming east in the afternoon. Tuesday night, partly cloudy. Patchy smoke. Humid with lows in the upper 60s. Southeast winds around 5 miles an hour. Wednesday, mostly sunny. Humid with highs in the upper 80s. Southeast winds 5 to 10 miles an hour. Wednesday night, mostly clear in the evening, then becoming partly cloudy. Humid with lows in the upper 60s. Southeast winds 5 to 10 miles an hour. Thursday, mostly cloudy in the morning, then becoming partly sunny. A chance of showers. A slight chance of thunderstorms in the morning, then a chance of thunderstorms in the afternoon. Highs in the upper 80s. Chance of rain 40%. Thursday night, a chance of thunderstorms. Showers. Lows in the upper 60s. Chance of rain 80%. Friday, mostly cloudy in the morning, then becoming mostly sunny. A chance of showers in the morning. Highs around 80. Chance of rain 40%. Friday night, mostly clear. Lows in the mid-60s. Saturday, mostly sunny. Highs in the lower 80s. Saturday night, mostly clear. Lows in the lower 60s. Sunday, sunny. Highs in the mid-80s. Sunday night, mostly clear. Lows in the mid-60s. Monday, mostly sunny. Highs in the mid-80s.

p.m. in Sioux City, the temperature was 95 and the dew point 68. The relative humidity was 41%, producing a heat index of 99. Wind was east at 6 miles an hour. The pressure was 29.78 inches and falling. Elsewhere in northwest Iowa, Morris was sunny and 91. In Sheldon, Cherokee was sunny and 93. Spencer was sunny and 94. Other conditions across the northern plains, farther east in Iowa, it was sunny, and temperatures were between 90 and 94 degrees. In eastern Nebraska, skies ranged from sunny to mostly sunny, and temperatures were between 97 and 98 degrees. In eastern South Dakota, it was sunny, and temperatures were between 93 and 95 degrees. And in southern Minnesota, skies ranged from sunny to mostly sunny. It was 89 at Worthington, 87 at Marshall, 88 at Mankato, 97 at Minneapolis, and 92 at Rochester. Once again, at 6 p.m. Sioux City had a temperature of 95 and a heat index of 99. The Sioux City, Iowa climate summary for this evening as of 4 p.m., July 27, 2026. Today's high temperature was 97 degrees. The normal high is 85. Today's low temperature was 77 degrees. The normal low is 64. No precipitation fell today, which leaves the monthly total at 2.28 inches. This is 0.67 inches below the normal amount of 2.95 inches for July. The total precipitation for the year still stands at 12.58 inches, which is 5.05 inches below normal. There were no heating degree days today, which is normal. The yearly total since July 1st is zero, which is normal. There were 22 cooling degree days today, which is 13 above normal. The yearly total since January 1st is 696, which is 179 above normal. The normal high temperature for tomorrow is 85 degrees, and the normal low is 64. The record high for tomorrow is 104, which occurred in 1935, and the record low is 44, which occurred in 2013. Sunset tonight is at 8:50 p.m. Sunrise tomorrow is at 6:14 a.m. A weather message for the following county, Burt, Nebraska. Extreme heat warning in effect until 10 p.m. this evening. What? Dangerously hot conditions with heat index values up to 117. Where? Burt, Dodge, Washington, Boone, Colfax, Cumming, Madison, Platte, and Stanton counties. When? Until 10 p.m. this evening. Impacts. Heat-related illnesses increase significantly during extreme heat and high humidity events. Drink plenty of fluids. Stay in an air-conditioned room. Stay out of the sun. And check up on relatives and neighbors. A weather message for the following county, Monona, Iowa, and Thurston, Nebraska. Heat advisory remains in effect until 10 p.m. this evening. What? Heat index values up to 109 expected. Where? In Iowa, Monona County. In Nebraska, Antelope, Cedar, Knox, Pierce, Thurston, and Wayne counties. When? Until 10 p.m. this evening. Impacts. Hot temperatures and high humidity may cause heat illnesses. Drink plenty of fluids. Stay in an air-conditioned room. Stay out of the sun. And check up on relatives and neighbors. A weather message for the following counties in Iowa, Sioux, O'Brien, Plymouth, Cherokee, Woodbury and Ida, and the following counties in Nebraska, Dixon and Dakota, and Union, South Dakota. Heat advisory remains in effect until 8 p.m. this evening. What? Heat index values up to 104. Where? Portions of northwest and west central Iowa, northeast Nebraska, and southeast South Dakota. When? Until 8 p.m. this evening. Impacts. Hot temperatures and high humidity may cause heat illnesses. The current time is 6:53 p.m. Central Daylight Time. Operating on a frequency of 162.475 MHz, this is NOAA Weather Radio Station WXL62, broadcasting from a transmitter near Lawton, Iowa. Our program originates from the National Weather Service in Sioux Falls and serves Sioux City and the surrounding Siouxland area.

storms to central South Dakota, with the primary risk being wind gusts to 65 miles an hour. For Tuesday through Sunday, a chance of thunderstorms will return to the region Wednesday night and Thursday. A few storms can become strong to severe. Spotter activation is not expected at this time. Your National Weather Service forecast for Sioux Land. Heat advisory in effect until 8 p.m. this evening. Tonight, partly cloudy this evening, then becoming mostly cloudy. Patchy smoke. Lows in the lower 70s. Northeast winds 5 to 10 miles an hour. Heat index values in the upper 90s early this evening. Tuesday, mostly cloudy in the morning, then becoming partly sunny. Patchy smoke. Not as warm. Humid with highs in the upper 80s. Northeast winds around 5 miles an hour, becoming east in the afternoon. Tuesday night, partly cloudy. Patchy smoke. Humid with lows in the upper 60s. Southeast winds around 5 miles an hour. Wednesday, mostly sunny. Humid with highs in the upper 80s. Southeast winds 5 to 10 miles an hour. Wednesday night, mostly clear in the evening, then becoming partly cloudy. Humid with lows in the upper 60s. Southeast winds 5 to 10 miles an hour. Thursday, mostly cloudy in the morning, then becoming partly sunny. A chance of showers. A slight chance of thunderstorms in the morning, then a chance of thunderstorms in the afternoon. Highs in the upper 80s. Chance of rain 40%. Thursday night, a chance of thunderstorms. Showers. Lows in the upper 60s. Chance of rain 80%. Friday, mostly cloudy in the morning, then becoming mostly sunny. A chance of showers in the morning. Highs around 80. Chance of rain 40%. Friday night, mostly clear. Lows in the mid-60s. Saturday, mostly sunny. Highs in the lower 80s. Saturday night, mostly clear. Lows in the lower 60s. Sunday, sunny. Highs in the mid-80s. Sunday night, mostly clear. Lows in the mid-60s. Monday, mostly sunny. Highs in the mid-80s. At 6 p.m., in Sioux City, the temperature was 95 and the dew point 68. The relative humidity was 41%, producing a heat index of 99. Wind was east at 6 miles an hour. The pressure was 29.78 inches and falling. Elsewhere in northwest Iowa, Morris was sunny and 91. In Sheldon, Cherokee was sunny and 93. Spencer was sunny and 94. Other conditions across the northern plains, farther east in Iowa, it was sunny, and temperatures were between 90 and 94 degrees. In eastern Nebraska, skies ranged from sunny to mostly sunny, and temperatures were between 97 and 98 degrees. In eastern South Dakota, it was sunny, and temperatures were between 93 and 95 degrees. And in southern Minnesota, skies ranged from sunny to mostly sunny. It was 89 at Worthington, 87 at Marshall, 88 at Mankato, 97 at Minneapolis, and 92 at Rochester. Once again, at 6 p.m. Sioux City had a temperature of 95 and a heat index of 99. The Sioux City, Iowa climate summary for this evening, as of 4 p.m., July 27, 2026. Today's high temperature was 97 degrees. The normal high is 85. Today's low temperature was 77 degrees. The normal low is 64. No precipitation fell today, which leaves the monthly total at 2.28 inches. This is 0.67 inches below the normal amount of 2.95 inches for July. The total precipitation for the year still stands at 12.58 inches, which is 5.05 inches below normal. There were no heating degree days today, which is normal. The yearly total since July 1st is zero, which is normal. There were 22 cooling degree days today, which is 13 above normal. The yearly total since January 1st is 696, which is 179 above normal. The normal high temperature for tomorrow is 85 degrees, and the normal low is 64. The record high

Tomorrow is 104, which occurred in 1935, and the record low is 44, which occurred in 2013. Sunset tonight is at 8:50 p.m. Sunrise tomorrow is at 6:14 a.m. A weather message for the following county, Burt, Nebraska. Extreme heat warning in effect until 10 p.m. this evening. What? Dangerously hot conditions with heat index values up to 117. Where? Burt, Dodge, Washington, Boone, Colfax, Cumming, Madison, Platte, and Stanton counties. When? Until 10 p.m. this evening. Impacts. Heat-related illnesses increase significantly during extreme heat and high humidity events. Drink plenty of fluids, stay in an air-conditioned room, stay out of the sun, and check up on relatives and neighbors. A weather message for the following county, Monona, Iowa, in Thurston, Nebraska. Heat advisory remains in effect until 10 p.m. this evening. What? Heat index values up to 109 expected. Where? In Iowa, Monona County. In Nebraska, Antelope, Cedar, Knox, Pierce, Thurston, and Wayne counties. When? Until 10 p.m. this evening. Impacts. Hot temperatures and high humidity may cause heat illnesses. Drink plenty of fluids. Stay in an air-conditioned room. Stay out of the sun. And check up on relatives and neighbors. A weather message for the following counties in Iowa, Sioux, O'Brien, Plymouth, Cherokee, Woodbury and Ida, and the following counties in Nebraska, Dixon and Dakota, and Union, South Dakota. Heat advisory remains in effect until 8 p.m. this evening. What? Heat index values up to 104. Where? Portions of northwest and west central Iowa, northeast Nebraska, and southeast South Dakota. When? Until 8 p.m. this evening. Impacts. Hot temperatures and high humidity may cause heat illnesses. The current time is 7:01 p.m. Central Daylight Time. Operating on a frequency of 162.475 MHz, this is NOAA Weather Radio Station WXL62, broadcasting from a transmitter near Lawton, Iowa. Our program originates from the National Weather Service in Sioux Falls and serves Sioux City and the surrounding Siouxland area. This hazardous weather outlook is from northwest Iowa, west central Iowa, southwest Minnesota, northeast Nebraska, central South Dakota, east central South Dakota, south central South Dakota, and southeast South Dakota. Day 1, this afternoon and tonight. Some relief from the very humid conditions as drier air flows into the region this afternoon. Areas along and south of I-90 will still reach heat index values of 100 to 104 degrees Fahrenheit. A heat advisory remains in effect until 8 p.m. for this area. This afternoon and evening, a marginal risk level 1 of 5 exists for strong to severe thunderstorms. Area most likely to see storms is central South Dakota, with the primary risk being wind gusts to 65 miles an hour. For Tuesday through Sunday, a chance of thunderstorms will return to the region Wednesday night and Thursday. A few storms could become strong to severe. Spotter activation is not expected at this time. Your National Weather Service forecast for Siouxland. Heat advisory in effect until 8 p.m. this evening. Tonight, partly cloudy this evening, then becoming mostly cloudy. Patchy smoke. Lows in the lower 70s. Northeast winds 5 to 10 miles an hour. Heat index values in the upper 90s early this evening. Tuesday, mostly cloudy in the morning, then becoming partly sunny. Patchy smoke. Not as warm. Humid with highs in the upper 80s. Northeast winds around 5 miles an hour, becoming east in the afternoon. Tuesday night, partly cloudy. Patchy smoke. Humid with lows in the upper 60s. Southeast winds around 5 miles an hour. Wednesday, mostly sunny. Humid with highs in the upper 80s. Southeast winds 5 to 10 miles an hour. Wednesday night, mostly clear in the evening, then becoming partly cloudy. Humid with lows in the upper 60s. Southeast winds 5 to 10 miles an hour. Thursday, mostly cloudy in the morning, then becoming partly sunny. A chance of showers.